7 to 10 feet. The offshore waters forecast for the following marine location: Pigeon Point to Point Pedras Blanc is between 60 nautical miles and 150 nautical miles offshore. Issued at 03:09 p.m. Pacific Daylight Time. Tonight, northwest winds 10 to 15 knots, becoming north to northwest 15 to 25 knots. Seas 5 to 9 feet. Sun, north winds 15 to 25 knots. Seas 6 to 10 feet. Sunday night, north to northwest winds 15 to 25 knots. Seas 7 to 10 feet. Monday, north to northwest winds 15 to 25 knots. Seas 7 to 10 feet. Monday night, north to northwest winds 15 to 25 knots. Seas 7 to 10 feet. Tuesday, north to northwest winds 15 to 25 knots. Seas 7 to 10 feet. Tuesday night, north to northwest winds 15 to 25 knots. Seas 7 to 9 feet. Wednesday, north to northwest winds 15 to 25 knots. Seas 7 to 10 feet. Wednesday night, north to northwest winds 15 to 25 knots. Seas 7 to 10 feet. Thursday, north winds 15 to 25 knots. Seas 7 to 11 feet. Thursday night, north winds 15 to 25 knots. Seas 6 to 10 feet. The following is an important weather message from the National Weather Service. Issued at 4:25 p.m. Pacific Daylight Time. Coastal flood advisory remains in effect until 2 a.m. Pacific Daylight Time Thursday. What? Up to 1.7 feet of inundation above ground level is possible in low-lying areas near shorelines and tidal waterways. Where? Bayshore locations along the San Francisco Bay, San Pablo Bay, and Monterey Bay. When? Until 2 a.m. Pacific Daylight Time Thursday. Impacts, flooding of lots, parks, and roads with only isolated road closures expected. Additional details at the San Francisco tidal gauge. High tide is expected to be 1.4 feet above normal, 7.25 feet mean lower low water at 8 p.m. Saturday, 8:08. 1.7 feet above normal, 7.54 feet mean lower low water at 9:02 p.m. Sunday, August 9th. 1.7 feet above normal, 7.56 feet mean lower low water at 10:01 p.m. Monday, 8:10. 1.7 feet above normal, 7.54 feet mean lower low water at 10:57 p.m. Tuesday, 8/11, and 1.4 feet above normal, 7.24 feet mean lower low water at 11:49 p.m. Wednesday, August 12th. These predictions include both astronomical tides of roughly 4 to 8 inches of additional water, mainly from a combination of thermal expansion and accumulated sea level rise since the tidal datum was established 1983-2001. High tide varies up to 90 minutes earlier or later along the Pacific coast and through the San Francisco Bay, respectively. If travel is required, allow extra time as some roads may be closed. Do not drive around barricades or through water of unknown depth. Take the necessary actions to protect flood-prone property. The coastal waters forecast from Point Reyes to Pigeon Point out to 10 nautical miles. For tonight, west wind 5 to 10 knots. Seas 3 to 4 feet, building to 4 to 6 feet after midnight. Wave detail, northwest 5 feet at 8 seconds. For Sunday, west wind 5 to 10 knots, becoming northwest 10 to 15 knots in the afternoon. Seas 4 to 6 feet. Wave detail, northwest 6 feet at 9 seconds and south 2 feet at 16 seconds. For Sunday night, west wind 10 to 15 knots. Seas 5 to 7 feet. Wave detail, northwest 6 feet at 9 seconds and south 2 feet at 15 seconds. The coastal waters forecast from Pigeon Point to Point Pinos out to 10 nautical miles. For tonight, northwest wind 5 to 10 knots, easing to around 5 knots late this evening and overnight. Seas 3 to 5 feet. Wave detail, northwest 4 feet at 7 seconds and south 2 feet at 13 seconds. Patchy dense fog late this evening and overnight.

Sunday, northwest wind around 5 knots, backing to west in the afternoon. Seas 4 to 6 feet. Wind detail, northwest 5 feet at 10 seconds and south 2 feet at 16 seconds. Patchy dense fog in the morning. For Sunday night, northwest wind 5 to 10 knots. Seas 4 to 6 feet. Wind detail, northwest 6 feet at 10 seconds and south 2 feet at 15 seconds. Semi-sunset and tidal information for the San Francisco Bay Area for Saturday, August 8th. The sunset tonight, 8:10 p.m. The sunrise tomorrow, 6:20 a.m. The sunset tomorrow, 8:09 p.m. Tidal data at the Golden Gate for the afternoon and evening hours today and the morning hours of tomorrow. Low tide, 1:39 p.m. at 3.39 feet. High tide, 8:00 p.m. at 6.65 feet. Low tide, 3:23 a.m. at -0.59 feet. High tide, 10:50 a.m. at 4.60 feet. Here are the buoy observations for 5 p.m. Pacific Daylight Time. An offshore buoy 6 wind southeast at 6 knots, pressure 1,026.8 millibars. An offshore buoy 59 winds north at 16 knots, water temperature 66, pressure 1,022.3 millibars. At buoy 14 near Point Arena, winds northwest at 10 knots, water temperature 54, pressure 1,014.1 millibars. At buoy 13 near Bodega Bay, winds northwest at 10 knots, pressure 1,013.6 millibars. At Point Reyes, wave rider buoy, water temperature 56, seas 6 feet every 8 seconds. At San Francisco Bay, winds northwest at 10 knots, pressure 1,013.7 millibars, swell 4 feet every 8 seconds. At Half Moon Bay, buoy, winds northwest 10 knots, water temperature 59, pressure 1,015.1 millibars, seas 4 feet every 8 seconds. At Monterey Bay, winds northwest at 14 knots, water temperature 62, pressure 1,013.9 millibars. At Pointer, wave rider buoy, water temperature 61, seas 4 feet every 17 seconds. At Cape San Martin buoy, winds northwest at 12 knots, water temperature 60, pressure 1,014.6 millibars. Synopsis for the Central California coast and bays, including the Monterey Bay, Greater Farallones, and Cordell Bank National Marine Sanctuaries. Northwest winds become fresh to strong this evening and persist into early next week. In response, moderate seas build to rough, 9 to 12 feet, by Sunday, lasting through the middle of next week. Northern coastal waters will be hazardous for small craft with occasional near gale force gusts possible through the weekend. The San Francisco Bay north of the Bay Bridge into the Delta continue to experience gusty onshore winds through Sunday night. Long-period southerly swells around 15 to 17 seconds are still present in our coastal waters. The marine forecast for San Pablo Bay, Suisun Bay, the West Delta, and the San Francisco Bay north of the Bay Bridge. Small craft advisory in effect until 9 p.m. Pacific Daylight Time this evening. Small craft advisory in effect from Sunday morning through Sunday evening. For tonight, southwest wind 10 to 15 knots. For Sunday, southwest wind 5 to 10 knots, rising to 10 to 15 knots in the afternoon. For Sunday night, south wind 15 to 20 knots. The marine forecast for Monterey Bay. For tonight, west wind 5 to 10 knots, easing to around 5 knots late this evening and early morning, then becoming light and variable late. Seas around 3 feet. Wave detail, northwest 3 feet at 8 seconds. Patchy dense fog late this evening and overnight. For Sunday, west wind around 5 knots, rising to 5 to 10 knots in the afternoon. Seas 3 to 4 feet. Wave detail, northwest 4 feet at 10 seconds. Patchy dense fog in the morning. For Sunday night, southwest wind 5 to 10 knots, becoming west after midnight. Seas 3 to 4 feet. Wave detail, northwest 4 feet at 10 seconds. Patchy fog after midnight.

night. The coastal waters forecast from Point Arena to Point Reyes out to 10 nautical miles. Small craft advisory in effect from Sunday morning through Sunday evening. Tonight, northwest wind 10 to 15 knots, seas 5 to 8 feet, wave detail. Northwest 7 feet at 8 seconds and south 2 feet at 13 seconds. Sunday, northwest wind 10 to 15 knots, rising to 20 to 25 knots in the afternoon. Seas 6 to 8 feet, wave detail. Northwest 8 feet at 9 seconds and south 2 feet at 16 seconds. Patchy dense fog in the morning. Sunday night, northwest wind 20 to 25 knots, easing to 16 to 20 knots after midnight. Sea 7 to 9 feet, wave detail. Northwest 8 feet at 8 seconds and south 2 feet at 15 seconds. The coastal waters forecast from Point Arena to Point Reyes 10 to 16 nautical miles offshore. Small craft advisory in effect through late Sunday night. Tonight, northwest wind 20 to 25 knots, gusts up to 35 knots late. Seas 8 to 10 feet, building to 10 to 11 feet after midnight. Wave detail, northwest 10 feet at 9 seconds and south 2 feet at 17 seconds. Sunday, northwest wind 25 to 30 knots, easing to 20 to 25 knots in the afternoon. Seas 9 to 11 feet, wave detail, northwest 11 feet at 9 seconds and south 2 feet at 17 seconds. Sunday night, northwest wind 20 to 25 knots with gusts up to 35 knots, seas 10 to 12 feet, wave detail, northwest 11 feet at 9 seconds and south 2 feet at 15 seconds. San Francisco Bar forecast. In the deep water channel, mixed seas of 2 to 3 feet at 7 seconds. Across the bar, swell can be more than twice as high across the bar than surrounding waters. Waves are also more prone to break, particularly during strong ebb currents. Maximum ebb current of 3.1 knots at 1:13 a.m. Sunday and 1.4 knots at 2:30 p.m. Sunday. The coastal waters forecast from Point Pinos to Point Piedras blunts out to 10 nautical miles. Tonight, northwest wind 5 to 10 knots, easing to around 5 knots late. Seas around 4 feet, wave detail, northwest 4 feet at 8 seconds and south 2 feet at 16 seconds. Patchy dense fog late this evening and overnight. Sunday, northwest wind around 5 knots, seas 4 to 6 feet, wave detail, northwest 5 feet at 10 seconds and south 2 feet at 16 seconds. Patchy dense fog in the morning. Sunday night, northwest wind 5 to 10 knots, seas 4 to 6 feet, wave detail, northwest 5 feet at 10 seconds and south 2 feet at 15 seconds. Patchy fog after midnight. The coastal waters forecast from Pigeon Point to Point Pinos 10 to 16 nautical miles offshore. Tonight, northwest wind 10 to 15 knots, seas 5 to 6 feet, building to 5 to 8 feet after midnight. Wave detail, northwest 7 feet at 8 seconds and south 2 feet at 17 seconds. Sunday, northwest wind 15 to 20 knots, sea 7 to 9 feet, wave detail, northwest 8 feet at 10 seconds and south 2 feet at 16 seconds. Sunday night, northwest wind 15 to 20 knots, sea 7 to 10 feet, wave detail, northwest 9 feet at 10 seconds and south 2 feet at 15 seconds. The offshore waters forecast for the following marine location, Point Arena to Pigeon Point between 60 nautical miles and 150 nautical miles offshore. Issued at 03:09 p.m. Pacific Daylight Time. Tonight, north to northwest winds 20 to 30 knots. Seas 6 to 10 feet. Sun, north winds 20 to 30 knots. Seas 9 to 11 feet. Sunday night, north to northwest winds 25 to 30 knots. Seas 9 to 11 feet. Monday, north to northwest winds 20 to 30 knots. Seas 9 to 11 feet. Monday night, north to northwest winds 20 to 30 knots. Seas 9 to 11 feet. Tuesday, north winds 20 to 30 knots. Seas 8 to 11 feet. Tuesday night, north winds 20 to 30 knots. Seas 8 to 10 feet. Wednesday, north winds 20 to 30 knots. Seas 9 to 11 feet. Wednesday night, north winds 20 to 30 knots.

11 feet. Thursday, north winds 15 to 25 knots. 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Thursday night, north winds 15 to 25 knots. Seas 7 to 10 feet. The offshore waters forecast for the following marine location: Pigeon Point to Point Pedros Blanc is between 60 nautical miles and 150 nautical miles offshore. Issued at 03:09 p.m. Pacific Daylight Time. Tonight, northwest winds 10 to 15 knots, becoming north to northwest 15 to 25 knots. Seas 5 to 9 feet. Sun, north winds 15 to 25 knots. Seas 6 to 10 feet. Sunday night, north to northwest winds 15 to 25 knots. Seas 7 to 10 feet. Monday, north to northwest winds 15 to 25 knots. Seas 7 to 10 feet. Monday night, north to northwest winds 15 to 25 knots. Seas 7 to 10 feet. Tuesday, north to northwest winds 15 to 25 knots. Seas 7 to 10 feet. Tuesday night, north to northwest winds 15 to 25 knots. Seas 7 to 9 feet. Wednesday, north to northwest winds 15 to 25 knots. Seas 7 to 10 feet. Wednesday night, north to northwest winds 15 to 25 knots. Seas 7 to 10 feet. Thursday, north winds 15 to 25 knots. Seas 7 to 11 feet. Thursday night, north winds 15 to 25 knots. Seas 6 to 10 feet. The following is an important weather message from the National Weather Service. Issued at 4:25 p.m. Pacific Daylight Time. Coastal flood advisory remains in effect until 2 a.m. Pacific Daylight Time Thursday. What? Up to 1.7 feet of inundation above ground level is possible in low-lying areas near shorelines and tidal waterways. Where? Bayshore locations along the San Francisco Bay, San Pablo Bay, and Monterey Bay. When? Until 2 a.m. Pacific Daylight Time Thursday. Impacts. Flooding of lots, parks, and roads with only isolated road closures expected. Additional details at the San Francisco tidal gauge. High tide is expected to be 1.4 feet above normal, 7.25 feet mean low or low water at 8 p.m. Saturday, 8/8. 1.7 feet above normal, 7.54 feet mean low or low water at 9:02 p.m. Sunday, August 9th. 1.7 feet above normal, 7.56 feet mean low or low water at 10:01 p.m. Monday, 8/10. 1.7 feet above normal, 7.54 feet mean low or low water at 10:57 p.m. Tuesday, 8/11, and 1.4 feet above normal, 7.24 feet mean low or low water at 11:49 p.m. Wednesday, August 12th. These predictions include both astronomical tides of roughly 4 to 8 inches of additional water, mainly from a combination of thermal expansion and accumulated sea level rise since the tidal datum was established 1983-2001. High tide varies up to 90 minutes earlier or later along the Pacific coast and through the San Francisco Bay, respectively. If travel is required, allow extra time as some roads may be closed. Do not drive around barricades or through water of unknown depth. Take the necessary actions to protect flood-prone property. The coastal waters forecast from Point Reyes to Pigeon Point out to 10 nautical miles. For tonight, west wind 5 to 10 knots. Seas 3 to 4 feet, building to 4 to 6 feet after midnight. Wave detail, northwest 5 feet at 8 seconds. For Sunday, west wind 5 to 10 knots, becoming northwest 10 to 15 knots in the afternoon. Seas 4 to 6 feet. Wave detail, northwest 6 feet at 9 seconds and south 2 feet at 16 seconds. For Sunday night, west wind 10 to 15 knots. Seas 5 to 7 feet. Wave detail, northwest 6 feet at 9 seconds and south 2 feet at 15 seconds. The coastal waters forecast from Pigeon Point to Point Pinos out to 10 nautical miles. For tonight, northwest wind 5 to 10 knots, easing to around 5 knots late this evening and overnight.

5 feet. Wave detail, northwest 4 feet at 7 seconds and south 2 feet at 13 seconds. Patchy dense fog late this evening and overnight. For Sunday, northwest wind around 5 knots, backing to west in the afternoon. Seas 4 to 6 feet. Wave detail, northwest 5 feet at 10 seconds and south 2 feet at 16 seconds. Patchy dense fog in the morning. For Sunday night, northwest wind 5 to 10 knots. Seas 4 to 6 feet. Wave detail, northwest 6 feet at 10 seconds and south 2 feet at 15 seconds. Sunrise-sunset and tidal information for the San Francisco Bay Area for Saturday, August 8th. The sunset tonight, 8:10 p.m. The sunrise tomorrow, 6:20 a.m. The sunset tomorrow, 8:09 p.m. Tidal data at the Golden Gate for the afternoon and evening hours today and the morning hours of tomorrow. Low tide, 1:39 p.m. at 3.39 feet. High tide, 8:00 p.m. at 6.65 feet. Low tide, 3:23 a.m. at -0.59 feet. High tide, 10:50 a.m. at 4.60 feet. Here are the buoy observations for 5 p.m. Pacific Daylight Time. An offshore buoy 6 wind southeast at 6 knots, pressure 1,026.8 millibars. An offshore buoy 59 winds north at 16 knots, water temperature 66, pressure 1,022.3 millibars. At Point Arena buoy, winds northwest 8 knots, water temperature 54, pressure 1,014.1 millibars, seas 5 feet every 8 seconds. At buoy 13 near Bodega Bay, winds northwest at 10 knots, pressure 1,013.4 millibars, swell 5 feet every 7 seconds. At Point Reyes Wave Rider buoy, water temperature 57, seas 6 feet every 7 seconds. At San Francisco buoy, winds northwest at 10 knots, pressure 1,013.7 millibars, swell 4 feet every 8 seconds. At Half Moon Bay buoy, winds northwest 10 knots, water temperature 59, pressure 1,015.1 millibars, seas 4 feet every 8 seconds. At Monterey Bay buoy, winds northwest 16 knots, water temperature 62, pressure 1,013.9 millibars, seas 4 feet every 8 seconds. At Pointer, Wave Rider buoy, water temperature 61, seas 4 feet every 17 seconds. At Cape San Martin buoy, winds northwest 12 knots, water temperature 60, pressure 1,014.5 millibars. Seas 5 feet every 8 seconds. 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This broadcast originates from the National Weather Service office located in Monterey, California, and serves the coastal marine waters, including San Francisco and Monterey Bay. Synopsis for the Central California coast and bays, including the Monterey Bay, Greater Farallones, and Cordell Bank National Marine Sanctuaries. Northwest winds become fresh to strong this evening and persist into early next week. In response, moderate seas build to rough, 9 to 12 feet, by Sunday, lasting through the middle of next week. Northern coastal waters will be hazardous for small craft with occasional near-gale force gusts possible through the weekend. The San Francisco Bay north of the Bay Bridge into the Delta continue to experience gusty onshore winds through Sunday night. Long-period southerly swells around 15 to 17 seconds are still present in our coastal waters. The marine forecast for San Pablo Bay, Suisun Bay, the West Delta, and the San Francisco Bay north of the Bay Bridge. Small craft advisory in effect until 9 p.m. Pacific Daylight Time this evening. Small craft advisory in effect from Sunday morning through Sunday evening. For tonight, southwest wind 10 to 15 knots. For Sunday, southwest wind 5 to 10 knots, rising to 10 to 15 knots in the afternoon. For Sunday night, south wind 15 to 20 knots. The marine forecast for Monterey Bay. For tonight, west wind 5 to 10 knots, easing to around 5 knots.

late this evening and early morning, then becoming light and variable late. Seas around 3 feet. Wave detail, northwest 3 feet at 8 seconds. Patchy dense fog late this evening and overnight. For Sunday, west wind around 5 knots, rising to 5 to 10 knots in the afternoon. Seas 3 to 4 feet. Wave detail, northwest 4 feet at 10 seconds. Patchy dense fog in the morning. For Sunday night, southwest wind 5 to 10 knots, becoming west after midnight. Seas 3 to 4 feet. Wave detail, northwest 4 feet at 10 seconds. Patchy fog after midnight. The coastal waters forecast from Point Arena to Point Reyes out to 10 nautical miles. Small craft advisory in effect from Sunday morning through Sunday evening. Tonight, northwest wind 10 to 15 knots, seas 5 to 8 feet, wave detail, northwest 7 feet at 8 seconds, and south 2 feet at 13 seconds. Sunday, northwest wind 10 to 15 knots, rising to 20 to 25 knots in the afternoon. Seas 6 to 8 feet, wave detail, northwest 8 feet at 9 seconds, and south 2 feet at 16 seconds. Patchy dense fog in the morning. Sunday night, northwest wind 20 to 25 knots, easing to 15 to 20 knots after midnight. Sea 7 to 9 feet, wave detail, northwest 8 feet at 8 seconds, and south 2 feet at 15 seconds. The coastal waters forecast from Point Arena to Point Reyes 10 to 60 nautical miles offshore. Small craft advisory in effect through late Sunday night. Tonight, northwest wind 20 to 25 knots, gusts up to 35 knots late. Seas 8 to 10 feet, building to 10 to 11 feet after midnight. Wave detail, northwest 10 feet at 9 seconds and south 2 feet at 17 seconds. Sunday, northwest wind 25 to 30 knots, easing to 20 to 25 knots in the afternoon. Seas 9 to 11 feet, wave detail, northwest 11 feet at 9 seconds and south 2 feet at 17 seconds. Sunday night, northwest wind 20 to 25 knots with gusts up to 35 knots, seas 10 to 12 feet, wave detail, northwest 11 feet at 9 seconds and south 2 feet at 15 seconds. San Francisco Bar forecast. In the deep water channel, mixed seas of 2 to 3 feet at 7 seconds. Across the bar, swell can be more than twice as high across the bar than surrounding waters. Waves are also more prone to break, particularly during strong ebb currents. Maximum ebb current of 3.1 knots at 1:13 a.m. Sunday and 1.4 knots at 2:30 p.m. Sunday. The coastal waters forecast from Point Pinos to Point Piedras Blancas out to 10 nautical miles. Tonight, northwest wind 5 to 10 knots, easing to around 5 knots late. Seas around 4 feet, wave detail, northwest 4 feet at 8 seconds and south 2 feet at 16 seconds. Patchy dense fog late this evening and overnight. Sunday, northwest wind around 5 knots, seas 4 to 6 feet, wave detail, northwest 5 feet at 10 seconds and south 2 feet at 16 seconds. Patchy dense fog in the morning. Sunday night, northwest wind 5 to 10 knots, seas 4 to 6 feet, wave detail, northwest 5 feet at 10 seconds and south 2 feet at 15 seconds. Patchy fog after midnight. The coastal waters forecast from Pigeon Point to Point Pinos 10 to 60 nautical miles offshore. Tonight, northwest wind 10 to 15 knots, seas 5 to 6 feet, building to 5 to 8 feet after midnight. Wave detail, northwest 7 feet at 8 seconds and south 2 feet at 17 seconds. Sunday, northwest wind 15 to 20 knots, seas 7 to 9 feet, wave detail, northwest 8 feet at 10 seconds and south 2 feet at 16 seconds. Sunday night, northwest wind 15 to 20 knots, seas 7 to 10 feet, wave detail, northwest 9 feet at 10 seconds and south 2 feet at 15 seconds. The offshore waters forecast for the following marine location, Point Arena to Pigeon Point between 60 nautical miles and 150 nautical miles offshore. Issued at 03:09 p.m. Pacific Daylight Time. Tonight, north to northwest winds 20 to 30 knots. Seas 6 to 10 feet. Sun, north winds 20 to 30 knots.
to 11 feet. Sunday night, north to northwest winds 25 to 30 knots. Seas 9 to 11 feet. Monday, north to northwest winds 20 to 30 knots. Seas 9 to 11 feet. Monday night, north to northwest winds 20 to 30 knots. Seas 9 to 11 feet. Tuesday, north winds 20 to 30 knots. Seas 8 to 11 feet. Tuesday night, north winds 20 to 30 knots. Seas 8 to 10 feet. Wednesday, north winds 20 to 30 knots. Seas 9 to 11 feet. Wednesday night, north winds 20 to 30 knots. Seas 8 to 11 feet. Thursday, north winds 15 to 25 knots. Seas 8 to 11 feet. Thursday night, north winds 15 to 25 knots. Seas 7 to 10 feet. The offshore waters forecast for the following marine location: Pigeon Point to Point Kedros, Blancos, between 60 nautical miles and 150 nautical miles offshore. Issued at 03:09 p.m. Pacific Daylight Time. Tonight, northwest winds 10 to 15 knots, becoming north to northwest 15 to 25 knots. Seas 5 to 9 feet. Sun, north winds 15 to 25 knots. Seas 6 to 10 feet. Sunday night, north to northwest winds 15 to 25 knots. Seas 7 to 10 feet. Monday, north to northwest winds 15 to 25 knots. Seas 7 to 10 feet. Monday night, north to northwest winds 15 to 25 knots. Seas 7 to 10 feet. Tuesday, north to northwest winds 15 to 25 knots. Seas 7 to 10 feet. Tuesday, north to northwest winds 15 to 25 knots. Seas 7 to 10 feet. Tuesday night, north to northwest winds 15 to 25 knots. Seas 7 to 9 feet. Wednesday, north to northwest winds 15 to 25 knots. Seas 7 to 10 feet. Wednesday night, north to northwest winds 15 to 25 knots. Seas 7 to 10 feet. Thursday, north winds 15 to 25 knots. Seas 7 to 11 feet. Thursday night, north winds 15 to 25 knots. Seas 6 to 10 feet. The following is an important weather message from the National Weather Service. Issued at 4:25 p.m. Pacific Daylight Time. Coastal flood advisory remains in effect until 2 a.m. Pacific Daylight Time Thursday. Up to 1.7 feet of inundation above ground level is possible in low-lying areas near shorelines and tidal waterways. Where? Bayshore locations along the San Francisco Bay, San Pablo Bay, and Monterey Bay. When? Until 2 a.m. Pacific Daylight Time Thursday. Impacts, flooding of lots, parks, and roads with only isolated road closures expected. Additional details at the San Francisco tidal gauge. High tide is expected to be 1.4 feet above normal, 7.25 feet mean lower low water at 8 p.m. Saturday, 8/8. 1.7 feet above normal, 7.54 feet mean lower low water at 9:02 p.m. Sunday, August 9th. 1.7 feet above normal, 7.56 feet mean lower low water at 10:01 p.m. Monday, 8/10. 1.7 feet above normal, 7.54 feet mean lower low water at 10:57 p.m. Tuesday, 8/11, and 1.4 feet above normal, 7.24 feet mean lower low water at 11:49 p.m. Wednesday, August 12th. These predictions include both astronomical tides of roughly 4 to 8 inches of additional water, mainly from a combination of thermal expansion and accumulated sea level rise since the tidal datum was established 1983-2001. High tide varies up to 90 minutes earlier or later along the Pacific coast and through the San Francisco Bay, respectively. If travel is required, allow extra time as some roads may be closed. Do not drive around barricades or through water of unknown depth. Take the necessary actions to protect flood-prone property. The coastal waters forecast from Point Reyes to Pigeon Point out to 10 nautical miles. For tonight,

Yes, it cannot. Sea 3 to 4 feet. Building to 4 to 6 feet after midnight. Wave detail, northwest 5 feet at 8 seconds. For Sunday, west wind 5 to 10 knots, becoming northwest 10 to 15 knots in the afternoon. Seas 4 to 6 feet. Wave detail, northwest 6 feet at 9 seconds and south 2 feet at 16 seconds. For Sunday night, west wind 10 to 15 knots. Seas 5 to 7 feet. Wave detail, northwest 6 feet at 9 seconds and south 2 feet at 15 seconds. The coastal waters forecast from Pigeon Point to Point Pinos out to 10 nautical miles. For tonight, northwest wind 5 to 10 knots, easing to around 5 knots late this evening and overnight. Seas 3 to 5 feet. Wave detail, northwest 4 feet at 7 seconds and south 2 feet at 13 seconds. Patchy dense fog late this evening and overnight. For Sunday, northwest wind around 5 knots, backing to west in the afternoon. Seas 4 to 6 feet. Wave detail, northwest 5 feet at 10 seconds and south 2 feet at 16 seconds. Patchy dense fog in the morning. For Sunday night, northwest wind 5 to 10 knots. Seas 4 to 6 feet. Wave detail, northwest 6 feet at 10 seconds and south 2 feet at 15 seconds. Semi-sunset and tidal information for the San Francisco Bay Area for Saturday, August 8th. The sunset tonight, 8:10 p.m. The sunrise tomorrow, 6:20 a.m. The sunset tomorrow, 8:09 p.m. Tidal data at the Golden Gate for the afternoon and evening hours today and the morning hours of tomorrow. Low tide, 1:39 p.m. at 3.39 feet. High tide, 8:00 p.m. at 6.65 feet. Low tide, 3:23 a.m. at -0.59 feet. High tide, 10:50 a.m. at 4.60 feet. Here are the buoy observations for 5 p.m. Pacific Daylight Time. An offshore buoy 6 wind southeast at 6 knots, pressure 1,026.8 millibars. An offshore buoy 59 winds north at 16 knots, water temperature 66, pressure 1,022.3 millibars. At Point Arena buoy, winds northwest 8 knots, water temperature 54, pressure 1,014.1 millibars, seas 5 feet every 8 seconds. At buoy 13 near Bodega Bay, winds northwest at 10 knots, pressure 1,013.4 millibars, swell 5 feet every 7 seconds. At Point Reyes Wave Rider buoy, water temperature 57, seas 6 feet every 7 seconds. At San Francisco buoy, winds northwest at 10 knots, pressure 1,013.7 millibars, swell 4 feet every 8 seconds. At Half Moon Bay buoy, winds northwest 10 knots, water temperature 59, pressure 1,015.1 millibars, seas 4 feet every 8 seconds. At Monterey Bay buoy, winds northwest 16 knots, water temperature 62, pressure 1,013.9 millibars, seas 4 feet every 8 seconds. At Pointzer, Wave Rider buoy, water temperature 61, seas 4 feet every 17 seconds. At Cape San Martin buoy, winds northwest 12 knots, water temperature 60, pressure 1,014.5 millibars. Seas 5 feet every 8 seconds. Synopsis for the Central California coast and bays, including the Monterey Bay, Greater Farallones, and Cordell Bank National Marine Sanctuaries. Northwest winds become fresh to strong this evening and persist into early next week. In response, moderate seas build to rough, 9 to 12 feet, by Sunday, lasting through the middle of next week. Northern coastal waters will be hazardous for small craft with occasional near gale force gusts possible through the weekend. The San Francisco Bay north of the Bay Bridge into the Delta continue to experience gusty onshore winds through Sunday night. Long period southerly swells around 15 to 17 seconds are still present in our coastal waters. The marine forecast for San Pablo Bay, Suisun Bay, the West Delta, and the San Francisco Bay north of the Bay Bridge.

All craft, advisory in effect until 9 p.m. Pacific Daylight Time this evening. Small craft, advisory in effect from Sunday morning through Sunday evening. For tonight, southwest wind 10 to 15 knots. For Sunday, southwest wind 5 to 10 knots, rising to 10 to 15 knots in the afternoon. For Sunday night, south wind 15 to 20 knots. The marine forecast for Monterey Bay. For tonight, west wind 5 to 10 knots, easing to around 5 knots late this evening and early morning, then becoming light and variable late. Seas around 3 feet. Wave detail, northwest 3 feet at 8 seconds. Patchy dense fog late this evening and overnight. For Sunday, west wind around 5 knots, rising to 5 to 10 knots in the afternoon. Seas 3 to 4 feet. Wave detail, northwest 4 feet at 10 seconds. Patchy dense fog in the morning. For Sunday night, southwest wind 5 to 10 knots, becoming west after midnight. Seas 3 to 4 feet. Wave detail, northwest 4 feet at 10 seconds. Patchy fog after midnight. The coastal waters forecast from Point Arena to Point Reyes out to 10 nautical miles. Small craft advisory in effect from Sunday morning through Sunday evening. Tonight, northwest wind 10 to 15 knots, seas 5 to 8 feet, wave detail. Northwest 7 feet at 8 seconds and south 2 feet at 13 seconds. Sunday, northwest wind 10 to 15 knots, rising to 20 to 25 knots in the afternoon. Seas 6 to 8 feet, wave detail. Northwest 8 feet at 9 seconds and south 2 feet at 16 seconds. Patchy dense fog in the morning. Sunday night, northwest wind 20 to 25 knots, easing to 15 to 20 knots after midnight. Sea 7 to 9 feet, wave detail. Northwest 8 feet at 8 seconds and south 2 feet at 15 seconds. The coastal waters forecast from Point Arena to Point Reyes 10 to 60 nautical miles offshore. Small craft advisory in effect through late Sunday night. Tonight, northwest wind 20 to 25 knots, gusts up to 35 knots late. Seas 8 to 10 feet, building to 10 to 11 feet after midnight. Wave detail, northwest 10 feet at 9 seconds and south 2 feet at 17 seconds. Sunday, northwest wind 25 to 30 knots, easing to 20 to 25 knots in the afternoon. Seas 9 to 11 feet, wave detail, northwest 11 feet at 9 seconds and south 2 feet at 17 seconds. Sunday night, northwest wind 20 to 25 knots with gusts up to 35 knots, seas 10 to 12 feet, wave detail, northwest 11 feet at 9 seconds and south 2 feet at 15 seconds. San Francisco Bar forecast. In the deep water channel, mixed seas of 2 to 3 feet at 7 seconds. Across the bar, swell can be more than twice as high across the bar than surrounding waters. Waves are also more prone to break, particularly during strong ebb currents. Maximum ebb current of 3.1 knots at 1, 13 p.m. Sunday and 1.4 knots at 2, 30 p.m. Sunday. The coastal waters forecast from Point Pinos to Point Piedras blunts out to 10 nautical miles. Tonight, northwest wind 5 to 10 knots, easing to around 5 knots late. Seas around 4 feet, wave detail, northwest 4 feet at 8 seconds and south 2 feet at 16 seconds. Patchy dense fog late this evening and overnight. Sunday, northwest wind around 5 knots, seas 4 to 6 feet, wave detail, northwest 5 feet at 10 seconds and south 2 feet at 16 seconds. Patchy dense fog in the morning. Sunday night, northwest wind 5 to 10 knots, seas 4 to 6 feet, wave detail, northwest 5 feet at 10 seconds and south 2 feet at 15 seconds. Patchy fog after midnight. The coastal waters forecast from Pigeon Point to Point Pinos 10 to 60 nautical miles offshore. Tonight, northwest wind 10 to 15 knots, seas 5 to 6 feet, building to 5 to 8 feet after midnight. Wave detail, northwest 7 feet at 8 seconds and south 2 feet at 17 seconds. Sunday, northwest wind 15 to 20 knots, sea 7 to 9 feet, wave detail, northwest 8 feet at 10 seconds and south 2 feet at 16 seconds. Sunday night, northwest wind 15 to 20 knots, sea 7.

7 to 10 feet, wave detail. Northwest 9 feet at 10 seconds and south 2 feet at 15 seconds. The offshore waters forecast for the following marine location: Point Arena to Pigeon Point between 60 nautical miles and 150 nautical miles offshore. Issued at 03:09 p.m. Pacific Daylight Time. Tonight, north to northwest winds 20 to 30 knots. Seas 6 to 10 feet. Sun, north winds 20 to 30 knots. Seas 9 to 11 feet. Sunday night, north to northwest winds 25 to 30 knots. Seas 9 to 11 feet. Monday, north to northwest winds 20 to 30 knots. Seas 9 to 11 feet. Monday night, north to northwest winds 20 to 30 knots. Seas 9 to 11 feet. Tuesday, north winds 20 to 30 knots. Seas 8 to 11 feet. Tuesday night, north winds 20 to 30 knots. Seas 8 to 10 feet. Wednesday, north winds 20 to 30 knots. Seas 9 to 11 feet. Wednesday night, north winds 20 to 30 knots. Seas 8 to 11 feet. Thursday, north winds 15 to 25 knots. Seas 8 to 11 feet. Thursday night, north winds 15 to 25 knots. Seas 7 to 10 feet. The offshore waters forecast for the following marine location: Pigeon Point to Point Pedras Blancas between 60 nautical miles and 150 nautical miles offshore. Issued at 03:09 p.m. Pacific Daylight Time. Tonight, northwest winds 10 to 15 knots, becoming north to northwest 15 to 25 knots. Seas 5 to 9 feet. Sun, north winds 15 to 25 knots. Seas 6 to 10 feet. Sunday night, north to northwest winds 15 to 25 knots. Seas 7 to 10 feet. Monday, north to northwest winds 15 to 25 knots. Seas 7 to 10 feet. Monday night, north to northwest winds 15 to 25 knots. Seas 7 to 10 feet. Tuesday, north to northwest winds 15 to 25 knots. Seas 7 to 10 feet. Tuesday night, north to northwest winds 15 to 25 knots. Seas 7 to 9 feet. Wednesday, north to northwest winds 15 to 25 knots. Seas 7 to 10 feet. Wednesday night, north to northwest winds 15 to 25 knots. Seas 7 to 10 feet. Thursday, north winds 15 to 25 knots. Seas 7 to 11 feet. Thursday night, north winds 15 to 25 knots. Seas 6 to 10 feet. The following is an important weather message from the National Weather Service. Issued at 4:25 p.m. Pacific Daylight Time. Coastal flood advisory remains in effect until 2 a.m. Pacific Daylight Time Thursday. What? Up to 1.7 feet of inundation above ground level is possible in low-lying areas near shorelines and tidal waterways. Where? Bayshore locations along the San Francisco Bay, San Pablo Bay, and Monterey Bay. When? Until 2 a.m. Pacific Daylight Time Thursday. Impacts. Flooding of lawns, parks, and roads with only isolated road closures expected. Additional details at the San Francisco tidal gauge. High tide is expected to be 1.4 feet above normal, 7.25 feet mean lower low water at 8 p.m. Saturday, 8/8. 1.7 feet above normal, 7.54 feet mean lower low water at 9:02 p.m. Sunday, August 9th. 1.7 feet above normal, 7.56 feet mean lower low water at 10:01 p.m. Monday, 8/10. 1.7 feet above normal, 7.54 feet mean lower low water at 10:57 p.m. Tuesday, 8/11, and 1.4 feet above normal, 7.24 feet mean lower low water at 11:49 p.m. Wednesday, August 12th. These predictions include both astronomical tides of roughly 4 to 8 inches of additional water, mainly from a combination of thermal expansion and accumulated sea level rise since the tidal datum was established 1983-2001. High tide varies up to 90 minutes earlier or later along the Pacific coast and through the San Francisco Bay.

northwest 6 feet in length, seconds and south 2 feet at 16 seconds. For Sunday night, west wind 10 to 15 knots. Seas 5 to 7 feet. Wave detail, northwest 6 feet at 9 seconds and south 2 feet at 15 seconds. The coastal waters forecast from Pigeon Point to Point Pinos out to 10 nautical miles. For tonight, northwest wind 5 to 10 knots, easing to around 5 knots late this evening and overnight. Seas 3 to 5 feet. Wave detail, northwest 4 feet at 7 seconds and south 2 feet at 13 seconds. Patchy dense fog late this evening and overnight. For Sunday, northwest wind around 5 knots, backing to west in the afternoon. Seas 4 to 6 feet. Wave detail, northwest 5 feet at 10 seconds and south 2 feet at 16 seconds. Patchy dense fog in the morning. For Sunday night, northwest wind 5 to 10 knots. Seas 4 to 6 feet. Wave detail, northwest 6 feet at 10 seconds and south 2 feet at 15 seconds. Semi-sunset and tidal information for the San Francisco Bay Area for Saturday, August 8th. The sunset tonight, 8:10 p.m. The sunrise tomorrow, 6:20 a.m. The sunset tomorrow, 8:09 p.m. Tidal data at the Golden Gate for the afternoon and evening hours today and the morning hours of tomorrow. Low tide, 1:39 p.m. at 3.39 feet. High tide, 8:00 p.m. at 6.65 feet. Low tide, 3:23 a.m. at -0.59 feet. High tide, 10:50 a.m. at 4.60 feet. Here are the buoy observations for 5 p.m. Pacific Daylight Time. An offshore buoy 6 wind southeast at 6 knots, pressure 1,026.8 millibars. An offshore buoy 59 winds north at 16 knots, water temperature 66, pressure 1,022.3 millibars. At Point Arena buoy, winds northwest 8 knots, water temperature 54, pressure 1,014.1 millibars, seas 5 feet every 8 seconds. At buoy 13 near Bodega Bay, winds northwest at 10 knots, pressure 1,013.4 millibars, swell 5 feet every 7 seconds. At Point Reyes Wave Rider buoy, water temperature 57, seas 6 feet every 7 seconds. At San Francisco buoy, winds northwest at 10 knots, pressure 1,013.7 millibars, swell 4 feet every 8 seconds. At Half Moon Bay buoy, winds northwest 10 knots, water temperature 59, pressure 1,015.1 millibars, seas 4 feet every 8 seconds. At Monterey Bay buoy, winds northwest 16 knots, water temperature 62, pressure 1,013.9 millibars, seas 4 feet every 8 seconds. At Pointer, Wave Rider buoy, water temperature 61, seas 4 feet every 17 seconds. At Cape San Martin buoy, winds northwest 12 knots, water temperature 60, pressure 1,014.5 millibars. Seas 5 feet every 8 seconds. 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This broadcast originates from the National Weather Service office located in Monterey, California, and serves the coastal marine waters, including San Francisco and Monterey Bay. Synopsis for the Central California coast and bays, including the Monterey Bay, Greater Farallones, and Cordell Bank National Marine Sanctuaries. Northwest winds become fresh to strong this evening and persist into early next week. In response, moderate seas build to rough, 9 to 12 feet, by Sunday, lasting through the middle of next week. Northern coastal waters will be hazardous for small craft with occasional near gale force gusts possible through the weekend. The San Francisco Bay north of the Bay Bridge into the Delta continue to experience gusty onshore winds through Sunday night. Long period southerly swells around 15 to 17 seconds are still present in our coastal waters. The marine forecast for San Pablo Bay, Suisun Bay, the West Delta, and the San Francisco Bay north of

bridge. Small craft advisory in effect until 9 p.m. Pacific Daylight Time this evening. Small craft advisory in effect from Sunday morning through Sunday evening. For tonight, southwest wind 10 to 15 knots. For Sunday, southwest wind 5 to 10 knots, rising to 10 to 15 knots in the afternoon. For Sunday night, south wind 15 to 20 knots. The marine forecast for Monterey Bay. For tonight, west wind 5 to 10 knots, easing to around 5 knots late this evening and early morning, then becoming light and variable late. Seas around 3 feet. Wave detail, northwest 3 feet at 8 seconds. Patchy dense fog late this evening and overnight. For Sunday, west wind around 5 knots, rising to 5 to 10 knots in the afternoon. Seas 3 to 4 feet. Wave detail, northwest 4 feet at 10 seconds. Patchy dense fog in the morning. For Sunday night, southwest wind 5 to 10 knots, becoming west after midnight. Seas 3 to 4 feet. Wave detail, northwest 4 feet at 10 seconds. Patchy fog after midnight. The coastal waters forecast from Point Arena to Point Reyes out to 10 nautical miles. Small craft advisory in effect from Sunday morning through Sunday evening. Tonight, northwest wind 10 to 15 knots, seas 5 to 8 feet, wave detail. Northwest 7 feet at 8 seconds and south 2 feet at 13 seconds. Sunday, northwest wind 10 to 15 knots, rising to 20 to 25 knots in the afternoon. Seas 6 to 8 feet, wave detail. Northwest 8 feet at 9 seconds and south 2 feet at 16 seconds. Patchy dense fog in the morning. Sunday night, northwest wind 20 to 25 knots, easing to 15 to 20 knots after midnight. Sea 7 to 9 feet, wave detail. Northwest 8 feet at 8 seconds and south 2 feet at 15 seconds. The coastal waters forecast from Point Arena to Point Reyes 10 to 60 nautical miles offshore. Small craft advisory in effect through late Sunday night. Tonight, northwest wind 20 to 25 knots, gusts up to 35 knots late. Seas 8 to 10 feet, building to 10 to 11 feet after midnight. Wave detail, northwest 10 feet at 9 seconds and south 2 feet at 17 seconds. Sunday, northwest wind 25 to 30 knots, easing to 20 to 25 knots in the afternoon. Seas 9 to 11 feet, wave detail, northwest 11 feet at 9 seconds and south 2 feet at 17 seconds. Sunday night, northwest wind 20 to 25 knots with gusts up to 35 knots, seas 10 to 12 feet, wave detail, northwest 11 feet at 9 seconds and south 2 feet at 15 seconds. San Francisco Bar forecast. In the deep water channel, mixed seas of 2 to 3 feet at 7 seconds. Across the bar, swell can be more than twice as high across the bar than surrounding waters. Waves are also more prone to break, particularly during strong ebb currents. Maximum ebb current of 3.1 knots at 1, 13 a.m. Sunday and 1.4 knots at 2, 30 p.m. Sunday. The coastal waters forecast from Point Pinos to Point Piedras blunts out to 10 nautical miles. Tonight, northwest wind 5 to 10 knots, easing to around 5 knots late. Seas around 4 feet, wave detail, northwest 4 feet at 8 seconds and south 2 feet at 16 seconds. Patchy dense fog late this evening and overnight. Sunday, northwest wind around 5 knots, seas 4 to 6 feet, wave detail, northwest 5 feet at 10 seconds and south 2 feet at 16 seconds. Patchy dense fog in the morning. Sunday night, northwest wind 5 to 10 knots, seas 4 to 6 feet, wave detail, northwest 5 feet at 10 seconds and south 2 feet at 15 seconds. Patchy fog after midnight. The coastal waters forecast from Pigeon Point to Point Pinos 10 to 60 nautical miles offshore. Tonight, northwest wind 10 to 15 knots, seas 5 to 6 feet, building to 5 to 8 feet after midnight. Wave detail, northwest 7 feet at 8 seconds and south 2 feet at 17 seconds. Sunday, northwest wind 15 to 20 knots, sea 7 to 9 feet, wave detail, northwest 8 feet at 10 seconds and south 2 feet at 16 seconds. Sunday night, northwest

15 to 20 knots, see 7 to 10 feet wave detail. Northwest 9 feet at 10 seconds and south 2 feet at 15 seconds. The offshore waters forecast for the following marine location: Point Arena to Pigeon Point between 60 nautical miles and 150 nautical miles offshore. Issued at 03:09 p.m. Pacific Daylight Time. Tonight, north to northwest winds 20 to 30 knots. Sea 6 to 10 feet. Sun, north winds 20 to 30 knots. Sea 9 to 11 feet. Sunday night, north to northwest winds 25 to 30 knots. Sea 9 to 11 feet. Monday, north to northwest winds 20 to 30 knots. Sea 9 to 11 feet. Monday night, north to northwest winds 20 to 30 knots. Sea 9 to 11 feet. Tuesday, north winds 20 to 30 knots. Seas 8 to 11 feet. Tuesday night, north winds 20 to 30 knots. Seas 8 to 10 feet. Wednesday, north winds 20 to 30 knots. Seas 9 to 11 feet. Wednesday night, north winds 20 to 30 knots. Seas 8 to 11 feet. Thursday, north winds 16 to 25 knots. Seas 8 to 11 feet. Thursday night, north winds 15 to 25 knots. Seas 7 to 10 feet. The offshore waters forecast for the following marine location: Pigeon Point to Point Pedras Blancas between 60 nautical miles and 150 nautical miles offshore. Issued at 03:09 p.m. Pacific Daylight Time. Tonight, northwest winds 10 to 15 knots, becoming north to northwest 15 to 25 knots. Seas 5 to 9 feet. Sun, north winds 15 to 25 knots. Seas 6 to 10 feet. Sunday night, north to northwest winds 15 to 25 knots. Seas 7 to 10 feet. Monday, north to northwest winds 15 to 25 knots. Seas 7 to 10 feet. Monday night, north to northwest winds 15 to 25 knots. Seas 7 to 10 feet. Tuesday, north to northwest winds 15 to 25 knots. Seas 7 to 10 feet. Tuesday night, north to northwest winds 15 to 25 knots. Seas 7 to 9 feet. Wednesday, north to northwest winds 15 to 25 knots. Seas 7 to 10 feet. Wednesday night, north to northwest winds 15 to 25 knots. Seas 7 to 10 feet. Thursday, north winds 15 to 25 knots. Seas 7 to 11 feet. Thursday night, north winds 15 to 25 knots. Seas 6 to 10 feet. The following is an important weather message from the National Weather Service. Issued at 4:25 p.m. Pacific Daylight Time. Coastal flood advisory remains in effect until 2 a.m. Pacific Daylight Time Thursday. What? Up to 1.7 feet of inundation above ground level is possible in low-lying areas near shorelines and tidal waterways. Where? Bayshore locations along the San Francisco Bay, San Pablo Bay, and Monterey Bay. When? Until 2 a.m. Pacific Daylight Time Thursday. Impacts, flooding of lots, parks, and roads with only isolated road closures expected. Additional details at the San Francisco tidal gauge. High tide is expected to be 1.4 feet above normal, 7.25 feet mean lower low water at 8 p.m. Saturday, 8/8. 1.7 feet above normal, 7.54 feet mean lower low water at 9:02 p.m. Sunday, August 9th. 1.7 feet above normal, 7.56 feet mean lower low water at 10:01 p.m. Monday, 8/10. 1.7 feet above normal, 7.54 feet mean lower low water at 10:57 p.m. Tuesday, 8/11, and 1.4 feet above normal, 7.24 feet mean lower low water at 11:49 p.m. Wednesday, August 12th. These predictions include both astronomical tides and roughly 4 to 8 inches of additional water, mainly from a combination of thermal expansion and accumulated sea level rise since the tidal datum was established 1983-2001. High tide varies up 90 minutes earlier or later along the Pacific.

Coast and through San Francisco Bay, respectively. If travel is required, allow extra time as some roads may be closed. Do not drive around barricades or through water of unknown depth. Take the necessary actions to protect flood-prone property. The coastal waters forecast from Point Reyes to Pigeon Point out to 10 nautical miles. For tonight, west wind 5 to 10 knots. Seas 3 to 4 feet, building to 4 to 6 feet after midnight. Wave detail, northwest 5 feet at 8 seconds. For Sunday, west wind 5 to 10 knots, becoming northwest 10 to 15 knots in the afternoon. Seas 4 to 6 feet. Wave detail, northwest 6 feet at 9 seconds and south 2 feet at 16 seconds. For Sunday night, west wind 10 to 15 knots. Seas 5 to 7 feet. Wave detail, northwest 6 feet at 9 seconds and south 2 feet at 15 seconds. The coastal waters forecast from Pigeon Point to Point Pinos out to 10 nautical miles. For tonight, northwest wind 5 to 10 knots, easing to around 5 knots late this evening and overnight. Seas 3 to 5 feet. Wave detail, northwest 4 feet at 7 seconds and south 2 feet at 13 seconds. Patchy dense fog late this evening and overnight. For Sunday, northwest wind around 5 knots, backing to west in the afternoon. Seas 4 to 6 feet. Wave detail, northwest 5 feet at 10 seconds and south 2 feet at 16 seconds. Patchy dense fog in the morning. For Sunday night, northwest wind 5 to 10 knots. Seas 4 to 6 feet. Wave detail, northwest 6 feet at 10 seconds and south 2 feet at 15 seconds. Semi-sunset and tidal information for the San Francisco Bay area for Saturday, August 8th. The sunset tonight, 8:10 p.m. The semis tomorrow, 6:20 a.m. The sunset tomorrow, 8:09 p.m. Tidal data at the Golden Gate for the afternoon and evening hours today and the morning hours of tomorrow. Low tide, 1:39 p.m. at 3.39 feet. High tide, 8:00 p.m. at 6.65 feet. Low tide, 3:23 a.m. at -0.59 feet. High tide, 10:50 a.m. at 4.60 feet. Here are the buoy observations for 6 p.m. Pacific Daylight Time. An offshore buoy 6 winds at knots, pressure 1,026.6 millibars. An offshore buoy 59 winds north at 70 knots, pressure 1,022.0 millibars. And buoy 14 near Point Arena winds northwest at 10 knots, pressure 1,013.4 millibars. At buoy 13 near Bodega Bay, winds northwest at 12 knots, pressure 1,013.8 millibars. At Point Reyes Wave Rider, buoy water temperature 57, seas 6 feet, every 8 seconds. At San Francisco, buoy winds northwest at 12 knots. At Half Moon Bay, buoy winds northwest 10 knots, water temperature 60, pressure 1,014.5 millibars, seas 3 feet, every 8 seconds. At Monterey, buoy winds at knots, pressure 1,013.8 millibars. At Pointer, Wave Rider, buoy water temperature 61, seas 5 feet, every 17 seconds. At Cape San Martin, buoy winds northwest at 14 knots, pressure 1,013.9 millibars. Here are the buoy observations for 6 p.m. Pacific Daylight Time. An offshore buoy 6 winds at knots, pressure 1,026.6 millibars. An offshore buoy 59 winds north at 70 knots, pressure 1,022.0 millibars. At buoy 14 near Point Arena winds northwest at 10 knots, pressure 1,013.4 millibars. At buoy 13 near Bodega Bay winds northwest at 12 knots, pressure 1,013.8 millibars. At Point Reyes Wave Rider, buoy water temperature 57, seas 6 feet, every 8 seconds. At San Francisco, buoy winds northwest at 12 knots. At Half Moon Bay, buoy winds northwest 10 knots. Water temperature 60, pressure 1,014.5 millibars.

Ray buoy rinse and knots. 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Wave rider buoy water temperature 61, seas 5 feet every 17 seconds. At Cape San Martin buoy winds northwest at 14 knots. Pressure 1,013.9 millibars. Synopsis for the Central California coast and bays, including the Monterey Bay, Greater Farallones, and Cordell Bank National Marine Sanctuaries. Northwest winds become fresh to strong this evening and persist into early next week. In response, moderate seas build to rough, 9 to 12 feet, by Sunday, lasting through the middle of next week. Northern coastal waters will be hazardous for small craft with occasional near gale force gusts possible through the weekend. The San Francisco Bay north of the Bay Bridge into the Delta continue to experience gusty onshore winds through Sunday night. Long period southerly swells around 15 to 17 seconds are still present in our coastal waters. The marine forecast for San Pablo Bay, Suisun Bay, the West Delta, and the San Francisco Bay north of the Bay Bridge. Small craft advisory in effect until 9 p.m. Pacific Daylight Time this evening. Small craft advisory in effect from Sunday morning through Sunday evening. For tonight, southwest wind 10 to 15 knots. For Sunday, southwest wind 5 to 10 knots, rising to 10 to 15 knots in the afternoon. For Sunday night, south wind 15 to 20 knots. The marine forecast for Monterey Bay. For tonight, west wind 5 to 10 knots, easing to around 5 knots late this evening and early morning, then becoming light and variable late. Seas around 3 feet. Wave detail, northwest 3 feet and 8 seconds. Patchy dense fog late this evening and overnight. For Sunday, west wind around 5 knots, rising to 5 to 10 knots in the afternoon. Seas 3 to 4 feet. Wave detail, northwest 4 feet at 10 seconds. Patchy dense fog in the morning. For Sunday night, southwest wind 5 to 10 knots, becoming west after midnight. Seas 3 to 4 feet. Wave detail, northwest 4 feet at 10 seconds. Patchy fog after midnight. The coastal waters forecast from Point Arena to Point Reyes out to 10 nautical miles. Small craft advisory in effect from Sunday morning through Sunday evening. Tonight, northwest wind 10 to 15 knots, seas 5 to 8 feet, wave detail. Northwest 7 feet at 8 seconds and south 2 feet at 13 seconds. Sunday, northwest wind 10 to 15 knots, rising to 20 to 25 knots in the afternoon. Seas 6 to 8 feet, wave detail. Northwest 8 feet at 9 seconds and south 2 feet at 16 seconds. Patchy dense fog in the morning. Sunday night, northwest wind 20 to 25 knots, easing to 15 to 20 knots after midnight. Sea 7 to 9 feet, wave detail, northwest 8 feet at 8 seconds and south 2 feet at 15 seconds. The coastal waters forecast from Point Arena to Point Reyes 10 to 60 nautical miles offshore. Small craft advisory in effect through late Sunday night. Tonight, northwest wind 20 to 25 knots, gusts up to 35 knots late. Seas 8 to 10 feet, building to 10 to 11 feet after midnight. Wave detail, northwest 10 feet at 9 seconds and south 2 feet at 17 seconds. Sunday, northwest wind 25 to 30 knots, easing to 20 to 25 knots in the afternoon. Seas 9 to 11 feet, wave detail, northwest 11 feet at 9 seconds and south 2 feet at 17 seconds. Sunday night, northwest wind 20 to 25 knots with gusts up to 35 knots, seas 10 to 12 feet, wave detail, northwest 11 feet at 9 seconds and south 2 feet at 15 seconds. San Francisco Bar forecast. In the deep water channel, mixed seas of 2 to 3 feet at 7 seconds. Across the bar, swell can be more than twice as high across the bar than surrounding waters. Waves are also more prone to break, particularly during strong ebb currents. Maximum ebb current of 3.1 knots at 1:13 a.m. Sunday and 1.4 knots at 2:30 p.m. Sunday. The coastal waters forecast from Point Pinos to Point Pinos.

lunges out to 10 nautical miles. Tonight, northwest wind 5 to 10 knots, easing to around 5 knots late. Seas around 4 feet wave detail, northwest 4 feet at 8 seconds and south 2 feet at 16 seconds. Patchy dense fog late this evening and overnight. Sunday, northwest wind around 5 knots, seas 4 to 6 feet wave detail, northwest 5 feet at 10 seconds and south 2 feet at 16 seconds. Patchy dense fog in the morning. Sunday night, northwest wind 5 to 10 knots, seas 4 to 6 feet wave detail, northwest 5 feet at 10 seconds and south 2 feet at 15 seconds. Patchy fog after midnight. The coastal waters forecast from Pigeon Point to Point Pinos 10 to 60 nautical miles offshore. Tonight, northwest wind 10 to 15 knots, seas 5 to 6 feet, building to 5 to 8 feet after midnight. Wave detail, northwest 7 feet at 8 seconds and south 2 feet at 17 seconds. Sunday, northwest wind 15 to 20 knots, sea 7 to 9 feet. Wave detail, northwest 8 feet at 10 seconds and south 2 feet at 16 seconds. Sunday night, northwest wind 15 to 20 knots, sea 7 to 10 feet. Wave detail, northwest 9 feet at 10 seconds and south 2 feet at 15 seconds. The offshore waters forecast for the following marine location: Point Arena to Pigeon Point between 60 nautical miles and 150 nautical miles offshore. Issued at 03:09 p.m. Pacific Daylight Time. Tonight, north to northwest winds 20 to 30 knots. Seas 6 to 10 feet. Sun, north winds 20 to 30 knots. Seas 9 to 11 feet. Sunday night, north to northwest winds 25 to 30 knots. Seas 9 to 11 feet. Monday, north to northwest winds 20 to 30 knots. Seas 9 to 11 feet. Monday night, north to northwest winds 20 to 30 knots. Seas 9 to 11 feet. Tuesday, north winds 20 to 30 knots. Seas 8 to 11 feet. Tuesday night, north winds 20 to 30 knots. Seas 8 to 10 feet. Wednesday, north winds 20 to 30 knots. Seas 9 to 11 feet. Wednesday night, north winds 20 to 30 knots. Seas 8 to 11 feet. Thursday, north winds 15 to 25 knots. Seas 8 to 11 feet. Thursday night, north winds 15 to 25 knots. Seas 7 to 10 feet. The offshore waters forecast for the following marine location: Pigeon Point to Point Piedras Blancas between 60 nautical miles and 150 nautical miles offshore. Issued at 03:09 p.m. Pacific Daylight Time. Tonight, northwest winds 10 to 15 knots, becoming north to northwest 15 to 25 knots. Seas 5 to 9 feet. Sun, north winds 15 to 25 knots. Seas 6 to 10 feet. Sunday night, north to northwest winds 15 to 25 knots. Seas 7 to 10 feet. Monday, north to northwest winds 15 to 25 knots. Seas 7 to 10 feet. Monday night, north to northwest winds 15 to 25 knots. Seas 7 to 10 feet. Tuesday, north to northwest winds 15 to 25 knots. Seas 7 to 10 feet. Tuesday night, north to northwest winds 15 to 25 knots. Seas 7 to 9 feet. Wednesday, north to northwest winds 15 to 25 knots. Seas 7 to 10 feet. Wednesday night, north to northwest winds 15 to 25 knots. Seas 7 to 10 feet. Thursday, north winds 15 to 25 knots. Seas 7 to 11 feet. Thursday night, north winds 15 to 25 knots. Seas 6 to 10 feet. The following is an important weather message from the National Weather Service. Issued at 4:25 p.m. Pacific Daylight Time. Coastal flood advisory remains in effect until 2 a.m. Pacific Daylight Time Thursday. What? Up to 1.7 feet of inundation above ground level is possible in low-lying areas near shorelines and tidal waterways. Where? Bayshore locations along the San Francisco Bay, San Pablo

want to leave aid. When? Until 2 a.m. Pacific Daylight Time, Thursday. Impacts, flooding of locks, parks, and roads with only isolated road closures expected. Additional details at the San Francisco tidal gauge. High tide is expected to be 1.4 feet above normal, 7.25 feet mean lower low water at 8 p.m. Saturday, 8/8. 1.7 feet above normal, 7.54 feet mean lower low water at 9:02 p.m. Sunday, August 9th. 1.7 feet above normal, 7.56 feet mean lower low water at 10:01 p.m. Monday, 8/10. 1.7 feet above normal, 7.54 feet mean lower low water at 10:57 p.m. Tuesday, 8/11 and 1.4 feet above normal, 7.24 feet mean lower low water at 11:49 p.m. Wednesday, August 12th. These predictions include both astronomical tides and roughly 4 to 8 inches of additional water, mainly from a combination of thermal expansion and accumulated sea level rise since the tidal datum was established 1983-2001. High tide varies up to 90 minutes earlier or later along the Pacific coast and through the San Francisco Bay, respectively. If travel is required, allow extra time as some roads may be closed. Do not drive around barricades or through water of unknown depth. Take the necessary actions to protect flood-prone property. The coastal waters forecast from Point Reyes to Pigeon Point out to 10 nautical miles. For tonight, west wind 5 to 10 knots. Sea 3 to 4 feet, building to 4 to 6 feet after midnight. Wave detail, northwest 5 feet at 8 seconds. For Sunday, west wind 5 to 10 knots, becoming northwest 10 to 15 knots in the afternoon. Sea 4 to 6 feet. Wave detail, northwest 6 feet at 9 seconds and south 2 feet at 16 seconds. For Sunday night, west wind 10 to 15 knots. Seas 5 to 7 feet. Wave detail, northwest 6 feet at 9 seconds and south 2 feet at 15 seconds. The coastal waters forecast from Pigeon Point to Point Pinos out to 10 nautical miles. For tonight, northwest wind 5 to 10 knots, easing to around 5 knots late this evening and overnight. Seas 3 to 5 feet. Wave detail, northwest 4 feet at 7 seconds and south 2 feet at 13 seconds. Patchy dense fog late this evening and overnight. For Sunday, northwest wind around 5 knots, backing to west in the afternoon. Seas 4 to 6 feet. Wave detail, northwest 5 feet at 10 seconds and south 2 feet at 16 seconds. Patchy dense fog in the morning. For Sunday night, northwest wind 5 to 10 knots. Seas 4 to 6 feet. Wave detail, northwest 6 feet at 10 seconds and south 2 feet at 15 seconds. 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This broadcast originates from the National Weather Service office located in Monterey, California, and serves the coastal marine waters, including San Francisco and Monterey Bay. Sunrise, sunset, and tidal information for the San Francisco Bay area for Saturday, August 8th. The sunset tonight, 8:10 p.m. The sunrise tomorrow, 6:20 a.m. The sunset tomorrow, 8:09 p.m. Tidal data at the Golden Gate for the afternoon and evening hours today and the morning hours of tomorrow. Low tide, 1:39 p.m. at 3.39 feet. High tide, 8:00 p.m. at 6.65 feet. Low tide, 3:23 a.m. at -0.59 feet. High tide, 10:50 a.m. at 4.60 feet. Here are the buoy observations for 6 p.m. Pacific Daylight Time. An offshore buoy, 6 winds at knots, pressure 1,026.6 millibars. An offshore buoy, 59 winds north at 70 knots, pressure 1,022.0 millibars. And buoy 14 near Point Arena, winds northwest at 10 knots, pressure 1,013.4 millibars. At buoy 13 near Bodega Bay, winds northwest at 12 knots, pressure 1,013.

keep me on the bars. At Point Reyes Wave Rider, buoy water temperature 57, seas 6 feet every 8 seconds. At San Francisco, buoy winds northwest at 12 knots. At Half Moon Bay, buoy winds northwest 10 knots. Water temperature 60, pressure 1014.5 millibars, seas 3 feet every 8 seconds. At Monterey, buoy winds at knots, pressure 1013.8 millibars. Endpoint, sir. Wave rider, buoy water temperature 61, seas 5 feet every 17 seconds. At Cape San Martin, buoy winds northwest at 14 knots, pressure 1013.9 millibars. Synopsis for the Central California coast and bays, including the Monterey Bay, Greater Fairbanks, and Cordell Beck National Marine Sanctuaries. Northwest winds become fresh to strong this evening and persist into early next week. In response, moderate seas build to rough, 9 to 12 feet, by Sunday, lasting through the middle of next week. Northern coastal waters will be hazardous for small craft with occasional near-gale force gusts possible through the weekend. The San Francisco Bay north of the Bay Bridge into the Delta continue to experience gusty onshore winds through Sunday night. Long-period southerly swells around 15 to 17 seconds are still present in our coastal waters. The marine forecast for San Pablo Bay, Suisun Bay, the West Delta, and the San Francisco Bay north of the Bay Bridge. Small craft advisory in effect until 9 p.m. Pacific Daylight Time this evening. Small craft advisory in effect from Sunday morning through Sunday evening. For tonight, southwest wind 10 to 15 knots. For Sunday, southwest wind 5 to 10 knots, rising to 10 to 15 knots in the afternoon. For Sunday night, south wind 15 to 20 knots. The marine forecast for Monterey Bay. For tonight, west wind 5 to 10 knots, easing to around 5 knots late this evening and early morning, then becoming light and variable late. Seas around 3 feet. Wave detail, northwest 3 feet at 8 seconds. Patchy dense fog late this evening and overnight. For Sunday, west wind around 5 knots, rising to 5 to 10 knots in the afternoon. Seas 3 to 4 feet. Wave detail, northwest 4 feet at 10 seconds. Patchy dense fog in the morning. For Sunday night, southwest wind 5 to 10 knots, becoming west after midnight. Seas 3 to 4 feet. Wave detail, northwest 4 feet at 10 seconds. Patchy fog after midnight. The coastal waters forecast from Point Arena to Point Reyes out to 10 nautical miles. Small craft advisory in effect from Sunday morning through Sunday evening. Tonight, northwest wind 10 to 15 knots, seas 5 to 8 feet, wave detail. Northwest 7 feet at 8 seconds and south 2 feet at 13 seconds. Sunday, northwest wind 10 to 15 knots, rising to 20 to 25 knots in the afternoon. Seas 6 to 8 feet, wave detail. Northwest 8 feet at 9 seconds and south 2 feet at 16 seconds. Patchy dense fog in the morning. Sunday night, northwest wind 20 to 25 knots, easing to 15 to 20 knots after midnight. Sea 7 to 9 feet, wave detail. Northwest 8 feet at 8 seconds and south 2 feet at 15 seconds. The coastal waters forecast from Point Arena to Point Reyes 10 to 60 nautical miles offshore. Small craft advisory in effect through late Sunday night. Tonight, northwest wind 20 to 25 knots, gusts up to 35 knots late. Seas 8 to 10 feet, building to 10 to 11 feet after midnight. Wave detail, northwest 10 feet at 9 seconds and south 2 feet at 17 seconds. Sunday, northwest wind 25 to 30 knots, easing to 20 to 25 knots in the afternoon. Seas 9 to 11 feet, wave detail, northwest 11 feet at 9 seconds and south 2 feet at 17 seconds. Sunday night, northwest wind 20 to 25 knots with gusts up to 35 knots, seas 10 to 12 feet, wave detail, northwest 11 feet at 9 seconds and south 2 feet at 15 seconds. San Francisco Bar forecast. In the deep water channel, mixed seas of 2 to 3 feet at 7 seconds. Across the bar, swell can be more than twice as high across the bar than

surrounding waters. Waves are also more prone to break, particularly during strong ebb currents. Maximum ebb current of 3.1 knots at 1, 13 a.m. Sunday, and 1.4 knots at 2, 30 p.m. Sunday. The coastal waters forecast from Point Pinos to Point Piedras belong to about 10 nautical miles. Tonight, northwest wind 5 to 10 knots, easing to around 5 knots late. Seas around 4 feet wave detail, northwest 4 feet at 8 seconds and south 2 feet at 16 seconds. Patchy dense fog late this evening and overnight. Sunday, northwest wind around 5 knots, seas 4 to 6 feet wave detail, northwest 5 feet at 10 seconds and south 2 feet at 16 seconds. Patchy dense fog in the morning. Sunday night, northwest wind 5 to 10 knots, seas 4 to 6 feet wave detail, northwest 5 feet at 10 seconds and south 2 feet at 15 seconds. Patchy fog after midnight. The coastal waters forecast from Kitchen Point to Point Pinos 10 to 16 nautical miles offshore. Tonight, northwest wind 10 to 15 knots, seas 5 to 6 feet, building to 5 to 8 feet after midnight. Wave detail, northwest 7 feet at 8 seconds and south 2 feet at 17 seconds. Sunday, northwest wind 15 to 20 knots, seas 7 to 9 feet. Wave detail, northwest 8 feet at 10 seconds and south 2 feet at 17 seconds. Sunday, northwest wind 15 to 20 knots, seas 7 to 9 feet. Wave detail, northwest 8 feet at 10 seconds and south 2 feet at 16 seconds. Sunday night, northwest wind 15 to 20 knots, seas 7 to 10 feet, wave detail, northwest 9 feet at 10 seconds and south 2 feet at 15 seconds. The offshore waters forecast for the following marine location, Point Arena to Pigeon Point between 60 nautical miles and 150 nautical miles offshore. Issued at 03:09 p.m. Pacific Daylight Time. Tonight, north to northwest winds 20 to 30 knots, seas 6 to 10 feet. Sun, north winds 20 to 30 knots, seas 9 to 11 feet. Sunday night, north to northwest winds 25 to 30 knots, seas 9 to 11 feet. Monday, north to northwest winds 20 to 30 knots, seas 9 to 11 feet. Monday night, north to northwest winds 20 to 30 knots, seas 9 to 11 feet. Tuesday, north winds 20 to 30 knots, seas 8 to 11 feet. Tuesday night, north winds 20 to 30 knots, seas 8 to 10 feet. Wednesday, north winds 20 to 30 knots, seas 9 to 11 feet. Wednesday night, north winds 20 to 30 knots, seas 8 to 11 feet. Thursday, north winds 15 to 25 knots, seas 8 to 11 feet. Thursday night, north winds 15 to 25 knots, seas 7 to 10 feet. The offshore waters forecast for the following marine location, Pigeon Point to Point Piedras Blancas between 60 nautical miles and 150 nautical miles offshore. Issued at 03:09 p.m. Pacific Daylight Time. Tonight, northwest winds 10 to 15 knots, becoming north to northwest 15 to 25 knots. Seas 5 to 9 feet. Sun, north winds 15 to 25 knots. Seas 6 to 10 feet. Sunday night, north to northwest winds 15 to 25 knots. Seas 7 to 10 feet. Monday, north to northwest winds 15 to 25 knots, seas 7 to 10 feet. Monday night, north to northwest winds 15 to 25 knots, seas 7 to 10 feet. Tuesday, north to northwest winds 15 to 25 knots, seas 7 to 10 feet. Tuesday night, north to northwest winds 15 to 25 knots, seas 7 to 9 feet. Wednesday, north to northwest winds 15 to 25 knots, seas 7 to 10 feet. Wednesday night, north to northwest winds 15 to 25 knots, seas 7 to 10 feet. Thursday, north winds 15 to 25 knots, seas 7 to 11 feet. Thursday night, north winds 15 to 25 knots, seas 6 to 10 feet.

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Issued at 4:25 p.m. Pacific Daylight Time. Coastal flood advisory remains in effect until 2 a.m. Pacific Daylight Time Thursday. What? Up to 1.7 feet of inundation above ground level is possible in low-lying areas near shorelines and tidal waterways. Where? Bayshore locations along the San Francisco Bay, San Pablo Bay, and Monterey Bay. When? Until 2 a.m. Pacific Daylight Time Thursday. Impacts. Flooding of lots, parks, and roads with only isolated road closures expected. Additional details. At the San Francisco tidal gauge, high tide is expected to be 1.4 feet above normal 7.25 feet mean lower low water at 8 p.m. Saturday 8/8. 1.7 feet above normal 7.54 feet mean lower low water at 9:02 p.m. Sunday, August 9th. 1.7 feet above normal 7.56 feet mean lower low water at 10:01 p.m. Monday, 8/10. 1.7 feet above normal 7.54 feet mean lower low water at 10:57 p.m. Tuesday, 8/11, and 1.4 feet above normal 7.24 feet mean lower low water at 11:49 p.m. Wednesday, August 12th. These predictions include both astronomical tides of roughly 4 to 8 inches of additional water, mainly from a combination of thermal expansion and accumulated sea level rise since the tidal datum was established 1983-2001. High tide varies up to 90 minutes earlier or later along the Pacific coast and through the San Francisco Bay, respectively. If travel is required, allow extra time as some roads may be closed. Do not drive around barricades or through water of unknown depth. Take the necessary actions to protect flood-prone property. The coastal waters forecast from Point Reyes to Pigeon Point out to 10 nautical miles. For tonight, west wind 5 to 10 knots. Sea 3 to 4 feet. Building to 4 to 6 feet after midnight. Wave detail, northwest 5 feet at 8 seconds. For Sunday, west wind 5 to 10 knots, becoming northwest 10 to 15 knots in the afternoon. Sea 4 to 6 feet. Wave detail, northwest 6 feet at 9 seconds and south 2 feet at 16 seconds. For Sunday night, west wind 10 to 15 knots. Seas 5 to 7 feet. Wave detail, northwest 6 feet at 9 seconds and south 2 feet at 15 seconds. The coastal waters forecast from Pigeon Point to Point Pinos out to 10 nautical miles. For tonight, northwest wind 5 to 10 knots, easing to around 5 knots late this evening and overnight. Seas 3 to 5 feet. Wave detail, northwest 4 feet at 7 seconds and south 2 feet at 13 seconds. Patchy dense fog late this evening and overnight. For Sunday, northwest wind around 5 knots, backing to west in the afternoon. Seas 4 to 6 feet. Wave detail, northwest 5 feet at 10 seconds and south 2 feet at 16 seconds. Patchy dense fog in the morning. For Sunday night, northwest wind 5 to 10 knots. Seas 4 to 6 feet. Wave detail, northwest 6 feet at 10 seconds and south 2 feet at 15 seconds. Semi-sunset and tidal information for the San Francisco Bay Area for Saturday, August 8th. The sunset tonight, 8:10 p.m. The sunrise tomorrow, 6:20 a.m. The sunset tomorrow, 8:09 p.m. Tidal data at the Golden Gate for the afternoon and evening hours today and the morning hours of tomorrow. Low tide, 1:39 p.m. at 3.39 feet. High tide, 8:00 p.m. at 6.65 feet. Low tide, 3:23 a.m. at -0.59 feet. High tide, 10:50 a.m. at 4.60 feet. Here are the buoy observations for 6 p.m. Pacific Daylight Time. An offshore buoy, 6 winds at knots, pressure 1,026.6 millibars. An offshore buoy, 59 winds north at 70 knots, pressure 1,022.0 millibars. A buoy, 14 near Point Arena, winds northwest at 10 knots, pressure 1,030.

14.4 millibars. At buoy 13 near Bodega Bay, winds northwest at 12 knots, pressure 1,013.8 millibars. At Point Reyes, wave rider buoy water temperature 57, phase 6 feet, every 8 seconds. At San Francisco, buoy winds northwest at 12 knots. At Half Moon Bay, buoy winds northwest 10 knots, water temperature 60, pressure 1,014.5 millibars, phase 3 feet, every 8 seconds. At Monterey, buoy winds at knots, pressure 1,013.8 millibars. At Point Sur, wave rider buoy water temperature 61, phase 5 feet, every 17 seconds. At Cape San Martin, buoy winds northwest at 14 knots, pressure 1,013.9 millibars. Synopsis for the Central California coast and bays, including the Monterey Bay, Greater Farallones, and Cordell Bank National Marine Sanctuaries. Northwest winds become fresh to strong this evening and persist into early next week. In response, moderate seas build to rough, 9 to 12 feet, by Sunday, lasting through the middle of next week. Northern coastal waters will be hazardous for small craft with occasional near gale force gusts possible through the weekend. The San Francisco Bay north of the Bay Bridge into the Delta continue to experience gusty onshore winds through Sunday night. Long period southerly swells around 15 to 17 seconds are still present in our coastal waters. The marine forecast for San Pablo Bay, Susum Bay, the West Delta, and the San Francisco Bay north of the Bay Bridge. Small craft advisory in effect until 9 p.m. Pacific Daylight Time this evening. Small craft advisory in effect from Sunday morning through Sunday evening. For tonight, southwest wind 10 to 15 knots. For Sunday, southwest wind 5 to 10 knots, rising to 10 to 15 knots in the afternoon. For Sunday night, south wind 15 to 20 knots. The marine forecast for Monterey Bay. For tonight, west wind 5 to 10 knots, easing to around 5 knots late this evening and early morning, then becoming light and variable late. Seas around 3 feet. Wave detail, northwest 3 feet and 8 seconds. Patchy dense fog late this evening and overnight. For Sunday, west wind around 5 knots, rising to 5 to 10 knots in the afternoon. Seas 3 to 4 feet. Wave detail, northwest 4 feet at 10 seconds. Patchy dense fog in the morning. For Sunday night, southwest wind 5 to 10 knots, becoming west after midnight. Seas 3 to 4 feet. Wave detail, northwest 4 feet at 10 seconds. Patchy fog after midnight. The coastal waters forecast from Point Arena to Point Reyes out to 10 nautical miles. Small craft advisory in effect from Sunday morning through Sunday evening. Tonight, northwest wind 10 to 15 knots, seas 5 to 8 feet, wave detail, northwest 7 feet at 8 seconds, and south 2 feet at 13 seconds. Sunday, northwest wind 10 to 15 knots, rising to 20 to 25 knots in the afternoon. Seas 6 to 8 feet, wave detail, northwest 8 feet at 9 seconds, and south 2 feet at 16 seconds. Patchy dense fog in the morning. Sunday night, northwest wind 20 to 25 knots, easing to 15 to 20 knots after midnight. Sea 7 to 9 feet, wave detail, northwest 8 feet at 8 seconds, and south 2 feet at 15 seconds. The coastal waters forecast from Point Arena to Point Reyes 10 to 60 nautical miles offshore. Small craft advisory in effect through late Sunday night. Tonight, northwest wind 20 to 25 knots, gusts up to 35 knots late. Seas 8 to 10 feet, building to 10 to 11 feet after midnight. Wave detail, northwest 10 feet at 9 seconds and south 2 feet at 17 seconds. Sunday, northwest wind 25 to 30 knots, easing to 20 to 25 knots in the afternoon. Seas 9 to 11 feet, wave detail, northwest 11 feet at 9 seconds and south 2 feet at 17 seconds. Sunday night, northwest wind 20 to 25 knots with gusts up to 35 knots. Seas 10 to 12 feet, wave detail, northwest 11 feet at 9 seconds and south 2 feet at 15 seconds. San Francisco Bar forecast. In the deep water.

2 to 3 feet at 7 seconds. Across the bar, swell can be more than twice as high across the bar than surrounding waters. Waves are also more prone to break, particularly during strong ebb currents. Maximum ebb current of 3.1 knots at 1, 13 a.m. Sunday, and 1.4 knots at 2, 30 p.m. Sunday. The coastal waters forecast from Point Pinos to Point Piedras Blanc is out to 10 nautical miles. Tonight, northwest wind 5 to 10 knots, easing to around 5 knots late. Seas around 4 feet wave detail, northwest 4 feet at 8 seconds and south 2 feet at 16 seconds. Patchy dense fog late this evening and overnight. Sunday, northwest wind around 5 knots, seas 4 to 6 feet wave detail, northwest 5 feet at 10 seconds and south 2 feet at 16 seconds. Patchy dense fog in the morning. Sunday night, northwest wind 5 to 10 knots, seas 4 to 6 feet wave detail, northwest 5 feet at 10 seconds and south 2 feet at 15 seconds. Patchy fog after midnight. The coastal waters forecast from Pigeon Point to Point Pinos 10 to 16 nautical miles offshore. Tonight, northwest wind at 10 to 15 knots, seas 5 to 6 feet, building to 5 to 8 feet after midnight. Wave detail, northwest 7 feet at 8 seconds and south 2 feet at 17 seconds. Sunday, northwest wind 15 to 20 knots, seas 7 to 9 feet, wave detail, northwest 8 feet at 10 seconds and south 2 feet at 16 seconds. Sunday night, northwest wind 15 to 20 knots, seas 7 to 10 feet, wave detail, northwest 9 feet at 10 seconds and south 2 feet at 15 seconds. The offshore waters forecast for the following marine location: Point Arena to Pigeon Point between 60 nautical miles and 150 nautical miles offshore. Issued at 03:09 p.m. Pacific Daylight Time. Tonight, north to northwest winds 20 to 30 knots. Seas 6 to 10 feet. Sun, north winds 20 to 30 knots. Seas 9 to 11 feet. Sunday night, north to northwest winds 25 to 30 knots. Seas 9 to 11 feet. Monday, north to northwest winds 20 to 30 knots. Seas 9 to 11 feet. Monday night, north to northwest winds 20 to 30 knots. Seas 9 to 11 feet. Tuesday, north winds 20 to 30 knots. Seas 8 to 11 feet. Tuesday night, north winds 20 to 30 knots. Seas 8 to 10 feet. Wednesday, north winds 20 to 30 knots. Seas 9 to 11 feet. Wednesday night, north winds 20 to 30 knots. Seas 8 to 11 feet. Thursday, north winds 15 to 25 knots. Seas 8 to 11 feet. Thursday night, north winds 15 to 25 knots. Seas 7 to 10 feet. The offshore waters forecast for the following marine location: Pigeon Point to Point Piedras Blanc is between 60 nautical miles and 150 nautical miles offshore. Issued at 03:09 p.m. Pacific Daylight Time. Tonight, northwest winds 10 to 15 knots, becoming north to northwest 15 to 25 knots. Seas 5 to 9 feet. Sun, north winds 15 to 25 knots. Seas 6 to 10 feet. Sunday night, north to northwest winds 15 to 25 knots. Seas 7 to 10 feet. Monday, north to northwest winds 15 to 25 knots. Seas 7 to 10 feet. Monday night, north to northwest winds 15 to 25 knots. Seas 7 to 10 feet. Tuesday, north to northwest winds 15 to 25 knots. Seas 7 to 10 feet. Tuesday night, north to northwest winds 15 to 25 knots. Seas 7 to 9 feet. Wednesday, north to northwest winds 15 to 25 knots. Seas 7 to 10 feet. Wednesday night, north to northwest winds 15 to 25 knots. Seas 7 to 10 feet. Thursday, north winds 15 to 25 knots. Seas 7 to 11 feet. Thursday night, north winds 15 to 25 knots. Seas 6 to 10 feet.

Night tide is expected to be 1.4 feet above normal, 7.25 feet mean lower low water at 8 p.m. Saturday, 8/8. 1.7 feet above normal, 7.54 feet mean lower low water at 9:02 p.m. Sunday, August 9th. 1.7 feet above normal, 7.56 feet mean lower low water at 10:01 p.m. Monday, 8/10. 1.7 feet above normal, 7.54 feet mean lower low water at 10:57 p.m. Tuesday, 8/11, and 1.4 feet above normal, 7.24 feet mean lower low water at 11:49 p.m. Wednesday, August 12th. These predictions include both astronomical tides of roughly 4 to 8 inches of additional water, mainly from a combination of thermal expansion and accumulated sea level rise since the tidal datum was established 1983-2001. High tide varies up 90 minutes earlier or later along the Pacific coast and through the San Francisco Bay, respectively. If travel is required, allow extra time as some roads may be closed. Do not drive around barricades or through water of unknown depth. Take the necessary actions to protect flood-prone property. The coastal waters forecast from Point Reyes to Pigeon Point out to 10 nautical miles. For tonight, west wind 5 to 10 knots. Sea 3 to 4 feet, building to 4 to 6 feet after midnight. Wave detail, northwest 5 feet at 8 seconds. For Sunday, west wind 5 to 10 knots, becoming northwest 10 to 15 knots in the afternoon. Sea 4 to 6 feet. Wave detail, northwest 6 feet at 9 seconds and south 2 feet at 16 seconds. For Sunday night, west wind 10 to 15 knots. Seas 5 to 7 feet. Wave detail, northwest 6 feet at 9 seconds and south 2 feet at 15 seconds. 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This broadcast originates from the National Weather Service office located in Monterey, California, and serves the coastal marine waters, including San Francisco and Monterey Bay. The coastal waters forecast from Pigeon Point to Point Pinos out to 10 nautical miles. For tonight, northwest wind 5 to 10 knots, easing to around 5 knots late this evening and overnight. Seas 3 to 5 feet. Wave detail, northwest 4 feet at 7 seconds and south 2 feet at 13 seconds. Patchy dense fog late this evening and overnight. For Sunday, northwest wind around 5 knots, backing to west in the afternoon. Seas 4 to 6 feet. Wave detail, northwest 5 feet at 10 seconds and south 2 feet at 16 seconds. Patchy dense fog in the morning. For Sunday night, northwest wind 5 to 10 knots. Seas 4 to 6 feet. Wave detail, northwest 6 feet at 10 seconds and south 2 feet at 15 seconds. Sunrise, sunset, and tidal information for the San Francisco Bay area for Saturday, August 8th. The sunset tonight, 8:10 p.m. The sunrise tomorrow, 6:20 a.m. The sunset tomorrow, 8:09 p.m. Tidal data at the Golden Gates for the afternoon and evening hours today and the morning hours of tomorrow. Low tide, 1:39 p.m. at 3.39 feet. High tide, 8:00 p.m. at 6.65 feet. Low tide, 3:23 a.m. at -0.59 feet. High tide, 10:50 a.m. at 4.60 feet. Here are the buoy observations for 6 p.m. Pacific Daylight Time. An offshore buoy 6 winds at knots, pressure 1,026.6 millibars. An offshore buoy 59 winds north at 70 knots, pressure 1,022.0 millibars. And buoy 14 near Point Arena winds northwest at 10 knots, pressure 1,013.4 millibars. At buoy 13 near Bodega Bay, winds northwest at 12 knots, pressure 1,013.8 millibars. At Point Reyes, wave rider buoy water temperature 57, seas 6 feet every 8 seconds. At San Francisco, buoy winds northwest at 12 knots. At Half Moon Bay, buoy winds northwest 10 knots, water temperature 60.

1014.5 millibars, sea is 3 feet, every 8 seconds. At Monterey, buoy winds at knots, pressure 1013.8 millibars. At Pointer, wave rider buoy water temperature 61, sea 5 feet, every 17 seconds. At Cape San Martin, buoy winds northwest at 14 knots, pressure 1013.9 millibars. Synopsis for the Central California coast and bays, including the Monterey Bay, Greater Farallones, and Cordell Bank National Marine Sanctuaries. Northwest winds become fresh to strong this evening and persist into early next week. In response, long ridge seas build to rough, 9 to 12 feet, by Sunday, lasting through the middle of next week. Northern coastal waters will be hazardous for small craft with occasional near gale force gusts possible through the weekend. The San Francisco Bay north of the Bay Bridge into the Delta continue to experience gusty onshore winds through Sunday night. Long period southerly swells around 15 to 17 seconds are still present in our coastal waters. The marine forecast for San Pablo Bay, Susan Bay, the West Delta, and the San Francisco Bay north of the Bay Bridge. Small craft advisory in effect until 9 p.m. Pacific Daylight Time this evening. Small craft advisory in effect from Sunday morning through Sunday evening. For tonight, southwest wind 10 to 15 knots. For Sunday, southwest wind 5 to 10 knots, rising to 10 to 15 knots in the afternoon. For Sunday night, south wind 15 to 20 knots. The marine forecast for Monterey Bay. For tonight, west wind 5 to 10 knots, easing to around 5 knots late this evening and early morning, then becoming light and variable late. Seas around 3 feet. Wave detail, northwest 3 feet at 8 seconds. Patchy dense fog late this evening and overnight. For Sunday, west wind around 5 knots, rising to 5 to 10 knots in the afternoon. Seas 3 to 4 feet. Wave detail, northwest 4 feet at 10 seconds. Patchy dense fog in the morning. For Sunday night, southwest wind 5 to 10 knots, becoming west after midnight. Seas 3 to 4 feet. Wave detail, northwest 4 feet at 10 seconds. Patchy fog after midnight. The coastal waters forecast from Point Arena to Point Reyes out to 10 nautical miles. Small craft advisory in effect from Sunday morning through Sunday evening. Tonight, northwest wind 10 to 15 knots, seas 5 to 8 feet, wave detail. Northwest 7 feet at 8 seconds and south 2 feet at 13 seconds. Sunday, northwest wind 10 to 15 knots, rising to 20 to 25 knots in the afternoon. Seas 6 to 8 feet, wave detail. Northwest 8 feet at 9 seconds and south 2 feet at 16 seconds. Patchy dense fog in the morning. Sunday night, northwest wind 20 to 25 knots, easing to 15 to 20 knots after midnight. Sea 7 to 9 feet, wave detail. Northwest 8 feet at 8 seconds and south 2 feet at 15 seconds. The coastal waters forecast from Point Arena to Point Reyes 10 to 60 nautical miles offshore. Small craft advisory in effect through late Sunday night. Tonight, northwest wind 20 to 25 knots, gusts up to 35 knots late. Seas 8 to 10 feet, building to 10 to 11 feet after midnight. Wave detail, northwest 10 feet at 9 seconds and south 2 feet at 17 seconds. Sunday, northwest wind 25 to 30 knots, easing to 20 to 25 knots in the afternoon. Seas 9 to 11 feet, wave detail, northwest 11 feet at 9 seconds and south 2 feet at 17 seconds. Sunday night, northwest wind 20 to 25 knots with gusts up to 35 knots, seas 10 to 12 feet, wave detail, northwest 11 feet at 9 seconds and south 2 feet at 15 seconds. San Francisco Bar forecast. In the deep water channel, mixed seas of 2 to 3 feet at 7 seconds. Across the bar, swell can be more than twice as high across the bar than surrounding waters. Waves are also more prone to break, particularly during strong ebb currents. Maximum ebb current of 3.1 knots at 1, 13 a.m. Sunday and 1.4 knots at 2, 30 p.m. Sunday. The coast

Waters forecast from Point Pinos to Point Piedras blunts out to 10 nautical miles. Tonight, northwest wind 5 to 10 knots, easing to around 5 knots late. Seas around 4 feet wave detail. Northwest 4 feet at 8 seconds and south 2 feet at 16 seconds. Patchy dense fog late this evening and overnight. Sunday, northwest wind around 5 knots, seas 4 to 6 feet wave detail. Northwest 5 feet at 10 seconds and south 2 feet at 16 seconds. Patchy dense fog in the morning. Sunday night, northwest wind 5 to 10 knots, seas 4 to 6 feet wave detail. Northwest 5 feet at 10 seconds and south 2 feet at 15 seconds. Patchy fog after midnight. The coastal waters forecast from Pigeon Point to Point Pinos 10 to 16 nautical miles offshore. Tonight, northwest wind 10 to 15 knots, seas 5 to 6 feet, building to 5 to 8 feet after midnight. Wave detail, northwest 7 feet at 8 seconds and south 2 feet at 17 seconds. Sunday, northwest wind 15 to 20 knots, seas 7 to 9 feet, wave detail, northwest 8 feet at 10 seconds and south 2 feet at 16 seconds. Sunday night, northwest wind 15 to 20 knots, seas 7 to 10 feet, wave detail, northwest 9 feet at 10 seconds and south 2 feet at 15 seconds. The offshore waters forecast for the following marine location, Point Arena to Pigeon Point between 60 nautical miles and 150 nautical miles offshore. Issued at 03:09 p.m. Pacific Daylight Time. Tonight, north to northwest winds 20 to 30 knots. Seas 6 to 10 feet. Sun, north winds 20 to 30 knots. Seas 9 to 11 feet. Sunday night, north to northwest winds 25 to 30 knots. Seas 9 to 11 feet. Monday, north to northwest winds 20 to 30 knots. Seas 9 to 11 feet. Monday night, north to northwest winds 20 to 30 knots. Seas 9 to 11 feet. Tuesday, north winds 20 to 30 knots. Seas 8 to 11 feet. Tuesday night, north winds 20 to 30 knots. Seas 8 to 10 feet. Wednesday, north winds 20 to 30 knots. Seas 9 to 11 feet. Wednesday night, north winds 20 to 30 knots. Seas 8 to 11 feet. Thursday, north winds 15 to 25 knots. Seas 8 to 11 feet. Thursday night, north winds 15 to 25 knots. Seas 7 to 10 feet. The offshore waters forecast for the following marine location, Pigeon Point to Point Piedras Blancos between 60 nautical miles and 150 nautical miles offshore. Issued at 03:09 p.m. Pacific Daylight Time. Tonight, northwest winds 10 to 15 knots, becoming north to northwest 15 to 25 knots. Seas 5 to 9 feet. Sun, north winds 15 to 25 knots. Seas 6 to 10 feet. Sunday night, north to northwest winds 15 to 25 knots. Seas 7 to 10 feet. Monday, north to northwest winds 15 to 25 knots. Seas 7 to 10 feet. Monday night, north to northwest winds 15 to 25 knots. Seas 7 to 10 feet. Tuesday, north to northwest winds 15 to 25 knots. Seas 7 to 10 feet. Tuesday night, north to northwest winds 15 to 25 knots. Seas 7 to 9 feet. Wednesday, north to northwest winds 15 to 25 knots. Seas 7 to 10 feet. Wednesday night, north to northwest winds 15 to 25 knots. Seas 7 to 10 feet. Thursday, north winds 15 to 25 knots. Seas 7 to 11 feet. Thursday night, north winds 15 to 25 knots. Seas 6 to 10 feet. The following is an important weather message from the National Weather Service. Issued at 4:25 p.m. Pacific Daylight Time. Coastal flood advisory remains in effect until 2 a.m. Pacific Daylight Time Thursday. What? Up to 1.7 feet of inundation above ground level is possible in low-lying areas near shorelines and tidal waterways. Where? Bayshore location.

along the San Francisco Bay, San Pablo Bay, and Monterey Bay. When? Until 2 a.m. Pacific Daylight Time Thursday. Impacts, flooding of lawns, parks, and roads with only isolated road closures expected. Additional details at the San Francisco tidal gauge. High tide is expected to be 1.4 feet above normal, 7.25 feet mean low or low water at 8 p.m. Saturday, 8-8. 1.7 feet above normal, 7.54 feet mean low or low water at 9.02 p.m. Sunday, August 9th. 1.7 feet above normal, 7.56 feet mean low or low water at 10.01 p.m. Monday, 8-10. 1.7 feet above normal, 7.54 feet mean low or low water at 10.57 p.m. Tuesday, 8/11, and 1.4 feet above normal, 7.24 feet mean low or low water at 11.49 p.m. Wednesday, August 12th. These predictions include both astronomical tides and roughly 4 to 8 inches of additional water, mainly from a combination of thermal expansion and accumulated sea level rise since the tidal datum was established 1983-2001. High tide varies up 90 minutes earlier or later along the Pacific coast and through the San Francisco Bay, respectively. If travel is required, allow extra time as some roads may be closed. Do not drive around barricades or through water of unknown depth. Take the necessary actions to protect flood-prone property. The coastal waters forecast from Point Reyes to Pigeon Point out to 10 nautical miles. For tonight, west wind 5 to 10 knots. Seas 3 to 4 feet, building to 4 to 6 feet after midnight. Wave detail, northwest 5 feet at 8 seconds. For Sunday, west wind 5 to 10 knots, becoming northwest 10 to 15 knots in the afternoon. Seas 4 to 6 feet. Wave detail, northwest 6 feet at 9 seconds and south 2 feet at 16 seconds. For Sunday night, west wind 10 to 15 knots. Seas 5 to 7 feet. Wave detail, northwest 6 feet at 9 seconds and south 2 feet at 15 seconds. The coastal waters forecast from Pigeon Point to Point Pinos out to 10 nautical miles. For tonight, northwest wind 5 to 10 knots, easing to around 5 knots late this evening and overnight. Seas 3 to 5 feet. Wave detail, northwest 4 feet at 7 seconds and south 2 feet at 13 seconds. Patchy dense fog late this evening and overnight. For Sunday, northwest wind around 5 knots, backing to west in the afternoon. Seas 4 to 6 feet. Wave detail, northwest 5 feet at 10 seconds and south 2 feet at 16 seconds. Patchy dense fog in the morning. For Sunday night, northwest wind 5 to 10 knots. Seas 4 to 6 feet. Wave detail, northwest 6 feet at 10 seconds and south 2 feet at 15 seconds. Semi-sunset and tidal information for the San Francisco Bay Area for Saturday, August 8th. The sunset tonight, 8:10 p.m. The sunrise tomorrow, 6:20 a.m. The sunset tomorrow, 8:09 p.m. Tidal data at the Golden Gate for the afternoon and evening hours today and the morning hours of tomorrow. Low tide, 1:39 p.m. at 3.39 feet. High tide, 8:00 p.m. at 6.65 feet. Low tide, 3:23 a.m. at -0.59 feet. High tide, 10:50 a.m. at 4.60 feet. Here are the buoy observations for 7 p.m. Pacific Daylight Time. An offshore buoy 6 wind southeast at 4 knots, pressure 1,026.7 millibars. An offshore buoy 59, winds north 70 knots, water temperature 66, pressure 1,021.9 millibars, sea is 3 feet every 11 seconds. At Point Arena buoy, winds northwest 10 knots, water temperature 54, pressure 1,012.5 millibars, seas 5 feet every 8 seconds. At buoy 13 near Bodega Bay, winds northwest at 10 knots, pressure 1,012.5 millibars, swell 5 feet every 8 seconds. At Point Reyes Wave Rider buoy, water temperature 57, seas 6 feet every 8 seconds.

Francisco. Your winds northwest at 10 knots. Pressure 1,013.0 millibars. Swell 4 feet every 8 seconds. At Half Moon Bay, buoy winds northwest 8 knots. Water temperature 60. Pressure 1,014.1 millibars. Sea is 3 feet every 7 seconds. At Monterey Bay, buoy winds northwest 16 knots. Water temperature 62. Pressure 1,012.9 millibars. Sea 4 feet every 17 seconds. At Pointer, wave rider buoy water temperature 60. Seas 5 feet every 17 seconds. At Cape San Martin buoy winds northwest 14 knots. Water temperature 60. Pressure 1,013.7 millibars. Seas 5 feet every 16 seconds. Synopsis for the Central California coast and bays, including the Monterey Bay, Greater Farallones, and Cordell Bank National Marine Sanctuaries. Northwest winds become fresh to strong this evening and persist into early next week. In response, moderate seas build to rough, 9 to 12 feet by Sunday, lasting through the middle of next week. Northern coastal waters will be hazardous for small craft with occasional near gale force gusts possible through the weekend. The San Francisco Bay north of the Bay Bridge into the Delta continue to experience gusty onshore winds through Sunday night. Long-period southerly swells around 15 to 17 seconds are still present in our coastal waters. The marine forecast for San Pablo Bay, Suisun Bay, the West Delta, and the San Francisco Bay north of the Bay Bridge. Small craft advisory in effect until 9 p.m. Pacific Daylight Time this evening. Small craft advisory in effect from Sunday morning through Sunday evening. For tonight, southwest wind 10 to 15 knots. For Sunday, southwest wind 5 to 10 knots, rising to 10 to 15 knots in the afternoon. For Sunday night, south wind 15 to 20 knots. The marine forecast for Monterey Bay. For tonight, west wind 5 to 10 knots, easing to around 5 knots late this evening and early morning, then becoming light and variable late. Seas around 3 feet. Wave detail, northwest 3 feet and 8 seconds. Patchy dense fog late this evening and overnight. For Sunday, west wind around 5 knots, rising to 5 to 10 knots in the afternoon. Seas 3 to 4 feet. Wave detail, northwest 4 feet at 10 seconds. Patchy dense fog in the morning. For Sunday night, southwest wind 5 to 10 knots, becoming west after midnight. Seas 3 to 4 feet. Wave detail, northwest 4 feet at 10 seconds. Patchy fog after midnight. The coastal waters forecast from Point Arena to Point Reyes out to 10 nautical miles. Small craft advisory in effect from Sunday morning through Sunday evening. Tonight, northwest wind 10 to 15 knots, seas 5 to 8 feet, wave detail, northwest 7 feet at 8 seconds, and south 2 feet at 13 seconds. Sunday, northwest wind 10 to 15 knots, rising to 20 to 25 knots in the afternoon. Seas 6 to 8 feet, wave detail, northwest 8 feet at 9 seconds, and south 2 feet at 16 seconds. Patchy dense fog in the morning. Sunday night, northwest wind 20 to 25 knots, easing to 15 to 20 knots after midnight. Sea 7 to 9 feet, wave detail, northwest 8 feet at 8 seconds and south 2 feet at 15 seconds. The coastal waters forecast from Point Arena to Point Reyes 10 to 60 nautical miles offshore. Small craft advisory in effect through late Sunday night. Tonight, northwest wind 20 to 25 knots, gusts up to 35 knots late. Seas 8 to 10 feet, building to 10 to 11 feet after midnight. Wave detail, northwest 10 feet at 9 seconds, and south 2 feet at 17 seconds. Sunday, northwest wind 25 to 30 knots, easing to 20 to 25 knots in the afternoon. Seas 9 to 11 feet, wave detail, northwest 11 feet at 9 seconds and south 2 feet at 17 seconds. Sunday night, northwest wind 20 to 25 knots with gusts up to 35 knots, seas 10 to 12 feet, wave detail, northwest 11 feet at 9 seconds and south 2 feet at 15 seconds. San Francisco VAR forecast.

deep water channel, lixes of 2 to 3 feet at 7 seconds. Across the bar, swell can be more than twice as high across the bar than surrounding waters. Waves are also more prone to break, particularly during strong ebb currents. Maximum ebb current of 3.1 knots at 1, 13 a.m. Sunday and 1.4 knots at 2, 30 p.m. Sunday. The coastal waters forecast from Point Pinos to Point Piedras blunts out to 10 nautical miles. Tonight, northwest wind 5 to 10 knots, easing to around 5 knots late. Seas around 4 feet wave detail, northwest 4 feet at 8 seconds and south 2 feet at 16 seconds. Patchy dense fog late this evening and overnight. Sunday, northwest wind around 5 knots, seas 4 to 6 feet wave detail, northwest 5 feet at 10 seconds and south 2 feet at 16 seconds. Patchy dense fog in the morning. Sunday night, northwest wind 5 to 10 knots, seas 4 to 6 feet wave detail, northwest 5 feet at 10 seconds and south 2 feet at 15 seconds. Patchy fog after midnight. The coastal waters forecast from Pigeon Point to Point Pinos 10 to 60 nautical miles offshore. Tonight, northwest wind 10 to 15 knots, seas 5 to 6 feet, building to 5 to 8 feet after midnight. Wave detail, northwest 7 feet at 8 seconds and south 2 feet at 17 seconds. Sunday, northwest wind 15 to 20 knots, sea 7 to 9 feet, wave detail, northwest 8 feet at 10 seconds and south 2 feet at 16 seconds. Sunday night, northwest wind 15 to 20 knots, sea 7 to 10 feet, wave detail, northwest 9 feet at 10 seconds and south 2 feet at 15 seconds. The offshore waters forecast for the following marine location, Point Arena to Pigeon Point between 60 nautical miles and 150 nautical miles offshore. Issued at 03:09 p.m. Pacific Daylight Time. Tonight, north to northwest winds 20 to 30 knots. Seas 6 to 10 feet. Sun, north winds 20 to 30 knots. Seas 9 to 11 feet. Sunday night, north to northwest winds 25 to 30 knots. Seas 9 to 11 feet. Monday, north to northwest winds 20 to 30 knots. Seas 9 to 11 feet. Monday night, north to northwest winds 20 to 30 knots. Seas 9 to 11 feet. Tuesday, north winds 20 to 30 knots. Seas 8 to 11 feet. Tuesday night, north winds 20 to 30 knots. Seas 8 to 10 feet. Wednesday, north winds 20 to 30 knots. Seas 9 to 11 feet. Wednesday night, north winds 20 to 30 knots. Seas 8 to 11 feet. Thursday, north winds 15 to 25 knots. Seas 8 to 11 feet. Thursday night, north winds 15 to 25 knots. Seas 7 to 10 feet. The offshore waters forecast for the following marine location, Pigeon Point to Point Piedras Blancas between 60 nautical miles and 150 nautical miles offshore. Issued at 03:09 p.m. Pacific Daylight Time. Tonight, northwest winds 10 to 15 knots, becoming north to northwest 15 to 25 knots. Seas 5 to 9 feet. Sun, north winds 15 to 25 knots. Seas 6 to 10 feet. Sunday night, north to northwest winds 15 to 25 knots. Seas 7 to 10 feet. Monday, north to northwest winds 15 to 25 knots. Seas 7 to 10 feet. Monday night, north to northwest winds 15 to 25 knots. Seas 7 to 10 feet. Tuesday, north to northwest winds 15 to 25 knots. Seas 7 to 10 feet. Tuesday night, north to northwest winds 15 to 25 knots. Seas 7 to 9 feet. Wednesday, north to northwest winds 15 to 25 knots. Seas 7 to 10 feet. Wednesday night, north to northwest winds 15 to 25 knots. Seas 7 to 10 feet. Thursday, north winds 15 to 25 knots. Seas 7 to 11 feet. Thursday night, north winds 15 to 25 knots. Seas 6 to 10 feet.

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Issued at 4:25 p.m. Pacific Daylight Time. Coastal flood advisory remains in effect until 2 p.m. Pacific Daylight Time Thursday. What? Up to 1.7 feet of inundation above ground level is possible in low-lying areas near shorelines and tidal waterways. Where? Bayshore locations along the San Francisco Bay, San Pablo Bay, and Monterey Bay. When? Until 2 a.m. Pacific Daylight Time Thursday. Impacts. Flooding of lots, parks, and roads with only isolated road closures expected. Additional details. At the San Francisco tidal gauge, high tide is expected to be 1.4 feet above normal 7.25 feet mean lower low water at 8 p.m. Saturday 8/8. 1.7 feet above normal 7.54 feet mean lower low water at 9:02 p.m. Sunday, August 9th. 1.7 feet above normal 7.56 feet mean lower low water at 10:01 p.m. Monday, 8/10. 1.7 feet above normal 7.54 feet mean lower low water at 10:57 p.m. Tuesday, 8/11, and 1.4 feet above normal 7.24 feet mean lower low water at 11:49 p.m. Wednesday, August 12th. These predictions include both astronomical tides of roughly 4 to 8 inches of additional water, mainly from a combination of thermal expansion and accumulated sea level rise since the tidal datum was established 1983-2001. High tide varies up 90 minutes earlier or later along the Pacific coast and through the San Francisco Bay, respectively. If travel is required, allow extra time as some roads may be closed. Do not drive around barricades or through water of unknown depth. Take the necessary actions to protect flood-prone property. 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This broadcast originates from the National Weather Service office located in Monterey, California, and serves the coastal marine waters, including San Francisco and Monterey Bay. The coastal waters forecast from Point Reyes to Pigeon Point out to 10 nautical miles. For tonight, west wind 5 to 10 knots. Seas 3 to 4 feet, building to 4 to 6 feet after midnight. Wave detail, northwest 5 feet at 8 seconds. For Sunday, west wind 5 to 10 knots, becoming northwest 10 to 15 knots in the afternoon. Seas 4 to 6 feet. Wave detail, northwest 6 feet at 9 seconds and south 2 feet at 16 seconds. For Sunday night, west wind 10 to 15 knots. Seas 5 to 7 feet. Wave detail, northwest 6 feet at 9 seconds and south 2 feet at 15 seconds. The coastal waters forecast from Pigeon Point to Point Pinos out to 10 nautical miles. For tonight, northwest wind 5 to 10 knots, easing to around 5 knots late this evening and overnight. Seas 3 to 5 feet. Wave detail, northwest 4 feet at 7 seconds and south 2 feet at 13 seconds. Patchy dense fog late this evening and overnight. For Sunday, northwest wind around 5 knots, backing to west in the afternoon. Seas 4 to 6 feet. Wave detail, northwest 5 feet at 10 seconds and south 2 feet at 16 seconds. Patchy dense fog in the morning. For Sunday night, northwest wind 5 to 10 knots. Seas 4 to 6 feet. Wave detail, northwest 6 feet at 10 seconds and south 2 feet at 15 seconds. Semi-sunset and tidal information for the San Francisco Bay area for Saturday, August 8th. The sunset tonight, 8:10 p.m. The sunrise tomorrow, 6:20 a.m. The sunset tomorrow, 8:09 p.m. Tidal data at the Golden Gate for the afternoon and evening hours today and the morning hours of tomorrow. Low tide, 1:39 p.m. at 3.39 feet. High tide, 8:00 p.m. at 6.65 feet. Low tide, 3:23 a.m. at -0.59 feet. High tide, 10:50 a.m. at 4.60 feet. Here are the buoy observations for 7 p.m. Pacific.

right time. An offshore buoy 6 wind southeast at 4 knots. Pressure 1,026.7 millibars. An offshore buoy 59, winds north 70 knots. Water temperature 66, pressure 1,021.9 millibars. Sea is 3 feet every 11 seconds. At Point Reina buoy, winds northwest 10 knots. Water temperature 54, pressure 1,012.5 millibars. Sea 5 feet every 8 seconds. At buoy 13 near Bodega Bay, winds northwest at 10 knots. Pressure 1,012.5 millibars, swell 5 feet every 8 seconds. At Point Reyes Wave Rider buoy, water temperature 57, seas 6 feet every 8 seconds. At San Francisco buoy, winds northwest at 10 knots. Pressure 1,013.0 millibars, swell 4 feet every 8 seconds. At Half Moon Bay buoy, winds northwest 8 knots. Water temperature 60. Pressure 1,014.1 millibars. Sea is 3 feet every 7 seconds. At Monterey Bay buoy, winds northwest 16 knots. Water temperature 62. Pressure 1,012.9 millibars. Sea is 4 feet every 17 seconds. At Point Sur, Wave Rider buoy, water temperature 60. Sea is 5 feet every 17 seconds. At Cape San Martin buoy, winds northwest 14 knots. Water temperature 60. Pressure 1,013.7 millibars. Seas 5 feet every 16 seconds. Synopsis for the Central California coast and bays, including the Monterey Bay, Greater Farallones, and Cordell Bank National Marine Sanctuaries. Northwest winds become fresh to strong this evening and persist into early next week. In response, moderate seas build to rough, 9 to 12 feet, by Sunday, lasting through the middle of next week. Northern coastal waters will be hazardous for small craft with occasional near gale force gusts possible through the weekend. The San Francisco Bay north of the Bay Bridge into the Delta continue to experience gusty onshore winds through Sunday night. Long period southerly swells around 15 to 17 seconds are still present in our coastal waters. The marine forecast for San Pablo Bay, Suisun Bay, the West Delta, and the San Francisco Bay north of the Bay Bridge. Small craft advisory in effect until 9 p.m. Pacific Daylight Time this evening. Small craft advisory in effect from Sunday morning through Sunday evening. For tonight, southwest wind 10 to 15 knots. For Sunday, southwest wind 5 to 10 knots, rising to 10 to 15 knots in the afternoon. For Sunday night, south wind 15 to 20 knots. The marine forecast for Monterey Bay. For tonight, west wind 5 to 10 knots, easing to around 5 knots late this evening and early morning, then becoming light and variable late. Seas around 3 feet. Wave detail, northwest 3 feet at 8 seconds. Patchy dense fog late this evening and overnight. For Sunday, west wind around 5 knots, rising to 5 to 10 knots in the afternoon. Seas 3 to 4 feet. Wave detail, northwest 4 feet at 10 seconds. Patchy dense fog in the morning. For Sunday night, southwest wind 5 to 10 knots, becoming west after midnight. Seas 3 to 4 feet. Wave detail, northwest 4 feet at 10 seconds. Patchy fog after midnight. The coastal waters forecast from Point Arena to Point Reyes out to 10 nautical miles. Small craft advisory in effect from Sunday morning through Sunday evening. Tonight, northwest wind 10 to 15 knots, seas 5 to 8 feet, wave detail. Northwest 7 feet at 8 seconds and south 2 feet at 13 seconds. Sunday, northwest wind 10 to 15 knots, rising to 20 to 25 knots in the afternoon. Seas 6 to 8 feet, wave detail. Northwest 8 feet at 9 seconds and south 2 feet at 16 seconds. Patchy dense fog in the morning. Sunday night, northwest wind 20 to 25 knots, easing to 15 to 20 knots after midnight. Sea 7 to 9 feet, wave detail. Northwest 8 feet at 8 seconds and south 2 feet at 15 seconds. The coastal waters forecast from Point Arena to Point Reyes 10 to 60 nautical miles offshore. Small craft advisory in effect through late Sunday night.

tonight, northwest wind 20 to 25 knots, gusts up to 35 knots late. Seas 8 to 10 feet, building to 10 to 11 feet after midnight. Wave detail, northwest 10 feet at 9 seconds and south 2 feet at 17 seconds. Sunday, northwest wind 25 to 30 knots, easing to 20 to 25 knots in the afternoon. Seas 9 to 11 feet, wave detail, northwest 11 feet at 9 seconds and south 2 feet at 17 seconds. Sunday night, northwest wind 20 to 25 knots with gusts up to 35 knots, seas 10 to 12 feet, wave detail, northwest 11 feet at 9 seconds and south 2 feet at 15 seconds. San Francisco Bar forecast. In the deep water channel, mixed seas of 2 to 3 feet at 7 seconds. Across the bar, swell can be... In the deep water channel, mixed seas of 2 to 3 feet at 7 seconds. Across the bar, swell can be more than twice as high across the bar than surrounding waters. Waves are also more prone to break, particularly during strong ebb currents. Maximum ebb current of 3.1 knots at 1, 13 a.m. Sunday and 1.4 knots at 2, 30 p.m. Sunday. The coastal waters forecast from Point Pinos to Point Piedras blunts out to 10 nautical miles. Tonight, northwest wind 5 to 10 knots, easing to around 5 knots late. Seas around 4 feet, wave detail, northwest 4 feet at 8 seconds and south 2 feet at 16 seconds. Patchy dense fog late this evening and overnight. Sunday, northwest wind around 5 knots, seas 4 to 6 feet, wave detail, northwest 5 feet at 10 seconds and south 2 feet at 16 seconds. Patchy dense fog in the morning. Sunday night, northwest wind 5 to 10 knots, seas 4 to 6 feet, wave detail, northwest 5 feet at 10 seconds and south 2 feet at 15 seconds. Patchy fog after midnight. The coastal waters forecast from Pigeon Point to Point Pinos 10 to 60 nautical miles offshore. Tonight, northwest wind 10 to 15 knots, seas 5 to 6 feet, building to 5 to 8 feet after midnight. Wave detail, northwest 7 feet at 8 seconds and south 2 feet at 17 seconds. Sunday, northwest wind 15 to 20 knots, seas 7 to 9 feet, wave detail, northwest 8 feet at 10 seconds and south 2 feet at 16 seconds. Sunday night, northwest wind 15 to 20 knots, seas 7 to 10 feet, wave detail, northwest 9 feet at 10 seconds and south 2 feet at 15 seconds. The offshore waters forecast. For the following marine location, Point Arena to Pigeon Point between 60 nautical miles and 150 nautical miles offshore. Issued at 03:09 p.m. Pacific Daylight Time. Tonight, north to northwest winds 20 to 30 knots. Seas 6 to 10 feet. Sun, north winds 20 to 30 knots. Seas 9 to 11 feet. Sunday night, north to northwest winds 25 to 30 knots. Seas 9 to 11 feet. Monday, north to northwest winds 20 to 30 knots. Seas 9 to 11 feet. Monday night, north to northwest winds 20 to 30 knots. Seas 9 to 11 feet. Tuesday, north winds 20 to 30 knots. Seas 8 to 11 feet. Tuesday night, north winds 20 to 30 knots. Seas 8 to 10 feet. Wednesday, north winds 20 to 30 knots. Seas 9 to 11 feet. Wednesday night, north winds 20 to 30 knots. Seas 8 to 11 feet. Thursday, north winds 15 to 25 knots. Seas 8 to 11 feet. Thursday night, north winds 15 to 25 knots. Seas 7 to 10 feet. The offshore waters forecast. For the following marine location, Pigeon Point to Point Piedras blunts between 60 nautical miles and 150 nautical miles offshore. Issued at 03:09 p.m. Pacific Daylight Time. Tonight, northwest winds 10 to 15 knots, becoming north to northwest 15 to 25 knots. Seas 5 to 9 feet. Sun, north winds 15 to 25 knots. Seas 6 to 10 feet. Sunday night, north to northwest winds 15 to 25 knots. Seas 7 to 10 feet.

Monday, north to northwest winds 16 to 25 knots. Sea 7 to 10 feet. Monday night, north to northwest winds 16 to 25 knots. Sea 7 to 10 feet. Tuesday, north to northwest winds 16 to 25 knots. Sea 7 to 10 feet. Tuesday night, north to northwest winds 15 to 25 knots. Sea 7 to 9 feet. Wednesday, north to northwest winds 15 to 25 knots. Sea 7 to 10 feet. Wednesday night, north to northwest winds 15 to 25 knots. Sea 7 to 10 feet. Thursday, north winds 15 to 25 knots. Sea 7 to 11 feet. Thursday night, north winds 15 to 25 knots. Sea 6 to 10 feet. The following is an important weather message from the National Weather Service. Issued at 4:25 p.m. Pacific Daylight Time. Coastal flood advisory remains in effect until 2 a.m. Pacific Daylight Time Thursday. What? Up to 1.7 feet of inundation above ground level is possible in low-lying areas near shorelines and tidal waterways. Where? Bayshore locations along the San Francisco Bay, San Pablo Bay, and Monterey Bay. When? Until 2 a.m. Pacific Daylight Time Thursday. Impacts, flooding of lots, parks, and roads with only isolated road closures expected. Additional details at the San Francisco tidal gauge. High tide is expected to be 1.4 feet above normal, 7.25 feet mean low or low water at 8 p.m. Saturday, 8:08. 1.7 feet above normal, 7.54 feet mean low or low water at 9:02 p.m. Sunday, August 9th. 1.7 feet above normal, 7.56 feet mean low or low water at 10:01 p.m. Monday, 8:10. 1.7 feet above normal, 7.54 feet mean low or low water at 10:57 p.m. Tuesday, 8/11, and 1.4 feet above normal, 7.24 feet mean low or low water at 11:49 p.m. Wednesday, August 12th. These predictions include both astronomical tides of roughly 4 to 8 inches of additional water, mainly from a combination of thermal expansion and accumulated sea level rise since the tidal datum was established 1983-2001. High tide varies up to 90 minutes earlier or later along the Pacific coast and through the San Francisco Bay, respectively. If travel is required, allow extra time as some roads may be closed. Do not drive around barricades or through water of unknown depth. Take the necessary actions to protect flood-prone property. The coastal waters forecast from Point Reyes to Pigeon Point out to 10 nautical miles. For tonight, west wind 5 to 10 knots. Sea 3 to 4 feet, building to 4 to 6 feet after midnight. Wave detail, northwest 5 feet at 8 seconds. For Sunday, west wind 5 to 10 knots, becoming northwest 10 to 15 knots in the afternoon. Seas 4 to 6 feet. Wave detail, northwest 6 feet at 9 seconds and south 2 feet at 16 seconds. For Sunday night, west wind 10 to 15 knots. Seas 5 to 7 feet. Wave detail, northwest 6 feet at 9 seconds and south 2 feet at 15 seconds. The coastal waters forecast from Pigeon Point to Point Pinos out to 10 nautical miles. For tonight, northwest wind 5 to 10 knots, easing to around 5 knots late this evening and overnight. Seas 3 to 5 feet. Wave detail, northwest 4 feet at 7 seconds and south 2 feet at 13 seconds. Patchy dense fog late this evening and overnight. For Sunday, northwest wind around 5 knots, backing to west in the afternoon. Seas 4 to 6 feet. Wave detail, northwest 5 feet at 10 seconds and south 2 feet at 16 seconds. Patchy dense fog in the morning. For Sunday night, northwest wind 5 to 10 knots. Seas 4 to 6 feet. Wave detail, northwest 6 feet at 10 seconds and south 2 feet at 15 seconds. Sunrise-sunset and tidal information for the San Francisco Bay Area for Saturday, August 8th. The sunset tonight, 8:10 p.m. The sunrise tomorrow, 6:20.

p.m. The sunset tomorrow, 8:09 p.m. Tidal data at the Golden Gate for the afternoon and evening hours today and the morning hours of tomorrow. Low tide, 1:39 p.m. at 3.39 feet. High tide, 8:00 p.m. at 6.65 feet. Low tide, 3:23 a.m. at -0.59 feet. High tide, 10:50 a.m. at 4.60 feet. Here are the buoy observations for 7 p.m. Pacific Daylight Time. An offshore buoy 6 winds southeast at 4 knots, pressure 1,026.7 millibars. An offshore buoy 59, winds north 17 knots, water temperature 66, pressure 1,021.9 millibars, seas 3 feet every 11 seconds. At Point Arena buoy, winds northwest 10 knots, water temperature 54, pressure 1,012.5 millibars, seas 5 feet every 8 seconds. At buoy 13 near Bodega Bay, winds northwest at 10 knots, pressure 1,012.5 millibars, swell 5 feet every 8 seconds. At Point Reyes Wave Rider buoy, water temperature 57, seas 6 feet every 8 seconds. At San Francisco buoy, winds northwest at 10 knots, pressure 1,013.0 millibars, swell 4 feet every 8 seconds. At Half Moon Bay buoy, winds northwest 8 knots, water temperature 60, pressure 1,014.1 millibars, seas 3 feet every 7 seconds. At Monterey Bay buoy, winds northwest 16 knots, water temperature 62, pressure 1,012.9 millibars, seas 4 feet every 17 seconds. At Point Sur, Wave Rider buoy, water temperature 60, seas 5 feet every 17 seconds. At Cape San Martin buoy, winds northwest 14 knots, water temperature 60, pressure 1,013.7 millibars, seas 5 feet every 16 seconds. Synopsis for the Central California coast and bays, including the Monterey Bay, Greater Farallones, and Cordell Bank National Marine Sanctuaries. Northwest winds become fresh to strong this evening and persist into early next week. In response, moderate seas build to around 9 to 12 feet by Sunday, lasting through the middle of next week. Northern coastal waters will be hazardous for small craft with occasional near gale force gusts possible through the weekend. The San Francisco Bay north of the Bay Bridge into the Delta continue to experience gusty onshore winds through Sunday night. Long period southerly swells around 15 to 17 seconds are still present in our coastal waters. The marine forecast for San Pablo Bay, Suisun Bay, the West Delta, and the San Francisco Bay north of the Bay Bridge. Small craft advisory in effect until 9 p.m. Pacific Daylight Time this evening. Small craft advisory in effect from Sunday morning through Sunday evening. For tonight, southwest wind 10 to 15 knots. For Sunday, southwest wind 5 to 10 knots, rising to 10 to 15 knots in the afternoon. For Sunday night, south wind 15 to 20 knots. The marine forecast for Monterey Bay. For tonight, west wind 5 to 10 knots, easing to around 5 knots late this evening and early morning, then becoming light and variable late. Seas around 3 feet. Wave detail, northwest 3 feet at 8 seconds. Patchy dense fog late this evening and overnight. For Sunday, west wind around 5 knots, rising to 5 to 10 knots in the afternoon. Seas 3 to 4 feet. Wave detail, northwest 4 feet at 10 seconds. Patchy dense fog in the morning. For Sunday night, southwest wind 5 to 10 knots, becoming west after midnight. Seas 3 to 4 feet. Wave detail, northwest 4 feet at 10 seconds. Patchy fog after midnight. The coastal waters forecast from Point Arena to Point Reyes out to 10 nautical miles. Small craft advisory in effect from Sunday morning through Sunday evening. Tonight, northwest wind 10 to 15 knots, seas 5 to 8 feet. Wave detail, northwest 7 feet at 8 seconds and south 2 feet at 13 seconds. Sunday, northwest wind 10 to 15 knots, rising to 20 to 25 knots in the afternoon.
southwest 8 feet at 9 seconds and south 2 feet at 16 seconds. Patchy, dense fog in the morning. Sunday night, northwest wind 20 to 25 knots, easing to 15 to 20 knots after midnight. Sea 7 to 9 feet wave detail, northwest 8 feet at 8 seconds and south 2 feet at 15 seconds. The coastal waters forecast from Point Arena to Point Reyes 10 to 60 nautical miles offshore. Small craft advisory in effect through late Sunday night. Tonight, northwest wind 20 to 25 knots, gusts up to 35 knots late. Seas 8 to 10 feet, building to 10 to 11 feet after midnight. Wave detail, northwest 10 feet at 9 seconds and south 2 feet at 17 seconds. Sunday, northwest wind 25 to 30 knots, easing to 20 to 25 knots in the afternoon. Seas 9 to 11 feet, wave detail, northwest 11 feet at 9 seconds and south 2 feet at 17 seconds. Sunday night, northwest wind 20 to 25 knots with gusts up to 35 knots, seas 10 to 12 feet, wave detail, northwest 11 feet at 9 seconds and south 2 feet at 15 seconds. San Francisco Bar forecast. In the deep water channel, mixed seas of 2 to 3 feet at 7 seconds. Across the bar, swell can be more than twice as high across the bar than surrounding waters. Waves are also more prone to break, particularly during strong ebb currents. Maximum ebb current of 3.1 knots at 1, 13 a.m. Sunday and 1.4 knots at 2, 30 p.m. Sunday. The coastal waters forecast from Point Pinos to Point Piedras Blancas out to 10 nautical miles. Tonight, northwest wind 5 to 10 knots, easing to around 5 knots late. Seas around 4 feet wave detail, northwest 4 feet at 8 seconds and south 2 feet at 16 seconds. Patchy dense fog late this evening and overnight. Sunday, northwest wind around 5 knots, seas 4 to 6 feet wave detail, northwest 5 feet at 10 seconds and south 2 feet at 16 seconds. Patchy dense fog in the morning. Sunday night, northwest wind 5 to 10 knots, seas 4 to 6 feet wave detail, northwest 5 feet at 10 seconds and south 2 feet at 15 seconds. Patchy fog after midnight. The coastal waters forecast from Pigeon Point to Point Pinos 10 to 60 nautical miles offshore. Tonight, northwest wind 10 to 15 knots, seas 5 to 6 feet, building to 5 to 8 feet after midnight. Wave detail, northwest 7 feet at 8 seconds and south 2 feet at 17 seconds. Sunday, northwest wind 15 to 20 knots, sea 7 to 9 feet, wave detail, northwest 8 feet at 10 seconds and south 2 feet at 16 seconds. Sunday night, northwest wind 15 to 20 knots, sea 7 to 10 feet, wave detail, northwest 9 feet at 10 seconds and south 2 feet at 15 seconds. The offshore waters forecast for the following marine location, Point Arena to Pigeon Point between 60 nautical miles and 150 nautical miles offshore. Issued at 03:09 p.m. Pacific Daylight Time. Tonight, north to northwest winds 20 to 30 knots. Seas 6 to 10 feet. Sun, north winds 20 to 30 knots. Seas 9 to 11 feet. Sunday night, north to northwest winds 25 to 30 knots. Seas 9 to 11 feet. Monday, north to northwest winds 20 to 30 knots. Seas 9 to 11 feet. Monday night, north to northwest winds 20 to 30 knots. Seas 9 to 11 feet. Tuesday, north winds 20 to 30 knots. Seas 8 to 11 feet. Tuesday night, north winds 20 to 30 knots. Seas 8 to 10 feet. Wednesday, north winds 20 to 30 knots. Seas 9 to 11 feet. Wednesday night, north winds 20 to 30 knots. Seas 8 to 11 feet. Thursday, north winds 15 to 25 knots. Seas 8 to 11 feet. Thursday night, north winds 15 to 25 knots. Seas 7 to 10 feet. The offshore waters forecast for the following marine location, Pigeon Point to Point Piedras Blancas between 60 nautical miles and 150 nautical miles offshore. Issued at

winds 15 to 25 knots. Sea at 7 to 10 feet. Tuesday night, north to northwest winds 15 to 25 knots. Sea at 7 to 9 feet. Wednesday, north to northwest winds 15 to 25 knots. Sea at 7 to 10 feet. Wednesday night, north to northwest winds 15 to 25 knots. Sea at 7 to 10 feet. Thursday, north winds 15 to 25 knots. Sea at 7 to 11 feet. Thursday night, north winds 15 to 25 knots. Sea 6 to 10 feet. The following is an important weather message from the National Weather Service. Issued at 4:25 p.m. Pacific Daylight Time. Coastal flood advisory remains in effect until 2 a.m. Pacific Daylight Time Thursday. What? Up to 1.7 feet of inundation above ground level is possible in low-lying areas near shorelines and tidal waterways. Where? Bayshore locations along the San Francisco Bay, San Pablo Bay, and Monterey Bay. When? Until 2 a.m. Pacific Daylight Time Thursday. Impacts, flooding of lots, parks, and roads with only isolated road closures expected. Additional details at the San Francisco tidal gauge. High tide is expected to be 1.4 feet above normal 7.25 feet mean lower low water at 8 p.m. Saturday 8:08. 1.7 feet above normal 7.54 feet mean lower low water at 9:02 p.m. Sunday, August 9th. 1.7 feet above normal 7.56 feet mean lower low water at 10:01 p.m. Monday, 8:10. 1.7 feet above normal 7.54 feet mean lower low water at 10:57 p.m. Tuesday, 8/11 and 1.4 feet above normal 7.24 feet mean lower low water at 11:49 p.m. Wednesday, August 12th. These predictions include both astronomical tides of roughly 4 to 8 inches of additional water, mainly from a combination of thermal expansion and accumulated sea level rise since the tidal datum was established 1983-2001. High tide varies up to 90 minutes earlier or later along the Pacific coast and through the San Francisco Bay, respectively. If travel is required, allow extra time as some roads may be closed. Do not drive around barricades or through water of unknown depth. Take the necessary actions to protect flood-prone property. 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This broadcast originates from the National Weather Service office located in Monterey, California, and serves the coastal marine waters, including San Francisco and Monterey Bay. The coastal waters forecast from Point Reyes to Pigeon Point out to 10 nautical miles. For tonight, west wind 5 to 10 knots, sea 3 to 4 feet, building to 4 to 6 feet after midnight. Wave detail, northwest 5 feet at 8 seconds. For Sunday, west wind 5 to 10 knots, becoming northwest 10 to 15 knots in the afternoon. Sea 4 to 6 feet. Wave detail, northwest 6 feet at 9 seconds and south 2 feet at 16 seconds. For Sunday night, west wind 10 to 15 knots. Seas 5 to 7 feet. Wave detail, northwest 6 feet at 9 seconds and south 2 feet at 15 seconds. The coastal waters forecast from Pigeon Point to Point Pinos out to 10 nautical miles. For tonight, northwest wind 5 to 10 knots, easing to around 5 knots late this evening and overnight. Seas 3 to 5 feet. Wave detail, northwest 4 feet at 7 seconds and south 2 feet at 13 seconds. Patchy dense fog late this evening and overnight. For Sunday, northwest wind around 5 knots, backing to west in the afternoon. Seas 4 to 6 feet. Wave detail, northwest 5 feet at 10 seconds and south 2 feet at 16 seconds. Patchy dense fog in the morning. For Sunday night, northwest wind 5 to 10 knots, seas 4 to 6 feet. Wave detail, northwest 6 feet at 10 seconds and south 2 feet at 15 seconds. Sunrise, sunset, and tidal information for the San Francisco Bay area for Saturday, August 8th.

sunset tonight, 8:10 p.m. The sunrise tomorrow, 6:20 a.m. The sunset tomorrow, 8:09 p.m. Tidal data at the Golden Gate for the afternoon and evening hours today and the morning hours of tomorrow. Low tide, 1:39 p.m. at 3.39 feet. High tide, 8:00 p.m. at 6.65 feet. Low tide, 3:23 a.m. at -0.59 feet. High tide, 10:50 a.m. at 4.60 feet. Here are the buoy observations for 7 p.m. Pacific Daylight Time. An offshore buoy 6, wind southeast at 4 knots, pressure 1,026.7 millibars. An offshore buoy 59, winds north 70 knots, water temperature 66, pressure 1,021.9 millibars, sea is 3 feet every 11 seconds. At Point Arena buoy, winds northwest 10 knots, water temperature 54, pressure 1,012.5 millibars, seas 5 feet every 8 seconds. At buoy 13 near Bodega Bay, winds northwest at 10 knots, pressure 1,012.5 millibars, swell 5 feet every 8 seconds. At Point Reyes Wave Rider buoy, water temperature 57, seas 6 feet every 8 seconds. At San Francisco buoy, winds northwest at 10 knots, pressure 1,013.0 millibars, swell 4 feet every 8 seconds. At Half Moon Bay buoy, winds northwest 8 knots, water temperature 60, pressure 1,014.1 millibars, sea is 3 feet every 7 seconds. At Monterey Bay buoy, winds northwest 16 knots, water temperature 62, pressure 1,012.9 millibars, seas 4 feet every 17 seconds. At Pointer, Wave Rider buoy, water temperature 60, seas 5 feet every 17 seconds. At Cape San Martin buoy, winds northwest 14 knots, water temperature 60, pressure 1,013.7 millibars. Seas 5 feet every 16 seconds. Synopsis for the Central California coast and bays, including the Monterey Bay, Greater Farallones, and Cordell Bank National Marine Sanctuaries. Northwest winds become fresh to strong this evening and persist into early next week. In response, moderate seas build to run 9 to 12 feet by Sunday, lasting through the middle of next week. Northern coastal waters will be hazardous for small craft with occasional near gale force gusts possible through the weekend. The San Francisco Bay north of the Bay Bridge into the Delta continue to experience gusty onshore winds through Sunday night. Long period southerly swells around 15 to 17 seconds are still present in our coastal waters. The marine forecast for San Pablo Bay, Susan Bay, the West Delta, and the San Francisco Bay north of the Bay Bridge. Small craft advisory in effect until 9 p.m. Pacific Daylight Time this evening. Small craft advisory in effect from Sunday morning through Sunday evening. For tonight, southwest wind 10 to 15 knots. For Sunday, southwest wind 5 to 10 knots, rising to 10 to 15 knots in the afternoon. For Sunday night, south wind 15 to 20 knots. The marine forecast for Monterey Bay. For tonight, west wind 5 to 10 knots, easing to around 5 knots late this evening and early morning, then becoming light and variable late. Seas around 3 feet. Wave detail, northwest 3 feet at 8 seconds. Patchy dense fog late this evening and overnight. For Sunday, west wind around 5 knots, rising to 5 to 10 knots in the afternoon. Seas 3 to 4 feet. Wave detail, northwest 4 feet at 10 seconds. Patchy dense fog in the morning. For Sunday night, southwest wind 5 to 10 knots, becoming west after midnight. Seas 3 to 4 feet. Wave detail, northwest 4 feet at 10 seconds. Patchy fog after midnight. The coastal waters forecast from Point Arena to Point Reyes out to 10 nautical miles. Small craft advisory in effect from Sunday morning through Sunday evening. Tonight, northwest wind 10 to 15 knots, seas 5 to 8 feet. Wave detail, northwest 7 feet at 8 seconds and south 2 feet at 13 seconds.

Northwest wind 10 to 50 knots, rising to 20 to 25 knots in the afternoon. See 6 to 8 feet wave detail, northwest 8 feet at 9 seconds and south 2 feet at 16 seconds. Patchy dense fog in the morning. Sunday night northwest wind 20 to 25 knots, easing to 15 to 20 knots after midnight. See 7 to 9 feet wave detail, northwest 8 feet at 8 seconds and south 2 feet at 15 seconds. The coastal waters forecast from Point Arena to Point Reyes 10 to 60 nautical miles offshore. Small craft advisory in effect through late Sunday night. Tonight, northwest wind 20 to 25 knots, gusts up to 35 knots late. Seas 8 to 10 feet, building to 10 to 11 feet after midnight. Wave detail, northwest 10 feet at 9 seconds and south 2 feet at 17 seconds. Sunday, northwest wind 25 to 30 knots, easing to 20 to 25 knots in the afternoon. Seas 9 to 11 feet, wave detail, northwest 11 feet at 9 seconds and south 2 feet at 17 seconds. Sunday night, northwest wind 20 to 25 knots with gusts up to 35 knots, seas 10 to 12 feet, wave detail, northwest 11 feet at 9 seconds and south 2 feet at 15 seconds. San Francisco Bar forecast. In the deep water channel, mixed seas of 2 to 3 feet at 7 seconds. Across the bar, swell can be more than twice as high across the bar than surrounding waters. Waves are also more prone to break, particularly during strong ebb currents. Maximum ebb current of 3.1 knots at 1, 13 a.m. Sunday and 1.4 knots at 2, 30 p.m. Sunday. The coastal waters forecast from Point Pinos to Point Piedras Blancas out to 10 nautical miles. Tonight, northwest wind 5 to 10 knots, easing to around 5 knots late. Seas around 4 feet wave detail, northwest 4 feet at 8 seconds and south 2 feet at 16 seconds. Patchy dense fog late this evening and overnight. Sunday, northwest wind around 5 knots, seas 4 to 6 feet wave detail, northwest 5 feet at 10 seconds and south 2 feet at 16 seconds. Patchy dense fog in the morning. Sunday night, northwest wind 5 to 10 knots, seas 4 to 6 feet wave detail, northwest 5 feet at 10 seconds and south 2 feet at 15 seconds. Patchy fog after midnight. The coastal waters forecast from Pigeon Point to Point Pinos 10 to 60 nautical miles offshore. Tonight, northwest wind 10 to 15 knots, seas 5 to 6 feet, building to 5 to 8 feet after midnight. Wave detail, northwest 7 feet at 8 seconds and south 2 feet at 17 seconds. Sunday, northwest wind 15 to 20 knots, sea 7 to 9 feet, wave detail, northwest 8 feet at 10 seconds and south 2 feet at 16 seconds. Sunday night, northwest wind 15 to 20 knots, sea 7 to 10 feet, wave detail, northwest 9 feet at 10 seconds and south 2 feet at 15 seconds. The offshore waters forecast for the following marine location, Point Arena to Pigeon Point between 60 nautical miles and 150 nautical miles offshore. Issued at 03:09 p.m. Pacific Daylight Time. Tonight, north to northwest winds 20 to 30 knots. Seas 6 to 10 feet. Sun, north winds 20 to 30 knots. Seas 9 to 11 feet. Sunday night, north to northwest winds 25 to 30 knots. Seas 9 to 11 feet. Monday, north to northwest winds 20 to 30 knots. Seas 9 to 11 feet. Monday night, north to northwest winds 20 to 30 knots. Seas 9 to 11 feet. Tuesday, north winds 20 to 30 knots. Seas 8 to 11 feet. Tuesday night, north winds 20 to 30 knots. Seas 8 to 10 feet. Wednesday, north winds 20 to 30 knots. Seas 9 to 11 feet. Wednesday night, north winds 20 to 30 knots. Seas 8 to 11 feet. Thursday, north winds 15 to 25 knots. Seas 8 to 11 feet. Thursday night, north winds 15 to 25 knots. Seas 7 to 10 feet. The offshore waters forecast for the following marine location, Pigeon Point to Point Piedras Blancas between

60 nautical miles and 160 nautical miles offshore. Eastern at 03:09 p.m. Pacific Daylight Time. Tonight, northwest winds 10 to 15 knots, becoming north to northwest 15 to 25 knots. Seas 5 to 9 feet. Sun, north winds 15 to 25 knots. Seas 6 to 10 feet. Sunday night, north to northwest winds 15 to 25 knots. Seas 7 to 10 feet. Monday, north to northwest winds 15 to 25 knots. Seas 7 to 10 feet. Monday night, north to northwest winds 15 to 25 knots. Seas 7 to 10 feet. Tuesday, north to northwest winds 15 to 25 knots. Seas 7 to 10 feet. Tuesday night, north to northwest winds 15 to 25 knots. Seas 7 to 9 feet. Wednesday, north to northwest winds 15 to 25 knots. Seas 7 to 10 feet. Wednesday night, north to northwest winds 15 to 25 knots. Seas 7 to 10 feet. Thursday, north winds 15 to 25 knots. Seas 7 to 11 feet. Thursday night, north winds 15 to 25 knots. Seas 6 to 10 feet. The following is an important weather message from the National Weather Service. Issued at 4:25 p.m. Pacific Daylight Time. Coastal flood advisory remains in effect until 2 a.m. Pacific Daylight Time Thursday. What? Up to 1.7 feet of inundation above ground level is possible in low-lying areas near shorelines and tidal waterways. Where? Bayshore locations along the San Francisco Bay, San Pablo Bay, and Monterey Bay. When? Until 2 a.m. Pacific Daylight Time Thursday. Impacts, flooding of lots, parks, and roads with only isolated road closures expected. Additional details, at the San Francisco tidal gauge, high tide is expected to be 1.4 feet above normal 7.25 feet mean low or low water at 8 p.m. Saturday 8-8. 1.7 feet above normal 7.54 feet mean low or low water at 9.02 p.m. Sunday August 9th. 1.7 feet above normal 7.56 feet mean low or low water at 10.01 p.m. Monday 8-10. 1.7 feet above normal 7.54 feet mean low or low water at 10:57 p.m. Tuesday 8/11 and 1.4 feet above normal 7.24 feet mean low or low water at 11:49 p.m. Wednesday August 12th. These predictions include both astronomical tides of roughly 4 to 8 inches of additional water, mainly from a combination of thermal expansion and accumulated sea level rise since the tidal datum was established 1983-2001. High tide varies up 90 minutes earlier or later along the Pacific coast and through the San Francisco Bay, respectively. If travel is required, allow extra time as some roads may be closed. Do not drive around barricades or through water of unknown depth. Take the necessary actions to protect flood-prone property. The coastal waters forecast from Point Reyes to Pigeon Point out to 10 nautical miles. For tonight, west wind 5 to 10 knots. Seas 3 to 4 feet, building to 4 to 6 feet after midnight. Wave detail, northwest 5 feet at 8 seconds. For Sunday, west wind 5 to 10 knots, becoming northwest 10 to 15 knots in the afternoon. Seas 4 to 6 feet. Wave detail, northwest 6 feet at 9 seconds and south 2 feet at 16 seconds. For Sunday night, west wind 10 to 15 knots. Seas 5 to 7 feet. Wave detail, northwest 6 feet at 9 seconds and south 2 feet at 15 seconds. The coastal waters forecast from Pigeon Point to Point Pinos out to 10 nautical miles. For tonight, northwest wind 5 to 10 knots, easing to around 5 knots late this evening and overnight. Seas 3 to 5 feet. Wave detail, northwest 4 feet at 7 seconds and south 2 feet at 13 seconds. Patchy dense fog late this evening and overnight. For Sunday, northwest wind around 5 knots, backing to west in the afternoon. Seas 4 to 6 feet. Wave detail, northwest 5 feet.

10 seconds and south 2 feet at 16 seconds. Patchy dense fog in the morning. For Sunday night, northwest wind 5 to 10 knots. Seas 4 to 6 feet. Wave detail, northwest 6 feet at 10 seconds and south 2 feet at 15 seconds. Semi-sunset and tidal information for the San Francisco Bay Area for Saturday, August 8th. The sunset tonight, 8:10 p.m. The sunrise tomorrow, 6:20 a.m. The sunset tomorrow, 8:09 p.m. Tidal data at the Golden Gate for the afternoon and evening hours today and the morning hours of tomorrow. Low tide, 1:39 p.m. at 3.39 feet. High tide, 8:00 p.m. at 6.65 feet. Low tide, 3:23 a.m. at -0.59 feet. High tide, 10:50 a.m. at 4.60 feet. Here are the buoy observations for 8 p.m. Pacific Daylight Time. An offshore buoy 6 winds southeast at 4 knots, pressure 1,026.2 millibars. An offshore buoy 59 winds north at 70 knots, water temperature 66, pressure 1,021.6 millibars. At Point Arena buoy, winds north 12 knots, water temperature 54, pressure 1,012.2 millibars, seas 5 feet every 8 seconds. At buoy 13 near Bodega Bay, winds northwest at 8 knots, pressure 1,012.2 millibars, swell 5 feet every 7 seconds. At Point Reyes Wave Rider buoy, water temperature 58, seas 6 feet every 8 seconds. At San Francisco buoy, winds west at 10 knots, swell 4 feet every 7 seconds. At Half Moon Bay buoy, winds northwest 8 knots, water temperature 60, pressure 1,013.7 millibars, seas 4 feet every 7 seconds. At Monterey Bay buoy, winds northwest 16 knots, water temperature 62, pressure 1,013.0 millibars, seas 4 feet every 7 seconds. At Pointer, Wave Rider buoy, water temperature 60, seas 4 feet every 17 seconds. At Cape San Martin buoy, winds northwest 14 knots, water temperature 60, pressure 1,013.4 millibars, seas 5 feet every 16 seconds. Synopsis for the Central California coast and bays, including the Monterey Bay, Greater Farallones, and Cordell Beck National Marine Sanctuaries. Northwest winds become fresh to strong this evening and persist into early next week. In response, moderate seas build to rough, 9 to 12 feet, by Sunday, lasting through the middle of next week. Northern coastal waters will be hazardous for small craft with occasional near gale force gusts possible through the weekend. The San Francisco Bay north of the Bay Bridge into the Delta continue to experience gusty onshore winds through Sunday night. Long-period southerly swells around 15 to 17 seconds are still present in our coastal waters. The marine forecast for San Pablo Bay, Susan Bay, the West Delta, and the San Francisco Bay north of the Bay Bridge. Small craft advisory in effect until 9 p.m. Pacific Daylight Time this evening. Small craft advisory in effect from Sunday morning through Sunday evening. For tonight, southwest wind 10 to 15 knots. For Sunday, southwest wind 5 to 10 knots, rising to 10 to 15 knots in the afternoon. For Sunday night, south wind 15 to 20 knots. The marine forecast for Monterey Bay. For tonight, west wind 5 to 10 knots, easing to around 5 knots late this evening and early morning, then becoming light and variable late. Seas around 3 feet. Wave detail, northwest 3 feet at 8 seconds. Patchy dense fog late this evening and overnight. For Sunday, west wind around 5 knots, rising to 5 to 10 knots in the afternoon. Seas 3 to 4 feet. Wave detail, northwest 4 feet at 10 seconds. Patchy dense fog in the morning. For Sunday night, southwest wind 5 to 10 knots, becoming west after midnight. Seas 3 to 4 feet. Wave detail, northwest 4 feet at 10 seconds. Patchy fog after midnight. The coastal waters forecast from Point

That's a point raise out to 10 nautical miles. Small craft advisory in effect from Sunday morning through Sunday evening. Tonight, northwest wind 10 to 15 knots, seas 5 to 8 feet, wave detail. Northwest 7 feet at 8 seconds and south 2 feet at 13 seconds. Sunday, northwest wind 10 to 15 knots, rising to 20 to 25 knots in the afternoon. Seas 6 to 8 feet, wave detail. Northwest 8 feet at 9 seconds and south 2 feet at 16 seconds. Patchy dense fog in the morning. Sunday night, northwest wind 20 to 25 knots, easing to 15 to 20 knots after midnight. Sea 7 to 9 feet, wave detail. Northwest 8 feet at 8 seconds and south 2 feet at 15 seconds. The coastal waters forecast from Point Arena to Point Reyes 10 to 16 nautical miles offshore. Small craft advisory in effect through late Sunday night. Tonight, northwest wind 20 to 25 knots, gusts up to 35 knots late. Seas 8 to 10 feet, building to 10 to 11 feet after midnight. Wave detail, northwest 10 feet at 9 seconds and south 2 feet at 17 seconds. Sunday, northwest wind 25 to 30 knots, easing to 20 to 25 knots in the afternoon. Seas 9 to 11 feet, wave detail, northwest 11 feet at 9 seconds and south 2 feet at 17 seconds. Sunday night, northwest wind 20 to 25 knots with gusts up to 35 knots, seas 10 to 12 feet, wave detail, northwest 11 feet at 9 seconds and south 2 feet at 15 seconds. San Francisco Bar forecast. In the deep water channel, mixed seas of 2 to 3 feet at 7 seconds. Across the bar, swell can be more than twice as high across the bar than surrounding waters. Waves are also more prone to break, particularly during strong ebb currents. Maximum ebb current of 3.1 knots at 1, 13 a.m. Sunday and 1.4 knots at 2, 30 p.m. Sunday. The coastal waters forecast from Point Pinos to Point Piedras Blanc is out to 10 nautical miles. Tonight, northwest wind 5 to 10 knots, easing to around 5 knots late. Seas around 4 feet, wave detail, northwest 4 feet at 8 seconds and south 2 feet at 16 seconds. Patchy dense fog late this evening and overnight. Sunday, northwest wind around 5 knots, seas 4 to 6 feet, wave detail, northwest 5 feet at 10 seconds and south 2 feet at 16 seconds. Patchy dense fog in the morning. Sunday night, northwest wind 5 to 10 knots, seas 4 to 6 feet, wave detail, northwest 5 feet at 10 seconds and south 2 feet at 15 seconds. Patchy fog after midnight. The coastal waters forecast from Pigeon Point to Point Pinos 10 to 60 nautical miles offshore. Tonight, northwest wind 10 to 15 knots, seas 5 to 6 feet, building to 5 to 8 feet after midnight. Wave detail, northwest 7 feet at 8 seconds and south 2 feet at 17 seconds. Sunday, northwest wind 15 to 20 knots, seas 7 to 9 feet, wave detail, northwest 8 feet at 10 seconds and south 2 feet at 16 seconds. Sunday night, northwest wind 15 to 20 knots, seas 7 to 10 feet, wave detail, northwest 9 feet at 10 seconds and south 2 feet at 15 seconds. The offshore waters forecast for the following marine location, Point Arena to Pigeon Point between 60 nautical miles and 150 nautical miles offshore. Issued at 03:09 p.m. Pacific Daylight Time. Tonight, north to northwest winds 20 to 30 knots. Seas 6 to 10 feet. Sun, north winds 20 to 30 knots. Seas 9 to 11 feet. Sunday night, north to northwest winds 25 to 30 knots. Seas 9 to 11 feet. Monday, north to northwest winds 20 to 30 knots. Seas 9 to 11 feet. Monday night, north to northwest winds 20 to 30 knots. Seas 9 to 11 feet. Tuesday, north winds 20 to 30 knots. Seas 8 to 11 feet. Tuesday night, north winds 20 to 30 knots. Seas 8 to 10 feet. Wednesday, north winds 20 to 30 knots. Seas 9 to 11 feet. Wednesday night, north winds 20 to 30 knots. Seas 8 to 11 feet.

25 knots. 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Thursday night, north winds 15 to 25 knots. Seas 7 to 10 feet. The offshore waters forecast for the following marine location: Pigeon Point to Point Quiberas Blancas between 60 nautical miles and 150 nautical miles offshore. Issued at 03:09 p.m. Pacific Daylight Time. Tonight, northwest wind 10 to 15 knots, becoming north to northwest 15 to 25 knots. Seas 5 to 9 feet. Sun, north winds 15 to 25 knots. Seas 6 to 10 feet. Sunday night, north to northwest winds 15 to 25 knots. Seas 7 to 10 feet. Monday, north to northwest winds 15 to 25 knots. Seas 7 to 10 feet. Monday night, north to northwest winds 15 to 25 knots. Seas 7 to 10 feet. Tuesday, north to northwest winds 15 to 25 knots. Seas 7 to 10 feet. Tuesday night, north to northwest winds 15 to 25 knots. Seas 7 to 9 feet. Wednesday, north to northwest winds 15 to 25 knots. Seas 7 to 10 feet. Wednesday night, north to northwest winds 15 to 25 knots. Seas 7 to 10 feet. Thursday, north winds 15 to 25 knots. Seas 7 to 11 feet. Thursday night, north winds 15 to 25 knots. Seas 6 to 10 feet. 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This broadcast originates from the National Weather Service office located in Monterey, California, and serves the coastal marine waters, including San Francisco and Monterey Bay. The following is an important weather message from the National Weather Service. Issued at 4:25 p.m. Pacific Daylight Time. Coastal flood advisory remains in effect until 2 a.m. Pacific Daylight Time Thursday. What? Up to 1.7 feet of inundation above ground level is possible in low-lying areas near shorelines and tidal waterways. Where? Bayshore locations along the San Francisco Bay, San Pablo Bay, and Monterey Bay. When? Until 2 a.m. Pacific Daylight Time Thursday. Impacts, flooding of lots, parks, and roads with only isolated road closures expected. Additional details at the San Francisco tidal gauge. High tide is expected to be 1.4 feet above normal, 7.25 feet mean lower low water at 8 p.m. Saturday, 8/8. 1.7 feet above normal, 7.54 feet mean lower low water at 9:02 p.m. Sunday, August 9th. 1.7 feet above normal, 7.56 feet mean lower low water at 10:01 p.m. Monday, 8/10. 1.7 feet above normal, 7.54 feet mean lower low water at 10:57 p.m. Tuesday, 8/11, and 1.4 feet above normal, 7.24 feet mean lower low water at 11:49 p.m. Wednesday, August 12th. These predictions include both astronomical tides of roughly 4 to 8 inches of additional water, mainly from a combination of thermal expansion and accumulated sea level rise since the tidal datum was established 1983-2001. High tide varies up 90 minutes earlier or later along the Pacific coast and through the San Francisco Bay, respectively. If travel is required, allow extra time as some roads may be closed. Do not drive around barricades or through water of unknown depth. Take the necessary actions to protect flood-prone property. The coastal waters forecast from Point Reyes to Pigeon Point out to 10 nautical miles. For tonight, west wind 5 to 10 knots. Seas 3 to 4 feet, building to 4 to 6 feet after midnight. Wave detail, northwest 5 feet at 8 seconds. For Sunday, west wind 5 to 10 knots, becoming northwest 10 to 15 knots in the afternoon. Seas 4 to 6 feet. Wave detail, northwest 6 feet at 9 seconds and south 2 feet at 16 seconds. For Sunday night, west wind 10 to 15 knots. Seas 5 to 7 feet. Wave detail, northwest 6 feet.

9 seconds and south 2 feet at 15 seconds. The coastal waters forecast from Pigeon Point to Point Pinos out to 10 nautical miles. For tonight, northwest wind 5 to 10 knots, easing to around 5 knots late this evening and overnight. Seas 3 to 5 feet. Wave detail, northwest 4 feet at 7 seconds and south 2 feet at 13 seconds. Patchy dense fog late this evening and overnight. For Sunday, northwest wind around 5 knots, backing to west in the afternoon. Seas 4 to 6 feet. Wave detail, northwest 5 feet at 10 seconds and south 2 feet at 16 seconds. Patchy dense fog in the morning. For Sunday night, northwest wind 5 to 10 knots. Seas 4 to 6 feet. Wave detail, northwest 6 feet at 10 seconds and south 2 feet at 15 seconds. Sunrise, sunset, and tidal information for the San Francisco Bay Area for Saturday, August 8th. The sunset tonight, 8:10 p.m. The sunrise tomorrow, 6:20 a.m. The sunset tomorrow, 8:09 p.m. Tidal data at the Golden Gate for the afternoon and evening hours today and the morning hours of tomorrow. Low tide, 1:39 p.m. at 3.39 feet. High tide, 8:00 p.m. at 6.65 feet. Low tide, 3:23 a.m. at -0.59 feet. High tide, 10:50 a.m. at 4.60 feet. Here are the buoy observations for 8 p.m. Pacific Daylight Time. An offshore buoy 6 wind southeast at 4 knots, pressure 1,026.2 millibars. An offshore buoy 59 winds north at 70 knots, water temperature 66, pressure 1,021.6 millibars. At Point Arena buoy, winds north 12 knots, water temperature 54, pressure 1,012.2 millibars, seas 5 feet every 8 seconds. At buoy 13 near Bodega Bay, winds northwest at 8 knots, pressure 1,012.2 millibars, swell 5 feet every 7 seconds. At Point Reyes Wave Rider buoy, water temperature 58, seas 6 feet every 8 seconds. At San Francisco buoy, winds west at 10 knots, swell 4 feet every 7 seconds. At Half Moon Bay buoy, winds northwest 8 knots, water temperature 60, pressure 1,013.7 millibars, seas 4 feet every 7 seconds. At Monterey Bay buoy, winds northwest 16 knots, water temperature 62, pressure 1,013.0 millibars, seas 4 feet every 7 seconds. At Point Sur, Wave Rider buoy, water temperature 60, seas 4 feet every 17 seconds. At Cape San Martin buoy, winds northwest 14 knots, water temperature 60, pressure 1,013.4 millibars. Seas 5 feet every 16 seconds. Synopsis for the Central California coast and bays, including the Monterey Bay, Greater Farallones, and Cordell Bank National Marine Sanctuaries. Northwest winds become fresh to strong this evening and persist into early next week. In response, moderate seas build to rough, 9 to 12 feet, by Sunday, lasting through the middle of next week. Northern coastal waters will be hazardous for small craft with occasional near gale force gusts possible through the weekend. The San Francisco Bay north of the Bay Bridge into the Delta continue to experience gusty onshore winds through Sunday night. Long period southerly swells around 15 to 17 seconds are still present in our coastal waters. The marine forecast for San Pablo Bay, Suisun Bay, the West Delta, and the San Francisco Bay north of the Bay Bridge. Small craft advisory in effect until 9 p.m. Pacific Daylight Time this evening. Small craft advisory in effect from Sunday morning through Sunday evening. For tonight, southwest wind 10 to 15 knots. For Sunday, southwest wind 5 to 10 knots, rising to 10 to 15 knots in the afternoon. For Sunday night, south wind 15 to 20 knots. The marine forecast for Monterey Bay. For tonight, west wind 5 to 10 knots, easing to around 5 knots late this evening and early morning, then becoming light and variable late. Seas around 3 feet. Wave detail.

northwest 3 feet in 8 seconds. Patchy dense fog late this evening and overnight. For Sunday, west wind around 5 knots, rising to 5 to 10 knots in the afternoon. Seas 3 to 4 feet. Wave detail, northwest 4 feet at 10 seconds. Patchy dense fog in the morning, 5 knots, rising to 5 to 10 knots in the afternoon. Seas 3 to 4 feet. Wave detail, northwest 4 feet at 10 seconds. Patchy dense fog in the morning. For Sunday night, southwest wind 5 to 10 knots, becoming west after midnight. Seas 3 to 4 feet. Wave detail, northwest 4 feet at 10 seconds. Patchy fog after midnight. The coastal waters forecast from Point Arena to Point Reyes out to 10 nautical miles. Small craft advisory in effect from Sunday morning through Sunday evening. Tonight, northwest wind 10 to 15 knots, seas 5 to 8 feet. Wave detail, northwest 7 feet at 8 seconds and south 2 feet at 13 seconds. Sunday, northwest wind 10 to 15 knots, rising to 20 to 25 knots in the afternoon. Seas 6 to 8 feet. Wave detail, northwest 8 feet at 9 seconds and south 2 feet at 16 seconds. Patchy dense fog in the morning. Sunday night, northwest wind 20 to 25 knots, easing to 15 to 20 knots after midnight. Sea 7 to 9 feet. Wave detail, northwest 8 feet at 8 seconds and south 2 feet at 15 seconds. The coastal waters forecast from Point Arena to Point Reyes 10 to 60 nautical miles offshore. Small craft advisory in effect through late Sunday night. Tonight, northwest wind 20 to 25 knots, gusts up to 35 knots late. Seas 8 to 10 feet, building to 10 to 11 feet after midnight. Wave detail, northwest 10 feet at 9 seconds and south 2 feet at 17 seconds. Sunday, northwest wind 25 to 30 knots, easing to 20 to 25 knots in the afternoon. Seas 9 to 11 feet. Wave detail, northwest 11 feet at 9 seconds and south 2 feet at 17 seconds. Sunday night, northwest wind 20 to 25 knots with gusts up to 35 knots. Seas 10 to 12 feet. Wave detail, northwest 11 feet at 9 seconds and south 2 feet at 15 seconds. San Francisco Bar forecast. In the deep water channel, mixed seas of 2 to 3 feet at 7 seconds. Across the bar, swell can be more than twice as high across the bar than surrounding waters. Waves are also more prone to break, particularly during strong ebb currents. Maximum ebb current of 3.1 knots at 1:13 a.m. Sunday and 1.4 knots at 2:30 p.m. Sunday. The coastal waters forecast from Point Pinos to Point Piedras Blancas out to 10 nautical miles. Tonight, northwest wind 5 to 10 knots, easing to around 5 knots late. Seas around 4 feet. Wave detail, northwest 4 feet at 8 seconds and south 2 feet at 16 seconds. Patchy dense fog late this evening and overnight. Sunday, northwest wind around 5 knots, seas 4 to 6 feet. Wave detail, northwest 5 feet at 10 seconds and south 2 feet at 16 seconds. Patchy dense fog in the morning. Sunday night, northwest wind 5 to 10 knots, seas 4 to 6 feet. Wave detail, northwest 5 feet at 10 seconds and south 2 feet at 15 seconds. Patchy fog after midnight. The coastal waters forecast from Pigeon Point to Point Pinos 10 to 60 nautical miles offshore. Tonight, northwest wind 10 to 15 knots, seas 5 to 6 feet, building to 5 to 8 feet after midnight. Wave detail, northwest 7 feet at 8 seconds and south 2 feet at 17 seconds. Sunday, northwest wind 15 to 20 knots, seas 7 to 9 feet. Wave detail, northwest 8 feet at 10 seconds and south 2 feet at 16 seconds. Sunday night, northwest wind 15 to 20 knots, seas 7 to 10 feet. Wave detail, northwest 9 feet at 10 seconds and south 2 feet at 15 seconds. The offshore waters forecast for the following marine location, Point Arena to Pigeon Point between 60 nautical miles and 150 nautical miles offshore. Issued at 03:09 p.m. Pacific Daylight Time. Tonight, north to northwest winds 20 to 30 knots. Sea 6.

10 feet. Sun, north winds 20 to 30 knots. Seas 9 to 11 feet. Sunday night, north to northwest winds 25 to 30 knots. Seas 9 to 11 feet. Monday, north to northwest winds 20 to 30 knots. Seas 9 to 11 feet. Monday night, north to northwest winds 20 to 30 knots. Seas 9 to 11 feet. Tuesday, north winds 20 to 30 knots. Seas 8 to 11 feet. Tuesday night, north winds 20 to 30 knots. Seas 8 to 10 feet. Wednesday, north winds 20 to 30 knots. Seas 9 to 11 feet. Wednesday night, north winds 20 to 30 knots. Seas 8 to 11 feet. Thursday, north winds 15 to 25 knots. Seas 8 to 11 feet. Thursday night, north winds 15 to 25 knots. Seas 7 to 10 feet. The offshore waters forecast for the following marine location: Pigeon Point to Point Pipas, Blancos, between 60 nautical miles and 150 nautical miles offshore. Issued at 03:09 p.m. Pacific Daylight Time. Tonight, northwest winds 10 to 15 knots, becoming north to northwest 15 to 25 knots. Seas 5 to 9 feet. Sun, north winds 15 to 25 knots. Seas 6 to 10 feet. Sunday night, north to northwest winds 15 to 25 knots. Seas 7 to 10 feet. Monday, north to northwest winds 15 to 25 knots. Seas 7 to 10 feet. Monday night, north to northwest winds 15 to 25 knots. Seas 7 to 10 feet. Tuesday, north to northwest winds 15 to 25 knots. Seas 7 to 10 feet. Tuesday night, north to northwest winds 15 to 25 knots. Seas 7 to 9 feet. Wednesday, north to northwest winds 15 to 25 knots. Seas 7 to 10 feet. Wednesday night, north to northwest winds 15 to 25 knots. Seas 7 to 10 feet. Thursday, north winds 15 to 25 knots. Seas 7 to 11 feet. Thursday night, north winds 15 to 25 knots. Seas 6 to 10 feet. The following is an important weather message from the National Weather Service. Issued at 4:25 p.m. Pacific Daylight Time. Coastal flood advisory remains in effect until 2 a.m. Pacific Daylight Time Thursday. What? Up to 1.7 feet of inundation above ground level is possible in low-lying areas near shorelines and tidal waterways. Where? Bayshore locations along the San Francisco Bay, San Pablo Bay, and Monterey Bay. When? Until 2 a.m. Pacific Daylight Time Thursday. Impacts, flooding of lawns, parks, and roads with only isolated road closures expected. Additional details at the San Francisco tidal gauge. High tide is expected to be 1.4 feet above normal, 7.25 feet mean lower low water at 8 p.m. Saturday, 8:08. 1.7 feet above normal, 7.54 feet mean lower low water at 9:02 p.m. Sunday, August 9th. 1.7 feet above normal, 7.56 feet mean lower low water at 10:01 p.m. Monday, 8:10. 1.7 feet above normal, 7.54 feet mean lower low water at 10:57 p.m. Tuesday, 8/11, and 1.4 feet above normal, 7.24 feet mean lower low water at 11:49 p.m. Wednesday, August 12th. These predictions include both astronomical tides of roughly 4 to 8 inches of additional water, mainly from a combination of thermal expansion and accumulated sea level rise since the tidal datum was established 1983-2001. High tide varies up to 90 minutes earlier or later along the Pacific coast and through the San Francisco Bay, respectively. If travel is required, allow extra time as some roads may be closed. Do not drive around barricades or through water of unknown depth. Take the necessary actions to protect flood-prone property. The coastal waters forecast from Point Reyes to Pigeon Point out to 10 nautical miles. For tonight, west wind 5 to 10 knots. Seas 3 to 4 feet. Build

4 to 6 feet after midnight. Wave detail, northwest 5 feet at 8 seconds. For Sunday, west wind 5 to 10 knots, becoming northwest 10 to 15 knots in the afternoon. Seas 4 to 6 feet. Wave detail, northwest 6 feet at 9 seconds and south 2 feet at 16 seconds. For Sunday night, west wind 10 to 15 knots. Seas 5 to 7 feet. Wave detail, northwest 6 feet at 9 seconds and south 2 feet at 15 seconds. The coastal waters forecast from Pigeon Point to Point Pinos out to 10 nautical miles. For tonight, northwest wind 5 to 10 knots, easing to around 5 knots late this evening and overnight. Seas 3 to 5 feet. Wave detail, northwest 4 feet at 7 seconds and south 2 feet at 13 seconds. Patchy dense fog late this evening and overnight. For Sunday, northwest wind around 5 knots, backing to west in the afternoon. Seas 4 to 6 feet. Wave detail, northwest 5 feet at 10 seconds and south 2 feet at 16 seconds. Patchy dense fog in the morning. For Sunday night, northwest wind 5 to 10 knots. Seas 4 to 6 feet. Wave detail, northwest 6 feet at 10 seconds and south 2 feet at 15 seconds. Sunrise, sunset, and tidal information for the San Francisco Bay Area for Saturday, August 8th. The sunset tonight, 8:10 p.m. The sunrise tomorrow, 6:20 a.m. The sunset tomorrow, 8:09 p.m. Tidal data at the Golden Gate for the afternoon and evening hours today and the morning hours of tomorrow. Low tide, 1:39 p.m. at 3.39 feet. High tide, 8:00 p.m. at 6.65 feet. Low tide, 3:23 a.m. at -0.59 feet. High tide, 10:50 a.m. at 4.60 feet. Here are the buoy observations for 8 p.m. Pacific Daylight Time. An offshore buoy 6 winds southeast at 4 knots, pressure 1,026.2 millibars. An offshore buoy 59 winds north at 70 knots, water temperature 66, pressure 1,021.6 millibars. At Point Arena buoy, winds north 12 knots, water temperature 54, pressure 1,012.2 millibars, seas 5 feet every 8 seconds. At buoy 13 near Bodega Bay, winds northwest at 8 knots, pressure 1,012.2 millibars, swell 5 feet every 7 seconds. At Point Reyes Wave Rider buoy, water temperature 58, seas 6 feet every 8 seconds. At San Francisco buoy, winds west at 10 knots, swell 4 feet every 7 seconds. At Half Moon Bay buoy, winds northwest 8 knots, water temperature 60, pressure 1,013.7 millibars, seas 4 feet every 7 seconds. At Monterey Bay buoy, winds northwest 16 knots, water temperature 62, pressure 1,013.0 millibars, seas 4 feet every 7 seconds. At Point Sur, Wave Rider buoy, water temperature 60, seas 4 feet every 17 seconds. At Cape San Martin buoy, winds northwest 14 knots, water temperature 60, pressure 1,013.4 millibars. Seas 5 feet every 16 seconds. Synopsis for the Central California coast and bays, including the Monterey Bay, Greater Farallones, and Cordell Bank National Marine Sanctuaries. Fresh to strong northwest winds persist into early next week. In response, moderate seas build to rough seas up to 12 feet by Sunday, lasting through the middle of next week. Northern coastal waters will be hazardous for small craft with occasional near gale force gusts possible through the weekend. The San Francisco Bay north of the Bay Bridge into the Delta continues to experience gusty onshore winds through Sunday night. Long period southerly swells at around 15 to 17 seconds are still present in the coastal waters. The marine forecast for San Pablo Bay, Suisun Bay, the West Delta, and the San Francisco Bay north of the Bay Bridge. Small craft advisory in effect from Sunday morning through Sunday evening. For tonight, southwest wind 10 to 15 knots. For Sunday, southwest
5 to 10 knots, rising to 10 to 15 knots in the afternoon. For Sunday night, south wind 15 to 20 knots. The marine forecast for Monterey Bay. For tonight, west wind 5 to 10 knots, easing to around 5 knots late this evening and early morning, then becoming light and variable late. Seas around 3 feet. Wave detail, northwest 3 feet at 8 seconds. Patchy dense fog late this evening and overnight. For Sunday, west wind around 5 knots, rising to 5 to 10 knots in the afternoon. Seas 3 to 4 feet. Wave detail, northwest 4 feet at 10 seconds. Patchy dense fog in the morning. For Sunday night, southwest wind 5 to 10 knots, becoming west after midnight. Seas 3 to 4 feet. Wave detail, northwest 4 feet at 10 seconds. Patchy fog after midnight. The coastal waters forecast from Point Arena to Point Reyes out to 10 nautical miles. Small craft advisory in effect from Sunday morning through Sunday evening. Tonight, northwest wind 10 to 15 knots, seas 5 to 8 feet, wave detail, northwest 7 feet at 8 seconds, and south 2 feet at 13 seconds. Sunday, northwest wind 10 to 15 knots, rising to 20 to 25 knots in the afternoon. Seas 6 to 8 feet, wave detail, northwest 8 feet at 9 seconds, and south 2 feet at 16 seconds. Patchy dense fog in the morning. Sunday night, northwest wind 20 to 25 knots, easing to 15 to 20 knots after midnight. Sea 7 to 9 feet, wave detail, northwest 8 feet at 8 seconds, and south 2 feet at 15 seconds. The coastal waters forecast from Point Arena to Point Reyes 10 to 60 nautical miles offshore. Small craft advisory in effect through late Sunday night. Tonight, northwest wind 20 to 25 knots, occasional gusts up to 35 knots late. Seas 8 to 10 feet, building to 10 to 11 feet after midnight. Wave detail, northwest 10 feet at 9 seconds and south 2 feet at 17 seconds. Sunday, northwest wind 25 to 30 knots, easing to 20 to 25 knots in the afternoon. Seas 9 to 11 feet, wave detail, northwest 11 feet at 9 seconds and south 2 feet at 17 seconds. Sunday night, northwest wind 20 to 25 knots with occasional gusts up to 35 knots. Seas 10 to 12 feet, wave detail, northwest 11 feet at 9 seconds and south 2 feet at 15 seconds. San Francisco Bar forecast. In the deep water channel, mixed seas of 2 to 4 feet at 8 seconds. Across the bar, swell can be more than twice as high across the bar than surrounding waters. Waves are also more prone to break, particularly during strong ebb currents. Maximum ebb current of 3.1 knots at 1:13 p.m. Sunday and 1.4 knots at 2:30 p.m. Sunday. The coastal waters forecast from Point Pinos to Point Piedras blunts out to 10 nautical miles. Tonight, northwest wind 5 to 10 knots, easing to around 5 knots late. Seas around 4 feet, wave detail, northwest 4 feet at 8 seconds and south 2 feet at 16 seconds. Patchy dense fog late this evening and overnight. Sunday, northwest wind around 5 knots, seas 4 to 6 feet, wave detail, northwest 5 feet at 10 seconds and south 2 feet at 16 seconds. Patchy dense fog in the morning. Sunday night, northwest wind 5 to 10 knots, seas 4 to 6 feet, wave detail, northwest 5 feet at 10 seconds and south 2 feet at 15 seconds. Patchy fog after midnight. The coastal waters forecast from Pigeon Point to Point Pinos 10 to 60 nautical miles offshore. Tonight, northwest wind 10 to 15 knots, seas 5 to 6 feet, building to 5 to 8 feet after midnight. Wave detail, northwest 7 feet at 8 seconds and south 2 feet at 17 seconds. Sunday, northwest wind 15 to 20 knots, sea 7 to 9 feet, wave detail, northwest 8 feet at 10 seconds and south 2 feet at 16 seconds. Sunday night, northwest wind 15 to 20 knots, sea 7 to 10 feet, wave detail, northwest 9 feet at 10 seconds and south 2 feet at 15 seconds. The offshore waters forecast for the following marine location, Point Arena to Pigeon Point between 60

north winds 20 to 30 knots. Seas 8 to 10 feet. Wednesday, north winds 20 to 30 knots. Seas 9 to 11 feet. Wednesday night, north winds 20 to 30 knots. Seas 8 to 11 feet. Thursday, north winds 15 to 25 knots. Seas 8 to 11 feet. Thursday night, north winds 15 to 25 knots. Seas 7 to 10 feet. 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This broadcast originates from the National Weather Service Office located in Monterey, California, and serves the coastal marine waters, including San Francisco and Monterey Bay. The offshore waters forecast for the following marine location: Pigeon Point to Point Pipas, Blancos, between 60 nautical miles and 150 nautical miles offshore. Issued at 8:40 p.m. Pacific Daylight Time. Tonight, north to northwest winds 15 to 25 knots. Seas 5 to 9 feet. Sun, north winds 15 to 25 knots. Seas 6 to 10 feet. Sunday night, north to northwest winds 15 to 25 knots. Seas 7 to 10 feet. Monday, north to northwest winds 15 to 25 knots. Seas 7 to 10 feet. Monday night, north to northwest winds 15 to 25 knots. Seas 7 to 10 feet. Tuesday, north to northwest winds 15 to 25 knots. Seas 7 to 10 feet. Tuesday night, north to northwest winds 15 to 25 knots. Seas 7 to 9 feet. Wednesday, north to northwest winds 15 to 25 knots. Seas 7 to 10 feet. Wednesday night, north to northwest winds 15 to 25 knots. Seas 7 to 10 feet. Thursday, north winds 15 to 25 knots. Seas 7 to 11 feet. Thursday night, north winds 15 to 25 knots. Seas 6 to 10 feet. The following is an important weather message from the National Weather Service. Issued at 4:25 p.m. Pacific Daylight Time. Coastal flood advisory remains in effect until 2 a.m. Pacific Daylight Time Thursday. What? Up to 1.7 feet of inundation above ground level is possible in low-lying areas near shorelines and tidal waterways. Where? Bayshore locations along the San Francisco Bay, San Pablo Bay, and Monterey Bay. When? Until 2 a.m. Pacific Daylight Time Thursday. Impacts, flooding of lots, parks, and roads with only isolated road closures expected. Additional details at the San Francisco tidal gauge. High tide is expected to be 1.4 feet above normal, 7.25 feet mean low or low water at 8 p.m. Saturday, 8/8. 1.7 feet above normal, 7.54 feet mean low or low water at 9:02 p.m. Sunday, August 9th. 1.7 feet above normal, 7.56 feet mean low or low water at 10:01 p.m. Monday, 8/10. 1.7 feet above normal, 7.54 feet mean low or low water at 10:57 p.m. Tuesday, 8/11, and 1.4 feet above normal, 7.24 feet mean low or low water at 11:49 p.m. Wednesday, August 12th. These predictions include both astronomical tides and roughly 4 to 8 inches of additional water, mainly from a combination of thermal expansion and accumulated sea level rise since the tidal datum was established 1983-2001. High tide varies up 90 minutes earlier or later along the Pacific coast and through the San Francisco Bay, respectively. If travel is required, allow extra time as some roads may be closed. Do not drive around barricades or through water of unknown depth. Take the necessary actions to protect flood-prone property. The coastal waters forecast from Point Reyes to Pigeon Point out to 10 nautical miles. For tonight, west wind 5 to 10 knots. Seas 3 to 4 feet, building to 4 to 6 feet after midnight. Wave detail, northwest 5 feet at 8 seconds. For Sunday, west wind 5 to 10 knots, becoming northwest 10 to 15 knots in the afternoon. Seas 4 to 6 feet.

Wave detail, northwest 6 feet at 9 seconds and south 2 feet at 16 seconds. For Sunday night, west wind 10 to 15 knots. Seas 5 to 7 feet. Wave detail, northwest 6 feet at 9 seconds and south 2 feet at 15 seconds. The coastal waters forecast from Pigeon Point to Point Pinos out to 10 nautical miles. For tonight, northwest wind 5 to 10 knots, easing to around 5 knots late this evening and overnight. Seas 3 to 5 feet. Wave detail, northwest 4 feet at 7 seconds and south 2 feet at 13 seconds. Patchy dense fog late this evening and overnight. For Sunday, northwest wind around 5 knots, backing to west in the afternoon. Seas 4 to 6 feet. Wave detail, northwest 5 feet at 10 seconds and south 2 feet at 16 seconds. Patchy dense fog in the morning. For Sunday night, northwest wind 5 to 10 knots. Seas 4 to 6 feet. Wave detail, northwest 6 feet at 10 seconds and south 2 feet at 15 seconds. Semi-sunset and tidal information for the San Francisco Bay Area for Saturday, August 8th. The sunset tonight, 8:10 p.m. The sunrise tomorrow, 6:20 a.m. The sunset tomorrow, 8:09 p.m. Tidal data at the Golden Gate for the afternoon and evening hours today and the morning hours of tomorrow. Low tide, 1:39 p.m. at 3.39 feet. High tide, 8:00 p.m. at 6.65 feet. Low tide, 3:23 a.m. at -0.59 feet. High tide, 10:50 a.m. at 4.60 feet. Here are the buoy observations for 8 p.m. Pacific Daylight Time. An offshore buoy 6 winds southeast at 4 knots, pressure 1,026.2 millibars. An offshore buoy 59 winds north at 70 knots, water temperature 66, pressure 1,021.6 millibars. Headpoint Arena buoy, winds north 12 knots, water temperature 54, pressure 1,012.2 millibars, seas 5 feet every 8 seconds. At buoy 13 near Bodega Bay, winds northwest at 8 knots, pressure 1,012.2 millibars, swell 5 feet every 7 seconds. At Point Reyes Wave Rider buoy, water temperature 58, seas 6 feet every 8 seconds. At San Francisco buoy, winds west at 10 knots, swell 4 feet every 7 seconds. At Half Moon Bay buoy, winds northwest 8 knots, water temperature 60, pressure 1,013.7 millibars, seas 4 feet every 7 seconds. At Monterey Bay buoy, winds northwest 16 knots, water temperature 62, pressure 1,013.0 millibars, seas 4 feet every 7 seconds. At Pointer, Wave Rider buoy, water temperature 60, seas 4 feet every 17 seconds. At Cape San Martin buoy, winds northwest 14 knots, water temperature 60, pressure 1,013.4 millibars, seas 5 feet every 16 seconds. Here are the buoy observations for 9 p.m. Pacific Daylight Time. An offshore buoy 6 winds southeast at 4 knots, pressure 1,026.3 millibars. An offshore buoy 59 winds north at 16 knots, water temperature 66, pressure 1,021.6 millibars. At buoy 14 near Point Arena, winds north at 12 knots, water temperature 54, pressure 1,012.4 millibars. At buoy 13 near Bodega Bay, winds northwest at 2 knots, pressure 1,011.9 millibars. At Point Reyes Wave Rider buoy, water temperature 58, seas 6 feet every 8 seconds. At San Francisco buoy, winds west at 6 knots, water temperature 58, pressure 1,012.8 millibars. At Half Moon Bay buoy, winds northwest 8 knots, water temperature 60, pressure 1,013.4 millibars, seas 3 feet every 8 seconds. At Monterey buoy, winds northwest at 14 knots, water temperature 62, pressure 1,013.3 millibars. At Pointer, Wave Rider buoy, water temperature 61, seas

4 feet every 17 seconds. At Cape San Martin Buoy, winds northwest at 60 knots. Water temperature 60. Pressure 1,013.3 millibars. Synopsis for the central California coast and bays, including the Monterey Bay, Greater Farallones, and Cordell Bank National Marine Sanctuaries. Fresh to strong northwest winds persist into early next week. In response, moderate seas build to rough seas up to 12 feet by Sunday, lasting through the middle of next week. Northern coastal waters will be hazardous for small craft with occasional near gale force gusts possible through the weekend. The San Francisco Bay north of the Bay Bridge into the Delta continues to experience gusty onshore winds through Sunday night. Long period southerly swells at around 15 to 17 seconds are still present in the coastal waters. The marine forecast for San Pablo Bay, Suisun Bay, the West Delta, and the San Francisco Bay north of the Bay Bridge. Small craft advisory in effect from Sunday morning through Sunday evening. For tonight, southwest wind 10 to 15 knots. For Sunday, southwest wind 5 to 10 knots, rising to 10 to 15 knots in the afternoon. For Sunday night, south wind 15 to 20 knots. The marine forecast for Monterey Bay. For tonight, west wind 5 to 10 knots, easing to around 5 knots late this evening and early morning, then becoming light and variable late. Seas around 3 feet. Wave detail, northwest 3 feet at 8 seconds. Patchy dense fog late this evening and overnight. For Sunday, west wind around 5 knots, rising to 5 to 10 knots in the afternoon. Seas 3 to 4 feet. Wave detail, northwest 4 feet at 10 seconds. Patchy dense fog in the morning. For Sunday night, southwest wind 5 to 10 knots, becoming west after midnight. Seas 3 to 4 feet. Wave detail, northwest 4 feet at 10 seconds. Patchy fog after midnight. The coastal waters forecast from Point Arena to Point Reyes out to 10 nautical miles. Small craft advisory in effect from Sunday morning through Sunday evening. Tonight, northwest wind 10 to 15 knots, seas 5 to 8 feet, wave detail, northwest 7 feet at 8 seconds, and south 2 feet at 13 seconds. Sunday, northwest wind 10 to 15 knots, rising to 20 to 25 knots in the afternoon. Seas 6 to 8 feet, wave detail, northwest 8 feet at 9 seconds, and south 2 feet at 16 seconds. Patchy dense fog in the morning. Sunday night, northwest wind 20 to 25 knots, easing to 15 to 20 knots after midnight. Sea 7 to 9 feet, wave detail, northwest 8 feet at 8 seconds, and south 2 feet at 15 seconds. The coastal waters forecast from Point Arena to Point Reyes 10 to 60 nautical miles offshore. Small craft advisory in effect through late Sunday night. Tonight, northwest wind 20 to 25 knots, occasional gusts up to 35 knots late. Seas 8 to 10 feet, building to 10 to 11 feet after midnight. Wave detail, northwest 10 feet at 9 seconds and south 2 feet at 17 seconds. Sunday, northwest wind 25 to 30 knots, easing to 20 to 25 knots in the afternoon. Seas 9 to 11 feet, wave detail, northwest 11 feet at 9 seconds and south 2 feet at 17 seconds. Sunday night, northwest wind 20 to 25 knots with occasional gusts up to 35 knots. Seas 10 to 12 feet, wave detail, northwest 11 feet at 9 seconds and south 2 feet at 15 seconds. San Francisco Bar forecast. In the deep water channel, mixed seas of 2 to 4 feet at 8 seconds. Across the bar, swell can be more than twice as high across the bar than surrounding waters. Waves are also more prone to break, particularly during strong ebb currents. Maximum ebb current of 3.1 knots at 1:13 a.m. Sunday and 1.4 knots at 2:30 p.m. Sunday. The coastal waters forecast from Point Pinos to Point Piedras blunts out to 10 nautical miles. Tonight, northwest wind 5 to 10 knots, easing to around 5 knots late. Seas around 4 feet, wave detail, northwest 4 feet at 8 seconds and south 2 feet at 16 seconds. Patchy dense fog late this evening and over.

night. Sunday, northwest wind around 5 knots, seas 4 to 6 feet, wave detail. Northwest 5 feet at 10 seconds and south 2 feet at 16 seconds. Patchy, dense fog in the morning. Sunday night, northwest wind 5 to 10 knots, seas 4 to 6 feet, wave detail. Northwest 5 feet at 10 seconds and south 2 feet at 15 seconds. Patchy fog after midnight. The coastal waters forecast from Pigeon Point to Point Pinos 10 to 60 nautical miles offshore. Tonight, northwest wind at 10 to 15 knots, seas 5 to 6 feet, building to 5 to 8 feet after midnight. Wave detail, northwest 7 feet at 8 seconds and south 2 feet at 17 seconds. Sunday, northwest wind 15 to 20 knots, sea 7 to 9 feet, wave detail. Northwest 8 feet at 10 seconds and south 2 feet at 16 seconds. Sunday night, northwest wind 15 to 20 knots, sea 7 to 10 feet, wave detail. Northwest 9 feet at 10 seconds and south 2 feet at 15 seconds. The offshore waters forecast for the following marine location: Point Arena to Pigeon Point between 60 nautical miles and 150 nautical miles offshore. Issued at 8:40 p.m. Pacific Daylight Time. Tonight, north winds 20 to 30 knots. Seas 6 to 10 feet. Sun, north winds 20 to 30 knots. Seas 9 to 11 feet. Sunday night, north to northwest winds 25 to 30 knots. Seas 9 to 11 feet. Monday, north to northwest winds 20 to 30 knots. Seas 9 to 11 feet. Monday night, north to northwest winds 20 to 30 knots. Seas 9 to 11 feet. Tuesday, north winds 20 to 30 knots. Seas 8 to 11 feet. Tuesday night, north winds 20 to 30 knots. Seas 8 to 10 feet. Wednesday, north winds 20 to 30 knots. Seas 9 to 11 feet. Wednesday night, north winds 20 to 30 knots. Seas 8 to 11 feet. Thursday, north winds 15 to 25 knots. Seas 8 to 11 feet. Thursday night, north winds 15 to 25 knots. Seas 7 to 10 feet. The offshore waters forecast for the following marine location: Pigeon Point to Point Piedras Blancas between 60 nautical miles and 150 nautical miles offshore. Issued at 8:40 p.m. Pacific Daylight Time. Tonight, north to northwest winds 15 to 25 knots. Seas 5 to 9 feet. Sun, north winds 15 to 25 knots. Seas 6 to 10 feet. Sunday night, north to northwest winds 15 to 25 knots. Seas 7 to 10 feet. Monday, north to northwest winds 15 to 25 knots. Seas 7 to 10 feet. Monday night, north to northwest winds 15 to 25 knots. Seas 7 to 10 feet. Tuesday, north to northwest winds 15 to 25 knots. Seas 7 to 10 feet. Tuesday night, north to northwest winds 15 to 25 knots. Seas 7 to 9 feet. Wednesday, north to northwest winds 15 to 25 knots. Seas 7 to 10 feet. Wednesday night, north to northwest winds 15 to 25 knots. Seas 7 to 10 feet. Thursday, north winds 15 to 25 knots. Seas 7 to 11 feet. Thursday night, north winds 15 to 25 knots. Seas 6 to 10 feet. The following is an important weather message from the National Weather Service. Issued at 4:25 p.m. Pacific Daylight Time. Coastal flood advisory remains in effect until 2 a.m. Pacific Daylight Time Thursday. What? Up to 1.7 feet of inundation above ground level is possible in low-lying areas near shorelines and tidal waterways. Where? Bayshore locations along the San Francisco Bay, San Pablo Bay, and Monterey Bay. When? Until 2 a.m. Pacific Daylight Time Thursday. Impacts, flooding of lots, parks, and roads with only isolated road closures expected. Additional details at the San Francisco tidal gauge. High tide is expected to be 1.4 feet above normal, 7.25 feet mean lower low.

water at 8 p.m. Saturday, 8-8. 1.7 feet above normal, 7.54 feet mean lower low water at 9.02 p.m. Sunday, August 9th. 1.7 feet above normal, 7.56 feet mean lower low water at 10.01 p.m. Monday, 8-10. 1.7 feet above normal, 7.54 feet mean lower low water at 10.57 p.m. Tuesday, east/11 and 1.4 feet above normal, 7.24 feet mean lower low water at 11.49 p.m. Wednesday, August 12th. These predictions include both astronomical tides of roughly 4 to 8 inches of additional water, mainly from a combination of thermal expansion and accumulated sea level rise since the tidal datum was established 1983-2001. High tide varies up to 90 minutes earlier or later along the Pacific coast and through the San Francisco Bay, respectively. If travel is required, allow extra time as some roads may be closed. Do not drive around barricades or through water of unknown depth. Take the necessary actions to protect flood-prone property. The coastal waters forecast from Point Reyes to Pigeon Point out to 10 nautical miles. For tonight, west wind 5 to 10 knots. Sea 3 to 4 feet. Building to 4 to 6 feet after midnight. Wave detail, northwest 5 feet at 8 seconds. For Sunday, west wind 5 to 10 knots, becoming northwest 10 to 15 knots in the afternoon. Sea 4 to 6 feet. Wave detail, northwest 6 feet at 9 seconds and south 2 feet at 16 seconds. For Sunday night, west wind 10 to 15 knots. Seas 5 to 7 feet. Wave detail, northwest 6 feet at 9 seconds and south 2 feet at 15 seconds. The coastal waters forecast from Pigeon Point to Point Pinos out to 10 nautical miles. For tonight, northwest wind 5 to 10 knots, easing to around 5 knots late this evening and overnight. Seas 3 to 5 feet. Wave detail, northwest 4 feet at 7 seconds and south 2 feet at 13 seconds. Patchy dense fog late this evening and overnight. For Sunday, northwest wind around 5 knots, backing to west in the afternoon. Seas 4 to 6 feet. Wave detail, northwest 5 feet at 10 seconds and south 2 feet at 16 seconds. Patchy dense fog in the morning. For Sunday night, northwest wind 5 to 10 knots. Seas 4 to 6 feet. Wave detail, northwest 6 feet at 10 seconds and south 2 feet at 15 seconds. Semi-sunset and tidal information for the San Francisco Bay Area for Saturday, August 8th. The sunset tonight, 8:10 p.m. The sunrise tomorrow, 6:20 a.m. The sunset tomorrow, 8:09 p.m. Tidal data at the Golden Gate for the afternoon and evening hours today and the morning hours of tomorrow. Low tide, 1:39 p.m. at 3.39 feet. High tide, 8:00 p.m. at 6.65 feet. Low tide, 3:23 a.m. at -0.59 feet. High tide, 10:50 a.m. at 4.60 feet. Here are the buoy observations for 9 p.m. Pacific Daylight Time. An offshore buoy 6 winds southeast at 4 knots, pressure 1,026.3 millibars. An offshore buoy 59 winds north at 16 knots, water temperature 66, pressure 1,021.6 millibars. A buoy 14 near Point Arena winds north at 12 knots, water temperature 54, pressure 1,012.4 millibars. At buoy 13 near Bodega Bay, winds northwest at 2 knots, pressure 1,011.9 millibars. At Point Reyes, Wave Rider, buoy water temperature 58, seas 6 feet every 8 seconds. At San Francisco, buoy winds west at 6 knots, water temperature 58, pressure 1,012.9 millibars, swell 4 feet every 8 seconds. At Half Moon Bay, buoy winds northwest 8 knots, water temperature 60, pressure 1,013.4 millibars, seas 3 feet every 8 seconds. At Monterey, buoy winds northwest at 14 knots, water temperature 62, pressure 1,013.3 millibars. At Pointer.

deep rider buoy, water temperature 61, seas 4 feet every 17 seconds. At Cape San Martin buoy, winds northwest at 60 knots, water temperature 60, pressure 1,013.3 millibars. Synopsis for the Central California coast and bays, including the Monterey Bay, Greater Farallones, and Cordell Bank National Marine Sanctuaries. Fresh to strong northwest winds persist into early next week. In response, moderate seas build to rough seas up to 12 feet by Sunday, lasting through the middle of next week. Northern coastal waters will be hazardous for small craft with occasional near gale force gusts possible through the weekend. The San Francisco Bay north of the Bay Bridge into the Delta continues to experience gusty onshore winds through Sunday night. Long period southerly swells at around 15 to 17 seconds are still present in the coastal waters. The marine forecast for San Pablo Bay, Suisun Bay, the West Delta, and the San Francisco Bay north of the Bay Bridge. Small craft advisory in effect from Sunday morning through Sunday evening. For tonight, southwest wind 10 to 15 knots. For Sunday, southwest wind 5 to 10 knots, rising to 10 to 15 knots in the afternoon. For Sunday night, south wind 15 to 20 knots. The marine forecast for Monterey Bay. For tonight, west wind 5 to 10 knots, easing to around 5 knots late this evening and early morning, then becoming light and variable late. Seas around 3 feet. Wave detail, northwest 3 feet at 8 seconds. Patchy dense fog late this evening and overnight. For Sunday, west wind around 5 knots, rising to 5 to 10 knots in the afternoon. Seas 3 to 4 feet. Wave detail, northwest 4 feet at 10 seconds. Patchy dense fog in the morning. For Sunday night, southwest wind 5 to 10 knots, becoming west after midnight. Seas 3 to 4 feet. Wave detail, northwest 4 feet at 10 seconds. Patchy fog after midnight. The coastal waters forecast from Point Arena to Point Reyes out to 10 nautical miles. Small craft advisory in effect from Sunday morning through Sunday evening. Tonight, northwest wind 10 to 15 knots, seas 5 to 8 feet, wave detail, northwest 7 feet at 8 seconds, and south 2 feet at 13 seconds. Sunday, northwest wind 10 to 15 knots, rising to 20 to 25 knots in the afternoon. Seas 6 to 8 feet, wave detail, northwest 8 feet at 9 seconds, and south 2 feet at 16 seconds. Patchy dense fog in the morning. Sunday night, northwest wind 20 to 25 knots, easing to 15 to 20 knots after midnight. Seas 7 to 9 feet, wave detail, northwest 8 feet at 8 seconds, and south 2 feet at 15 seconds. The coastal waters forecast from Point Arena to Point Reyes 10 to 60 nautical miles offshore. Small craft advisory in effect through late Sunday night. Tonight, northwest wind 20 to 25 knots, occasional gusts up to 35 knots late. Seas 8 to 10 feet, building to 10 to 11 feet after midnight. Wave detail, northwest 10 feet at 9 seconds and south 2 feet at 17 seconds. Sunday, northwest wind 25 to 30 knots, easing to 20 to 25 knots in the afternoon. Seas 9 to 11 feet, wave detail, northwest 11 feet at 9 seconds and south 2 feet at 17 seconds. Sunday night, northwest wind 20 to 25 knots with occasional gusts up to 35 knots. Seas 10 to 12 feet, wave detail, northwest 11 feet at 9 seconds and south 2 feet at 15 seconds. San Francisco Bar forecast. In the deep water channel, mixed seas of 2 to 4 feet at 8 seconds. Across the bar, swell can be more than twice as high across the bar than surrounding waters. Waves are also more prone to break, particularly during strong ebb currents. Maximum ebb current of 3.1 knots at 1, 13 a.m. Sunday, and 1.4 knots at 2, 30 p.m. Sunday. The coastal waters forecast from Point Pinos to Point Quebras blunts out to 10 nautical miles. Tonight, northwest wind 5 to 10 knots, easing to around 5 knots late. Seas around 4 feet, wave detail, northwest 4 feet at 8 seconds, and south 2 feet at 16 seconds.

a dense fog late this evening and overnight. Sunday, northwest wind around 5 knots, seas 4 to 6 feet, wave detail. Northwest 5 feet at 10 seconds and south 2 feet at 16 seconds. Patchy dense fog in the morning. Sunday night, northwest wind 5 to 10 knots, seas 4 to 6 feet, wave detail. Northwest 5 feet at 10 seconds and south 2 feet at 15 seconds. Patchy fog after midnight. The coastal waters forecast from Pigeon Point to Point Pinos 10 to 60 nautical miles offshore. Tonight, northwest wind 10 to 15 knots, seas 5 to 6 feet, building to 5 to 18 after midnight. Wave detail, northwest 7 feet at 8 seconds and south 2 feet at 17 seconds. Sunday, northwest wind 15 to 20 knots, seas 7 to 9 feet, wave detail. Northwest 8 feet at 10 seconds and south 2 feet at 16 seconds. Sunday night, northwest wind 15 to 20 knots, seas 7 to 10 feet, wave detail. Northwest 9 feet at 10 seconds and south 2 feet at 15 seconds. 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This broadcast originates from the National Weather Service office located in Monterey, California, and serves the coastal marine waters, including San Francisco and Monterey Bay. The offshore waters forecast for the following marine location, Point Arena to Pigeon Point between 60 nautical miles and 150 nautical miles offshore. Issued at 8:40 p.m. Pacific Daylight Time. Tonight, north winds 20 to 30 knots. Seas 6 to 10 feet. Sun, north winds 20 to 30 knots. Seas 9 to 11 feet. Sunday night, north to northwest winds 25 to 30 knots. Seas 9 to 11 feet. Monday, north to northwest winds 20 to 30 knots. Seas 9 to 11 feet. Monday night, north to northwest winds 20 to 30 knots. Seas 9 to 11 feet. Tuesday, north winds 20 to 30 knots. Seas 8 to 11 feet. Tuesday night, north winds 20 to 30 knots. Seas 8 to 10 feet. Wednesday, north winds 20 to 30 knots. Seas 9 to 11 feet. Wednesday night, north winds 20 to 30 knots. Seas 8 to 11 feet. Thursday, north winds 15 to 25 knots. Seas 8 to 11 feet. Thursday night, north winds 15 to 25 knots. Seas 7 to 10 feet. The offshore waters forecast for the following marine location, Pigeon Point to Point Piedras Blancas between 60 nautical miles and 150 nautical miles offshore. Issued at 8:40 p.m. Pacific Daylight Time. Tonight, north to northwest winds 15 to 25 knots. Seas 5 to 9 feet. Sun, north winds 15 to 25 knots. Seas 6 to 10 feet. Sunday night, north to northwest winds 15 to 25 knots. Seas 7 to 10 feet. Monday, north to northwest winds 15 to 25 knots. Seas 7 to 10 feet. Monday night, north to northwest winds 15 to 25 knots. Seas 7 to 10 feet. Tuesday, north to northwest winds 15 to 25 knots. Seas 7 to 10 feet. Tuesday night, north to northwest winds 15 to 25 knots. Seas 7 to 9 feet. Wednesday, north to northwest winds 15 to 25 knots. Seas 7 to 10 feet. Wednesday night, north to northwest winds 15 to 25 knots. Seas 7 to 10 feet. Thursday, north winds 15 to 25 knots. Seas 7 to 11 feet. Thursday night, north winds 15 to 25 knots. Seas 6 to 10 feet. The following is an important weather message from the National Weather Service. Issued at 4:25 p.m. Pacific Daylight Time. Coastal flood advisory remains in effect until 2 a.m. Pacific Daylight Time Thursday. What? Up to 1.7 feet of inundation above ground level is possible in low-lying areas near shorelines and tidal waterways. Where? Bayshore location.

along the San Francisco Bay, San Pablo Bay, and Monterey Bay. When? Until 2 a.m. Pacific Daylight Time Thursday. Impacts, flooding of lots, parks, and roads with only isolated road closures expected. Additional details at the San Francisco tidal gauge. High tide is expected to be 1.4 feet above normal 7.25 feet mean lower low water at 8 p.m. Saturday 8-8. 1.7 feet above normal 7.54 feet mean lower low water at 9.02 p.m. Sunday, August 9th. 1.7 feet above normal 7.56 feet mean lower low water at 10.01 p.m. Monday, 8-10. 1.7 feet above normal 7.54 feet mean lower low water at 10.57 p.m. Tuesday, 8/11 and 1.4 feet above normal 7.24 feet mean lower low water at 11.49 p.m. Wednesday, August 12th. These predictions include both astronomical tides of roughly 4 to 8 inches of additional water, mainly from a combination of thermal expansion and accumulated sea level rise since the tidal datum was established 1983-2001. High tide varies up 90 minutes earlier or later along the Pacific coast and through the San Francisco Bay, respectively. If travel is required, allow extra time as some roads may be closed. Do not drive around barricades or through water of unknown depth. Take the necessary actions to protect flood-prone property. The following is an important weather message from the National Weather Service. Issued at 9:29 p.m. Pacific Daylight Time. Coastal flood advisory remains in effect until 2 a.m. Pacific Daylight Time Thursday. What? Up to 1.6 feet of inundation above ground level is possible in low-lying areas near shorelines and tidal waterways. Where? Bayshore locations along the San Francisco Bay, San Pablo Bay, and Monterey Bay. When? Until 2 a.m. Pacific Daylight Time Thursday. Impacts, flooding of lots, parks, and roads with only isolated road closures expected. Additional details at the San Francisco tidal gauge. High tide is expected to be 1.5 feet above normal 7.34 feet mean lower low water at 9.02 p.m. Sunday, August 9th. 1.5 feet above normal 7.36 feet mean lower low water at 10.01 p.m. Monday, 8-10. 1.6 feet above normal 7.44 feet mean lower low water at 10.57 p.m. Tuesday, 8/11 and 1.3 feet above normal 7.14 feet mean lower low water at 11.49 p.m. Wednesday, August 12th. These predictions include both astronomical tides of roughly 3 to 6 inches of additional water, mainly from a combination of thermal expansion and accumulated sea level rise since the tidal datum was established 1983-2001. High tide varies up 90 minutes earlier or later along the Pacific coast and through the San Francisco Bay, respectively. If travel is required, allow extra time as some roads may be closed. Do not drive around barricades or through water of unknown depth. Take the necessary actions to protect flood-prone property. The coastal waters forecast from Point Reyes to Pigeon Point out to 10 nautical miles. For tonight, west wind 5 to 10 knots. Seas 3 to 4 feet, building to 4 to 6 feet after midnight. Wave detail, northwest 5 feet at 8 seconds. For Sunday, west wind 5 to 10 knots, becoming northwest 10 to 15 knots in the afternoon. Seas 4 to 6 feet. Wave detail, northwest 6 feet at 9 seconds and south 2 feet at 16 seconds. For Sunday night, west wind 10 to 15 knots. Seas 5 to 7 feet. Wave detail, northwest 6 feet at 9 seconds and south 2 feet at 15 seconds. The coastal waters forecast from Pigeon Point to Point Pinos out to 10 nautical miles. For tonight, northwest wind 5 to 10 knots, easing to around 5 knots late this evening and overnight. Seas 3 to 5 feet. Wave detail, northwest 4 feet at 7 seconds and south 2 feet at 13 seconds. Evening and overnight. Seas 3 to 5 feet. Wave detail, northwest 4 feet at 7 seconds and south 2 feet at 13 seconds. Patchy dense fog late this evening and over.

overnight. For Sunday, northwest wind around 5 knots, backing to west in the afternoon. Seas 4 to 6 feet. Wave detail, northwest 5 feet at 10 seconds and south 2 feet at 16 seconds. Patchy dense fog in the morning. For Sunday night, northwest wind 5 to 10 knots. Seas 4 to 6 feet. Wave detail, northwest 6 feet at 10 seconds and south 2 feet at 15 seconds. Semi-sunset and tidal information for the San Francisco Bay Area for Saturday, August 8th. The sunset tonight, 8:10 p.m. The sunrise tomorrow, 6:20 a.m. The sunset tomorrow, 8:09 p.m. Tidal data at the Golden Gate for the afternoon and evening hours today and the morning hours of tomorrow. Low tide, 1:39 p.m. at 3.39 feet. High tide, 8:00 p.m. at 6.65 feet. Low tide, 3:23 a.m. at -0.59 feet. High tide, 10:50 a.m. at 4.60 feet. Here are the buoy observations for 9 p.m. Pacific Daylight Time. An offshore buoy 6 wind southeast at 4 knots, pressure 1,026.3 millibars. An offshore buoy 59 winds north at 16 knots, water temperature 66, pressure 1,021.6 millibars. A buoy 14 near Point Arena winds north at 12 knots, water temperature 54, pressure 1,012.4 millibars. At buoy 13 near Bodega Bay, winds northwest at 2 knots, pressure 1,011.9 millibars. At Point Reyes, wave rider buoy water temperature 58, seas 6 feet, every 8 seconds. At San Francisco, buoy winds west at 6 knots, water temperature 58, pressure 1,012.9 millibars, swell 4 feet, every 8 seconds. At Half Moon Bay, buoy winds northwest 8 knots, water temperature 60, pressure 1,013.4 millibars, seas 3 feet, every 8 seconds. At Monterey, buoy winds northwest at 14 knots, water temperature 62, pressure 1,013.3 millibars. At Pointer, wave rider buoy water temperature 61, seas 4 feet, every 17 seconds. At Cape San Martin, buoy winds northwest at 60 knots, water temperature 60, pressure 1,013.3 millibars. Synopsis for the Central California coast and bays, including the Monterey Bay, Greater Farallones, and Cordell Bank National Marine Sanctuaries, fresh to strong northwest winds persist into early next week. In response, moderate seas build to rough seas up to 12 feet by Sunday, lasting through the middle of next week. Northern coastal waters will be hazardous for small craft with occasional near gale force gusts possible through the weekend. The San Francisco Bay north of the Bay Bridge into the Delta continues to experience gusty onshore winds through Sunday night. Long period southerly swells at around 15 to 17 seconds are still present in the coastal waters. The marine forecast for San Pablo Bay, Susan Bay, the West Delta, and the San Francisco Bay north of the Bay Bridge. Small craft advisory in effect from Sunday morning through Sunday evening. For tonight, southwest wind 10 to 15 knots. For Sunday, southwest wind 5 to 10 knots, rising to 10 to 15 knots in the afternoon. For Sunday night, south wind 15 to 20 knots. The marine forecast for Monterey Bay. For tonight, west wind 5 to 10 knots, easing to around 5 knots late this evening and early morning, then becoming light and variable late. Seas around 3 feet. Wave detail, northwest 3 feet at 8 seconds. Patchy dense fog late this evening and overnight. For Sunday, west wind around 5 knots, rising to 5 to 10 knots in the afternoon. Seas 3 to 4 feet. Wave detail, northwest 4 feet at 10 seconds. Patchy dense fog in the morning. For Sunday night, southwest wind 5 to 10 knots, becoming west after midnight. Seas 3 to 4 feet. Wave detail, northwest 4 feet at 10 seconds. Patchy fog after midnight. The coastal waters forecast from Point Arena to Point Arena.
now to 10 nautical miles. Small craft advisory in effect from Sunday morning through Sunday evening. Tonight, northwest wind 10 to 15 knots, seas 5 to 8 feet, wave detail. Northwest 7 feet at 8 seconds and south 2 feet at 13 seconds. Sunday, northwest wind 10 to 15 knots, rising to 20 to 25 knots in the afternoon. Seas 6 to 8 feet, wave detail. Northwest 8 feet at 9 seconds and south 2 feet at 16 seconds. Patchy dense fog in the morning. Sunday night, northwest wind 20 to 25 knots, easing to 15 to 20 knots after midnight. Sea 7 to 9 feet, wave detail. Northwest 8 feet at 8 seconds and south 2 feet at 15 seconds. The coastal waters forecast from Point Arena to Point Reyes 10 to 60 nautical miles offshore. Small craft advisory in effect through late Sunday night. Tonight, northwest wind 20 to 25 knots, occasional gusts up to 35 knots late. Seas 8 to 10 feet, building to 10 to 11 feet after midnight. Wave detail, northwest 10 feet at 9 seconds and south 2 feet at 17 seconds. Sunday, northwest wind 25 to 30 knots, easing to 20 to 25 knots in the afternoon. Seas 9 to 11 feet, wave detail, northwest 11 feet at 9 seconds and south 2 feet at 17 seconds. Sunday night, northwest wind 20 to 25 knots with occasional gusts up to 35 knots. Seas 10 to 12 feet, wave detail, northwest 11 feet at 9 seconds and south 2 feet at 15 seconds. San Francisco Bar Forecast. In the deep water channel, mixed seas of 2 to 4 feet at 8 seconds. Across the bar, swell can be more than twice as high across the bar than surrounding waters. Waves are also more prone to break, particularly during strong ebb currents. Maximum ebb current of 3.1 knots at 1, 13 a.m. Sunday and 1.4 knots at 2, 30 p.m. Sunday. The coastal waters forecast from Point Pinos to Point Piedras Blancas out to 10 nautical miles. Tonight, northwest wind 5 to 10 knots, easing to around 5 knots late. Seas around 4 feet, wave detail, northwest 4 feet at 8 seconds and south 2 feet at 16 seconds. Patchy dense fog late this evening and overnight. Sunday, northwest wind around 5 knots, seas 4 to 6 feet, wave detail, northwest 5 feet at 10 seconds and south 2 feet at 16 seconds. Patchy dense fog in the morning. Sunday night, northwest wind 5 to 10 knots, seas 4 to 6 feet, wave detail, northwest 5 feet at 10 seconds and south 2 feet at 15 seconds. Patchy fog after midnight. The coastal waters forecast from Pigeon Point to Point Pinos 10 to 60 nautical miles offshore. Tonight, northwest wind 10 to 15 knots, seas 5 to 6 feet, building to 5 to 8 feet after midnight. Wave detail, northwest 7 feet at 8 seconds and south 2 feet at 17 seconds. Sunday, northwest wind 15 to 20 knots, sea 7 to 9 feet, wave detail, northwest 8 feet at 10 seconds and south 2 feet at 16 seconds. Sunday night, northwest wind 15 to 20 knots, sea 7 to 10 feet, wave detail, northwest 9 feet at 10 seconds and south 2 feet at 15 seconds. The offshore waters forecast for the following marine location, Point Arena to Pigeon Point between 60 nautical miles and 150 nautical miles offshore. Issued at 8:40 p.m. Pacific Daylight Time. Tonight, north winds 20 to 30 knots. Seas 6 to 10 feet. Sun, north winds 20 to 30 knots. Seas 9 to 11 feet. Sunday night, north to northwest winds 25 to 30 knots. Seas 9 to 11 feet. Monday, north to northwest winds 20 to 30 knots. Seas 9 to 11 feet. Monday night, north to northwest winds 20 to 30 knots. Seas 9 to 11 feet. Tuesday, north winds 20 to 30 knots. Seas 8 to 11 feet. Tuesday night, north winds 20 to 30 knots. Seas 8 to 10 feet. Wednesday, north winds 20 to 30 knots. Seas 9 to 11 feet. Wednesday night, north winds 20 to 30 knots. Seas 8 to 11 feet. Thursday, north winds 15 to

25 knots. 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Thursday night, north winds 15 to 25 knots. Seas 7 to 10 feet. The offshore waters forecast for the following marine location: Pigeon Point to Point Quiberas, Blancos, between 60 nautical miles and 150 nautical miles offshore. Eastern at 8:40 p.m. Pacific Daylight Time. Tonight, north to northwest winds 15 to 25 knots. Seas 5 to 9 feet. Sun, north winds 15 to 25 knots. Seas 6 to 10 feet. Sunday night, north to northwest winds 15 to 25 knots. Seas 7 to 10 feet. Monday, north to northwest winds 15 to 25 knots. Seas 7 to 10 feet. Monday night, north to northwest winds 15 to 25 knots. Seas 7 to 10 feet. Tuesday, north to northwest winds 15 to 25 knots. Seas 7 to 10 feet. Tuesday night, north to northwest winds 15 to 25 knots. Seas 7 to 9 feet. Wednesday, north to northwest winds 15 to 25 knots. Seas 7 to 10 feet. Wednesday night, north to northwest winds 15 to 25 knots. Seas 7 to 10 feet. Thursday, north winds 15 to 25 knots. Seas 7 to 11 feet. Thursday night, north winds 15 to 25 knots. Seas 6 to 10 feet. The following is an important weather message from the National Weather Service, issued at 9:29 p.m. Pacific Daylight Time. Coastal flood advisory remains in effect until 2 a.m. Pacific Daylight Time Thursday. What? Up to 1.6 feet of inundation above ground level is possible in low-lying areas near shorelines and tidal waterways. Where? Bayshore locations along the San Francisco Bay, San Pablo Bay, and Monterey Bay. When? Until 2 a.m. Pacific Daylight Time Thursday. Impacts. Flooding of lots, parks, and roads with only isolated road closures expected. Additional details at the San Francisco tidal gauge. High tide is expected to be 1.5 feet above normal, 7.34 feet mean lower low water at 9:02 p.m. Sunday, August 9th. 1.5 feet above normal, 7.36 feet mean lower low water at 10:01 p.m. Monday, 8/10. 1.6 feet above normal, 7.44 feet mean lower low water at 10:57 p.m. Tuesday, 8/11, and 1.3 feet above normal, 7.14 feet mean lower low water at 11:49 p.m. Wednesday, August 12th. These predictions include both astronomical tides and roughly 3 to 6 inches of additional water, mainly from a combination of thermal expansion and accumulated sea level rise since the tidal datum was established 1983-2001. High tide varies up 90 minutes earlier or later along the Pacific coast and through the San Francisco Bay, respectively. If travel is required, allow extra time as some roads may be closed. Do not drive around barricades or through water of unknown depth. Take the necessary actions to protect flood-prone property. The coastal waters forecast from Point Reyes to Pigeon Point out to 10 nautical miles. For tonight, west wind 5 to 10 knots. Seas 3 to 4 feet, building to 4 to 6 feet after midnight. Wave detail, northwest 5 feet at 8 seconds. For Sunday, west wind 5 to 10 knots, becoming northwest 10 to 15 knots in the afternoon. Seas 4 to 6 feet. Wave detail, northwest 6 feet at 9 seconds and south 2 feet at 16 seconds. For Sunday night, west wind 10 to 15 knots. Seas 5 to 7 feet. Wave detail, northwest 6 feet at 9 seconds and south 2 feet at 15 seconds. The coastal waters forecast from Pigeon Point to Point Pinos out to 10 nautical miles. For tonight, northwest wind 5 to 10 knots, easing to around 5 knots late this evening and overnight. Seas 3 to 5 feet. Wave detail, northwest 4 feet at 7 seconds and south 2 feet at 13 seconds. Patchy dense fog late this evening and overnight. For Sunday, northwest wind
5 knots, backing to west in the afternoon. Seas 4 to 6 feet. Wave detail, northwest 5 feet at 10 seconds and south 2 feet at 16 seconds. Patchy dense fog in the morning. For Sunday night, northwest wind 5 to 10 knots. Seas 4 to 6 feet. Wave detail, northwest 6 feet at 10 seconds and south 2 feet at 15 seconds. Sunrise, sunset, and tidal information for the San Francisco Bay Area for Saturday, August 8th. The sunset tonight, 8:10 p.m. The sunrise tomorrow, 6:20 a.m. The sunset tomorrow, 8:09 p.m. Tidal data at the Golden Gate for the afternoon and evening hours today and the morning hours of tomorrow. Low tide, 1:39 p.m. at 3.39 feet. High tide, 8:00 p.m. at 6.65 feet. Low tide, 3:23 a.m. at -0.59 feet. High tide, 10:50 a.m. at 4.60 feet. Here are the buoy observations for 9 p.m. Pacific Daylight Time. An offshore buoy 6 winds southeast at 4 knots, pressure 1,026.3 millibars. An offshore buoy 59 winds north at 16 knots, water temperature 66, pressure 1,021.6 millibars. At buoy 14 near Point Arena, winds north at 12 knots, water temperature 54, pressure 1,012.4 millibars. At buoy 13 near Bodega Bay, winds northwest at 2 knots, pressure 1,011.9 millibars. At Point Reyes Wave Rider, buoy water temperature 58, seas 6 feet every 8 seconds. At San Francisco, buoy winds west at 6 knots, water temperature 58, pressure 1,012.9 millibars, swell 4 feet every 8 seconds. At Half Moon Bay, buoy winds northwest 8 knots, water temperature 60, pressure 1,013.4 millibars, seas 3 feet every 8 seconds. At Monterey, buoy winds northwest at 14 knots, water temperature 62, pressure 1,013.3 millibars. At Pointer, Wave Rider, buoy water temperature 61, seas 4 feet every 17 seconds. At Cape San Martin, buoy winds northwest at 60 knots, water temperature 60, pressure 1,013.3 millibars. Synopsis for the Central California coast and bays, including the Monterey Bay, Greater Farallones, and Cordell Bank National Marine Sanctuaries, fresh to strong northwest winds persist into early next week. In response, moderate seas build to rough seas up to 12 feet by Sunday, lasting through the middle of next week. Northern coastal waters will be hazardous for small craft with occasional near gale force gusts possible through the weekend. The San Francisco Bay north of the Bay Bridge into the Delta continues to experience gusty onshore winds through Sunday night. Long period southerly swells at around 15 to 17 seconds are still present in the coastal waters. The marine forecast for San Pablo Bay, Suisun Bay, the West Delta, and the San Francisco Bay north of the Bay Bridge. Small craft advisory in effect from Sunday morning through Sunday evening. For tonight, southwest wind 10 to 15 knots. For Sunday, southwest wind 5 to 10 knots, rising to 10 to 15 knots in the afternoon. For Sunday night, south wind 15 to 20 knots. The marine forecast for Monterey Bay. For tonight, west wind 5 to 10 knots, easing to around 5 knots late this evening and early morning, then becoming light and variable late. Seas around 3 feet. Wave detail, northwest 3 feet at 8 seconds. Patchy dense fog late this evening and overnight. For Sunday, west wind around 5 knots, rising to 5 to 10 knots in the afternoon. Seas 3 to 4 feet. Wave detail, northwest 4 feet at 10 seconds. Patchy dense fog in the morning. For Sunday night, southwest wind 5 to 10 knots, becoming west after midnight. Seas 3 to 4 feet. Wave detail, northwest 4 feet at 10 seconds. Patchy fog after midnight. The coastal waters forecast from Point Arena to Point Reyes out to 10 nautical miles.

small craft advisory in effect through late Sunday night. Tonight, northwest wind 20 to 25 knots, occasional gusts up to 35 knots late. Seas 8 to 10 feet, building to 10 to 11 feet after midnight. Wave detail, northwest 10 feet at 9 seconds and south 2 feet at 17 seconds. Sunday, northwest wind 25 to 30 knots, easing to 20 to 25 knots in the afternoon. Seas 9 to 11 feet, wave detail, northwest 11 feet at 9 seconds and south 2 feet at 17 seconds. Sunday night, northwest wind 20 to 25 knots with occasional gusts up to 35 knots, seas 10 to 12 feet, wave detail, northwest 11 feet at 9 seconds and south 2 feet at 15 seconds. 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This broadcast originates from the National Weather Service office located in Monterey, California, and serves the coastal marine waters, including San Francisco and Monterey Bay. San Francisco Bar forecast. In the deep water channel, mixed seas of 2 to 4 feet at 8 seconds. Across the bar, swell can be more than twice as high across the bar than surrounding waters. Waves are also more prone to break, particularly during strong ebb currents. Maximum ebb current of 3.1 knots at 1, 13 a.m. Sunday and 1.4 knots at 2, 30 p.m. Sunday. The coastal waters forecast from Point Pinos to Point Piedras blanks out to 10 nautical miles. Tonight, northwest wind 5 to 10 knots, easing to around 5 knots late. Seas around 4 feet, wave detail, northwest 4 feet at 8 seconds and south 2 feet at 16 seconds. Patchy dense fog late this evening and overnight. Sunday, northwest wind around 5 knots, seas 4 to 6 feet, wave detail, northwest 5 feet at 10 seconds and south 2 feet at 16 seconds. Patchy dense fog in the morning. Sunday night, northwest wind 5 to 10 knots, seas 4 to 6 feet, wave detail, northwest 5 feet at 10 seconds and south 2 feet at 15 seconds. Patchy fog after midnight. The coastal waters forecast from Pigeon Point to Point Pinos 10 to 60 nautical miles offshore. Tonight, northwest wind 10 to 15 knots, seas 5 to 6 feet, building to 5 to 8 feet after midnight. Wave detail, northwest 7 feet at 8 seconds and south 2 feet at 17 seconds. Sunday, northwest wind 15 to 20 knots, seas 7 to 9 feet. Wave detail, northwest 8 feet at 10 seconds and south 2 feet at 16 seconds. Sunday night, northwest wind 15 to 20 knots, seas 7 to 10 feet. Wave detail, northwest 9 feet at 10 seconds and south 2 feet at 15 seconds. The offshore waters forecast for the following marine location, Point Arena to Pigeon Point between 60 nautical miles and 150 nautical miles offshore. Issued at 8:40 p.m. Pacific Daylight Time. Tonight, north winds 20 to 30 knots. Seas 6 to 10 feet. Sun, north winds 20 to 30 knots. Seas 9 to 11 feet. Sunday night, north to northwest winds 25 to 30 knots. Seas 9 to 11 feet. Monday, north to northwest winds 20 to 30 knots. Seas 9 to 11 feet. Monday night, north to northwest winds 20 to 30 knots. Seas 9 to 11 feet. Tuesday, north winds 20 to 30 knots. Seas 8 to 11 feet. Tuesday night, north winds 20 to 30 knots. Seas 8 to 10 feet. Wednesday, north winds 20 to 30 knots. Seas 9 to 11 feet. Wednesday night, north winds 20 to 30 knots. Seas 8 to 11 feet. Thursday, north winds 15 to 25 knots. Seas 8 to 11 feet. Thursday night, north winds 15 to 25 knots. Seas 7 to 10 feet. The offshore waters forecast for the following marine location, Pigeon Point to Point Piedras Blancas between 60 nautical miles and 150 nautical miles offshore. Issued at 8:40 p.m. Pacific Daylight Time. Tonight, north to northwest winds 15 to 25 knots. Seas 5 to

15 feet. Sun, north winds 15 to 25 knots. Sea, 6 to 10 feet. Sunday night, north to northwest winds 15 to 25 knots. Sea, 7 to 10 feet. Monday, north to northwest winds 15 to 25 knots. Sea, 7 to 10 feet. Monday night, north to northwest winds 15 to 25 knots. Sea, 7 to 10 feet. Tuesday, north to northwest winds 15 to 25 knots. Sea, 7 to 10 feet. Tuesday night, north to northwest winds 15 to 25 knots. Sea, 7 to 9 feet. Wednesday, north to northwest winds 15 to 25 knots. Sea, 7 to 10 feet. Wednesday night, north to northwest winds 15 to 25 knots. Sea, 7 to 10 feet. Thursday, north winds 15 to 25 knots. Sea, 7 to 11 feet. Thursday night, north winds 15 to 25 knots. Sea, 6 to 10 feet. The following is an important weather message from the National Weather Service. Issued at 9:29 p.m. Pacific Daylight Time. Coastal flood advisory remains in effect until 2 a.m. Pacific Daylight Time Thursday. What? Up to 1.6 feet of inundation above ground level is possible in low-lying areas near shorelines and tidal waterways. Where? Bayshore locations along the San Francisco Bay, San Pablo Bay, and Monterey Bay. When? Until 2 a.m. Pacific Daylight Time Thursday. Impacts. Flooding of lots, parks, and roads with only isolated road closures expected. Additional details at the San Francisco tidal gauge. High tide is expected to be 1.5 feet above normal 7.34 feet mean lower low water at 9:02 p.m. Sunday, August 9th. 1.5 feet above normal 7.36 feet mean lower low water at 10:01 p.m. Monday, 8/10. 1.6 feet above normal 7.44 feet mean lower low water at 10:57 p.m. Tuesday, 8/11 and 1.3 feet above normal 7.14 feet mean lower low water at 11:49 p.m. Wednesday, August 12th. These predictions include both astronomical tides and roughly 3 to 6 inches of additional water, mainly from a combination of thermal expansion and accumulated sea level rise since the tidal datum was established 1983-2001. High tide varies up to 90 minutes earlier or later along the Pacific coast and through the San Francisco Bay, respectively. If travel is required, allow extra time as some roads may be closed. Do not drive around barricades or through water of unknown depth. Take the necessary actions to protect flood-prone property. The coastal waters forecast from Point Reyes to Pigeon Point out to 10 nautical miles. For tonight, west wind 5 to 10 knots. Sea 3 to 4 feet, building to 4 to 6 feet after midnight. Wave detail, northwest 5 feet at 8 seconds. For Sunday, west wind 5 to 10 knots, becoming northwest 10 to 15 knots in the afternoon. Sea 4 to 6 feet. Wave detail, northwest 6 feet at 9 seconds and south 2 feet at 16 seconds. For Sunday night, west wind 10 to 15 knots. Seas 5 to 7 feet. Wave detail, northwest 6 feet at 9 seconds and south 2 feet at 15 seconds. The coastal waters forecast from Pigeon Point to Point Pinos out to 10 nautical miles. For tonight, northwest wind 5 to 10 knots, easing to around 5 knots late this evening and overnight. Seas 3 to 5 feet. Wave detail, northwest 4 feet at 7 seconds and south 2 feet at 13 seconds. Patchy dense fog late this evening and overnight. For Sunday, northwest wind around 5 knots, backing to west in the afternoon. Seas 4 to 6 feet. Wave detail, northwest 5 feet at 10 seconds and south 2 feet at 16 seconds. Patchy dense fog in the morning. For Sunday night, northwest wind 5 to 10 knots. Seas 4 to 6 feet. Wave detail, northwest 6 feet at 10 seconds and south 2 feet at 15 seconds. Sunrise, sunset, and tidal information for the San Francisco Bay.

area for Saturday, August 8th. The sunset tonight, 8:10 p.m. The sunrise tomorrow, 6:20 a.m. The sunset tomorrow, 8:09 p.m. Tidal data at the Golden Gate for the afternoon and evening hours today and the morning hours of tomorrow. Low tide, 1:39 p.m. at 3.39 feet. High tide, 8:00 p.m. at 6.65 feet. Low tide, 3:23 a.m. at -0.59 feet. High tide, 10:50 a.m. at 4.60 feet. Here are the buoy observations for 10 p.m. Pacific Daylight Time. An offshore buoy 6 winds southeast at 4 knots, pressure 1,026.5 millibars. An offshore buoy 59 winds north at 16 knots, water temperature 66, pressure 1,021.9 millibars. A buoy 14 near Point Arena winds north at 12 knots, water temperature 54, pressure 1,012.8 millibars. A buoy 13 near Bodega Bay winds south at 4 knots, pressure 1,012.2 millibars. At Point Reyes Wave Rider buoy water temperature 58, seas 6 feet, every 17 seconds. At San Francisco buoy winds northwest at 6 knots, pressure 1,012.7 millibars, swell 5 feet, every 7 seconds. At Half Moon Bay buoy winds west 6 knots, water temperature 60, pressure 1,013.4 millibars, seas 3 feet, every 7 seconds. At Monterey buoy winds northwest at 10 knots, water temperature 62, pressure 1,013.2 millibars. At Pointer, Wave Rider buoy water temperature 60, seas 5 feet, every 17 seconds. At Cape San Martin buoy winds northwest at 14 knots, water temperature 59, pressure 1,013.4 millibars. Synopsis for the Central California coast and bays, including the Monterey Bay, Greater Farallones, and Cordell Bank National Marine Sanctuaries. Fresh to strong northwest winds persist into early next week. In response, moderate seas build to rough seas up to 12 feet by Sunday, lasting through the middle of next week. Northern coastal waters will be hazardous for small craft with occasional near gale force gusts possible through the weekend. The San Francisco Bay north of the Bay Bridge into the Delta continues to experience gusty onshore winds through Sunday night. Long period southerly swells at around 15 to 17 seconds are still present in the coastal waters. The marine forecast for San Pablo Bay, Suisun Bay, the West Delta, and the San Francisco Bay north of the Bay Bridge. Small craft advisory in effect from Sunday morning through Sunday evening. For tonight, southwest wind 10 to 15 knots. For Sunday, southwest wind 5 to 10 knots, rising to 10 to 15 knots in the afternoon. For Sunday night, south wind 15 to 20 knots. The marine forecast for Monterey Bay. For tonight, west wind 5 to 10 knots, easing to around 5 knots late this evening and early morning, then becoming light and variable late. Seas around 3 feet. Wave detail, northwest 3 feet at 8 seconds. Patchy dense fog late this evening and overnight. For Sunday, west wind around 5 knots, rising to 5 to 10 knots in the afternoon. Seas 3 to 4 feet. Wave detail, northwest 4 feet at 10 seconds. Patchy dense fog in the morning. For Sunday night, southwest wind 5 to 10 knots, becoming west after midnight. Seas 3 to 4 feet. Wave detail, northwest 4 feet at 10 seconds. Patchy fog after midnight. The coastal waters forecast from Point Arena to Point Reyes out to 10 nautical miles. Small craft advisory in effect from Sunday morning through Sunday evening. Tonight, northwest wind 10 to 15 knots, seas 5 to 8 feet, wave detail. Northwest 7 feet at 8 seconds and south 2 feet at 13 seconds. Sunday, northwest wind 10 to 15 knots, rising to 20 to 25 knots in the afternoon. Seas 6 to 8 feet, wave detail. Northwest 8 feet at 9 seconds and south 2 feet at 16 seconds. Patchy dense fog in the morning. Sunday night, northwest wind 20 to 25 knots.

easing to 15 to 20 knots after midnight. See 7 to 9 feet wave detail, northwest 8 feet at 8 seconds, and south 2 feet at 15 seconds. The coastal waters forecast from Point Arena to Point Reyes 10 to 60 nautical miles offshore. Small craft advisory in effect through late Sunday night. Tonight, northwest wind 20 to 25 knots, occasional gusts up to 35 knots late. Seas 8 to 10 feet, building to 10 to 11 feet after midnight. Wave detail, northwest 10 feet at 9 seconds and south 2 feet at 17 seconds. Sunday, northwest wind 25 to 30 knots, easing to 20 to 25 knots in the afternoon. Seas 9 to 11 feet, wave detail, northwest 11 feet at 9 seconds and south 2 feet at 17 seconds. Sunday night, northwest wind 20 to 25 knots with occasional gusts up to 35 knots, seas 10 to 12 feet, wave detail, northwest 11 feet at 9 seconds and south 2 feet at 15 seconds. San Francisco Bar forecast. In the deep water channel, mixed seas of 2 to 4 feet at 8 seconds. Across the bar, swell can be more than twice as high across the bar than surrounding waters. Waves are also more prone to break, particularly during strong ebb currents. Maximum ebb current of 3.1 knots at 1, 13 a.m. Sunday, and 1.4 knots at 2, 30 p.m. Sunday. The coastal waters forecast from Point Pinos to Point Piedras blunts out to 10 nautical miles. Tonight, northwest wind 5 to 10 knots, easing to around 5 knots late. Seas around 4 feet, wave detail, northwest 4 feet at 8 seconds and south 2 feet at 16 seconds. Patchy dense fog late this evening and overnight. Sunday, northwest wind around 5 knots, seas 4 to 6 feet, wave detail, northwest 5 feet at 10 seconds and south 2 feet at 16 seconds. Patchy dense fog in the morning. Sunday night, northwest wind 5 to 10 knots, seas 4 to 6 feet, wave detail, northwest 5 feet at 10 seconds and south 2 feet at 15 seconds. Patchy fog after midnight. The coastal waters forecast from Pigeon Point to Point Pinos 10 to 60 nautical miles offshore. Tonight, northwest wind 10 to 15 knots, seas 5 to 6 feet, building to 5 to 8 feet after midnight. Wave detail, northwest 7 feet at 8 seconds and south 2 feet at 17 seconds. Sunday, northwest wind 15 to 20 knots, sea 7 to 9 feet, wave detail, northwest 8 feet at 10 seconds and south 2 feet at 16 seconds. Sunday night, northwest wind 15 to 20 knots, sea 7 to 10 feet, wave detail, northwest 9 feet at 10 seconds and south 2 feet at 15 seconds. The offshore waters forecast for the following marine location, Point Arena to Pigeon Point between 60 nautical miles and 150 nautical miles offshore. Issued at 8:40 p.m. Pacific Daylight Time. Tonight, north winds 20 to 30 knots. Seas 6 to 10 feet. Sun, north winds 20 to 30 knots. Seas 9 to 11 feet. Sunday night, north to northwest winds 25 to 30 knots. Seas 9 to 11 feet. Monday, north to northwest winds 20 to 30 knots. Seas 9 to 11 feet. Monday night, north to northwest winds 20 to 30 knots. Seas 9 to 11 feet. Tuesday, north winds 20 to 30 knots. Seas 8 to 11 feet. Tuesday night, north winds 20 to 30 knots. Seas 8 to 10 feet. Wednesday, north winds 20 to 30 knots. Seas 9 to 11 feet. Wednesday night, north winds 20 to 30 knots. Seas 8 to 11 feet. Thursday, north winds 15 to 25 knots. Seas 8 to 11 feet. Thursday night, north winds 15 to 25 knots. Seas 7 to 10 feet. The offshore waters forecast for the following marine location, Pigeon Point to Point Piedras Blancas between 60 nautical miles and 150 nautical miles offshore. Issued at 8:40 p.m. Pacific Daylight Time. Tonight, north to northwest winds 15 to 25 knots. Seas 5 to 9 feet. Sun, north winds 15 to 25 knots.

6 to 10 feet. Sunday night, north to northwest winds 15 to 25 knots. Sea 7 to 10 feet. Monday, north to northwest winds 15 to 25 knots. Sea 7 to 10 feet. Monday night, north to northwest winds 15 to 25 knots. Sea 7 to 10 feet. Tuesday, north to northwest winds 15 to 25 knots. Sea 7 to 10 feet. Tuesday night, north to northwest winds 15 to 25 knots. Sea 7 to 9 feet. Wednesday, north to northwest winds 15 to 25 knots. Sea 7 to 10 feet. Wednesday night, north to northwest winds 15 to 25 knots. Sea 7 to 10 feet. Thursday, north winds 15 to 25 knots. Sea 7 to 11 feet. Thursday night, north winds 15 to 25 knots. Sea 6 to 10 feet. The following is an important weather message from the National Weather Service. Issued at 9:29 p.m. Pacific Daylight Time. Coastal flood advisory remains in effect until 2 a.m. Pacific Daylight Time Thursday. What? Up to 1.6 feet of inundation above ground level is possible in low-lying areas near shorelines and tidal waterways. Where? Bayshore locations along the San Francisco Bay, San Pablo Bay, and Monterey Bay. When? Until 2 a.m. Pacific Daylight Time Thursday. Impacts. Flooding of lots, parks, and roads with only isolated road closures expected. Additional details at the San Francisco tidal gauge. High tide is expected to be 1.5 feet above normal, 7.34 feet mean lower low water at 9:02 p.m. Sunday, August 9th. 1.5 feet above normal, 7.36 feet mean lower low water at 10:01 p.m. Monday, 8/10. 1.6 feet above normal, 7.44 feet mean lower low water at 10:57 p.m. Tuesday, 8/11, and 1.3 feet above normal, 7.14 feet mean lower low water at 11:49 p.m. Wednesday, August 12th. These predictions include both astronomical tides and roughly 3 to 6 inches of additional water, mainly from a combination of thermal expansion and accumulated sea level rise since the tidal datum was established 1983-2001. High tide varies up 90 minutes earlier or later along the Pacific coast and through the San Francisco Bay, respectively. If travel is required, allow extra time as some roads may be closed. Do not drive around barricades or through water of unknown depth. Take the necessary actions to protect flood-prone property. The coastal waters forecast from Point Reyes to Pigeon Point out to 10 nautical miles. For tonight, west wind 5 to 10 knots. Sea 3 to 4 feet, building to 4 to 6 feet after midnight. Wave detail, northwest 5 feet and 8 seconds. For Sunday, west wind 5 to 10 knots, becoming northwest 10 to 15 knots in the afternoon. Seas 4 to 6 feet. Wave detail, northwest 6 feet at 9 seconds and south 2 feet at 16 seconds. For Sunday night, west wind 10 to 15 knots. Seas 5 to 7 feet. Wave detail, northwest 6 feet at 9 seconds and south 2 feet at 15 seconds. The coastal waters forecast from Pigeon Point to Point Pinos out to 10 nautical miles. For tonight, northwest wind 5 to 10 knots, easing to around 5 knots late this evening and overnight. Seas 3 to 5 feet. Wave detail, northwest 4 feet at 7 seconds and south 2 feet at 13 seconds. Patchy dense fog late this evening and overnight. For Sunday, northwest wind around 5 knots, backing to west in the afternoon. Seas 4 to 6 feet. Wave detail, northwest 5 feet at 10 seconds and south 2 feet at 16 seconds. Patchy dense fog in the morning. For Sunday night, northwest wind 5 to 10 knots. Seas 4 to 6 feet. Wave detail, northwest 6 feet at 10 seconds and south 2 feet at 15 seconds. Semi-sunset and tidal information for the San Francisco Bay Area for Saturday, August 8th. The sunset tonight, 8:10 p.m.

sunrise tomorrow, 6:20 a.m. The sunset tomorrow, 8:09 p.m. Tidal data at the Golden Gates for the afternoon and evening hours today and the morning hours of tomorrow. Low tide, 1:39 p.m. at 3.39 feet. High tide, 8:00 p.m. at 6.65 feet. Low tide, 3:23 a.m. at -0.59 feet. High tide, 10:50 a.m. at 4.60 feet. Here are the buoy observations for 10 p.m. Pacific Daylight Time. An offshore buoy 6 winds southeast at 4 knots, pressure 1,026.5 millibars. An offshore buoy 59 winds north at 16 knots, water temperature 66, pressure 1,021.9 millibars. At Point Arena buoy, winds north 14 knots, water temperature 54, pressure 1,013.0 millibars, seas 5 feet every 8 seconds. At buoy 13 near Bodega Bay, winds south at 4 knots, pressure 1,012.3 millibars, swell 5 feet every 8 seconds. At Point Reyes Wave Rider buoy, water temperature 58, seas 6 feet every 8 seconds. At San Francisco buoy, winds northwest at 6 knots, pressure 1,012.7 millibars, swell 5 feet every 7 seconds. At Half Moon Bay buoy, winds west 6 knots, water temperature 60, pressure 1,013.4 millibars, seas 3 feet every 7 seconds. At Monterey Bay buoy, winds northwest 12 knots, water temperature 62, pressure 1,013.2 millibars, seas 4 feet every 17 seconds. At Pointer, Wave Rider buoy, water temperature 60, seas 5 feet every 17 seconds. At Cape San Martin buoy, winds northwest 14 knots, water temperature 59, pressure 1,013.5 millibars. Seas 5 feet every 16 seconds. Synopsis for the Central California coast and bays, including the Monterey Bay, Greater Farallones, and Cordell Bank National Marine Sanctuaries. Fresh to strong northwest winds persist into early next week. In response, moderate seas build to rough seas up to 12 feet by Sunday, lasting through the middle of next week. Northern coastal waters will be hazardous for small craft with occasional near gale force gusts possible through the weekend. The San Francisco Bay north of the Bay Bridge into the Delta continues to experience gusty onshore winds through Sunday night. Long period southerly swells at around 15 to 17 seconds are still present in the coastal waters. The marine forecast for San Pablo Bay, Suisun Bay, the West Delta, and the San Francisco Bay north of the Bay Bridge. Small craft advisory in effect from Sunday morning through Sunday evening. For tonight, southwest wind 10 to 15 knots. For Sunday, southwest wind 5 to 10 knots, rising to 10 to 15 knots in the afternoon. For Sunday night, south wind 15 to 20 knots. The marine forecast for Monterey Bay. For tonight, west wind 5 to 10 knots, easing to around 5 knots late this evening and early morning, then becoming light and variable late. Seas around 3 feet. Wave detail, northwest 3 feet at 8 seconds. Patchy dense fog late this evening and overnight. For Sunday, west wind around 5 knots, rising to 5 to 10 knots in the afternoon. Seas 3 to 4 feet. Wave detail, northwest 4 feet at 10 seconds. Patchy dense fog in the morning. For Sunday night, southwest wind 5 to 10 knots, becoming west after midnight. Seas 3 to 4 feet. Wave detail, northwest 4 feet at 10 seconds. Patchy fog after midnight. The coastal waters forecast from Point Arena to Point Reyes out to 10 nautical miles. Small craft advisory in effect from Sunday morning through Sunday evening. Tonight, northwest wind 10 to 15 knots, seas 5 to 8 feet, wave detail. Northwest 7 feet at 8 seconds and south 2 feet at 13 seconds. Sunday, northwest wind 10 to 15 knots, rising to 20 to 25 knots in the afternoon. Seas 6 to 8 feet, wave detail. Northwest 8 feet at 9 seconds and south 2 feet at 16.

seconds. Patchy, dense fog in the morning. Sunday night, northwest wind 20 to 25 knots, easing to 15 to 20 knots after midnight. Sea 7 to 9 feet wave detail, northwest 8 feet at 8 seconds and south 2 feet at 15 seconds. The coastal waters forecast from Point Arena to Point Reyes 10 to 60 nautical miles offshore. Small craft advisory in effect through late Sunday night. Tonight, northwest wind 20 to 25 knots, occasional gusts up to 35 knots late. Seas 8 to 10 feet, building to 10 to 11 feet after midnight. Wave detail, northwest 10 feet at 9 seconds and south 2 feet at 17 seconds. Sunday, northwest wind 25 to 30 knots, easing to 20 to 25 knots in the afternoon. Seas 9 to 11 feet, wave detail, northwest 11 feet at 9 seconds and south 2 feet at 17 seconds. Sunday night, northwest wind 20 to 25 knots with occasional gusts up to 35 knots. Seas 10 to 12 feet, wave detail, northwest 11 feet at 9 seconds and south 2 feet at 15 seconds. 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This broadcast originates from the National Weather Service office located in Monterey, California, and serves the coastal marine waters, including San Francisco and Monterey Bay. San Francisco Bar Forecast. In the deep water channel, mixed seas of 2 to 4 feet at 8 seconds. Across the bar, swell can be more than twice as high across the bar than surrounding waters. Waves are also more prone to break, particularly during strong ebb currents. Maximum ebb current of 3.1 knots at 1, 13 a.m. Sunday and 1.4 knots at 2, 30 p.m. Sunday. The coastal waters forecast from Point Pinos to Point Piedras blunts out to 10 nautical miles. Tonight, northwest wind 5 to 10 knots, easing to around 5 knots late. Seas around 4 feet, wave detail, northwest 4 feet at 8 seconds and south 2 feet at 16 seconds. Patchy, dense fog late this evening and overnight. Sunday, northwest wind around 5 knots, seas 4 to 6 feet, wave detail, northwest 5 feet at 10 seconds and south 2 feet at 16 seconds. Patchy, dense fog in the morning. Sunday night, northwest wind 5 to 10 knots, seas 4 to 6 feet, wave detail, northwest 5 feet at 10 seconds and south 2 feet at 15 seconds. Patchy fog after midnight. The coastal waters forecast from Pigeon Point to Point Pinos 10 to 60 nautical miles offshore. Tonight, northwest wind 10 to 15 knots, seas 5 to 6 feet, building to 5 to 8 feet after midnight. Wave detail, northwest 7 feet at 8 seconds and south 2 feet at 17 seconds. Sunday, northwest wind 15 to 20 knots, sea 7 to 9 feet, wave detail, northwest 8 feet at 10 seconds and south 2 feet at 16 seconds. Sunday night, northwest wind 15 to 20 knots, sea 7 to 10 feet, wave detail, northwest 9 feet at 10 seconds and south 2 feet at 15 seconds. The offshore waters forecast. For the following marine location, Point Arena to Pigeon Point between 60 nautical miles and 150 nautical miles offshore. Issued at 8:40 p.m. Pacific Daylight Time. Tonight, north winds 20 to 30 knots. Seas 6 to 10 feet. Sun, north winds 20 to 30 knots. Seas 9 to 11 feet. Sunday night, north to northwest winds 25 to 30 knots. Seas 9 to 11 feet. Monday, north to northwest winds 20 to 30 knots. Seas 9 to 11 feet. Monday night, north to northwest winds 20 to 30 knots. Seas 9 to 11 feet. Tuesday, north winds 20 to 30 knots. Seas 8 to 11 feet. Tuesday night, north winds 20 to 30 knots. Seas 8 to 10 feet. Wednesday, north winds 20 to 30 knots. Seas 9 to 11 feet. Wednesday night, north winds 20 to 30 knots. Seas 8 to 11 feet. Thursday, north winds 15 to 25 knots. Seas 8 to 11 feet. Thursday night, north winds 15 to 25 knots. Seas 7.

to 10 feet. The offshore waters forecast for the following marine location: Pigeon Point to Point Piedras Blancas between 60 nautical miles and 150 nautical miles offshore. Issued at 8:40 p.m. Pacific Daylight Time. Tonight, north to northwest winds 15 to 25 knots. Seas 5 to 9 feet. Sun, north winds 15 to 25 knots. Seas 6 to 10 feet. Sunday night, north to northwest winds 15 to 25 knots. Seas 7 to 10 feet. Monday, north to northwest winds 15 to 25 knots. Seas 7 to 10 feet. Monday night, north to northwest winds 15 to 25 knots. Seas 7 to 10 feet. Tuesday, north to northwest winds 15 to 25 knots. Seas 7 to 10 feet. Tuesday night, north to northwest winds 15 to 25 knots. Seas 7 to 9 feet. Wednesday, north to northwest winds 15 to 25 knots. Seas 7 to 10 feet. Wednesday night, north to northwest winds 15 to 25 knots. Seas 7 to 10 feet. Thursday, north winds 15 to 25 knots. Seas 7 to 11 feet. Thursday night, north winds 15 to 25 knots. Seas 6 to 10 feet. The following is an important weather message from the National Weather Service. Issued at 9:29 p.m. Pacific Daylight Time. Coastal flood advisory remains in effect until 2 a.m. Pacific Daylight Time Thursday. What? Up to 1.6 feet of inundation above ground level is possible in low-lying areas near shorelines and tidal waterways. Where? Bayshore locations along the San Francisco Bay, San Pablo Bay, and Monterey Bay. When? Until 2 a.m. Pacific Daylight Time Thursday. Impacts, flooding of lots, parks, and roads with only isolated road closures expected. Additional details at the San Francisco tidal gauge. High tide is expected to be 1.5 feet above normal, 7.34 feet mean lower low water at 9:02 p.m. Sunday, August 9th. 1.5 feet above normal, 7.36 feet mean lower low water at 10:01 p.m. Monday, 8:10. 1.6 feet above normal, 7.44 feet mean lower low water at 10:57 p.m. Tuesday, 8/11, and 1.3 feet above normal, 7.14 feet mean lower low water at 11:49 p.m. Wednesday, August 12th. These predictions include both astronomical tides of roughly 3 to 6 inches of additional water, mainly from a combination of thermal expansion and accumulated sea level rise since the tidal datum was established 1983-2001. High tide varies up 90 minutes earlier or later along the Pacific coast and through the San Francisco Bay, respectively. If travel is required, allow extra time as some roads may be closed. Do not drive around barricades or through water of unknown depth. Take the necessary actions to protect flood-prone property. The coastal waters forecast from Point Reyes to Pigeon Point out to 10 nautical miles. For tonight, west wind 5 to 10 knots. Seas 3 to 4 feet, building to 4 to 6 feet after midnight. Wave detail, northwest 5 feet at 8 seconds. For Sunday, west wind 5 to 10 knots, becoming northwest 10 to 15 knots in the afternoon. Seas 4 to 6 feet. Wave detail, northwest 6 feet at 9 seconds in today. West wind 5 to 10 knots, becoming northwest 10 to 15 knots in the afternoon. Seas 4 to 6 feet. Wave detail, northwest 6 feet at 9 seconds in south 2 feet at 16 seconds. For Sunday night, west wind 10 to 15 knots. Seas 5 to 7 feet. Wave detail, northwest 6 feet at 9 seconds and south 2 feet at 15 seconds. The coastal waters forecast from Pigeon Point to Point Pinos out to 10 nautical miles. For tonight, northwest wind 5 to 10 knots, easing to around 5 knots late this evening and overnight. Seas 3 to 5 feet. Wave detail, northwest 4 feet at 7 seconds and south 2 feet at 13 seconds. Patchy dense fog late this evening and overnight.

for Sunday. Northwest wind around 5 knots. Backing to west in the afternoon. Seas 4 to 6 feet. Wave detail. Northwest 5 feet at 10 seconds and south 2 feet at 16 seconds. Patchy dense fog in the morning. For Sunday night, northwest wind 5 to 10 knots. Seas 4 to 6 feet. Wave detail. Northwest 6 feet at 10 seconds and south 2 feet at 15 seconds. Sunrise-sunset and tidal information for the San Francisco Bay Area for Saturday, August 8th. The sunset tonight, 8:10 p.m. The sunrise tomorrow, 6:20 a.m. The sunset tomorrow, 8:09 p.m. Tidal data at the Golden Gate for the afternoon and evening hours today and the morning hours of tomorrow. Low tide, 1:39 p.m. at 3.39 feet. High tide, 8:00 p.m. at 6.65 feet. Low tide, 3:23 a.m. at -0.59 feet. High tide, 10:50 a.m. at 4.60 feet. Here are the buoy observations for 10 p.m. Pacific Daylight Time. An offshore buoy 6 winds southeast at 4 knots, pressure 1,026.5 millibars. An offshore buoy 59 winds north at 16 knots, water temperature 66, pressure 1,021.9 millibars. At Point Arena buoy, winds north 14 knots, water temperature 54, pressure 1,013.0 millibars, seas 5 feet every 8 seconds. At buoy 13 near Bodega Bay, winds south at 4 knots, pressure 1,012.3 millibars, swell 5 feet every 8 seconds. At Point Reyes Wave Rider buoy, water temperature 58, seas 6 feet every 8 seconds. At San Francisco buoy, winds northwest at 6 knots, pressure 1,012.7 millibars, swell 5 feet every 7 seconds. At Half Moon Bay buoy, winds west 6 knots, water temperature 60, pressure 1,013.4 millibars, seas 3 feet every 7 seconds. At Monterey Bay buoy, winds northwest 12 knots, water temperature 62, pressure 1,013.2 millibars, seas 4 feet every 17 seconds. At Pointer, Wave Rider buoy, water temperature 60, seas 5 feet every 17 seconds. At Cape San Martin buoy, winds northwest 14 knots, water temperature 59, pressure 1,013.5 millibars. Seas 5 feet every 16 seconds. Synopsis for the Central California coast and bays, including the Monterey Bay, Greater Farallones, and Cordell Bank National Marine Sanctuaries. Fresh to strong northwest winds persist into early next week. In response, moderate seas build to rough seas up to 12 feet by Sunday, lasting through the middle of next week. Northern coastal waters will be hazardous for small craft with occasional near gale force gusts possible through the weekend. The San Francisco Bay north of the Bay Bridge into the Delta continues to experience gusty onshore winds through Sunday night. Long period southerly swells at around 15 to 17 seconds are still present in the coastal waters. The marine forecast for San Pablo Bay, Suisun Bay, the West Delta, and the San Francisco Bay north of the Bay Bridge. Small craft advisory in effect from Sunday morning through Sunday evening. For tonight, southwest wind 10 to 15 knots. For Sunday, southwest wind 5 to 10 knots, rising to 10 to 15 knots in the afternoon. For Sunday night, south wind 15 to 20 knots. The marine forecast for Monterey Bay. For tonight, west wind 5 to 10 knots, easing to around 5 knots late this evening and early morning, then becoming light and variable late. Seas around 3 feet. Wave detail, northwest 3 feet at 8 seconds. Patchy dense fog late this evening and overnight. For Sunday, west wind around 5 knots, rising to 5 to 10 knots in the afternoon. Seas 3 to 4 feet. Wave detail, northwest 4 feet at 10 seconds. Patchy dense fog in the morning. For Sunday night, southwest wind 5 to 10 knots, becoming west after midnight. Seas 3 to 4 feet. Wave detail, northwest.
just 4 feet at 10 seconds. Patchy fog after midnight. The coastal waters forecast from Point Arena to Point Reyes out to 10 nautical miles. Small craft advisory in effect from Sunday morning through Sunday evening. Tonight, northwest wind 10 to 15 knots, seas 5 to 8 feet, wave detail. Northwest 7 feet at 8 seconds and south 2 feet at 13 seconds. Sunday, northwest wind 10 to 15 knots, rising to 20 to 25 knots in the afternoon. Seas 6 to 8 feet, wave detail. Northwest 8 feet at 9 seconds and south 2 feet at 16 seconds. Patchy dense fog in the morning. Sunday night, northwest wind 20 to 25 knots, easing to 15 to 20 knots after midnight. Sea 7 to 9 feet, wave detail. Northwest 8 feet at 8 seconds and south 2 feet at 15 seconds. The coastal waters forecast from Point Arena to Point Reyes 10 to 60 nautical miles offshore. Small craft advisory in effect through late Sunday night. Tonight, northwest wind 20 to 25 knots, occasional gusts up to 35 knots late. Seas 8 to 10 feet, building to 10 to 11 feet after midnight. Wave detail, northwest 10 feet at 9 seconds and south 2 feet at 17 seconds. Sunday, northwest wind 25 to 30 knots, easing to 20 to 25 knots in the afternoon. Seas 9 to 11 feet, wave detail, northwest 11 feet at 9 seconds and south 2 feet at 17 seconds. Sunday night, northwest wind 20 to 25 knots with occasional gusts up to 35 knots, seas 10 to 12 feet, wave detail, northwest 11 feet at 9 seconds and south 2 feet at 15 seconds. San Francisco Bar Forecast. In the deep water channel, mixed seas of 2 to 4 feet at 8 seconds. Across the bar, swell can be more than twice as high across the bar than surrounding waters. Waves are also more prone to break, particularly during strong ebb currents. Maximum ebb current of 3.1 knots at 1, 13 a.m. Sunday and 1.4 knots at 2, 30 p.m. Sunday. The coastal waters forecast from Point Pinos to Point Piedras Blancas out to 10 nautical miles. Tonight, northwest wind 5 to 10 knots, easing to around 5 knots late. Seas around 4 feet, wave detail, northwest 4 feet at 8 seconds and south 2 feet at 16 seconds. Patchy dense fog late this evening and overnight. Sunday, northwest wind around 5 knots, seas 4 to 6 feet, wave detail, northwest 5 feet at 10 seconds and south 2 feet at 16 seconds. Patchy dense fog in the morning. Sunday night, northwest wind 5 to 10 knots, seas 4 to 6 feet, wave detail, northwest 5 feet at 10 seconds and south 2 feet at 15 seconds. Patchy fog after midnight. The coastal waters forecast from Pigeon Point to Point Pinos 10 to 60 nautical miles offshore. Tonight, northwest wind 10 to 15 knots, seas 5 to 6 feet, building to 5 to 8 feet after midnight. Wave detail, northwest 7 feet at 8 seconds and south 2 feet at 17 seconds. Sunday, northwest wind 15 to 20 knots, sea 7 to 9 feet, wave detail, northwest 8 feet at 10 seconds and south 2 feet at 16 seconds. Sunday night, northwest wind 15 to 20 knots, sea 7 to 10 feet, wave detail, northwest 9 feet at 10 seconds and south 2 feet at 15 seconds. The offshore waters forecast for the following marine location, Point Arena to Pigeon Point between 60 nautical miles and 150 nautical miles offshore. Issued at 8:40 p.m. Pacific Daylight Time. Tonight, north winds 20 to 30 knots. Sea 6 to 10 feet. Sun, north winds 20 to 30 knots. Seas 9 to 11 feet. Sunday night, north to northwest winds 25 to 30 knots. Seas 9 to 11 feet. Monday, north to northwest winds 20 to 30 knots. Seas 9 to 11 feet. Monday night, north to northwest winds 20 to 30 knots. Seas 9 to 11 feet. Tuesday, north winds 20 to 30 knots. Seas 8 to 11 feet. Tuesday night, north winds 20 to 30 knots. Seas 8 to 10 feet. Wednesday, north winds 20 to 30 knots. Seas 9 to 11 feet.
Sunday night. North winds 20 to 30 knots. Seas 8 to 11 feet. Thursday, north winds 15 to 25 knots. Seas 8 to 11 feet. Thursday night, north winds 15 to 25 knots. Seas 7 to 10 feet. The offshore waters forecast for the following marine location: Pigeon Point to Point Piedras Blancas, between 60 nautical miles and 150 nautical miles offshore. Issued at 8:40 p.m. Pacific Daylight Time. Tonight, north to northwest winds 15 to 25 knots. Seas 5 to 9 feet. Sun, north winds 15 to 25 knots. Seas 6 to 10 feet. Sunday night, north to northwest winds 15 to 25 knots. Seas 7 to 10 feet. Monday, north to northwest winds 15 to 25 knots. Seas 7 to 10 feet. Monday night, north to northwest winds 15 to 25 knots. Seas 7 to 10 feet. Tuesday, north to northwest winds 15 to 25 knots. Seas 7 to 10 feet. Tuesday night, north to northwest winds 15 to 25 knots. Seas 7 to 9 feet. Wednesday, north to northwest winds 15 to 25 knots. Seas 7 to 10 feet. Wednesday night, north to northwest winds 15 to 25 knots. Seas 7 to 10 feet. Thursday, north winds 15 to 25 knots. Seas 7 to 11 feet. Thursday night, north winds 15 to 25 knots. Seas 6 to 10 feet. The following is an important weather message from the National Weather Service. Issued at 9:29 p.m. Pacific Daylight Time. Coastal flood advisory remains in effect until 2 a.m. Pacific Daylight Time Thursday. West, up to 1.6 feet of inundation above ground level is possible in low-lying areas near shorelines and tidal waterways. Where, bayshore locations along the San Francisco Bay, San Pablo Bay, and Monterey Bay. When, until 2 a.m. Pacific Daylight Time Thursday. Impacts, flooding of locks, parks, and roads with only isolated road closures expected. Additional details at the San Francisco tidal gauge. High tide is expected to be 1.5 feet above normal, 7.34 feet mean lower low water at 9:02 p.m. Sunday, August 9th. 1.5 feet above normal, 7.36 feet mean lower low water at 10:01 p.m. Monday, 8:10. 1.6 feet above normal, 7.44 feet mean lower low water at 10:57 p.m. Tuesday, 8/11, and 1.3 feet above normal, 7.14 feet mean lower low water at 11:49 p.m. Wednesday, August 12th. These predictions include both astronomical tides and roughly 3 to 6 inches of additional water, mainly from a combination of thermal expansion and accumulated sea level rise since the tidal datum was established 1983-2001. High tide varies up 90 minutes earlier or later along the Pacific coast and through the San Francisco Bay, respectively. If travel is required, allow extra time as some roads may be closed. Do not drive around barricades or through water of unknown depth. Take the necessary actions to protect flood-prone property. The coastal waters forecast from Point Reyes to Pigeon Point out to 10 nautical miles. For tonight, west wind 5 to 10 knots. Sea 3 to 4 feet, building to 4 to 6 feet after midnight. Wave detail, northwest 5 feet at 8 seconds. For Sunday, west wind 5 to 10 knots, becoming northwest 10 to 15 knots in the afternoon. Seas 4 to 6 feet. Wave detail, northwest 6 feet at 9 seconds and south 2 feet at 16 seconds. For Sunday night, west wind 10 to 15 knots. Seas 5 to 7 feet. Wave detail, northwest 6 feet at 9 seconds and south 2 feet at 15 seconds. The coastal waters forecast from Pigeon Point to Point Pinos out to 10 nautical miles. For tonight, northwest wind 5 to 10 knots, easing to around 5 knots late this evening and overnight. Seas 3 to 5 feet. Wave detail, northwest 4 feet at 7
seconds and south 2 feet at 13 seconds. Patchy, dense fog late this evening and overnight. For Sunday, northwest wind around 5 knots, backing to west in the afternoon. Seas 4 to 6 feet. Wave detail, northwest 5 feet at 10 seconds and south 2 feet at 16 seconds. Patchy, dense fog in the morning. For Sunday night, northwest wind 5 to 10 knots. Seas 4 to 6 feet. Wave detail, northwest 6 feet at 10 seconds and south 2 feet at 15 seconds. Sunrise, sunset, and tidal information for the San Francisco Bay Area for Saturday, August 8th. The sunset tonight, 8:10 p.m. The sunrise tomorrow, 6:20 a.m. The sunset tomorrow, 8:09 p.m. Tidal data at the Golden Gate for the afternoon and evening hours today and the morning hours of tomorrow. Low tide, 1:39 p.m. at 3.39 feet. High tide, 8:00 p.m. at 6.65 feet. Low tide, 3:23 a.m. at -0.59 feet. High tide, 10:50 a.m. at 4.60 feet. Here are the buoy observations for 10 p.m. Pacific Daylight Time. An offshore buoy 6 wind southeast at 4 knots, pressure 1,026.5 millibars. An offshore buoy 59 winds north at 16 knots, water temperature 66, pressure 1,021.9 millibars. At Point Arena buoy, winds north 14 knots, water temperature 54, pressure 1,013.0 millibars, seas 5 feet every 8 seconds. At buoy 13 near Bodega Bay, winds south at 4 knots, pressure 1,012.3 millibars, swell 5 feet every 8 seconds. At Point Reyes Wave Rider buoy, water temperature 58, seas 6 feet every 8 seconds. At San Francisco buoy, winds northwest at 6 knots, pressure 1,012.7 millibars, swell 5 feet every 7 seconds. At Half Moon Bay buoy, winds west 6 knots, water temperature 60, pressure 1,013.4 millibars, seas 3 feet every 7 seconds. At Monterey Bay buoy, winds northwest 12 knots, water temperature 62, pressure 1,013.2 millibars, seas 4 feet every 17 seconds. At Pointer, Wave Rider buoy, water temperature 60, seas 5 feet every 17 seconds. At Cape San Martin buoy, winds northwest 14 knots, water temperature 59, pressure 1,013.5 millibars. Seas 5 feet every 16 seconds. Synopsis for the Central California coast and bays, including the Monterey Bay, Greater Farallones, and Cordell Bank National Marine Sanctuaries. Fresh to strong northwest winds persist into early next week. In response, moderate seas build to rough seas up to 12 feet by Sunday, lasting through the middle of next week. Northern coastal waters will be hazardous for small craft with occasional near gale force gusts possible through the weekend. The San Francisco Bay north of the Bay Bridge into the Delta continues to experience gusty onshore winds through Sunday night. Long period southerly swells at around 15 to 17 seconds are still present in the coastal waters. The marine forecast for San Pablo Bay, Suisun Bay, the West Delta, and the San Francisco Bay north of the Bay Bridge. Small craft advisory in effect from Sunday morning through Sunday evening. For tonight, southwest wind 10 to 15 knots. For Sunday, southwest wind 5 to 10 knots, rising to 10 to 15 knots in the afternoon. For Sunday night, south wind 15 to 20 knots. The marine forecast for Monterey Bay. For tonight, west wind 5 to 10 knots, easing to around 5 knots late this evening and early morning, then becoming light and variable late. Seas around 3 feet. Wave detail, northwest 3 feet at 8 seconds. Patchy dense fog late this evening and overnight. For Sunday, west wind around 5 knots, rising to 5 to 10 knots in the afternoon. Seas 3 to 4 feet. Wave detail, northwest 4 feet at 10 seconds. Patchy dense fog in the morning. For Sunday night, southwest wind 5.

tonight, northwest wind 10 to 15 knots, sea is 5 to 8 feet, wave detail. Northwest 7 feet at 8 seconds, and south 2 feet at 13 seconds. Sunday, northwest wind 10 to 15 knots, rising to 20 to 25 knots in the afternoon. Sea 6 to 8 feet, wave detail. Northwest 8 feet at 9 seconds, and south 2 feet at 16 seconds. Patchy dense fog in the morning. Sunday night, northwest wind 20 to 25 knots, easing to 15 to 20 knots after midnight. Sea 7 to 9 feet, wave detail. Northwest 8 feet at 8 seconds and south 2 feet at 15 seconds. The coastal waters forecast from Point Arena to Point Reyes 10 to 16 nautical miles offshore. Small craft advisory in effect through late Sunday night. Tonight, northwest wind 20 to 25 knots, occasional gusts up to 35 knots late. Seas 8 to 10 feet, building to 10 to 11 feet after midnight. Wave detail, northwest 10 feet at 9 seconds and south 2 feet at 17 seconds. Sunday, northwest wind 25 to 30 knots, easing to 20 to 25 knots in the afternoon. Seas 9 to 11 feet, wave detail, northwest 11 feet at 9 seconds and south 2 feet at 17 seconds. Sunday night, northwest wind 20 to 25 knots with occasional gusts up to 35 knots, seas 10 to 12 feet, wave detail, northwest 11 feet at 9 seconds and south 2 feet at 15 seconds. San Francisco Bar Forecast. In the deep water channel, mixed seas of 2 to 4 feet at 8 seconds. Across the bar, swell can be more than twice as high across the bar than surrounding waters. Waves are also more prone to break, particularly during strong ebb currents. Maximum ebb current of 3.1 knots at 1, 13 a.m. Sunday and 1.4 knots at 2, 30 p.m. Sunday. The coastal waters forecast from Point Pinos to Point Piedras Blancas out to 10 nautical miles. Tonight, northwest wind 5 to 10 knots, easing to around 5 knots late. Seas around 4 feet, wave detail, northwest 4 feet at 8 seconds and south 2 feet at 16 seconds. Patchy dense fog late this evening and overnight. Sunday, northwest wind around 5 knots, seas 4 to 6 feet, wave detail, northwest 5 feet at 10 seconds and south 2 feet at 16 seconds. Patchy dense fog in the morning. Sunday night, northwest wind 5 to 10 knots, seas 4 to 6 feet, wave detail, northwest 5 feet at 10 seconds and south 2 feet at 15 seconds. Patchy fog after midnight. The coastal waters forecast from Pigeon Point to Point Pinos 10 to 16 nautical miles offshore. Tonight, northwest wind 10 to 15 knots, seas 5 to 6 feet, building to 5 to 8 feet after midnight. Wave detail, northwest 7 feet at 8 seconds and south 2 feet at 17 seconds. Sunday, northwest wind 15 to 20 knots, sea 7 to 9 feet, wave detail, northwest 8 feet at 10 seconds and south 2 feet at 16 seconds. Sunday night, northwest wind 15 to 20 knots, sea 7 to 10 feet, wave detail, northwest 9 feet at 10 seconds and south 2 feet at 15 seconds. The offshore waters forecast for the following marine location, Point Arena to Pigeon Point between 60 nautical miles and 150 nautical miles offshore. Issued at 8:40 p.m. Pacific Daylight Time. Tonight, north winds 20 to 30 knots. Sea 6 to 10 feet. Sun, north winds 20 to 30 knots. Seas 9 to 11 feet. Sunday night, north to northwest winds 25 to 30 knots. Seas 9 to 11 feet. Monday, north to northwest winds 20 to 30 knots. Seas 9 to 11 feet. Monday night, north to northwest winds 20 to 30 knots. Seas 9 to 11 feet. Tuesday, north winds 20 to 30 knots. Seas 8 to 11 feet. Tuesday night, north winds 20 to 30 knots. Seas 8 to 10 feet. Wednesday, north winds 20 to 30 knots. Seas 9 to 11 feet. Wednesday night, north winds 20 to 30 knots. Seas 8 to 11 feet. Thursday, north winds 15 to 25 knots. Seas 8 to 11 feet. Thursday night, north winds 15 to 25 knots.

7 to 10 feet. The offshore waters forecast for the following marine location: Pigeon Point to Point Pedras, Blancos, between 60 nautical miles and 150 nautical miles offshore. Issued at 8:40 p.m. Pacific Daylight Time. Tonight, north to northwest winds 15 to 25 knots. Seas 5 to 9 feet. Sun, north winds 15 to 25 knots. Seas 6 to 10 feet. Sunday night, north to northwest winds 15 to 25 knots. Seas 7 to 10 feet. Monday, north to northwest winds 15 to 25 knots. Seas 7 to 10 feet. Monday night, north to northwest winds 15 to 25 knots. Seas 7 to 10 feet. Tuesday, north to northwest winds 15 to 25 knots. Seas 7 to 10 feet. Tuesday night, north to northwest winds 15 to 25 knots. Seas 7 to 9 feet. Wednesday, north to northwest winds 15 to 25 knots. Seas 7 to 10 feet. Wednesday night, north to northwest winds 15 to 25 knots. Seas 7 to 10 feet. Thursday, north winds 15 to 25 knots. Seas 7 to 11 feet. Thursday night, north winds 15 to 25 knots. Seas 6 to 10 feet. The following is an important weather message from the National Weather Service. Issued at 9:29 p.m. Pacific Daylight Time. Coastal flood advisory remains in effect until 2 a.m. Pacific Daylight Time Thursday. What? Up to 1.6 feet of inundation above ground level is possible in low-lying areas near shorelines and tidal waterways. Where? Bayshore locations along the San Francisco Bay, San Pablo Bay, and Monterey Bay. When? Until 2 a.m. Pacific Daylight Time Thursday. Impacts. Flooding of lawns, parks, and roads with only isolated road closures expected. Additional details at the San Francisco tidal gauge. High tide is expected to be 1.5 feet above normal, 7.34 feet mean lower low water at 9:02 p.m. Sunday, August 9th. 1.5 feet above normal, 7.36 feet mean lower low water at 10:01 p.m. Monday, 8:10. 1.6 feet above normal, 7.44 feet mean lower low water at 10:57 p.m. Tuesday, 8/11, and 1.3 feet above normal, 7.14 feet mean lower low water at 11:49 p.m. Wednesday, August 12th. These predictions include both astronomical tides and roughly 3 to 6 inches of additional water, mainly from a combination of thermal expansion and accumulated sea level rise since the tidal datum was established 1983-2001. High tide varies up 90 minutes earlier or later along the Pacific coast and through the San Francisco Bay, respectively. If travel is required, allow extra time as some roads may be closed. Do not drive around barricades or through water of unknown depth. Take the necessary actions to protect flood-prone property. The coastal waters forecast from Point Reyes to Pigeon Point out to 10 nautical miles. For tonight, west wind 5 to 10 knots. Seas 3 to 4 feet, building to 4 to 6 feet after midnight. Wave detail, northwest 5 feet at 8 seconds. For Sunday, west wind 5 to 10 knots, becoming northwest 10 to 15 knots in the afternoon. Seas 4 to 6 feet. Wave detail, northwest 6 feet at 9 seconds and south 2 feet at 16 seconds. For Sunday night, west wind 10 to 15 knots. Seas 5 to 7 feet. Wave detail, northwest 6 feet at 9 seconds and south 2 feet at 15 seconds. The coastal waters forecast from Pigeon Point to Point Pinos out to 10 nautical miles. For tonight, northwest wind 5 to 10 knots, easing to around 5 knots late this evening and overnight. Seas 3 to 5 feet. Wave detail, northwest 4 feet at 7 seconds and south 2 feet at 13 seconds. Patchy dense fog late this evening and overnight. For Sunday, northwest wind around 5 knots, backing to west in the afternoon. Seas 4 to 6 feet. Wave detail, north.

5 feet at 10 seconds and south 2 feet at 16 seconds. Patchy dense fog in the morning. For Sunday night, northwest wind 5 to 10 knots. Seas 4 to 6 feet. Wave detail, northwest 6 feet at 10 seconds and south 2 feet at 15 seconds. Semi-sunset and tidal information for the San Francisco Bay Area for Saturday, August 8th. The sunset tonight, 8:10 p.m. The sunrise tomorrow, 6:20 a.m. The sunset tomorrow, 8:09 p.m. Tidal data at the Golden Gate for the afternoon and evening hours today and the morning hours of tomorrow. Low tide, 1:39 p.m. at 3.39 feet. High tide, 8:00 p.m. at 6.65 feet. Low tide, 3:23 a.m. at -0.59 feet. High tide, 10:50 a.m. at 4.60 feet. Here are the buoy observations at 4:11 p.m. Pacific Daylight Time. An offshore buoy 6 winds east at 2 knots, pressure 1,026.9 millibars. An offshore buoy 59 winds north at 16 knots, water temperature 66, pressure 1,022.5 millibars. At buoy 14 near Point Arena, winds north at 16 knots, water temperature 54, pressure 1,012.8 millibars. At buoy 13 near Bodega Bay, winds south at 4 knots, pressure 1,011.9 millibars. At Point Reyes, wave rider, buoy water temperature 58, seas 6 feet every 8 seconds. At San Francisco, buoy winds northwest at 2 knots, pressure 1,012.4 millibars, swell 4 feet every 8 seconds. At Half Moon Bay, buoy winds west 6 knots, water temperature 60, pressure 1,013.3 millibars, seas 3 feet every 9 seconds. At Monterey, buoy winds northwest at 10 knots, water temperature 62, pressure 1,012.8 millibars. At Pointer, wave rider, buoy water temperature 60, seas 5 feet every 17 seconds. At Cape San Martin, buoy winds northwest at 12 knots, water temperature 59, pressure 1,013.4 millibars. Synopsis for the Central California coast and bays, including the Monterey Bay, Greater Farallones, and Cordell Beck National Marine Sanctuaries. Fresh to strong northwest winds persist into early next week. In response, moderate seas build to rough seas up to 12 feet by Sunday, lasting through the middle of next week. Northern coastal waters will be hazardous for small craft with occasional near gale force gusts possible through the weekend. The San Francisco Bay north of the Bay Bridge into the Delta continues to experience gusty onshore winds through Sunday night. Long period southerly swells at around 15 to 17 seconds are still present in the coastal waters. The marine forecast for San Pablo Bay, Suisun Bay, the West Delta, and the San Francisco Bay north of the Bay Bridge. Small craft advisory in effect from Sunday morning through Sunday evening. For tonight, southwest wind 10 to 15 knots. For Sunday, southwest wind 5 to 10 knots, rising to 10 to 15 knots in the afternoon. For Sunday night, south wind 15 to 20 knots. The marine forecast for Monterey Bay. For tonight, west wind 5 to 10 knots, easing to around 5 knots late this evening and early morning, then becoming light and variable late. Seas around 3 feet. Wave detail, northwest 3 feet at 8 seconds. Patchy dense fog late this evening and overnight. For Sunday, west wind around 5 knots, rising to 5 to 10 knots in the afternoon. Seas 3 to 4 feet. Wave detail, northwest 4 feet at 10 seconds. Patchy dense fog in the morning. For Sunday night, southwest wind 5 to 10 knots, becoming west after midnight. Seas 3 to 4 feet. Wave detail, northwest 4 feet at 10 seconds. Patchy fog after midnight. The coastal waters forecast from Point Arena to Point Reyes out to 10 nautical miles. Small craft advisory in effect from Sunday morning through Sunday evening. Tonight, northwest wind 10 to 15 knots, seas 5 to 8 feet. Wave detail, northwest.

7 feet at 8 seconds and south 2 feet at 13 seconds. Sunday northwest wind 10 to 15 knots, rising to 20 to 25 knots in the afternoon. Sea 6 to 8 feet wave detail, northwest 8 feet at 9 seconds and south 2 feet at 16 seconds. Patchy dense fog in the morning. Sunday night northwest wind 20 to 25 knots, easing to 15 to 20 knots after midnight. Sea 7 to 9 feet wave detail, northwest 8 feet at 8 seconds and south 2 feet at 15 seconds. The coastal waters forecast from Point Arena to Point Reyes 10 to 60 nautical miles offshore. Small craft advisory in effect through late Sunday night. Tonight, northwest wind 20 to 25 knots, occasional gusts up to 35 knots late. Seas 8 to 10 feet, building to 10 to 11 feet after midnight. Wave detail, northwest 10 feet at 9 seconds and south 2 feet at 17 seconds. Sunday northwest wind 25 to 30 knots, easing to 20 to 25 knots in the afternoon. Seas 9 to 11 feet wave detail, northwest 11 feet at 9 seconds and south 2 feet at 17 seconds. Sunday night northwest wind 20 to 25 knots with occasional gusts up to 35 knots. Seas 10 to 12 feet wave detail, northwest 11 feet at 9 seconds and south 2 feet at 15 seconds. San Francisco VAR forecast. In the deep water channel, mixed seas of 2 to 4 feet at 8 seconds. Across the bar, swell can be more than twice as high across the bar than surrounding waters. Waves are also more prone to break, particularly during strong ebb currents. Maximum ebb current of 3.1 knots at 1:13 a.m. Sunday and 1.4 knots at 2:30 p.m. Sunday. The coastal waters forecast from Point Pinos to Point Piedras Blancas out to 10 nautical miles. Tonight, northwest wind 5 to 10 knots, easing to around 5 knots late. Seas around 4 feet wave detail, northwest 4 feet at 8 seconds and south 2 feet at 16 seconds. Patchy dense fog late this evening and overnight. Sunday, northwest wind around 5 knots, seas 4 to 6 feet wave detail, northwest 5 feet at 10 seconds and south 2 feet at 16 seconds. Patchy dense fog in the morning. Sunday night, northwest wind 5 to 10 knots, seas 4 to 6 feet wave detail, northwest 5 feet at 10 seconds and south 2 feet at 15 seconds. Patchy fog after midnight. The coastal waters forecast from Pigeon Point to Point Pinos 10 to 60 nautical miles offshore. Tonight, northwest wind 10 to 15 knots, seas 5 to 6 feet, building to 5 to 8 feet after midnight. Wave detail, northwest 7 feet at 8 seconds and south 2 feet at 17 seconds. Sunday, northwest wind 15 to 20 knots, sea 7 to 9 feet. Wave detail, northwest 8 feet at 10 seconds and south 2 feet at 16 seconds. Sunday night, northwest wind 15 to 20 knots, sea 7 to 10 feet. Wave detail, northwest 9 feet at 10 seconds and south 2 feet at 15 seconds. The offshore waters forecast for the following marine location, Point Arena to Pigeon Point between 60 nautical miles and 150 nautical miles offshore. Issued at 8:40 p.m. Pacific Daylight Time. Tonight, north winds 20 to 30 knots. Sea 6 to 10 feet. Sun, north winds 20 to 30 knots. Sea 9 to 11 feet. Sunday night, north to northwest winds 25 to 30 knots. Seas 9 to 11 feet. Monday, north to northwest winds 20 to 30 knots. Seas 9 to 11 feet. Monday night, north to northwest winds 20 to 30 knots. Seas 9 to 11 feet. Tuesday, north winds 20 to 30 knots. Seas 8 to 11 feet. Tuesday night, north winds 20 to 30 knots. Seas 8 to 10 feet. Wednesday, north winds 20 to 30 knots. Seas 9 to 11 feet. Wednesday night, north winds 20 to 30 knots. Seas 8 to 11 feet. Thursday, north winds 15 to 25 knots. Seas 8 to 11 feet. Thursday night, north winds 15 to 25 knots. Seas 7 to 10 feet. The offshore waters forecast.
for the following marine location. Pigeon Point to Point Piedras Blanc is between 60 nautical miles and 150 nautical miles offshore. Issued at 8:40 p.m. Pacific Daylight Time. Tonight, north and northwest winds 15 to 25 knots. Seas 5 to 9 feet. Sun, north winds 15 to 25 knots. Seas 6 to 10 feet. Sunday night, north to northwest winds 15 to 25 knots. Seas 7 to 10 feet. Monday, north to northwest winds 15 to 25 knots. Seas 7 to 10 feet. Monday night, north to northwest winds 15 to 25 knots. Seas 7 to 10 feet. Tuesday, north to northwest winds 15 to 25 knots. Seas 7 to 10 feet. Tuesday night, north to northwest winds 15 to 25 knots. Seas 7 to 9 feet. Wednesday, north to northwest winds 15 to 25 knots. Seas 7 to 10 feet. Wednesday night, north to northwest winds 15 to 25 knots. Seas 7 to 10 feet. Thursday, north winds 15 to 25 knots. Seas 7 to 11 feet. Thursday night, north winds 15 to 25 knots. Seas 6 to 10 feet. The following is an important weather message from the National Weather Service. Issued at 9:29 p.m. Pacific Daylight Time. Coastal flood advisory remains in effect until 2 a.m. Pacific Daylight Time Thursday. What? Up to 1.6 feet of inundation above ground level is possible in low-lying areas near shorelines and tidal waterways. Where? Bayshore locations along the San Francisco Bay, San Pablo Bay, and Monterey Bay. When? Until 2 a.m. Pacific Daylight Time Thursday. Impacts, flooding of lots, parks, and roads with only isolated road closures expected. Additional details at the San Francisco tidal gauge. High tide is expected to be 1.5 feet above normal, 7.34 feet mean lower low water at 9:02 p.m. Sunday, August 9th. 1.5 feet above normal, 7.36 feet mean lower low water at 10:01 p.m. Monday, 8:10. 1.6 feet above normal, 7.44 feet mean lower low water at 10:57 p.m. Tuesday, 8/11, and 1.3 feet above normal, 7.14 feet mean lower low water at 11:49 p.m. Wednesday, August 12th. These predictions include both astronomical tides and roughly 3 to 6 inches of additional water, mainly from a combination of thermal expansion and accumulated sea level rise since the tidal datum was established 1983-2001. High tide varies up 90 minutes earlier or later along the Pacific coast and through the San Francisco Bay, respectively. If travel is required, allow extra time as some roads may be closed. Do not drive around barricades or through water of unknown depth. Take the necessary actions to protect flood-prone property. The coastal waters forecast from Point Reyes to Pigeon Point out to 10 nautical miles. For tonight, west wind 5 to 10 knots. Seas 3 to 4 feet, building to 4 to 6 feet after midnight. Wave detail, northwest 5 feet at 8 seconds. For Sunday, west wind 5 to 10 knots, becoming northwest 10 to 15 knots in the afternoon. Seas 4 to 6 feet. Wave detail, northwest 6 feet at 9 seconds and south 2 feet at 16 seconds. For Sunday night, west wind 10 to 15 knots. Seas 5 to 7 feet. Wave detail, northwest 6 feet at 9 seconds and south 2 feet at 15 seconds. The coastal waters forecast from Pigeon Point to Point Pinos out to 10 nautical miles. For tonight, northwest wind 5 to 10 knots, easing to around 5 knots late this evening and overnight. Seas 3 to 5 feet. Wave detail, northwest 4 feet at 7 seconds and south 2 feet at 13 seconds. Patchy dense fog late this evening and overnight. For Sunday, northwest wind around 5 knots, backing to west in the afternoon. Seas 4 to 6 feet. Wave detail, northwest 5 feet at 10 seconds and south 2 feet at 16 seconds. Patchy dense

fog in the morning. For Sunday night, northwest wind 5 to 10 knots. Seas 4 to 6 feet. Wave detail, northwest 6 feet at 10 seconds and south 2 feet at 15 seconds. Semi-sunset and tidal information for the San Francisco Bay Area for Saturday, August 8th. The sunset tonight, 8:10 p.m. The sunrise tomorrow, 6:20 a.m. The sunset tomorrow, 8:09 p.m. Tidal data at the Golden Gate for the afternoon and evening hours today and the morning hours of tomorrow. Low tide, 1:39 p.m. at 3.39 feet. High tide, 8:00 p.m. at 6.65 feet. Low tide, 3:23 a.m. at -0.59 feet. High tide, 10:50 a.m. at 4.60 feet. Here are the buoy observations for 11 p.m. Pacific Daylight Time. An offshore buoy 6 winds east at 4 knots. Pressure 1,027.0 millibars. An offshore buoy 59 winds north at 16 knots. Water temperature 66. Pressure 1,022.5 millibars. Headpoint Arena buoy. Winds northwest 16 knots. Water temperature 54. Pressure 1,012.6 millibars. Seas 5 feet every 8 seconds. At buoy 13 near Bodega Bay, winds south at 4 knots. Pressure 1,011.9 millibars. At Point Reyes Wave Rider buoy, water temperature 58, seas 6 feet every 17 seconds. At San Francisco buoy, winds northwest at 2 knots. Pressure 1,012.4 millibars. Swell 4 feet every 8 seconds. At Half Moon Bay buoy, winds west 6 knots. Water temperature 60. Pressure 1,013.3 millibars. Seas 3 feet every 9 seconds. At Monterey Bay buoy, winds northwest 10 knots. Water temperature 62. Pressure 1,012.8 millibars. Seas 5 feet every 17 seconds. Headpoint Sir, Wave Rider buoy, water temperature 60. Seas 5 feet every 17 seconds. At Cape San Martin buoy, winds northwest 12 knots. Water temperature 59. Pressure 1,013.5 millibars. Seas 5 feet every 16 seconds. Synopsis for the Central California coast and bays, including the Monterey Bay, Greater Farallones, and Cordell Bank National Marine Sanctuaries. Fresh to strong northwest winds persist into early next week. In response, moderate seas build to rough seas up to 12 feet by Sunday, lasting through the middle of next week. Northern coastal waters will be hazardous for small craft with occasional near gale force gusts possible through the weekend. The San Francisco Bay north of the Bay Bridge into the Delta continues to experience gusty onshore winds through Sunday night. Long period southerly swells at around 15 to 17 seconds are still present in the coastal waters. The marine forecast for San Pablo Bay, Suisun Bay, the West Delta, and the San Francisco Bay north of the Bay Bridge. Small craft advisory in effect from Sunday morning through Sunday evening. For tonight, southwest wind 10 to 15 knots. For Sunday, southwest wind 5 to 10 knots, rising to 10 to 15 knots in the afternoon. For Sunday night, south wind 15 to 20 knots. The marine forecast for Monterey Bay. For tonight, west wind 5 to 10 knots, easing to around 5 knots late this evening and early morning, then becoming light and variable late. Seas around 3 feet. Wave detail, northwest 3 feet at 8 seconds. Patchy dense fog late this evening and overnight. For Sunday, west wind around 5 knots, rising to 5 to 10 knots in the afternoon. Seas 3 to 4 feet. Wave detail, northwest 4 feet at 10 seconds. Patchy dense fog in the morning. For Sunday night, southwest wind 5 to 10 knots, becoming west after midnight. Seas 3 to 4 feet. Wave detail, northwest 4 feet at 10 seconds. Patchy fog after midnight. 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

a service office located in Monterey, California, and serves the coastal marine waters, including San Francisco and Monterey Bay. The coastal waters forecast from Point Arena to Point Reyes out to 10 nautical miles. Small craft advisory in effect from Sunday morning through Sunday evening. Tonight, northwest wind 10 to 15 knots, seas 5 to 8 feet, wave detail. Northwest 7 feet at 8 seconds and south 2 feet at 13 seconds. Sunday, northwest wind 10 to 15 knots, rising to 20 to 25 knots in the afternoon. Seas 6 to 8 feet, wave detail. Northwest 8 feet at 9 seconds and south 2 feet at 16 seconds. Patchy dense fog in the morning. Sunday night, northwest wind 20 to 25 knots, easing to 15 to 20 knots after midnight. Sea 7 to 9 feet, wave detail. Northwest 8 feet at 8 seconds and south 2 feet at 15 seconds. The coastal waters forecast from Point Arena to Point Reyes 10 to 16 nautical miles offshore. Small craft advisory in effect through late Sunday night. Tonight, northwest wind 20 to 25 knots, occasional gusts up to 35 knots late. Seas 8 to 10 feet, building to 10 to 11 feet after midnight. Wave detail, northwest 10 feet at 9 seconds and south 2 feet at 17 seconds. Sunday, northwest wind 25 to 30 knots, easing to 20 to 25 knots in the afternoon. Seas 9 to 11 feet, wave detail, northwest 11 feet at 9 seconds and south 2 feet at 17 seconds. Sunday night, northwest wind 20 to 25 knots with occasional gusts up to 35 knots. Seas 10 to 12 feet, wave detail, northwest 11 feet at 9 seconds and south 2 feet at 15 seconds. San Francisco Bar forecast. In the deep water channel, mixed seas of 2 to 4 feet at 8 seconds. Across the bar, swell can be more than twice as high across the bar than surrounding waters. Waves are also more prone to break, particularly during strong ebb currents. Maximum ebb current of 3.1 knots at 1:13 a.m. Sunday and 1.4 knots at 2:30 p.m. Sunday. The coastal waters forecast from Point Pinos to Point Piedras Blancas out to 10 nautical miles. Tonight, northwest wind 5 to 10 knots, easing to around 5 knots late. Seas around 4 feet, wave detail, northwest 4 feet at 8 seconds and south 2 feet at 16 seconds. Patchy dense fog late this evening and overnight. Sunday, northwest wind around 5 knots, seas 4 to 6 feet, wave detail, northwest 5 feet at 10 seconds and south 2 feet at 16 seconds. Patchy dense fog in the morning. Sunday night, northwest wind 5 to 10 knots, seas 4 to 6 feet, wave detail, northwest 5 feet at 10 seconds and south 2 feet at 15 seconds. Patchy fog after midnight. The coastal waters forecast from Pigeon Point to Point Pinos 10 to 60 nautical miles offshore. Tonight, northwest wind 10 to 15 knots, seas 5 to 6 feet, building to 5 to 8 feet after midnight. Wave detail, northwest 7 feet at 8 seconds and south 2 feet at 17 seconds. Sunday, northwest wind 15 to 20 knots, sea 7 to 9 feet, wave detail, northwest 8 feet at 10 seconds and south 2 feet at 16 seconds. Sunday night, northwest wind 15 to 20 knots, sea 7 to 10 feet, wave detail, northwest 9 feet at 10 seconds and south 2 feet at 15 seconds. The offshore waters forecast for the following marine location, Point Arena to Pigeon Point between 60 nautical miles and 150 nautical miles offshore. Issued at 8:40 p.m. Pacific Daylight Time. Tonight, north winds 20 to 30 knots. Seas 6 to 10 feet. Sun, north winds 20 to 30 knots. Seas 9 to 11 feet. Sunday night, north to northwest winds 25 to 30 knots. Seas 9 to 11 feet. Monday, north to northwest winds 20 to 30 knots. Seas 9 to 11 feet. Monday night, north to northwest winds 20 to 30 knots. Seas 9 to 11 feet. Tuesday, north winds 20 to 30 knots. Seas 8 to 11 feet. Tuesday night, north winds 20 to 30 knots. Seas 8 to 10 feet. Wednesday, north winds 20 to 30 knots.

not. Seas 9 to 11 feet. Wednesday night, north winds 20 to 30 knots. Seas 8 to 11 feet. Thursday, north winds 15 to 25 knots. Seas 8 to 11 feet. Thursday night, north winds 15 to 25 knots. Seas 7 to 10 feet. The offshore waters forecast for the following marine location. Pigeon Point to Point Piedras Blancas between 60 nautical miles and 150 nautical miles offshore. Eastern at 8:40 p.m. Pacific Daylight Time. Tonight, north to northwest winds 15 to 25 knots. Seas 5 to 9 feet. Sun, north winds 15 to 25 knots. Seas 6 to 10 feet. Sunday night, north to northwest winds 15 to 25 knots. Seas 7 to 10 feet. Monday, north to northwest winds 15 to 25 knots. Seas 7 to 10 feet. Monday night, north to northwest winds 15 to 25 knots. Seas 7 to 10 feet. Tuesday, north to northwest winds 15 to 25 knots. Seas 7 to 10 feet. Tuesday night, north to northwest winds 15 to 25 knots. Seas 7 to 9 feet. Wednesday, north to northwest winds 15 to 25 knots. Seas 7 to 10 feet. Wednesday night, north to northwest winds 15 to 25 knots. Seas 7 to 10 feet. Thursday, north winds 15 to 25 knots. Seas 7 to 11 feet. Thursday night, north winds 15 to 25 knots. Seas 6 to 10 feet. The following is an important weather message from the National Weather Service. Issued at 9:29 p.m. Pacific Daylight Time. Coastal flood advisory remains in effect until 2 a.m. Pacific Daylight Time Thursday. What? Up to 1.6 feet of foundation above ground level is possible in low-lying areas near shorelines and tidal waterways. Where? Bayshore locations along the San Francisco Bay, San Pablo Bay, and Monterey Bay. When? Until 2 a.m. Pacific Daylight Time Thursday. Impacts, flooding of lots, parks, and roads with only isolated road closures expected. Additional details at the San Francisco tidal gauge. High tide is expected to be 1.5 feet above normal, 7.34 feet mean lower low water at 9:02 p.m. Sunday, August 9th. 1.5 feet above normal, 7.36 feet mean lower low water at 10:01 p.m. Monday, 8:10. 1.6 feet above normal, 7.44 feet mean lower low water at 10:57 p.m. Tuesday, 8/11, and 1.3 feet above normal, 7.14 feet mean lower low water at 11:49 p.m. Wednesday, August 12th. These predictions include both astronomical tides and roughly 3 to 6 inches of additional water, mainly from a combination of thermal expansion and accumulated sea level rise since the tidal 6 inches of additional water, mainly from a combination of thermal expansion and accumulated sea level rise since the tidal datum was established 1983-2001. High tide varies up 90 minutes earlier or later along the Pacific coast and through the San Francisco Bay, respectively. If travel is required, allow extra time as some roads may be closed. Do not drive around barricades or through water of unknown depth. Take the necessary actions to protect flood-prone property. The coastal waters forecast from Point Reyes to Pigeon Point out to 10 nautical miles. For tonight, west wind 5 to 10 knots. Seas 3 to 4 feet, building to 4 to 6 feet after midnight. Wave detail, northwest 5 feet and 8 seconds. For Sunday, west wind 5 to 10 knots, becoming northwest 10 to 15 knots in the afternoon. Seas 4 to 6 feet. Wave detail, northwest 6 feet at 9 seconds and south 2 feet at 16 seconds. For Sunday night, west wind 10 to 15 knots. Seas 5 to 7 feet. Wave detail, northwest 6 feet at 9 seconds and south 2 feet at 15 seconds. The coastal waters forecast from Pigeon Point to Point Pinos out to 10 nautical miles. For tonight, northwest wind 5 to 10.

knots, easing to around 5 knots late this evening and overnight. Seas 3 to 5 feet. Wave detail, northwest 4 feet at 7 seconds and south 2 feet at 13 seconds. Patchy dense fog late this evening and overnight. For Sunday, northwest wind around 5 knots, backing to west in the afternoon. Seas 4 to 6 feet. Wave detail, northwest 5 feet at 10 seconds and south 2 feet at 16 seconds. Patchy dense fog in the morning. For Sunday night, northwest wind 5 to 10 knots. Seas 4 to 6 feet. Wave detail, northwest 6 feet at 10 seconds and south 2 feet at 15 seconds. Semi-sunset and tidal information for the San Francisco Bay Area for Saturday, August 8th. The sunset tonight, 8:10 p.m. The sunrise tomorrow, 6:20 a.m. The sunset tomorrow, 8:09 p.m. Tidal data at the Golden Gate for the afternoon and evening hours today and the morning hours of tomorrow. Low tide, 1:39 p.m. at 3.39 feet. High tide, 8:00 p.m. at 6.65 feet. Low tide, 3:23 a.m. at -0.59 feet. High tide, 10:50 a.m. at 4.60 feet. Here are the buoy observations at 4:11 p.m. Pacific Daylight Time. An offshore buoy 6 winds east at 4 knots, pressure 1,027.0 millibars. An offshore buoy 59 winds north at 16 knots, water temperature 66, pressure 1,022.5 millibars. At Point Arena buoy, winds northwest 16 knots, water temperature 54, pressure 1,012.6 millibars, seas 5 feet every 8 seconds. At buoy 13 near Bodega Bay, winds south at 4 knots, pressure 1,011.9 millibars. At Point Reyes Wave Rider buoy, water temperature 58, seas 6 feet every 17 seconds. At San Francisco buoy, winds northwest at 2 knots, pressure 1,012.4 millibars, swell 4 feet every 8 seconds. At Half Moon Bay buoy, winds west 6 knots, water temperature 60, pressure 1,013.3 millibars, seas 3 feet every 9 seconds. At Monterey Bay buoy, winds northwest 10 knots, water temperature 62, pressure 1,012.8 millibars, seas 5 feet every 17 seconds. At Pointer, Wave Rider buoy, water temperature 60, seas 5 feet every 17 seconds. At Cape San Martin buoy, winds northwest 12 knots, water temperature 59, pressure 1,013.5 millibars, seas 5 feet every 16 seconds. Synopsis for the Central California coast and bays, including the Monterey Bay, Greater Farallones, and Cordell Bank National Marine Sanctuaries. Fresh to strong northwest winds persist into early next week. In response, moderate seas build to rough seas up to 12 feet by Sunday, lasting through the middle of next week. Northern coastal waters will be hazardous for small craft with occasional near gale force gusts possible through the weekend. The San Francisco Bay north of the Bay Bridge into the Delta continues to experience gusty onshore winds through Sunday night. Long period southerly swells at around 15 to 17 seconds are still present in the coastal waters. The marine forecast for San Pablo Bay, Suisun Bay, the West Delta, and the San Francisco Bay north of the Bay Bridge. Small craft advisory in effect from Sunday morning through Sunday evening. For tonight, southwest wind 10 to 15 knots. For Sunday, southwest wind 5 to 10 knots, rising to 10 to 15 knots in the afternoon. For Sunday night, south wind 15 to 20 knots. The marine forecast for Monterey Bay. For tonight, west wind 5 to 10 knots, easing to around 5 knots late this evening and early morning, then becoming light and variable late. Seas around 3 feet. Wave detail, northwest 3 feet at 8 seconds. Patchy dense fog late this evening and overnight. For Sunday, west wind around 5 knots, rising to 5 to 10 knots in the afternoon. Seas 3 to 4 feet. Wave detail, northwest 4 feet.
intense fog in the morning. For Sunday night, southwest wind 5 to 10 knots, becoming west after midnight. Seas 3 to 4 feet. Wave detail, northwest 4 feet at 10 seconds. Patchy fog after midnight. The coastal waters forecast from Point Arena to Point Reyes out to 10 nautical miles. Small craft advisory in effect from Sunday morning through Sunday evening. Tonight, northwest wind 10 to 15 knots, seas 5 to 8 feet, wave detail, northwest 7 feet at 8 seconds and south 2 feet at 13 seconds. Sunday, northwest wind 10 to 15 knots, rising to 20 to 25 knots in the afternoon. Seas 6 to 8 feet, wave detail, northwest 8 feet at 9 seconds and south 2 feet at 16 seconds. Patchy dense fog in the morning. Sunday night, northwest wind 20 to 25 knots, easing to 15 to 20 knots after midnight. Sea 7 to 9 feet, wave detail, northwest 8 feet at 8 seconds and south 2 feet at 15 seconds. The coastal waters forecast from Point Arena to Point Reyes 10 to 60 nautical miles offshore. Small craft advisory in effect through late Sunday night. Tonight, northwest wind 20 to 25 knots, occasional gusts up to 35 knots late. Seas 8 to 10 feet, building to 10 to 11 feet after midnight. Wave detail, northwest 10 feet at 9 seconds and south 2 feet at 17 seconds. Sunday, northwest wind 25 to 30 knots, easing to 20 to 25 knots in the afternoon. Seas 9 to 11 feet, wave detail, northwest 11 feet at 9 seconds and south 2 feet at 17 seconds. Sunday night, northwest wind 20 to 25 knots with occasional gusts up to 35 knots. Seas 10 to 12 feet, wave detail, northwest 11 feet at 9 seconds and south 2 feet at 15 seconds. San Francisco Bar forecast. In the deep water channel, mixed seas of 2 to 4 feet at 8 seconds. Across the bar, swell can be more than twice as high across the bar than surrounding waters. Waves are also more prone to break, particularly during strong ebb currents. Maximum ebb current of 3.1 knots at 1, 13 a.m. Sunday and 1.4 knots at 2, 30 p.m. Sunday. The coastal waters forecast from Point Pinos to Point Piedras Blancas out to 10 nautical miles. Tonight, northwest wind 5 to 10 knots, easing to around 5 knots late. Seas around 4 feet, wave detail, northwest 4 feet at 8 seconds and south 2 feet at 16 seconds. Patchy dense fog late this evening and overnight. Sunday, northwest wind around 5 knots, seas 4 to 6 feet, wave detail, northwest 5 feet at 10 seconds and south 2 feet at 16 seconds. Patchy dense fog in the morning. Sunday night, northwest wind 5 to 10 knots, seas 4 to 6 feet, wave detail, northwest 5 feet at 10 seconds and south 2 feet at 15 seconds. Patchy fog after midnight. The coastal waters forecast from Pigeon Point to Point Pinos 10 to 60 nautical miles offshore. Tonight, northwest wind 10 to 15 knots, seas 5 to 6 feet, building to 5 to 8 feet after midnight. Wave detail, northwest 7 feet at 8 seconds and south 2 feet at 17 seconds. Sunday, northwest wind 15 to 20 knots, sea 7 to 9 feet, wave detail, northwest 8 feet at 10 seconds and south 2 feet at 16 seconds. Sunday night, northwest wind 15 to 20 knots, sea 7 to 10 feet, wave detail, northwest 9 feet at 10 seconds and south 2 feet at 15 seconds. The offshore waters forecast for the following marine location, Point Arena to Pigeon Point between 60 nautical miles and 150 nautical miles offshore. Issued at 8:40 p.m. Pacific Daylight Time. Tonight, north winds 20 to 30 knots. Seas 6 to 10 feet. Sun, north winds 20 to 30 knots. Seas 9 to 11 feet. Sunday night, north to northwest winds 25 to 30 knots. Seas 9 to 11 feet. Monday, north to northwest winds 20 to 30 knots. Seas 9 to 11 feet. Monday night, north to northwest winds 20 to 30 knots. Seas 9 to 11 feet. Tuesday, north winds 20 to 30 knots.

11 feet. Tuesday night, north winds 20 to 30 knots. Seas 8 to 10 feet. Wednesday, north winds 20 to 30 knots. Seas 9 to 11 feet. Wednesday night, north winds 20 to 30 knots. Seas 8 to 11 feet. Thursday, north winds 15 to 25 knots. Seas 8 to 11 feet. Thursday night, north winds 15 to 25 knots. Seas 7 to 10 feet. The offshore waters forecast for the following marine location: Pigeon Point to Point Piedras Blanc is between 60 nautical miles and 150 nautical miles offshore. Issued at 8:40 p.m. Pacific Daylight Time. Tonight, north to northwest winds 15 to 25 knots. Seas 5 to 9 feet. Sun, north winds 15 to 25 knots. Seas 6 to 10 feet. Sunday night, north to northwest winds 15 to 25 knots. Seas 7 to 10 feet. Monday, north to northwest winds 15 to 25 knots. Seas 7 to 10 feet. Monday night, north to northwest winds 15 to 25 knots. Seas 7 to 10 feet. Tuesday, north to northwest winds 15 to 25 knots. Seas 7 to 10 feet. Tuesday night, north to northwest winds 15 to 25 knots. Seas 7 to 9 feet. Wednesday, north to northwest winds 15 to 25 knots. Seas 7 to 10 feet. Wednesday night, north to northwest winds 15 to 25 knots. Seas 7 to 10 feet. Thursday, north winds 15 to 25 knots. Seas 7 to 11 feet. Thursday night, north winds 15 to 25 knots. Seas 6 to 10 feet. The following is an important weather message from the National Weather Service. Issued at 9:29 p.m. Pacific Daylight Time. Coastal flood advisory remains in effect until 2 a.m. Pacific Daylight Time Thursday. Wet, up to 1.6 feet of inundation above ground level is possible in low-lying areas near shorelines and tidal waterways. Where, bayshore locations along the San Francisco Bay, San Pablo Bay, and Monterey Bay. When, until 2 a.m. Pacific Daylight Time Thursday. Impacts, flooding of lots, parks, and roads with only isolated road closures expected. Additional details at the San Francisco tidal gauge. High tide is expected to be 1.5 feet above normal, 7.34 feet mean lower low water at 9:02 p.m. Sunday, August 9th. 1.5 feet above normal, 7.36 feet mean lower low water at 10:01 p.m. Monday, 8:10. 1.6 feet above normal, 7.44 feet mean lower low water at 10:57 p.m. Tuesday, 8/11, and 1.3 feet above normal, 7.14 feet mean lower low water at 11:49 p.m. Wednesday, August 12th. These predictions include both astronomical tides and roughly 3 to 6 inches of additional water, mainly from a combination of thermal expansion and accumulated sea level rise since the tidal datum was established 1983-2001. High tide varies up to 90 minutes earlier or later along the Pacific coast and through the San Francisco Bay, respectively. If travel is required, allow extra time as some roads may be closed. Do not drive around barricades or through water of unknown depth. Take the necessary actions to protect flood-prone property. The coastal waters forecast from Point Reyes to Pigeon Point out to 10 nautical miles. For tonight, west wind 5 to 10 knots. Seas 3 to 4 feet, building to 4 to 6 feet after midnight. Wave detail, northwest 5 feet at 8 seconds. For Sunday, west wind 5 to 10 knots, becoming northwest 10 to 15 knots in the afternoon. Seas 4 to 6 feet. Wave detail, northwest 6 feet at 9 seconds and south 2 feet at 16 seconds. For Sunday night, west wind 10 to 15 knots. Seas 5 to 7 feet. Wave detail, northwest 6 feet at 9 seconds and south 2 feet at 15 seconds. The coastal waters forecast from Pigeon Point to Point Pinos out to 10 nautical miles.
tonight, northwest wind 5 to 10 knots, easing to around 5 knots late this evening and overnight. Seas 3 to 5 feet. Wave detail, northwest 4 feet at 7 seconds and south 2 feet at 13 seconds. Patchy dense fog late this evening and overnight. For Sunday, northwest wind around 5 knots, backing to west in the afternoon. Seas 4 to 6 feet. Wave detail, northwest 5 feet at 10 seconds and south 2 feet at 16 seconds. Patchy dense fog in the morning. For Sunday night, northwest wind 5 to 10 knots. Seas 4 to 6 feet. Wave detail, northwest 6 feet at 10 seconds and south 2 feet at 15 seconds. Sunrise, sunset, and tidal information for the San Francisco Bay Area for Saturday, August 8th. The sunset tonight, 8:10 p.m. The sunrise tomorrow, 6:20 a.m. The sunset tomorrow, 8:09 p.m. Tidal data at the Golden Gate for the afternoon and evening hours today and the morning hours of tomorrow. Low tide, 1:39 p.m. at 3.39 feet. High tide, 8:00 p.m. at 6.65 feet. Low tide, 3:23 a.m. at -0.59 feet. High tide, 10:50 a.m. at 4.60 feet. Here are the buoy observations for 11 p.m. Pacific Daylight Time. An offshore buoy 6 winds east at 4 knots, pressure 1,027.0 millibars. An offshore buoy 59 winds north at 16 knots, water temperature 66, pressure 1,022.5 millibars. At Point Arena buoy, winds northwest 16 knots, water temperature 54, pressure 1,012.6 millibars, seas 5 feet every 8 seconds. At buoy 13 near Bodega Bay, winds south at 4 knots, pressure 1,011.9 millibars. At Point Reyes Wave Rider buoy, water temperature 58, seas 6 feet every 17 seconds. At San Francisco buoy, winds northwest at 2 knots, pressure 1,012.4 millibars, swell 4 feet every 8 seconds. At Half Moon Bay buoy, winds west 6 knots, water temperature 60, pressure 1,013.3 millibars, seas 3 feet every 9 seconds. At Monterey Bay buoy, winds northwest 10 knots, water temperature 62, pressure 1,012.8 millibars, seas 5 feet every 17 seconds. At Pointer, Wave Rider buoy, water temperature 60, seas 5 feet every 17 seconds. At Cape San Martin buoy, winds northwest 12 knots, water temperature 59, pressure 1,013.5 millibars. Seas 5 feet every 16 seconds. Synopsis for the Central California coast and bays, including the Monterey Bay, Greater Farallones, and Cordell Bank National Marine Sanctuaries. Fresh to strong northwest winds persist into early next week. In response, moderate seas build to rough seas up to 12 feet by Sunday, lasting through the middle of next week. Northern coastal waters will be hazardous for small craft with occasional near gale force gusts possible through the weekend. The San Francisco Bay north of the Bay Bridge into the Delta continues to experience gusty onshore winds through Sunday night. Long period southerly swells at around 15 to 17 seconds are still present in the coastal waters. The marine forecast for San Pablo Bay, Susum Bay, the West Delta, and the San Francisco Bay north of the Bay Bridge. Small craft advisory in effect from Sunday morning through Sunday evening. For tonight, southwest wind 10 to 15 knots. For Sunday, southwest wind 5 to 10 knots, rising to 10 to 15 knots in the afternoon. For Sunday night, south wind 15 to 20 knots. 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This broadcast originates from the National Weather Service office located in Monterey, California, and serves the coastal marine waters, including San Francisco and Monterey Bay. The marine forecast for Monterey Bay. For tonight, west wind 5 to 10 knots, easing to around 5 knots.

The coastal waters forecast from Point Arena to Point Reyes out to 10 nautical miles. Small craft advisory in effect from Sunday morning through Sunday evening. Tonight, northwest wind 10 to 15 knots, seas 5 to 8 feet, wave detail. Northwest 7 feet at 8 seconds and south 2 feet at 13 seconds. Sunday, northwest wind 10 to 15 knots, rising to 20 to 25 knots in the afternoon. Seas 6 to 8 feet, wave detail. Northwest 8 feet at 9 seconds and south 2 feet at 16 seconds. Patchy dense fog in the morning. Sunday night, northwest wind 20 to 25 knots, easing to 16 to 20 knots after midnight. Sea 7 to 9 feet, wave detail. Northwest 8 feet at 8 seconds and south 2 feet at 15 seconds. The coastal waters forecast from Point Arena to Point Reyes 10 to 60 nautical miles offshore. Small craft advisory in effect through late Sunday night. Tonight, northwest wind 20 to 25 knots, occasional gusts up to 35 knots late. Seas 8 to 10 feet, building to 10 to 11 feet after midnight. Wave detail, northwest 10 feet at 9 seconds and south 2 feet at 17 seconds. Sunday, northwest wind 25 to 30 knots, easing to 20 to 25 knots in the afternoon. Seas 9 to 11 feet, wave detail, northwest 11 feet at 9 seconds and south 2 feet at 17 seconds. Sunday night, northwest wind 20 to 25 knots with occasional gusts up to 35 knots, seas 10 to 12 feet, wave detail, northwest 11 feet at 9 seconds and south 2 feet at 15 seconds. San Francisco Bar forecast. In the deep water channel, mixed seas of 2 to 4 feet at 8 seconds. Across the bar, swell can be more than twice as high across the bar than surrounding waters. Waves are also more prone to break, particularly during strong ebb currents. Maximum ebb current of 3.1 knots at 1, 13 a.m. Sunday and 1.4 knots at 2, 30 p.m. Sunday. The coastal waters forecast from Point Pinos to Point Piedras lunges out to 10 nautical miles. Tonight, northwest wind 5 to 10 knots, easing to around 5 knots late. Seas around 4 feet, wave detail, northwest 4 feet at 8 seconds and south 2 feet at 16 seconds. Patchy dense fog late this evening and overnight. Sunday, northwest wind around 5 knots, seas 4 to 6 feet, wave detail, northwest 5 feet at 10 seconds and south 2 feet at 16 seconds. Patchy dense fog in the morning. Sunday night, northwest wind 5 to 10 knots, seas 4 to 6 feet, wave detail, northwest 5 feet at 10 seconds and south 2 feet at 15 seconds. Patchy fog after midnight. The coastal waters forecast from Pigeon Point to Point Pinos 10 to 60 nautical miles offshore. Tonight, northwest wind 10 to 15 knots, seas 5 to 6 feet, building to 5 to 8 feet after midnight. Wave detail, northwest 7 feet at 8 seconds and south 2 feet at 17 seconds. Sunday, northwest wind 15 to 20 knots, sea 7 to 9 feet, wave detail, northwest 8 feet at 10 seconds and south 2 feet at 16 seconds. Sunday night, northwest wind 15 to 20 knots, sea 7 to 10 feet, wave detail, northwest 9 feet at 10 seconds and south 2 feet at 15 seconds. The offshore waters forecast for the following marine location: Point Arena to Pigeon Point between 60 nautical miles and 150 nautical miles offshore. Issued at 8:40 p.m. Pacific Daylight Time. Tonight, north winds 20 to 30 knots. Sea 6 to 10 feet. Sun, north winds 20 to 30 knots. Sea 9 to 11 feet. Sunday night, north to northwest winds 25 to 30 knots. Seas 9 to 11 feet. Monday, north to northwest winds 20 to 30 knots. Seas 9 to 11 feet. Monday night, north to northwest winds 20 to 30 knots. Seas 9 to 11 feet. Tuesday, north winds 20 to 30 knots. Seas 8 to 11 feet. Tuesday night, north winds 20 to 30 knots. Seas 8 to 10 feet. Wednesday, north winds 20 to 30 knots. Seas 9 to 11 feet. Wednesday night, north winds 20 to 30 knots.

13 to 11 feet. Thursday, north winds 15 to 25 knots. Seas 8 to 11 feet. Thursday night, north winds 15 to 25 knots. Seas 7 to 10 feet. The offshore waters forecast for the following marine location: Pigeon Point to Point Piedras Blanc is between 60 nautical miles and 150 nautical miles offshore. Issued at 8:40 p.m. Pacific Daylight Time. Tonight, north to northwest winds 15 to 25 knots. Seas 5 to 9 feet. Sun, north winds 15 to 25 knots. Seas 6 to 10 feet. Sunday night, north to northwest winds 15 to 25 knots. Seas 7 to 10 feet. Monday, north to northwest winds 15 to 25 knots. Seas 7 to 10 feet. Monday night, north to northwest winds 15 to 25 knots. Seas 7 to 10 feet. Tuesday, north to northwest winds 15 to 25 knots. Seas 7 to 10 feet. Tuesday night, north to northwest winds 15 to 25 knots. Seas 7 to 9 feet. Wednesday, north to northwest winds 15 to 25 knots. Seas 7 to 10 feet. Wednesday night, north to northwest winds 15 to 25 knots. Seas 7 to 10 feet. Thursday, north winds 15 to 25 knots. Seas 7 to 11 feet. Thursday night, north winds 15 to 25 knots. Seas 6 to 10 feet. The following is an important weather message from the National Weather Service. Issued at 9:29 p.m. Pacific Daylight Time. Coastal flood advisory remains in effect until 2 a.m. Pacific Daylight Time Thursday. What? Up to 1.6 feet of inundation above ground level is possible in low-lying areas near shorelines and tidal waterways. Where? Bayshore locations along the San Francisco Bay, San Pablo Bay, and Monterey Bay. When? Until 2 a.m. Pacific Daylight Time Thursday. Impacts. Flooding of lots, parks, and roads with only isolated road closures expected. Additional details at the San Francisco tidal gauge. High tide is expected to be 1.5 feet above normal, 7.34 feet mean lower low water at 9:02 p.m. Sunday, August 9th. 1.5 feet above normal, 7.36 feet mean lower low water at 10:01 p.m. Monday, 8/10. 1.6 feet above normal, 7.44 feet mean lower low water at 10:57 p.m. Tuesday, 8/11, and 1.3 feet above normal, 7.14 feet mean lower low water at 11:49 p.m. Wednesday, August 12th. These predictions include both astronomical tides and roughly 3 to 6 inches of additional water, mainly from a combination of thermal expansion and accumulated sea level rise since the tidal datum was established 1983-2001. High tide varies up to 90 minutes earlier or later along the Pacific coast and through the San Francisco Bay, respectively. If travel is required, allow extra time as some roads may be closed. Do not drive around barricades or through water of unknown depth. Take the necessary actions to protect flood-prone property. The coastal waters forecast from Point Reyes to Pigeon Point out to 10 nautical miles. For tonight, west wind 5 to 10 knots. Seas 3 to 4 feet, building to 4 to 6 feet after midnight. Wave detail, northwest 5 feet at 8 seconds. For Sunday, west wind 5 to 10 knots, becoming northwest 10 to 15 knots in the afternoon. Seas 4 to 6 feet. Wave detail, northwest 6 feet at 9 seconds and south 2 feet at 16 seconds. For Sunday night, west wind 10 to 15 knots. Seas 5 to 7 feet. Wave detail, northwest 6 feet at 9 seconds and south 2 feet at 15 seconds. The coastal waters forecast from Pigeon Point to Point Pinos out to 10 nautical miles. For tonight, northwest wind 5 to 10 knots, easing to around 5 knots late this evening and overnight. Seas 3 to 5 feet. Wave detail, northwest 4 feet at 7 seconds and south 2 feet at 13 seconds. Patchy dense fog late this

evening and overnight. For Sunday, northwest wind around 5 knots, backing to west in the afternoon. Seas 4 to 6 feet. Wave detail, northwest 5 feet at 10 seconds and south 2 feet at 16 seconds. Patchy dense fog in the morning. For Sunday night, northwest wind 5 to 10 knots. Seas 4 to 6 feet. Wave detail, northwest 6 feet at 10 seconds and south 2 feet at 15 seconds. Sunrise, sunset, and tidal information for the San Francisco Bay Area for Saturday, August 8th. The sunset tonight, 8:10 p.m. The sunrise tomorrow, 6:20 a.m. The sunset tomorrow, 8:09 p.m. Tidal data at the Golden Gate for the afternoon and evening hours today and the morning hours of tomorrow. Low tide, 1:39 p.m. at 3.39 feet. High tide, 8:00 p.m. at 6.65 feet. Low tide, 3:23 a.m. at -0.59 feet. High tide, 10:50 a.m. at 4.60 feet. Here are the buoy observations for midnight Pacific Daylight Time. An offshore buoy 6 winds at knots, pressure 1,027.2 millibars. An offshore buoy 59 winds north at 70 knots, water temperature 66, pressure 1,022.2 millibars. At buoy 14 near Point Arena, winds north at 14 knots, water temperature 54, pressure 1,012.8 millibars. At buoy 13 near Bodega Bay, winds west at 2 knots, pressure 1,011.5 millibars. At Point Reyes, wave rider, buoy water temperature 58, seas 6 feet every 7 seconds. At San Francisco, buoy winds south at 2 knots. At Half Moon Bay, buoy winds south 2 knots, water temperature 60, pressure 1,013.0 millibars, seas 3 feet every 7 seconds. At Monterey, buoy winds northwest at 10 knots, water temperature 62, pressure 1,012.5 millibars. At Pointer, wave rider, buoy water temperature 61, seas 4 feet every 17 seconds. At Cape San Martin, buoy winds northwest at 12 knots, pressure 1,013.0 millibars. Synopsis for the Central California coast and bays, including the Monterey Bay, Greater Farallones, and Cordell Bank National Marine Sanctuaries. Fresh to strong northwest winds persist into early next week. In response, moderate seas build to rough seas up to 12 feet by Sunday, lasting through the middle of next week. Northern coastal waters will be hazardous for small craft with occasional near gale force gusts possible through the weekend. The San Francisco Bay north of the Bay Bridge into the Delta continues to experience gusty onshore winds through Sunday night. Long-period southerly swells at around 15 to 17 seconds are still present in the coastal waters. The marine forecast for San Pablo Bay, Suisun Bay, the West Delta, and the San Francisco Bay north of the Bay Bridge. Small craft advisory in effect from Sunday morning through Sunday evening. For tonight, southwest wind 10 to 15 knots. For Sunday, southwest wind 5 to 10 knots, rising to 10 to 15 knots in the afternoon. For Sunday night, south wind 15 to 20 knots. The marine forecast for Monterey Bay. For tonight, west wind 5 to 10 knots, easing to around 5 knots late this evening and early morning, then becoming light and variable late. Seas around 3 feet. Wave detail, northwest 3 feet at 8 seconds. Patchy dense fog late this evening and overnight. For Sunday, west wind around 5 knots, rising to 5 to 10 knots in the afternoon. Seas 3 to 4 feet. Wave detail, northwest 4 feet at 10 seconds. Patchy dense fog in the morning. For Sunday night, southwest wind 5 to 10 knots, becoming west after midnight. Seas 3 to 4 feet. Wave detail, northwest 4 feet at 10 seconds. Patchy fog after midnight. The coastal waters forecast from Point Arena to Point Reyes out to 10 nautical miles. Small craft advisory in effect from Sunday morning through Sunday evening. Tonight, northwest wind at 10 to 15 knots.

is 5 to 8 feet way detail. Northwest 7 feet at 8 seconds and south 2 feet at 13 seconds. Sunday northwest wind 10 to 15 knots, rising to 20 to 25 knots in the afternoon. Sea 6 to 8 feet way detail. Northwest 8 feet at 9 seconds and south 2 feet at 16 seconds. Patchy dense fog in the morning. Sunday night northwest wind 20 to 25 knots, easing to 15 to 20 knots after midnight. Sea 7 to 9 feet wave detail, northwest 8 feet at 8 seconds and south 2 feet at 15 seconds. The coastal waters forecast from Point Arena to Point Reyes 10 to 60 nautical miles offshore. Small craft advisory in effect through late Sunday night. Tonight, northwest wind 20 to 25 knots, occasional gusts up to 35 knots late. Seas 8 to 10 feet, building to 10 to 11 feet after midnight. Wave detail, northwest 10 feet at 9 seconds and south 2 feet at 17 seconds. Sunday, northwest wind 25 to 30 knots, easing to 20 to 25 knots in the afternoon. Seas 9 to 11 feet, wave detail, northwest 11 feet at 9 seconds and south 2 feet at 17 seconds. Sunday night, northwest wind 20 to 25 knots with occasional gusts up to 35 knots. Seas 10 to 12 feet, wave detail, northwest 11 feet at 9 seconds and south 2 feet at 15 seconds. San Francisco Bar forecast. In the deep water channel, mixed seas of 2 to 4 feet at 8 seconds. Across the bar, swell can be more than twice as high across the bar than surrounding waters. Waves are also more prone to break, particularly during strong ebb currents. Maximum ebb current of 3.1 knots at 1, 13 a.m. Sunday and 1.4 knots at 2, 30 p.m. Sunday. The coastal waters forecast from Point Pinos to Point Piedras blunts out to 10 nautical miles. Tonight, northwest wind 5 to 10 knots, easing to around 5 knots late. Seas around 4 feet wave detail, northwest 4 feet at 8 seconds and south 2 feet at 16 seconds. Patchy dense fog late this evening and overnight. Sunday, northwest wind around 5 knots, seas 4 to 6 feet wave detail, northwest 5 feet at 10 seconds and south 2 feet at 16 seconds. Patchy dense fog in the morning. Sunday night, northwest wind 5 to 10 knots, seas 4 to 6 feet wave detail, northwest 5 feet at 10 seconds and south 2 feet at 15 seconds. Patchy fog after midnight. The coastal waters forecast from Pigeon Point to Point Pinos 10 to 60 nautical miles offshore. Tonight, northwest wind 10 to 15 knots, seas 5 to 6 feet, building to 5 to 8 feet after midnight. Wave detail, northwest 7 feet at 8 seconds and south 2 feet at 17 seconds. Sunday, northwest wind 15 to 20 knots, sea 7 to 9 feet, wave detail, northwest 8 feet at 10 seconds and south 2 feet at 16 seconds. Sunday night, northwest wind 15 to 20 knots, sea 7 to 10 feet, wave detail, northwest 9 feet at 10 seconds and south 2 feet at 15 seconds. The offshore waters forecast for the following marine location, Point Arena to Pigeon Point between 60 nautical miles and 150 nautical miles offshore. Issued at 8:40 p.m. Pacific Daylight Time. Tonight, north winds 20 to 30 knots. Sea 6 to 10 feet. Sun, north winds 20 to 30 knots. Seas 9 to 11 feet. Sunday night, north to northwest winds 25 to 30 knots. Seas 9 to 11 feet. Monday, north to northwest winds 20 to 30 knots. Seas 9 to 11 feet. Monday night, north to northwest winds 20 to 30 knots. Seas 9 to 11 feet. Tuesday, north winds 20 to 30 knots. Seas 8 to 11 feet. Tuesday night, north winds 20 to 30 knots. Seas 8 to 10 feet. Wednesday, north winds 20 to 30 knots. Seas 9 to 11 feet. Wednesday night, north winds 20 to 30 knots. Seas 8 to 11 feet. Thursday, north winds 15 to 25 knots. Seas 8 to 11 feet. Thursday night, north winds 15 to 25 knots. Seas 7 to 10 feet.

offshore waters forecast. For the following marine location, Pigeon Point to Point Pedras Blanco is between 60 nautical miles and 150 nautical miles offshore. Eastern at 8:40 p.m. Pacific Daylight Time. Tonight, north to northwest winds 15 to 25 knots. Seas 5 to 9 feet. Sun, north winds 15 to 25 knots. Seas 6 to 10 feet. Sunday night, north to northwest winds 15 to 25 knots. Seas 7 to 10 feet. Monday, north to northwest winds 15 to 25 knots. Seas 7 to 10 feet. Monday night, north to northwest winds 15 to 25 knots. Seas 7 to 10 feet. Tuesday, north to northwest winds 15 to 25 knots. Seas 7 to 10 feet. Tuesday night, north to northwest winds 15 to 25 knots. Seas 7 to 9 feet. Wednesday, north to northwest winds 15 to 25 knots. Seas 7 to 10 feet. Wednesday night, north to northwest winds 15 to 25 knots. Seas 7 to 10 feet. Thursday, north winds 15 to 25 knots. Seas 7 to 11 feet. Thursday night, north winds 15 to 25 knots. Seas 6 to 10 feet. The following is an important weather message from the National Weather Service. Issued at 9:29 p.m. Pacific Daylight Time. Coastal flood advisory remains in effect until 4 a.m. Pacific Daylight Time Thursday. What? Up to 1.6 feet of inundation above ground level is possible in low-lying areas near shorelines and tidal waterways. Where? Bayshore locations along the San Francisco Bay, San Pablo Bay, and Monterey Bay. When? Until 2 a.m. Pacific Daylight Time Thursday. Impacts, flooding of lawns, parks, and roads with only isolated road closures expected. Additional details at the San Francisco tidal gauge. High tide is expected to be 1.5 feet above normal, 7.34 feet mean lower low water at 9:02 p.m. Sunday, August 9th. 1.5 feet above normal, 7.36 feet mean lower low water at 10:01 p.m. Monday, 8:10. 1.6 feet above normal, 7.44 feet mean lower low water at 10:57 p.m. Tuesday, 8/11, and 1.3 feet above normal, 7.14 feet mean lower low water at 11:49 p.m. Wednesday, August 12th. These predictions include both astronomical tides and roughly 3 to 6 inches of additional water, mainly from a combination of thermal expansion and accumulated sea level rise since the tidal datum was established 1983-2001. High tide varies up 90 minutes earlier or later along the Pacific coast and through the San Francisco Bay, respectively. If travel is required, allow extra time as some roads may be closed. Do not drive around barricades or through water of unknown depth. Take the necessary actions to protect flood-prone property. The coastal waters forecast from Point Reyes to Pigeon Point out to 10 nautical miles. For tonight, west wind 5 to 10 knots. Seas 3 to 4 feet, building to 4 to 6 feet after midnight. Wave detail, northwest 5 feet at 8 seconds. For Sunday, west wind 5 to 10 knots, becoming northwest 10 to 15 knots in the afternoon. Seas 4 to 6 feet. Wave detail, northwest 6 feet at 9 seconds and south 2 feet at 16 seconds. For Sunday night, west wind 10 to 15 knots. Seas 5 to 7 feet. Wave detail, northwest 6 feet at 9 seconds and south 2 feet at 15 seconds. The coastal waters forecast from Pigeon Point to Point Pinos out to 10 nautical miles. For tonight, northwest wind 5 to 10 knots, easing to around 5 knots late this evening and overnight. Seas 3 to 5 feet. Wave detail, northwest 4 feet at 7 seconds and south 2 feet at 13 seconds. Patchy dense fog late this evening and overnight. For Sunday, northwest wind around 5 knots, backing to west in the afternoon. Seas 4 to 6 feet. Wave detail, northwest 5 feet at 10 seconds and south 2 feet.

at 16 seconds. Patchy, dense fog in the morning. For Sunday night, northwest wind 5 to 10 knots. Seas 4 to 6 feet. Wave detail, northwest 6 feet at 10 seconds and south 2 feet at 15 seconds. Sunrise, sunset, and tidal information for the San Francisco Bay Area for Saturday, August 8th. The sunset tonight, 8:10 p.m. The sunrise tomorrow, 6:20 a.m. The sunset tomorrow, 8:09 p.m. Tidal data at the Golden Gate for the afternoon and evening hours today and the morning hours of tomorrow. Low tide, 1:39 p.m. at 3.39 feet. High tide, 8:00 p.m. at 6.65 feet. Low tide, 3:23 a.m. at -0.59 feet. High tide, 10:50 a.m. at 4.60 feet. Here are the buoy observations for midnight Pacific Daylight Time. An offshore buoy 6 winds southeast at 2 knots, pressure 1,027.1 millibars. An offshore buoy 59 winds north at 70 knots, water temperature 66, pressure 1,022.3 millibars. At buoy 14 near Point Arena, winds north at 14 knots, water temperature 54, pressure 1,012.8 millibars. At buoy 13 near Bodega Bay, winds southwest at 2 knots, pressure 1,011.4 millibars. At Point Reyes, wave rider, buoy water temperature 58, seas 5 feet every 8 seconds. At San Francisco, buoy winds south at 2 knots, water temperature 59, pressure 1,012.0 millibars. At Half Moon Bay, buoy winds south 2 knots, water temperature 60, pressure 1,013.0 millibars, seas 3 feet every 7 seconds. At Monterey, buoy winds northwest at 10 knots, water temperature 62, pressure 1,012.5 millibars. At Point Sur, wave rider, buoy water temperature 61, seas 4 feet every 17 seconds. At Cape San Martin, buoy winds northwest at 12 knots, pressure 1,013.0 millibars. Synopsis for the Central California coast and bays, including the Monterey Bay, Greater Farallones, and Cordell Bank National Marine Sanctuaries. Fresh to strong northwest winds persist into early next week. In response, moderate seas build to rough seas up to 12 feet by Sunday, lasting through the middle of next week. Northern coastal waters will be hazardous for small craft with occasional near gale force gusts possible through the weekend. The San Francisco Bay north of the Bay Bridge into the Delta continues to experience gusty onshore winds through Sunday night. Long period southerly swells at around 15 to 17 seconds are still present in the coastal waters. The marine forecast for San Pablo Bay, Suisun Bay, the West Delta, and the San Francisco Bay north of the Bay Bridge. Small craft advisory in effect from Sunday morning through Sunday evening. For tonight, southwest wind 10 to 15 knots. For Sunday, southwest wind 5 to 10 knots, rising to 10 to 15 knots in the afternoon. For Sunday night, south wind 15 to 20 knots. 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This broadcast originates from the National Weather Service office located in Monterey, California, and serves the coastal marine waters, including San Francisco and Monterey Bay. The marine forecast for Monterey Bay. For tonight, west wind 5 to 10 knots, easing to around 5 knots late this evening and early morning, then becoming light and variable late. Seas around 3 feet. Wave detail, northwest 3 feet at 8 seconds. Patchy dense fog late this evening and overnight. For Sunday, west wind around 5 knots, rising to 5 to 10 knots in the afternoon. Seas 3 to 4 feet. Wave detail, northwest 4 feet at 10 seconds. Patchy dense fog in the morning. For Sunday night, southwest wind 5 to 10 knots, becoming west after midnight. Seas 3 to 4 feet. Wave detail, northwest 4 feet at 10 seconds. Patchy fog after midnight.

the coastal waters forecast from Point Arena to Point Reyes out to 10 nautical miles. Small craft advisory in effect from Sunday morning through Sunday evening. Tonight, northwest wind 10 to 15 knots, seas 5 to 8 feet, wave detail. Northwest 7 feet at 8 seconds and south 2 feet at 13 seconds. Sunday, northwest wind 10 to 15 knots, rising to 20 to 25 knots in the afternoon. Seas 6 to 8 feet, wave detail. Northwest 8 feet at 9 seconds and south 2 feet at 16 seconds. Patchy dense fog in the morning. Sunday night, northwest wind 20 to 25 knots, easing to 15 to 20 knots after midnight. Sea 7 to 9 feet, wave detail. Northwest 8 feet at 8 seconds and south 2 feet at 15 seconds. The coastal waters forecast from Point Arena to Point Reyes 10 to 60 nautical miles offshore. Small craft advisory in effect through late Sunday night. Tonight, northwest wind 20 to 25 knots, occasional gusts up to 35 knots late. Seas 8 to 10 feet, building to 10 to 11 feet after midnight. Wave detail, northwest 10 feet at 9 seconds and south 2 feet at 17 seconds. Sunday, northwest wind 25 to 30 knots, easing to 20 to 25 knots in the afternoon. Seas 9 to 11 feet, wave detail, northwest 11 feet at 9 seconds and south 2 feet at 17 seconds. Sunday night, northwest wind 20 to 25 knots with occasional gusts up to 35 knots. Seas 10 to 12 feet, wave detail, northwest 11 feet at 9 seconds and south 2 feet at 15 seconds. San Francisco VAR forecast. In the deep water channel, mixed seas of 2 to 4 feet at 8 seconds. Across the bar, swell can be more than twice as high across the bar than surrounding waters. Waves are also more prone to break, particularly during strong ebb currents. Maximum ebb current of 3.1 knots at 1, 13 a.m. Sunday and 1.4 knots at 2, 30 p.m. Sunday. The coastal waters forecast from Point Pinos to Point Piedras Blancas out to 10 nautical miles. Tonight, northwest wind 5 to 10 knots, easing to around 5 knots late. Seas around 4 feet, wave detail, northwest 4 feet at 8 seconds and south 2 feet at 16 seconds. Patchy dense fog late this evening and overnight. Sunday, northwest wind around 5 knots, seas 4 to 6 feet, wave detail, northwest 5 feet at 10 seconds and south 2 feet at 16 seconds. Patchy dense fog in the morning. Sunday night, northwest wind 5 to 10 knots, seas 4 to 6 feet, wave detail, northwest 5 feet at 10 seconds and south 2 feet at 15 seconds. Patchy fog after midnight. The coastal waters forecast from Pigeon Point to Point Pinos 10 to 60 nautical miles offshore. Tonight, northwest wind 10 to 15 knots, seas 5 to 6 feet, building to 5 to 8 feet after midnight. Wave detail, northwest 7 feet at 8 seconds and south 2 feet at 17 seconds. Sunday, northwest wind 15 to 20 knots, sea 7 to 9 feet, wave detail, northwest 8 feet at 10 seconds and south 2 feet at 16 seconds. Sunday night, northwest wind 15 to 20 knots, sea 7 to 10 feet, wave detail, northwest 9 feet at 10 seconds and south 2 feet at 15 seconds. The offshore waters forecast for the following marine location, Point Arena to Pigeon Point between 60 nautical miles and 150 nautical miles offshore. Issued at 8:40 p.m. Pacific Daylight Time. Tonight, north winds 20 to 30 knots. Seas 6 to 10 feet. Sun, north winds 20 to 30 knots. Seas 9 to 11 feet. Sunday night, north to northwest winds 25 to 30 knots. Seas 9 to 11 feet. Monday, north to northwest winds 20 to 30 knots. Seas 9 to 11 feet. Monday night, north to northwest winds 20 to 30 knots. Seas 9 to 11 feet. Tuesday, north winds 20 to 30 knots. Seas 8 to 11 feet. Tuesday night, north winds 20 to 30 knots. Seas 8 to 10 feet. Wednesday, north winds 20 to 30 knots. Seas 9 to 11 feet. Wednesday night, north winds 20 to 30 knots. Seas 8 to 11 feet.

25 knots. 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Thursday night, north winds 15 to 25 knots. 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The offshore waters forecast for the following marine location: Pigeon Point to Point Piedras, Blancos, between 60 nautical miles and 150 nautical miles offshore. Eastern at 8:40 p.m. Pacific Daylight Time. Tonight, north to northwest winds 15 to 25 knots. Seas 5 to 9 feet. Sun, north winds 15 to 25 knots. Seas 6 to 10 feet. Sunday night, north to northwest winds 15 to 25 knots. Seas 7 to 10 feet. Monday, north to northwest winds 15 to 25 knots. Seas 7 to 10 feet. Monday night, north to northwest winds 15 to 25 knots. Seas 7 to 10 feet. Tuesday, north to northwest winds 15 to 25 knots. Seas 7 to 10 feet. Tuesday night, north to northwest winds 15 to 25 knots. Seas 7 to 9 feet. Wednesday, north to northwest winds 15 to 25 knots. Seas 7 to 10 feet. Wednesday night, north to northwest winds 15 to 25 knots. Seas 7 to 10 feet. Thursday, north winds 15 to 25 knots. Seas 7 to 11 feet. Thursday night, north winds 15 to 25 knots. Seas 6 to 10 feet. The following is an important weather message from the National Weather Service. Issued at 9:29 p.m. Pacific Daylight Time. Coastal flood advisory remains in effect until 2 a.m. Pacific Daylight Time Thursday. What? Up to 1.6 feet of inundation above ground level is possible in low-lying areas near shorelines and tidal waterways. Where? Bayshore locations along the San Francisco Bay, San Pablo Bay, and Monterey Bay. When? Until 2 a.m. Pacific Daylight Time Thursday. Impacts, flooding of lawns, parks, and roads with only isolated road closures expected. Additional details at the San Francisco tidal gauge. High tide is expected to be 1.5 feet above normal, 7.34 feet mean lower low water at 9:02 p.m. Sunday, August 9th. 1.5 feet above normal, 7.36 feet mean lower low water at 10:01 p.m. Monday, 8/10. August 9th. 1.5 feet above normal, 7.36 feet mean lower low water at 10:01 p.m. Monday, 8/10. 1.6 feet above normal, 7.44 feet mean lower low water at 10:57 p.m. Tuesday, 8/11, and 1.3 feet above normal, 7.14 feet mean lower low water at 11:49 p.m. Wednesday, August 12th. These predictions include both astronomical tides and roughly 3 to 6 inches of additional water, mainly from a combination of thermal expansion and accumulated sea level rise since the tidal datum was established 1983-2001. High tide varies up 90 minutes earlier or later along the Pacific coast and through the San Francisco Bay, respectively. If travel is required, allow extra time as some roads may be closed. Do not drive around barricades or through water of unknown depth. Take the necessary actions to protect flood-prone property. The coastal waters forecast from Point Reyes to Pigeon Point out to 10 nautical miles. For tonight, west wind 5 to 10 knots. Seas 3 to 4 feet, building to 4 to 6 feet after midnight. Wave detail, northwest 5 feet at 8 seconds. For Sunday, west wind 5 to 10 knots, becoming northwest 10 to 15 knots in the afternoon. Seas 4 to 6 feet. Wave detail, northwest 6 feet at 9 seconds and south 2 feet at 16 seconds. For Sunday night, west wind 10 to 15 knots. Seas 5 to 7 feet. Wave detail, northwest 6 feet at 9 seconds and south 2 feet at 15 seconds. The coastal waters forecast from Pigeon Point to Point Pinos out to 10 nautical miles. For tonight, northwest wind 5 to 10 knots, easing to around 5 knots late this evening and overnight. Seas 3 to 5 feet. Wave detail.

northwest 4 feet at 7 seconds and south 2 feet at 13 seconds. Patchy dense fog late this evening and overnight. For Sunday, northwest wind around 5 knots, backing to west in the afternoon. Seas 4 to 6 feet. Wave detail, northwest 5 feet at 10 seconds and south 2 feet at 16 seconds. Patchy dense fog in the morning. For Sunday night, northwest wind 5 to 10 knots. Seas 4 to 6 feet. Wave detail, northwest 6 feet at 10 seconds and south 2 feet at 15 seconds. Semi-sunset and tidal information for the San Francisco Bay Area for Saturday, August 8th. The sunset tonight, 8:10 p.m. The sunrise tomorrow, 6:20 a.m. The sunset tomorrow, 8:09 p.m. Tidal data at the Golden Gate for the afternoon and evening hours today and the morning hours of tomorrow. Low tide, 1:39 p.m. at 3.39 feet. High tide, 8:00 p.m. at 6.65 feet. Low tide, 3:23 a.m. at -0.59 feet. High tide, 10:50 a.m. at 4.60 feet. Here are the buoy observations for midnight Pacific Daylight Time. An offshore buoy 6 winds southeast at 2 knots, pressure 1,027.1 millibars. An offshore buoy 59 winds north at 70 knots, water temperature 66, pressure 1,022.3 millibars. At buoy 14 near Point Arena, winds north at 14 knots, water temperature 54, pressure 1,012.8 millibars. At buoy 13 near Bodega Bay, winds southwest at 2 knots, pressure 1,011.4 millibars. At Point Reyes, wave rider, buoy water temperature 58, seas 5 feet, every 8 seconds. At San Francisco, buoy wind south at 2 knots, water temperature 59, pressure 1,012.0 millibars. At Half Moon Bay, buoy wind south 2 knots, water temperature 60, pressure 1,013.0 millibars, sea is 3 feet, every 7 seconds. At Monterey, buoy winds northwest at 10 knots, water temperature 62, pressure 1,012.5 millibars. At Point Sur, wave rider, buoy water temperature 61, seas 4 feet, every 17 seconds. At Cape San Martin, buoy winds northwest at 12 knots, pressure 1,013.0 millibars. Synopsis for the Central California coast and bays, including the Monterey Bay, Greater Farallon, and Cordell Bank National Marine Sanctuaries. Fresh to strong northwest winds persist into early next week. In response, moderate seas build to rough seas up to 12 feet by Sunday, lasting through the middle of next week. Northern coastal waters will be hazardous for small craft with occasional near gale force gusts possible through the weekend. The San Francisco Bay north of the Bay Bridge into the Delta continues to experience gusty onshore winds through Sunday night. Long period southerly swells at around 15 to 17 seconds are still present in the coastal waters. The marine forecast for San Pablo Bay, Suisun Bay, the West Delta, and the San Francisco Bay north of the Bay Bridge. Small craft advisory in effect from Sunday morning through Sunday evening. For tonight, southwest wind 10 to 15 knots. For Sunday, southwest wind 5 to 10 knots, rising to 10 to 15 knots in the afternoon. For Sunday night, south wind 15 to 20 knots. The marine forecast for Monterey Bay. For tonight, west wind 5 to 10 knots, easing to around 5 knots late this evening and early morning, then becoming light and variable late. Seas around 3 feet. Wave detail, northwest 3 feet at 8 seconds. Patchy dense fog late this evening and overnight. For Sunday, west wind around 5 knots, rising to 5 to 10 knots in the afternoon. Seas 3 to 4 feet. Wave detail, northwest 4 feet at 10 seconds. Patchy dense fog in the morning. For Sunday night, southwest wind 5 to 10 knots, becoming west after midnight. Seas 3 to 4 feet. Wave detail, northwest 4 feet at 10 seconds. Patchy fog after midnight.

The coastal waters forecast from Point Arena to Point Reyes out to 10 nautical miles. Small craft advisory in effect from Sunday morning through Sunday evening. Tonight, northwest wind 10 to 15 knots, seas 5 to 8 feet, wave detail. Northwest 7 feet at 8 seconds and south 2 feet at 13 seconds. Sunday, northwest wind 10 to 15 knots, rising to 20 to 25 knots in the afternoon. Seas 6 to 8 feet, wave detail. Northwest 8 feet at 9 seconds and south 2 feet at 16 seconds. Patchy dense fog in the morning. Sunday night, northwest wind 20 to 25 knots, easing to 15 to 20 knots after midnight. Sea 7 to 9 feet, wave detail. Northwest 8 feet at 8 seconds and south 2 feet at 15 seconds. The coastal waters forecast from Point Arena to Point Reyes 10 to 60 nautical miles offshore. Small craft advisory in effect through late Sunday night. Tonight, northwest wind 20 to 25 knots, occasional gusts up to 35 knots late. Seas 8 to 10 feet, building to 10 to 11 feet after midnight. Wave detail, northwest 10 feet at 9 seconds and south 2 feet at 17 seconds. Sunday, northwest wind 25 to 30 knots, easing to 20 to 25 knots in the afternoon. Seas 9 to 11 feet, wave detail, northwest 11 feet at 9 seconds and south 2 feet at 17 seconds. Sunday night, northwest wind 20 to 25 knots with occasional gusts up to 35 knots, seas 10 to 12 feet, wave detail, northwest 11 feet at 9 seconds and south 2 feet at 15 seconds. San Francisco Bar forecast. In the deep water channel, mixed seas of 2 to 4 feet at 8 seconds. Across the bar, swell can be more than twice as high across the bar than surrounding waters. Waves are also more prone to break, particularly during strong ebb currents. Maximum ebb current of 3.1 knots at 1, 13 a.m. Sunday and 1.4 knots at 2, 30 p.m. Sunday. The coastal waters forecast from Point Pinos to Point Piedras Blancas out to 10 nautical miles. Tonight, northwest wind 5 to 10 knots, easing to around 5 knots late. Seas around 4 feet, wave detail. Northwest 4 feet at 8 seconds and south 2 feet at 16 seconds. Patchy dense fog late this evening and overnight. Sunday, northwest wind around 5 knots, seas 4 to 6 feet, wave detail. Northwest 5 feet at 10 seconds and south 2 feet at 16 seconds. Patchy dense fog in the morning. Sunday night, northwest wind 5 to 10 knots, seas 4 to 6 feet, wave detail. Northwest 5 feet at 10 seconds and south 2 feet at 15 seconds. Patchy fog after midnight. The coastal waters forecast from Pigeon Point to Point Pinos 10 to 60 nautical miles offshore. Tonight, northwest wind 10 to 15 knots, seas 5 to 6 feet, building to 5 to 8 feet after midnight. Wave detail, northwest 7 feet at 8 seconds and south 2 feet at 17 seconds. Sunday, northwest wind 15 to 20 knots, sea 7 to 9 feet, wave detail. Northwest 8 feet at 10 seconds and south 2 feet at 16 seconds. Sunday night, northwest wind 15 to 20 knots, sea 7 to 10 feet, wave detail. Northwest 9 feet at 10 seconds and south 2 feet at 15 seconds. The offshore waters forecast for the following marine location, Point Arena to Pigeon Point between 60 nautical miles and 150 nautical miles offshore. Issued at 8:40 p.m. Pacific Daylight Time. Tonight, north winds 20 to 30 knots. Seas 6 to 10 feet. Sun, north winds 20 to 30 knots. Seas 9 to 11 feet. Sunday night, north to northwest winds 25 to 30 knots. Seas 9 to 11 feet. Monday, north to northwest winds 20 to 30 knots. Seas 9 to 11 feet. Monday night, north to northwest winds 20 to 30 knots. Seas 9 to 11 feet. Tuesday, north winds 20 to 30 knots. Seas 8 to 11 feet. Tuesday night, north winds 20 to 30 knots. Seas 8 to 10 feet. Wednesday, north winds 20 to 30 knots. Seas 9 to 11 feet. Wednesday night, north winds 20 to 30 knots. Seas 8 to 11 feet.

15 to 25 knots. 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Thursday night, north winds 15 to 25 knots. 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The offshore waters forecast for the following marine location: Pigeon Point to Point Piedras Blancas between 60 nautical miles and 150 nautical miles offshore. Eastern at 8:40 p.m. Pacific Daylight Time. Tonight, north to northwest winds 15 to 25 knots. Seas 5 to 9 feet. Sun, north winds 15 to 25 knots. Seas 6 to 10 feet. Sunday night, north to northwest winds 15 to 25 knots. Seas 7 to 10 feet. Monday, north to northwest winds 15 to 25 knots. Seas 7 to 10 feet. Monday night, north to northwest winds 15 to 25 knots. Seas 7 to 10 feet. Tuesday, north to northwest winds 15 to 25 knots. Seas 7 to 10 feet. Tuesday night, north to northwest winds 15 to 25 knots. Seas 7 to 9 feet. Wednesday, north to northwest winds 15 to 25 knots. Seas 7 to 10 feet. Wednesday night, north to northwest winds 15 to 25 knots. Seas 7 to 10 feet. Thursday, north winds 15 to 25 knots. Seas 7 to 11 feet. Thursday night, north winds 15 to 25 knots. Seas 6 to 10 feet. The following is an important weather message from the National Weather Service. Issued at 9:29 p.m. Pacific Daylight Time. Coastal flood advisory remains in effect until 2 a.m. Pacific Daylight Time Thursday. What? Up to 1.6 feet of inundation above ground level is possible in low-lying areas near shorelines and tidal waterways. Where? Bayshore locations along the San Francisco Bay, San Pablo Bay, and Monterey Bay. When? Until 2 a.m. Pacific Daylight Time Thursday. Impacts, flooding of lots, parks, and roads with only isolated road closures expected. Additional details at the San Francisco tidal gauge. High tide is expected to be 1.5 feet above normal, 7.34 feet mean lower low water at 9:02 p.m. Sunday, August 9th. 1.5 feet above normal, 7.36 feet mean lower low water at 10:01 p.m. Monday, 8:10. 1.6 feet above normal, 7.44 feet mean lower low water at 10:57 p.m. Tuesday, 8/11, and 1.3 feet above normal, 7.14 feet mean lower low water at 11:49 p.m. Wednesday, August 12th. These predictions include both astronomical tides of roughly 3 to 6 inches of additional water, mainly from a combination of thermal expansion and accumulated sea level rise since the tidal datum was established 1983-2001. High tide varies up 90 minutes earlier or later along the Pacific coast and through the San Francisco Bay, respectively. If travel is required, allow extra time as some roads may be closed. Do not drive around barricades or through water of unknown depth. Take the necessary actions to protect flood-prone property. The coastal waters forecast from Point Reyes to Pigeon Point out to 10 nautical miles. For tonight, west wind 5 to 10 knots. Seas 3 to 4 feet, building to 4 to 6 feet after midnight. Wave detail, northwest 5 feet at 8 seconds. For Sunday, west wind 5 to 10 knots, becoming northwest 10 to 15 knots in the afternoon. Seas 4 to 6 feet. Wave detail, northwest 6 feet at 9 seconds and south 2 feet at 16 seconds. For Sunday night, west wind 10 to 15 knots. Seas 5 to 7 feet. Wave detail, northwest 6 feet at 9 seconds and south 2 feet at 15 seconds. The coastal waters forecast from Pigeon Point to Point Pinos out to 10 nautical miles. For tonight, northwest wind 5 to 10 knots, easing to around 5 knots late this evening and overnight. Seas 3 to 5 feet. Wave detail, northwest 4 feet at 7 seconds and south 2 feet at 13 seconds. Patchy dense fog late this evening and overnight.

for Sunday, northwest wind around 5 knots, backing to west in the afternoon. Seas 4 to 6 feet. Wave detail, northwest 5 feet at 10 seconds and south 2 feet at 16 seconds. Patchy dense fog in the morning. For Sunday night, northwest wind 5 to 10 knots. Seas 4 to 6 feet. Wave detail, northwest 6 feet at 10 seconds and south 2 feet at 15 seconds. Sunrise, sunset, and tidal information for the San Francisco Bay Area for Saturday, August 8th. The sunset tonight, 8:10 p.m. The sunrise tomorrow, 6:20 a.m. The sunset tomorrow, 8:09 p.m. Tidal data at the Golden Gate for the afternoon and evening hours today and the morning hours of tomorrow. Low tide, 1:39 p.m. at 3.39 feet. High tide, 8:00 p.m. at 6.65 feet. Low tide, 3:23 a.m. at -0.59 feet. High tide, 10:50 a.m. at 4.60 feet. Here are the buoy observations for midnight Pacific Daylight Time. An offshore buoy 6 winds southeast at 2 knots, pressure 1,027.1 millibars. An offshore buoy 59 winds north at 70 knots, water temperature 66, pressure 1,022.3 millibars. And buoy 14 near Point Arena winds north at 14 knots, water temperature 54, pressure 1,012.8 millibars. At buoy 13 near Bodega Bay, winds southwest at 2 knots, pressure 1,011.4 millibars. At Point Reyes Wave Rider, buoy water temperature 58, seas 5 feet every 8 seconds. At San Francisco, buoy winds south at 2 knots, water temperature 59, pressure 1,012.0 millibars. At Half Moon Bay, buoy winds south 2 knots, water temperature 60, pressure 1,013.0 millibars, seas 3 feet, every 7 seconds. At Monterey, buoy winds northwest at 10 knots, water temperature 62, pressure 1,012.5 millibars. At Pointer, Wave Rider, buoy water temperature 61, seas 4 feet, every 17 seconds. At Cape San Martin, buoy winds northwest at 12 knots, pressure 1,013.0 millibars. Synopsis for the Central California coast and bays, including the Monterey Bay, Greater Farallones, and Cordell Bank National Marine Sanctuaries, fresh to strong northwest winds persist into early next week. In response, moderate seas build to rough seas up to 12 feet by Sunday, lasting through the middle of next week. Northern coastal waters will be hazardous for small craft with occasional near-gale force gusts possible through the weekend. The San Francisco Bay north of the Bay Bridge into the Delta continues to experience gusty onshore winds through Sunday night. Long-period southerly swells at around 15 to 17 seconds are still present in the coastal waters. The marine forecast for San Pablo Bay, Suisun Bay, the West Delta, and the San Francisco Bay north of the Bay Bridge. Small craft advisory in effect from Sunday morning through Sunday evening. For tonight, southwest wind 10 to 15 knots. For Sunday, southwest wind 5 to 10 knots, rising to 10 to 15 knots in the afternoon. For Sunday night, south wind 15 to 20 knots. 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This broadcast originates from the National Weather Service office located in Monterey, California, and serves the coastal marine waters, including San Francisco and Monterey Bay. The marine forecast for Monterey Bay. For tonight, west wind 5 to 10 knots, easing to around 5 knots late this evening and early morning, then becoming light and variable late. Seas around 3 feet. Wave detail, northwest 3 feet at 8 seconds. Patchy dense fog late this evening and overnight. For Sunday, west wind around 5 knots, rising to 5 to 10 knots in the afternoon. Seas 3 to 4 feet. Wave detail, northwest 4 feet at 10 seconds. Patchy dense fog in the morning. For Sunday night, southwest wind

southwest 8 feet at 9 seconds and south 2 feet at 16 seconds. Patchy dense fog in the morning. Sunday night northwest wind 20 to 25 knots, easing to 15 to 20 knots after midnight. See 7 to 9 feet wave detail, northwest 8 feet at 8 seconds and south 2 feet at 15 seconds. The coastal waters forecast from Point Arena to Point Reyes 10 to 60 nautical miles offshore. Small craft advisory in effect through late Sunday night. Tonight, northwest wind 20 to 25 knots, occasional gusts up to 35 knots late. Seas 8 to 10 feet, building to 10 to 11 feet after midnight. Wave detail, northwest 10 feet at 9 seconds and south 2 feet at 17 seconds. Sunday, northwest wind 25 to 30 knots, easing to 20 to 25 knots in the afternoon. Seas 9 to 11 feet, wave detail, northwest 11 feet at 9 seconds and south 2 feet at 17 seconds. Sunday night, northwest wind 20 to 25 knots with occasional gusts up to 35 knots. Seas 10 to 12 feet, wave detail, northwest 11 feet at 9 seconds and south 2 feet at 15 seconds. San Francisco Bar forecast. In the deep water channel, mixed seas of 2 to 4 feet at 8 seconds. Across the bar, swell can be more than twice as high across the bar than surrounding waters. Waves are also more prone to break, particularly during strong ebb currents. Maximum ebb current of 3.1 knots at 1:13 a.m. Sunday and 1.4 knots at 2:30 p.m. Sunday. The coastal waters forecast from Point Pinos to Point Piedras Blancas out to 10 nautical miles. Tonight, northwest wind 5 to 10 knots, easing to around 5 knots late. Seas around 4 feet, wave detail, northwest 4 feet at 8 seconds and south 2 feet at 16 seconds. Patchy dense fog late this evening and overnight. Sunday, northwest wind around 5 knots, seas 4 to 6 feet, wave detail, northwest 5 feet at 10 seconds and south 2 feet at 16 seconds. Patchy dense fog in the morning. Sunday night, northwest wind 5 to 10 knots, seas 4 to 6 feet, wave detail, northwest 5 feet at 10 seconds and south 2 feet at 15 seconds. Patchy fog after midnight. The coastal waters forecast from Pigeon Point to Point Pinos 10 to 60 nautical miles offshore. Tonight, northwest wind 10 to 15 knots, seas 5 to 6 feet, building to 5 to 8 feet after midnight. Wave detail, northwest 7 feet at 8 seconds and south 2 feet at 17 seconds. Sunday, northwest wind 15 to 20 knots, sea 7 to 9 feet. Wave detail, northwest 8 feet at 10 seconds and south 2 feet at 16 seconds. Sunday night, northwest wind 15 to 20 knots, sea 7 to 10 feet. Wave detail, northwest 9 feet at 10 seconds and south 2 feet at 15 seconds. The offshore waters forecast for the following marine location, Point Arena to Pigeon Point between 60 nautical miles and 150 nautical miles offshore. Issued at 8:40 p.m. Pacific Daylight Time. Tonight, north winds 20 to 30 knots. Sea 6 to 10 feet. Sun, north winds 20 to 30 knots. Seas 9 to 11 feet. Sunday night, north to northwest winds 25 to 30 knots. Seas 9 to 11 feet. Monday, north to northwest winds 20 to 30 knots. Seas 9 to 11 feet. Monday night, north to northwest winds 20 to 30 knots. Seas 9 to 11 feet. Tuesday, north winds 20 to 30 knots. Seas 8 to 11 feet. Tuesday night, north winds 20 to 30 knots. Seas 8 to 10 feet. Wednesday, north winds 20 to 30 knots. Seas 9 to 11 feet. Wednesday night, north winds 20 to 30 knots. Seas 8 to 11 feet. Thursday, north winds 15 to 25 knots. Seas 8 to 11 feet. Thursday night, north winds 15 to 25 knots. Seas 7 to 10 feet. The offshore waters forecast for the following marine location, Pigeon Point to Point Piedras Blancas between 60 nautical miles and 150 nautical miles offshore. Issued at 8:40 p.m. Pacific Daylight Time.

tonight. North to northwest winds 15 to 25 knots. Seas 5 to 9 feet. Sun, north winds 15 to 25 knots. Seas 6 to 10 feet. Sunday night, north to northwest winds 15 to 25 knots. Seas 7 to 10 feet. Monday, north to northwest winds 15 to 25 knots. Seas 7 to 10 feet. Monday night, north to northwest winds 15 to 25 knots. Seas 7 to 10 feet. Tuesday, north to northwest winds 15 to 25 knots. Seas 7 to 10 feet. Tuesday night, north to northwest winds 15 to 25 knots. Seas 7 to 9 feet. Wednesday, north to northwest winds 15 to 25 knots. Seas 7 to 10 feet. Wednesday night, north to northwest winds 15 to 25 knots. Seas 7 to 10 feet. Thursday, north winds 15 to 25 knots. Seas 7 to 11 feet. Thursday night, north winds 15 to 25 knots. Seas 6 to 10 feet. The following is an important weather message from the National Weather Service, issued at 9:29 p.m. Pacific Daylight Time. Coastal flood advisory remains in effect until 2 a.m. Pacific Daylight Time Thursday. What? Up to 1.6 feet of inundation above ground level is possible in low-lying areas near shorelines and tidal waterways. Where? Bayshore locations along the San Francisco Bay, San Pablo Bay, and Monterey Bay. When? Until 2 a.m. Pacific Daylight Time Thursday. Impacts, flooding of lots, parks, and roads with only isolated road closures expected. Additional details at the San Francisco tidal gauge. High tide is expected to be 1.5 feet above normal, 7.34 feet mean lower low water at 9:02 p.m. Sunday, August 9th. 1.5 feet above normal, 7.36 feet mean lower low water at 10:01 p.m. Monday, 8/10. 1.6 feet above normal, 7.44 feet mean lower low water at 10:57 p.m. Tuesday, 8/11, and 1.3 feet above normal, 7.14 feet mean lower low water at 11:49 p.m. Wednesday, August 12th. These predictions include both astronomical tides of roughly 3 to 6 inches of additional water, mainly from a combination of thermal expansion and accumulated sea level rise since the tidal datum was established 1983-2001. High tide varies up to 90 minutes earlier or later along the Pacific coast and through the San Francisco Bay, respectively. If travel is required, allow extra time as some roads may be closed. Do not drive around barricades or through water of unknown depth. Take the necessary actions to protect flood-prone property. The coastal waters forecast from Point Reyes to Pigeon Point out to 10 nautical miles. For tonight, west wind 5 to 10 knots. Seas 3 to 4 feet, building to 4 to 6 feet after midnight. Wave detail, northwest 5 feet at 8 seconds. For Sunday, west wind 5 to 10 knots, becoming northwest 10 to 15 knots in the afternoon. Seas 4 to 6 feet. Wave detail, northwest 6 feet at 9 seconds and south 2 feet at 16 seconds. For Sunday night, west wind 10 to 15 knots. Seas 5 to 7 feet. Wave detail, northwest 6 feet at 9 seconds and south 2 feet at 15 seconds. The coastal waters forecast from Pigeon Point to Point Pinos out to 10 nautical miles. For tonight, northwest wind 5 to 10 knots, easing to around 5 knots late this evening and overnight. Seas 3 to 5 feet. Wave detail, northwest 4 feet at 7 seconds and south 2 feet at 13 seconds. Patchy dense fog late this evening and overnight. For Sunday, northwest wind around 5 knots, backing to west in the afternoon. Seas 4 to 6 feet. Wave detail, northwest 5 feet at 10 seconds and south 2 feet at 16 seconds. Patchy dense fog in the morning. For Sunday night, northwest wind 5 to 10 knots. Seas 4 to 6 feet. Wave detail, northwest 6 feet at 10 seconds and south 2 feet at 15.

sunset and tidal information for the San Francisco Bay Area for Sunday, August 9. The sunrise today, 6:20 a.m. The sunset tonight, 8:10 p.m. Tidal data at the Golden Gate for today. Low tide, 3:23 a.m. at -0.59 feet. High tide, 10:50 a.m. at 4.60 feet. 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High tide, 09:02 p.m. at 6.84 feet. Here are the buoy observations for 1 a.m. Pacific Daylight Time. An offshore buoy 6 winds east at 2 knots, pressure 1,027.0 millibars. An offshore buoy 59 winds north at 16 knots, gusting to 21, water temperature 66, pressure 1,022.2 millibars, swell 6 feet, every 7 seconds. A buoy 14 near Point Arena winds north at 14 knots, water temperature 54, pressure 1,012.9 millibars, swell 8 feet, every 8 seconds. At buoy 13 near Bodega Bay, winds west at 2 knots, pressure 1,011.3 millibars, swell 5 feet, every 8 seconds. At Point Reyes, wave rider, buoy water temperature 58, seas 5 feet, every 8 seconds. At San Francisco, buoy winds south at 2 knots, water temperature 59, pressure 1,011.8 millibars, swell 4 feet, every 8 seconds. At Half Moon Bay, buoy winds southwest 4 knots, water temperature 60, pressure 1,012.5 millibars, seas 3 feet, every 8 seconds. At Monterey, buoy winds northwest at 8 knots, water temperature 62, pressure 1,012.4 millibars, swell 4 feet, every 16 seconds. At Point Sur, wave rider, buoy water temperature 61, seas 5 feet, every 17 seconds. At Cape San Martin, buoy winds northwest at 10 knots, water temperature 59, pressure 1,013.0 millibars, swell 5 feet, every 17 seconds. Synopsis for the Central California coast and bays, including the Monterey Bay, Greater Farallones, and Cordell Bank National Marine Sanctuaries. Fresh to strong northwest winds persist into early next week. In response, moderate seas build to rough seas up to 12 feet by Sunday, lasting through the middle of next week. Northern coastal waters will be hazardous for small craft with occasional near gale force gusts possible through the weekend. The San Francisco Bay north of the Bay Bridge into the Delta continues to experience gusty onshore winds through Sunday night. Long period southerly swells at around 15 to 17 seconds are still present in the coastal waters. The marine forecast for San Pablo Bay, Suisun Bay, the West Delta, and the San Francisco Bay north of the Bay Bridge. Small craft advisory in effect from Sunday morning through Sunday evening. For tonight, southwest wind 10 to 15 knots. For Sunday, southwest wind 5 to 10 knots, rising to 10 to 15 knots in the afternoon. For Sunday night, south wind 15 to 20 knots. The marine forecast for Monterey Bay. For tonight, west wind 5 to 10 knots, easing to around 5 knots late this evening and early morning, then becoming light and variable late. Seas around 3 feet. Wave detail, northwest 3 feet at 8 seconds. Patchy dense fog late this evening and overnight. For Sunday, west wind around 5 knots, rising to 5 to 10 knots in the afternoon. Seas 3 to 4 feet. Wave detail, northwest 4 feet at 10 seconds. Patchy dense fog in the morning. For Sunday night, southwest wind 5 to 10 knots, becoming west after midnight. Seas 3 to 4 feet. Wave detail, northwest 4 feet at 10 seconds. Patchy fog after midnight. The coastal waters forecast from Point Arena to Point Reyes out to 10 nautical miles. Small craft advisory in effect from Sunday morning through Sunday evening. Tonight, northwest wind 10 to 15 knots, seas 5 to 8 feet. Wave detail, northwest 7 feet at 8 seconds and south 2 feet at 13 seconds. Sunday, northwest wind 10 to 15 knots, rising to 20 to 25 knots in the afternoon.

56 to 8 feet wave detail. Northwest 8 feet at 9 seconds and south 2 feet at 16 seconds. Patchy dense fog in the morning. Sunday night northwest wind 20 to 25 knots, easing to 15 to 20 knots after midnight. Sea 7 to 9 feet wave detail. Northwest 8 feet at 8 seconds and south 2 feet at 15 seconds. The coastal waters forecast from Point Arena to Point Reyes 10 to 16 nautical miles offshore. Small craft advisory in effect through late Sunday night. Tonight, northwest wind 20 to 25 knots, occasional gusts up to 35 knots late. Seas 8 to 10 feet, building to 10 to 11 feet after midnight. Wave detail, northwest 10 feet at 9 seconds and south 2 feet at 17 seconds. Sunday, northwest wind 25 to 30 knots, easing to 20 to 25 knots in the afternoon. Seas 9 to 11 feet, wave detail, northwest 11 feet at 9 seconds and south 2 feet at 17 seconds. Sunday night, northwest wind 20 to 25 knots with occasional gusts up to 35 knots. Seas 10 to 12 feet, wave detail, northwest 11 feet at 9 seconds and south 2 feet at 15 seconds. San Francisco Bar forecast. In the deep water channel, mixed seas of 2 to 4 feet at 8 seconds. Across the bar, swell can be more than twice as high across the bar than surrounding waters. Waves are also more prone to break, particularly during strong ebb currents. Maximum ebb current of 3.1 knots at 1, 13 a.m. Sunday and 1.4 knots at 2, 30 p.m. Sunday. The coastal waters forecast from Point Pinos to Point Piedras Blanc is out to 10 nautical miles. Tonight, northwest wind 5 to 10 knots, easing to around 5 knots late. Seas around 4 feet wave detail, northwest 4 feet at 8 seconds and south 2 feet at 16 seconds. Patchy dense fog late this evening and overnight. Sunday, northwest wind around 5 knots, seas 4 to 6 feet wave detail, northwest 5 feet at 10 seconds and south 2 feet at 16 seconds. Patchy dense fog in the morning. Sunday night, northwest wind 5 to 10 knots, seas 4 to 6 feet wave detail, northwest 5 feet at 10 seconds and south 2 feet at 15 seconds. Patchy fog after midnight. The coastal waters forecast from Pigeon Point to Point Pinos 10 to 16 nautical miles offshore. Tonight, northwest wind 10 to 15 knots, seas 5 to 6 feet, building to 5 to 8 feet after midnight. Wave detail, northwest 7 feet at 8 seconds and south 2 feet at 17 seconds. Sunday, northwest wind 15 to 20 knots, sea 7 to 9 feet, wave detail, northwest 8 feet at 10 seconds and south 2 feet at 16 seconds. Sunday night, northwest wind 15 to 20 knots, sea 7 to 10 feet, wave detail, northwest 9 feet at 10 seconds and south 2 feet at 15 seconds. The offshore waters forecast for the following marine location, Point Arena to Pigeon Point between 60 nautical miles and 150 nautical miles offshore. Eastern at 8, 40 p.m. Pacific Daylight Time. Tonight, north winds 20 to 30 knots. Sea 6 to 10 feet. Sun, north winds 20 to 30 knots. Sea 9 to 11 feet. Sunday night, north to northwest winds 25 to 30 knots. Seas 9 to 11 feet. Monday, north to northwest winds 20 to 30 knots. Seas 9 to 11 feet. Monday night, north to northwest winds 20 to 30 knots. Seas 9 to 11 feet. Tuesday, north winds 20 to 30 knots. Seas 8 to 11 feet. Tuesday night, north winds 20 to 30 knots. Seas 8 to 10 feet. Wednesday, north winds 20 to 30 knots. Seas 9 to 11 feet. Wednesday night, north winds 20 to 30 knots. Seas 8 to 11 feet. Thursday, north winds 15 to 25 knots. Seas 8 to 11 feet. Thursday night, north winds 15 to 25 knots. Seas 7 to 10 feet. The offshore waters forecast for the following marine location, Pigeon Point to Point Piedras Blanc is between 60 nautical miles and 150 nautical miles offshore. Eastern at 8, 40 p.m. Pacific.
right time. Tonight, north to northwest winds 15 to 25 knots. Seas 5 to 9 feet. Sun, north winds 15 to 25 knots. Seas 6 to 10 feet. Sunday night, north to northwest winds 15 to 25 knots. Seas 7 to 10 feet. Monday, north to northwest winds 15 to 25 knots. Seas 7 to 10 feet. Monday night, north to northwest winds 15 to 25 knots. Seas 7 to 10 feet. Tuesday, north to northwest winds 15 to 25 knots. Seas 7 to 10 feet. Tuesday night, north to northwest winds 15 to 25 knots. Seas 7 to 9 feet. Wednesday, north to northwest winds 15 to 25 knots. Seas 7 to 10 feet. Wednesday night, north to northwest winds 15 to 25 knots. Seas 7 to 10 feet. Thursday, north winds 15 to 25 knots. Seas 7 to 11 feet. Thursday night, north winds 15 to 25 knots. Seas 6 to 10 feet. The following is an important weather message from the National Weather Service, issued at 9:29 p.m. Pacific Daylight Time. Coastal flood advisory remains in effect until 2 a.m. Pacific Daylight Time Thursday. What? Up to 1.6 feet of inundation above ground level is possible in low-lying areas near shorelines and tidal waterways. Where? Bayshore locations along the San Francisco Bay, San Pablo Bay, and Monterey Bay. When? Until 2 a.m. Pacific Daylight Time Thursday. Impacts, flooding of lots, parks, and roads with only isolated road closures expected. Additional details at the San Francisco tidal gauge. High tide is expected to be 1.5 feet above normal, 7.34 feet mean lower low water at 9:02 p.m. Sunday, August 9th. 1.5 feet above normal, 7.36 feet mean lower low water at 10:01 p.m. Monday, 8/10. 1.6 feet above normal, 7.44 feet mean lower low water at 10:57 p.m. Tuesday, 8/11, and 1.3 feet above normal, 7.14 feet mean lower low water at 11:49 p.m. Wednesday, August 12th. These predictions include both astronomical tides and roughly 3 to 6 inches of additional water, mainly from a combination of thermal expansion and accumulated sea level rise since the tidal datum was established 1983-2001. High tide varies up 90 minutes earlier or later along the Pacific coast and through the San Francisco Bay, respectively. If travel is required, allow extra time as some roads may be closed. Do not drive around barricades or through water of unknown depth. Take the necessary actions to protect flood-prone property. The coastal waters forecast from Point Reyes to Pigeon Point out to 10 nautical miles. For tonight, west wind 5 to 10 knots. Seas 3 to 4 feet, building to 4 to 6 feet after midnight. Wave detail, northwest 5 feet at 8 seconds. For Sunday, west wind 5 to 10 knots, becoming northwest 10 to 15 knots in the afternoon. Seas 4 to 6 feet. Wave detail, northwest 6 feet at 9 seconds and south 2 feet at 16 seconds. For Sunday night, west wind 10 to 15 knots. Seas 5 to 7 feet. Wave detail, northwest 6 feet at 9 seconds and south 2 feet at 15 seconds. The coastal waters forecast from Pigeon Point to Point Pinos out to 10 nautical miles. For tonight, northwest wind 5 to 10 knots, easing to around 5 knots late this evening and overnight. Seas 3 to 5 feet. Wave detail, northwest 4 feet at 7 seconds and south 2 feet at 13 seconds. Patchy dense fog late this evening and overnight. For Sunday, northwest wind around 5 knots, backing to west in the afternoon. Seas 4 to 6 feet. Wave detail, northwest 5 feet at 10 seconds and south 2 feet at 16 seconds. Patchy dense fog in the morning. For Sunday night, northwest wind 5 to 10 knots. Seas 4 to 6 feet. Wave detail, northwest 6 feet at 10 seconds.

10 south 2 feet at 15 seconds. Sunrise, sunset, and tidal information for the San Francisco Bay Area for Sunday, August 9. The sunrise today, 6:20 a.m. The sunset tonight, 8:10 p.m. Tidal data at the Golden Gate for today. Low tide, 3:23 a.m. at -0.59 feet. High tide, 10:50 a.m. at 4.60 feet. Low tide, 2:49 p.m. at 3.27 feet. High tide, 09:02 p.m. at 6.84 feet. Here are the buoy observations for 1 a.m. Pacific Daylight Time. An offshore buoy 6 winds east at 2 knots, pressure 1,027.0 millibars. An offshore buoy 59 winds north at 16 knots, gusting to 21, water temperature 66, pressure 1,022.2 millibars, swell 6 feet every 7 seconds. At buoy 14 near Point Arena, winds north at 14 knots, water temperature 54, pressure 1,013.1 millibars. At buoy 13 near Bodega Bay, winds calm, pressure 1,011.3 millibars. At Point Reyes, wave rider, buoy water temperature 58, seas 6 feet, every 8 seconds. At San Francisco, buoy winds southeast at 4 knots, water temperature 59, pressure 1,011.8 millibars. At Half Moon Bay, buoy winds southwest 4 knots, water temperature 6 feet, pressure 1,012.5 millibars, seas 3 feet, every 8 seconds. At Monterey, buoy winds north at 6 knots, water temperature 62, pressure 1,012.4 millibars. At Point Sur, wave rider, buoy water temperature 61, seas 5 feet, every 17 seconds. At Cape San Martin, buoy winds northwest at 10 knots, water temperature 59, pressure 1,013.1 millibars. Synopsis for the Central California coast and bays, including the Monterey Bay, Greater Farallones, and Cordell Bank National Marine Sanctuaries. Fresh to strong northwest winds persist into early next week. In response, moderate seas build to rough seas up to 12 feet by Sunday, lasting through the middle of next week. Northern coastal waters will be hazardous for small craft with occasional near gale force gusts possible through the weekend. The San Francisco Bay north of the Bay Bridge into the Delta continues to experience gusty onshore winds through Sunday night. Long period southerly swells at around 15 to 17 seconds are still present in the coastal waters. The marine forecast for San Pablo Bay, Suisun Bay, the West Delta, and the San Francisco Bay north of the Bay Bridge. Small craft advisory in effect from Sunday morning through Sunday evening. For tonight, southwest wind 10 to 15 knots. For Sunday, southwest wind 5 to 10 knots, rising to 10 to 15 knots in the afternoon. For Sunday night, south wind 15 to 20 knots. 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This broadcast originates from the National Weather Service office located in Monterey, California, and serves the coastal marine waters, including San Francisco and Monterey Bay. The marine forecast for Monterey Bay. For tonight, west wind 5 to 10 knots, easing to around 5 knots late this evening and early morning, then becoming light and variable late. Seas around 3 feet. Wave detail, northwest 3 feet at 8 seconds. Patchy dense fog late this evening and overnight. For Sunday, west wind around 5 knots, rising to 5 to 10 knots in the afternoon. Seas 3 to 4 feet. Wave detail, northwest 4 feet at 10 seconds. Patchy dense fog in the morning. For Sunday night, southwest wind 5 to 10 knots, becoming west after midnight. Seas 3 to 4 feet. Wave detail, northwest 4 feet at 10 seconds. Patchy fog after midnight. The coastal waters forecast from Point Arena to Point Reyes out to 10 nautical miles. Small craft advisory in effect from Sunday morning through Sunday evening. Tonight, northwest wind 10 to 15 knots, seas 5 to 8 feet. Wave detail, northwest 7 feet at 8 seconds, and south.

at 13 seconds. Sunday northwest wind 10 to 15 knots, rising to 20 to 25 knots in the afternoon. Sea 6 to 8 feet wave detail, northwest 8 feet at 9 seconds and south 2 feet at 16 seconds. Patchy dense fog in the morning. Sunday night northwest wind 20 to 25 knots, easing to 15 to 20 knots after midnight. Sea 7 to 9 feet wave detail, northwest 8 feet at 8 seconds and south 2 feet at 15 seconds. The coastal waters forecast from Point Arena to Point Reyes 10 to 60 nautical miles offshore. Small craft advisory in effect through late Sunday night. Tonight, northwest wind 20 to 25 knots, occasional gusts up to 35 knots late. Seas 8 to 10 feet, building to 10 to 11 feet after midnight. Wave detail, northwest 10 feet at 9 seconds and south 2 feet at 17 seconds. Sunday, northwest wind 25 to 30 knots, easing to 20 to 25 knots in the afternoon. Seas 9 to 11 feet wave detail, northwest 11 feet at 9 seconds and south 2 feet at 17 seconds. Sunday night northwest wind 20 to 25 knots with occasional gusts up to 35 knots. Seas 10 to 12 feet wave detail, northwest 11 feet at 9 seconds and south 2 feet at 15 seconds. San Francisco Bar forecast. In the deep water channel, mixed seas of 2 to 4 feet at 8 seconds. Across the bar, swell can be more than twice as high across the bar than surrounding waters. Waves are also more prone to break, particularly during strong ebb currents. Maximum ebb current of 3.1 knots at 1, 13 a.m. Sunday and 1.4 knots at 2, 30 p.m. Sunday. The coastal waters forecast from Point Pinos to Point Piedras blunts out to 10 nautical miles. Tonight, northwest wind 5 to 10 knots, easing to around 5 knots late. Seas around 4 feet wave detail, northwest 4 feet at 8 seconds and south 2 feet at 16 seconds. Patchy dense fog late this evening and overnight. Sunday, northwest wind around 5 knots, seas 4 to 6 feet wave detail, northwest 5 feet at 10 seconds and south 2 feet at 16 seconds. Patchy dense fog in the morning. Sunday night, northwest wind 5 to 10 knots, seas 4 to 6 feet wave detail, northwest 5 feet at 10 seconds and south 2 feet at 15 seconds. Patchy fog after midnight. The coastal waters forecast from Pigeon Point to Point Pinos 10 to 60 nautical miles offshore. Tonight, northwest wind 10 to 15 knots, seas 5 to 6 feet, building to 5 to 8 feet after midnight. Wave detail, northwest 7 feet at 8 seconds and south 2 feet at 17 seconds. Sunday, northwest wind 15 to 20 knots, seas 7 to 9 feet. Wave detail, northwest 8 feet at 10 seconds and south 2 feet at 16 seconds. Sunday night, northwest wind 15 to 20 knots, seas 7 to 10 feet. Wave detail, northwest 9 feet at 10 seconds and south 2 feet at 15 seconds. The offshore waters forecast. For the following marine location, Point Arena to Pigeon Point between 60 nautical miles and 150 nautical miles offshore. Issued at 8:40 p.m. Pacific Daylight Time. Tonight, north winds 20 to 30 knots. Seas 6 to 10 feet. Sun, north winds 20 to 30 knots. Seas 9 to 11 feet. Sunday night, north to northwest winds 25 to 30 knots. Seas 9 to 11 feet. Monday, north to northwest winds 20 to 30 knots. Seas 9 to 11 feet. Monday night, north to northwest winds 20 to 30 knots. Seas 9 to 11 feet. Tuesday, north winds 20 to 30 knots. Seas 8 to 11 feet. Tuesday night, north winds 20 to 30 knots. Seas 8 to 10 feet. Wednesday, north winds 20 to 30 knots. Seas 9 to 11 feet. Wednesday night, north winds 20 to 30 knots. Seas 8 to 11 feet. Thursday, north winds 15 to 25 knots. Seas 8 to 11 feet. Thursday night, north winds 15 to 25 knots. Seas 7 to 10 feet. The offshore waters forecast. For the following marine location.

pinpoint to point Pedro's blunt was between 60 nautical miles and 150 nautical miles offshore. Issued at 8:40 p.m. Pacific Daylight Time. Tonight, north to northwest winds 15 to 25 knots. Seas 5 to 9 feet. Sun, north winds 15 to 25 knots. Seas 6 to 10 feet. Sunday night, north to northwest winds 15 to 25 knots. Seas 7 to 10 feet. Monday, north to northwest winds 15 to 25 knots. Seas 7 to 10 feet. Monday night, north to northwest winds 15 to 25 knots. Seas 7 to 10 feet. Tuesday, north to northwest winds 15 to 25 knots. Seas 7 to 10 feet. Tuesday night, north to northwest winds 15 to 25 knots. Seas 7 to 9 feet. Wednesday, north to northwest winds 15 to 25 knots. Seas 7 to 10 feet. Wednesday night, north to northwest winds 15 to 25 knots. Seas 7 to 10 feet. Thursday, north winds 15 to 25 knots. Seas 7 to 11 feet. Thursday night, north winds 15 to 25 knots. Seas 6 to 10 feet. The following is an important weather message from the National Weather Service. Issued at 9:29 p.m. Pacific Daylight Time. Coastal flood advisory remains in effect until 2 a.m. Pacific Daylight Time Thursday. What? Up to 1.6 feet of inundation above ground level is possible in low-lying areas near shorelines and tidal waterways. Where? Bayshore locations along the San Francisco Bay, San Pablo Bay, and Monterey Bay. When? Until 2 a.m. Pacific Daylight Time Thursday. Impacts, flooding of lots, parks, and roads with only isolated road closures expected. Additional details at the San Francisco Tidal Gauge. Impacts, flooding of lots, parks, and roads with only isolated road closures expected. Additional details at the San Francisco Tidal Gauge. High tide is expected to be 1.5 feet above normal, 7.34 feet mean lower low water at 9:02 p.m. Sunday, August 9th. 1.5 feet above normal, 7.36 feet mean lower low water at 10:01 p.m. Monday, 8:10. 1.6 feet above normal, 7.44 feet mean lower low water at 10:57 p.m. Tuesday, 8/11, and 1.3 feet above normal, 7.14 feet mean lower low water at 11:49 p.m. Wednesday, August 12th. These predictions include both astronomical tides of roughly 3 to 6 inches of additional water, mainly from a combination of thermal expansion and accumulated sea level rise since the tidal datum was established 1983-2001. High tide varies up 90 minutes earlier or later along the Pacific coast and through the San Francisco Bay, respectively. If travel is required, allow extra time as some roads may be closed. Do not drive around barricades or through water of unknown depth. Take the necessary actions to protect flood-prone property. The coastal waters forecast from Point Reyes to Pigeon Point out to 10 nautical miles. For tonight, west wind 5 to 10 knots. Seas 3 to 4 feet, building to 4 to 6 feet after midnight. Wave detail, northwest 5 feet at 8 seconds. For Sunday, west wind 5 to 10 knots, becoming northwest 10 to 15 knots in the afternoon. Seas 4 to 6 feet. Wave detail, northwest 6 feet at 9 seconds and south 2 feet at 16 seconds. For Sunday night, west wind 10 to 15 knots. Seas 5 to 7 feet. Wave detail, northwest 6 feet at 9 seconds and south 2 feet at 15 seconds. The coastal waters forecast from Pigeon Point to Point Pinos out to 10 nautical miles. For tonight, northwest wind 5 to 10 knots, easing to around 5 knots late this evening and overnight. Seas 3 to 5 feet. Wave detail, northwest 4 feet at 7 seconds and south 2 feet at 13 seconds. Patchy dense fog late this evening and overnight. For Sunday, northwest wind around 5 knots, backing to west in the afternoon. Seas 4 to 6 feet.

scale, northwest 5 feet at 10 seconds and south 2 feet at 16 seconds. Patchy dense fog in the morning. For Sunday night, northwest wind 5 to 10 knots. Seas 4 to 6 feet. Wave detail, northwest 6 feet at 10 seconds and south 2 feet at 15 seconds. Semi-sunset and tidal information for the San Francisco Bay Area for Sunday, August 9. The sunrise today, 6:20 a.m. The sunset tonight, 8:10 p.m. Tidal data at the Golden Gate for today. Low tide, 3:23 a.m. at -0.59 feet. High tide, 10:50 a.m. at 4.60 feet. Low tide, 2:49 p.m. at 3.27 feet. High tide, 09:02 p.m. at 6.84 feet. Here are the buoy observations for 1 a.m. Pacific Daylight Time. An offshore buoy 6 winds east at 2 knots, pressure 1,027.0 millibars. An offshore buoy 59 winds north at 16 knots, gusting to 21, water temperature 66, pressure 1,022.2 millibars, swell 6 feet every 7 seconds. At buoy 14 near Point Arena, winds north at 14 knots, water temperature 54, pressure 1,013.1 millibars. At buoy 13 near Bodega Bay, winds calm, pressure 1,011.3 millibars. At Point Reyes, wave rider buoy, water temperature 58, seas 6 feet every 8 seconds. At San Francisco Bay, wind southeast at 4 knots, water temperature 59, pressure 1,011.8 millibars. At Half Moon Bay, buoy wind southwest 4 knots, water temperature 60, pressure 1,012.5 millibars, sea is 3 feet, every 8 seconds. At Monterey, buoy winds north at 6 knots, water temperature 62, pressure 1,012.4 millibars. At Point Sur, wave rider buoy water temperature 61, seas 5 feet, every 17 seconds. At Cape San Martin, buoy winds northwest at 10 knots, water temperature 59, pressure 1,013.1 millibars. Synopsis for the Central California coast and bays, including the Monterey Bay, Greater Farallones, and Cordell Bank National Marine Sanctuaries. Fresh to strong northwest winds persist into early next week. In response, moderate seas build to rough seas up to 12 feet by Sunday, lasting through the middle of next week. Northern coastal waters will be hazardous for small craft with occasional near gale force gusts possible through the weekend. The San Francisco Bay north of the Bay Bridge into the Delta continues to experience gusty onshore winds through Sunday night. Long period southerly swells at around 15 to 17 seconds are still present in the coastal waters. The marine forecast for San Pablo Bay, Suisun Bay, the West Delta, and the San Francisco Bay north of the Bay Bridge. Small craft advisory in effect from Sunday morning through Sunday evening. For tonight, southwest wind 10 to 15 knots. For Sunday, southwest wind 5 to 10 knots, rising to 10 to 15 knots in the afternoon. For Sunday night, south wind 15 to 20 knots. The marine forecast for Monterey Bay. For tonight, west wind 5 to 10 knots, easing to around 5 knots late this evening and early morning, then becoming light and variable late. Seas around 3 feet. Wave detail, northwest 3 feet at 8 seconds. Patchy dense fog late this evening and overnight. For Sunday, west wind around 5 knots, rising to 5 to 10 knots in the afternoon. Seas 3 to 4 feet. Wave detail, northwest 4 feet at 10 seconds. Patchy dense fog in the morning. For Sunday night, southwest wind 5 to 10 knots, becoming west after midnight. Seas 3 to 4 feet. Wave detail, northwest 4 feet at 10 seconds. Patchy fog after midnight. The coastal waters forecast from Point Arena to Point Reyes out to 10 nautical miles. Small craft advisory in effect from Sunday morning through Sunday evening. Tonight, northwest wind 10 to 15 knots, seas 5 to 8 feet. Wave detail, northwest 7 feet at 8 seconds and south 2 feet at 13 seconds.
Sunday, northwest wind 10 to 15 knots, rising to 20 to 25 knots in the afternoon. See 6 to 8 feet wave detail, northwest 8 feet at 9 seconds and south 2 feet at 16 seconds. Patchy dense fog in the morning. Sunday night, northwest wind 20 to 25 knots, easing to 15 to 20 knots after midnight. See 7 to 9 feet wave detail, northwest 8 feet at 8 seconds and south 2 feet at 15 seconds. The coastal waters forecast from Point Arena to Point Reyes 10 to 60 nautical miles offshore. Small craft advisory in effect through late Sunday night. Tonight, northwest wind 20 to 25 knots, occasional gusts up to 35 knots late. Seas 8 to 10 feet, building to 10 to 11 feet after midnight. Wave detail, northwest 10 feet at 9 seconds and south 2 feet at 17 seconds. Sunday, northwest wind 25 to 30 knots, easing to 20 to 25 knots in the afternoon. Seas 9 to 11 feet, wave detail, northwest 11 feet at 9 seconds and south 2 feet at 17 seconds. Sunday night, northwest wind 20 to 25 knots with occasional gusts up to 35 knots. Seas 10 to 12 feet, wave detail, northwest 11 feet at 9 seconds and south 2 feet at 15 seconds. San Francisco Bar forecast. In the deep water channel, mixed seas of 2 to 4 feet at 8 seconds. Across the bar, swell can be more than twice as high across the bar than surrounding waters. Waves are also more prone to break, particularly during strong ebb currents. Maximum ebb current of 3.1 knots at 1, 13 a.m. Sunday and 1.4 knots at 2, 30 p.m. Sunday. The coastal waters forecast from Point Pinos to Point Piedras lunges out to 10 nautical miles. Tonight, northwest wind 5 to 10 knots, easing to around 5 knots late. Seas around 4 feet wave detail, northwest 4 feet at 8 seconds and south 2 feet at 16 seconds. Patchy dense fog late this evening and overnight. Sunday, northwest wind around 5 knots, seas 4 to 6 feet wave detail, northwest 5 feet at 10 seconds and south 2 feet at 16 seconds. Patchy dense fog in the morning. Sunday night, northwest wind 5 to 10 knots, seas 4 to 6 feet wave detail, northwest 5 feet at 10 seconds and south 2 feet at 15 seconds. Patchy fog after midnight. The coastal waters forecast from Pigeon Point to Point Pinos 10 to 60 nautical miles offshore. Tonight, northwest wind 10 to 15 knots, seas 5 to 6 feet, building to 5 to 8 feet after midnight. Wave detail, northwest 7 feet at 8 seconds and south 2 feet at 17 seconds. Sunday, northwest wind 15 to 20 knots, sea 7 to 9 feet. Wave detail, northwest 8 feet at 10 seconds and south 2 feet at 16 seconds. Sunday night, northwest wind 15 to 20 knots, sea 7 to 10 feet. Wave detail, northwest 9 feet at 10 seconds and south 2 feet at 15 seconds. The offshore waters forecast for the following marine location, Point Arena to Pigeon Point between 60 nautical miles and 150 nautical miles offshore. Issued at 8:40 p.m. Pacific Daylight Time. Tonight, north winds 20 to 30 knots. Sea 6 to 10 feet. Sun, north winds 20 to 30 knots. Seas 9 to 11 feet. Sunday night, north to northwest winds 25 to 30 knots. Seas 9 to 11 feet. Monday, north to northwest winds 20 to 30 knots. Seas 9 to 11 feet. Monday night, north to northwest winds 20 to 30 knots. Seas 9 to 11 feet. Tuesday, north winds 20 to 30 knots. Seas 8 to 11 feet. Tuesday night, north winds 20 to 30 knots. Seas 8 to 10 feet. Wednesday, north winds 20 to 30 knots. Seas 9 to 11 feet. Wednesday night, north winds 20 to 30 knots. Seas 8 to 11 feet. Thursday, north winds 15 to 25 knots. Seas 8 to 11 feet. Thursday night, north winds 15 to 25 knots. Seas 7 to 10 feet. The offshore waters forecast for the following marine location, Pigeon Point to Point Piedras, Blancos between

160 nautical miles and 150 nautical miles offshore. Eastern at 8:40 p.m. Pacific Daylight Time. Tonight, north to northwest winds 15 to 25 knots. Seas 5 to 9 feet. Sun, north winds 15 to 25 knots. Seas 6 to 10 feet. Sunday night, north to northwest winds 15 to 25 knots. Seas 7 to 10 feet. Monday, north to northwest winds 15 to 25 knots. Seas 7 to 10 feet. Monday night, north to northwest winds 15 to 25 knots. Seas 7 to 10 feet. Tuesday, north to northwest winds 15 to 25 knots. Seas 7 to 10 feet. Tuesday night, north to northwest winds 15 to 25 knots. Seas 7 to 9 feet. Wednesday, north to northwest winds 15 to 25 knots. Seas 7 to 10 feet. Wednesday night, north to northwest winds 15 to 25 knots. Seas 7 to 10 feet. Thursday, north winds 15 to 25 knots. Seas 7 to 11 feet. Thursday night, north winds 15 to 25 knots. Seas 6 to 10 feet. The following is an important weather message from the National Weather Service. Issued at 9:29 p.m. Pacific Daylight Time. Coastal flood advisory remains in effect until 2 a.m. Pacific Daylight Time Thursday. What? Up to 1.6 feet of inundation above ground level is possible in low-lying areas near shorelines and tidal waterways. Where? Bayshore locations along the San Francisco Bay, San Pablo Bay, and Monterey Bay. When? Until 2 a.m. Pacific Daylight Time Thursday. Impacts, flooding of lots, parks, and roads with only isolated road closures expected. Additional details at the San Francisco tidal gauge. High tide is expected to be 1.5 feet above normal, 7.34 feet mean lower low water at 9:02 p.m. Sunday, August 9th. 1.5 feet above normal, 7.36 feet mean lower low water at 10:01 p.m. Monday, 8:10. 1.6 feet above normal, 7.44 feet mean lower low water at 10:57 p.m. Tuesday, 8/11, and 1.3 feet above normal, 7.14 feet mean lower low water at 11:49 p.m. Wednesday, August 12th. These predictions include both astronomical tides of roughly 3 to 6 inches of additional water, mainly from a combination of thermal expansion and accumulated sea level rise since the tidal datum was established 1983-2001. High tide varies up 90 minutes earlier or later along the Pacific coast and through the San Francisco Bay, respectively. If travel is required, allow extra time as some roads may be closed. Do not drive around barricades or through water of unknown depth. Take the necessary actions to protect flood-prone property. The coastal waters forecast from Point Reyes to Pigeon Point out to 10 nautical miles. For tonight, west wind 5 to 10 knots. Seas 3 to 4 feet, building to 4 to 6 feet after midnight. Wave detail, northwest 5 feet at 8 seconds. For Sunday, west wind 5 to 10 knots, becoming northwest 10 to 15 knots in the afternoon. Seas 4 to 6 feet. Wave detail, northwest 6 feet at 9 seconds and south 2 feet at 16 seconds. For Sunday night, west wind 10 to 15 knots. Seas 5 to 7 feet. Wave detail, northwest 6 feet at 9 seconds and south 2 feet at 15 seconds. The coastal waters forecast from Pigeon Point to Point Pinos out to 10 nautical miles. For tonight, northwest wind 5 to 10 knots, easing to around 5 knots late this evening and overnight. Seas 3 to 5 feet. Wave detail, northwest 4 feet at 7 seconds and south 2 feet at 13 seconds. Patchy dense fog late this evening and overnight. For Sunday, northwest wind around 5 knots, backing to west in the afternoon. Seas 4 to 6 feet. Wave detail, northwest 5 feet at 10 seconds and south 2 feet at 16 seconds. Patchy dense fog in the morning. For Sunday night, northwest wind 5 to

am not. Seas 4 to 6 feet. Wave detail, northwest 6 feet at 10 seconds and south 2 feet at 15 seconds. Sunrise, sunset, and tidal information for the San Francisco Bay Area for Sunday, August 9. The sunrise today, 6:20 a.m. The sunset tonight, 8:10 p.m. Tidal data at the Golden Gate for today. Low tide, 3:23 a.m. at -0.59 feet. High tide, 10:50 a.m. at 4.60 feet. Low tide, 2:49 p.m. at 3.27 feet. High tide, 09:02 p.m. at 6.84 feet. Here are the buoy observations for 1 a.m. Pacific Daylight Time. An offshore buoy 6 winds east at 2 knots, pressure 1,027.0 millibars. An offshore buoy 59 winds north at 16 knots, gusting to 21, water temperature 66, pressure 1,022.2 millibars, swell 6 feet every 7 seconds. At buoy 14 near Point Arena, winds north at 14 knots, water temperature 54, pressure 1,013.1 millibars. At buoy 13 near Bodega Bay, winds calm, pressure 1,011.3 millibars. At Point Reyes, wave rider, buoy water temperature 58, seas 6 feet every 8 seconds. At San Francisco, buoy winds southeast at 4 knots, water temperature 59, pressure 1,011.8 millibars. At Half Moon Bay, buoy winds southwest 4 knots, water temperature 60, pressure 1,012.5 millibars, seas 3 feet every 8 seconds. At Monterey, buoy winds north at 6 knots, water temperature 62, pressure 1,012.4 millibars. At Point Sur, wave rider, buoy water temperature 61, seas 5 feet every 17 seconds. At Cape San Martin, buoy winds northwest at 10 knots, water temperature 59, pressure 1,013.1 millibars. Synopsis for the Central California coast and bays, including the Monterey Bay, Greater Farallones, and Cordell Bank National Marine Sanctuaries. Fresh to strong northwest winds persist into early next week. In response, moderate seas build to rough seas up to 12 feet by Sunday, lasting through the middle of next week. Northern coastal waters will be hazardous for small craft with occasional near gale force gusts possible through the weekend. The San Francisco Bay north of the Bay Bridge into the Delta continues to experience gusty onshore winds through Sunday night. Long period southerly swells at around 15 to 17 seconds are still present in the coastal waters. The marine forecast for San Pablo Bay, Suisun Bay, the West Delta, and the San Francisco Bay north of the Bay Bridge. Small craft advisory in effect from Sunday morning through Sunday evening. For tonight, southwest wind 10 to 15 knots. For Sunday, southwest wind 5 to 10 knots, rising to 10 to 15 knots in the afternoon. For Sunday night, south wind 15 to 20 knots. 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This broadcast originates from the National Weather Service office located in Monterey, California, and serves the coastal marine waters, including San Francisco and Monterey Bay. The marine forecast for Monterey Bay. For tonight, west wind 5 to 10 knots, easing to around 5 knots late this evening and early morning, then becoming light and variable late. Seas around 3 feet. Wave detail, northwest 3 feet at 8 seconds. Patchy dense fog late this evening and overnight. For Sunday, west wind around 5 knots, rising to 5 to 10 knots in the afternoon. Seas 3 to 4 feet. Wave detail, northwest 4 feet at 10 seconds. Patchy dense fog in the morning. For Sunday night, southwest wind 5 to 10 knots, becoming west after midnight. Seas 3 to 4 feet. Wave detail, northwest 4 feet at 10 seconds. Patchy fog after midnight. The coastal waters forecast from Point Arena to Point Reyes out to 10 nautical miles. Small craft advisory in effect from Sunday morning through Sunday evening. Tonight, northwest.

small craft. Advisory in effect through late Sunday night. Tonight, northwest wind 20 to 25 knots, occasional gusts up to 35 knots late. Seas 8 to 10 feet, building to 10 to 11 feet after midnight. Wave detail, northwest 10 feet at 9 seconds and south 2 feet at 17 seconds. Sunday, northwest wind 25 to 30 knots, easing to 20 to 25 knots in the afternoon. Seas 9 to 11 feet, wave detail, northwest 11 feet at 9 seconds and south 2 feet at 17 seconds. Sunday night, northwest wind 20 to 25 knots with occasional gusts up to 35 knots, seas 10 to 12 feet, wave detail, northwest 11 feet at 9 seconds and south 2 feet at 15 seconds. San Francisco Bar forecast. In the deep water channel, mixed seas of 2 to 4 feet at 8 seconds. Across the bar, swell can be more than twice as high across the bar than surrounding waters. Waves are also more prone to break, particularly during strong ebb currents. Maximum ebb current of 3.1 knots at 1, 13 a.m. Sunday and 1.4 knots at 2, 30 p.m. Sunday. The coastal waters forecast from Point Pinos to Point Piedras Blancas out to 10 nautical miles. Tonight, northwest wind 5 to 10 knots, easing to around 5 knots late. Seas around 4 feet, wave detail, northwest 4 feet at 8 seconds and south 2 feet at 16 seconds. Patchy dense fog late this evening and overnight. Sunday, northwest wind around 5 knots, seas 4 to 6 feet, wave detail, northwest 5 feet at 10 seconds and south 2 feet at 16 seconds. Patchy dense fog in the morning. Sunday night, northwest wind 5 to 10 knots, seas 4 to 6 feet, wave detail, northwest 5 feet at 10 seconds and south 2 feet at 15 seconds. Patchy fog after midnight. The coastal waters forecast from Pigeon Point to Point Pinos 10 to 60 nautical miles offshore. Tonight, northwest wind 10 to 15 knots, seas 5 to 6 feet, building to 5 to 8 feet after midnight. Wave detail, northwest 7 feet at 8 seconds and south 2 feet at 17 seconds. Sunday, northwest wind 15 to 20 knots, seas 7 to 9 feet. Wave detail, northwest 8 feet at 10 seconds and south 2 feet at 16 seconds. Sunday night, northwest wind 15 to 20 knots, seas 7 to 10 feet. Wave detail, northwest 9 feet at 10 seconds and south 2 feet at 15 seconds. The offshore waters forecast for the following marine location, Point Arena to Pigeon Point between 60 nautical miles and 150 nautical miles offshore, Eastern at 8, 40 p.m. Pacific Daylight Time. Tonight, north winds 20 to 30 knots, seas 6 to 10 feet. Sun, north winds 20 to 30 knots, seas 9 to 11 feet. Sunday night, north to northwest winds 25 to 30 knots, seas 9 to 11 feet. Monday, north to northwest winds 20 to 30 knots, seas 9 to 11 feet. Monday night, north to northwest winds 20 to 30 knots, seas 9 to 11 feet. Tuesday, north winds 20 to 30 knots, seas 8 to 11 feet. Tuesday night, north winds 20 to 30 knots, seas 8 to 10 feet. Wednesday, north winds 20 to 30 knots, seas 9 to 11 feet. Wednesday night, north winds 20 to 30 knots, seas 8 to 11 feet. Thursday, north winds 15 to 25 knots, seas 8 to 11 feet. Thursday night, north winds 15 to 25 knots, seas 7 to 10 feet. The offshore waters forecast for the following marine location, Pigeon Point to Point Piedras Blancas between 60 nautical miles and 150 nautical miles offshore, Eastern at 8, 40 p.m. Pacific Daylight Time. Tonight, north to northwest winds 15 to 25 knots, seas 5 to 9 feet. Sun, north winds 15 to 25 knots, seas 6 to 10 feet. Sunday night, north to northwest winds 15 to 25 knots, seas 7 to 10 feet. Monday, north to northwest winds 15 to 25 knots, seas 7 to 10 feet. Monday night,

southwest, winds 15 to 25 knots. Sea at 7 to 10 feet. Tuesday, north to northwest, winds 15 to 25 knots. Sea at 7 to 10 feet. Tuesday night, north to northwest, winds 15 to 25 knots. Sea 7 to 9 feet. Wednesday, north to northwest, winds 15 to 25 knots. Sea 7 to 10 feet. Wednesday night, north to northwest, winds 15 to 25 knots. Sea 7 to 10 feet. Thursday, north winds 15 to 25 knots. Sea 7 to 11 feet. Thursday night, north winds 15 to 25 knots. Sea 6 to 10 feet. The following is an important weather message from the National Weather Service, issued at 9:29 p.m. Pacific Daylight Time. Coastal flood advisory remains in effect until 2 a.m. Pacific Daylight Time Thursday. What? Up to 1.6 feet of inundation above ground level is possible in low-lying areas near shorelines and tidal waterways. Where? Bayshore locations along the San Francisco Bay, San Pablo Bay, and Monterey Bay. When? Until 2 a.m. Pacific Daylight Time Thursday. Impacts, flooding of lots, parks, and roads with only isolated road closures expected. Additional details at the San Francisco tidal gauge. High tide is expected to be 1.5 feet above normal, 7.34 feet mean lower low water at 9:02 p.m. Sunday, August 9th. 1.5 feet above normal, 7.36 feet mean lower low water at 10:01 p.m. Monday, 8/10. 1.6 feet above normal, 7.44 feet mean lower low water at 10:57 p.m. Tuesday, 8/11, and 1.3 feet above normal, 7.14 feet mean lower low water at 11:49 p.m. Wednesday, August 12th. These predictions include both astronomical tides and roughly 3 to 6 inches of additional water, mainly from a combination of thermal expansion and accumulated sea level rise since the tidal datum was established 1983-2001. High tide varies up to 90 minutes earlier or later along the Pacific coast and through the San Francisco Bay, respectively. If travel is required, allow extra time as some roads may be closed. Do not drive around barricades or through water of unknown depth. Take the necessary actions to protect flood-prone property. The coastal waters forecast from Point Reyes to Pigeon Point out to 10 nautical miles. For tonight, west wind 5 to 10 knots. Sea 3 to 4 feet, building to 4 to 6 feet after midnight. Wave detail, northwest 5 feet at 8 seconds. For Sunday, west wind 5 to 10 knots, becoming northwest 10 to 15 knots in the afternoon. Seas 4 to 6 feet. Wave detail, northwest 6 feet at 9 seconds and south 2 feet at 16 seconds. For Sunday night, west wind 10 to 15 knots. Seas 5 to 7 feet. Wave detail, northwest 6 feet at 9 seconds and south 2 feet at 15 seconds. The coastal waters forecast from Pigeon Point to Point Pinos out to 10 nautical miles. For tonight, northwest wind 5 to 10 knots, easing to around 5 knots late this evening and overnight. Seas 3 to 5 feet. Wave detail, northwest 4 feet at 7 seconds and south 2 feet at 13 seconds. Patchy dense fog late this evening and overnight. For Sunday, northwest wind around 5 knots, backing to west in the afternoon. Seas 4 to 6 feet. Wave detail, northwest 5 feet at 10 seconds and south 2 feet at 16 seconds. Patchy dense fog in the morning. For Sunday night, northwest wind 5 to 10 knots. Seas 4 to 6 feet. Wave detail, northwest 6 feet at 10 seconds and south 2 feet at 15 seconds. Sunrise, sunset, and tidal information for the San Francisco Bay area for Sunday, August 9. The sunrise today, 6:20 a.m. The sunset tonight, 8:10 p.m. Tidal data at the Golden Gate for today. Low tide, 3:23 a.m. at -0:59 feet. High tide, 10:50 a.m. at 4.60 feet. Low tide, 2:49 p.m.

3.27 feet high tide. 09:02 p.m. at 6.84 feet. Here are the buoy observations for 2 a.m. Pacific Daylight Time. An offshore buoy 6 winds east at 4 knots. Pressure 1,026.7 millibars. An offshore buoy 59 winds north at 70 knots. Gusting to 21. Water temperature 66. Pressure 1,022.0 millibars. A buoy 14 near Point Arena winds north at 16 knots. Water temperature 54. Pressure 1,013.0 millibars. A buoy 13 near Bodega Bay winds north at 2 knots. Pressure 1,011.1 millibars. At Point Reyes Wave Rider, buoy water temperature 58, seas 6 feet every 17 seconds. At San Francisco, buoy winds east at 4 knots, water temperature 59, pressure 1,011.2 millibars. At Half Moon Bay, buoy winds southwest 2 knots, water temperature 60, pressure 1,012.1 millibars, seas 3 feet every 8 seconds. At Monterey, buoy winds northwest at 6 knots, water temperature 62, pressure 1,012.0 millibars. At Pointer, Wave Rider buoy water temperature 60, seas 5 feet every 17 seconds. At Cape San Martin, buoy winds northwest at 8 knots, water temperature 58, pressure 1,012.8 millibars. Synopsis for the Central California coast and bays, including the Monterey Bay, Greater Farallon, and Cordell Bank National Marine Sanctuaries. Fresh to strong northwest winds persist into early next week. In response, moderate seas build to rough seas up to 12 feet by Sunday, lasting through the middle of next week. Northern coastal waters will be hazardous for small craft with occasional near gale force gusts possible through the weekend. The San Francisco Bay north of the Bay Bridge into the Delta continues to experience gusty onshore winds through Sunday night. Long period southerly swells at around 15 to 17 seconds are still present in the coastal waters. The marine forecast for San Pablo Bay, Suisun Bay, the West Delta, and the San Francisco Bay north of the Bay Bridge. Small craft advisory in effect from Sunday morning through Sunday evening. For tonight, southwest wind 10 to 15 knots. For Sunday, southwest wind 5 to 10 knots, rising to 10 to 15 knots in the afternoon. For Sunday night, south wind 15 to 20 knots. Synopsis for the Central California coast and bays, including the Monterey Bay, Greater Farallon, and Cordell Bank National Marine Sanctuaries. Fresh to strong northwest winds persist with moderate seas building to rough seas up to 12 feet today, lasting through midweek. Northern coastal waters will be hazardous for small craft with occasional near gale force gusts possible through early week. The San Francisco Bay north of the Bay Bridge into the Delta will have gusty onshore winds through late evening. Long period southerly swells at around 15 to 17 seconds are still present in the coastal waters. The marine forecast for San Pablo Bay, Suisun Bay, the West Delta, and the San Francisco Bay north of the Bay Bridge. Small craft advisory in effect from 9 a.m. Pacific Daylight Time this morning through this evening. For today, southwest wind 5 to 15 knots, rising to 15 to 25 knots. For tonight, southwest wind 15 to 20 knots with evening gusts to 25 knots. For Monday, southwest wind 10 to 15 knots. The marine forecast for Monterey Bay. For today, light and variable winds, becoming west around 5 knots late this morning, rising to 5 to 10 knots this afternoon. Seas 3 to 4 feet. Wave detail, northwest 3 feet at 10 seconds. Patchy dense fog early this morning. For tonight, west wind around 5 knots. Seas 3 to 4 feet. Wave detail, northwest 4 feet at 10 seconds. Patchy dense fog. For Monday, southwest wind around 5 knots. Seas 3 to 4 feet. Wave detail, northwest 4 feet at 10 seconds. Patchy dense fog in the morning. The coastal waters forecast from Point Arena to Point Reyes out to 10 nautical miles. Small craft advisory in effect from 9 a.m.

perfect daylight time this morning through late tonight. Today, northwest wind 10 to 15 knots, rising to 20 to 25 knots, sea is 5 to 8 feet wave detail, northwest 7 feet at 9 seconds, and south 2 feet at 17 seconds. Patchy dense fog early this morning. Tonight, northwest wind 20 to 25 knots, easing to 15 to 20 knots after midnight. Sea 7 to 9 feet wave detail, northwest 8 feet at 8 seconds, and south 2 feet at 15 seconds. Monday, northwest wind 10 to 15 knots, easing to 5 to 10 knots in the afternoon. Seas 5 to 8 feet wave detail, northwest 8 feet at 9 seconds and south 2 feet at 15 seconds. The coastal waters forecast from Point Arena to Point Reyes 10 to 60 nautical miles offshore. Small craft advisory in effect through Monday evening. Today, northwest wind 20 to 25 knots, gusts up to 35 knots this morning. Seas 9 to 10 feet wave detail, northwest 10 feet at 9 seconds and south 2 feet at 17 seconds. Tonight, northwest wind 20 to 25 knots with gusts up to 35 knots. Seas 10 to 11 feet wave detail, northwest 11 feet at 9 seconds and south 2 feet at 15 seconds. Monday, northwest wind 20 to 25 knots, gusts up to 35 knots in the morning. Seas 9 to 11 feet wave detail, northwest 11 feet at 9 seconds and south 2 feet at 15 seconds. San Francisco Bar forecast. In the deep water channel, mixed seas of 2 to 4 feet at 8 seconds. Across the bar, swell can be more than twice as high across the bar than surrounding waters. Waves are also more prone to break, particularly during strong ebb currents. Maximum ebb current of 1.4 knots at 2:30 p.m. Sunday and 3.1 knots at 2:18 a.m. Monday. The coastal waters forecast from Point Pinos to Point Piedras blunts out to 10 nautical miles. Today, northwest wind around 5 knots, seas 3 to 5 feet wave detail, northwest 5 feet at 10 seconds and south 2 feet at 16 seconds. Patchy dense fog early this morning. Tonight, northwest wind 5 to 10 knots, seas 4 to 6 feet wave detail, northwest 5 feet at 10 seconds and south 2 feet at 15 seconds. Patchy dense fog, Monday, west wind around 5 knots, seas 4 to 6 feet wave detail, northwest 5 feet at 10 seconds and south 2 feet at 14 seconds. Patchy dense fog in the morning. The coastal waters forecast from Pigeon Point to Point Pinos 10 to 60 nautical miles offshore. Today, northwest wind 10 to 15 knots, rising to 15 to 20 knots late this morning and afternoon. Seas 6 to 9 feet wave detail, northwest 8 feet at 10 seconds and south 2 feet at 16 seconds. Tonight, northwest wind 15 to 20 knots, seas 7 to 10 feet wave detail, northwest 9 feet at 10 seconds and south 2 feet at 15 seconds. Monday, northwest wind 10 to 15 knots, seas 7 to 10 feet wave detail, northwest 9 feet at 10 seconds and south 2 feet at 14 seconds. The offshore waters forecast for the following marine location, Point Arena to Pigeon Point between 60 nautical miles and 150 nautical miles offshore, issued at 8:40 p.m. Pacific Daylight Time. Tonight, north winds 20 to 30 knots, seas 6 to 10 feet. Sun, north winds 20 to 30 knots, seas 9 to 11 feet. Sunday night, north to northwest winds 25 to 30 knots, seas 9 to 11 feet. Monday, north to northwest winds 20 to 30 knots, seas 9 to 11 feet. Monday night, north to northwest winds 20 to 30 knots, seas 9 to 11 feet. Tuesday, north winds 20 to 30 knots, seas 8 to 11 feet. Tuesday night, north winds 20 to 30 knots, seas 8 to 10 feet. Wednesday, north winds 20 to 30 knots, seas 9 to 11 feet. Wednesday night, north winds 20 to 30 knots, seas 8 to 11 feet. Thursday, north winds 15 to 25 knots, seas 8 to 11 feet. Thursday night, north winds 15 to 25 knots, seas 7 to 10 feet. The offshore waters forecast.

for the following marine location. 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Issued at 8:40 p.m. Pacific Daylight Time. Tonight, north to northwest winds 15 to 25 knots. Seas 5 to 9 feet. Sun, north winds 15 to 25 knots. Seas 6 to 10 feet. Sunday night, north to northwest winds 15 to 25 knots. Seas 7 to 10 feet. Monday, north to northwest winds 15 to 25 knots. Seas 7 to 10 feet. Monday night, north to northwest winds 15 to 25 knots. Seas 7 to 10 feet. Tuesday, north to northwest winds 15 to 25 knots. Seas 7 to 10 feet. Tuesday night, north to northwest winds 15 to 25 knots. Seas 7 to 9 feet. Wednesday, north to northwest winds 15 to 25 knots. Seas 7 to 10 feet. Wednesday night, north to northwest winds 15 to 25 knots. Seas 7 to 10 feet. Thursday, north winds 15 to 25 knots. Seas 7 to 11 feet. Thursday night, north winds 15 to 25 knots. Seas 6 to 10 feet. The following is an important weather message from the National Weather Service. Issued at 9:29 p.m. Pacific Daylight Time. Coastal flood advisory remains in effect until 2 a.m. Pacific Daylight Time Thursday. What? Up to 1.6 feet of inundation above ground level is possible in low-lying areas near shorelines and tidal waterways. Where? Bayshore locations along the San Francisco Bay, San Pablo Bay, and Monterey Bay. When? Until 2 a.m. Pacific Daylight Time Thursday. Impacts, flooding of lots, parks, and roads with only isolated road closures expected. Additional details at the San Francisco tidal gauge. High tide is expected to be 1.5 feet above normal, 7.34 feet mean lower low water at 9:02 p.m. Sunday, August 9th. 1.5 feet above normal, 7.36 feet mean lower low water at 10:01 p.m. Monday, 8:10. 1.6 feet above normal, 7.44 feet mean lower low water at 10:57 p.m. Tuesday, 8/11, and 1.3 feet above normal, 7.14 feet mean lower low water at 11:49 p.m. Wednesday, August 12th. These predictions include both astronomical tides of roughly 3 to 6 inches of additional water, mainly from a combination of thermal expansion and accumulated sea level rise since the tidal datum was established 1983-2001. High tide varies up 90 minutes earlier or later along the Pacific coast and through the San Francisco Bay, respectively. If travel is required, allow extra time as some roads may be closed. Do not drive around barricades or through water of unknown depth. Take the necessary actions to protect flood-prone property. The coastal waters forecast from Point Reyes to Pigeon Point out to 10 nautical miles. For today, west wind around 5 knots, veering to northwest 10 to 15 knots. Seas 4 to 6 feet. Wave detail, northwest 5 feet at 10 seconds and south 2 feet at 16 seconds. Patchy dense fog early this morning. For tonight, west wind 10 to 15 knots. Seas 5 to 8 feet. Wave detail, northwest 6 feet at 9 seconds and south 2 feet at 15 seconds. For Monday, west wind 5 to 10 knots. Seas 5 to 7 feet. Wave detail, northwest 6 feet at 9 seconds and south 2 feet at 15 seconds. The coastal waters forecast from Pigeon Point to Point Pinos out to 10 nautical miles. For today, northwest wind around 5 knots, rising to 5 to 10 knots late. Seas 4 to 6 feet. Wave detail, northwest 5 feet at 10 seconds and south 2 feet at 16 seconds. Patchy dense fog early this morning. For tonight, northwest wind 5 to 10 knots. Seas 4 to 6 feet. Wave detail, northwest 6 feet at 9 seconds and south 2 feet at 15 seconds. For Monday, west wind around 5.

5 to 7 feet. Wave detail, northwest 6 feet at 10 seconds and south 2 feet at 14 seconds. Patchy dense fog in the morning. Sunrise, sunset, and tidal information for the San Francisco Bay Area for Sunday, August 9. The sunrise today, 6:20 a.m. The sunset tonight, 8:10 p.m. Tidal data at the Golden Gate for today. Low tide, 3:23 a.m. at -0.59 feet. High tide, 10:50 a.m. at 4.60 feet. Low tide, 2:49 p.m. at 3.27 feet. High tide, 09:02 p.m. at 6.84 feet. Here are the buoy observations for 2 a.m. Pacific Daylight Time. An offshore buoy 6 winds east at 4 knots, pressure 1,026.7 millibars. An offshore buoy 59, winds north 70 knots, gusting to 21, water temperature 66, pressure 1,022.0 millibars, seas 2 feet every 16 seconds. At Point Arena buoy, winds north 14 knots, water temperature 54, pressure 1,013.0 millibars, seas 5 feet every 8 seconds. At buoy 13 near Bodega Bay, winds north at 2 knots, pressure 1,011.1 millibars, swell 4 feet every 8 seconds. At Point Reyes Wave Rider buoy, water temperature 58, sea 7 feet every 8 seconds. At San Francisco buoy, winds east at 4 knots, pressure 1,011.2 millibars. At Half Moon Bay buoy, winds southwest 2 knots, water temperature 60, pressure 1,012.1 millibars, seas 3 feet every 8 seconds. At Monterey Bay buoy, winds northwest 6 knots, water temperature 62, pressure 1,011.9 millibars, seas 4 feet every 16 seconds. At Pointer, Wave Rider buoy, water temperature 60, seas 5 feet every 17 seconds. At Cape San Martin buoy, winds northwest 10 knots, water temperature 58, pressure 1,012.7 millibars, seas 5 feet every 8 seconds. 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This broadcast originates from the National Weather Service office located in Monterey, California, and serves the coastal marine waters, including San Francisco and Monterey Bay. Synopsis for the Central California coast and bays, including the Monterey Bay, Greater Farallones, and Cordell Bank National Marine Sanctuaries. Fresh to strong northwest winds persist with moderate seas building to rough seas up to 12 feet today, lasting through midweek. Northern coastal waters will be hazardous for small craft with occasional near gale force gusts possible through early week. The San Francisco Bay north of the Bay Bridge into the Delta will have gusty onshore winds through late evening. Long period southerly swells at around 15 to 17 seconds are still present in the coastal waters. The marine forecast for San Pablo Bay, Suisun Bay, the West Delta, and the San Francisco Bay north of the Bay Bridge. Small craft advisory in effect from 9 a.m. Pacific Daylight Time this morning through this evening. For today, southwest wind 5 to 15 knots, rising to 15 to 25 knots. For tonight, southwest wind 15 to 20 knots with evening gusts to 25 knots. For Monday, southwest wind 10 to 15 knots. The marine forecast for Monterey Bay. For today, light and variable winds, becoming west around 5 knots late this morning, rising to 5 to 10 knots this afternoon. Seas 3 to 4 feet. Wave detail, northwest 3 feet at 10 seconds. Patchy dense fog early this morning. For tonight, west wind around 5 knots. Seas 3 to 4 feet. Wave detail, northwest 4 feet at 10 seconds. Patchy dense fog. For Monday, southwest wind around 5 knots. Seas 3 to 4 feet. Wave detail, northwest 4 feet at 10 seconds. Patchy dense fog in the morning. The coastal waters forecast from Point Arena to Point Reyes out to 10 nautical miles.

small craft. Advisory in effect from 9 a.m. Pacific Daylight Time this morning through late tonight. Today, northwest wind 10 to 15 knots, rising to 20 to 25 knots, seas 5 to 8 feet, wave detail. Northwest 7 feet at 9 seconds and south 2 feet at 17 seconds. Patchy dense fog early this morning. Tonight, northwest wind 20 to 25 knots, easing to 15 to 20 knots after midnight. Sea 7 to 9 feet, wave detail. Northwest 8 feet at 8 seconds and south 2 feet at 15 seconds. Monday, northwest wind 10 to 15 knots, easing to 5 to 10 knots in the afternoon. Seas 5 to 8 feet, wave detail. Northwest 8 feet at 9 seconds and south 2 feet at 15 seconds. The coastal waters forecast from Point Arena to Point Reyes 10 to 60 nautical miles offshore. Small craft advisory in effect through Monday evening. Today, northwest wind 20 to 25 knots, gusts up to 35 knots this morning. Seas 9 to 10 feet, wave detail. Northwest 10 feet at 9 seconds and south 2 feet at 17 seconds. Tonight, northwest wind 20 to 25 knots with gusts up to 35 knots. Seas 10 to 11 feet, wave detail. Northwest 11 feet at 9 seconds and south 2 feet at 15 seconds. Monday, northwest wind 20 to 25 knots, gusts up to 35 knots in the morning. Seas 9 to 11 feet, wave detail. Northwest 11 feet at 9 seconds and south 2 feet at 15 seconds. San Francisco Bar forecast. In the deep water channel, mixed seas of 2 to 4 feet at 8 seconds. Across the bar, swell can be more than twice as high across the bar than surrounding waters. Waves are also more prone to break, particularly during strong ebb currents. Maximum ebb current of 1.4 knots at 2:30 p.m. Sunday and 3.1 knots at 2:18 a.m. Monday. The coastal waters forecast from Point Pinos to Point Piedras Blanc is out to 10 nautical miles. Today, northwest wind around 5 knots, seas 3 to 5 feet, wave detail. Northwest 5 feet at 10 seconds and south 2 feet at 16 seconds. Patchy dense fog early this morning. Tonight, northwest wind 5 to 10 knots, seas 4 to 6 feet, wave detail. Northwest 5 feet at 10 seconds and south 2 feet at 15 seconds. Patchy dense fog, Monday, west wind around 5 knots, seas 4 to 6 feet, wave detail. Northwest 5 feet at 10 seconds and south 2 feet at 14 seconds. Patchy dense fog in the morning. The coastal waters forecast from Pigeon Point to Point Pinos 10 to 60 nautical miles offshore. Today, northwest wind 10 to 15 knots, rising to 15 to 20 knots late this morning and afternoon. Seas 6 to 9 feet, wave detail. Northwest 8 feet at 10 seconds and south 2 feet at 16 seconds. Tonight, northwest wind 15 to 20 knots, seas 7 to 10 feet, wave detail. Northwest 9 feet at 10 seconds and south 2 feet at 15 seconds. Monday, northwest wind 10 to 15 knots, seas 7 to 10 feet, wave detail. Northwest 9 feet at 10 seconds and south 2 feet at 14 seconds. The offshore waters forecast for the following marine location: Point Arena to Pigeon Point between 60 nautical miles and 150 nautical miles offshore. Issued at 8:40 p.m. Pacific Daylight Time. Tonight, north winds 20 to 30 knots. Seas 6 to 10 feet. Sun, north winds 20 to 30 knots. Seas 9 to 11 feet. Sunday night, north to northwest winds 25 to 30 knots. Seas 9 to 11 feet. Monday, north to northwest winds 20 to 30 knots. Seas 9 to 11 feet. Monday night, north to northwest winds 20 to 30 knots. Seas 9 to 11 feet. Tuesday, north winds 20 to 30 knots. Seas 8 to 11 feet. Tuesday night, north winds 20 to 30 knots. Seas 8 to 10 feet. Wednesday, north winds 20 to 30 knots. Seas 9 to 11 feet. Wednesday night, north winds 20 to 30 knots. Seas 8 to 11 feet. Thursday, north winds 15 to 25 knots. Seas 8 to 11 feet. Thursday night, north winds 15 to 25 knots. Seas 7 to 10 feet.

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For the following marine location, Pigeon Point to Point Piedras Blancas is between 60 nautical miles and 150 nautical miles offshore. Issued at 8:40 p.m. Pacific Daylight Time. Tonight, north to northwest winds 15 to 25 knots. Seas 5 to 9 feet. Sun, north winds 15 to 25 knots. Seas 6 to 10 feet. Sunday night, north to northwest winds 15 to 25 knots. Seas 7 to 10 feet. Monday, north to northwest winds 15 to 25 knots. Seas 7 to 10 feet. Monday night, north to northwest winds 15 to 25 knots. Seas 7 to 10 feet. Tuesday, north to northwest winds 15 to 25 knots. Seas 7 to 10 feet. Tuesday night, north to northwest winds 15 to 25 knots. Seas 7 to 9 feet. Wednesday, north to northwest winds 15 to 25 knots. Seas 7 to 10 feet. Wednesday night, north to northwest winds 15 to 25 knots. Seas 7 to 10 feet. Thursday, north winds 15 to 25 knots. Seas 7 to 11 feet. Thursday night, north winds 15 to 25 knots. Seas 6 to 10 feet. The following is an important weather message from the National Weather 7 feet. Thursday night, north winds 15 to 25 knots. Seas 6 to 10 feet. The following is an important weather message from the National Weather Service. Issued at 9:29 p.m. Pacific Daylight Time. Coastal flood advisory remains in effect until 2 a.m. Pacific Daylight Time Thursday. What? Up to 1.6 feet of inundation above ground level is possible in low-lying areas near shorelines and tidal waterways. Where? Bayshore locations along the San Francisco Bay, San Pablo Bay, and Monterey Bay. When? Until 2 a.m. Pacific Daylight Time Thursday. Impacts, flooding of lots, parks, and roads with only isolated road closures expected. Additional details at the San Francisco tidal gauge. High tide is expected to be 1.5 feet above normal, 7.34 feet mean lower low water at 9:02 p.m. Sunday, August 9th. 1.5 feet above normal, 7.36 feet mean lower low water at 10:01 p.m. Monday, 8:10. 1.6 feet above normal, 7.44 feet mean lower low water at 10:57 p.m. Tuesday, 8/11, and 1.3 feet above normal, 7.14 feet mean lower low water at 11:49 p.m. Wednesday, August 12th. These predictions include both astronomical tides and roughly 3 to 6 inches of additional water, mainly from a combination of thermal expansion and accumulated sea level rise since the tidal datum was established 1983-2001. High tide varies up 90 minutes earlier or later along the Pacific coast and through the San Francisco Bay, respectively. If travel is required, allow extra time as some roads may be closed. Do not drive around barricades or through water of unknown depth. Take the necessary actions to protect flood-prone property. The coastal waters forecast from Point Reyes to Pigeon Point out to 10 nautical miles. For today, west wind around 5 knots, veering to northwest 10 to 15 knots. Seas 4 to 6 feet. Wave detail, northwest 5 feet at 10 seconds and south 2 feet at 16 seconds. Patchy dense fog early this morning. For tonight, west wind 10 to 15 knots. Seas 5 to 8 feet. Wave detail, northwest 6 feet at 9 seconds and south 2 feet at 15 seconds. For Monday, west wind 5 to 10 knots. Seas 5 to 7 feet. Wave detail, northwest 6 feet at 9 seconds and south 2 feet at 15 seconds. The coastal waters forecast from Pigeon Point to Point Pinos out to 10 nautical miles. For today, northwest wind around 5 knots, rising to 5 to 10 knots late. Seas 4 to 6 feet. Wave detail, northwest 5 feet at 10 seconds and south 2 feet at 16 seconds. Patchy dense fog early this morning.

For tonight, northwest wind 5 to 10 knots, seas 4 to 6 feet. Wave detail, northwest 6 feet at 9 seconds and south 2 feet at 15 seconds. For Monday, west wind around 5 knots, seas 5 to 7 feet. Wave detail, northwest 6 feet at 10 seconds and south 2 feet at 14 seconds. Patchy dense fog in the morning. Semi-sunset and tidal information for the San Francisco Bay Area for Sunday, August 9. The sunrise today, 6:20 a.m. The sunset tonight, 8:10 p.m. Tidal data at the Golden Gate for today. Low tide, 3:23 a.m. at -0.59 feet. High tide, 10:50 a.m. at 4.60 feet. Low tide, 2:49 p.m. at 3.27 feet. High tide, 09:02 p.m. at 6.84 feet. Here are the buoy observations for 2 a.m. Pacific Daylight Time. An offshore buoy 6 wind east at 4 knots, pressure 1,026.7 millibars. An offshore buoy 59, winds north 17 knots, gusting to 21, water temperature 66, pressure 1,022.0 millibars, seas 2 feet every 16 seconds. At Point Arena buoy, winds north 14 knots, water temperature 54, pressure 1,013.0 millibars, seas 5 feet every 8 seconds. At buoy 13 near Bodega Bay, winds north at 2 knots, pressure 1,011.1 millibars, swell 4 feet every 8 seconds. At Point Reyes Wave Rider buoy, water temperature 58, seas 7 feet every 8 seconds. At San Francisco buoy, winds east at 4 knots, pressure 1,011.2 millibars. At Half Moon Bay buoy, winds southwest 2 knots, water temperature 60, pressure 1,012.1 millibars, seas 3 feet every 8 seconds. At Monterey Bay buoy, winds northwest 6 knots, water temperature 62, pressure 1,011.9 millibars, seas 4 feet every 16 seconds. At Point Sur, wave rider buoy, water temperature 60, seas 5 feet every 17 seconds. At Cape San Martin buoy, winds northwest 10 knots, water temperature 58, pressure 1,012.7 millibars, seas 5 feet every 8 seconds. Synopsis for the Central California coast and bays, including the Monterey Bay, Greater Farallones, and Cordell Bank National Marine Sanctuaries. Fresh to strong northwest winds persist with moderate seas building to rough seas up to 12 feet today, lasting through midweek. Northern coastal waters will be hazardous for small craft with occasional near gale force gusts possible through early week. The San Francisco Bay north of the Bay Bridge into the Delta will have gusty onshore winds through late evening. Long period southerly swells at around 15 to 17 seconds are still present in the coastal waters. The marine forecast for San Pablo Bay, Suisun Bay, the West Delta, and the San Francisco Bay north of the Bay Bridge. Small craft advisory in effect from 9 a.m. Pacific Daylight Time this morning through this evening. For today, southwest wind 5 to 15 knots, rising to 15 to 25 knots. For tonight, southwest wind 15 to 20 knots with evening gusts to 25 knots. For Monday, southwest wind 10 to 15 knots. The marine forecast for Monterey Bay. For today, light and variable winds, becoming west around 5 knots late this morning, rising to 5 to 10 knots this afternoon. Seas 3 to 4 feet. Wave detail, northwest 3 feet at 10 seconds. Patchy dense fog early this morning. For tonight, west wind around 5 knots. Seas 3 to 4 feet. Wave detail, northwest 4 feet at 10 seconds. Patchy dense fog. For Monday, southwest wind around 5 knots. Seas 3 to 4 feet. Wave detail, northwest 4 feet at 10 seconds. Patchy dense fog in the morning. The coastal waters forecast from Point Arena to Point Reyes out to 10 nautical miles. Small craft advisory in effect from 9 a.m. Pacific Daylight Time this morning through late tonight.
southwest wind 10 to 15 knots, rising to 20 to 25 knots, seas 5 to 8 feet wave detail, northwest 7 feet at 9 seconds and south 2 feet at 17 seconds. Patchy dense fog early this morning. Tonight, northwest wind 20 to 25 knots, easing to 15 to 20 knots after midnight. Sea 7 to 9 feet wave detail, northwest 8 feet at 8 seconds and south 2 feet at 15 seconds. Monday, northwest wind 10 to 15 knots, easing to 5 to 10 knots in the afternoon. Seas 5 to 8 feet wave detail, northwest 8 feet at 9 seconds and south 2 feet at 15 seconds. The coastal waters forecast from Point Arena to Point Reyes 10 to 16 nautical miles offshore. Small craft advisory in effect through Monday evening. Today, northwest wind 20 to 25 knots, gusts up to 35 knots this morning. Seas 9 to 10 feet wave detail, northwest 10 feet at 9 seconds and south 2 feet at 17 seconds. Tonight, northwest wind 20 to 25 knots with gusts up to 35 knots, seas 10 to 11 feet wave detail, northwest 11 feet at 9 seconds and south 2 feet at 15 seconds. Monday, northwest wind 20 to 25 knots, gusts up to 35 knots in the morning. Seas 9 to 11 feet wave detail, northwest 11 feet at 9 seconds and south 2 feet at 15 seconds. San Francisco Bar forecast. In the deep water channel, mixed seas of 2 to 4 feet at 8 seconds. Across the bar, swell can be more than twice as high across the bar than surrounding waters. Waves are also more prone to break, particularly during strong ebb currents. Maximum ebb current of 1.4 knots at 2:30 p.m. Sunday and 3.1 knots at 2:18 a.m. Monday. The coastal waters forecast from Point Pinos to Point Piedras Blancas out to 10 nautical miles. Today, northwest wind around 5 knots, seas 3 to 5 feet wave detail, northwest 5 feet at 10 seconds and south 2 feet at 16 seconds. Patchy dense fog early this morning. Tonight, northwest wind 5 to 10 knots, seas 4 to 6 feet wave detail, northwest 5 feet at 10 seconds and south 2 feet at 15 seconds. Patchy dense fog Monday, west wind around 5 knots, seas 4 to 6 feet wave detail, northwest 5 feet at 10 seconds and south 2 feet at 14 seconds. Patchy dense fog in the morning. The coastal waters forecast from Pigeon Point to Point Pinos 10 to 16 nautical miles offshore. Today, northwest wind 10 to 15 knots, rising to 15 to 20 knots late this morning and afternoon. Seas 6 to 9 feet wave detail, northwest 8 feet at 10 seconds and south 2 feet at 16 seconds. Tonight, northwest wind 15 to 20 knots, seas 7 to 10 feet wave detail, northwest 9 feet at 10 seconds and south 2 feet at 15 seconds. Monday, northwest wind 10 to 15 knots, seas 7 to 10 feet wave detail, northwest 9 feet at 10 seconds and south 2 feet at 14 seconds. The offshore waters forecast for the following marine location, Point Arena to Pigeon Point between 60 nautical miles and 150 nautical miles offshore. Issued at 8:40 p.m. Pacific Daylight Time. Tonight, north winds 20 to 30 knots. Seas 6 to 10 feet. Sun, north winds 20 to 30 knots. Seas 9 to 11 feet. Sunday night, north to northwest winds 25 to 30 knots. Seas 9 to 11 feet. Monday, north to northwest winds 20 to 30 knots. Seas 9 to 11 feet. Monday night, north to northwest winds 20 to 30 knots. Seas 9 to 11 feet. Tuesday, north winds 20 to 30 knots. Seas 8 to 11 feet. Tuesday night, north winds 20 to 30 knots. Seas 8 to 10 feet. Wednesday, north winds 20 to 30 knots. Seas 9 to 11 feet. Wednesday night, north winds 20 to 30 knots. Seas 8 to 11 feet. Thursday, north winds 15 to 25 knots. Seas 8 to 11 feet. Thursday night, north winds 15 to 25 knots. Seas 7 to 10 feet. The offshore waters forecast for the following marine location, Pigeon Point.

Point Piedras Blanc is between 60 nautical miles and 150 nautical miles offshore. Issued at 8:40 p.m. Pacific Daylight Time. Tonight, north to northwest winds 15 to 25 knots. Seas 5 to 9 feet. Sun, north winds 15 to 25 knots. Seas 6 to 10 feet. Sunday night, north to northwest winds 15 to 25 knots. Seas 7 to 10 feet. Monday, north to northwest winds 15 to 25 knots. Seas 7 to 10 feet. Monday night, north to northwest winds 15 to 25 knots. Seas 7 to 10 feet. Tuesday, north to northwest winds 15 to 25 knots. Seas 7 to 10 feet. Tuesday night, north to northwest winds 15 to 25 knots. Seas 7 to 9 feet. Wednesday, north to northwest winds 15 to 25 knots. Seas 7 to 10 feet. Wednesday night, north to northwest winds 15 to 25 knots. Seas 7 to 10 feet. Thursday, north winds 15 to 25 knots. Seas 7 to 11 feet. Thursday night, north winds 15 to 25 knots. Seas 6 to 10 feet. The following is an important weather message from the National Weather Service. Issued at 9:29 p.m. Pacific Daylight Time. Coastal flood advisory remains in effect until 2 a.m. Pacific Daylight Time Thursday. What? Up to 1.6 feet of inundation above ground level is possible in low-lying areas near shorelines and tidal waterways. Where? Bayshore locations along the San Francisco Bay, San Pablo Bay, and Monterey Bay. When? Until 2 a.m. Pacific Daylight Time Thursday. Impacts. Flooding of lots, parks, and roads with only isolated road closures expected. Additional details at the San Francisco tidal gauge. High tide is expected to be 1.5 feet above normal, 7.34 feet mean lower low water at 9:02 p.m. Sunday, August 9th. 1.5 feet above normal, 7.36 feet mean lower low water at 10:01 p.m. Monday, 8/10. 1.6 feet above normal, 7.44 feet mean lower low water at 10:57 p.m. Tuesday, 8/11, and 1.3 feet above normal, 7.14 feet mean lower low water at 11:49 p.m. Wednesday, August 12th. These predictions include both astronomical tides and roughly 3 to 6 inches additional water, mainly from a combination of thermal expansion and accumulated sea level rise since the tidal datum was established 1983-2001. High tide varies up 90 minutes earlier or later along the Pacific coast and through the San Francisco Bay, respectively. If travel is required, allow extra time as some roads may be closed. Do not drive around barricades or through water of unknown depth. Take the necessary actions to protect flood-prone property. The coastal waters forecast from Point Reyes to Pigeon Point out to 10 nautical miles. For today, west wind around 5 knots, veering to northwest 10 to 15 knots. Seas 4 to 6 feet. Wave detail, northwest 5 feet at 10 seconds and south 2 feet at 16 seconds. Patchy dense fog early this morning. For tonight, west wind 10 to 15 knots. Seas 5 to 8 feet. Wave detail, northwest 6 feet at 9 seconds and south 2 feet at 15 seconds. For Monday, west wind 5 to 10 knots. Seas 5 to 7 feet. Wave detail, northwest 6 feet at 9 seconds and south 2 feet at 15 seconds. The coastal waters forecast from Pigeon Point to Point Pinos out to 10 nautical miles. For today, northwest wind around 5 knots, rising to 5 to 10 knots late. Seas 4 to 6 feet. Wave detail, northwest 5 feet at 10 seconds and south 2 feet at 16 seconds. Patchy dense fog early this morning. For tonight, northwest wind 5 to 10 knots. Seas 4 to 6 feet. Wave detail, northwest 6 feet at 9 seconds and south 2 feet at 15 seconds. For Monday, west wind around 5 knots. Seas 5 to 7 feet.

northwest 6 feet at 10 seconds and south 2 feet at 14 seconds. Patchy dense fog in the morning. Semi-sunset and tidal information for the San Francisco Bay Area for Sunday, August 9. The sunrise today, 6:20 a.m. The sunset tonight, 8:10 p.m. Tidal data at the Golden Gate for today. Low tide, 3:23 a.m. at -059 feet high tide, 10:50 a.m. at 4.60 feet low tide, 2:49 p.m. at 3.27 feet high tide, 09:02 p.m. at 6.84 feet. Here are the buoy observations for 2 a.m. Pacific Daylight Time. An offshore buoy 6 winds east at 4 knots, pressure 1,026.7 millibars. An offshore buoy 59, winds north 70 knots, gusting to 21, water temperature 66, pressure 1,022.0 millibars, seas 2 feet every 16 seconds. At Point Reyes buoy, winds north 14 knots, water temperature 54, pressure 1,013.0 millibars, seas 5 feet every 8 seconds. At buoy 13 near Bodega Bay, winds north at 2 knots, pressure 1,011.1 millibars, swell 4 feet every 8 seconds. At Point Reyes Wave Rider buoy, water temperature 58, sea 7 feet every 8 seconds. At San Francisco buoy, winds east at 4 knots, pressure 1,011.2 millibars. At Half Moon Bay buoy, winds southwest 2 knots, water temperature 60, pressure 1,012.1 millibars, sea is 3 feet every 8 seconds. At Monterey Bay buoy, winds northwest 6 knots, water temperature 62, pressure 1,011.9 millibars, sea is 4 feet every 16 seconds. At Pointer, Wave Rider buoy, water temperature 60, seas 5 feet every 17 seconds. At Cape San Martin buoy, winds northwest 10 knots, water temperature 58, pressure 1,012.7 millibars, seas 5 feet every 8 seconds. Synopsis for the Central California coast and bays, including the Monterey Bay, Greater Farallon, and Cordell Bank National Marine Sanctuaries. Fresh to strong northwest winds persist with moderate seas building to rough seas up to 12 feet today, lasting through midweek. Northern coastal waters will be hazardous for small craft with occasional near gale force gusts possible through early week. The San Francisco Bay north of the Bay Bridge into the Delta will have gusty onshore winds through late evening. Long period southerly swells at around 15 to 17 seconds are still present in the coastal waters. The marine forecast for San Pablo Bay, Suisun Bay, the West Delta, and the San Francisco Bay north of the Bay Bridge. Small craft advisory in effect from 9 a.m. Pacific Daylight Time this morning through this evening. For today, southwest wind 5 to 15 knots, rising to 15 to 25 knots. For tonight, southwest wind 15 to 20 knots with evening gusts to 25 knots. For Monday, southwest wind 10 to 15 knots. 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This broadcast originates from the National Weather Service office located in Monterey, California, and serves the coastal marine waters, including San Francisco and Monterey Bay. The marine forecast for Monterey Bay. For today, light and variable winds, becoming west around 5 knots late this morning, rising to 5 to 10 knots this afternoon. Seas 3 to 4 feet. Wave detail, northwest 3 feet at 10 seconds. Patchy dense fog early this morning. For tonight, west wind around 5 knots. Seas 3 to 4 feet. Wave detail, northwest 4 feet at 10 seconds. Patchy dense fog. For Monday, southwest wind around 5 knots. Seas 3 to 4 feet. Wave detail, northwest 4 feet at 10 seconds. Patchy dense fog in the morning. The coastal waters forecast from Point Arena to Point Reyes out to 10 nautical miles. Small craft advisory in effect from

seconds. The coastal waters forecast from Point Arena to Point Reyes 10 to 60 nautical miles offshore. Small craft advisory in effect through Monday evening. Today, northwest wind 20 to 25 knots, gusts up to 35 knots this morning. Seas 9 to 10 feet, wave detail. Northwest 10 feet at 9 seconds and south 2 feet at 17 seconds. Tonight, northwest wind 20 to 25 knots with gusts up to 35 knots. Seas 10 to 11 feet, wave detail. Northwest 11 feet at 9 seconds and south 2 feet at 15 seconds. Monday, northwest wind 20 to 25 knots, gusts up to 35 knots in the morning. Seas 9 to 11 feet, wave detail. Northwest 11 feet at 9 seconds and south 2 feet at 15 seconds. San Francisco Bar forecast. In the deep water channel, mixed seas of 2 to 4 feet at 8 seconds. Across the bar, swell can be more than twice as high across the bar than surrounding waters. Waves are also more prone to break, particularly during strong ebb currents. Maximum ebb current of 1.4 knots at 2:30 p.m. Sunday and 3.1 knots at 2:18 a.m. Monday. The coastal waters forecast from Point Pinos to Point Quebras blunts out to 10 nautical miles. Today, northwest wind around 5 knots, seas 3 to 5 feet, wave detail. Northwest 5 feet at 10 seconds and south 2 feet at 16 seconds. Patchy dense fog early this morning. Tonight, northwest wind 5 to 10 knots, seas 4 to 6 feet, wave detail. Northwest 5 feet at 10 seconds and south 2 feet at 15 seconds. Patchy dense fog, Monday west wind around 5 knots, seas 4 to 6 feet, wave detail. Northwest 5 feet at 10 seconds and south 2 feet at 14 seconds. Patchy dense fog in the morning. The coastal waters forecast from Pigeon Point to Point Pinos 10 to 60 nautical miles offshore. Today, northwest wind 10 to 15 knots, rising to 15 to 20 knots late this morning and afternoon. Seas 6 to 9 feet, wave detail. Northwest 8 feet at 10 seconds and south 2 feet at 16 seconds. Tonight, northwest wind 15 to 20 knots, seas 7 to 10 feet, wave detail. Northwest 9 feet at 10 seconds and south 2 feet at 15 seconds. Monday, northwest wind 10 to 15 knots, seas 7 to 10 feet, wave detail. Northwest 9 feet at 10 seconds and south 2 feet at 14 seconds. The offshore waters forecast for the following marine location: Point Arena to Pigeon Point between 60 nautical miles and 150 nautical miles offshore. Issued at 2:55 a.m. Pacific Daylight Time. Today, north winds 20 to 30 knots. Seas 8 to 10 feet. Tonight, north winds 20 to 30 knots. Seas 9 to 11 feet. Monday, north winds 20 to 30 knots. Seas 9 to 11 feet. Monday night, north winds 20 to 30 knots. Seas 8 to 11 feet. Tuesday, north winds 20 to 30 knots. Seas 9 to 12 feet. Tuesday night, north winds 20 to 30 knots. Seas 8 to 12 feet. Wednesday, north winds 20 to 30 knots. Seas 9 to 12 feet. Wednesday night, north winds 20 to 30 knots. Seas 8 to 11 feet. Thursday, north winds 20 to 30 knots. Seas 8 to 11 feet. Thursday night, north winds 20 to 30 knots. Seas 7 to 10 feet. The offshore waters forecast for the following marine location: Pigeon Point to Point Quebras blunts between 60 nautical miles and 150 nautical miles offshore. Issued at 2:55 a.m. Pacific Daylight Time. Today, north to northwest winds 15 to 25 knots. Seas 5 to 9 feet. Tonight, north to northwest winds 15 to 25 knots. Seas 7 to 10 feet. Monday, north winds 15 to 25 knots. Seas 7 to 10 feet. Monday night, north to northwest winds 10 to 20 knots. Seas 7 to 10 feet. Tuesday, north winds 15 to 25 knots. Seas 7 to 10 feet. Tuesday night, north to northwest winds 15 to 25 knots. Seas 7 to 10 feet.

15 to 25 knots. Seas 7 to 11 feet. Wednesday night, north to northwest winds 15 to 25 knots. Seas 7 to 10 feet. Thursday, north winds 20 to 30 knots. Seas 7 to 10 feet. Thursday night, north to northwest winds 15 to 25 knots. Seas 6 to 10 feet. The following is an important weather message from the National Weather Service. Issued at 9:29 p.m. Pacific Daylight Time. Coastal flood advisory remains in effect until 2 a.m. Pacific Daylight Time Thursday. What? Up to 1.6 feet of inundation above ground level is possible in low-lying areas near shorelines and tidal waterways. Where? Bayshore locations along the San Francisco Bay, San Pablo Bay, and Monterey Bay. When? Until 2 a.m. Pacific Daylight Time Thursday. Impacts, flooding of lots, parks, and roads with only isolated road closures expected. Additional details at the San Francisco tidal gauge. High tide is expected to be 1.5 feet above normal, 7.34 feet mean lower low water at 9:02 p.m. Sunday, August 9th. 1.5 feet above normal, 7.36 feet mean lower low water at 10:01 p.m. Monday, 8/10. 1.6 feet above normal, 7.44 feet mean lower low water at 10:57 p.m. Tuesday, 8/11, and 1.3 feet above normal, 7.14 feet mean lower low water at 11:49 p.m. Wednesday, August 12th. These predictions include both astronomical tides and roughly 3 to 6 inches of additional water, mainly from a combination of thermal expansion and accumulated sea level rise since the tidal datum was established 1983-2001. High tide varies up to 90 minutes earlier or later along the Pacific coast and through the San Francisco Bay, respectively. If travel is required, allow extra time as some roads may be closed. Do not drive around barricades or through water of unknown depth. Take the necessary actions to protect flood-prone property. The coastal waters forecast from Point Reyes to Pigeon Point out to 10 nautical miles. For today, west wind around 5 knots, veering to northwest 10 to 15 knots. Seas 4 to 6 feet. Wave detail, northwest 5 feet at 10 seconds and south 2 feet at 16 seconds. Patchy dense fog early this morning. For tonight, west wind 10 to 15 knots. Seas 5 to 8 feet. Wave detail, northwest 6 feet at 9 seconds and south 2 feet at 15 seconds. For Monday, west wind 5 to 10 knots. Seas 5 to 7 feet. Wave detail, northwest 6 feet at 9 seconds and south 2 feet at 15 seconds. The coastal waters forecast from Pigeon Point to Point Pinos out to 10 nautical miles. For today, northwest wind around 5 knots, rising to 5 to 10 knots late. Seas 4 to 6 feet. Wave detail, northwest 5 feet at 10 seconds and south 2 feet at 16 seconds. Patchy dense fog early this morning. For tonight, northwest wind 5 to 10 knots. Seas 4 to 6 feet. Wave detail, northwest 6 feet at 9 seconds and south 2 feet at 15 seconds. For Monday, west wind around 5 knots. Seas 5 to 7 feet. Wave detail, northwest 6 feet at 10 seconds and south 2 feet at 14 seconds. Patchy dense fog in the morning. Sunrise, sunset, and tidal information for the San Francisco Bay Area for Sunday, August 9. The sunrise today, 6:20 a.m. The sunset tonight, 8:10 p.m. Tidal data at the Golden Gate for today. Low tide, 3:23 a.m. at -0.59 feet. High tide, 10:50 a.m. at 4.60 feet. Low tide, 2:49 p.m. at 3.27 feet. High tide, 09:02 p.m. at 6.84 feet. Here are the buoy observations for 3 a.m. Pacific Daylight Time. An offshore buoy 6 winds east at 2 knots, pressure 1,026.7 millibars. An offshore buoy 59.

North at 19 knots, gusting to 23, water temperature 66, pressure 1,022.0 millibars. At Buoy 14 near Point Arena, winds north at 14 knots, water temperature 54, pressure 1,012.8 millibars. At Buoy 13 near Bodega Bay, winds east at 2 knots, pressure 1,011.2 millibars. At Point Reyes, Wave Rider, Buoy water temperature 58, sea 7 feet, every 8 seconds. At San Francisco, Buoy winds southeast at 4 knots, water temperature 58, pressure 1,011.0 millibars. At Half Moon Bay, Buoy winds south 4 knots, water temperature 60, pressure 1,011.8 millibars, seas 4 feet, every 7 seconds. At Monterey, Buoy winds north at 4 knots, water temperature 62, pressure 1,011.8 millibars. At Point Sur, Wave Rider, Buoy water temperature 60, seas 5 feet, every 17 seconds. At Cape San Martin, Buoy winds northwest at 8 knots, water temperature 58, pressure 1,012.6 millibars. Synopsis for the Central California coast and bays, including the Monterey Bay, Greater Farallones, and Cordell Bank National Marine Sanctuaries. Fresh to strong northwest winds persist with moderate seas building to rough seas up to 12 feet today, lasting through midweek. Northern coastal waters will be hazardous for small craft with occasional near gale force gusts possible through early week. The San Francisco Bay north of the Bay Bridge into the Delta will have gusty onshore winds through late evening. Long period southerly swells at around 15 to 17 seconds are still present in the coastal waters. The marine forecast for San Pablo Bay, Suisun Bay, the West Delta, and the San Francisco Bay north of the Bay Bridge. Small craft advisory in effect from 9 a.m. Pacific Daylight Time this morning through this evening. For today, southwest wind 5 to 15 knots, rising to 15 to 25 knots. For tonight, southwest wind 15 to 20 knots with evening gusts to 25 knots. For Monday, southwest wind 10 to 15 knots. The marine forecast for Monterey Bay. For today, light and variable winds, becoming west around 5 knots late this morning, rising to 5 to 10 knots this afternoon. Seas 3 to 4 feet. Wave detail, northwest 3 feet at 10 seconds. Patchy dense fog early this morning. For tonight, west wind around 5 knots. Seas 3 to 4 feet. Wave detail, northwest 4 feet at 10 seconds. Patchy dense fog. For Monday, southwest wind around 5 knots. Seas 3 to 4 feet. Wave detail, northwest 4 feet at 10 seconds. Patchy dense fog in the morning. The coastal waters forecast from Point Arena to Point Reyes out to 10 nautical miles. Small craft advisory in effect from 9 a.m. Pacific Daylight Time this morning through late tonight. Today, northwest wind 10 to 15 knots, rising to 20 to 25 knots, seas 5 to 8 feet, wave detail, northwest 7 feet at 9 seconds and south 2 feet at 17 seconds. Patchy dense fog early this morning. Tonight, northwest wind 20 to 25 knots, easing to 15 to 20 knots after midnight. Seas 7 to 9 feet, wave detail, northwest 8 feet at 8 seconds and south 2 feet at 15 seconds. Monday, northwest wind 10 to 15 knots, easing to 5 to 10 knots in the afternoon. Seas 5 to 8 feet, wave detail, northwest 8 feet at 9 seconds and south 2 feet at 15 seconds. The coastal waters forecast from Point Arena to Point Reyes 10 to 60 nautical miles offshore. Small craft advisory in effect through Monday evening. Today, northwest wind 20 to 25 knots, gusts up to 35 knots this morning. Seas 9 to 10 feet, wave detail, northwest 10 feet at 9 seconds and south 2 feet at 17 seconds. Tonight, northwest wind 20 to 25 knots with gusts up to 35 knots, seas 10 to 11 feet, wave detail, northwest 11 feet at 9 seconds and south 2 feet at 15 seconds. Monday, northwest wind 20 to 25 knots, gusts up to 35 knots in the morning. Seas 9 to 11 feet, wave detail, northwest 11 feet at 9.

south 2 feet at 15 seconds. San Francisco Bar forecast. In the deep water channel, mixed seas of 2 to 4 feet at 8 seconds. Across the bar, swell can be more than twice as high across the bar than surrounding waters. Waves are also more prone to break, particularly during strong ebb currents. Maximum ebb current of 1.4 knots at 2:30 p.m. Sunday and 3.1 knots at 2:18 a.m. Monday. The coastal waters forecast from Point Pinos to Point Piedras blunts out to 10 nautical miles. Today, northwest wind around 5 knots, seas 3 to 5 feet, wave detail, northwest 5 feet at 10 seconds and south 2 feet at 16 seconds. Patchy dense fog early this morning. Tonight, northwest wind 5 to 10 knots, seas 4 to 6 feet, wave detail, northwest 5 feet at 10 seconds and south 2 feet at 15 seconds. Patchy dense fog, Monday west wind around 5 knots, seas 4 to 6 feet, wave detail, northwest 5 feet at 10 seconds and south 2 feet at 14 seconds. Patchy dense fog in the morning. The coastal waters forecast from Pigeon Point to Point Pinos 10 to 60 nautical miles offshore. Today northwest wind 10 to 15 knots, rising to 15 to 20 knots late this morning and afternoon. Seas 6 to 9 feet, wave detail, northwest 8 feet at 10 seconds and south 2 feet at 16 seconds. Tonight northwest wind 15 to 20 knots, seas 7 to 10 feet, wave detail, northwest 9 feet at 10 seconds and south 2 feet at 15 seconds. Monday northwest wind 10 to 15 knots, seas 7 to 10 feet, wave detail, northwest 9 feet at 10 seconds and south 2 feet at 14 seconds. The offshore waters forecast for the following marine location, Point Arena to Pigeon Point between 60 nautical miles and 150 nautical miles offshore. Issued at 2:55 a.m. Pacific Daylight Time. Today, north winds 20 to 30 knots. Seas 8 to 10 feet. Tonight, north winds 20 to 30 knots. Seas 9 to 11 feet. Monday, north winds 20 to 30 knots. Seas 9 to 11 feet. Monday night, north winds 20 to 30 knots. Seas 8 to 11 feet. Tuesday, north winds 20 to 30 knots. Seas 9 to 12 feet. Tuesday night, north winds 20 to 30 knots. Seas 8 to 12 feet. Wednesday, north winds 20 to 30 knots. Seas 9 to 12 feet. Wednesday night, north winds 20 to 30 knots. Seas 8 to 11 feet. Thursday, north winds 20 to 30 knots. Seas 8 to 11 feet. Thursday night, north winds 20 to 30 knots. Seas 7 to 10 feet. The offshore waters forecast for the following marine location, Pigeon Point to Point Piedras Blancas between 60 nautical miles and 150 nautical miles offshore. Issued at 2:55 a.m. Pacific Daylight Time. Today, north to northwest winds 15 to 25 knots. Seas 5 to 9 feet. Tonight, north to northwest winds 15 to 25 knots. Seas 7 to 10 feet. Monday, north winds 15 to 25 knots. Seas 7 to 10 feet. Monday night, north to northwest winds 10 to 20 knots. Seas 7 to 10 feet. Tuesday, north winds 15 to 25 knots. Seas 7 to 10 feet. Tuesday night, north to northwest winds 15 to 25 knots. Seas 7 to 10 feet. Wednesday, north to northwest winds 15 to 25 knots. Seas 7 to 11 feet. Wednesday night, north to northwest winds 15 to 25 knots. Seas 7 to 10 feet. Thursday, north winds 20 to 30 knots. Seas 7 to 10 feet. Thursday night, north to northwest winds 15 to 25 knots. Seas 6 to 10 feet. The following is an important weather message from the National Weather Service. Issued at 9:29 p.m. Pacific Daylight Time. Coastal flood advisory remains in effect until 2 a.m. Pacific Daylight Time Thursday. Up to 1.6 feet of inundation above.

ground level is possible in low-lying areas near shorelines and tidal waterways. Where? Bayshore locations along the San Francisco Bay, San Pablo Bay, and Monterey Bay. When? Until 2 a.m. Pacific Daylight Time, Thursday. Impacts, flooding of lots, parks, and roads with only isolated road closures expected. Additional details at the San Francisco tidal gauge. High tide is expected to be 1.5 feet above normal, 7.34 feet mean low or low water at 9:02 p.m. Sunday, August 9th. 1.5 feet above normal, 7.36 feet mean low or low water at 10:01 p.m. Monday, 8/10. 1.6 feet above normal, 7.44 feet mean low or low water at 10:57 p.m. Tuesday, 8/11, and 1.3 feet above normal, 7.14 feet mean low or low water at 11:49 p.m. Wednesday, August 12th. These predictions include both astronomical tides of roughly 3 to 6 inches of additional water, mainly from a combination of thermal expansion and accumulated sea level rise since the tidal datum was established 1983-2001. High tide varies up 90 minutes earlier or later along the Pacific coast and through the San Francisco Bay, respectively. If travel is required, allow extra time as some roads may be closed. Do not drive around barricades or through water of unknown depth. Take the necessary actions to protect flood-prone property. The coastal waters forecast from Point Reyes to Pigeon Point out to 10 nautical miles. For today, west wind around 5 knots, veering to northwest 10 to 15 knots. Seas 4 to 6 feet. Wave detail, northwest 5 feet at 10 seconds and south 2 feet at 16 seconds. Patchy dense fog early this morning. For tonight, west wind 10 to 15 knots. Seas 5 to 8 feet. Wave detail, northwest 6 feet at 9 seconds and south 2 feet at 15 seconds. For Monday, west wind 5 to 10 knots. Seas 5 to 7 feet. Wave detail, northwest 6 feet at 9 seconds and south 2 feet at 15 seconds. The coastal waters forecast from Pigeon Point to Point Pinos out to 10 nautical miles. For today, northwest wind around 5 knots, rising to 5 to 10 knots late. Seas 4 to 6 feet. Wave detail, northwest 5 feet at 10 seconds and south 2 feet at 16 seconds. Patchy dense fog early this morning. For tonight, northwest wind 5 to 10 knots. Seas 4 to 6 feet. Wave detail, northwest 6 feet at 9 seconds and south 2 feet at 15 seconds. For Monday, west wind around 5 knots. Seas 5 to 7 feet. Wave detail, northwest 6 feet at 10 seconds and south 2 feet at 14 seconds. Patchy dense fog in the morning. Sunrise, sunset, and tidal information for the San Francisco Bay Area for Sunday, August 9. The sunrise today, 6:20 a.m. The sunset tonight, 8:10 p.m. Tidal data at the Golden Gate for today. Low tide, 3:23 a.m. at minus 059 feet. High tide, 10:50 a.m. at 4.60 feet. Low tide, 2:49 p.m. at 3.27 feet. High tide, 09:02 p.m. at 6.84 feet. Here are the buoy observations for 3 a.m. Pacific Daylight Time. An offshore buoy 6 winds east at 2 knots, pressure 1,026.5 millibars. An offshore buoy 59 winds north at 19 knots, gusting to 23, water temperature 66, pressure 1,022.0 millibars. At Point Reyes buoy, winds north 60 knots, water temperature 54, pressure 1,012.7 millibars, seas 5 feet every 16 seconds. At buoy 13 near Bodega Bay, winds east at 2 knots, pressure 1,011.1 millibars, swell 5 feet every 8 seconds. At Point Reyes Wave Rider buoy, water temperature 58, sea 7 feet every 8 seconds. At San Francisco buoy, winds southeast at 6 knots, water temperature 58, pressure 1,010.9 millibars. At Half Moon Bay buoy, winds

or not. Water temperature 60, pressure 1,011.8 millibars, seas 4 feet every 7 seconds. At Monterey Bay Buoy, winds north 2 knots. Water temperature 62, pressure 1,011.7 millibars, seas 5 feet every 16 seconds. At Pointzer, Wave Rider Buoy, water temperature 60, seas 5 feet every 17 seconds. At Cape San Martin Buoy, winds northwest 8 knots. Water temperature 58, pressure 1,012.6 millibars. Seas 4 feet every 8 seconds. Synopsis for the Central California coast and bays, including the Monterey Bay, Greater Farallon, and Cordell Bank National Marine Sanctuaries. Fresh to strong northwest winds persist with moderate seas building to rough seas up to 12 feet today, lasting through midweek. Northern coastal waters will be hazardous for small craft with occasional near gale force gusts possible through early week. The San Francisco Bay north of the Bay Bridge into the Delta will have gusty onshore winds through late evening. Long period southerly swells at around 15 to 17 seconds are still present in the coastal waters. The marine forecast for San Pablo Bay, Suisun Bay, the West Delta, and the San Francisco Bay north of the Bay Bridge. Small craft advisory in effect from 9 a.m. Pacific Daylight Time this morning through this evening. For today, southwest wind 5 to 15 knots, rising to 15 to 25 knots. For tonight, southwest wind 15 to 20 knots with evening gusts to 25 knots. For Monday, southwest wind 10 to 15 knots. 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This broadcast originates from the National Weather Service office located in Monterey, California, and serves the coastal marine waters, including San Francisco and Monterey Bay. The marine forecast for Monterey Bay. For today, light and variable winds, becoming west around 5 knots late this morning, rising to 5 to 10 knots this afternoon. Seas 3 to 4 feet. Wave detail, northwest 3 feet at 10 seconds. Patchy dense fog early this morning. For tonight, west wind around 5 knots. Seas 3 to 4 feet. Wave detail, northwest 4 feet at 10 seconds. Patchy dense fog. For Monday, southwest wind around 5 knots. Seas 3 to 4 feet. Wave detail, northwest 4 feet at 10 seconds. Patchy dense fog in the morning. The coastal waters forecast from Point Arena to Point Reyes out to 10 nautical miles. Small craft advisory in effect from 9 a.m. Pacific Daylight Time this morning through late tonight. Today, northwest wind 10 to 15 knots, rising to 20 to 25 knots, seas 5 to 8 feet, wave detail, northwest 7 feet at 9 seconds and south 2 feet at 17 seconds. Patchy dense fog early this morning. Tonight, northwest wind 20 to 25 knots, easing to 15 to 20 knots after midnight. Seas 7 to 9 feet, wave detail, northwest 8 feet at 8 seconds and south 2 feet at 15 seconds. Monday, northwest wind 10 to 15 knots, easing to 5 to 10 knots in the afternoon. Seas 5 to 8 feet, wave detail, northwest 8 feet at 9 seconds and south 2 feet at 15 seconds. The coastal waters forecast from Point Arena to Point Reyes 10 to 60 nautical miles offshore. Small craft advisory in effect through Monday evening. Today, northwest wind 20 to 25 knots, gusts up to 35 knots this morning. Seas 9 to 10 feet, wave detail, northwest 10 feet at 9 seconds and south 2 feet at 17 seconds. Tonight, northwest wind 20 to 25 knots with gusts up to 35 knots, seas 10 to 11 feet, wave detail, northwest 11 feet at 9 seconds and south 2 feet at 15 seconds. Monday, northwest wind 20 to 25 knots, gusts up to 35 knots in the morning. Seas 9 to 11 feet, wave detail, northwest 11 feet at 9 seconds and south 2 feet at 15 seconds. San Francisco Bar forecast. In the deep water channel, mixed seas of 2 to 4 feet at 8 seconds. Across the bar, swell can be more than

rises high across the Barth and surrounding waters. Waves are also more prone to break, particularly during strong ebb currents. Maximum ebb current of 1.4 knots at 2:30 p.m. Sunday and 3.1 knots at 2:18 a.m. Monday. The coastal waters forecast from Point Pinos to Point Piedras blunts out to 10 nautical miles. Today, northwest wind around 5 knots, seas 3 to 5 feet, wave detail, northwest 5 feet at 10 seconds and south 2 feet at 16 seconds. Patchy dense fog early this morning. Tonight, northwest wind 5 to 10 knots, seas 4 to 6 feet, wave detail, northwest 5 feet at 10 seconds and south 2 feet at 15 seconds. Patchy dense fog, Monday west wind around 5 knots, seas 4 to 6 feet, wave detail, northwest 5 feet at 10 seconds and south 2 feet at 14 seconds. Patchy dense fog in the morning. The coastal waters forecast from Pigeon Point to Point Pinos 10 to 60 nautical miles offshore. Today, northwest wind at 10 to 15 knots, rising to 15 to 20 knots late this morning and afternoon. Seas 6 to 9 feet, wave detail, northwest 8 feet at 10 seconds and south 2 feet at 16 seconds. Tonight, northwest wind 15 to 20 knots, seas 7 to 10 feet, wave detail, northwest 9 feet at 10 seconds and south 2 feet at 15 seconds. Monday, northwest wind at 10 to 15 knots, seas 7 to 10 feet, wave detail, northwest 9 feet at 10 seconds and south 2 feet at 14 seconds. The offshore waters forecast for the following marine location, Point Arena to Pigeon Point between 60 nautical miles and 150 nautical miles offshore. Issued at 2:55 a.m. Pacific Daylight Time. Today, north winds 20 to 30 knots. Seas 8 to 10 feet. Tonight, north winds 20 to 30 knots. Seas 9 to 11 feet. Monday, north winds 20 to 30 knots. Seas 9 to 11 feet. Monday night, north winds 20 to 30 knots. Seas 8 to 11 feet. Tuesday, north winds 20 to 30 knots. Seas 9 to 12 feet. Tuesday night, north winds 20 to 30 knots. Seas 8 to 12 feet. Wednesday, north winds 20 to 30 knots. Seas 9 to 12 feet. Wednesday night, north winds 20 to 30 knots. Seas 8 to 11 feet. Thursday, north winds 20 to 30 knots. Seas 8 to 11 feet. Thursday night, north winds 20 to 30 knots. Seas 7 to 10 feet. The offshore waters forecast for the following marine location, Pigeon Point to Point Piedras Blancas between 60 nautical miles and 150 nautical miles offshore. Issued at 2:55 a.m. Pacific Daylight Time. Today, north to northwest winds 15 to 25 knots. Seas 5 to 9 feet. Tonight, north to northwest winds 15 to 25 knots. Seas 7 to 10 feet. Monday, north winds 15 to 25 knots. Seas 7 to 10 feet. Monday night, north to northwest winds 10 to 20 knots. Seas 7 to 10 feet. Tuesday, north winds 15 to 25 knots. Seas 7 to 10 feet. Tuesday night, north to northwest winds 15 to 25 knots. Seas 7 to 10 feet. Wednesday, north to northwest winds 15 to 25 knots. Seas 7 to 11 feet. Wednesday night, north to northwest winds 15 to 25 knots. Seas 7 to 10 feet. Thursday, north winds 20 to 30 knots. Seas 7 to 10 feet. Thursday night, north to northwest winds 15 to 25 knots. Seas 6 to 10 feet. The following is an important weather message from the National Weather Service. Issued at 9:29 p.m. Pacific Daylight Time. Coastal flood advisory remains in effect until 2 a.m. Pacific Daylight Time Thursday. What? Up to 1.6 feet of inundation above ground level is possible in low-lying areas near shorelines and tidal waterways. Where? Bayshore locations along the San Francisco Bay, San Pablo Bay, and Monterey Bay. When? Until 2 a.m.

a.m. Pacific Daylight Time Thursday. Impacts, flooding of lawns, parks, and roads with only isolated road closures expected. Additional details at the San Francisco tidal gauge. High tide is expected to be 1.5 feet above normal, 7.34 feet mean low or low water at 9.02 p.m. Sunday, August 9th. 1.5 feet above normal, 7.36 feet mean low or low water at 10.01 p.m. Monday, 8.10. 1.6 feet above normal, 7.44 feet mean low or low water at 10.57 p.m. Tuesday, 8/11, and 1.3 feet above normal, 7.14 feet mean low or low water at 11.49 p.m. Wednesday, August 12th. These predictions include both astronomical tides and roughly 3 to 6 inches of additional water, mainly from a combination of thermal expansion and accumulated sea level rise since the tidal datum was established 1983-2001. High tide varies up to 90 minutes earlier or later along the Pacific coast and through the San Francisco Bay, respectively. High tide varies up to 90 minutes earlier or later along the Pacific coast and through the San Francisco Bay, respectively. If travel is required, allow extra time as some roads may be closed. Do not drive around barricades or through water of unknown depth. Take the necessary actions to protect flood-prone property. The coastal waters forecast from Point Reyes to Pigeon Point out to 10 nautical miles. For today, west wind around 5 knots, veering to northwest 10 to 15 knots. Seas 4 to 6 feet. Wave detail, northwest 5 feet at 10 seconds and south 2 feet at 16 seconds. Patchy dense fog early this morning. For tonight, west wind 10 to 15 knots. Seas 5 to 8 feet. Wave detail, northwest 6 feet at 9 seconds and south 2 feet at 15 seconds. For Monday, west wind 5 to 10 knots. Seas 5 to 7 feet. Wave detail, northwest 6 feet at 9 seconds and south 2 feet at 15 seconds. The coastal waters forecast from Pigeon Point to Point Pinos out to 10 nautical miles. For today, northwest wind around 5 knots, rising to 5 to 10 knots late. Seas 4 to 6 feet. Wave detail, northwest 5 feet at 10 seconds and south 2 feet at 16 seconds. Patchy dense fog early this morning. For tonight, northwest wind 5 to 10 knots. Seas 4 to 6 feet. Wave detail, northwest 6 feet at 9 seconds and south 2 feet at 15 seconds. For Monday, west wind around 5 knots. Seas 5 to 7 feet. Wave detail, northwest 6 feet at 10 seconds and south 2 feet at 14 seconds. Patchy dense fog in the morning. Semi-sunset and tidal information for the San Francisco Bay Area for Sunday, August 9. The semis today, 6:20 a.m. The sunset tonight, 8:10 p.m. Tidal data at the Golden Gate for today. Low tide, 3:23 a.m. at -0.59 feet. High tide, 10:50 a.m. at 4.60 feet. Low tide, 2:49 p.m. at 3.27 feet. High tide, 09:02 p.m. at 6.84 feet. Here are the buoy observations for 3 a.m. Pacific Daylight Time. An offshore buoy 6 winds east at 2 knots, pressure 1,026.5 millibars. An offshore buoy 59 winds north at 19 knots, gusting to 23, water temperature 66, pressure 1,022.0 millibars. At Point Reyes buoy, winds north 60 knots, water temperature 54, pressure 1,012.7 millibars, seas 5 feet every 16 seconds. At buoy 13 near Bodega Bay, winds east at 2 knots, pressure 1,011.1 millibars, swell 5 feet every 8 seconds. At Point Reyes wave rider buoy, water temperature 58, seas 7 feet every 8 seconds. At San Francisco buoy, wind southeast at 6 knots, water temperature 58, pressure 1,010.9 millibars. At Half Moon Bay buoy, wind south 4 knots, water temperature 60, pressure 1,011.8 millibars, seas

feet every 7 seconds. At Monterey Bay Buoy, winds north 2 knots. Water temperature 62, pressure 1,011.7 millibars. Seas 5 feet every 16 seconds. At Portsur, wave rider buoy water temperature 60, seas 5 feet every 17 seconds. At Cape San Martin buoy winds northwest 8 knots, water temperature 58, pressure 1,012.6 millibars. Seas 4 feet every 8 seconds. Synopsis for the Central California coast and bays, including the Monterey Bay, Greater Farallones, and Cordell Bank National Marine Sanctuaries. Fresh to strong northwest winds persist with moderate seas building to rough seas up to 12 feet today, lasting through midweek. Northern coastal waters will be hazardous for small craft with occasional near gale force gusts possible through early week. The San Francisco Bay north of the Bay Bridge into the Delta will have gusty onshore winds through late evening. Long period southerly swells at around 15 to 17 seconds are still present in the coastal waters. The marine forecast for San Pablo Bay, Suisun Bay, the West Delta, and the San Francisco Bay north of the Bay Bridge. Small craft advisory in effect from 9 a.m. Pacific Daylight Time this morning through this evening. For today, southwest wind 5 to 15 knots, rising to 15 to 25 knots. For tonight, southwest wind 15 to 20 knots with evening gusts to 25 knots. For Monday, southwest wind 10 to 15 knots. The marine forecast for Monterey Bay. For today, light and variable winds, becoming west around 5 knots late this morning, rising to 5 to 10 knots this afternoon. Seas 3 to 4 feet. Wave detail, northwest 3 feet at 10 seconds. Patchy dense fog early this morning. For tonight, west wind around 5 knots. Seas 3 to 4 feet. Wave detail, northwest 4 feet at 10 seconds. Patchy dense fog. For Monday, southwest wind around 5 knots. Seas 3 to 4 feet. Wave detail, northwest 4 feet at 10 seconds. Patchy dense fog in the morning. The coastal waters forecast from Point Arena to Point Reyes out to 10 nautical miles. Small craft advisory in effect from 9 a.m. Pacific Daylight Time this morning through late tonight. Today, northwest wind 10 to 15 knots, rising to 20 to 25 knots, seas 5 to 8 feet, wave detail, northwest 7 feet at 9 seconds and south 2 feet at 17 seconds. Patchy dense fog early this morning. Tonight, northwest wind 20 to 25 knots, easing to 15 to 20 knots after midnight. Seas 7 to 9 feet, wave detail, northwest 8 feet at 8 seconds and south 2 feet at 15 seconds. Monday, northwest wind 10 to 15 knots, easing to 5 to 10 knots in the afternoon. Seas 5 to 8 feet, wave detail, northwest 8 feet at 9 seconds and south 2 feet at 15 seconds. The coastal waters forecast from Point Arena to Point Reyes 10 to 60 nautical miles offshore. Small craft advisory in effect through Monday evening. Today, northwest wind 20 to 25 knots, gusts up to 35 knots this morning. Seas 9 to 10 feet, wave detail, northwest 10 feet at 9 seconds and south 2 feet at 17 seconds. Tonight, northwest wind 20 to 25 knots with gusts up to 35 knots. Seas 10 to 11 feet, wave detail, northwest 11 feet at 9 seconds and south 2 feet at 15 seconds. Monday, northwest wind 20 to 25 knots, gusts up to 35 knots in the morning. Seas 9 to 11 feet, wave detail, northwest 11 feet at 9 seconds and south 2 feet at 15 seconds. San Francisco Bar forecast. In the deep water channel, mixed seas of 2 to 4 feet at 8 seconds. Across the bar, swell can be more than twice as high across the bar than surrounding waters. Waves are also more prone to break, particularly during strong ebb currents. Maximum ebb current of 1.4 knots at 2:30 p.m. Sunday and 3.1 knots at 2:18 a.m. Monday. The coastal waters forecast from Point Pinos to Point Piedras blunts out to 10 nautical miles. Today, northwest wind around 5 knots, seas 3 to 5.

feet wave detail, northwest 5 feet at 10 seconds and south 2 feet at 16 seconds. Patchy dense fog early this morning. Tonight, northwest wind 5 to 10 knots, seas 4 to 6 feet, wave detail, northwest 5 feet at 10 seconds and south 2 feet at 15 seconds. Patchy dense fog, Monday, west wind around 5 knots, seas 4 to 6 feet, wave detail, northwest 5 feet at 10 seconds and south 2 feet at 14 seconds. Patchy dense fog in the morning. The coastal waters forecast from Pigeon Point to Point Pinos 10 to 60 nautical miles offshore. Today, northwest wind 10 to 15 knots, rising to 15 to 20 knots late this morning and afternoon. Seas 6 to 9 feet, wave detail, northwest 8 feet at 10 seconds and south 2 feet at 16 seconds. Tonight, northwest wind 15 to 20 knots, seas 7 to 10 feet, wave detail, northwest 9 feet at 10 seconds and south 2 feet at 15 seconds. Monday, northwest wind at 10 to 15 knots, seas 7 to 10 feet, wave detail, northwest 9 feet at 10 seconds and south 2 feet at 14 seconds. The offshore waters forecast for the following marine location: Point Arena to Pigeon Point between 60 nautical miles and 150 nautical miles offshore. Issued at 2:55 a.m. Pacific Daylight Time. Today, north winds 20 to 30 knots. Seas 8 to 10 feet. Tonight, north winds 20 to 30 knots. Seas 9 to 11 feet. Monday, north winds 20 to 30 knots. Seas 9 to 11 feet. Monday night, north winds 20 to 30 knots. Seas 8 to 11 feet. Tuesday, north winds 20 to 30 knots. Seas 9 to 12 feet. Tuesday night, north winds 20 to 30 knots. Seas 8 to 12 feet. Wednesday, north winds 20 to 30 knots. Seas 9 to 12 feet. Wednesday night, north winds 20 to 30 knots. Seas 8 to 11 feet. Thursday, north winds 20 to 30 knots. Seas 8 to 11 feet. Thursday night, north winds 20 to 30 knots. Seas 7 to 10 feet. The offshore waters forecast for the following marine location: Pigeon Point to Point Piedras Blancas between 60 nautical miles and 150 nautical miles offshore. Issued at 2:55 a.m. Pacific Daylight Time. Today, north to northwest winds 15 to 25 knots. Seas 5 to 9 feet. Tonight, north to northwest winds 15 to 25 knots. Seas 7 to 10 feet. Monday, north winds 15 to 25 knots. Seas 7 to 10 feet. Monday night, north to northwest winds 10 to 20 knots. Seas 7 to 10 feet. Tuesday, north winds 15 to 25 knots. Seas 7 to 10 feet. Tuesday night, north to northwest winds 15 to 25 knots. Seas 7 to 10 feet. Wednesday, north to northwest winds 15 to 25 knots. Seas 7 to 11 feet. Wednesday night, north to northwest winds 15 to 25 knots. Seas 7 to 10 feet. Thursday, north winds 20 to 30 knots. Seas 7 to 10 feet. Thursday night, north to northwest winds 15 to 25 knots. Seas 6 to 10 feet. The following is an important weather message from the National Weather Service. Issued at 9:29 p.m. Pacific Daylight Time. Coastal flood advisory remains in effect until 2 a.m. Pacific Daylight Time Thursday. What? Up to 1.6 feet of inundation above ground level is possible in low-lying areas near shorelines and tidal waterways. Where? Bayshore locations along the San Francisco Bay, San Pablo Bay, and Monterey Bay. When? Until 2 a.m. Pacific Daylight Time Thursday. Impacts, flooding of lots, parks, and roads with only isolated road closures expected. Additional details at the San Francisco tidal gauge. High tide is expected to be 1.5 feet above normal, 7.34 feet mean lower low water at 9:02 p.m. Sunday, August 9th. 1.5 feet above normal, 7.36 feet mean lower low water at 10:01.

Monday, 8:10. 1.6 zenith of normal, 7.44 feet mean lower low water at 10:57 p.m. Tuesday, 8/11, and 1.3 zenith of normal, 7.14 feet mean lower low water at 11:49 p.m. Wednesday, August 12th. These predictions include both astronomical tides and roughly 3 to 6 inches of additional water, mainly from a combination of thermal expansion and accumulated sea level rise since the tidal datum was established 1983-2001. High tide varies up to 90 minutes earlier or later along the Pacific coast and through the San Francisco Bay, respectively. If travel is required, allow extra time as some roads may be closed. Do not drive around barricades or through water of unknown depth. Take the necessary actions to protect flood-prone property. The coastal waters forecast from Point Reyes to Pigeon Point out to 10 nautical miles. For today, west wind around 5 knots, veering to northwest 10 to 15 knots. Seas 4 to 6 feet. Wave detail, northwest 5 feet at 10 seconds and south 2 feet at 16 seconds. Patchy dense fog early this morning. For tonight, west wind 10 to 15 knots. Seas 5 to 8 feet. Wave detail, northwest 6 feet at 9 seconds and south 2 feet at 15 seconds. For Monday, west wind 5 to 10 knots. Seas 5 to 7 feet. Wave detail, northwest 6 feet at 9 seconds and south 2 feet at 15 seconds. The coastal waters forecast from Pigeon Point to Point Pinos out to 10 nautical miles. For today, northwest wind around 5 knots, rising to 5 to 10 knots late. Seas 4 to 6 feet. Wave detail, northwest 5 feet at 10 seconds and south 2 feet at 16 seconds. Patchy dense fog early this morning. For tonight, northwest wind 5 to 10 knots. Seas 4 to 6 feet. Wave detail, northwest 6 feet at 9 seconds and south 2 feet at 15 seconds. For Monday, west wind around 5 knots. Seas 5 to 7 feet. Wave detail, northwest 6 feet at 10 seconds and south 2 feet at 14 seconds. Patchy dense fog in the morning. Sunrise, sunset, and tidal information for the San Francisco Bay Area for Sunday, August 9. The sunrise today, 6:20 a.m. The sunset tonight, 8:10 p.m. Tidal data at the Golden Gate for today. Low tide, 3:23 a.m. at -0.59 feet. High tide, 10:50 a.m. at 4.60 feet. Low tide, 2:49 p.m. at 3.27 feet. High tide, 09:02 p.m. at 6.84 feet. Here are the buoy observations for 3 a.m. Pacific Daylight Time. An offshore buoy 6 winds east at 2 knots, pressure 1,026.5 millibars. An offshore buoy 59 winds north at 19 knots, gusting to 23, water temperature 66, pressure 1,022.0 millibars. At Point Arena buoy, winds north 16 knots, water temperature 54, pressure 1,012.7 millibars, seas 5 feet every 16 seconds. At buoy 13 near Bodega Bay, winds east at 2 knots, pressure 1,011.1 millibars, swell 5 feet every 8 seconds. At Point Reyes Wave Rider buoy, water temperature 58, sea 7 feet every 8 seconds. At San Francisco buoy, winds southeast at 6 knots, water temperature 58, pressure 1,010.9 millibars. At Half Moon Bay buoy, winds south 4 knots, water temperature 60, pressure 1,011.8 millibars, seas 4 feet every 7 seconds. At Monterey Bay buoy, winds north 2 knots, water temperature 62, pressure 1,011.7 millibars, seas 5 feet every 16 seconds. At Point Sur, Wave Rider buoy, water temperature 60, seas 5 feet every 17 seconds. At Cape San Martin buoy, winds northwest 8 knots, water temperature 58, pressure 1,012.6 millibars, seas 4 feet every 8 seconds. Synopsis for the Central

California coast and bays, including the Monterey Bay, Greater Farallones, and Cordell Bank National Marine Sanctuaries. Fresh to strong northwest winds persist with moderate seas building to rough seas up to 12 feet today, lasting through midweek. Northern coastal waters will be hazardous for small craft with occasional near gale force gusts possible through early week. The San Francisco Bay north of the Bay Bridge into the Delta will have gusty onshore winds through late evening. Long period southerly swells at around 15 to 17 seconds are still present in the coastal waters. The marine forecast for San Pablo Bay, Suisun Bay, the West Delta, and the San Francisco Bay north of the Bay Bridge. Small craft advisory in effect from 9 a.m. Pacific Daylight Time this morning through this evening. For today, southwest wind 5 to 15 knots, rising to 15 to 25 knots. For tonight, southwest wind 15 to 20 knots with evening gusts to 25 knots. For Monday, southwest wind 10 to 15 knots. The marine forecast for Monterey Bay. For today, light and variable winds, becoming west around 5 knots late this morning, rising to 5 to 10 knots this afternoon. Seas 3 to 4 feet. Wave detail, northwest 3 feet at 10 seconds. Patchy dense fog early this morning. For tonight, west wind around 5 knots. Seas 3 to 4 feet. Wave detail, northwest 4 feet at 10 seconds. Patchy dense fog. For Monday, southwest wind around 5 knots. Seas 3 to 4 feet. Wave detail, northwest 4 feet at 10 seconds. Patchy dense fog in the morning. 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This broadcast originates from the National Weather Service office located in Monterey, California, and serves the coastal marine waters, including San Francisco and Monterey Bay. The coastal waters forecast from Point Arena to Point Reyes out to 10 nautical miles. Small craft advisory in effect from 9 a.m. Pacific Daylight Time this morning through late tonight. Today, northwest wind 10 to 15 knots, rising to 20 to 25 knots, seas 5 to 8 feet, wave detail, northwest 7 feet at 9 seconds and south 2 feet at 17 seconds. Patchy dense fog early this morning. Tonight, northwest wind 20 to 25 knots, easing to 15 to 20 knots after midnight. Seas 7 to 9 feet, wave detail, northwest 8 feet at 8 seconds and south 2 feet at 15 seconds. Monday, northwest wind 10 to 15 knots, easing to 5 to 10 knots in the afternoon. Seas 5 to 8 feet, wave detail, northwest 8 feet at 9 seconds and south 2 feet at 15 seconds. The coastal waters forecast from Point Arena to Point Reyes 10 to 60 nautical miles offshore. Small craft advisory in effect through Monday evening. Today, northwest wind 20 to 25 knots, gusts up to 35 knots this morning. Seas 9 to 10 feet, wave detail, northwest 10 feet at 9 seconds and south 2 feet at 17 seconds. Tonight, northwest wind 20 to 25 knots with gusts up to 35 knots, seas 10 to 11 feet, wave detail, northwest 11 feet at 9 seconds and south 2 feet at 15 seconds. Monday, northwest wind 20 to 25 knots, gusts up to 35 knots in the morning. Seas 9 to 11 feet, wave detail, northwest 11 feet at 9 seconds and south 2 feet at 15 seconds. San Francisco Bar forecast. In the deep water channel, mixed seas of 2 to 4 feet at 8 seconds. Across the bar, swell can be more than twice as high across the bar than surrounding waters. Waves are also more prone to break, particularly during strong ebb currents. Maximum ebb current of 1.4 knots at 2:30 p.m. Sunday and 3.1 knots at 2:18 a.m. Monday. The coastal waters forecast from Point Pinos to Point Piedras Blancas out to 10 nautical miles. Today, northwest wind around 5 knots, seas 3 to 5 feet, wave detail, northwest 5 feet at 10 seconds and south 2 feet at 16 seconds. Patchy dense fog early this morning. Tonight, northwest wind 5 to 10 knots, seas 4 to 6 feet, wave detail.

west 9 feet at 10 seconds and south 2 feet at 15 seconds. Monday northwest wind at 10 to 15 knots, sea at 7 to 10 feet, wave detail. Northwest 9 feet at 10 seconds and south 2 feet at 14 seconds. The offshore waters forecast for the following marine location: Point Arena to Pigeon Point between 60 nautical miles and 150 nautical miles offshore. Issued at 2:55 a.m. Pacific Daylight Time. Today, north winds 20 to 30 knots. Sea is 8 to 10 feet. Tonight, north winds 20 to 30 knots. Sea is 9 to 11 feet. Monday, north winds 20 to 30 knots. Sea is 9 to 11 feet. Monday night, north winds 20 to 30 knots. Sea is 8 to 11 feet. Tuesday, north winds 20 to 30 knots. Sea is 9 to 12 feet. Tuesday night, north winds 20 to 30 knots. Sea is 8 to 12 feet. Wednesday, north winds 20 to 30 knots. Sea is 9 to 12 feet. Wednesday night, north winds 20 to 30 knots. Sea is 8 to 11 feet. Thursday, north winds 20 to 30 knots. Sea is 8 to 11 feet. Thursday night, north winds 20 to 30 knots. Sea is 7 to 10 feet. The offshore waters forecast for the following marine location: Pigeon Point to Point Pedras Blancas between 60 nautical miles and 150 nautical miles offshore. Issued at 2:55 a.m. Pacific Daylight Time. Today, north to northwest winds 15 to 25 knots. Seas 5 to 9 feet. Tonight, north to northwest winds 15 to 25 knots. Sea 7 to 10 feet. Monday, north winds 15 to 25 knots. Sea 7 to 10 feet. Monday night, north to northwest winds 10 to 20 knots. Sea 7 to 10 feet. Tuesday, north winds 15 to 25 knots. Sea 7 to 10 feet. Tuesday night, north to northwest winds 15 to 25 knots. Sea 7 to 10 feet. Wednesday, north to northwest winds 15 to 25 knots. Sea 7 to 11 feet. Wednesday night, north to northwest winds 15 to 25 knots. Sea 7 to 10 feet. Thursday, north winds 20 to 30 knots. Sea 7 to 10 feet. Thursday night, north to northwest winds 15 to 25 knots. Sea 6 to 10 feet. The following is an important weather message from the National Weather Service, issued at 9:29 p.m. Pacific Daylight Time. Coastal flood advisory remains in effect until 2 a.m. Pacific Daylight Time Thursday. What? Up to 1.6 feet of inundation above ground level is possible in low-lying areas near shorelines and tidal waterways. Where? Bayshore locations along the San Francisco Bay, San Pablo Bay, and Monterey Bay. When? Until 2 a.m. Pacific Daylight Time Thursday. Impacts, flooding of lots, parks, and roads with only isolated road closures expected. Additional details at the San Francisco tidal gauge. High tide is expected to be 1.5 feet above normal, 7.34 feet mean lower low water at 9:02 p.m. Sunday, August 9th. 1.5 feet above normal, 7.36 feet mean lower low water at 10:01 p.m. Monday, 8/10. 1.6 feet above normal, 7.44 feet mean lower low water at 10:57 p.m. Tuesday, 8/11, and 1.3 feet above normal, 7.14 feet mean lower low water at 11:49 p.m. Wednesday, August 12th. These predictions include both astronomical tides and roughly 3 to 6 inches of additional water, mainly from a combination of thermal expansion and accumulated sea level rise since the tidal datum was established 1983-2001. High tide varies up 90 minutes earlier or later along the Pacific coast and through the San Francisco Bay, respectively. If travel is required, allow extra time as some roads may be closed. Do not drive around barricades or through water of unknown depth. Take the necessary actions to protect flood-prone property. The coastal waters

broadcast from Point Reyes to Pigeon Point out to 10 nautical miles. For today, west wind around 5 knots, veering to northwest 10 to 15 knots. Seas 4 to 6 feet. Wave detail, northwest 5 feet at 10 seconds and south 2 feet at 16 seconds. Patchy dense fog early this morning. For tonight, west wind 10 to 15 knots. Seas 5 to 8 feet. Wave detail, northwest 6 feet at 9 seconds and south 2 feet at 15 seconds. For Monday, west wind 5 to 10 knots. Seas 5 to 7 feet. Wave detail, northwest 6 feet at 9 seconds and south 2 feet at 15 seconds. The coastal waters forecast from Pigeon Point to Point Pinos out to 10 nautical miles. For today, northwest wind around 5 knots, rising to 5 to 10 knots late. Seas 4 to 6 feet. Wave detail, northwest 5 feet at 10 seconds and south 2 feet at 16 seconds. Patchy dense fog early this morning. For tonight, northwest wind 5 to 10 knots. Seas 4 to 6 feet. Wave detail, northwest 6 feet at 9 seconds and south 2 feet at 15 seconds. For Monday, west wind around 5 knots. Seas 5 to 7 feet. Wave detail, northwest 6 feet at 10 seconds and south 2 feet at 14 seconds. Patchy dense fog in the morning. Sunrise, sunset, and tidal information for the San Francisco Bay Area for Sunday, August 9. The sunrise today, 6:20 a.m. The sunset tonight, 8:10 p.m. Tidal data at the Golden Gate for today. Low tide, 3:23 a.m. at -059 feet. High tide, 10:50 a.m. at 4.60 feet. Low tide, 2:49 p.m. at 3.27 feet. High tide, 09:02 p.m. at 6.84 feet. Here are the buoy observations for 4 a.m. Pacific Daylight Time. An offshore buoy, 6 winds at knots, pressure 1,026.1 millibars. An offshore buoy, 59 winds north at 70 knots, gusting to 21, pressure 1,021.7 millibars. A buoy, 14 near Point Arena, winds north at 16 knots, water temperature 53, pressure 1,012.6 millibars. A buoy, 13 near Bodega Bay, winds west at 2 knots, pressure 1,011.0 millibars. At Point Reyes, wave rider, buoy, water temperature 58, sea 7 feet, every 9 seconds. At San Francisco, buoy, wind southeast at 6 knots, pressure 1,010.8 millibars. At Half Moon Bay, buoy, wind south 6 knots, water temperature 60, pressure 1,011.5 millibars, sea 3 feet, every 9 seconds. At Monterey, buoy winds east at 2 knots, pressure 1,011.5 millibars. At Pointzer, wave rider, buoy, water temperature 61, seas 5 feet, every 17 seconds. At Cape San Martin, buoy winds northwest at 8 knots, pressure 1,012.1 millibars. Synopsis for the Central California coast and bays, including the Monterey Bay, Greater Farallon, and Cordell Bank National Marine Sanctuaries. Fresh to strong northwest winds persist with moderate seas building to rough seas up to 12 feet today, lasting through midweek. Northern coastal waters will be hazardous for small craft with occasional near gale force gusts possible through early week. The San Francisco Bay north of the Bay Bridge into the Delta will have gusty onshore winds through late evening. Long period southerly swells at around 15 to 17 seconds are still present in the coastal waters. The marine forecast for San Pablo Bay, Suisun Bay, the West Delta, and the San Francisco Bay north of the Bay Bridge. Small craft advisory in effect from 9 a.m. Pacific Daylight Time this morning through this evening. For today, southwest wind 5 to 15 knots, rising to 15 to 25 knots. For tonight, southwest wind 15 to 20 knots with evening gusts to 25 knots. For Monday, southwest wind 10 to 15 knots. The marine forecast for Monterey Bay. For today, light and variable winds, becoming west around 5 knots.
rising to 5 to 10 knots this afternoon. Seas 3 to 4 feet. Wave detail, northwest 3 feet at 10 seconds. Patchy dense fog early this morning. For tonight, west wind around 5 knots. Seas 3 to 4 feet. Wave detail, northwest 4 feet at 10 seconds. Patchy dense fog. For Monday, southwest wind around 5 knots. Seas 3 to 4 feet. Wave detail, northwest 4 feet at 10 seconds. Patchy dense fog in the morning. The coastal waters forecast from Point Arena to Point Reyes out to 10 nautical miles. Small craft advisory in effect from 9 a.m. Pacific Daylight Time this morning through late tonight. Today, northwest wind 10 to 15 knots, rising to 20 to 25 knots. Sea is 5 to 8 feet. Wave detail, northwest 7 feet at 9 seconds and south 2 feet at 17 seconds. Patchy dense fog early this morning. Tonight, northwest wind 20 to 25 knots, easing to 15 to 20 knots after midnight. Sea 7 to 9 feet. Wave detail, northwest 8 feet at 8 seconds and south 2 feet at 15 seconds. Monday, northwest wind 10 to 15 knots, easing to 5 to 10 knots in the afternoon. Seas 5 to 8 feet. Wave detail, northwest 8 feet at 9 seconds and south 2 feet at 15 seconds. The coastal waters forecast from Point Arena to Point Reyes 10 to 60 nautical miles offshore. Small craft advisory in effect through Monday evening. Today, northwest wind 20 to 25 knots, gusts up to 35 knots this morning. Seas 9 to 10 feet. Wave detail, northwest 10 feet at 9 seconds and south 2 feet at 17 seconds. Tonight, northwest wind 20 to 25 knots with gusts up to 35 knots. Seas 10 to 11 feet. Wave detail, northwest 11 feet at 9 seconds and south 2 feet at 15 seconds. Monday, northwest wind 20 to 25 knots, gusts up to 35 knots in the morning. Seas 9 to 11 feet. Wave detail, northwest 11 feet at 9 seconds and south 2 feet at 15 seconds. San Francisco Bar forecast. In the deep water channel, mixed seas of 2 to 4 feet at 8 seconds. Across the bar, swell can be more than twice as high across the bar than surrounding waters. Waves are also more prone to break, particularly during strong ebb currents. Maximum ebb current of 1.4 knots at 2:30 p.m. Sunday and 3.1 knots at 2:18 a.m. Monday. The coastal waters forecast from Point Pinos to Point Piedras Blancas out to 10 nautical miles. Today, northwest wind around 5 knots, seas 3 to 5 feet. Wave detail, northwest 5 feet at 10 seconds and south 2 feet at 16 seconds. Patchy dense fog early this morning. Tonight, northwest wind 5 to 10 knots, seas 4 to 6 feet. Wave detail, northwest 5 feet at 10 seconds and south 2 feet at 15 seconds. Patchy dense fog Monday, west wind around 5 knots, seas 4 to 6 feet. Wave detail, northwest 5 feet at 10 seconds and south 2 feet at 14 seconds. Patchy dense fog in the morning. The coastal waters forecast from Pigeon Point to Point Pinos 10 to 60 nautical miles offshore. Today, northwest wind 10 to 15 knots, rising to 15 to 20 knots late this morning and afternoon. Seas 6 to 9 feet. Wave detail, northwest 8 feet at 10 seconds and south 2 feet at 16 seconds. Tonight, northwest wind 15 to 20 knots, seas 7 to 10 feet. Wave detail, northwest 9 feet at 10 seconds and south 2 feet at 15 seconds. Monday, northwest wind 10 to 15 knots, seas 7 to 10 feet. Wave detail, northwest 9 feet at 10 seconds and south 2 feet at 14 seconds. The offshore waters forecast for the following marine location, Point Arena to Pigeon Point between 60 nautical miles and 150 nautical miles offshore. Issued at 2:55 a.m. Pacific Daylight Time. Today, north winds 20 to 30 knots. Seas 8 to 10 feet. Tonight, north winds 20 to 30 knots. Seas 9 to 11 feet. Monday, north winds 20 to 30 knots. Seas 9 to 11 feet. Monday night, north winds 20 to 30 knots. Seas 8 to 11 feet. Tuesday,
winds 20 to 30 knots. Seas 9 to 12 feet. Tuesday night, north winds 20 to 30 knots. Seas 8 to 12 feet. Wednesday, north winds 20 to 30 knots. Seas 9 to 12 feet. Wednesday night, north winds 20 to 30 knots. Seas 8 to 11 feet. Thursday, north winds 20 to 30 knots. Seas 8 to 11 feet. Thursday night, north winds 20 to 30 knots. Seas 7 to 10 feet. The offshore waters forecast for the following marine location: Pigeon Point to Point Piedras Blancas, between 60 nautical miles and 150 nautical miles offshore. Issued at 2:55 a.m. Pacific Daylight Time. Today, north to northwest winds 15 to 25 knots. Seas 5 to 9 feet. Tonight, north to northwest winds 15 to 25 knots. Seas 7 to 10 feet. Monday, north winds 15 to 25 knots. Seas 7 to 10 feet. Monday night, north to northwest winds 10 to 20 knots. Seas 7 to 10 feet. Tuesday, north winds 15 to 25 knots. Seas 7 to 10 feet. Tuesday night, north to northwest winds 15 to 25 knots. Seas 7 to 10 feet. Wednesday, north to northwest winds 15 to 25 knots. Seas 7 to 11 feet. Wednesday night, north to northwest winds 15 to 25 knots. Seas 7 to 10 feet. Thursday, north winds 20 to 30 knots. Seas 7 to 10 feet. Thursday night, north to northwest winds 15 to 25 knots. Seas 6 to 10 feet. The following is an important weather message from the National Weather Service, issued at 9:29 p.m. Pacific Daylight Time. Coastal flood advisory remains in effect until 2 a.m. Pacific Daylight Time Thursday. What? Up to 1.6 feet of inundation above ground level is possible in low-lying areas near shorelines and tidal waterways. Where? Bayshore locations along the San Francisco Bay, San Pablo Bay, and Monterey Bay. When? Until 2 a.m. Pacific Daylight Time Thursday. Impacts, flooding of lots, parks, and roads with only isolated road closures expected. Additional details at the San Francisco tidal gauge. High tide is expected to be 1.5 feet above normal, 7.34 feet mean lower low water at 9:02 p.m. Sunday, August 9th. 1.5 feet above normal, 7.36 feet mean lower low water at 10:01 p.m. Monday, 8/10. 1.6 feet above normal, 7.44 feet mean lower low water at 10:57 p.m. Tuesday, 8/11, and 1.3 feet above normal, 7.14 feet mean lower low water at 11:49 p.m. Wednesday, August 12th. These predictions include both astronomical tides and roughly 3 to 6 inches of additional water, mainly from a combination of thermal expansion and accumulated sea level rise since the tidal datum was established 1983-2001. High tide varies up 90 minutes earlier or later along the Pacific coast and through the San Francisco Bay, respectively. If travel is required, allow extra time as some roads may be closed. Do not drive around barricades or through water of unknown depth. Take the necessary actions to protect flood-prone property. The coastal waters forecast from Point Reyes to Pigeon Point out to 10 nautical miles. For today, west wind around 5 knots, veering to northwest 10 to 15 knots. Seas 4 to 6 feet. Wave detail, northwest 5 feet at 10 seconds and south 2 feet at 16 seconds. Patchy dense fog early this morning. For tonight, west wind 10 to 15 knots. Seas 5 to 8 feet. Wave detail, northwest 6 feet at 9 seconds and south 2 feet at 15 seconds. For Monday, west wind 5 to 10 knots. Seas 5 to 7 feet. Wave detail, northwest 6 feet at 9 seconds and south 2 feet at 15 seconds. The coastal waters forecast from Pigeon Point to Point Pinos out to 10 nautical miles. For today,

5 knots, rising to 5 to 10 knots late. 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Wave detail, northwest 5 feet at 10 seconds and south 2 feet at 16 seconds. Patchy dense fog early this morning. For tonight, northwest wind 5 to 10 knots. Seas 4 to 6 feet. Wave detail, northwest 6 feet at 9 seconds and south 2 feet at 15 seconds. For Monday, west wind around 5 knots. Seas 5 to 7 feet. Wave detail, northwest 6 feet at 10 seconds and south 2 feet at 14 seconds. Patchy dense fog in the morning. Sunrise, sunset, and tidal information for the San Francisco Bay Area for Sunday, August 9. The sunrise today, 6:20 a.m. The sunset tonight, 8:10 p.m. Tidal data at the Golden Gate for today. Low tide, 3:23 a.m. at -0.59 feet high tide, 10:50 a.m. at 4.60 feet low tide, 2:49 p.m. at 3.27 feet high tide, 09:02 p.m. at 6.84 feet. Here are the buoy observations for 4 a.m. Pacific Daylight Time. An offshore buoy 6 winds east at 4 knots, pressure 1,026.1 millibars. An offshore buoy 59, winds north 70 knots, gusting to 23, water temperature 66, pressure 1,021.6 millibars, sea is 3 feet, every 16 seconds. At Point Arena buoy, winds north 70 knots, gusting to 21, water temperature 53, pressure 1,012.5 millibars, sea is 3 feet, every 16 seconds. At buoy 13 near Bodega Bay, winds west at 2 knots, pressure 1,011.0 millibars, swell 5 feet, every 8 seconds. At Point Reyes Wave Rider buoy, water temperature 58, sea 7 feet, every 8 seconds. At San Francisco buoy, winds southeast 6 knots, water temperature 58, pressure 1,010.8 millibars, sea 4 feet, every 8 seconds. At Half Moon Bay buoy, wind south 6 knots, water temperature 60, pressure 1,011.5 millibars, sea is 3 feet, every 9 seconds. At Monterey Bay buoy, wind east 2 knots, water temperature 62, pressure 1,011.4 millibars, sea is 5 feet, every 16 seconds. At Point Sur, Wave Rider buoy, water temperature 61, sea is 5 feet, every 17 seconds. At Cape San Martin buoy, winds northwest 6 knots, water temperature 59, pressure 1,012.1 millibars. Seas 5 feet, every 16 seconds. Synopsis for the Central California coast and bays, including the Monterey Bay, Greater Farallones, and Cordell Bank National Marine Sanctuaries. Fresh to strong northwest winds persist with moderate seas building to rough seas up to 12 feet today, lasting through midweek. Northern coastal waters will be hazardous for small craft with occasional near gale force gusts possible through early week. The San Francisco Bay north of the Bay Bridge into the Delta will have gusty onshore winds through late evening. Long period southerly swells at around 15 to 17 seconds are still present in the coastal waters. The marine forecast for San Pablo Bay, Suisun Bay, the West Delta, and the San Francisco Bay north of the Bay Bridge. Small craft advisory in effect from 9 a.m. Pacific Daylight Time this morning through this evening. For today, southwest wind 5 to 15 knots, rising to 15 to 25 knots. For tonight, southwest wind 15 to 20 knots with evening gusts to 25 knots. For Monday, southwest wind 10 to 15 knots. The marine forecast for Monterey Bay. For today, light and variable winds, becoming west around 5 knots late this morning, rising to 5 to 10 knots this afternoon. Seas 3 to 4 feet. Wave detail, northwest 3 feet at 10 seconds. Patchy dense fog early this morning. For tonight, west wind around 5 knots. Seas 3 to 4 feet. Wave detail, northwest 4 feet at 10 seconds. Patchy dense fog. For Monday, southwest wind around 5.

4 feet. Wave detail, northwest 4 feet at 10 seconds. Patchy dense fog in the morning. The coastal waters forecast from Point Arena to Point Reyes out to 10 nautical miles. Small craft advisory in effect from 9 a.m. Pacific Daylight Time this morning through late tonight. Today, northwest wind 10 to 15 knots, rising to 20 to 25 knots, seas 5 to 8 feet wave detail, northwest 7 feet at 9 seconds and south 2 feet at 17 seconds. Patchy dense fog early this morning. Tonight, northwest wind 20 to 25 knots, easing to 15 to 20 knots after midnight. Sea 7 to 9 feet wave detail, northwest 8 feet at 8 seconds and south 2 feet at 15 seconds. Monday, northwest wind 10 to 15 knots, easing to 5 to 10 knots in the afternoon. Seas 5 to 8 feet wave detail, northwest 8 feet at 9 seconds and south 2 feet at 15 seconds. The coastal waters forecast from Point Arena to Point Reyes 10 to 60 nautical miles offshore. Small craft advisory in effect through Monday evening. Today, northwest wind 20 to 25 knots, gusts up to 35 knots this morning. Seas 9 to 10 feet wave detail, northwest 10 feet at 9 seconds and south 2 feet at 17 seconds. Tonight, northwest wind 20 to 25 knots with gusts up to 35 knots, seas 10 to 11 feet wave detail, northwest 11 feet at 9 seconds and south 2 feet at 15 seconds. Monday, northwest wind 20 to 25 knots, gusts up to 35 knots in the morning. Seas 9 to 11 feet wave detail, northwest 11 feet at 9 seconds and south 2 feet at 15 seconds. 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This broadcast originates from the National Weather Service office located in Monterey, California, and serves the coastal marine waters, including San Francisco and Monterey Bay. San Francisco VAR forecast. In the deep water channel, mixed seas of 2 to 4 feet at 8 seconds. Across the bar, swell can be more than twice as high across the bar than surrounding waters. Waves are also more prone to break, particularly during strong ebb currents. Maximum ebb current of 1.4 knots at 2:30 p.m. Sunday and 3.1 knots at 2:18 a.m. Monday. The coastal waters forecast from Point Pinos to Point Piedras Blancas out to 10 nautical miles. Today, northwest wind around 5 knots, seas 3 to 5 feet wave detail, northwest 5 feet at 10 seconds and south 2 feet at 16 seconds. Patchy dense fog early this morning. Tonight, northwest wind 5 to 10 knots, seas 4 to 6 feet wave detail, northwest 5 feet at 10 seconds and south 2 feet at 15 seconds. Patchy dense fog, Monday west wind around 5 knots, seas 4 to 6 feet wave detail, northwest 5 feet at 10 seconds and south 2 feet at 14 seconds. Patchy dense fog in the morning. The coastal waters forecast from Pigeon Point to Point Pinos 10 to 60 nautical miles offshore. Today, northwest wind 10 to 15 knots, rising to 15 to 20 knots late this morning and afternoon. Seas 6 to 9 feet wave detail, northwest 8 feet at 10 seconds and south 2 feet at 16 seconds. Tonight, northwest wind 15 to 20 knots, seas 7 to 10 feet wave detail, northwest 9 feet at 10 seconds and south 2 feet at 15 seconds. Monday, northwest wind 10 to 15 knots, seas 7 to 10 feet wave detail, northwest 9 feet at 10 seconds and south 2 feet at 14 seconds. The offshore waters forecast for the following marine location, Point Arena to Pigeon Point between 60 nautical miles and 150 nautical miles offshore. Issued at 2:55 a.m. Pacific Daylight Time. Today, north winds 20 to 30 knots. Seas 8 to 10 feet. Tonight, north winds 20 to 30 knots. Seas 9 to 11 feet. Monday, north winds 20 to 30 knots. Seas 9 to 11 feet. Monday night, north winds 20 to 30 knots. Seas 8 to 11 feet. Tuesday, north winds 20 to 30 knots. Seas 9 to 12 feet. Tuesday.

night. North winds 20 to 30 knots. Seas 8 to 12 feet. Wednesday, north winds 20 to 30 knots. Seas 9 to 12 feet. Wednesday night, north winds 20 to 30 knots. Seas 8 to 11 feet. Thursday, north winds 20 to 30 knots. Seas 8 to 11 feet. Thursday night, north winds 20 to 30 knots. Seas 7 to 10 feet. The offshore waters forecast for the following marine location: Pigeon Point to Point Piedras Blancas between 60 nautical miles and 150 nautical miles offshore. Issued at 2:55 a.m. Pacific Daylight Time. Today, north to northwest winds 15 to 25 knots. Seas 5 to 9 feet. Tonight, north to northwest winds 15 to 25 knots. Seas 7 to 10 feet. Monday, north winds 15 to 25 knots. Seas 7 to 10 feet. Monday night, north to northwest winds 10 to 20 knots. Seas 7 to 10 feet. Tuesday, north winds 15 to 25 knots. Seas 7 to 10 feet. Tuesday night, north to northwest winds 15 to 25 knots. Seas 7 to 10 feet. Wednesday, north to northwest winds 15 to 25 knots. Seas 7 to 11 feet. Wednesday night, north to northwest winds 15 to 25 knots. Seas 7 to 10 feet. Thursday, north winds 20 to 30 knots. Seas 7 to 10 feet. Thursday night, north to northwest winds 15 to 25 knots. Seas 6 to 10 feet. The following is an important weather message from the National Weather Service, issued at 9:29 p.m. Pacific Daylight Time. Coastal flood advisory remains in effect until 2 a.m. Pacific Daylight Time Thursday. What? Up to 1.6 feet of inundation above ground level is possible in low-lying areas near shorelines and tidal waterways. Where? Bayshore locations along the San Francisco Bay, San Pablo Bay, and Monterey Bay. When? Until 2 a.m. Pacific Daylight Time Thursday. Impacts, flooding of lots, parks, and roads with only isolated road closures expected. Additional details at the San Francisco tidal gauge. High tide is expected to be 1.5 feet above normal, 7.34 feet mean lower low water at 9:02 p.m. Sunday, August 9th. 1.5 feet above normal, 7.36 feet mean lower low water at 10:01 p.m. Monday, 8:10. 1.6 feet above normal, 7.44 feet mean lower low water at 10:57 p.m. Tuesday, 8/11, and 1.3 feet above normal, 7.14 feet mean lower low water at 11:49 p.m. Wednesday, August 12th. These predictions include both astronomical tides and roughly 3 to 6 inches of additional water, mainly from a combination of thermal expansion and accumulated sea level rise since the tidal datum was established 1983-2001. High tide varies up 90 minutes earlier or later along the Pacific coast and through the San Francisco Bay, respectively. If travel is required, allow extra time as some roads may be closed. Do not drive around barricades or through water of unknown depth. Take the necessary actions to protect flood-prone property. The coastal waters forecast from Point Reyes to Pigeon Point out to 10 nautical miles. For today, west wind around 5 knots, veering to northwest 10 to 15 knots. Seas 4 to 6 feet. Wave detail, northwest 5 feet at 10 seconds and south 2 feet at 16 seconds. Patchy dense fog early this morning. For tonight, west wind 10 to 15 knots. Seas 5 to 8 feet. Wave detail, northwest 6 feet at 9 seconds and south 2 feet at 15 seconds. For Monday, west wind 5 to 10 knots. Seas 5 to 7 feet. Wave detail, northwest 6 feet at 9 seconds and south 2 feet at 15 seconds. The coastal waters forecast from Pigeon Point to Point Pinos out to 10 nautical miles. For today, northwest wind around 5 knots, rising to 5 to 10 knots late. Seas 4 to 6.

scale, northwest 5 feet at 10 seconds and south 2 feet at 16 seconds. Patchy, dense fog early this morning. For tonight, northwest wind 5 to 10 knots. Seas 4 to 6 feet. Wave detail, northwest 6 feet at 9 seconds and south 2 feet at 15 seconds. For Monday, west wind around 5 knots. Wave detail, northwest 6 feet at 9 seconds and south 2 feet at 15 seconds. For Monday, west wind around 5 knots. Seas 5 to 7 feet. Wave detail, northwest 6 feet at 10 seconds and south 2 feet at 14 seconds. Patchy dense fog in the morning. Sunrise, sunset, and tidal information for the San Francisco Bay Area for Sunday, August 9. The sunrise today, 6:20 a.m. The sunset tonight, 8:10 p.m. Tidal data at the Golden Gate for today. Low tide, 3:23 a.m. at -0.59 feet. High tide, 10:50 a.m. at 4.60 feet. Low tide, 2:49 p.m. at 3.27 feet. High tide, 09:02 p.m. at 6.84 feet. Here are the buoy observations for 4 a.m. Pacific Daylight Time. An offshore buoy 6 winds east at 4 knots, pressure 1,026.1 millibars. An offshore buoy 59, winds north 70 knots, gusting to 23, water temperature 66, pressure 1,021.6 millibars, sea is 3 feet, every 16 seconds. At Point Reina buoy, winds north 70 knots, gusting to 21, water temperature 53, pressure 1,012.5 millibars, sea is 3 feet, every 16 seconds. At buoy 13 near Bodega Bay, winds west at 2 knots, pressure 1,011.0 millibars, swell 5 feet, every 8 seconds. At Point Reyes Wave Rider buoy, water temperature 58, sea 7 feet, every 8 seconds. At San Francisco buoy, wind southeast 6 knots, water temperature 58, pressure 1,010.8 millibars, seas 4 feet, every 8 seconds. At Half Moon Bay buoy, wind south 6 knots, water temperature 60, pressure 1,011.5 millibars, seas 3 feet, every 9 seconds. At Monterey Bay buoy, winds east 2 knots, water temperature 62, pressure 1,011.4 millibars, seas 5 feet, every 16 seconds. At Pointer, Wave Rider buoy, water temperature 61, seas 5 feet, every 17 seconds. At Cape San Martin buoy, winds northwest 6 knots, water temperature 59, pressure 1,012.1 millibars. Seas 5 feet, every 16 seconds. Synopsis for the Central California coast and bays, including the Monterey Bay, Greater Farallones, and Cordell Bank National Marine Sanctuaries. Fresh to strong northwest winds persist with moderate seas building to rough seas up to 12 feet today, lasting through midweek. Northern coastal waters will be hazardous for small craft with occasional near gale force gusts possible through early week. The San Francisco Bay north of the Bay Bridge into the Delta will have gusty onshore winds through late evening. Long period southerly swells at around 15 to 17 seconds are still present in the coastal waters. The marine forecast for San Pablo Bay, Suisun Bay, the West Delta, and the San Francisco Bay north of the Bay Bridge. Small craft advisory in effect from 9 a.m. Pacific Daylight Time this morning through this evening. For today, southwest wind 5 to 15 knots, rising to 15 to 25 knots. For tonight, southwest wind 15 to 20 knots with evening gusts to 25 knots. For Monday, southwest wind 10 to 15 knots. The marine forecast for Monterey Bay. For today, light and variable winds, becoming west around 5 knots late this morning, rising to 5 to 10 knots this afternoon. Seas 3 to 4 feet. Wave detail, northwest 3 feet at 10 seconds. Patchy dense fog early this morning. For tonight, west wind around 5 knots. Seas 3 to 4 feet. Wave detail, northwest 4 feet at 10 seconds. Patchy dense fog,

for Monday, southwest wind around 5 knots. Seas 3 to 4 feet. Wave detail, northwest 4 feet at 10 seconds. Patchy dense fog in the morning. The coastal waters forecast from Point Arena to Point Reyes out to 10 nautical miles. Small craft advisory in effect from 9 a.m. Pacific Daylight Time this morning through late tonight. Today, northwest wind 10 to 15 knots, rising to 20 to 25 knots, seas 5 to 8 feet, wave detail, northwest 7 feet at 9 seconds and south 2 feet at 17 seconds. Patchy dense fog early this morning. Tonight, northwest wind 20 to 25 knots, easing to 15 to 20 knots after midnight. Sea 7 to 9 feet, wave detail, northwest 8 feet at 8 seconds and south 2 feet at 15 seconds. Monday, northwest wind 10 to 15 knots, easing to 5 to 10 knots in the afternoon. Seas 5 to 8 feet, wave detail, northwest 8 feet at 9 seconds and south 2 feet at 15 seconds. The coastal waters forecast from Point Arena to Point Reyes 10 to 60 nautical miles offshore. Small craft advisory in effect through Monday evening. Today, northwest wind 20 to 25 knots, gusts up to 35 knots this morning. Seas 9 to 10 feet, wave detail, northwest 10 feet at 9 seconds and south 2 feet at 17 seconds. Tonight, northwest wind 20 to 25 knots with gusts up to 35 knots, seas 10 to 11 feet, wave detail, northwest 11 feet at 9 seconds and south 2 feet at 15 seconds. Monday, northwest wind 20 to 25 knots, gusts up to 35 knots in the morning. Seas 9 to 11 feet, wave detail, northwest 11 feet at 9 seconds and south 2 feet at 15 seconds. San Francisco Bar forecast. In the deep water channel, mixed seas of 2 to 4 feet at 8 seconds. Across the bar, swell can be more than twice as high across the bar than surrounding waters. Waves are also more prone to break, particularly during strong ebb currents. Maximum ebb current of 1.4 knots at 2:30 p.m. Sunday and 3.1 knots at 2:18 a.m. Monday. The coastal waters forecast from Point Pinos to Point Piedras Blancas out to 10 nautical miles. Today, northwest wind around 5 knots, seas 3 to 5 feet, wave detail, northwest 5 feet at 10 seconds and south 2 feet at 16 seconds. Patchy dense fog early this morning. Tonight, northwest wind 5 to 10 knots, seas 4 to 6 feet, wave detail, northwest 5 feet at 10 seconds and south 2 feet at 15 seconds. Patchy dense fog, Monday, west wind around 5 knots, seas 4 to 6 feet, wave detail, northwest 5 feet at 10 seconds and south 2 feet at 14 seconds. Patchy dense fog in the morning. The coastal waters forecast from Pigeon Point to Point Pinos 10 to 60 nautical miles offshore. Today, northwest wind 10 to 15 knots, rising to 15 to 20 knots late this morning and afternoon. Seas 6 to 9 feet, wave detail, northwest 8 feet at 10 seconds and south 2 feet at 16 seconds. Tonight, northwest wind 15 to 20 knots, seas 7 to 10 feet, wave detail, northwest 9 feet at 10 seconds and south 2 feet at 15 seconds. Monday, northwest wind 10 to 15 knots, seas 7 to 10 feet, wave detail, northwest 9 feet at 10 seconds and south 2 feet at 14 seconds. The offshore waters forecast for the following marine location, Point Arena to Pigeon Point between 60 nautical miles and 150 nautical miles offshore. Issued at 2:55 a.m. Pacific Daylight Time. Today, north winds 20 to 30 knots. Seas 8 to 10 feet. Tonight, north winds 20 to 30 knots. Seas 9 to 11 feet. Monday, north winds 20 to 30 knots. Seas 9 to 11 feet. Monday night, north winds 20 to 30 knots. Seas 8 to 11 feet. Tuesday, north winds 20 to 30 knots. Seas 9 to 12 feet. Tuesday night, north winds 20 to 30 knots. Seas 8 to 12 feet. Wednesday, north winds 20 to 30 knots. Seas 9 to 12 feet. Wednesday night, north winds 20 to 30 knots. Seas 8 to 11 feet.

Day. North winds 20 to 30 knots. Seas 8 to 11 feet. Thursday night, north winds 20 to 30 knots. Seas 7 to 10 feet. The offshore waters forecast for the following marine location: Pigeon Point to Point Piedras Blancas between 60 nautical miles and 150 nautical miles offshore. Issued at 2:55 a.m. Pacific Daylight Time. Today, north to northwest winds 15 to 25 knots. Seas 5 to 9 feet. Tonight, north to northwest winds 15 to 25 knots. Seas 7 to 10 feet. Monday, north winds 15 to 25 knots. Seas 7 to 10 feet. Monday night, north to northwest winds 10 to 20 knots. Seas 7 to 10 feet. Tuesday, north winds 15 to 25 knots. Seas 7 to 10 feet. Tuesday night, north to northwest winds 15 to 25 knots. Seas 7 to 10 feet. Wednesday, north to northwest winds 15 to 25 knots. Seas 7 to 11 feet. Wednesday night, north to northwest winds 15 to 25 knots. Seas 7 to 10 feet. Thursday, north winds 20 to 30 knots. Seas 7 to 10 feet. Thursday night, north to northwest winds 15 to 25 knots. Seas 6 to 10 feet. The following is an important weather message from the National Weather Service. Issued at 9:29 p.m. Pacific Daylight Time. Coastal flood advisory remains in effect until 2 a.m. Pacific Daylight Time Thursday. What? Up to 1.6 feet of inundation above ground level is possible in low-lying areas near shorelines and tidal waterways. Where? Bayshore locations along the San Francisco Bay, San Pablo Bay, and Monterey Bay. When? Until 2 a.m. Pacific Daylight Time Thursday. Impacts, flooding of lots, parks, and roads with only isolated road closures expected. Additional details at the San Francisco tidal gauge. High tide is expected to be 1.5 feet above normal, 7.34 feet mean low or low water at 9:02 p.m. Sunday, August 9th. 1.5 feet above normal, 7.36 feet mean low or low water at 10:01 p.m. Monday, 8/10. 1.6 feet above normal, 7.44 feet mean low or low water at 10:57 p.m. Tuesday, 8/11, and 1.3 feet above normal, 7.14 feet mean low or low water at 11:49 p.m. Wednesday, August 12th. These predictions include both astronomical tides of roughly 3 to 6 inches of additional water, mainly from a combination of thermal expansion and accumulated sea level rise since the tidal datum was established 1983-2001. High tide varies up 90 minutes earlier or later along the Pacific coast and through the San Francisco Bay, respectively. If travel is required, allow extra time as some roads may be closed. Do not drive around barricades or through water of unknown depth. Take the necessary actions to protect flood-prone property. The coastal waters forecast from Point Reyes to Pigeon Point out to 10 nautical miles. For today, west wind around 5 knots, veering to northwest 10 to 15 knots. Seas 4 to 6 feet. Wave detail, northwest 5 feet at 10 seconds and south 2 feet at 16 seconds. Patchy dense fog early this morning. For tonight, west wind 10 to 15 knots. Seas 5 to 8 feet. Wave detail, northwest 6 feet at 9 seconds and south 2 feet at 15 seconds. For Monday, west wind 5 to 10 knots. Seas 5 to 7 feet. Wave detail, northwest 6 feet at 9 seconds and south 2 feet at 15 seconds. The coastal waters forecast from Pigeon Point to Point Pinos out to 10 nautical miles. For today, northwest wind around 5 knots, rising to 5 to 10 knots late. Seas 4 to 6 feet. Wave detail, northwest 5 feet at 10 seconds and south 2 feet at 16 seconds. Patchy dense fog early this morning. For tonight, northwest wind 5 to 10 knots. Seas 4 to 6 feet. Wave detail. North

west 6 feet at 9 seconds and south 2 feet at 15 seconds. For Monday, west wind around 5 knots. Seas 5 to 7 feet. Wave detail, northwest 6 feet at 10 seconds and south 2 feet at 14 seconds. Patchy dense fog in the morning. Semi-sunset and tidal information for the San Francisco Bay Area for Sunday, August 9. The semis today, 6:20 a.m. The sunset tonight, 8:10 p.m. Tidal data at the Golden Gate for today. Low tide, 3:23 a.m. at -0.59 feet. High tide, 10:50 a.m. at 4.60 feet. Low tide, 2:49 p.m. at 3.27 feet. High tide, 09:02 p.m. at 6.84 feet. Here are the buoy observations for 4 a.m. Pacific Daylight Time. An offshore buoy 6 winds east at 4 knots, pressure 1,026.1 millibars. An offshore buoy 59, winds north 70 knots, gusting to 23, water temperature 66, pressure 1,021.6 millibars, seas 3 feet, every 16 seconds. At Point Arena buoy, winds north 70 knots, gusting to 21, water temperature 53, pressure 1,012.5 millibars, seas 3 feet, every 16 seconds. At buoy 13 near Bodega Bay, winds west at 2 knots, pressure 1,011.0 millibars, swell 5 feet, every 8 seconds. At Point Reyes Wave Rider buoy, water temperature 58, seas 7 feet, every 8 seconds. At San Francisco buoy, wind southeast 6 knots, water temperature 58, pressure 1,010.8 millibars, seas 4 feet, every 8 seconds. 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At Monterey Bay buoy, winds east 2 knots, water temperature 62, pressure 1,011.4 millibars, seas 5 feet, every 16 seconds. At Pointer, Wave Rider buoy, water temperature 61, seas 5 feet, every 17 seconds. At Cape San Martin buoy, winds northwest 6 knots, water temperature 59, pressure 1,012.1 millibars. Seas 5 feet, every 16 seconds. Synopsis for the Central California coast and bays, including the Monterey Bay, Greater Farallon, and Cordell Bank National Marine Sanctuaries. Fresh to strong northwest winds persist with moderate seas building to rough seas up to 12 feet today, lasting through midweek. Northern coastal waters will be hazardous for small craft with occasional near gale force gusts possible through early week. The San Francisco Bay north of the Bay Bridge into the Delta will have gusty onshore winds through late evening. Long period southerly swells at around 15 to 17 seconds are still present in the coastal waters. The marine forecast for San Pablo Bay, Suisun Bay, the West Delta, and the San Francisco Bay north of the Bay Bridge. Small craft advisory in effect from 9 a.m. Pacific Daylight Time this morning through this evening. For today, southwest wind 5 to 15 knots, rising to 15 to 25 knots. For tonight, southwest wind 15 to 20 knots with evening gusts to 25 knots. For Monday, southwest wind 10 to 15 knots. The marine forecast for Monterey Bay. For today, light and variable winds, becoming west around 5 knots late this morning, rising to 5 to 10 knots this afternoon. Seas 3 to 4 feet. Wave detail, northwest 3 feet at 10 seconds. Patchy dense fog early this morning. For tonight, west wind around 5 knots. Seas 3 to 4 feet. Wave detail, northwest 4 feet at 10 seconds. Patchy dense fog. For Monday, southwest wind around 5 knots. Seas 3 to 4 feet. Wave detail, northwest 4 feet at 10 seconds. Patchy dense fog in the morning. The coastal waters forecast from Point Arena to Point Reyes out to 10 nautical miles. Small craft advisory in effect from 9 a.m. Pacific Daylight Time this morning through late tonight. Today, northwest wind 10 to 15 knots.

rising to 20 to 25, not seas 5 to 8 feet wave detail, northwest 7 feet at 9 seconds and south 2 feet at 17 seconds. Patchy dense fog early this morning. Tonight, northwest wind 20 to 25 knots, easing to 15 to 20 knots after midnight. Sea 7 to 9 feet wave detail, northwest 8 feet at 8 seconds and south 2 feet at 15 seconds. Monday, northwest wind 10 to 15 knots, easing to 5 to 10 knots in the afternoon. Seas 5 to 8 feet wave detail, northwest 8 feet at 9 seconds and south 2 feet at 15 seconds. The coastal waters forecast from Point Arena to Point Reyes 10 to 60 nautical miles offshore. Small craft advisory in effect through Monday evening. Today, northwest wind 20 to 25 knots, gusts up to 35 knots this morning. Seas 9 to 10 feet wave detail, northwest 10 feet at 9 seconds and south 2 feet at 17 seconds. Tonight, northwest wind 20 to 25 knots with gusts up to 35 knots, seas 10 to 11 feet wave detail, northwest 11 feet at 9 seconds and south 2 feet at 15 seconds. Monday, northwest wind 20 to 25 knots, gusts up to 35 knots in the morning. Seas 9 to 11 feet wave detail, northwest 11 feet at 9 seconds and south 2 feet at 15 seconds. 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This broadcast originates from the National Weather Service office located in Monterey, California, and serves the coastal marine waters, including San Francisco and Monterey Bay. San Francisco bar forecast. In the deep water channel, mixed seas of 2 to 4 feet at 8 seconds. Across the bar, swell can be more than twice as high across the bar than surrounding waters. Waves are also more prone to break, particularly during strong ebb currents. Maximum ebb current of 1.4 knots at 2:30 p.m. Sunday and 3.1 knots at 2:18 a.m. Monday. The coastal waters forecast from Point Pinos to Point Piedras Blancas out to 10 nautical miles. Today, northwest wind around 5 knots, seas 3 to 5 feet wave detail, northwest 5 feet at 10 seconds and south 2 feet at 16 seconds. Patchy dense fog early this morning. Tonight, northwest wind 5 to 10 knots, seas 4 to 6 feet wave detail, northwest 5 feet at 10 seconds and south 2 feet at 15 seconds. Patchy dense fog, Monday west wind around 5 knots, seas 4 to 6 feet wave detail, northwest 5 feet at 10 seconds and south 2 feet at 14 seconds. Patchy dense fog in the morning. The coastal waters forecast from Pigeon Point to Point Pinos 10 to 60 nautical miles offshore. Today, northwest wind 10 to 15 knots, rising to 15 to 20 knots late this morning and afternoon. Seas 6 to 9 feet wave detail, northwest 8 feet at 10 seconds and south 2 feet at 16 seconds. Tonight, northwest wind 15 to 20 knots, seas 7 to 10 feet wave detail, northwest 9 feet at 10 seconds and south 2 feet at 15 seconds. Monday, northwest wind 10 to 15 knots, seas 7 to 10 feet wave detail, northwest 9 feet at 10 seconds and south 2 feet at 14 seconds. The offshore waters forecast for the following marine location, Point Arena to Pigeon Point between 60 nautical miles and 150 nautical miles offshore. Issued at 2:55 a.m. Pacific Daylight Time. Today, north winds 20 to 30 knots. Seas 8 to 10 feet. Tonight, north winds 20 to 30 knots. Seas 9 to 11 feet. Monday, north winds 20 to 30 knots. Seas 9 to 11 feet. Monday night, north winds 20 to 30 knots. Seas 8 to 11 feet. Tuesday, north winds 20 to 30 knots. Seas 9 to 12 feet. Tuesday night, north winds 20 to 30 knots. Seas 8 to 12 feet. Wednesday, north winds 20 to 30 knots. Seas 9 to 12 feet. Wednesday night, north winds 20 to 30 knots. Seas 8 to 11 feet. Thursday, north winds 20 to 30 knots. Seas 8 to 11 feet. Thursday night,

20 knots. Sea 7 to 10 feet. Tuesday, north winds 15 to 25 knots. Sea 7 to 10 feet. Tuesday night, north to northwest winds 15 to 25 knots. Sea 7 to 10 feet. Wednesday, north to northwest winds 15 to 25 knots. Sea 7 to 11 feet. Wednesday night, north to northwest winds 15 to 25 knots. Sea 7 to 10 feet. Thursday, north winds 20 to 30 knots. Sea 7 to 10 feet. Thursday night, north to northwest winds 15 to 25 knots. Sea 6 to 10 feet. The following is an important weather message from the National Weather Service. Issued at 9:29 p.m. Pacific Daylight Time. Coastal flood advisory remains in effect until 2 a.m. Pacific Daylight Time Thursday. What? Up to 1.6 feet of inundation above ground level is possible in low-lying areas near shorelines and tidal waterways. Where? Bayshore locations along the San Francisco Bay, San Pablo Bay, and Monterey Bay. When? Until 2 a.m. Pacific Daylight Time Thursday. Impacts, flooding of lots, parks, and roads with only isolated road closures expected. Additional details at the San Francisco tidal gauge. High tide is expected to be 1.5 feet above normal, 7.34 feet mean lower low water at 9:02 p.m. Sunday, August 9th. 1.5 feet above normal, 7.36 feet mean lower low water at 10:01 p.m. Monday, 8/10. 1.6 feet above normal, 7.44 feet mean lower low water at 10:57 p.m. Tuesday, 8/11, and 1.3 feet above normal, 7.14 feet mean lower low water at 11:49 p.m. Wednesday, August 12th. These predictions include both astronomical tides of roughly 3 to 6 inches of additional water, mainly from a combination of thermal expansion and accumulated sea level rise since the tidal datum was established 1983-2001. High tide varies up 90 minutes earlier or later along the Pacific coast and through the San Francisco Bay, respectively. If travel is required, allow extra time as some roads may be closed. Do not drive around barricades or through water of unknown depth. Take the necessary actions to protect flood-prone property. The coastal waters forecast from Point Reyes to Pigeon Point out to 10 nautical miles. For today, west wind around 5 knots, veering to northwest 10 to 15 knots. Seas 4 to 6 feet. Wave detail, northwest 5 feet at 10 seconds and south 2 feet at 16 seconds. Patchy dense fog early this morning. For tonight, west wind 10 to 15 knots. Seas 5 to 8 feet. Wave detail, northwest 6 feet at 9 seconds and south 2 feet at 15 seconds. For Monday, west wind 5 to 10 knots. Seas 5 to 7 feet. Wave detail, northwest 6 feet at 9 seconds and south 2 feet at 15 seconds. The coastal waters forecast from Pigeon Point to Point Pinos out to 10 nautical miles. For today, northwest wind around 5 knots, rising to 5 to 10 knots late. Seas 4 to 6 feet. Wave detail, northwest 5 feet at 10 seconds and south 2 feet at 16 seconds. Patchy dense fog early this morning. For tonight, northwest wind 5 to 10 knots. Seas 4 to 6 feet. Wave detail, northwest 6 feet at 9 seconds and south 2 feet at 15 seconds. For Monday, west wind around 5 knots. Seas 5 to 7 feet. Wave detail, northwest 6 feet at 10 seconds and south 2 feet at 14 seconds. Patchy dense fog in the morning. Sunrise, sunset, and tidal information for the San Francisco Bay Area for Sunday, August 9. The sunrise today, 6:20 a.m. The sunset tonight, 8:10 p.m. Tidal data at the Golden Gate for today. Low tide, 3:23 a.m. at minus 059 feet. High tide, 10:50 a.m. at 4.60 feet. Low tide, 2:49 p.m. at 3.27 feet. High tide, 09:02 p.m.

6.84 feet. Here are the buoy observations for 5 a.m. Pacific Daylight Time. An offshore buoy 6 wind east at 2 knots, pressure 1,026.0 millibars. An offshore buoy 59 winds north at 70 knots, gusting to 21, water temperature 66, pressure 1,021.6 millibars. At buoy 14 near Point Arena, winds north at 70 knots, gusting to 21, water temperature 53, pressure 1,012.4 millibars. At buoy 13 near Bodega Bay, winds southwest at 4 knots, pressure 1,010.8 millibars. At Point Reyes Wave Rider, buoy water temperature 58, sea 7 feet, every 8 seconds. At San Francisco, buoy wind south at 6 knots, pressure 1,010.7 millibars, swell 4 feet, every 8 seconds. At Half Moon Bay, buoy wind southeast 6 knots, water temperature 60, pressure 1,011.1 millibars, sea 3 feet, every 8 seconds. At Monterey, buoy winds east at 6 knots, water temperature 62, pressure 1,011.2 millibars. At Point Sur, Wave Rider, buoy water temperature 61, seas 5 feet, every 17 seconds. At Cape San Martin, buoy winds northwest at 6 knots, water temperature 59, pressure 1,011.8 millibars. Synopsis for the Central California coast and bays, including the Monterey Bay, Greater Farallones, and Cordell Bank National Marine Sanctuaries. Fresh to strong northwest winds persist with moderate seas building to rough seas up to 12 feet today, lasting through midweek. Northern coastal waters will be hazardous for small craft with occasional near gale force gusts possible through early week. The San Francisco Bay north of the Bay Bridge into the Delta will have gusty onshore winds through late evening. Long period southerly swells at around 15 to 17 seconds are still present in the coastal waters. The marine forecast for San Pablo Bay, Suisun Bay, the West Delta, and the San Francisco Bay north of the Bay Bridge. Small craft advisory in effect from 9 a.m. Pacific Daylight Time this morning through this evening. For today, southwest wind 5 to 15 knots, rising to 15 to 25 knots. For tonight, southwest wind 15 to 20 knots with evening gusts to 25 knots. For Monday, southwest wind 10 to 15 knots. The marine forecast for Monterey Bay. For today, light and variable winds, becoming west around 5 knots late this morning, rising to 5 to 10 knots this afternoon. Seas 3 to 4 feet. Wave detail, northwest 3 feet at 10 seconds. Patchy dense fog early this morning. For tonight, west wind around 5 knots. Seas 3 to 4 feet. Wave detail, northwest 4 feet at 10 seconds. Patchy dense fog. For Monday, southwest wind around 5 knots. Seas 3 to 4 feet. Wave detail, northwest 4 feet at 10 seconds. Patchy dense fog in the morning. The coastal waters forecast from Point Arena to Point Reyes out to 10 nautical miles. Small craft advisory in effect from 9 a.m. Pacific Daylight Time this morning through late tonight. Today, northwest wind 10 to 15 knots, rising to 20 to 25 knots, seas 5 to 8 feet, wave detail, northwest 7 feet at 9 seconds, and south 2 feet at 17 seconds. Patchy dense fog early this morning. Tonight, northwest wind 20 to 25 knots, easing to 15 to 20 knots after midnight. Seas 7 to 9 feet, wave detail, northwest 8 feet at 8 seconds, and south 2 feet at 15 seconds. Monday, northwest wind 10 to 15 knots, easing to 5 to 10 knots in the afternoon. Seas 5 to 8 feet, wave detail, northwest 8 feet at 9 seconds and south 2 feet at 15 seconds. The coastal waters forecast from Point Arena to Point Reyes 10 to 60 nautical miles offshore. Small craft advisory in effect through Monday evening. Today, northwest wind 20 to 25 knots, gusts up to 35 knots this morning. Seas 9 to 10 feet, wave detail, northwest 10 feet at 9 seconds and south 2 feet at 17 seconds. Tonight, northwest wind 20 to 25 knots with gusts.

up to 35 knots east, 10 to 11 feet wave detail, northwest 11 feet at 9 seconds and south 2 feet at 15 seconds. Monday northwest wind 20 to 25 knots gusts up to 35 knots in the morning. Seas 9 to 11 feet wave detail, northwest 11 feet at 9 seconds and south 2 feet at 15 seconds. San Francisco bar forecast. In the deep water channel, mixed seas of 2 to 4 feet at 8 seconds. Across the bar, swell can be more than twice as high across the bar than surrounding waters. Waves are also more prone to break, particularly during strong ebb currents. Maximum ebb current of 1.4 knots at 2:30 p.m. Sunday and 3.1 knots at 2:18 a.m. Monday. The coastal waters forecast from Point Pinos to Point Piedras Blancas out to 10 nautical miles. Today, northwest wind around 5 knots seas 3 to 5 feet wave detail, northwest 5 feet at 10 seconds and south 2 feet at 16 seconds. Patchy dense fog early this morning. Tonight, northwest wind 5 to 10 knots seas 4 to 6 feet wave detail, northwest 5 feet at 10 seconds and south 2 feet at 15 seconds. Patchy dense fog, Monday west wind around 5 knots, seas 4 to 6 feet wave detail, northwest 5 feet at 10 seconds and south 2 feet at 14 seconds. Patchy dense fog in the morning. The coastal waters forecast from Pigeon Point to Point Pinos 10 to 60 nautical miles offshore. Today northwest wind 10 to 15 knots, rising to 15 to 20 knots late this morning and afternoon. Seas 6 to 9 feet wave detail, northwest 8 feet at 10 seconds and south 2 feet at 16 seconds. Tonight northwest wind 15 to 20 knots, seas 7 to 10 feet wave detail, northwest 9 feet at 10 seconds and south 2 feet at 15 seconds. Monday northwest wind 10 to 15 knots, seas 7 to 10 feet wave detail, northwest 9 feet at 10 seconds and south 2 feet at 14 seconds. The offshore waters forecast for the following marine location, Point Arena to Pigeon Point between 60 nautical miles and 150 nautical miles offshore. Issued at 2:55 a.m. Pacific Daylight Time. Today, north winds 20 to 30 knots. Seas 8 to 10 feet. Tonight, north winds 20 to 30 knots. Seas 9 to 11 feet. Monday, north winds 20 to 30 knots. Seas 9 to 11 feet. Monday night, north winds 20 to 30 knots. Seas 8 to 11 feet. Tuesday, north winds 20 to 30 knots. Seas 9 to 12 feet. Tuesday night, north winds 20 to 30 knots. Seas 8 to 12 feet. Wednesday, north winds 20 to 30 knots. Seas 9 to 12 feet. Wednesday night, north winds 20 to 30 knots. Seas 8 to 11 feet. Thursday, north winds 20 to 30 knots. Seas 8 to 11 feet. Thursday night, north winds 20 to 30 knots. Seas 7 to 10 feet. The offshore waters forecast for the following marine location, Pigeon Point to Point Piedras Blancas between 60 nautical miles and 150 nautical miles offshore. Issued at 2:55 a.m. Pacific Daylight Time. Today, north to northwest winds 15 to 25 knots. Seas 5 to 9 feet. Tonight, north to northwest winds 15 to 25 knots. Seas 7 to 10 feet. Monday, north winds 15 to 25 knots. Seas 7 to 10 feet. Monday night, north to northwest winds 10 to 20 knots. Seas 7 to 10 feet. Tuesday, north winds 15 to 25 knots. Seas 7 to 10 feet. Tuesday night, north to northwest winds 15 to 25 knots. Seas 7 to 10 feet. Wednesday, north to northwest winds 15 to 25 knots. Seas 7 to 11 feet. Wednesday night, north to northwest winds 15 to 25 knots. Seas 7 to 10 feet. Thursday, north winds 20 to 30 knots. Seas 7 to 10 feet. Thursday night, north to northwest winds 15 to 25 knots. Seas 6 to 10 feet.
following is an important weather message from the National Weather Service, issued at 9:29 p.m. Pacific Daylight Time. Coastal flood advisory remains in effect until 2 a.m. Pacific Daylight Time Thursday. What? Up to 1.6 feet of inundation above ground level is possible in low-lying areas near shorelines and tidal waterways. Where? Bayshore locations along the San Francisco Bay, San Pablo Bay, and Monterey Bay. When? Until 2 a.m. Pacific Daylight Time Thursday. Impacts, flooding of lots, parks, and roads with only isolated road closures expected. Additional details at the San Francisco tidal gauge. High tide is expected to be 1.5 feet above normal, 7.34 feet mean lower low water at 9:02 p.m. Sunday, August 9th. 1.5 feet above normal, 7.36 feet mean lower low water at 10:01 p.m. Monday, 8/10. 1.6 feet above normal, 7.44 feet mean lower low water at 10:57 p.m. Tuesday, 8/11, and 1.3 feet above normal, 7.14 feet mean lower low water at 11:49 p.m. Wednesday, August 12th. These predictions include both astronomical tides of roughly 3 to 6 inches of additional water, mainly from a combination of thermal expansion and accumulated sea level rise since the tidal datum was established 1983-2001. High tide varies up to 90 minutes earlier or later along the Pacific coast and through the San Francisco Bay, respectively. If travel is required, allow extra time as some roads may be closed. Do not drive around barricades or through water of unknown depth. Take the necessary actions to protect flood-prone property. The coastal waters forecast from Point Reyes to Pigeon Point out to 10 nautical miles. For today, west wind around 5 knots, veering to northwest 10 to 15 knots. Seas 4 to 6 feet. Wave detail, northwest 5 feet at 10 seconds and south 2 feet at 16 seconds. Patchy dense fog early this morning. For tonight, west wind 10 to 15 knots. Seas 5 to 8 feet. Wave detail, northwest 6 feet at 9 seconds and south 2 feet at 15 seconds. For Monday, west wind 5 to 10 knots. Seas 5 to 7 feet. Wave detail, northwest 6 feet at 9 seconds and south 2 feet at 15 seconds. The coastal waters forecast from Pigeon Point to Point Pinos out to 10 nautical miles. For today, northwest wind around 5 knots, rising to 5 to 10 knots late. Seas 4 to 6 feet. Wave detail, northwest 5 feet at 10 seconds and south 2 feet at 16 seconds. Patchy dense fog early this morning. For tonight, northwest wind 5 to 10 knots. Seas 4 to 6 feet. Wave detail, northwest 6 feet at 9 seconds and south 2 feet at 15 seconds. For Monday, west wind around 5 knots. Seas 5 to 7 feet. Wave detail, northwest 6 feet at 10 seconds and south 2 feet at 14 seconds. Patchy dense fog in the morning. Sunrise, sunset, and tidal information for the San Francisco Bay Area for Sunday, August 9. The sunrise today, 6:20 a.m. The sunset tonight, 8:10 p.m. Tidal data at the Golden Gate for today. Low tide, 3:23 a.m. at minus 0.59 feet. High tide, 10:50 a.m. at 4.60 feet. Low tide, 2:49 p.m. at 3.27 feet. High tide, 09:02 p.m. at 6.84 feet. Here are the buoy observations for 5 a.m. Pacific Daylight Time. An offshore buoy 6 winds east at 2 knots, pressure 1,026.1 millibars. An offshore buoy 59, winds north 70 knots, gusting to 21, water temperature 66, pressure 1,021.6 millibars, seas 2 feet, every 16 seconds. At Point Reyes buoy, winds north 70 knots, gusting to 21, water temperature 53, pressure 1,012.3 millibars, seas 3 feet, every 16 seconds. At buoy 13 near Bodega Bay, winds south at 4 knots.

pressure 1,010.8 millibars, swell 5 feet every 8 seconds. At Point Reyes Wave Rider buoy water temperature 58, sea 7 feet every 8 seconds. At San Francisco buoy wind south at 6 knots, pressure 1,010.7 millibars, swell 4 feet every 8 seconds. At Half Moon Bay buoy wind southeast 6 knots, water temperature 60, pressure 1,011.1 millibars, seas 3 feet every 8 seconds. At Monterey Bay buoy winds east 4 knots, water temperature 62, pressure 1,011.1 millibars, seas 4 feet every 16 seconds. At Pointer, wave rider buoy water temperature 61, seas 5 feet every 17 seconds. At Cape San Martin buoy winds northwest 6 knots, water temperature 59, pressure 1,011.7 millibars. Seas 5 feet every 16 seconds. Synopsis for the Central California coast and bays, including the Monterey Bay, Greater Farallox, and Cordell Bank National Marine Sanctuaries. Fresh to strong northwest winds persist with moderate seas building to rough seas up to 12 feet a day, lasting through midweek. Northern coastal waters will be hazardous for small craft with occasional near gale force gusts possible through early week. The San Francisco Bay north of the Bay Bridge into the Delta will have gusty onshore winds through late evening. Long period southerly swells at around 15 to 17 seconds are still present in the coastal waters. The marine forecast for San Pablo Bay, Suisun Bay, the West Delta, and the San Francisco Bay north of the Bay Bridge. Small craft advisory in effect from 9 a.m. Pacific Daylight Time this morning through this evening. For today, southwest wind 5 to 15 knots, rising to 15 to 25 knots. For tonight, southwest wind 15 to 20 knots with evening gusts to 25 knots. For Monday, southwest wind 10 to 15 knots. The marine forecast for Monterey Bay. For today, light and variable winds, becoming west around 5 knots late this morning, rising to 5 to 10 knots this afternoon. Seas 3 to 4 feet. Wave detail, northwest 3 feet at 10 seconds. Patchy dense fog early this morning. For tonight, west wind around 5 knots. Seas 3 to 4 feet. Wave detail, northwest 4 feet at 10 seconds. Patchy dense fog. For Monday, southwest wind around 5 knots. Seas 3 to 4 feet. Wave detail, northwest 4 feet at 10 seconds. Patchy dense fog in the morning. The coastal waters forecast from Point Arena to Point Reyes out to 10 nautical miles. Small craft advisory in effect from 9 a.m. Pacific Daylight Time this morning through late tonight. Today, northwest wind 10 to 15 knots, rising to 20 to 25 knots, seas 5 to 8 feet, wave detail, northwest 7 feet at 9 seconds and south 2 feet at 17 seconds. Patchy dense fog early this morning. Tonight, northwest wind 20 to 25 knots, easing to 15 to 20 knots after midnight. Seas 7 to 9 feet, wave detail, northwest 8 feet at 8 seconds and south 2 feet at 15 seconds. Monday, northwest wind 10 to 15 knots, easing to 5 to 10 knots in the afternoon. Seas 5 to 8 feet, wave detail, northwest 8 feet at 9 seconds and south 2 feet at 15 seconds. The coastal waters forecast from Point Arena to Point Reyes 10 to 16 nautical miles offshore. Small craft advisory in effect through Monday evening. Today, northwest wind 20 to 25 knots, gusts up to 35 knots this morning. Seas 9 to 10 feet, wave detail, northwest 10 feet at 9 seconds and south 2 feet at 17 seconds. Tonight, northwest wind 20 to 25 knots with gusts up to 35 knots, seas 10 to 11 feet, wave detail, northwest 11 feet at 9 seconds and south 2 feet at 15 seconds. Monday, northwest wind 20 to 25 knots, gusts up to 35 knots in the morning. Seas 9 to 11 feet, wave detail, northwest 11 feet at 9 seconds and south 2 feet at 15 seconds. San Francisco VAR forecast. In the deep water channel, mixed seas of 2 to 4 feet at 8 seconds.

across the bar. Swell can be more than twice as high across the bar than surrounding waters. Waves are also more prone to break, particularly during strong ebb currents. Maximum ebb current of 1.4 knots at 2:30 p.m. Sunday and 3.1 knots at 2:18 a.m. Monday. The coastal waters forecast from Point Pinos to Point Piedras Blanc is out to 10 nautical miles. Today, northwest wind around 5 knots, seas 3 to 5 feet, wave detail. Northwest 5 feet at 10 seconds and south 2 feet at 16 seconds. Patchy dense fog early this morning. Tonight, northwest wind 5 to 10 knots, seas 4 to 6 feet, wave detail. Northwest 5 feet at 10 seconds and south 2 feet at 15 seconds. Patchy dense fog, Monday west wind around 5 knots, seas 4 to 6 feet, wave detail. Northwest 5 feet at 10 seconds and south 2 feet at 14 seconds. Patchy dense fog in the morning. The coastal waters forecast from Pigeon Point to Point Pinos 10 to 60 nautical miles offshore. Today, northwest wind 10 to 15 knots, rising to 15 to 20 knots late this morning and afternoon. Seas 6 to 9 feet, wave detail. Northwest 8 feet at 10 seconds and south 2 feet at 16 seconds. Tonight, northwest wind 15 to 20 knots, seas 7 to 10 feet, wave detail. Northwest 9 feet at 10 seconds and south 2 feet at 15 seconds. Monday, northwest wind 10 to 15 knots, seas 7 to 10 feet, wave detail. Northwest 9 feet at 10 seconds and south 2 feet at 14 seconds. 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This broadcast originates from the National Weather Service office located in Monterey, California, and serves the coastal marine waters, including San Francisco and Monterey Bay. The offshore waters forecast for the following marine location, Point Arena to Pigeon Point between 60 nautical miles and 150 nautical miles offshore. Issued at 2:55 a.m. Pacific Daylight Time. Today, north winds 20 to 30 knots. Seas 8 to 10 feet. Tonight, north winds 20 to 30 knots. Seas 9 to 11 feet. Monday, north winds 20 to 30 knots. Seas 9 to 11 feet. Monday night, north winds 20 to 30 knots. Seas 8 to 11 feet. Tuesday, north winds 20 to 30 knots. Seas 9 to 12 feet. Tuesday night, north winds 20 to 30 knots. Seas 8 to 12 feet. Wednesday, north winds 20 to 30 knots. Seas 9 to 12 feet. Wednesday night, north winds 20 to 30 knots. Seas 8 to 11 feet. Thursday, north winds 20 to 30 knots. Seas 8 to 11 feet. Thursday night, north winds 20 to 30 knots. Seas 7 to 10 feet. The offshore waters forecast for the following marine location, Pigeon Point to Point Piedras Blanc is between 60 nautical miles and 150 nautical miles offshore. Issued at 2:55 a.m. Pacific Daylight Time. Today, north to northwest winds 15 to 25 knots. Seas 5 to 9 feet. Tonight, north to northwest winds 15 to 25 knots. Seas 7 to 10 feet. Monday, north winds 15 to 25 knots. Seas 7 to 10 feet. Monday night, north to northwest winds 10 to 20 knots. Seas 7 to 10 feet. Tuesday, north winds 15 to 25 knots. Seas 7 to 10 feet. Tuesday night, north to northwest winds 15 to 25 knots. Seas 7 to 10 feet. Wednesday, north to northwest winds 15 to 25 knots. Seas 7 to 11 feet. Wednesday night, north to northwest winds 15 to 25 knots. Seas 7 to 10 feet. Thursday, north winds 20 to 30 knots. Seas 7 to 10 feet. Thursday night, north to northwest winds 15 to 25 knots. Seas 6 to 10 feet. The following is an important weather message from the National Weather Service, issued at 9:29 p.m.

Pacific Daylight Time. Coastal flood advisory remains in effect until 2 a.m. Pacific Daylight Time Thursday. What? Up to 1.6 feet of inundation above ground level is possible in low-lying areas near shorelines and tidal waterways. Where? Bayshore locations along the San Francisco Bay, San Pablo Bay, and Monterey Bay. When? Until 2 a.m. Pacific Daylight Time Thursday. Impacts. Flooding of lots, parks, and roads with only isolated road closures expected. Additional details at the San Francisco tidal gauge. High tide is expected to be 1.5 feet above normal, 7.34 feet mean lower low water at 9:02 p.m. Sunday, August 9th. 1.5 feet above normal, 7.36 feet mean lower low water at 10:01 p.m. Monday, 8/10. 1.6 feet above normal, 7.44 feet mean lower low water at 10:57 p.m. Tuesday, 8/11, and 1.3 feet above normal, 7.14 feet mean lower low water at 11:49 p.m. Wednesday, August 12th. These predictions include both astronomical tides and roughly 3 to 6 inches of additional water, mainly from a combination of thermal expansion and accumulated sea level rise since the tidal datum was established 1983-2001. High tide varies up 90 minutes earlier or later along the Pacific coast and through the San Francisco Bay, respectively. If travel is required, allow extra time as some roads may be closed. Do not drive around barricades or through water of unknown depth. Take the necessary actions to protect flood-prone property. The coastal waters forecast from Point Reyes to Pigeon Point out to 10 nautical miles. For today, west wind around 5 knots, veering to northwest 10 to 15 knots. Seas 4 to 6 feet. Wave detail, northwest 5 feet at 10 seconds and south 2 feet at 16 seconds. Patchy dense fog early this morning. For tonight, west wind 10 to 15 knots. Seas 5 to 8 feet. Wave detail, northwest 6 feet at 9 seconds and south 2 feet at 15 seconds. For Monday, west wind 5 to 10 knots. Seas 5 to 7 feet. Wave detail, northwest 6 feet at 9 seconds and south 2 feet at 15 seconds. The coastal waters forecast from Pigeon Point to Point Pinos out to 10 nautical miles. For today, northwest wind around 5 knots, rising to 5 to 10 knots late. Seas 4 to 6 feet. Wave detail, northwest 5 feet at 10 seconds and south 2 feet at 16 seconds. Patchy dense fog early this morning. For tonight, northwest wind 5 to 10 knots. Seas 4 to 6 feet. Wave detail, northwest 6 feet at 9 seconds and south 2 feet at 15 seconds. For Monday, west wind around 5 knots. Seas 5 to 7 feet. Wave detail, northwest 6 feet at 10 seconds and south 2 feet at 14 seconds. Patchy dense fog in the morning. Sunrise, sunset, and tidal information for the San Francisco Bay Area for Sunday, August 9. The sunrise today, 6:20 a.m. The sunset tonight, 8:10 p.m. Tidal data at the Golden Gate for today. Low tide, 3:23 a.m. at -0.59 feet. High tide, 10:50 a.m. at 4.60 feet. Low tide, 2:49 p.m. at 3.27 feet. High tide, 09:02 p.m. at 6.84 feet. Here are the buoy observations for 5 a.m. Pacific Daylight Time. An offshore buoy 6 winds east at 2 knots, pressure 1,026.1 millibars. An offshore buoy 59, winds north 70 knots, gusting to 21, water temperature 66, pressure 1,021.6 millibars, seas 2 feet, every 16 seconds. At Point Arena buoy, winds north 70 knots, gusting to 21, water temperature 53, pressure 1,012.3 millibars, seas 3 feet, every 16 seconds. At buoy 13 near Bodega Bay, winds south at 4 knots, pressure 1,010.8 millibars, 3 millibars, seas 3 feet, every 16 seconds. At buoy 13.
Bodega Bay, wind south at 4 knots. Pressure 1,010.8 millibars. Swell 5 feet every 8 seconds. At Point Reyes, wave rider buoy water temperature 58. Sea 7 feet every 8 seconds. At San Francisco Bay, wind south at 6 knots. Pressure 1,010.7 millibars. Swell 4 feet every 8 seconds. At Half Moon Bay Buoy, wind southeast 6 knots, water temperature 60, pressure 1,011.1 millibars, seas 3 feet, every 8 seconds. At Monterey Bay Buoy, wind east 4 knots, water temperature 62, pressure 1,011.1 millibars, seas 4 feet, every 16 seconds. At Point Sur, wave rider buoy water temperature 61, seas 5 feet, every 17 seconds. At Cape San Martin Buoy, winds northwest 6 knots, water temperature 59, pressure 1,011.7 millibars. Seas 5 feet every 16 seconds. Synopsis for the Central California coast and bays, including the Monterey Bay, Greater Farallones, and Cordell Bank National Marine Sanctuaries. Fresh to strong northwest winds persist with moderate seas building to rough seas up to 12 feet a day, lasting through midweek. Northern coastal waters will be hazardous for small craft with occasional near gale force gusts possible through early week. The San Francisco Bay north of the Bay Bridge into the Delta will have gusty onshore winds through late evening. Long period southerly swells at around 15 to 17 seconds are still present in the coastal waters. The marine forecast for San Pablo Bay, Susan Bay, the West Delta, and the San Francisco Bay north of the Bay Bridge. Small craft advisory in effect from 9 a.m. Pacific Daylight Time this morning through this evening. For today, southwest wind 5 to 15 knots, rising to 16 to 25 knots. For tonight, southwest wind 15 to 20 knots with evening gusts to 25 knots. For Monday, southwest wind 10 to 15 knots. The marine forecast for Monterey Bay. For today, light and variable winds, becoming west around 5 knots late this morning, rising to 5 to 10 knots this afternoon. Seas 3 to 4 feet. Wave detail, northwest 3 feet at 10 seconds. Patchy dense fog early this morning. For tonight, west wind around 5 knots. Seas 3 to 4 feet. Wave detail, northwest 4 feet at 10 seconds. Patchy dense fog. For Monday, southwest wind around 5 knots. Seas 3 to 4 feet. Wave detail, northwest 4 feet at 10 seconds. Patchy dense fog in the morning. The coastal waters forecast from Point Arena to Point Reyes out to 10 nautical miles. Small craft advisory in effect from 9 a.m. Pacific Daylight Time this morning through late tonight. Today, northwest wind 10 to 15 knots, rising to 20 to 25 knots, seas 5 to 8 feet wave detail, northwest 7 feet at 9 seconds and south 2 feet at 17 seconds. Patchy dense fog early this morning. Tonight, northwest wind 20 to 25 knots, easing to 15 to 20 knots after midnight. Sea 7 to 9 feet wave detail, northwest 8 feet at 8 seconds and south 2 feet at 15 seconds. Monday, northwest wind 10 to 15 knots, easing to 5 to 10 knots in the afternoon. Seas 5 to 8 feet wave detail, northwest 8 feet at 9 seconds and south 2 feet at 15 seconds. The coastal waters forecast from Point Arena to Point Reyes 10 to 16 nautical miles offshore. Small craft advisory in effect through Monday evening. Today, northwest wind 20 to 25 knots, gusts up to 35 knots this morning. Seas 9 to 10 feet wave detail, northwest 10 feet at 9 seconds and south 2 feet at 17 seconds. Tonight, northwest wind 20 to 25 knots with gusts up to 35 knots, seas 10 to 11 feet wave detail, northwest 11 feet at 9 seconds and south 2 feet at 15 seconds. Monday, northwest wind 20 to 25 knots, gusts up to 35 knots in the morning. Seas 9 to 11 feet wave detail, northwest 11 feet at 9 seconds and south 2 feet at 15 seconds. San Francisco Bar forecast. In the deep water channel.

frequencies of 2 to 4 feet in 8 seconds. Across the bar, swell can be more than twice as high across the bar than surrounding waters. Waves are also more prone to break, particularly during strong ebb currents. Maximum ebb current of 1.4 knots at 2:30 p.m. Sunday and 3.1 knots at 2:18 a.m. Monday. The coastal waters forecast from Point Pinos to Point Piedras Blanc is out to 10 nautical miles. Today, northwest wind around 5 knots, seas 3 to 5 feet, wave detail, northwest 5 feet at 10 seconds and south 2 feet at 16 seconds. Patchy dense fog early this morning. Tonight, northwest wind 5 to 10 knots, seas 4 to 6 feet, wave detail, northwest 5 feet at 10 seconds and south 2 feet at 15 seconds. Patchy dense fog, Monday west wind around 5 knots, seas 4 to 6 feet, wave detail, northwest 5 feet at 10 seconds and south 2 feet at 14 seconds. Patchy dense fog in the morning. The coastal waters forecast from Pigeon Point to Point Pinos 10 to 60 nautical miles offshore. Today northwest wind 10 to 15 knots, rising to 15 to 20 knots late this morning and afternoon. Seas 6 to 9 feet, wave detail, northwest 8 feet at 10 seconds and south 2 feet at 16 seconds. Tonight northwest wind 15 to 20 knots, seas 7 to 10 feet, wave detail, northwest 9 feet at 10 seconds and south 2 feet at 15 seconds. Monday northwest wind 10 to 15 knots, seas 7 to 10 feet, wave detail, northwest 9 feet at 10 seconds and south 2 feet at 14 seconds. The offshore waters forecast for the following marine location, Point Arena to Pigeon Point between 60 nautical miles and 150 nautical miles offshore. Issued at 2:55 a.m. Pacific Daylight Time. Today, north winds 20 to 30 knots. Seas 8 to 10 feet. Tonight, north winds 20 to 30 knots. Seas 9 to 11 feet. Monday, north winds 20 to 30 knots. Seas 9 to 11 feet. Monday night, north winds 20 to 30 knots. Seas 8 to 11 feet. Tuesday, north winds 20 to 30 knots. Seas 9 to 12 feet. Tuesday night, north winds 20 to 30 knots. Seas 8 to 12 feet. Wednesday, north winds 20 to 30 knots. Seas 9 to 12 feet. Wednesday night, north winds 20 to 30 knots. Seas 8 to 11 feet. Thursday, north winds 20 to 30 knots. Seas 8 to 11 feet. Thursday night, north winds 20 to 30 knots. Seas 7 to 10 feet. The offshore waters forecast for the following marine location, Pigeon Point to Point Piedras Blanc is between 60 nautical miles and 150 nautical miles offshore. Issued at 2:55 a.m. Pacific Daylight Time. Today, north to northwest winds 15 to 25 knots. Seas 5 to 9 feet. Tonight, north to northwest winds 15 to 25 knots. Seas 7 to 10 feet. Monday, north winds 15 to 25 knots. Seas 7 to 10 feet. Monday night, north to northwest winds 10 to 20 knots. Seas 7 to 10 feet. Tuesday, north winds 15 to 25 knots. Seas 7 to 10 feet. Tuesday night, north to northwest winds 15 to 25 knots. Seas 7 to 10 feet. Wednesday, north to northwest winds 15 to 25 knots. Seas 7 to 11 feet. Wednesday night, north to northwest winds 15 to 25 knots. Seas 7 to 10 feet. Thursday, north winds 20 to 30 knots. Seas 7 to 10 feet. Thursday night, north to northwest winds 15 to 25 knots. Seas 6 to 10 feet. The following is an important weather message from the National Weather Service. Issued at 9:29 p.m. Pacific Daylight Time. Coastal flood advisory remains in effect until 2 a.m. Pacific Daylight Time Thursday. What? Up to 1.6 feet of inundation above ground level is possible in low-lying areas near shorelines and tidal waterways. Where? Bayshore locations along the

Francisco Bay, San Pablo Bay, and Monterey Bay. When? Until 2 a.m. Pacific Daylight Time Thursday. Impacts, flooding of lots, parks, and roads with only isolated road closures expected. Additional details at the San Francisco tidal gauge. High tide is expected to be 1.5 feet above normal, 7.34 feet mean lower low water at 9:02 p.m. Sunday, August 9th. 1.5 feet above normal, 7.36 feet mean lower low water at 10:01 p.m. Monday, 8:10. 1.6 feet above normal, 7.44 feet mean lower low water at 10:57 p.m. Tuesday, 8/11, and 1.3 feet above normal, 7.14 feet mean lower low water at 11:49 p.m. Wednesday, August 12th. These predictions include both astronomical tides and roughly 3 to 6 inches of additional water, mainly from a combination of thermal expansion and accumulated sea level rise since the tidal datum was established 1983-2001. High tide ferries up 90 minutes earlier or later along the Pacific coast and through the San Francisco Bay, respectively. If travel is required, allow extra time as some roads may be closed. Do not drive around barricades or through water of unknown depth. Take the necessary actions to protect flood-prone property. The coastal waters forecast from Point Reyes to Pigeon Point out to 10 nautical miles. For today, west wind around 5 knots, veering to northwest 10 to 15 knots. Seas 4 to 6 feet. Wave detail, northwest 5 feet at 10 seconds and south 2 feet at 16 seconds. Patchy dense fog early this morning. For tonight, west wind 10 to 15 knots. Seas 5 to 8 feet. Wave detail, northwest 6 feet at 9 seconds and south 2 feet at 15 seconds. For Monday, west wind 5 to 10 knots. Seas 5 to 7 feet. Wave detail, northwest 6 feet at 9 seconds and south 2 feet at 15 seconds. The coastal waters forecast from Pigeon Point to Point Pinos out to 10 nautical miles. For today, northwest wind around 5 knots, rising to 5 to 10 knots late. Seas 4 to 6 feet. Wave detail, northwest 5 feet at 10 seconds and south 2 feet at 16 seconds. Patchy dense fog early this morning. For tonight, northwest wind 5 to 10 knots. Seas 4 to 6 feet. Wave detail, northwest 6 feet at 9 seconds and south 2 feet at 15 seconds. For Monday, west wind around 5 knots. Seas 5 to 7 feet. Wave detail, northwest 6 feet at 10 seconds and south 2 feet at 14 seconds. Patchy dense fog in the morning. Sunrise, sunset, and tidal information for the San Francisco Bay Area for Sunday, August 9. The sunrise today, 6:20 a.m. The sunset tonight, 8:10 p.m. Tidal data at the Golden Gate for today. Low tide, 3:23 a.m. at -0.59 feet. High tide, 10:50 a.m. at 4.60 feet. Low tide, 2:49 p.m. at 3.27 feet. High tide, 09:02 p.m. at 6.84 feet. Here are the buoy observations for 5 a.m. Pacific Daylight Time. An offshore buoy 6 winds east at 2 knots, pressure 1,026.1 millibars. An offshore buoy 59, winds north 70 knots, gusting to 21, water temperature 66, pressure 1,021.6 millibars, seas 2 feet every 16 seconds. At Point Arena buoy, winds north 70 knots, gusting to 21, water temperature 53, pressure 1,012.3 millibars, seas 3 feet every 16 seconds. At buoy 13 near Bodega Bay, wind south at 4 knots, pressure 1,010.8 millibars, swell 5 feet every 8 seconds. At Point Reyes, wave rider buoy, water temperature 58, sea 7 feet every 8 seconds. At San Francisco buoy, wind south at 6 knots, pressure 1,010.7 millibars, swell 4 feet every 8 seconds. At Half Moon Bay, buoy wind southeast 6 knots, water temperature 60, pressure 1.

spanned 11.1 millibars, sea is 3 feet, every 8 seconds. At Monterey Bay, breeze winds east 4 knots, water temperature 62, pressure 1,011.1 millibars, seas 4 feet, every 16 seconds. At Point Sur, wave rider buoy water temperature 61, seas 5 feet, every 17 seconds. At Cape San Martin buoy winds northwest 6 knots, water temperature 59, pressure 1,011.7 millibars. Seas 5 feet, every 16 seconds. Synopsis for the Central California coast and bays, including the Monterey Bay, Greater Farallon, and Cordell Bank National Marine Sanctuaries. Fresh to strong northwest winds persist with moderate seas building to rough seas up to 12 feet today, lasting through midweek. Northern coastal waters will be hazardous for small craft with occasional near gale force gusts possible through early week. The San Francisco Bay north of the Bay Bridge into the Delta will have gusty onshore winds through late evening. Long-period southerly swells at around 15 to 17 seconds are still present in the coastal waters. The marine forecast for San Pablo Bay, Suisun Bay, the West Delta, and the San Francisco Bay north of the Bay Bridge. Small craft advisory in effect from 9 a.m. Pacific Daylight Time this morning through this evening. For today, southwest wind 5 to 15 knots, rising to 15 to 25 knots. For tonight, southwest wind 15 to 20 knots with evening gusts to 25 knots. For Monday, southwest wind 10 to 15 knots. The marine forecast for Monterey Bay. For today, light and variable winds, becoming west around 5 knots late this morning, rising to 5 to 10 knots this afternoon. Seas 3 to 4 feet. Wave detail, northwest 3 feet at 10 seconds. Patchy dense fog early this morning. For tonight, west wind around 5 knots. Seas 3 to 4 feet. Wave detail, northwest 4 feet at 10 seconds. Patchy dense fog. For Monday, southwest wind around 5 knots. Seas 3 to 4 feet. Wave detail, northwest 4 feet at 10 seconds. Patchy dense fog in the morning. The coastal waters forecast from Point Arena to Point Reyes out to 10 nautical miles. Small craft advisory in effect from 9 a.m. Pacific Daylight Time this morning through late tonight. Today, northwest wind 10 to 15 knots, rising to 20 to 25 knots, seas 5 to 8 feet, wave detail, northwest 7 feet at 9 seconds and south 2 feet at 17 seconds. Patchy dense fog early this morning. Tonight, northwest wind 20 to 25 knots, easing to 15 to 20 knots after midnight. Seas 7 to 9 feet, wave detail, northwest 8 feet at 8 seconds and south 2 feet at 15 seconds. Monday, northwest wind 10 to 15 knots, easing to 5 to 10 knots in the afternoon. Seas 5 to 8 feet, wave detail, northwest 8 feet at 9 seconds and south 2 feet at 15 seconds. The coastal waters forecast from Point Arena to Point Reyes 10 to 16 nautical miles offshore. Small craft advisory in effect through Monday evening. Today, northwest wind 20 to 25 knots, gusts up to 35 knots this morning. Seas 9 to 10 feet, wave detail, northwest 10 feet at 9 seconds and south 2 feet at 17 seconds. Tonight, northwest wind 20 to 25 knots with gusts up to 35 knots, seas 10 to 11 feet, wave detail, northwest 11 feet at 9 seconds and south 2 feet at 15 seconds. Monday, northwest wind 20 to 25 knots, gusts up to 35 knots in the morning. Seas 9 to 11 feet, wave detail, northwest 11 feet at 9 seconds and south 2 feet at 15 seconds. San Francisco Bar forecast. In the deep water channel, mixed seas of 2 to 4 feet at 8 seconds. Across the bar, swell can be more than twice as high across the bar than surrounding waters. Waves are also more prone to break, particularly during strong ebb currents. Maximum ebb current of 1.4 knots at 2:30 p.m. Sunday and 3.1 knots at 2:18 a.m. Monday. The coastal waters forecast from Point Pinos to Point Piedras Blancas out to 10 nautical miles.

Today, northwest wind around 5 knots, seas 3 to 5 feet, wave detail. Northwest 5 feet at 10 seconds and south 2 feet at 16 seconds. Patchy dense fog early this morning. Tonight, northwest wind 5 to 10 knots, seas 4 to 6 feet, wave detail. Northwest 5 feet at 10 seconds and south 2 feet at 15 seconds. Patchy dense fog, Monday west wind around 5 knots, seas 4 to 6 feet, wave detail. Northwest 5 feet at 10 seconds and south 2 feet at 14 seconds. Patchy dense fog in the morning. The coastal waters forecast from Pigeon Point to Point Pinos 10 to 60 nautical miles offshore. Today, northwest wind 10 to 15 knots, rising to 16 to 20 knots late this morning and afternoon. Seas 6 to 9 feet, wave detail. Northwest 8 feet at 10 seconds and south 2 feet at 16 seconds. Tonight, northwest wind 15 to 20 knots, seas 7 to 10 feet, wave detail. Northwest 9 feet at 10 seconds and south 2 feet at 15 seconds. Monday, northwest wind 10 to 15 knots, seas 7 to 10 feet, wave detail. Northwest 9 feet at 10 seconds and south 2 feet at 14 seconds. 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This broadcast originates from the National Weather Service office located in Monterey, California, and serves the coastal marine waters, including San Francisco and Monterey Bay. The offshore waters forecast for the following marine location: Point Arena to Pigeon Point between 60 nautical miles and 150 nautical miles offshore. Issued at 2:55 a.m. Pacific Daylight Time. Today, north winds 20 to 30 knots. Seas 8 to 10 feet. Tonight, north winds 20 to 30 knots. Seas 9 to 11 feet. Monday, north winds 20 to 30 knots. Seas 9 to 11 feet. Monday night, north winds 20 to 30 knots. Seas 8 to 11 feet. Tuesday, north winds 20 to 30 knots. Seas 9 to 12 feet. Tuesday night, north winds 20 to 30 knots. Seas 8 to 12 feet. Wednesday, north winds 20 to 30 knots. Seas 9 to 12 feet. Wednesday night, north winds 20 to 30 knots. Seas 8 to 11 feet. Thursday, north winds 20 to 30 knots. Seas 8 to 11 feet. Thursday night, north winds 20 to 30 knots. Seas 7 to 10 feet. The offshore waters forecast for the following marine location: Pigeon Point to Point Piedras Blancas between 60 nautical miles and 150 nautical miles offshore. Issued at 2:55 a.m. Pacific Daylight Time. Today, north to northwest winds 15 to 25 knots. Seas 5 to 9 feet. Tonight, north to northwest winds 15 to 25 knots. Seas 7 to 10 feet. Monday, north winds 15 to 25 knots. Seas 7 to 10 feet. Monday night, north to northwest winds 10 to 20 knots. Seas 7 to 10 feet. Tuesday, north winds 15 to 25 knots. Seas 7 to 10 feet. Tuesday night, north to northwest winds 15 to 25 knots. Seas 7 to 10 feet. Wednesday, north to northwest winds 15 to 25 knots. Seas 7 to 11 feet. Wednesday night, north to northwest winds 15 to 25 knots. Seas 7 to 10 feet. Thursday, north winds 20 to 30 knots. Seas 7 to 10 feet. Thursday night, north to northwest winds 15 to 25 knots. Seas 6 to 10 feet. The following is an important weather message from the National Weather Service. Issued at 9:29 p.m. Pacific Daylight Time. Coastal flood advisory remains in effect until 2 a.m. Pacific Daylight Time Thursday. What? Up to 1.6 feet of inundation above ground level is possible in low-lying areas near shorelines and tidal waterways. Where? Bayshore locations along the San Francisco Bay, San Pablo Bay, and Monterey Bay. When? Until 2 a.m. Pacific Daylight Time Thursday.

elevations include both astronomical tides and roughly 3 to 6 inches of additional water, mainly from a combination of thermal expansion and accumulated sea level rise since the tidal datum was established 1983-2001. High tide varies up 90 minutes earlier or later along the Pacific coast and through the San Francisco Bay, respectively. If travel is required, allow extra time as some roads may be closed. Do not drive around barricades or through water of unknown depth. Take the necessary actions to protect flood-prone property. The coastal waters forecast from Point Reyes to Pigeon Point out to 10 nautical miles. For today, west wind around 5 knots, veering to northwest 10 to 15 knots. Seas 4 to 6 feet. Wave detail, northwest 5 feet at 10 seconds and south 2 feet at 16 seconds. Patchy dense fog early this morning. For tonight, west wind 10 to 15 knots. Seas 5 to 8 feet. Wave detail, northwest 6 feet at 9 seconds and south 2 feet at 15 seconds. For Monday, west wind 5 to 10 knots. Seas 5 to 7 feet. Wave detail, northwest 6 feet at 9 seconds and south 2 feet at 15 seconds. The coastal waters forecast from Pigeon Point to Point Pinos out to 10 nautical miles. For today, northwest wind around 5 knots, rising to 5 to 10 knots late. Seas 4 to 6 feet. Wave detail, northwest 5 feet at 10 seconds and south 2 feet at 16 seconds. Patchy dense fog early this morning. For tonight, northwest wind 5 to 10 knots. Seas 4 to 6 feet. Wave detail, northwest 6 feet at 9 seconds and south 2 feet at 15 seconds. For Monday, west wind around 5 knots. Seas 5 to 7 feet. Wave detail, northwest 6 feet at 10 seconds and south 2 feet at 14 seconds. Patchy dense fog in the morning. Sunrise, sunset, and tidal information for the San Francisco Bay Area for Sunday, August 9. The sunrise today, 6:20 a.m. The sunset tonight, 8:10 p.m. Tidal data at the Golden Gate for today. Low tide, 3:23 a.m. at -0.59 feet high tide, 10:50 a.m. at 4.60 feet low tide, 2:49 p.m. at 3.27 feet high tide, 09:02 p.m. at 6.84 feet. Here are the buoy observations for 6 a.m. Pacific Daylight Time. An offshore buoy, 6 winds, 6 knots, pressure 1,026.0 millibars. An offshore buoy, 59 winds north at 70 knots, gusting to 23, water temperature 66, pressure 1,021.6 millibars. A buoy, 14 near Point Arena, winds north at 19 knots, gusting to 23, water temperature 53, pressure 1,012.4 millibars. A buoy, 13 near Bodega Bay, winds east at 2 knots, pressure 1,010.8 millibars. At Point Reyes, wave rider buoy, water temperature 58, sea 7 feet, every 8 seconds. At San Francisco, buoy wind southeast at 6 knots, water temperature 58. At Half Moon Bay, buoy wind southeast 8 knots, water temperature 59, pressure 1,010.8 millibars, sea 3 feet, every 8 seconds. At Monterey, buoy winds east at 4 knots, water temperature 62, pressure 1,010.9 millibars. At Point Sur, wave rider buoy water temperature 61, seas 4 feet, every 17 seconds. At Cape San Martin, buoy winds northwest at 10 knots, pressure 1,011.2 millibars. Synopsis for the Central California coast and bays, including the Monterey Bay, Greater Farallon, and Cordell Bank National Marine Sanctuaries. Fresh to strong northwest winds persist with moderate seas building to rough seas up to 12 feet today, lasting through midweek. Northern coastal waters will be hazardous for small craft with occasional near gale force gusts possible through early week. The San Francisco Bay north of the Bay Bridge into the Delta will have gusty onshore winds through late evening. Long-period southerly swells at around 15 to 17 seconds are still present in the coast.

Waters. The marine forecast for San Pablo Bay, Susan Bay, the West Delta, and the San Francisco Bay north of the Bay Bridge. Small craft advisory in effect from 9 a.m. Pacific Daylight Time this morning through this evening. For today, southwest wind 5 to 15 knots, rising to 15 to 25 knots. For tonight, southwest wind 15 to 20 knots with evening gusts to 25 knots. For Monday, southwest wind 10 to 15 knots. The marine forecast for Monterey Bay. For today, light and variable winds becoming west around 5 knots late this morning, rising to 5 to 10 knots this afternoon. Seas 3 to 4 feet. Wave detail, northwest 3 feet at 10 seconds. Patchy dense fog early this morning. For tonight, west wind around 5 knots. Seas 3 to 4 feet. Wave detail, northwest 4 feet at 10 seconds. Patchy dense fog. For Monday, southwest wind around 5 knots. Seas 3 to 4 feet. Wave detail, northwest 4 feet at 10 seconds. Patchy dense fog in the morning. The coastal waters forecast from Point Arena to Point Reyes out to 10 nautical miles. Small craft advisory in effect from 9 a.m. Pacific Daylight Time this morning through late tonight. Today, northwest wind 10 to 15 knots, rising to 20 to 25 knots, seas 5 to 8 feet, wave detail. Northwest 7 feet at 9 seconds and south 2 feet at 17 seconds. Patchy dense fog early this morning. Tonight, northwest wind 20 to 25 knots, easing to 15 to 20 knots after midnight. Sea 7 to 9 feet, wave detail. Northwest 8 feet at 8 seconds and south 2 feet at 15 seconds. Monday, northwest wind 10 to 15 knots, easing to 5 to 10 knots in the afternoon. Seas 5 to 8 feet, wave detail. Northwest 8 feet at 9 seconds and south 2 feet at 15 seconds. The coastal waters forecast from Point Arena to Point Reyes 10 to 16 nautical miles offshore. Small craft advisory in effect through Monday evening. Today, northwest wind 20 to 25 knots, gusts up to 35 knots this morning. Seas 9 to 10 feet, wave detail. Northwest 10 feet at 9 seconds and south 2 feet at 17 seconds. Tonight, northwest wind 20 to 25 knots with gusts up to 35 knots. Seas 10 to 11 feet, wave detail. Northwest 11 feet at 9 seconds and south 2 feet at 15 seconds. Monday, northwest wind 20 to 25 knots, gusts up to 35 knots in the morning. Seas 9 to 11 feet, wave detail. Northwest 11 feet at 9 seconds and south 2 feet at 15 seconds. San Francisco Bar forecast. In the deep water channel, mixed seas of 2 to 4 feet at 8 seconds. Across the bar, swell can be more than twice as high across the bar than surrounding waters. Waves are also more prone to break, particularly during strong ebb currents. Maximum ebb current of 1.4 knots at 2:30 p.m. Sunday and 3.1 knots at 2:18 a.m. Monday. The coastal waters forecast from Point Pinos to Point Piedras Blancas out to 10 nautical miles. Today, northwest wind around 5 knots, seas 3 to 5 feet, wave detail. Northwest 5 feet at 10 seconds and south 2 feet at 16 seconds. Patchy dense fog early this morning. Tonight, northwest wind 5 to 10 knots, seas 4 to 6 feet, wave detail. Northwest 5 feet at 10 seconds and south 2 feet at 15 seconds. Patchy dense fog, Monday, west wind around 5 knots, seas 4 to 6 feet, wave detail. Northwest 5 feet at 10 seconds and south 2 feet at 14 seconds. Patchy dense fog in the morning. The coastal waters forecast from Pigeon Point to Point Pinos 10 to 60 nautical miles offshore. Today, northwest wind 10 to 15 knots, rising to 15 to 20 knots late this morning and afternoon. Seas 6 to 9 feet, wave detail. Northwest 8 feet at 10 seconds and south 2 feet at 16 seconds. Tonight, northwest wind 15 to 20 knots, seas 7 to 10 feet, wave detail. Northwest 9 feet at 10 seconds and south 2 feet at 15 seconds. Monday, northwest wind 10 to 15 knots, seas 7 to 10 feet, wave detail. Northwest 9 feet at 10 seconds and south.
9 feet at 14 seconds. The offshore waters forecast for the following marine location, Point Arena to Pigeon Point between 60 nautical miles and 150 nautical miles offshore. Issued at 2:55 a.m. Pacific Daylight Time. Today, north winds 20 to 30 knots. Seas 8 to 10 feet. Tonight, north winds 20 to 30 knots. Seas 9 to 11 feet. Monday, north winds 20 to 30 knots. Seas 9 to 11 feet. Monday night, north winds 20 to 30 knots. Seas 8 to 11 feet. Tuesday, north winds 20 to 30 knots. Seas 9 to 12 feet. Tuesday night, north winds 20 to 30 knots. Seas 8 to 12 feet. Wednesday, north winds 20 to 30 knots. Seas 9 to 12 feet. Wednesday night, north winds 20 to 30 knots. Seas 8 to 11 feet. Thursday, north winds 20 to 30 knots. Seas 8 to 11 feet. Thursday night, north winds 20 to 30 knots. Seas 7 to 10 feet. The offshore waters forecast for the following marine location, Pigeon Point to Point Piedras Blancas between 60 nautical miles and 150 nautical miles offshore. Issued at 2:55 a.m. Pacific Daylight Time. Today, north to northwest winds 15 to 25 knots. Seas 5 to 9 feet. Tonight, north to northwest winds 15 to 25 knots. Seas 7 to 10 feet. Monday, north winds 15 to 25 knots. Seas 7 to 10 feet. Monday night, north to northwest winds 10 to 20 knots. Seas 7 to 10 feet. Tuesday, north winds 15 to 25 knots. Seas 7 to 10 feet. Tuesday night, north to northwest winds 15 to 25 knots. Seas 7 to 10 feet. Wednesday, north to northwest winds 15 to 25 knots. Seas 7 to 11 feet. Wednesday night, north to northwest winds 15 to 25 knots. Seas 7 to 10 feet. Thursday, north winds 20 to 30 knots. Seas 7 to 10 feet. Thursday night, north to northwest winds 15 to 25 knots. Seas 6 to 10 feet. The following is an important weather message from the National Weather Service. Issued at 9:29 p.m. Pacific Daylight Time. Coastal flood advisory remains in effect until 2 a.m. Pacific Daylight Time Thursday. What? Up to 1.6 feet of inundation above ground level is possible in low-lying areas near shorelines and tidal waterways. Where? Bayshore locations along the San Francisco Bay, San Pablo Bay, and Monterey Bay. When? Until 2 a.m. Pacific Daylight Time Thursday. Impacts, flooding of lots, parks, and roads with only isolated road closures expected. Additional details at the San Francisco tidal gauge. High tide is expected to be 1.5 feet above normal, 7.34 feet mean lower low water at 9:02 p.m. Sunday, August 9th. 1.5 feet above normal, 7.36 feet mean lower low water at 10:01 p.m. Monday, 8:10. 1.6 feet above normal, 7.44 feet mean lower low water at 10:57 p.m. Tuesday, 8/11, and 1.3 feet above normal, 7.14 feet mean lower low water at 11:49 p.m. Wednesday, August 12th. These predictions include both astronomical tides and roughly 3 to 6 inches of additional water, mainly from a combination of thermal expansion and accumulated sea level rise since the tidal datum was established 1983-2001. High tide varies up 90 minutes earlier or later along the Pacific coast and through the San Francisco Bay, respectively. If travel is required, allow extra time as some roads may be closed. Do not drive around barricades or through water of unknown depth. Take the necessary actions to protect flood-prone property. The coastal waters forecast from Point Reyes to Pigeon Point out to 10 nautical miles. For today, west wind around 5 knots, veering to northwest 10 to 15 knots. Seas 4 to 6 feet.
5 feet at 10 seconds and south 2 feet at 16 seconds. Patchy dense fog early this morning. For tonight, west wind 10 to 15 knots. Seas 5 to 8 feet. Wave detail, northwest 6 feet at 9 seconds and south 2 feet at 15 seconds. For Monday, west wind 5 to 10 knots. Seas 5 to 7 feet. Wave detail, northwest 6 feet at 9 seconds and south 2 feet at 15 seconds. The coastal waters forecast from Pigeon Point to Point Pinos out to 10 nautical miles. For today, northwest wind around 5 knots, rising to 5 to 10 knots late. Seas 4 to 6 feet. Wave detail, northwest 5 feet at 10 seconds and south 2 feet at 16 seconds. Patchy dense fog early this morning. For tonight, northwest wind 5 to 10 knots. Seas 4 to 6 feet. Wave detail, northwest 6 feet at 9 seconds and south 2 feet at 15 seconds. For Monday, west wind around 5 knots. Seas 5 to 7 feet. Wave detail, northwest 6 feet at 10 seconds and south 2 feet at 14 seconds. Patchy dense fog in the morning. Sunrise, sunset, and tidal information for the San Francisco Bay Area for Sunday, August 9. The sunrise today, 6:20 a.m. The sunset tonight, 8:10 p.m. Tidal data at the Golden Gate for today. Low tide, 3:23 a.m. at -059 feet. High tide, 10:50 a.m. at 4.60 feet. Low tide, 2:49 p.m. at 3.27 feet. High tide, 09:02 p.m. at 6.84 feet. Here are the buoy observations for 6 p.m. Pacific Daylight Time. An offshore buoy, 6 winds at knots, pressure 1,026.0 millibars. An offshore buoy, 59 winds north at 70 knots, gusting to 23, water temperature 66, pressure 1,021.6 millibars. A buoy, 14 near Point Arena, winds north at 19 knots, gusting to 23, water temperature 53, pressure 1,012.4 millibars. A buoy, 13 near Bodega Bay, winds east at 2 knots, pressure 1,010.8 millibars. At Point Reyes, wave rider buoy, water temperature 58, sea 7 feet, every 8 seconds. At San Francisco, buoy wind southeast at 6 knots, water temperature 58. At Half Moon Bay, buoy wind southeast 8 knots, water temperature 59, pressure 1,010.8 millibars, sea is 3 feet, every 8 seconds. At Monterey, buoy winds east at 4 knots, water temperature 62, pressure 1,010.9 millibars. At Point Sur, wave rider buoy water temperature 61, seas 4 feet, every 17 seconds. At Cape San Martin, buoy winds northwest at 10 knots, pressure 1,011.2 millibars. Synopsis for the Central California coast and bays, including the Monterey Bay, Greater Farallones, and Cordell Bank National Marine Sanctuaries. Fresh to strong northwest winds persist with moderate seas building to rough seas up to 12 feet today, lasting through midweek. Northern coastal waters will be hazardous for small craft with occasional near gale force gusts possible through early week. The San Francisco Bay north of the Bay Bridge into the Delta will have gusty onshore winds through late evening. Long period southerly swells at around 15 to 17 seconds are still present in the coastal waters. The marine forecast for San Pablo Bay, Suisun Bay, the West Delta, and the San Francisco Bay north of the Bay Bridge. Small craft advisory in effect from 9 a.m. Pacific Daylight Time this morning through this evening. For today, southwest wind 5 to 15 knots, rising to 15 to 25 knots. For tonight, southwest wind 15 to 20 knots with evening gusts to 25 knots. For Monday, southwest wind 10 to 15 knots. The marine forecast for Monterey Bay. For today, light and variable winds, becoming west around 5 knots late this morning, rising to 5 to 10 knots this afternoon. Seas 3 to 4 feet. Wave detail, northwest 3 feet at 10 seconds.

dense fog early this morning. For tonight, west wind around 5 knots. Seas 3 to 4 feet. Wave detail, northwest 4 feet at 10 seconds. Patchy dense fog. For Monday, southwest wind around 5 knots. Seas 3 to 4 feet. Wave detail, northwest 4 feet at 10 seconds. Patchy dense fog in the morning. The coastal waters forecast from Point Arena to Point Reyes out to 10 nautical miles. Small craft advisory in effect from 9 a.m. Pacific Daylight Time this morning through late tonight. Today, northwest wind 10 to 15 knots, rising to 20 to 25 knots, seas 5 to 8 feet, wave detail, northwest 7 feet at 9 seconds and south 2 feet at 17 seconds. Patchy dense fog early this morning. Tonight, northwest wind 20 to 25 knots, easing to 15 to 20 knots after midnight. Sea 7 to 9 feet, wave detail, northwest 8 feet at 8 seconds and south 2 feet at 15 seconds. Monday, northwest wind 10 to 15 knots, easing to 5 to 10 knots in the afternoon. Seas 5 to 8 feet, wave detail, northwest 8 feet at 9 seconds and south 2 feet at 15 seconds. The coastal waters forecast from Point Arena to Point Reyes 10 to 60 nautical miles offshore. Small craft advisory in effect through Monday evening. Today, northwest wind 20 to 25 knots, gusts up to 35 knots this morning. Seas 9 to 10 feet, wave detail, northwest 10 feet at 9 seconds and south 2 feet at 17 seconds. Tonight, northwest wind 20 to 25 knots with gusts up to 35 knots, seas 10 to 11 feet, wave detail, northwest 11 feet at 9 seconds and south 2 feet at 15 seconds. Monday, northwest wind 20 to 25 knots, gusts up to 35 knots in the morning. Seas 9 to 11 feet, wave detail, northwest 11 feet at 9 seconds and south 2 feet at 15 seconds. San Francisco Bar forecast. In the deep water channel, mixed seas of 2 to 4 feet at 8 seconds. Across the bar, swell can be more than twice as high across the bar than surrounding waters. Waves are also more prone to break, particularly during strong ebb currents. Maximum ebb current of 1.4 knots at 2:30 p.m. Sunday and 3.1 knots at 2:18 a.m. Monday. The coastal waters forecast from Point Pinos to Point Piedras Blancas out to 10 nautical miles. Today, northwest wind around 5 knots, seas 3 to 5 feet, wave detail, northwest 5 feet at 10 seconds and south 2 feet at 16 seconds. Patchy dense fog early this morning. Tonight, northwest wind 5 to 10 knots, seas 4 to 6 feet, wave detail, northwest 5 feet at 10 seconds and south 2 feet at 15 seconds. Patchy dense fog, Monday, west wind around 5 knots, seas 4 to 6 feet, wave detail, northwest 5 feet at 10 seconds and south 2 feet at 14 seconds. Patchy dense fog in the morning. The coastal waters forecast from Pigeon Point to Point Pinos 10 to 60 nautical miles offshore. Today, northwest wind 10 to 15 knots, rising to 15 to 20 knots late this morning and afternoon. Seas 6 to 9 feet, wave detail, northwest 8 feet at 10 seconds and south 2 feet at 16 seconds. Tonight, northwest wind 15 to 20 knots, seas 7 to 10 feet, wave detail, northwest 9 feet at 10 seconds and south 2 feet at 15 seconds. Monday, northwest wind 10 to 15 knots, seas 7 to 10 feet, wave detail, northwest 9 feet at 10 seconds and south 2 feet at 14 seconds. The offshore waters forecast for the following marine location, Point Arena to Pigeon Point between 60 nautical miles and 150 nautical miles offshore. Issued at 2:55 a.m. Pacific Daylight Time. Today, north winds 20 to 30 knots. Seas 8 to 10 feet. Tonight, north winds 20 to 30 knots. Seas 9 to 11 feet. Monday, north winds 20 to 30 knots. Seas 9 to 11 feet. Monday night, north winds 20 to 30 knots. Seas 8 to 11 feet. Tuesday, north winds 20 to 30 knots. Seas 9 to 12 feet. Tuesday night, north winds 20 to 30 knots.
seas 8 to 12 feet. Wednesday, north winds 20 to 30 knots. Seas 9 to 12 feet. Wednesday night, north winds 20 to 30 knots. Seas 8 to 11 feet. Thursday, north winds 20 to 30 knots. Seas 8 to 11 feet. Thursday night, north winds 20 to 30 knots. Seas 7 to 10 feet. 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This broadcast originates from the National Weather Service office located in Monterey, California, and serves the coastal marine waters, including San Francisco and Monterey Bay. The offshore waters forecast for the following marine location: Pigeon Point to Point Piedras Blanc is between 60 nautical miles and 150 nautical miles offshore. Issued at 2:55 a.m. Pacific Daylight Time. Today, north to northwest winds 15 to 25 knots. Seas 5 to 9 feet. Tonight, north to northwest winds 15 to 25 knots. Seas 7 to 10 feet. Monday, north winds 15 to 25 knots. Seas 7 to 10 feet. Monday night, north to northwest winds 10 to 20 knots. Seas 7 to 10 feet. Tuesday, north winds 15 to 25 knots. Seas 7 to 10 feet. Tuesday night, north to northwest winds 15 to 25 knots. Seas 7 to 10 feet. Wednesday, north to northwest winds 15 to 25 knots. Seas 7 to 11 feet. Wednesday night, north to northwest winds 15 to 25 knots. Seas 7 to 10 feet. Thursday, north winds 20 to 30 knots. Seas 7 to 10 feet. Thursday night, north to northwest winds 15 to 25 knots. Seas 6 to 10 feet. The following is an important weather message from the National Weather Service, issued at 9:29 p.m. Pacific Daylight Time. Coastal flood advisory remains in effect until 2 a.m. Pacific Daylight Time Thursday. What? Up to 1.6 feet of inundation above ground level is possible in low-lying areas near shorelines and tidal waterways. Where? Bayshore locations along the San Francisco Bay, San Pablo Bay, and Monterey Bay. When? Until 2 a.m. Pacific Daylight Time Thursday. Impacts, flooding of lots, parks, and roads with only isolated road closures expected. Additional details at the San Francisco tidal gauge. High tide is expected to be 1.5 feet above normal, 7.34 feet mean lower low water at 9:02 p.m. Sunday, August 9th. 1.5 feet above normal, 7.36 feet mean lower low water at 10:01 p.m. Monday, 8/10. 1.6 feet above normal, 7.44 feet mean lower low water at 10:57 p.m. Tuesday, 8/11, and 1.3 feet above normal, 7.14 feet mean lower low water at 11:49 p.m. Wednesday, August 12th. These predictions include both astronomical tides and roughly 3 to 6 inches of additional water, mainly from a combination of thermal expansion and accumulated sea level rise since the tidal datum was established 1983-2001. High tide varies up 90 minutes earlier or later along the Pacific coast and through the San Francisco Bay, respectively. If travel is required, allow extra time as some roads may be closed. Do not drive around barricades or through water of unknown depth. Take the necessary actions to protect flood-prone property. The coastal waters forecast from Point Reyes to Pigeon Point out to 10 nautical miles. For today, west wind around 5 knots, veering to northwest 10 to 15 knots. Seas 4 to 6 feet. Wave detail, northwest 5 feet at 10 seconds and south 2 feet at 16 seconds. Patchy dense fog early this morning. For tonight, west wind 10 to 15 knots. Seas 5 to 8 feet. Wave detail, northwest 6 feet at 9 seconds and south 2 feet at 15 seconds. For Monday, west wind 5 to 10 knots. Seas 5 to 7 feet. Wave detail.

northwest 6 feet at 9 seconds and south 2 feet at 15 seconds. The coastal waters forecast from Pigeon Point to Point Pinos out to 10 nautical miles. For today, northwest wind around 5 knots, rising to 5 to 10 knots late. Seas 4 to 6 feet. Wave detail, northwest 5 feet at 10 seconds and south 2 feet at 16 seconds. Patchy dense fog early this morning. For tonight, northwest wind 5 to 10 knots. Seas 4 to 6 feet. Wave detail, northwest 6 feet at 9 seconds and south 2 feet at 15 seconds. For Monday, west wind around 5 knots. Seas 5 to 7 feet. Wave detail, northwest 6 feet at 10 seconds and south 2 feet at 14 seconds. Patchy dense fog in the morning. Sunrise, sunset, and tidal information for the San Francisco Bay Area for Sunday, August 9. The sunrise today, 6:20 a.m. The sunset tonight, 8:10 p.m. Tidal data at the Golden Gate for today. Low tide, 3:23 a.m. at -0.59 feet high tide, 10:50 a.m. at 4.60 feet low tide, 2:49 p.m. at 3.27 feet high tide, 09:02 p.m. at 6.84 feet. Here are the buoy observations for 6 a.m. Pacific Daylight Time. An offshore buoy 6 winds 6 knots, pressure 1,026.0 millibars. An offshore buoy 59 winds north at 70 knots, gusting to 23, water temperature 66, pressure 1,021.6 millibars. At buoy 14 near Point Arena, winds north at 19 knots, gusting to 23, water temperature 53, pressure 1,012.4 millibars. At buoy 13 near Bodega Bay, winds east at 2 knots, pressure 1,010.8 millibars. At Point Reyes, wave rider, buoy water temperature 58, sea 7 feet, every 8 seconds. At San Francisco, buoy wind southeast at 6 knots, water temperature 58. At Half Moon Bay, buoy wind southeast 8 knots, water temperature 59, pressure 1,010.8 millibars, sea is 3 feet, every 8 seconds. At Monterey, buoy winds east at 4 knots, water temperature 62, pressure 1,010.9 millibars. At Point Sur, wave rider, buoy water temperature 61, seas 4 feet, every 17 seconds. At Cape San Martin, buoy winds northwest at 10 knots, pressure 1,011.2 millibars. Synopsis for the Central California coast and bays, including the Monterey Bay, Greater Farallon, and Cordell Bank National Marine Sanctuaries. Fresh to strong northwest winds persist with moderate seas building to rough seas up to 12 feet a day, lasting through midweek. Northern coastal waters will be hazardous for small craft with occasional near gale force gusts possible through early week. The San Francisco Bay north of the Bay Bridge into the Delta will have gusty onshore winds through late evening. Long period southerly swells at around 15 to 17 seconds are still present in the coastal waters. The marine forecast for San Pablo Bay, Suisun Bay, the West Delta, and the San Francisco Bay north of the Bay Bridge. Small craft advisory in effect from 9 a.m. Pacific Daylight Time this morning through this evening. For today, southwest wind 5 to 15 knots, rising to 15 to 25 knots. For tonight, southwest wind 15 to 20 knots with evening gusts to 25 knots. For Monday, southwest wind 10 to 15 knots. The marine forecast for Monterey Bay. For today, light and variable winds, becoming west around 5 knots late this morning, rising to 5. The marine forecast for Monterey Bay. For today, light and variable winds, becoming west around 5 knots late this morning, rising to 5 to 10 knots this afternoon. Seas 3 to 4 feet. Wave detail, northwest 3 feet at 10 seconds. Patchy dense fog early this morning. For tonight, west wind around 5 knots. Seas 3 to 4 feet. Wave detail, northwest 4 feet at 10 seconds. Patchy dense fog. For Monday,

Southwest wind around 5 knots. Seas 3 to 4 feet. Wave detail, northwest 4 feet at 10 seconds. Patchy dense fog in the morning. The coastal waters forecast from Point Arena to Point Reyes out to 10 nautical miles. Small craft advisory in effect from 9 a.m. Pacific Daylight Time this morning through late tonight. Today, northwest wind 10 to 15 knots, rising to 20 to 25 knots. Sea is 5 to 8 feet. Wave detail, northwest 7 feet at 9 seconds and south 2 feet at 17 seconds. Patchy dense fog early this morning. Tonight, northwest wind 20 to 25 knots, easing to 15 to 20 knots after midnight. Sea 7 to 9 feet. Wave detail, northwest 8 feet at 8 seconds and south 2 feet at 15 seconds. Monday, northwest wind 10 to 15 knots, easing to 5 to 10 knots in the afternoon. Seas 5 to 8 feet. Wave detail, northwest 8 feet at 9 seconds and south 2 feet at 15 seconds. The coastal waters forecast from Point Arena to Point Reyes 10 to 16 nautical miles offshore. Small craft advisory in effect through Monday evening. Today, northwest wind 20 to 25 knots, gusts up to 35 knots this morning. Seas 9 to 10 feet. Wave detail, northwest 10 feet at 9 seconds and south 2 feet at 17 seconds. Tonight, northwest wind 20 to 25 knots with gusts up to 35 knots. Seas 10 to 11 feet. Wave detail, northwest 11 feet at 9 seconds and south 2 feet at 15 seconds. Monday, northwest wind 20 to 25 knots, gusts up to 35 knots in the morning. Seas 9 to 11 feet. Wave detail, northwest 11 feet at 9 seconds and south 2 feet at 15 seconds. San Francisco Bar forecast. In the deep water channel, mixed seas of 2 to 4 feet at 8 seconds. Across the bar, swell can be more than twice as high across the bar than surrounding waters. Waves are also more prone to break, particularly during strong ebb currents. Maximum ebb current of 1.4 knots at 2:30 p.m. Sunday and 3.1 knots at 2:18 a.m. Monday. The coastal waters forecast from Point Pinos to Point Piedras Blanc is out to 10 nautical miles. Today, northwest wind around 5 knots, seas 3 to 5 feet. Wave detail, northwest 5 feet at 10 seconds and south 2 feet at 16 seconds. Patchy dense fog early this morning. Tonight, northwest wind 5 to 10 knots, seas 4 to 6 feet. Wave detail, northwest 5 feet at 10 seconds and south 2 feet at 15 seconds. Patchy dense fog Monday, west wind around 5 knots, seas 4 to 6 feet. Wave detail, northwest 5 feet at 10 seconds and south 2 feet at 14 seconds. Patchy dense fog in the morning. The coastal waters forecast from Pigeon Point to Point Pinos 10 to 16 nautical miles offshore. Today, northwest wind 10 to 15 knots, rising to 15 to 20 knots late this morning and afternoon. Seas 6 to 9 feet. Wave detail, northwest 8 feet at 10 seconds and south 2 feet at 16 seconds. Tonight, northwest wind 15 to 20 knots, seas 7 to 10 feet. Wave detail, northwest 9 feet at 10 seconds and south 2 feet at 15 seconds. Monday, northwest wind 10 to 15 knots, seas 7 to 10 feet. Wave detail, northwest 9 feet at 10 seconds and south 2 feet at 14 seconds. The offshore waters forecast for the following marine location: Point Arena to Pigeon Point between 60 nautical miles and 150 nautical miles offshore. Issued at 2:55 a.m. Pacific Daylight Time. Today, north winds 20 to 30 knots. Seas 8 to 10 feet. Tonight, north winds 20 to 30 knots. Seas 9 to 11 feet. Monday, north winds 20 to 30 knots. Seas 9 to 11 feet. Monday night, north winds 20 to 30 knots. Seas 8 to 11 feet. Tuesday, north winds 20 to 30 knots. Seas 9 to 12 feet. Tuesday night, north winds 20 to 30 knots. Seas 8 to 12 feet. Wednesday, north winds 20 to 30 knots. Seas 9 to 12 feet. Wednesday night, north winds 20 to 30 knots. Seas 8 to 11 feet. Thursday, north winds 20 to 30 knots.
11 feet. Thursday night, north winds 20 to 30 knots. Sea at 7 to 10 feet. The offshore waters forecast for the following marine location: Pigeon Point to Point Piedras Blancas between 60 nautical miles and 150 nautical miles offshore. Issued at 2:55 a.m. Pacific Daylight Time. Today, north to northwest winds 16 to 25 knots. Seas 5 to 9 feet. Tonight, north to northwest winds 16 to 25 knots. Seas 7 to 10 feet. Monday, north winds 16 to 25 knots. Seas 7 to 10 feet. Monday night, north to northwest winds 10 to 20 knots. Seas 7 to 10 feet. Tuesday, north winds 15 to 25 knots. Seas 7 to 10 feet. Tuesday night, north to northwest winds 15 to 25 knots. Seas 7 to 10 feet. Wednesday, north to northwest winds 15 to 25 knots. Seas 7 to 11 feet. Wednesday night, north to northwest winds 15 to 25 knots. Seas 7 to 10 feet. Thursday, north winds 20 to 30 knots. Seas 7 to 10 feet. Thursday night, north to northwest winds 15 to 25 knots. Seas 6 to 10 feet. The following is an important weather message from the National Weather Service. Issued at 9:29 p.m. Pacific Daylight Time. Coastal flood advisory remains in effect until 2 a.m. Pacific Daylight Time Thursday. What? Up to 1.6 feet of inundation above ground level is possible in low-lying areas near shorelines and tidal waterways. Where? Bayshore locations along the San Francisco Bay, San Pablo Bay, and Monterey Bay. When? Until 2 a.m. Pacific Daylight Time Thursday. Impacts, flooding of lots, parks, and roads with only isolated road closures expected. Additional details at the San Francisco tidal gauge. High tide is expected to be 1.5 feet above normal, 7.34 feet mean lower low water at 9:02 p.m. Sunday, August 9th. 1.5 feet above normal, 7.36 feet mean lower low water at 10:01 p.m. Monday, 8/10. 1.6 feet above normal, 7.44 feet mean lower low water at 10:57 p.m. Tuesday, 8/11, and 1.3 feet above normal, 7.14 feet mean lower low water at 11:49 p.m. Wednesday, August 12th. These predictions include both astronomical tides and roughly 3 to 6 inches of additional water, mainly from a combination of thermal expansion and accumulated sea level rise since the tidal datum was established 1983-2001. High tide varies up 90 minutes earlier or later along the Pacific coast and through the San Francisco Bay, respectively. If travel is required, allow extra time as some roads may be closed. Do not drive around barricades or through water of unknown depth. Take the necessary actions to protect flood-prone property. The coastal waters forecast from Point Reyes to Pigeon Point out to 10 nautical miles. For today, west wind around 5 knots, veering to northwest 10 to 15 knots. Seas 4 to 6 feet. Wave detail, northwest 5 feet at 10 seconds and south 2 feet at 16 seconds. Patchy dense fog early this morning. For tonight, west wind 10 to 15 knots. Seas 5 to 8 feet. Wave detail, northwest 6 feet at 9 seconds and south 2 feet at 15 seconds. For Monday, west wind 5 to 10 knots. Seas 5 to 7 feet. Wave detail, northwest 6 feet at 9 seconds and south 2 feet at 15 seconds. The coastal waters forecast from Pigeon Point to Point Pinos out to 10 nautical miles. For today, northwest wind around 5 knots, rising to 5 to 10 knots late. Seas 4 to 6 feet. Wave detail, northwest 5 feet at 10 seconds and south 2 feet at 16 seconds. Patchy dense fog early this morning. For tonight, northwest wind 5 to 10 knots. Seas 4 to 6 feet. Wave detail, northwest 6 feet at 9 seconds.

south 2 feet in 15 seconds. For Monday, west wind around 5 knots. Seas 5 to 7 feet. Wave detail, northwest 6 feet at 10 seconds and south 2 feet at 14 seconds. Patchy dense fog in the morning. Semi-sunset and tidal information for the San Francisco Bay Area for Sunday, August 9. The sunrise today, 6:20 a.m. The sunset tonight, 8:10 p.m. Tidal data at the Golden Gate for today. Low tide, 3:23 a.m. at -059 feet. High tide, 10:50 a.m. at 4.60 feet. Low tide, 2:49 p.m. at 3.27 feet. High tide, 09:02 p.m. at 6.84 feet. Here are the buoy observations for 6 a.m. Pacific Daylight Time. An offshore buoy, 6 winds at knots, pressure 1,026.0 millibars. An offshore buoy, 59 winds north at 70 knots, gusting to 23, water temperature 66, pressure 1,021.6 millibars. A buoy 14 near Point Arena, winds north at 19 knots, gusting to 23, water temperature 53, pressure 1,012.4 millibars. A buoy 13 near Bodega Bay, winds east at 2 knots, pressure 1,010.8 millibars. At Point Reyes, wave rider, buoy, water temperature 58, sea 7 feet, every 8 seconds. At San Francisco, buoy, wind southeast at 6 knots, water temperature 58. At Half Moon Bay, buoy, wind southeast 8 knots, water temperature 59, pressure 1,010.8 millibars, sea 3 feet, every 8 seconds. At Monterey, buoy winds east at 4 knots, water temperature 62, pressure 1,010.9 millibars. At Pointer, wave rider, buoy water temperature 61, seas 4 feet, every 17 seconds. At Cape San Martin, buoy winds northwest at 10 knots, pressure 1,011.2 millibars. Synopsis for the Central California coast and bays, including the Monterey Bay, Greater Farallon, and Cordell Bank National Marine Sanctuaries. Fresh to strong northwest winds persist with moderate seas building to rough seas up to 12 feet a day, lasting through midweek. Northern coastal waters will be hazardous for small craft with occasional near gale force gusts possible through early week. The San Francisco Bay north of the Bay Bridge into the Delta will have gusty onshore winds through late evening. Long-period southerly swells at around 15 to 17 seconds are still present in the coastal waters. The marine forecast for San Pablo Bay, Suisun Bay, the West Delta, and the San Francisco Bay north of the Bay Bridge. Small craft advisory in effect from 9 a.m. Pacific Daylight Time this morning through this evening. For today, southwest wind 5 to 15 knots, rising to 15 to 25 knots. For tonight, southwest wind 15 to 20 knots with evening gusts to 25 knots. For Monday, southwest wind 10 to 15 knots. The marine forecast for Monterey Bay. For today, light and variable winds, becoming west around 5 knots late this morning, rising to 5 to 10 knots this afternoon. Seas 3 to 4 feet. Wave detail, northwest 3 feet at 10 seconds. Patchy dense fog early this morning. For tonight, west wind around 5 knots. Seas 3 to 4 feet. Wave detail, northwest 4 feet at 10 seconds. Patchy dense fog. For Monday, southwest wind around 5 knots. Seas 3 to 4 feet. Wave detail, northwest 4 feet at 10 seconds. Patchy dense fog in the morning. The coastal waters forecast from Point Arena to Point Reyes out to 10 nautical miles. Small craft advisory in effect from 9 a.m. Pacific Daylight Time this morning through late tonight. Today, northwest wind 10 to 15 knots, rising to 20 to 25 knots, seas 5 to 8 feet. Wave detail, northwest 7 feet at 9 seconds and south 2 feet at 17 seconds. Patchy dense fog early this morning. Tonight, northwest wind 20 to 25 knots, easing to 15 to 20 knots after midnight. Seas 7 to 9 feet. Wave detail, northwest 8 feet at 8 seconds and south
15 seconds. Monday, northwest wind 10 to 15 knots, easing to 5 to 10 knots in the afternoon. Seas 5 to 8 feet wave detail, northwest 8 feet at 9 seconds and south 2 feet at 15 seconds. The coastal waters forecast from Point Arena to Point Reyes 10 to 60 nautical miles offshore. Small craft advisory in effect through Monday evening. Today, northwest wind 20 to 25 knots, gusts up to 35 knots this morning. Seas 9 to 10 feet wave detail, northwest 10 feet at 9 seconds and south 2 feet at 17 seconds. Tonight, northwest wind 20 to 25 knots with gusts up to 35 knots, seas 10 to 11 feet wave detail, northwest 11 feet at 9 seconds and south 2 feet at 15 seconds. Monday, northwest wind 20 to 25 knots, gusts up to 35 knots in the morning. Seas 9 to 11 feet wave detail, northwest 11 feet at 9 seconds and south 2 feet at 15 seconds. San Francisco Bar forecast. In the deep water channel, mixed seas of 2 to 4 feet at 8 seconds. Across the bar, swell can be more than twice as high across the bar than surrounding waters. Waves are also more prone to break, particularly during strong ebb currents. Maximum ebb current of 1.4 knots at 2:30 p.m. Sunday and 3.1 knots at 2:18 a.m. Monday. The coastal waters forecast from Point Pinos to Point Piedras Blanc is out to 10 nautical miles. Today, northwest wind around 5 knots, seas 3 to 5 feet wave detail, northwest 5 feet at 10 seconds and south 2 feet at 16 seconds. Patchy dense fog early this morning. Tonight, northwest wind 5 to 10 knots, seas 4 to 6 feet wave detail, northwest 5 feet at 10 seconds and south 2 feet at 15 seconds. Patchy dense fog Monday, west wind around 5 knots, seas 4 to 6 feet wave detail, northwest 5 feet at 10 seconds and south 2 feet at 14 seconds. Patchy dense fog in the morning. The coastal waters forecast from Pigeon Point to Point Pinos 10 to 60 nautical miles offshore. Today, northwest wind 10 to 15 knots, rising to 15 to 20 knots late this morning and afternoon. Seas 6 to 9 feet wave detail, northwest 8 feet at 10 seconds and south 2 feet at 16 seconds. Tonight, northwest wind 15 to 20 knots, seas 7 to 10 feet wave detail, northwest 9 feet at 10 seconds and south 2 feet at 15 seconds. Monday, northwest wind 10 to 15 knots, seas 7 to 10 feet wave detail, northwest 9 feet at 10 seconds and south 2 feet at 14 seconds. The offshore waters forecast for the following marine location, Point Arena to Pigeon Point between 60 nautical miles and 150 nautical miles offshore. Issued at 2:55 a.m. Pacific Daylight Time. Today, north winds 20 to 30 knots. Seas 8 to 10 feet. Tonight, north winds 20 to 30 knots. Seas 9 to 11 feet. Monday, north winds 20 to 30 knots. Seas 9 to 11 feet. Monday night, north winds 20 to 30 knots. Seas 8 to 11 feet. Tuesday, north winds 20 to 30 knots. Seas 9 to 12 feet. Tuesday night, north winds 20 to 30 knots. Seas 8 to 12 feet. Wednesday, north winds 20 to 30 knots. Seas 9 to 12 feet. Wednesday night, north winds 20 to 30 knots. Seas 8 to 11 feet. Thursday, north winds 20 to 30 knots. Seas 8 to 11 feet. Thursday night, north winds 20 to 30 knots. Seas 7 to 10 feet. The offshore waters forecast for the following marine location, Pigeon Point to Point Piedras Blanc is between 60 nautical miles and 150 nautical miles offshore. Issued at 2:55 a.m. Pacific Daylight Time. Today, north to northwest winds 15 to 25 knots. Seas 5 to 9 feet. Tonight, north to northwest winds 15 to 25 knots. Seas 7 to 10 feet. Monday, north winds 15 to 25 knots. Seas 7 to 10 feet. Monday night, north to northwest winds 10 to 20 knots.
sea 7 to 10 feet. Tuesday, north winds 15 to 25 knots. Sea 7 to 10 feet. Tuesday night, north to northwest winds 15 to 25 knots. Sea 7 to 10 feet. Wednesday, north to northwest winds 15 to 25 knots. Sea 7 to 11 feet. Wednesday night, north to northwest winds 15 to 25 knots. Sea 7 to 10 feet. Thursday, north winds 20 to 30 knots. Sea 7 to 10 feet. Thursday night, north to northwest winds 15 to 25 knots. Sea 6 to 10 feet. 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This broadcast originates from the National Weather Service office located in Monterey, California, and serves the coastal marine waters, including San Francisco and Monterey Bay. The following is an important weather message from the National Weather Service, issued at 9:29 p.m. Pacific Daylight Time. Coastal flood advisory remains in effect until 2 a.m. Pacific Daylight Time Thursday. What? Up to 1.6 feet of inundation above ground level is possible in low-lying areas near shorelines and tidal waterways. Where? Bayshore locations along the San Francisco Bay, San Pablo Bay, and Monterey Bay. When? Until 2 a.m. Pacific Daylight Time Thursday. Impacts, flooding of lots, parks, and roads with only isolated road closures expected. Additional details at the San Francisco tidal gauge. High tide is expected to be 1.5 feet above normal, 7.34 feet mean lower low water at 9:02 p.m. Sunday, August 9th. 1.5 feet above normal, 7.36 feet mean lower low water at 10:01 p.m. Monday, 8/10. 1.6 feet above normal, 7.44 feet mean lower low water at 10:57 p.m. Tuesday, 8/11, and 1.3 feet above normal, 7.14 feet mean lower low water at 11:49 p.m. Wednesday, August 12th. These predictions include both astronomical tides and roughly 3 to 6 inches of additional water, mainly from a combination of thermal expansion and accumulated sea level rise since the tidal datum was established 1983-2001. High tide varies up to 90 minutes earlier or later along the Pacific coast and through the San Francisco Bay, respectively. If travel is required, allow extra time as some roads may be closed. Do not drive around barricades or through water of unknown depth. Take the necessary actions to protect flood-prone property. The coastal waters forecast from Point Reyes to Pigeon Point out to 10 nautical miles. For today, west wind around 5 knots, veering to northwest 10 to 15 knots. Seas 4 to 6 feet. Wave detail, northwest 5 feet at 10 seconds and south 2 feet at 16 seconds. Patchy dense fog early this morning. For tonight, west wind 10 to 15 knots. Seas 5 to 8 feet. Wave detail, northwest 6 feet at 9 seconds and south 2 feet at 15 seconds. For Monday, west wind 5 to 10 knots. Seas 5 to 7 feet. Wave detail, northwest 6 feet at 9 seconds and south 2 feet at 15 seconds. The coastal waters forecast from Pigeon Point to Point Pinos out to 10 nautical miles. For today, northwest wind around 5 knots, rising to 5 to 10 knots late. Seas 4 to 6 feet. Wave detail, northwest 5 feet at 10 seconds and south 2 feet at 16 seconds. Patchy dense fog early this morning. For tonight, northwest wind 5 to 10 knots. Seas 4 to 6 feet. Wave detail, northwest 6 feet at 9 seconds and south 2 feet at 15 seconds. For Monday, west wind around 5 knots. Seas 5 to 7 feet. Wave detail, northwest 6 feet at 10 seconds and south 2 feet at 14 seconds. Patchy dense fog in the morning. Semi-sunset and tidal information for the San Francisco Bay Area for Sunday, August 9. The semis today, 6:20 a.m. The sunset.

Marina, winds north at 19 knots, gusting to 23, water temperature 53, pressure 1,012.4 millibars. At buoy 13 near Bodega Bay, winds east at 2 knots, pressure 1,010.8 millibars. At Point Reyes, wave rider, buoy water temperature 58, sea 7 feet, every 8 seconds. At San Francisco, buoy winds southeast at 6 knots, water temperature 58. At Half Moon Bay, buoy winds southeast 8 knots, water temperature 59, pressure 1,010.8 millibars, sea is 3 feet, every 8 seconds. At Monterey, buoy winds east at 4 knots, water temperature 62, pressure 1,010.9 millibars. At Pointer, wave rider, buoy water temperature 61, seas 4 feet, every 17 seconds. At Cape San Martin, buoy winds northwest at 10 knots, pressure 1,011.2 millibars. Synopsis for the Central California coast and bays, including the Monterey Bay, Greater Farallones, and Cordell Bank National Marine Sanctuaries. Fresh to strong northwest winds persist with moderate seas building to rough seas up to 12 feet today, lasting through midweek. Northern coastal waters will be hazardous for small craft with occasional near gale force gusts possible through early week. The San Francisco Bay north of the Bay Bridge into the Delta will have gusty onshore winds through late evening. Long period southerly swells at around 15 to 17 seconds are still present in the coastal waters. The marine forecast for San Pablo Bay, Suisun Bay, the West Delta, and the San Francisco Bay north of the Bay Bridge. Small craft advisory in effect from 9 a.m. Pacific Daylight Time this morning through this evening. For today, southwest wind 5 to 15 knots, rising to 15 to 25 knots. For tonight, southwest wind 15 to 20 knots with evening gusts to 25 knots. For Monday, southwest wind 10 to 15 knots. The marine forecast for Monterey Bay. For today, light and variable wind, becoming west around 5 knots late this morning, rising to 5 to 10 knots this afternoon. Seas 3 to 4 feet. Wave detail, northwest 3 feet at 10 seconds. Patchy dense fog early this morning. For tonight, west wind around 5 knots. Seas 3 to 4 feet. Wave detail, northwest 4 feet at 10 seconds. Patchy dense fog. For Monday, southwest wind around 5 knots. Seas 3 to 4 feet. Wave detail, northwest 4 feet at 10 seconds. Patchy dense fog in the morning. The coastal waters forecast from Point Arena to Point Reyes out to 10 nautical miles. Small craft advisory in effect from 9 a.m. Pacific Daylight Time this morning through late tonight. Today, northwest wind 10 to 15 knots, rising to 20 to 25 knots, seas 5 to 8 feet, wave detail, northwest 7 feet at 9 seconds and south 2 feet at 17 seconds. Patchy dense fog early this morning. Tonight, northwest wind 20 to 25 knots, easing to 15 to 20 knots after midnight. Sea 7 to 9 feet, wave detail, northwest 8 feet at 8 seconds and south 2 feet at 15 seconds. Monday, northwest wind 10 to 15 knots, easing to 5 to 10 knots in the afternoon. Seas 5 to 8 feet, wave detail, northwest 8 feet at 9 seconds and south 2 feet at 15 seconds. The coastal waters forecast from Point Arena to Point Reyes 10 to 16 nautical miles offshore. Small craft advisory in effect through Monday evening. Today, northwest wind 20 to 25 knots, gusts up to 35 knots this morning. Seas 9 to 10 feet, wave detail, northwest 10 feet at 9 seconds and south 2 feet at 17 seconds. Tonight, northwest wind 20 to 25 knots with gusts up to 35 knots, seas 10 to 11 feet, wave detail, northwest 11 feet at 9 seconds and south 2 feet at 15 seconds. Monday, northwest wind 20 to 25 knots, gusts up to 35 knots in the morning. Seas 9 to 11 feet, wave detail, northwest 11 feet at 9 seconds and south 2 feet at 15 seconds. San Francisco Bar forecast. In the deep water channel, mixed seas of 2 to 4 feet at 8 seconds. Across the bar, swell

more than twice as high across the bar than surrounding waters. Waves are also more prone to break, particularly during strong ebb currents. Maximum ebb current of 1.4 knots at 2:30 p.m. Sunday and 3.1 knots at 2:18 a.m. Monday. The coastal waters forecast from Point Pinos to Point Piedras blunts out to 10 nautical miles. Today, northwest wind around 5 knots, seas 3 to 5 feet, wave detail, northwest 5 feet at 10 seconds and south 2 feet at 16 seconds. Patchy dense fog early this morning. Tonight, northwest wind 5 to 10 knots, seas 4 to 6 feet, wave detail, northwest 5 feet at 10 seconds and south 2 feet at 15 seconds. Patchy dense fog, Monday west wind around 5 knots, seas 4 to 6 feet, wave detail, northwest 5 feet at 10 seconds and south 2 feet at 14 seconds. Patchy dense fog in the morning. The coastal waters forecast from Pigeon Point to Point Pinos 10 to 60 nautical miles offshore. Today northwest wind at 10 to 15 knots, rising to 15 to 20 knots late this morning and afternoon. Seas 6 to 9 feet, wave detail, northwest 8 feet at 10 seconds and south 2 feet at 16 seconds. Tonight northwest wind 15 to 20 knots, seas 7 to 10 feet, wave detail, northwest 9 feet at 10 seconds and south 2 feet at 15 seconds. Monday northwest wind 10 to 15 knots, seas 7 to 10 feet, wave detail, northwest 9 feet at 10 seconds and south 2 feet at 14 seconds. The offshore waters forecast for the following marine location: Point Arena to Pigeon Point between 60 nautical miles and 150 nautical miles offshore. Issued at 2:55 a.m. Pacific Daylight Time. Today, north winds 20 to 30 knots. Seas 8 to 10 feet. Tonight, north winds 20 to 30 knots. Seas 9 to 11 feet. Monday, north winds 20 to 30 knots. Seas 9 to 11 feet. Monday night, north winds 20 to 30 knots. Seas 8 to 11 feet. Tuesday, north winds 20 to 30 knots. Seas 9 to 12 feet. Tuesday night, north winds 20 to 30 knots. Seas 8 to 12 feet. Wednesday, north winds 20 to 30 knots. Seas 9 to 12 feet. Wednesday night, north winds 20 to 30 knots. Seas 8 to 11 feet. Thursday, north winds 20 to 30 knots. Seas 8 to 11 feet. Thursday night, north winds 20 to 30 knots. Seas 7 to 10 feet. The offshore waters forecast for the following marine location: Pigeon Point to Point Piedras Blancos between 60 nautical miles and 150 nautical miles offshore. Issued at 2:55 a.m. Pacific Daylight Time. Today, north to northwest winds 15 to 25 knots. Seas 5 to 9 feet. Tonight, north to northwest winds 15 to 25 knots. Seas 7 to 10 feet. Monday, north winds 15 to 25 knots. Seas 7 to 10 feet. Monday night, north to northwest winds 10 to 20 knots. Seas 7 to 10 feet. Tuesday, north winds 15 to 25 knots. Seas 7 to 10 feet. Tuesday night, north to northwest winds 15 to 25 knots. Seas 7 to 10 feet. Wednesday, north to northwest winds 15 to 25 knots. Seas 7 to 11 feet. Wednesday night, north to northwest winds 15 to 25 knots. Seas 7 to 10 feet. Thursday, north winds 20 to 30 knots. Seas 7 to 10 feet. Thursday night, north to northwest winds 15 to 25 knots. Seas 6 to 10 feet. The following is an important weather message from the National Weather Service, issued at 9:29 p.m. Pacific Daylight Time. Coastal flood advisory remains in effect until 2 a.m. Pacific Daylight Time Thursday. What? Up to 1.6 feet of inundation above ground level is possible in low-lying areas near shorelines and tidal waterways. Where? Bayshore locations along the San Francisco Bay, San Pablo Bay, and Monterey Bay. When?

until 2 a.m. Pacific Daylight Time Thursday. Impacts, flooding of lawns, parks, and roads with only isolated road closures expected. Additional details at the San Francisco tidal gauge. High tide is expected to be 1.5 feet above normal, 7.34 feet mean lower low water at 9:02 p.m. Sunday, August 9th. 1.5 feet above normal, 7.36 feet mean lower low water at 10:01 p.m. Monday, 8:10. 1.6 feet above normal, 7.44 feet mean lower low water at 10:57 p.m. Tuesday, 8/11, and 1.3 feet above normal, 7.14 feet mean lower low water at 11:49 p.m. Wednesday, August 12th. These predictions include both astronomical tides of roughly 3 to 6 inches of additional water, mainly from a combination of thermal expansion and accumulated sea level rise since the tidal datum was established 1983-2001. High tide varies up 90 minutes earlier or later along the Pacific coast and through the San Francisco Bay, respectively. If travel is required, allow extra time as some roads may be closed. Do not drive around barricades or through water of unknown depth. Take the necessary actions to protect flood-prone property. The coastal waters forecast from Point Reyes to Pigeon Point out to 10 nautical miles. For today, west wind around 5 knots, veering to northwest 10 to 15 knots. Seas 4 to 6 feet. Wave detail, northwest 5 feet at 10 seconds and south 2 feet at 16 seconds. Patchy dense fog early this morning. For tonight, west wind 10 to 15 knots. Seas 5 to 8 feet. Wave detail, northwest 6 feet at 9 seconds and south 2 feet at 15 seconds. For Monday, west wind 5 to 10 knots. Seas 5 to 7 feet. Wave detail, northwest 6 feet at 9 seconds and south 2 feet at 15 seconds. The coastal waters forecast from Pigeon Point to Point Pinos out to 10 nautical miles. For today, northwest wind around 5 knots, rising to 5 to 10 knots late. Seas 4 to 6 feet. Wave detail, northwest 5 feet at 10 seconds and south 2 feet at 16 seconds. Patchy dense fog early this morning. For tonight, northwest wind 5 to 10 knots. Seas 4 to 6 feet. Wave detail, northwest 6 feet at 9 seconds and south 2 feet at 15 seconds. For Monday, west wind around 5 knots. Seas 5 to 7 feet. Wave detail, northwest 6 feet at 10 seconds and south 2 feet at 14 seconds. Patchy dense fog in the morning. Sunrise, sunset, and tidal information for the San Francisco Bay Area for Sunday, August 9. The sunrise today, 6:20 a.m. The sunset tonight, 8:10 p.m. Tidal data at the Golden Gate for today. Low tide, 3:23 a.m. at -0.59 feet. High tide, 10:50 a.m. at 4.60 feet. Low tide, 2:49 p.m. at 3.27 feet. High tide, 09:02 p.m. at 6.84 feet. Here are the buoy observations for 7 a.m. Pacific Daylight Time. An offshore buoy 6 winds east at 4 knots, pressure 1,026.0 millibars. An offshore buoy 59 winds north at 70 knots, gusting to 21, water temperature 66, pressure 1,021.8 millibars. At Point Arena buoy, winds north 70 knots, gusting to 21, water temperature 53, pressure 1,013.0 millibars, seas 2 feet every 12 seconds. At buoy 13 near Bodega Bay, winds calm, pressure 1,011.6 millibars, swell 6 feet every 8 seconds. At Point Reyes Wave Rider buoy, water temperature 58, seas 8 feet every 8 seconds. At San Francisco buoy, winds south at 6 knots, swell 5 feet every 8 seconds. At Half Moon Bay buoy, winds southeast 10 knots, water temperature 59, pressure 1,010.8 millibars, seas 4 feet every 8 seconds. At Monterey Bay buoy, winds northeast 4 knots, water temperature 62, pressure 1,000.

1,000 11.4 millibars, feeds 4 feet every 16 seconds. Head pointer, wave rider buoy water temperature 61, feeds 4 feet every 8 seconds. At Cape San Martin buoy winds northwest 4 knots, water temperature 59, pressure 1,000 12.1 millibars. Feeds 5 feet every 16 seconds. Synopsis for the Central California coast and bays, including the Monterey Bay, Greater Farallon, and Cordell Bank National Marine Sanctuaries. Fresh to strong northwest winds persist with moderate seas building to rough seas up to 12 feet today, lasting through midweek. Northern coastal waters will be hazardous for small craft with occasional near gale force gusts possible through early week. The San Francisco Bay north of the Bay Bridge into the Delta will have gusty onshore winds through late evening. Long period southerly swells at around 15 to 17 seconds are still present in the coastal waters. The marine forecast for San Pablo Bay, Suisun Bay, the West Delta, and the San Francisco Bay north of the Bay Bridge. Small craft advisory in effect from 9 a.m. Pacific Daylight Time this morning through this evening. For today, southwest wind 5 to 15 knots, rising to 15 to 25 knots. For tonight, southwest wind 15 to 20 knots with evening gusts to 25 knots. For Monday, southwest wind 10 to 15 knots. The marine forecast for Monterey Bay. For today, light and variable winds, becoming west around 5 knots late this morning, rising to 5 to 10 knots this afternoon. Seas 3 to 4 feet. Wave detail, northwest 3 feet at 10 seconds. Patchy dense fog early this morning. For tonight, west wind around 5 knots. Seas 3 to 4 feet. Wave detail, northwest 4 feet at 10 seconds. Patchy dense fog. For Monday, southwest wind around 5 knots. Seas 3 to 4 feet. Wave detail, northwest 4 feet at 10 seconds. Patchy dense fog in the morning. The coastal waters forecast from Point Arena to Point Reyes out to 10 nautical miles. Small craft advisory in effect from 9 a.m. Pacific Daylight Time this morning through late tonight. Today, northwest wind 10 to 15 knots, rising to 20 to 25 knots, seas 5 to 8 feet, wave detail, northwest 7 feet at 9 seconds and south 2 feet at 17 seconds. Patchy dense fog early this morning. Tonight, northwest wind 20 to 25 knots, easing to 15 to 20 knots after midnight. Sea 7 to 9 feet, wave detail, northwest 8 feet at 8 seconds and south 2 feet at 15 seconds. Monday, northwest wind 10 to 15 knots, easing to 5 to 10 knots in the afternoon. Seas 5 to 8 feet, wave detail, northwest 8 feet at 9 seconds and south 2 feet at 15 seconds. The coastal waters forecast from Point Arena to Point Reyes 10 to 60 nautical miles offshore. Small craft advisory in effect through Monday evening. Today, northwest wind 20 to 25 knots, gusts up to 35 knots this morning. Seas 9 to 10 feet, wave detail, northwest 10 feet at 9 seconds and south 2 feet at 17 seconds. Tonight, northwest wind 20 to 25 knots with gusts up to 35 knots, seas 10 to 11 feet, wave detail, northwest 11 feet at 9 seconds and south 2 feet at 15 seconds. Monday, northwest wind 20 to 25 knots, gusts up to 35 knots in the morning. Seas 9 to 11 feet, wave detail, northwest 11 feet at 9 seconds and south 2 feet at 15 seconds. San Francisco Bar forecast. In the deep water channel, mixed seas of 2 to 4 feet at 8 seconds. Across the bar, swell can be more than twice as high across the bar than surrounding waters. Waves are also more prone to break, particularly during strong ebb currents. Maximum ebb current of 1.4 knots at 2:30 p.m. Sunday and 3.1 knots at 2:18 a.m. Monday. The coastal waters forecast from Point Pinos to Point Piedras Blancas out to 10 nautical miles. Today, northwest wind around 5 knots, seas 3 to 5 feet, wave detail, northwest 5 feet at 10 seconds and south 2 feet at 16 seconds. Patchy dense fog early this morning.

northwest wind 5 to 10, cannot see is 4 to 6 feet wave detail, northwest 5 feet at 10 seconds and south 2 feet at 15 seconds. Patchy dense fog Monday, west wind around 5 knots, seas 4 to 6 feet wave detail, northwest 5 feet at 10 seconds and south 2 feet at 14 seconds. Patchy dense fog in the morning. The coastal waters forecast from Pigeon Point to Point Pinos 10 to 60 nautical miles offshore. Today northwest wind at 10 to 15 knots, rising to 15 to 20 knots late this morning and afternoon. Seas 6 to 9 feet wave detail, northwest 8 feet at 10 seconds and south 2 feet at 16 seconds. Tonight northwest wind 15 to 20 knots, seas 7 to 10 feet wave detail, northwest 9 feet at 10 seconds and south 2 feet at 15 seconds. Monday northwest wind at 10 to 15 knots, seas 7 to 10 feet wave detail, northwest 9 feet at 10 seconds and south 2 feet at 14 seconds. The offshore waters forecast for the following marine location: Point Arena to Pigeon Point between 60 nautical miles and 150 nautical miles offshore. Issued at 2:55 a.m. Pacific Daylight Time. Today, north winds 20 to 30 knots. Seas 8 to 10 feet. Tonight, north winds 20 to 30 knots. Seas 9 to 11 feet. Monday, north winds 20 to 30 knots. Seas 9 to 11 feet. Monday night, north winds 20 to 30 knots. Seas 8 to 11 feet. Tuesday, north winds 20 to 30 knots. Seas 9 to 12 feet. Tuesday night, north winds 20 to 30 knots. Seas 8 to 12 feet. Wednesday, north winds 20 to 30 knots. Seas 9 to 12 feet. Wednesday night, north winds 20 to 30 knots. Seas 8 to 11 feet. Thursday, north winds 20 to 30 knots. Seas 8 to 11 feet. Thursday night, north winds 20 to 30 knots. Seas 7 to 10 feet. The offshore waters forecast for the following marine location: Pigeon Point to Point Piedras Blancas between 60 nautical miles and 150 nautical miles offshore. Issued at 2:55 a.m. Pacific Daylight Time. Today, north to northwest winds 15 to 25 knots. Seas 5 to 9 feet. Tonight, north to northwest winds 15 to 25 knots. Seas 7 to 10 feet. Monday, north winds 15 to 25 knots. Seas 7 to 10 feet. Monday night, north to northwest winds 10 to 20 knots. Seas 7 to 10 feet. Tuesday, north winds 15 to 25 knots. Seas 7 to 10 feet. Tuesday night, north to northwest winds 15 to 25 knots. Seas 7 to 10 feet. Wednesday, north to northwest winds 15 to 25 knots. Seas 7 to 11 feet. Wednesday night, north to northwest winds 15 to 25 knots. Seas 7 to 10 feet. Thursday, north winds 20 to 30 knots. Seas 7 to 10 feet. Thursday night, north to northwest winds 15 to 25 knots. Seas 6 to 10 feet. The following is an important weather message from the National Weather Service, issued at 9:29 p.m. Pacific Daylight Time. Coastal flood advisory remains in effect until 2 a.m. Pacific Daylight Time Thursday. What? Up to 1.6 feet of inundation above ground level is possible in low-lying areas near shorelines and tidal waterways. Where? Bayshore locations along the San Francisco Bay, San Pablo Bay, and Monterey Bay. When? Until 2 a.m. Pacific Daylight Time Thursday. Impacts, flooding of lots, parks, and roads with only isolated road closures expected. Additional details at the San Francisco tidal gauge. High tide is expected to be 1.5 feet above normal, 7.34 feet mean lower low water at 9:02 p.m. Sunday, August 9th. 1.5 feet above normal, 7.36 feet mean lower low water at 10:01 p.m. Monday, 8/10. 1.6 feet above normal, 7.44 feet mean lower low water at 10:57 p.m. Tuesday, 8/10.

11 and 1.3 feet above normal, 7.14 feet mean lower low water. At 11:49 p.m. Wednesday, August 12th. These predictions include both astronomical tides of roughly 3 to 6 inches of additional water, mainly from a combination of thermal expansion and accumulated sea level rise since the tidal datum was established 1983-2001. High tide varies up to 90 minutes earlier or later along the Pacific coast and through the San Francisco Bay, respectively. If travel is required, allow extra time as some roads may be closed. Do not drive around barricades or through water of unknown depth. Take the necessary actions to protect flood-prone property. 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This broadcast originates from the National Weather Service office located in Monterey, California, and serves the coastal marine waters, including San Francisco and Monterey Bay. The coastal waters forecast from Point Reyes to Pigeon Point out to 10 nautical miles. For today, west wind around 5 knots, veering to northwest 10 to 15 knots. Seas 4 to 6 feet. Wave detail, northwest 5 feet at 10 seconds and south 2 feet at 16 seconds. Patchy dense fog early this morning. For tonight, west wind 10 to 15 knots. Seas 5 to 8 feet. Wave detail, northwest 6 feet at 9 seconds and south 2 feet at 15 seconds. For Monday, west wind 5 to 10 knots. Seas 5 to 7 feet. Wave detail, northwest 6 feet at 9 seconds and south 2 feet at 15 seconds. The coastal waters forecast from Pigeon Point to Point Pinos out to 10 nautical miles. For today, northwest wind around 5 knots, rising to 5 to 10 knots late. Seas 4 to 6 feet. Wave detail, northwest 5 feet at 10 seconds and south 2 feet at 16 seconds. Patchy dense fog early this morning. For tonight, northwest wind 5 to 10 knots. Seas 4 to 6 feet. Wave detail, northwest 6 feet at 9 seconds and south 2 feet at 15 seconds. For Monday, west wind around 5 knots. Seas 5 to 7 feet. Wave detail, northwest 6 feet at 10 seconds and south 2 feet at 14 seconds. Patchy dense fog in the morning. Sunrise, sunset, and tidal information for the San Francisco Bay Area for Sunday, August 9. The sunrise today, 6:20 a.m. The sunset tonight, 8:10 p.m. Tidal data at the Golden Gate for today. Low tide, 3:23 a.m. at -0.59 feet high tide, 10:50 a.m. at 4.60 feet low tide, 2:49 p.m. at 3.27 feet high tide, 09:02 p.m. at 6.84 feet. Here are the buoy observations for 7 a.m. Pacific Daylight Time. An offshore buoy 6 winds east at 4 knots, pressure 1,026.0 millibars. An offshore buoy 59 winds north at 70 knots, gusting to 21, water temperature 66, pressure 1,021.8 millibars. At Point Arena buoy, winds north 70 knots, gusting to 21, water temperature 53, pressure 1,013.0 millibars, seas 2 feet, every 12 seconds. At buoy 13 near Bodega Bay, winds calm, pressure 1,011.6 millibars, swell 6 feet, every 8 seconds. At Point Reyes Wave Rider buoy, water temperature 58, seas 8 feet, every 8 seconds. At San Francisco buoy, winds south at 6 knots, swell 5 feet, every 8 seconds. At Half Moon Bay buoy, winds southeast 10 knots, water temperature 59, pressure 1,010.8 millibars, seas 4 feet, every 8 seconds. At Monterey Bay buoy, winds northeast 4 knots, water temperature 62, pressure 1,011.4 millibars, seas 4 feet, every 16 seconds. At Pointer, Wave Rider buoy, water temperature 61, seas 4 feet, every 8 seconds. At Cape San Martin buoy, winds northwest 4.

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Synopsis for the Central California coast and bays, including the Monterey Bay, Greater Farallones, and Cordell Bank National Marine Sanctuaries. Fresh to strong northwest winds persist with moderate seas building to rough seas up to 12 feet today, lasting through midweek. Northern coastal waters will be hazardous for small craft with occasional near gale force gusts possible through early week. The San Francisco Bay north of the Bay Bridge into the Delta will have gusty onshore winds through late evening. Long period southerly swells at around 15 to 17 seconds are still present in the coastal waters. The marine forecast for San Pablo Bay, Suisun Bay, the West Delta, and the San Francisco Bay north of the Bay Bridge. Small craft advisory in effect from 9 a.m. Pacific Daylight Time this morning through this evening. For today, southwest wind 5 to 15 knots, rising to 15 to 25 knots. For tonight, southwest wind 15 to 20 knots with evening gusts to 25 knots. For Monday, southwest wind 10 to 15 knots. The marine forecast for Monterey Bay. For today, light and variable winds, becoming west around 5 knots late this morning, rising to 5 to 10 knots this afternoon. Seas 3 to 4 feet. Wave detail, northwest 3 feet at 10 seconds. Patchy dense fog early this morning. For tonight, west wind around 5 knots. Seas 3 to 4 feet. Wave detail, northwest 4 feet at 10 seconds. Patchy dense fog. For Monday, southwest wind around 5 knots. Seas 3 to 4 feet. Wave detail, northwest 4 feet at 10 seconds. Patchy dense fog in the morning. The coastal waters forecast from Point Arena to Point Reyes out to 10 nautical miles. Small craft advisory in effect from 9 a.m. Pacific Daylight Time this morning through late tonight. Today, northwest wind 10 to 15 knots, rising to 20 to 25 knots, seas 5 to 8 feet, wave detail, northwest 7 feet at 9 seconds and south 2 feet at 17 seconds. Patchy dense fog early this morning. Tonight, northwest wind 20 to 25 knots, easing to 15 to 20 knots after midnight. Seas 7 to 9 feet, wave detail, northwest 8 feet at 8 seconds and south 2 feet at 15 seconds. Monday, northwest wind 10 to 15 knots, easing to 5 to 10 knots in the afternoon. Seas 5 to 8 feet, wave detail, northwest 8 feet at 9 seconds and south 2 feet at 15 seconds. The coastal waters forecast from Point Arena to Point Reyes 10 to 60 nautical miles offshore. Small craft advisory in effect through Monday evening. Today, northwest wind 20 to 25 knots, gusts up to 35 knots this morning. Seas 9 to 10 feet, wave detail, northwest 10 feet at 9 seconds and south 2 feet at 17 seconds. Tonight, northwest wind 20 to 25 knots with gusts up to 35 knots. Seas 10 to 11 feet, wave detail, northwest 11 feet at 9 seconds and south 2 feet at 15 seconds. Monday, northwest wind 20 to 25 knots, gusts up to 35 knots in the morning. Seas 9, northwest 11 feet at 9 seconds and south 2 feet at 15 seconds. Monday, northwest wind 20 to 25 knots, gusts up to 35 knots in the morning. Seas 9 to 11 feet, wave detail, northwest 11 feet at 9 seconds and south 2 feet at 15 seconds. San Francisco Bar forecast. In the deep water channel, mixed seas of 2 to 4 feet at 8 seconds. Across the bar, swell can be more than twice as high across the bar than surrounding waters. Waves are also more prone to break, particularly during strong ebb currents. Maximum ebb current of 1.4 knots at 2:30 p.m. Sunday and 3.1 knots at 2:18 a.m. Monday. The coastal waters forecast from Point Pinos to Point Piedras blunts out to 10 nautical miles. Today, northwest wind around 5 knots, seas 3 to 5 feet, wave detail, northwest 5 feet at 10 seconds and south 2 feet at 16 seconds. Patchy dense fog early this morning. Tonight, northwest wind 5 to 10 knots, seas

4 to 6 feet wave detail, northwest 5 feet at 10 seconds and south 2 feet at 15 seconds. Patchy dense fog Monday, west wind around 5 knots, seas 4 to 6 feet wave detail, northwest 5 feet at 10 seconds and south 2 feet at 14 seconds. Patchy dense fog in the morning. The coastal waters forecast from Pigeon Point to Point Pinos 10 to 60 nautical miles offshore. Today, northwest wind 10 to 15 knots, rising to 15 to 20 knots late this morning and afternoon. Seas 6 to 9 feet wave detail, northwest 8 feet at 10 seconds and south 2 feet at 16 seconds. Tonight, northwest wind 15 to 20 knots, seas 7 to 10 feet wave detail, northwest 9 feet at 10 seconds and south 2 feet at 15 seconds. Monday, northwest wind 10 to 15 knots, seas 7 to 10 feet wave detail, northwest 9 feet at 10 seconds and south 2 feet at 14 seconds. The offshore waters forecast for the following marine location: Point Arena to Pigeon Point between 60 nautical miles and 150 nautical miles offshore. Issued at 2:55 a.m. Pacific Daylight Time. Today, north winds 20 to 30 knots. Seas 8 to 10 feet. Tonight, north winds 20 to 30 knots. Seas 9 to 11 feet. Monday, north winds 20 to 30 knots. Seas 9 to 11 feet. Monday night, north winds 20 to 30 knots. Seas 8 to 11 feet. Tuesday, north winds 20 to 30 knots. Seas 9 to 12 feet. Tuesday night, north winds 20 to 30 knots. Seas 8 to 12 feet. Wednesday, north winds 20 to 30 knots. Seas 9 to 12 feet. Wednesday night, north winds 20 to 30 knots. Seas 8 to 11 feet. Thursday, north winds 20 to 30 knots. Seas 8 to 11 feet. Thursday night, north winds 20 to 30 knots. Seas 7 to 10 feet. The offshore waters forecast for the following marine location: Pigeon Point to Point Piedras Blancas between 60 nautical miles and 150 nautical miles offshore. Issued at 2:55 a.m. Pacific Daylight Time. Today, north to northwest winds 15 to 25 knots. Seas 5 to 9 feet. Tonight, north to northwest winds 15 to 25 knots. Seas 7 to 10 feet. Monday, north winds 15 to 25 knots. Seas 7 to 10 feet. Monday night, north to northwest winds 10 to 20 knots. Seas 7 to 10 feet. Tuesday, north winds 15 to 25 knots. Seas 7 to 10 feet. Tuesday night, north to northwest winds 15 to 25 knots. Seas 7 to 10 feet. Wednesday, north to northwest winds 15 to 25 knots. Seas 7 to 11 feet. Wednesday night, north to northwest winds 15 to 25 knots. Seas 7 to 10 feet. Thursday, north winds 20 to 30 knots. Seas 7 to 10 feet. Thursday night, north to northwest winds 15 to 25 knots. Seas 6 to 10 feet. The following is an important weather message from the National Weather Service. Issued at 9:29 p.m. Pacific Daylight Time. Coastal flood advisory remains in effect until 2 a.m. Pacific Daylight Time Thursday. What? Up to 1.6 feet of inundation above ground level is possible in low-lying areas near shorelines and tidal waterways. Where? Bayshore locations along the San Francisco Bay, San Pablo Bay, and Monterey Bay. When? Until 2 a.m. Pacific Daylight Time Thursday. Impacts: flooding of lots, parks, and roads with only isolated road closures expected. Additional
additional details at the San Francisco tidal gauge. High tide is expected to be 1.5 feet above normal, 7.34 feet mean lower low water at 9:02 p.m. Sunday, August 9th. 1.5 feet above normal, 7.36 feet mean lower low water at 10:01 p.m. Monday, 8/10. 1.6 feet above normal, 7.44 feet mean lower low water at 10:57 p.m. Tuesday, 8/11, and 1.3 feet above normal, 7.14 feet mean lower low water at 11:49 p.m. Wednesday, August 12th. These predictions include both astronomical tides and roughly 3 to 6 inches of additional water, mainly from a combination of thermal expansion and accumulated sea level rise since the tidal datum was established 1983-2001. High tide varies up to 90 minutes earlier or later along the Pacific coast and through the San Francisco Bay, respectively. If travel is required, allow extra time as some roads may be closed. Do not drive around barricades or through water of unknown depth. Take the necessary actions to protect flood-prone property. The coastal waters forecast from Point Reyes to Pigeon Point out to 10 nautical miles. For today, west wind around 5 knots, veering to northwest 10 to 15 knots. Seas 4 to 6 feet. Wave detail, northwest 5 feet at 10 seconds and south 2 feet at 16 seconds. Patchy dense fog early this morning. For tonight, west wind 10 to 15 knots. Seas 5 to 8 feet. Wave detail, northwest 6 feet at 9 seconds and south 2 feet at 15 seconds. For Monday, west wind 5 to 10 knots. Seas 5 to 7 feet. Wave detail, northwest 6 feet at 9 seconds and south 2 feet at 15 seconds. The coastal waters forecast from Pigeon Point to Point Pinos out to 10 nautical miles. For today, northwest wind around 5 knots, rising to 5 to 10 knots late. Seas 4 to 6 feet. Wave detail, northwest 5 feet at 10 seconds and south 2 feet at 16 seconds. Patchy dense fog early this morning. For tonight, northwest wind 5 to 10 knots. Seas 4 to 6 feet. Wave detail, northwest 6 feet at 9 seconds and south 2 feet at 15 seconds. For Monday, west wind around 5 knots. Seas 5 to 7 feet. Wave detail, northwest 6 feet at 10 seconds and south 2 feet at 14 seconds. Patchy dense fog in the morning. Sunrise, sunset, and tidal information for the San Francisco Bay Area for Sunday, August 9. The sunrise today, 6:20 a.m. The sunset tonight, 8:10 p.m. Tidal data at the Golden Gate for today. Low tide, 3:23 a.m. at -0.59 feet. High tide, 10:50 a.m. at 4.60 feet. Low tide, 2:49 p.m. at 3.27 feet. High tide, 09:02 p.m. at 6.84 feet. Here are the buoy observations for 7 a.m. Pacific Daylight Time. An offshore buoy 6 winds east at 4 knots, pressure 1,026.0 millibars. An offshore buoy 59 winds north at 70 knots, gusting to 21, water temperature 66, pressure 1,021.8 millibars. At Point Reyes buoy, winds north 70 knots, gusting to 21, water temperature 53, pressure 1,013.0 millibars, seas 2 feet every 12 seconds. At buoy 13 near Bodega Bay, winds calm, pressure 1,011.6 millibars, swell 6 feet every 8 seconds. At Point Reyes wave rider buoy, water temperature 58, seas 8 feet every 8 seconds. At San Francisco buoy, wind south at 6 knots, swell 5 feet every 8 seconds. At Half Moon Bay buoy, wind southeast 10 knots, water temperature 59, pressure 1,010.8 millibars, seas 4 feet every 8 seconds. At Monterey Bay buoy, winds northeast 4 knots, water temperature 62, pressure 1,011.4 millibars, seas 4 feet every 16 seconds.
endpoint, sir. Wave rider buoy water temperature 61, seas 4 feet every 8 seconds. At Cape San Martin buoy winds northwest 4 knots. Water temperature 59, pressure 1,012.1 millibars. Seas 5 feet every 16 seconds. Synopsis for the Central California coast and bays, including the Monterey Bay, Greater Theralos, and Cordell Bank National Marine Sanctuaries. Fresh to strong northwest winds persist with moderate seas building to rough seas up to 12 feet today, lasting through midweek. Northern coastal waters will be hazardous for small craft with occasional near gale force gusts possible through early week. The San Francisco Bay north of the Bay Bridge into the Delta will have gusty onshore winds through late evening. Long period southerly swells at around 15 to 17 seconds are still present in the coastal waters. The marine forecast for San Pablo Bay, Suisun Bay, the West Delta, and the San Francisco Bay north of the Bay Bridge. Small craft advisory in effect from 9 a.m. Pacific Daylight Time this morning through this evening. For today, southwest wind 5 to 15 knots, rising to 15 to 25 knots. For tonight, southwest wind 15 to 20 knots with evening gusts to 25 knots. For Monday, southwest wind 10 to 15 knots. The marine forecast for Monterey Bay. For today, light and variable winds, becoming west around 5 knots late this morning, rising to 5 to 10 knots this afternoon. Seas 3 to 4 feet. Wave detail, northwest 3 feet at 10 seconds. Patchy dense fog early this morning. For tonight, west wind around 5 knots. Seas 3 to 4 feet. Wave detail, northwest 4 feet at 10 seconds. Patchy dense fog. For Monday, southwest wind around 5 knots. Seas 3 to 4 feet. Wave detail, northwest 4 feet at 10 seconds. Patchy dense fog in the morning. The coastal waters forecast from Point Arena to Point Reyes out to 10 nautical miles. Small craft advisory in effect from 9 a.m. Pacific Daylight Time this morning through late tonight. Today, northwest wind 10 to 15 knots, rising to 20 to 25 knots, seas 5 to 8 feet. Wave detail, northwest 7 feet at 9 seconds and south 2 feet at 17 seconds. Patchy dense fog early this morning. Tonight, northwest wind 20 to 25 knots, easing to 15 to 20 knots after midnight. Seas 7 to 9 feet. Wave detail, northwest 8 feet at 8 seconds and south 2 feet at 15 seconds. Monday, northwest wind 10 to 15 knots, easing to 5 to 10 knots in the afternoon. Seas 5 to 8 feet. Wave detail, northwest 8 feet at 9 seconds and south 2 feet at 15 seconds. The coastal waters forecast from Point Arena to Point Reyes 10 to 16 nautical miles offshore. Small craft advisory in effect through Monday evening. Today, northwest wind 20 to 25 knots, gusts up to 35 knots this morning. Seas 9 to 10 feet. Wave detail, northwest 10 feet at 9 seconds and south 2 feet at 17 seconds. Tonight, northwest wind 20 to 25 knots with gusts up to 35 knots. Seas 10 to 11 feet. Wave detail, northwest 11 feet at 9 seconds and south 2 feet at 15 seconds. Monday, northwest wind 20 to 25 knots, gusts up to 35 knots in the morning. Seas 9 to 11 feet. Wave detail, northwest 11 feet at 9 seconds and south 2 feet at 15 seconds. San Francisco Bar forecast. In the deep water channel, mixed seas of 2 to 4 feet at 8 seconds. Across the bar, swell can be more than twice as high across the bar than surrounding waters. Waves are also more prone to break, particularly during strong ebb currents. Maximum ebb current of 1.4 knots at 2:30 p.m. Sunday and 3.1 knots at 2:18 a.m. Monday. The coastal waters forecast from Point Pinos to Point Piedras Blancas out to 10 nautical miles. Today, northwest wind around 5 knots, seas 3 to 5 feet. Wave detail, northwest 5 feet at 10 seconds and south 2 feet at 16 seconds. Patchy dense fog early this morning.
Tonight, northwest wind 5 to 10 knots, seas 4 to 6 feet. Wave detail, northwest 5 feet at 10 seconds and south 2 feet at 15 seconds. Patchy dense fog, Monday west wind around 5 knots, seas 4 to 6 feet. Wave detail, northwest 5 feet at 10 seconds and south 2 feet at 14 seconds. Patchy dense fog in the morning. The coastal waters forecast from Pigeon Point to Point Pinos 10 to 60 nautical miles offshore. Today, northwest wind 10 to 15 knots, rising to 15 to 20 knots late this morning and afternoon. Seas 6 to 9 feet, wave detail, northwest 8 feet at 10 seconds and south 2 feet at 16 seconds. Tonight, northwest wind 15 to 20 knots, seas 7 to 10 feet, wave detail, northwest 9 feet at 10 seconds and south 2 feet at 15 seconds. Monday, northwest wind 10 to 15 knots, seas 7 to 10 feet, wave detail, northwest 9 feet at 10 seconds and south 2 feet at 14 seconds. The offshore waters forecast for the following marine location, Point Arena to Pigeon Point between 60 nautical miles and 150 nautical miles offshore. Issued at 2:55 a.m. Pacific Daylight Time. Today, north winds 20 to 30 knots. Seas 8 to 10 feet. Tonight, north winds 20 to 30 knots. Seas 9 to 11 feet. Monday, north winds 20 to 30 knots. Seas 9 to 11 feet. Monday night, north winds 20 to 30 knots. Seas 8 to 11 feet. Tuesday, north winds 20 to 30 knots. Seas 9 to 12 feet. Tuesday night, north winds 20 to 30 knots. Seas 8 to 12 feet. Wednesday, north winds 20 to 30 knots. Seas 9 to 12 feet. Wednesday night, north winds 20 to 30 knots. Seas 8 to 11 feet. Thursday, north winds 20 to 30 knots. Seas 8 to 11 feet. Thursday night, north winds 20 to 30 knots. Seas 7 to 10 feet. The offshore waters forecast for the following marine location, Pigeon Point to Point Piedras Blancas between 60 nautical miles and 150 nautical miles offshore. Issued at 2:55 a.m. Pacific Daylight Time. Today, north to northwest winds 15 to 25 knots. Seas 5 to 9 feet. Tonight, north to northwest winds 15 to 25 knots. Seas 7 to 10 feet. Monday, north winds 15 to 25 knots. Seas 7 to 10 feet. Monday night, north to northwest winds 10 to 20 knots. Seas 7 to 10 feet. Tuesday, north winds 15 to 25 knots. Seas 7 to 10 feet. Tuesday night, north to northwest winds 15 to 25 knots. Seas 7 to 10 feet. Wednesday, north to northwest winds 15 to 25 knots. Seas 7 to 11 feet. Wednesday night, north to northwest winds 15 to 25 knots. Seas 7 to 10 feet. Thursday, north winds 20 to 30 knots. Seas 7 to 10 feet. Thursday night, north to northwest winds 15 to 25 knots. Seas 6 to 10 feet. The following is an important weather message from the National Weather Service. Issued at 9:29 p.m. Pacific Daylight Time. Coastal flood advisory remains in effect until 2 a.m. Pacific Daylight Time Thursday. What? Up to 1.6 feet of inundation above ground level is possible in low-lying areas near shorelines and tidal waterways. Where? Bayshore locations along the San Francisco Bay, San Pablo Bay, and Monterey Bay. When? Until 2 a.m. Pacific Daylight Time Thursday. Impacts, flooding of lots, parks, and roads with only isolated road closures expected. Additional details at the San Francisco tidal gauge. High tide is expected to be 1.5 feet above normal, 7.34 feet mean lower low water at 9:02 p.m. Sunday, August 9th,
1.5 feet above normal 7.36 feet mean lower low water at 10:01 p.m. Monday, 8/10. 1.6 feet above normal 7.44 feet mean lower low water at 10:57 p.m. Tuesday, 8/11, and 1.3 feet above normal 7.14 feet mean lower low water at 11:49 p.m. Wednesday, August 12th. These predictions include both astronomical tides of roughly 3 to 6 inches of additional water, mainly from a combination of thermal expansion and accumulated sea level rise since the tidal datum was established 1983-2001. High tide varies up 90 minutes earlier or later along the Pacific coast and through the San Francisco Bay, respectively. If travel is required, allow extra time as some roads may be closed. Do not drive around barricades or through

death. Take the necessary actions to protect flood-prone property. 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This broadcast originates from the National Weather Service office located in Monterey, California, and serves the coastal marine waters, including San Francisco and Monterey Bay. The coastal waters forecast from Point Reyes to Pigeon Point out to 10 nautical miles. For today, west wind around 5 knots, veering to northwest 10 to 15 knots. Seas 4 to 6 feet. Wave detail, northwest 5 feet at 10 seconds and south 2 feet at 16 seconds. Patchy dense fog early this morning. For tonight, west wind 10 to 15 knots. Seas 5 to 8 feet. Wave detail, northwest 6 feet at 9 seconds and south 2 feet at 15 seconds. For Monday, west wind 5 to 10 knots. Seas 5 to 7 feet. Wave detail, northwest 6 feet at 9 seconds and south 2 feet at 15 seconds. The coastal waters forecast from Pigeon Point to Point Pinos out to 10 nautical miles. For today, northwest wind around 5 knots, rising to 5 to 10 knots late. Seas 4 to 6 feet. Wave detail, northwest 5 feet at 10 seconds and south 2 feet at 16 seconds. Patchy dense fog early this morning. For tonight, northwest wind 5 to 10 knots. Seas 4 to 6 feet. Wave detail, northwest 6 feet at 9 seconds and south 2 feet at 15 seconds. For Monday, west wind around 5 knots. Seas 5 to 7 feet. Wave detail, northwest 6 feet at 10 seconds and south 2 feet at 14 seconds. Patchy dense fog in the morning. Sunrise, sunset, and tidal information for the San Francisco Bay Area for Sunday, August 9. The sunrise today, 6:20 a.m. The sunset tonight, 8:10 p.m. Tidal data at the Golden Gate for today. Low tide, 3:23 a.m. at -0.59 feet. High tide, 10:50 a.m. at 4.60 feet. Low tide, 2:49 p.m. at 3.27 feet. High tide, 09:02 p.m. at 6.84 feet. Here are the buoy observations for 7 a.m. Pacific Daylight Time. An offshore buoy 6 wind east at 4 knots, pressure 1,026.0 millibars. An offshore buoy 59 winds north at 70 knots, gusting to 21, water temperature 66, pressure 1,021.8 millibars. At Point Reyes, buoy, winds north 70 knots, gusting to 21, water temperature 53, pressure 1,013.0 millibars, seas 2 feet every 12 seconds. At buoy 13 near Bodega Bay, winds calm, pressure 1,011.6 millibars, swell 6 feet every 8 seconds. At Point Reyes, wave rider, buoy, water temperature 58, seas 8 feet every 8 seconds. At San Francisco, buoy wind south at 6 knots, swell 5 feet every 8 seconds. At Half Moon Bay, buoy wind southeast 10 knots, water temperature 59, pressure 1,010.8 millibars, seas 4 feet every 8 seconds. At Monterey Bay, buoy winds northeast 4 knots, water temperature 62, pressure 1,011.4 millibars, seas 4 feet every 16 seconds. At Point Sur, wave rider, buoy, water temperature 61, seas 4 feet every 8 seconds. At Cape San Martin, buoy winds northwest 4 knots, water temperature 59, pressure 1,012.1 millibars. Seas 5 feet every 16 seconds. Synopsis for the Central California coast and bays, including the Monterey Bay, Greater Farallon, and Cordell Bank National Marine Sanctuaries. Fresh to strong northwest winds persist with moderate seas building to rough seas up to 12 feet today, lasting through midweek. Northern coastal waters will be hazardous for small craft with occasional near gale force gusts possible through early week. The San Francisco Bay north of the Bay Bridge into the Delta will have gusty onshore winds through late evening.

5 knots late this morning, rising to 5 to 10 knots this afternoon. Seas 3 to 4 feet. Wave detail, northwest 3 feet at 10 seconds. Patchy dense fog early this morning. For tonight, west wind around 5 knots. Seas 3 to 4 feet. Wave detail, northwest 4 feet at 10 seconds. Patchy dense fog. For Monday, southwest wind around 5 knots. Seas 3 to 4 feet. Wave detail, northwest 4 feet at 10 seconds. Patchy dense fog in the morning. The coastal waters forecast from Point Arena to Point Reyes out to 10 nautical miles. Small craft advisory in effect from 9 a.m. Pacific Daylight Time this morning through late tonight. Today, northwest wind 10 to 15 knots, rising to 20 to 25 knots. Seas 5 to 8 feet. Wave detail, northwest 7 feet at 9 seconds and south 2 feet at 17 seconds. Patchy dense fog early this morning. Tonight, northwest wind 20 to 25 knots, easing to 15 to 20 knots after midnight. Seas 7 to 9 feet. Wave detail, northwest 8 feet at 8 seconds and south 2 feet at 15 seconds. Monday, northwest wind 10 to 15 knots, easing to 5 to 10 knots in the afternoon. Seas 5 to 8 feet. Wave detail, northwest 8 feet at 9 seconds and south 2 feet at 15 seconds. The coastal waters forecast from Point Arena to Point Reyes 10 to 60 nautical miles offshore. Small craft advisory in effect through Monday evening. Today, northwest wind 20 to 25 knots, gusts up to 35 knots this morning. Seas 9 to 10 feet. Wave detail, northwest 10 feet at 9 seconds and south 2 feet at 17 seconds. Tonight, northwest wind 20 to 25 knots with gusts up to 35 knots. Seas 10 to 11 feet. Wave detail, northwest 11 feet at 9 seconds and south 2 feet at 15 seconds. Monday, northwest wind 20 to 25 knots, gusts up to 35 knots in the morning. Seas 9 to 11 feet. Wave detail, northwest 11 feet at 9 seconds and south 2 feet at 15 seconds. San Francisco Bar forecast. In the deep water channel, mixed seas of 2 to 4 feet at 8 seconds. Across the bar, swell can be more than twice as high across the bar than surrounding waters. Waves are also more prone to break, particularly during strong ebb currents. Maximum ebb current of 1.4 knots at 2:30 p.m. Sunday and 3.1 knots at 2:18 a.m. Monday. The coastal waters forecast from Point Pinos to Point Piedras Blancas out to 10 nautical miles. Today, northwest wind around 5 knots, seas 3 to 5 feet. Wave detail, northwest 5 feet at 10 seconds and south 2 feet at 16 seconds. Patchy dense fog early this morning. Tonight, northwest wind 5 to 10 knots, seas 4 to 6 feet. Wave detail, northwest 5 feet at 10 seconds and south 2 feet at 15 seconds. Patchy dense fog, Monday, west wind around 5 knots, seas 4 to 6 feet. Wave detail, northwest 5 feet at 10 seconds and south 2 feet at 14 seconds. Patchy dense fog in the morning. The coastal waters forecast from Pigeon Point to Point Pinos 10 to 60 nautical miles offshore. Today, northwest wind 10 to 15 knots, rising to 15 to 20 knots late this morning and afternoon. Seas 6 to 9 feet. Wave detail, northwest 8 feet at 10 seconds and south 2 feet at 16 seconds. Tonight, northwest wind 15 to 20 knots. Seas 7 to 10 feet. Wave detail, northwest 9 feet at 10 seconds and south 2 feet at 15 seconds. Monday, northwest wind 10 to 15 knots. Seas 7 to 10 feet. Wave detail, northwest 9 feet at 10 seconds and south 2 feet at 14 seconds. The offshore waters forecast for the following marine location: Point Arena to Pigeon Point between 60 nautical miles and 150 nautical miles offshore. Issued at 2:55 a.m. Pacific Daylight Time. Today, north winds 20 to 30 knots. Seas 8 to 10 feet. Tonight, north winds 20 to 30 knots. Seas 9 to 11 feet. Monday, north winds 20 to 30 knots. Seas 9 to 11 feet. Monday night, north winds 20 to 30 knots.

North winds 20 to 30 knots. Seas 9 to 12 feet. Tuesday night, north winds 20 to 30 knots. Seas 8 to 12 feet. Wednesday, north winds 20 to 30 knots. Seas 9 to 12 feet. Wednesday night, north winds 20 to 30 knots. Seas 8 to 11 feet. Thursday, north winds 20 to 30 knots. Seas 8 to 11 feet. Thursday night, north winds 20 to 30 knots. Seas 7 to 10 feet. The offshore waters forecast for the following marine location: Pigeon Point to Point Piedras Blancas between 60 nautical miles and 150 nautical miles offshore. Issued at 2:55 a.m. Pacific Daylight Time. Today, north to northwest winds 15 to 25 knots. Seas 5 to 9 feet. Tonight, north to northwest winds 15 to 25 knots. Seas 7 to 10 feet. Monday, north winds 15 to 25 knots. Seas 7 to 10 feet. Monday night, north to northwest winds 10 to 20 knots. Seas 7 to 10 feet. Tuesday, north winds 15 to 25 knots. Seas 7 to 10 feet. Tuesday night, north to northwest winds 15 to 25 knots. Seas 7 to 10 feet. Wednesday, north to northwest winds 15 to 25 knots. Seas 7 to 11 feet. Wednesday night, north to northwest winds 15 to 25 knots. Seas 7 to 10 feet. Thursday, north winds 20 to 30 knots. Seas 7 to 10 feet. Thursday night, north to northwest winds 15 to 25 knots. Seas 6 to 10 feet. The following is an important weather message from the National Weather Service. Issued at 9:29 p.m. Pacific Daylight Time. Coastal flood advisory remains in effect until 2 a.m. Pacific Daylight Time Thursday. What? Up to 1.6 feet of inundation above ground level is possible in low-lying areas near shorelines and tidal waterways. Where? Bayshore locations along the San Francisco Bay, San Pablo Bay, and Monterey Bay. When? Until 2 a.m. Pacific Daylight Time Thursday. Impacts, flooding of lots, parks, and roads with only isolated road closures expected. Additional details at the San Francisco tidal gauge. High tide is expected to be 1.5 feet above normal, 7.34 feet mean lower low water at 9:02 p.m. Sunday, August 9th. 1.5 feet above normal, 7.36 feet mean lower low water at 10:01 p.m. Monday, 8/10. 1.6 feet above normal, 7.44 feet mean lower low water at 10:57 p.m. Tuesday, 8/11, and 1.3 feet above normal, 7.14 feet mean lower low water at 11:49 p.m. Wednesday, August 12th. These predictions include both astronomical tides of roughly 3 to 6 inches of additional water, mainly from a combination of thermal expansion and accumulated sea level rise since the tidal datum was established 1983-2001. High tide varies up 90 minutes earlier or later along the Pacific coast and through the San Francisco Bay, respectively. If travel is required, allow extra time as some roads may be closed. Do not drive around barricades or through water of unknown depth. Take the necessary actions to protect flood-prone property. The coastal waters forecast from Point Reyes to Pigeon Point out to 10 nautical miles. For today, west wind around 5 knots, veering to northwest 10 to 15 knots. Seas 4 to 6 feet. Wave detail, northwest 5 feet at 10 seconds and south 2 feet at 16 seconds. Patchy dense fog early this morning. For tonight, west wind 10 to 15 knots. Seas 5 to 8 feet. Wave detail, northwest 6 feet at 9 seconds and south 2 feet at 15 seconds. For Monday, west wind 5 to 10 knots. Seas 5 to 7 feet. Wave detail, northwest 6 feet at 9 seconds and south 2 feet at 15 seconds. The coastal waters forecast from Pigeon Point to Point Pinos out to 10 nautical miles.

for today, northwest wind around 5 knots, rising to 5 to 10 knots late. Seas 4 to 6 feet. Wave detail, northwest 5 feet at 10 seconds and south 2 feet at 16 seconds. Patchy dense fog early this morning. For tonight, northwest wind 5 to 10 knots. Seas 4 to 6 feet. Wave detail, northwest 6 feet at 9 seconds and south 2 feet at 15 seconds. For Monday, west wind around 5 knots. Seas 5 to 7 feet. Wave detail, northwest 6 feet at 10 seconds and south 2 feet at 14 seconds. Patchy dense fog in the morning. Sunrise, sunset, and tidal information for the San Francisco Bay Area for Sunday, August 9. The sunrise today, 6:20 a.m. The sunset tonight, 8:10 p.m. Tidal data at the Golden Gate for today. Low tide, 3:23 a.m. at -0.59 feet. High tide, 10:50 a.m. at 4.60 feet. Low tide, 2:49 p.m. at 3.27 feet. High tide, 09:02 p.m. at 6.84 feet. Here are the buoy observations for 8 a.m. Pacific Daylight Time. An offshore buoy 6 wind east at 4 knots, pressure 1,026.1 millibars. An offshore buoy 59 winds north at 70 knots, gusting to 21, water temperature 66, pressure 1,022.1 millibars. At Point Arena buoy, winds north 70 knots, gusting to 21, water temperature 54, pressure 1,013.2 millibars, seas 3 feet, every 16 seconds. At buoy 13 near Bodega Bay, winds west at 4 knots, pressure 1,011.9 millibars. At Point Reyes Wave Rider buoy, water temperature 58, seas 8 feet, every 8 seconds. At San Francisco buoy, wind south at 4 knots, water temperature 58, pressure 1,011.6 millibars, swell 5 feet, every 8 seconds. At Half Moon Bay buoy, wind southeast 10 knots, water temperature 59, pressure 1,011.2 millibars, seas 5 feet, every 8 seconds. At Monterey Bay buoy, winds northeast 4 knots, water temperature 62, pressure 1,011.7 millibars, seas 5 feet, every 16 seconds. At Point Sur, Wave Rider buoy, water temperature 61, seas 4 feet, every 17 seconds. At Cape San Martin buoy, winds west 4 knots, water temperature 59, pressure 1,012.3 millibars. Seas 4 feet, every 8 seconds. Synopsis for the Central California coast and bays, including the Monterey Bay, Greater Farallones, and Cordell Bank National Marine Sanctuaries. Fresh to strong northwest winds persist with moderate seas building to rough seas up to 12 feet today, lasting through midweek. Northern coastal waters will be hazardous for small craft with occasional near gale force gusts possible through early week. The San Francisco Bay north of the Bay Bridge into the Delta will have gusty onshore winds through late evening. Long period southerly swells at around 15 to 17 seconds are still present in the coastal waters. The marine forecast for San Pablo Bay, Suisun Bay, the West Delta, and the San Francisco Bay north of the Bay Bridge. Small craft advisory in effect from 9 a.m. Pacific Daylight Time this morning through this evening. For today, southwest wind 5 to 15 knots, rising to 15 to 25 knots. For tonight, southwest wind 15 to 20 knots with evening gusts to 25 knots. For Monday, southwest wind 10 to 15 knots. The marine forecast for Monterey Bay. For today, light and variable winds, becoming west around 5 knots late this morning, rising to 5 to 10 knots this afternoon. Seas 3 to 4 feet. Wave detail, northwest 3 feet at 10 seconds. Patchy dense fog early this morning. For tonight, west wind around 5 knots. Seas 3 to 4 feet. Wave detail, northwest 4 feet at 10 seconds. Patchy dense fog. For Monday, southwest wind around 5 knots. Seas 3 to 4 feet. Wave detail.

southwest 4 feet at 10 seconds. Patchy, dense fog in the morning. The coastal waters forecast from Point Arena to Point Reyes out to 10 nautical miles. Small craft advisory in effect from 9 a.m. Pacific Daylight Time this morning through late tonight. Today, northwest wind 10 to 15 knots, rising to 20 to 25 knots, seas 5 to 8 feet, wave detail. Northwest 17 at 9 seconds and south 2 feet at 17 seconds. Patchy dense fog early this morning. Tonight, northwest wind 20 to 25 knots, easing to 15 to 20 knots after midnight. Sea 7 to 9 feet, wave detail. Northwest 8 feet at 8 seconds and south 2 feet at 15 seconds. Monday, northwest wind 10 to 15 knots, easing to 5 to 10 knots in the afternoon. Seas 5 to 8 feet, wave detail. Northwest 8 feet at 9 seconds and south 2 feet at 15 seconds. The coastal waters forecast from Point Arena to Point Reyes 10 to 60 nautical miles offshore. Small craft advisory in effect through Monday evening. Today, northwest wind 20 to 25 knots, gusts up to 35 knots this morning. Seas 9 to 10 feet, wave detail. Northwest 10 feet at 9 seconds and south 2 feet at 17 seconds. Tonight, northwest wind 20 to 25 knots with gusts up to 35 knots. Seas 10 to 11 feet, wave detail. Northwest 11 feet at 9 seconds and south 2 feet at 15 seconds. Monday, northwest wind 20 to 25 knots, gusts up to 35 knots in the morning. Seas 9 to 11 feet, wave detail. Northwest 11 feet at 9 seconds and south 2 feet at 15 seconds. San Francisco Bar forecast. In the deep water channel, mixed seas of 2 to 4 feet at 8 seconds. Across the bar, swell can be more than twice as high across the bar than surrounding waters. Waves are also more prone to break, particularly during strong ebb currents. Maximum ebb current of 1.4 knots at 2:30 p.m. Sunday and 3.1 knots at 2:18 a.m. Monday. The coastal waters forecast from Point Pinos to Point Piedras Blancas out to 10 nautical miles. Today, northwest wind around 5 knots, seas 3 to 5 feet, wave detail. Northwest 5 feet at 10 seconds and south 2 feet at 16 seconds. Patchy dense fog early this morning. Tonight, northwest wind 5 to 10 knots, seas 4 to 6 feet, wave detail. Northwest 5 feet at 10 seconds and south 2 feet at 15 seconds. Patchy dense fog, Monday, west wind around 5 knots, seas 4 to 6 feet, wave detail. Northwest 5 feet at 10 seconds and south 2 feet at 14 seconds. Patchy dense fog in the morning. The coastal waters forecast from Pigeon Point to Point Pinos 10 to 60 nautical miles offshore. Today, northwest wind 10 to 15 knots, rising to 15 to 20 knots late this morning and afternoon. Seas 6 to 9 feet, wave detail. Northwest 8 feet at 10 seconds and south 2 feet at 16 seconds. Tonight, northwest wind 15 to 20 knots, seas 7 to 10 feet, wave detail. Northwest 9 feet at 10 seconds and south 2 feet at 15 seconds. Monday, northwest wind 10 to 15 knots, seas 7 to 10 feet, wave detail. Northwest 9 feet at 10 seconds and south 2 feet at 14 seconds. The offshore waters forecast for the following marine location: Point Arena to Pigeon Point between 60 nautical miles and 150 nautical miles offshore. Issued at 2:55 a.m. Pacific Daylight Time. Today, north winds 20 to 30 knots. Seas 8 to 10 feet. Tonight, north winds 20 to 30 knots. Seas 9 to 11 feet. Monday, north winds 20 to 30 knots. Seas 9 to 11 feet. Monday night, north winds 20 to 30 knots. Seas 8 to 11 feet. Tuesday, north winds 20 to 30 knots. Seas 9 to 12 feet. Tuesday night, north winds 20 to 30 knots. Seas 8 to 12 feet. Wednesday, north winds 20 to 30 knots. Seas 9 to 12 feet. Wednesday night, north winds 20 to 30 knots. Seas 8 to 11 feet. Thursday, north winds 20 to 30 knots. Seas 8 to 11 feet. Thursday night, north winds

20 to 30 knots. 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The offshore waters forecast for the following marine location: Pigeon Point to Point Piedras Blancas between 60 nautical miles and 150 nautical miles offshore. Issued at 2:55 a.m. Pacific Daylight Time. Today, north to northwest winds 15 to 25 knots. Seas 5 to 9 feet. Tonight, north to northwest winds 15 to 25 knots. Seas 7 to 10 feet. Monday, north winds 15 to 25 knots. Seas 7 to 10 feet. Monday night, north to northwest winds 10 to 20 knots. Seas 7 to 10 feet. Tuesday, north winds 15 to 25 knots. Seas 7 to 10 feet. Tuesday night, north to northwest winds 15 to 25 knots. Seas 7 to 10 feet. Wednesday, north to northwest winds 15 to 25 knots. Seas 7 to 11 feet. Wednesday night, north to northwest winds 15 to 25 knots. Seas 7 to 10 feet. Thursday, north winds 20 to 30 knots. Seas 7 to 10 feet. Thursday night, north to northwest winds 15 to 25 knots. Seas 6 to 10 feet. The following is an important weather message from the National Weather Service. Issued at 9:29 p.m. Pacific Daylight Time. Coastal flood advisory remains in effect until 2 a.m. Pacific Daylight Time Thursday. What? Up to 1.6 feet of inundation above ground level is possible in low-lying areas near shorelines and tidal waterways. Where? Bayshore locations along the San Francisco Bay, San Pablo Bay, and Monterey Bay. When? Until 2 a.m. Pacific Daylight Time Thursday. Impacts. Flooding of lawns, parks, and roads with only isolated road closures expected. Additional details at the San Francisco tidal gauge. High tide is expected to be 1.5 feet above normal, 7.34 feet mean lower low water at 9:02 p.m. Sunday, August 9th. 1.5 feet above normal, 7.36 feet mean lower low water at 10:01 p.m. Monday, 8/10. 1.6 feet above normal, 7.44 feet mean lower low water at 10:57 p.m. Tuesday, 8/11, and 1.3 feet above normal, 7.14 feet mean lower low water at 11:49 p.m. Wednesday, August 12th. These predictions include both astronomical tides and roughly 3 to 6 inches of additional water, mainly from a combination of thermal expansion and accumulated sea level rise since the tidal datum was established 1983-2001. High tide varies up 90 minutes earlier or later along the Pacific coast and through the San Francisco Bay, respectively. If travel is required, allow extra time as some roads may be closed. Do not drive around barricades or through water of unknown depth. Take the necessary actions to protect flood-prone property. The coastal waters forecast from Point Reyes to Pigeon Point out to 10 nautical miles. For today, west wind around 5 knots, veering to northwest 10 to 15 knots. Seas 4 to 6 feet. Wave detail, northwest 5 feet at 10 seconds and south 2 feet at 16 seconds. Patchy dense fog early this morning. For tonight, west wind 10 to 15 knots. Seas 5 to 8 feet. Wave detail, northwest 6 feet at 9 seconds and south 2 feet at 15 seconds. For Monday, west wind 5 to 10 knots. Seas 5 to 7 feet. Wave detail, northwest 6 feet at 9 seconds and south 2 feet at 15 seconds. 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This broadcast originates from the National Weather Service office located in Monterey, California, and serves the coastal marine waters, including San Francisco and Monterey Bay. The coastal waters forecast from Pigeon Point to Point Pinos out to 10 nautical miles. For today, northwest wind around 5 knots, rising to 5 to 10 knots late. Seas 4 to 6 feet. Wave detail, northwest 5 feet at 10 seconds.

south 2 feet at 16 seconds. Patchy dense fog early this morning. For tonight, northwest wind 5 to 10 knots. Seas 4 to 6 feet. Wave detail, northwest 6 feet at 9 seconds and south 2 feet at 15 seconds. For Monday, west wind around 5 knots. Seas 5 to 7 feet. Wave detail, northwest 6 feet at 10 seconds and south 2 feet at 14 seconds. Patchy dense fog in the morning. Sunrise, sunset, and tidal information for the San Francisco Bay Area for Sunday, August 9. The sunrise today, 6:20 a.m. The sunset tonight, 8:10 p.m. Tidal data at the Golden Gate for today. Low tide, 3:23 a.m. at -059 feet. High tide, 10:50 a.m. at 4.60 feet. Low tide, 2:49 p.m. at 3.27 feet. High tide, 09:02 p.m. at 6.84 feet. Here are the buoy observations for 8 a.m. Pacific Daylight Time. An offshore buoy 6 winds east at 4 knots, pressure 1,026.1 millibars. An offshore buoy 59 winds north at 70 knots, gusting to 21, water temperature 66, pressure 1,022.1 millibars. Head Point Arena buoy, winds north 70 knots, gusting to 21, water temperature 54, pressure 1,013.2 millibars, seas 3 feet, every 16 seconds. Head buoy 13 near Bodega Bay, winds west at 4 knots, pressure 1,011.9 millibars. Head Point Reyes Wave Rider buoy, water temperature 58, seas 8 feet, every 8 seconds. At San Francisco buoy, wind south at 4 knots, water temperature 58, pressure 1,011.6 millibars, swell 5 feet, every 8 seconds. At Half Moon Bay buoy, wind southeast 10 knots, water temperature 59, pressure 1,011.2 millibars, seas 5 feet, every 8 seconds. At Monterey Bay buoy, winds northeast 4 knots, water temperature 62, pressure 1,011.7 millibars, seas 5 feet, every 16 seconds. Head Point Sur, Wave Rider buoy, water temperature 61, seas 4 feet, every 17 seconds. At Cape San Martin buoy, winds west 4 knots, water temperature 59, pressure 1,012.3 millibars. Seas 4 feet, every 8 seconds. Synopsis for the Central California coast and bays, including the Monterey Bay, Greater Farallon, and Cordell Bank National Marine Sanctuaries. Fresh to strong northwest winds persist with moderate seas building to rough seas up to 12 feet today, lasting through midweek. Northern coastal waters will be hazardous for small craft with occasional near gale force gusts possible through early week. The San Francisco Bay north of the Bay Bridge into the Delta will have gusty onshore winds through late evening. Long-period southerly swells at around 15 to 17 seconds are still present in the coastal waters. The marine forecast for San Pablo Bay, Suisun Bay, the West Delta, and the San Francisco Bay north of the Bay Bridge. Small craft advisory in effect from 9 a.m. Pacific Daylight Time this morning through this evening. For today, southwest wind 5 to 15 knots, rising to 15 to 25 knots. For tonight, southwest wind 15 to 20 knots with evening gusts to 25 knots. For Monday, southwest wind 10 to 15 knots. The marine forecast for Monterey Bay. For today, light and variable winds, becoming west around 5 knots late this morning, rising to 5 to 10 knots this afternoon. Seas 3 to 4 feet. Wave detail, northwest 3 feet at 10 seconds. Patchy dense fog early this morning. For tonight, west wind around 5 knots. Seas 3 to 4 feet. Wave detail, northwest 4 feet at 10 seconds. Patchy dense fog. For Monday, southwest wind around 5 knots. Seas 3 to 4 feet. Wave detail, northwest 4 feet at 10 seconds. Patchy dense fog in the morning. The coastal waters forecast from Point Arena to Point Reyes out to 10 nautical miles.

advisory in effect from 9 a.m. Pacific Daylight Time this morning through late tonight. Today, northwest wind 10 to 15 knots, rising to 20 to 25 knots, seas 5 to 8 feet wave detail, northwest 7 feet at 9 seconds and south 2 feet at 17 seconds. Patchy dense fog early this morning. Tonight, northwest wind 20 to 25 knots, easing to 15 to 20 knots after midnight. Sea 7 to 9 feet wave detail, northwest 8 feet at 8 seconds and south 2 feet at 15 seconds. Monday, northwest wind 10 to 15 knots, easing to 5 to 10 knots in the afternoon. Seas 5 to 8 feet wave detail, northwest 8 feet at 9 seconds and south 2 feet at 15 seconds. The coastal waters forecast from Point Arena to Point Reyes 10 to 60 nautical miles offshore. Small craft advisory in effect through Monday evening. Today, northwest wind 20 to 25 knots, gusts up to 35 knots this morning. Seas 9 to 10 feet wave detail, northwest 10 feet at 9 seconds and south 2 feet at 17 seconds. Tonight, northwest wind 20 to 25 knots with gusts up to 35 knots, seas 10 to 11 feet wave detail, northwest 11 feet at 9 seconds and south 2 feet at 15 seconds. Monday, northwest wind 20 to 25 knots, gusts up to 35 knots in the morning. Seas 9 to 11 feet wave detail, northwest 11 feet at 9 seconds and south 2 feet at 15 seconds. San Francisco Bar forecast. In the deep water channel, mixed seas of 2 to 4 feet at 8 seconds. Across the bar, swell can be more than twice as high across the bar than surrounding waters. Waves are also more prone to break, particularly during strong ebb currents. Maximum ebb current of 1.4 knots at 2:30 p.m. Sunday and 3.1 knots at 2:18 a.m. Monday. The coastal waters forecast from Point Pinos to Point Piedras blunts out to 10 nautical miles. Today, northwest wind around 5 knots, seas 3 to 5 feet wave detail, northwest 5 feet at 10 seconds and south 2 feet at 16 seconds. Patchy dense fog early this morning. Tonight, northwest wind 5 to 10 knots, seas 4 to 6 feet wave detail, northwest 5 feet at 10 seconds and south 2 feet at 15 seconds. Patchy dense fog, Monday west wind around 5 knots, seas 4 to 6 feet wave detail, northwest 5 feet at 10 seconds and south 2 feet at 14 seconds. Patchy dense fog in the morning. The coastal waters forecast from Pigeon Point to Point Pinos 10 to 60 nautical miles offshore. Today, northwest wind 10 to 15 knots, rising to 15 to 20 knots late this morning and afternoon. Seas 6 to 9 feet wave detail, northwest 8 feet at 10 seconds and south 2 feet at 16 seconds. Tonight, rising to 15 to 20 knots late this morning and afternoon. Seas 6 to 9 feet wave detail, northwest 8 feet at 10 seconds and south 2 feet at 16 seconds. Tonight, northwest wind 15 to 20 knots, seas 7 to 10 feet wave detail, northwest 9 feet at 10 seconds and south 2 feet at 15 seconds. Monday, northwest wind 10 to 15 knots, seas 7 to 10 feet wave detail, northwest 9 feet at 10 seconds and south 2 feet at 14 seconds. The offshore waters forecast for the following marine location: Point Arena to Pigeon Point between 60 nautical miles and 150 nautical miles offshore. Issued at 2:55 a.m. Pacific Daylight Time. Today, north winds 20 to 30 knots. Seas 8 to 10 feet. Tonight, north winds 20 to 30 knots. Seas 9 to 11 feet. Monday, north winds 20 to 30 knots. Seas 9 to 11 feet. Monday night, north winds 20 to 30 knots. Seas 8 to 11 feet. Tuesday, north winds 20 to 30 knots. Seas 9 to 12 feet. Tuesday night, north winds 20 to 30 knots. Seas 8 to 12 feet. Wednesday, north winds 20 to 30 knots. Seas 9 to 12 feet. Wednesday night, north winds 20 to 30 knots. Seas 8 to 11 feet. Thursday, north winds 20 to 30 knots. Seas 8 to 11 feet. Thursday night, north winds 20 to 30 knots.

7 to 10 feet. The offshore waters forecast for the following marine location: Pigeon Point to Point Piedras Blancas between 60 nautical miles and 150 nautical miles offshore. Issued at 2:55 a.m. Pacific Daylight Time. Today, north to northwest winds 15 to 25 knots. Seas 5 to 9 feet. Tonight, north to northwest winds 15 to 25 knots. Seas 7 to 10 feet. Monday, north winds 15 to 25 knots. Seas 7 to 10 feet. Monday night, north to northwest winds 10 to 20 knots. Seas 7 to 10 feet. Tuesday, north winds 15 to 25 knots. Seas 7 to 10 feet. Tuesday night, north to northwest winds 15 to 25 knots. Seas 7 to 10 feet. Wednesday, north to northwest winds 15 to 25 knots. Seas 7 to 11 feet. Wednesday night, north to northwest winds 15 to 25 knots. Seas 7 to 10 feet. Thursday, north winds 20 to 30 knots. Seas 7 to 10 feet. Thursday night, north to northwest winds 15 to 25 knots. Seas 6 to 10 feet. The following is an important weather message from the National Weather Service. Issued at 9:29 p.m. Pacific Daylight Time. Coastal flood advisory remains in effect until 2 a.m. Pacific Daylight Time Thursday. What? Up to 1.6 feet of inundation above ground level is possible in low-lying areas near shorelines and tidal waterways. Where? Bayshore locations along the San Francisco Bay, San Pablo Bay, and Monterey Bay. When? Until 2 a.m. Pacific Daylight Time Thursday. Impacts. Flooding of lots, parks, and roads with only isolated road closures expected. Additional details at the San Francisco tidal gauge. High tide is expected to be 1.5 feet above normal, 7.34 feet mean lower low water at 9:02 p.m. Sunday, August 9th. 1.5 feet above normal, 7.36 feet mean lower low water at 10:01 p.m. Monday, 8:10. 1.6 feet above normal, 7.44 feet mean lower low water at 10:57 p.m. Tuesday, 8/11, and 1.3 feet above normal, 7.14 feet mean lower low water at 11:49 p.m. Wednesday, August 12th. These predictions include both astronomical tides and roughly 3 to 6 inches of additional water, mainly from a combination of thermal expansion and accumulated sea level rise since the tidal datum was established 1983-2001. High tide varies up to 90 minutes earlier or later along the Pacific coast and through the San Francisco Bay, respectively. If travel is required, allow extra time as some roads may be closed. Do not drive around barricades or through water of unknown depth. Take the necessary actions to protect flood-prone property. The coastal waters forecast from Point Reyes to Pigeon Point out to 10 nautical miles. For today, west wind around 5 knots, veering to northwest 10 to 15 knots. Seas 4 to 6 feet. Wave detail, northwest 5 feet at 10 seconds and south 2 feet at 16 seconds. Patchy dense fog early this morning. For tonight, west wind 10 to 15 knots. Seas 5 to 8 feet. Wave detail, northwest 6 feet at 9 seconds and south 2 feet at 15 seconds. For Monday, west wind 5 to 10 knots. Seas 5 to 7 feet. Wave detail, northwest 6 feet at 9 seconds and south 2 feet at 15 seconds. The coastal waters forecast from Pigeon Point to Point Pinos out to 10 nautical miles. For today, northwest wind around 5 knots, rising to 5 to 10 knots late. Seas 4 to 6 feet. Wave detail, northwest 5 feet at 10 seconds and south 2 feet at 16 seconds. Patchy dense fog early this morning. For tonight, northwest wind 5 to 10 knots. Seas 4 to 6 feet. Wave detail, northwest 6 feet at 9 seconds and south 2 feet at 15 seconds. For Monday, west wind around 5 knots. Seas 5.
5 to 7 feet. Wave detail, northwest 6 feet at 10 seconds and south 2 feet at 14 seconds. Patchy dense fog in the morning. Semi-sunset and tidal information for the San Francisco Bay Area for Sunday, August 9. The sunrise today, 6:20 a.m. The sunset tonight, 8:10 p.m. Tidal data at the Golden Gate for today. Low tide, 3:23 a.m. at -059 feet. High tide, 10:50 a.m. at 4.60 feet. Low tide, 2:49 p.m. at 3.27 feet. High tide, 09:02 p.m. at 6.84 feet. Here are the buoy observations for 8 a.m. Pacific Daylight Time. An offshore buoy 6 winds east at 4 knots, pressure 1,026.1 millibars. An offshore buoy 59 winds north at 70 knots, gusting to 21, water temperature 66, pressure 1,022.1 millibars. At Point Arena buoy, winds north 70 knots, gusting to 21, water temperature 54, pressure 1,013.2 millibars, seas 3 feet, every 16 seconds. At buoy 13 near Bodega Bay, winds west at 4 knots, pressure 1,011.9 millibars. At Point Reyes Wave Rider buoy, water temperature 58, seas 8 feet, every 8 seconds. At San Francisco buoy, wind south at 4 knots, water temperature 58, pressure 1,011.6 millibars, swell 5 feet, every 8 seconds. At Half Moon Bay buoy, wind southeast 10 knots, water temperature 59, pressure 1,011.2 millibars, seas 5 feet, every 8 seconds. At Monterey Bay buoy, winds northeast 4 knots, water temperature 62, pressure 1,011.7 millibars, seas 5 feet, every 16 seconds. At Point Sur, Wave Rider buoy, water temperature 61, seas 4 feet, every 17 seconds. At Cape San Martin buoy, winds west 4 knots, water temperature 59, pressure 1,012.3 millibars. Seas 4 feet, every 8 seconds. Synopsis for the Central California coast and bays, including the Monterey Bay, Greater Farallones, and Cordell Bank National Marine Sanctuaries. Fresh to strong northwest winds persist with rough seas up to 12 feet today through midweek. Northern coastal waters will be hazardous for small craft with occasional near gale force gusts possible through early week. The San Francisco Bay north of the Bay Bridge into the Delta will have gusty onshore winds through late evening. Long period southerly swells at around 15 to 17 seconds continue. The marine forecast for San Pablo Bay, Suisun Bay, the West Delta, and the San Francisco Bay north of the Bay Bridge. Small craft advisory in effect through this evening. For today, southwest wind 5 to 10 knots, rising to 15 to 20 knots. For tonight, southwest wind 15 to 20 knots. For Monday, southwest wind 10 to 15 knots. The marine forecast for Monterey Bay. For today, light and variable winds, becoming west around 5 knots late this morning, rising to 5 to 10 knots this afternoon. Seas 3 to 4 feet. Wave detail, northwest 3 feet at 10 seconds. Patchy dense fog early this morning. For tonight, west wind around 5 knots. Seas 3 to 4 feet. Wave detail, northwest 4 feet at 10 seconds. Patchy dense fog. For Monday, southwest wind around 5 knots. Seas 3 to 4 feet. Wave detail, northwest 4 feet at 10 seconds. Patchy dense fog in the morning. The coastal waters forecast from Point Arena to Point Reyes out to 10 nautical miles. Small craft advisory in effect through late tonight. Today, northwest wind 10 to 15 knots, rising to 20 to 25 knots, seas 5 to 8 feet. Wave detail, northwest 7 feet at 9 seconds and south 2 feet at 17 seconds. Patchy dense fog early this morning. Tonight, northwest wind 20 to 25 knots, easing to 15 to 20 knots after midnight. Sea 7 to 9 feet. Wave detail, northwest 8 feet at 8 seconds and south 2 feet at 15 seconds.
10 to 15 knots, easing to 5 to 10 knots in the afternoon. Seas 5 to 8 feet wave detail, northwest 8 feet at 9 seconds and south 2 feet at 15 seconds. The coastal waters forecast from Point Arena to Point Reyes 10 to 60 nautical miles offshore. Small craft advisory in effect through Monday evening. Today, northwest wind 20 to 25 knots, gusts up to 35 knots this morning. Seas 9 to 10 feet wave detail, northwest 10 feet at 9 seconds and south 2 feet at 17 seconds. Tonight, northwest wind 20 to 25 knots with gusts up to 35 knots, seas 10 to 11 feet wave detail, northwest 11 feet at 9 seconds and south 2 feet at 15 seconds. Monday, northwest wind 20 to 25 knots, gusts up to 35 knots in the morning. Seas 9 to 11 feet wave detail, northwest 11 feet at 9 seconds and south 2 feet at 15 seconds. San Francisco Bar forecast. In the deep water channel, mixed seas of 2 to 4 feet at 8 seconds. Across the bar, swell can be more than twice as high across the bar than surrounding waters. Waves are also more prone to break, particularly during strong ebb currents. Maximum ebb current of 1.4 knots at 2:30 p.m. Sunday and 3.1 knots at 2:18 a.m. Monday. The coastal waters forecast from Point Pinos to Point Piedras Blanc is out to 10 nautical miles. Today, northwest wind around 5 knots, seas 3 to 5 feet wave detail, northwest 5 feet at 10 seconds and south 2 feet at 16 seconds. Patchy dense fog early this morning. Tonight, northwest wind 5 to 10 knots, seas 4 to 6 feet wave detail, northwest 5 feet at 10 seconds and south 2 feet at 15 seconds. Patchy dense fog, Monday west wind around 5 knots, seas 4 to 6 feet wave detail, northwest 5 feet at 10 seconds and south 2 feet at 14 seconds. Patchy dense fog in the morning. The coastal waters forecast from Pigeon Point to Point Pinos 10 to 60 nautical miles offshore. Today, northwest wind 10 to 15 knots, rising to 15 to 20 knots late this morning and afternoon. Seas 6 to 9 feet wave detail, northwest 8 feet at 10 seconds and south 2 feet at 16 seconds. Tonight, northwest wind 15 to 20 knots, seas 7 to 10 feet wave detail, northwest 9 feet at 10 seconds and south 2 feet at 15 seconds. Monday, northwest wind 10 to 15 knots, seas 7 to 10 feet wave detail, northwest 9 feet at 10 seconds and south 2 feet at 14 seconds. The offshore waters forecast for the following marine location: Point Arena to Pigeon Point between 60 nautical miles and 150 nautical miles offshore. Issued at 2:55 a.m. Pacific Daylight Time. Today, north winds 20 to 30 knots. Seas 8 to 10 feet. Tonight, north winds 20 to 30 knots. Seas 9 to 11 feet. Monday, north winds 20 to 30 knots. Seas 9 to 11 feet. Monday night, north winds 20 to 30 knots. Seas 8 to 11 feet. Tuesday, north winds 20 to 30 knots. Seas 9 to 12 feet. Tuesday night, north winds 20 to 30 knots. Seas 8 to 12 feet. Wednesday, north winds 20 to 30 knots. Seas 9 to 12 feet. Wednesday night, north winds 20 to 30 knots. Seas 8 to 11 feet. Thursday, north winds 20 to 30 knots. Seas 8 to 11 feet. Thursday night, north winds 20 to 30 knots. Seas 7 to 10 feet. The offshore waters forecast for the following marine location: Pigeon Point to Point Piedras Blanc is between 60 nautical miles and 150 nautical miles offshore. Issued at 2:55 a.m. Pacific Daylight Time. Today, north to northwest winds 15 to 25 knots. Seas 5 to 9 feet. Tonight, north to northwest winds 15 to 25 knots. Seas 7 to 10 feet. Monday, north winds 15 to 25 knots. Seas 7 to 10 feet. Monday night, north to northwest winds 10 to 20 knots. Seas 7 to 10 feet. Tuesday,
North winds 15 to 25 knots. Sea 7 to 10 feet. Tuesday night, north to northwest winds 15 to 25 knots. Sea 7 to 10 feet. Wednesday, north to northwest winds 15 to 25 knots. Sea 7 to 11 feet. Wednesday night, north to northwest winds 15 to 25 knots. Sea 7 to 10 feet. Thursday, north winds 20 to 30 knots. Sea 7 to 10 feet. Thursday night, north to northwest winds 15 to 25 knots. Sea 6 to 10 feet. The following is an important weather message from the National Weather Service. Issued at 9:29 p.m. Pacific Daylight Time. Coastal flood advisory remains in effect until 2 a.m. Pacific Daylight Time Thursday. What? Up to 1.6 feet of inundation above ground level is possible in low-lying areas near shorelines and tidal waterways. Where? Bayshore locations along the San Francisco Bay, San Pablo Bay, and Monterey Bay. When? Until 2 a.m. Pacific Daylight Time Thursday. Impacts, flooding of lots, parks, and roads with only isolated road closures expected. Additional details at the San Francisco tidal gauge. High tide is expected to be 1.5 feet above normal, 7.34 feet mean lower low water at 9:02 p.m. Sunday, August 9th. 1.5 feet above normal, 7.36 feet mean lower low water at 10:01 p.m. Monday, 8/10. 1.6 feet above normal, 7.44 feet mean lower low water at 10:57 p.m. Tuesday, 8/11, and 1.3 feet above normal, 7.14 feet mean lower low water at 11:49 p.m. Wednesday, August 12th. These predictions include both astronomical tides and roughly 3 to 6 inches of additional water, mainly from a combination of thermal expansion and accumulated sea level rise since the tidal datum was established 1983-2001. High tide varies up to 90 minutes earlier or later along the Pacific coast and through the San Francisco Bay, respectively. If travel is required, allow extra time as some roads may be closed. Do not drive around barricades or through water of unknown depth. Take the necessary actions to protect flood-prone property. The coastal waters forecast from Point Reyes to Pigeon Point out to 10 nautical miles. For today, west wind around 5 knots, veering to northwest 10 to 15 knots. Seas 4 to 6 feet. Wave detail, northwest 5 feet at 10 seconds and south 2 feet at 16 seconds. Patchy dense fog early this morning. For tonight, west wind 10 to 15 knots. Seas 5 to 8 feet. Wave detail, northwest 6 feet at 9 seconds and south 2 feet at 15 seconds. For Monday, west wind 5 to 10 knots. Seas 5 to 7 feet. Wave detail, northwest 6 feet at 9 seconds and south 2 feet at 15 seconds. The coastal waters forecast from Pigeon Point to Point Pinos out to 10 nautical miles. For today, northwest wind around 5 knots, rising to 5 to 10 knots late. Seas 4 to 6 feet. Wave detail, northwest 5 feet at 10 seconds and south 2 feet at 16 seconds. Patchy dense fog early this morning. For tonight, northwest wind 5 to 10 knots. Seas 4 to 6 feet. Wave detail, northwest 6 feet at 9 seconds and south 2 feet at 15 seconds. For Monday, west wind around 5 knots. Seas 5 to 7 feet. Wave detail, northwest 6 feet at 10 seconds and south 2 feet at 14 seconds. Patchy dense fog in the morning. 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This broadcast originates from the National Weather Service office located in Monterey, California, and serves the coastal marine waters, including San Francisco and Monterey Bay. Semi-sunset and tidal information for the San Francisco Bay area for Sunday, August 9. The sunrise today, 6:20 a.m. The sunset tonight, 8:00.

Bodega at the Golden Gate for today. Low tide, 3:23 a.m. at -059 feet high tide, 10:50 a.m. at 4.60 feet low tide, 2:49 p.m. at 3.27 feet high tide, 09:02 p.m. at 6.84 feet. Here are the buoy observations for 8 a.m. Pacific Daylight Time. An offshore buoy 6 winds east at 4 knots, pressure 1,026.1 millibars. An offshore buoy 59 winds north at 70 knots, gusting to 21, water temperature 66, pressure 1,022.1 millibars. At Point Arena buoy, winds north 70 knots, gusting to 21, water temperature 54, pressure 1,013.2 millibars, seas 3 feet, every 16 seconds. At buoy 13 near Bodega Bay, winds west at 4 knots, pressure 1,011.9 millibars. At Point Reyes Wave Rider buoy, water temperature 58, seas 8 feet, every 8 seconds. At San Francisco buoy, wind south at 4 knots, water temperature 58, pressure 1,011.6 millibars, swell 5 feet, every 8 seconds. At Half Moon Bay buoy, wind southeast 10 knots, water temperature 59, pressure 1,011.2 millibars, seas 5 feet, every 8 seconds. At Monterey Bay buoy, winds northeast 4 knots, water temperature 62, pressure 1,011.7 millibars, seas 5 feet, every 16 seconds. At Pointer, Wave Rider buoy, water temperature 61, seas 4 feet, every 17 seconds. At Cape San Martin buoy, winds west 4 knots, water temperature 59, pressure 1,012.3 millibars. Seas 4 feet, every 8 seconds. Synopsis for the Central California coast and bays, including the Monterey Bay, Greater Farallones, and Cordell Bank National Marine Sanctuaries. Fresh to strong northwest winds persist with rough seas up to 12 feet today through midweek. Northern coastal waters will be hazardous for small craft with occasional near gale force gusts possible through early week. The San Francisco Bay north of the Bay Bridge into the Delta will have gusty onshore winds through late evening. Long period southerly swells at around 15 to 17 seconds continue. The marine forecast for San Pablo Bay, Suisun Bay, the West Delta, and the San Francisco Bay north of the Bay Bridge. Small craft advisory in effect through this evening. For today, southwest wind 5 to 10 knots, rising to 15 to 20 knots. For tonight, southwest wind 15 to 20 knots. For Monday, southwest wind 10 to 15 knots. The marine forecast for Monterey Bay. For today, light and variable winds, becoming west around 5 knots late this morning, rising to 5 to 10 knots this afternoon. Seas 3 to 4 feet. Wave detail, northwest 3 feet at 10 seconds. Patchy dense fog early this morning. For tonight, west wind around 5 knots. Seas 3 to 4 feet. Wave detail, northwest 4 feet at 10 seconds. Patchy dense fog. For Monday, southwest wind around 5 knots. Seas 3 to 4 feet. Wave detail, northwest 4 feet at 10 seconds. Patchy dense fog in the morning. The coastal waters forecast from Point Arena to Point Reyes out to 10 nautical miles. Small craft advisory in effect through late tonight. Today, northwest wind at 10 to 15 knots, rising to 20 to 25 knots, seas 5 to 8 feet wave detail, northwest 7 feet at 9 seconds, and south 2 feet at 17 seconds. Patchy dense fog early this morning. Tonight, northwest wind 20 to 25 knots, easing to 15 to 20 knots after midnight. Sea 7 to 9 feet wave detail, northwest 8 feet at 8 seconds, and south 2 feet at 15 seconds. Monday, northwest wind at 10 to 15 knots, easing to 5 to 10 knots in the afternoon. Seas 5 to 8 feet wave detail, northwest 8 feet at 9 seconds and south 2 feet at 15 seconds. The coastal waters forecast from Point Arena to Point Reyes 10 to 16 nautical miles offshore. Small craft advisory in effect.

channel, mix seas of 2 to 4 feet in 8 seconds. Across the bar, swell can be more than twice as high across the bar than surrounding waters. Waves are also more prone to break, particularly during strong ebb currents. Maximum ebb current of 1.4 knots at 2:30 p.m. Sunday and 3.1 knots at 2:18 a.m. Monday. The coastal waters forecast from Point Pinos to Point Piedras blunts out to 10 nautical miles. Today, northwest wind around 5 knots, seas 3 to 5 feet, wave detail, northwest 5 feet at 10 seconds and south 2 feet at 16 seconds. Patchy dense fog early this morning. Tonight, northwest wind 5 to 10 knots, seas 4 to 6 feet, wave detail, northwest 5 feet at 10 seconds and south 2 feet at 15 seconds. Patchy dense fog, Monday west wind around 5 knots, seas 4 to 6 feet, wave detail, northwest 5 feet at 10 seconds and south 2 feet at 14 seconds. Patchy dense fog in the morning. The coastal waters forecast from Pigeon Point to Point Pinos 10 to 60 nautical miles offshore. Today, northwest wind 10 to 15 knots, rising to 15 to 20 knots late this morning and afternoon. Seas 6 to 9 feet, wave detail, northwest 8 feet at 10 seconds and south 2 feet at 16 seconds. Tonight, northwest wind 15 to 20 knots, seas 7 to 10 feet, wave detail, northwest 9 feet at 10 seconds and south 2 feet at 15 seconds. Monday, northwest wind 10 to 15 knots, seas 7 to 10 feet, wave detail, northwest 9 feet at 10 seconds and south 2 feet at 14 seconds. The offshore waters forecast for the following marine location, Point Arena to Pigeon Point between 60 nautical miles and 150 nautical miles offshore. Issued at 8:54 a.m. Pacific Daylight Time. Today, north winds 20 to 30 knots. Seas 9 to 10 feet. Tonight, north winds 20 to 30 knots. Seas 9 to 11 feet. Monday, north winds 20 to 30 knots. Seas 9 to 11 feet. Monday night, north winds 20 to 30 knots. Seas 8 to 11 feet. Tuesday, north winds 20 to 30 knots. Seas 9 to 12 feet. Tuesday night, north winds 20 to 30 knots. Seas 8 to 12 feet. Wednesday, north winds 20 to 30 knots. Seas 9 to 12 feet. Wednesday night, north winds 20 to 30 knots. Seas 8 to 11 feet. Thursday, north winds 20 to 30 knots. Seas 8 to 11 feet. Thursday night, north winds 20 to 30 knots. Seas 7 to 10 feet. The offshore waters forecast for the following marine location, Pigeon Point to Point Piedras blunts between 60 nautical miles and 150 nautical miles offshore. Issued at 8:54 a.m. Pacific Daylight Time. Today, north winds 15 to 25 knots. Seas 6 to 9 feet. Tonight, north to northwest winds 15 to 25 knots. Seas 7 to 10 feet. Monday, north winds 15 to 25 knots. Seas 7 to 10 feet. Monday night, north to northwest winds 10 to 20 knots. Seas 7 to 10 feet. Tuesday, north winds 15 to 25 knots. Seas 7 to 10 feet. Tuesday night, north to northwest winds 15 to 25 knots. Seas 7 to 10 feet. Wednesday, north to northwest winds 15 to 25 knots. Seas 7 to 11 feet. Wednesday night, north to northwest winds 15 to 25 knots. Seas 7 to 10 feet. Thursday, north winds 20 to 30 knots. Seas 7 to 10 feet. Thursday night, north to northwest winds 15 to 25 knots. Seas 6 to 10 feet. The following is an important weather message from the National Weather Service, issued at 9:29 p.m. Pacific Daylight Time. Coastal flood advisory remains in effect until 2 a.m. Pacific Daylight Time Thursday. West, up to 1.6 feet of inundation above ground level is possible in low-lying areas near shorelines and tidal waterways. Where, bayshore locations along the San Francisco

Pablo Beach and Monterey Bay. When? Until 2 a.m. Pacific Daylight Time Thursday. Impacts, flooding of lots, parks, and roads with only isolated road closures expected. Additional details at the San Francisco tidal gauge. High tide is expected to be 1.5 feet above normal, 7.34 feet mean lower low water at 9:02 p.m. Sunday, August 9th. 1.5 feet above normal, 7.36 feet mean lower low water at 10:01 p.m. Monday, 8:10. 1.6 feet above normal, 7.44 feet mean lower low water at 10:57 p.m. Tuesday, 8/11, and 1.3 feet above normal, 7.14 feet mean lower low water at 11:49 p.m. Wednesday, August 12th. These predictions include both astronomical tides and roughly 3 to 6 inches of additional water, mainly from a combination of thermal expansion and accumulated sea level rise since the tidal datum was established 1983-2001. High tide varies up 90 minutes earlier or later along the Pacific coast and through the San Francisco Bay, respectively. If travel is required, allow extra time as some roads may be closed. Do not drive around barricades or through water of unknown depth. Take the necessary actions to protect flood-prone property. The coastal waters forecast from Point Reyes to Pigeon Point out to 10 nautical miles. For today, west wind around 5 knots, veering to northwest 10 to 15 knots. Seas 4 to 6 feet. Wave detail, northwest 5 feet at 10 seconds and south 2 feet at 16 seconds. Patchy dense fog early this morning. For tonight, west wind 10 to 15 knots. Seas 5 to 8 feet. Wave detail, northwest 6 feet at 9 seconds and south 2 feet at 15 seconds. For Monday, west wind 5 to 10 knots. Seas 5 to 7 feet. Wave detail, northwest 6 feet at 9 seconds and south 2 feet at 15 seconds. The coastal waters forecast from Pigeon Point to Point Pinos out to 10 nautical miles. For today, northwest wind around 5 knots, rising to 5 to 10 knots late. Seas 4 to 6 feet. Wave detail, northwest 5 feet at 10 seconds and south 2 feet at 16 seconds. Patchy dense fog early this morning. For tonight, northwest wind 5 to 10 knots. Seas 4 to 6 feet. Wave detail, northwest 6 feet at 9 seconds and south 2 feet at 15 seconds. For Monday, west wind around 5 knots. Seas 5 to 7 feet. Wave detail, northwest 6 feet at 10 seconds and south 2 feet at 14 seconds. Patchy dense fog in the morning. Sunrise, sunset, and tidal information for the San Francisco Bay Area for Sunday, August 9. The sunrise today, 6:20 a.m. The sunset tonight, 8:10 p.m. Tidal data at the Golden Gate for today. Low tide, 3:23 a.m. at -0.59 feet. High tide, 10:50 a.m. at 4.60 feet. Low tide, 2:49 p.m. at 3.27 feet. High tide, 09:02 p.m. at 6.84 feet. Here are the buoy observations for 9 a.m. Pacific Daylight Time. An offshore buoy 6 winds east at 2 knots, pressure 1,026.5 millibars. An offshore buoy 59 winds north at 70 knots, gusting to 21, water temperature 66, pressure 1,022.3 millibars. At buoy 14 near Point Arena, winds north at 16 knots, water temperature 54, pressure 1,013.2 millibars. At buoy 13 near Bodega Bay, winds northwest at 4 knots, pressure 1,012.2 millibars. At Point Reyes, wave rider buoy, water temperature 58, seas 8 feet, every 8 seconds. At San Francisco, buoy wind south at 4 knots, water temperature 58, pressure 1,011.8 millibars. At Half Moon Bay, buoy wind southeast 8 knots, water temperature 59, pressure 1,011.6 millibars, seas 5 feet, every 8 seconds. At Monterey, buoy winds northeast at 4 knots, water temperature 62, pressure 1.

11.8 millibars. Headport, sir. Wave rider buoy. Water temperature 61. Seas 4 feet every 15 seconds. At Cape San Martin buoy, wind north at 2 knots. Water temperature 59. Pressure 1,012.8 millibars. Here are the buoy observations for 9 a.m. Pacific Daylight Time. An offshore buoy 6 winds east at 4 knots. Pressure 1,026.5 millibars. An offshore buoy 59, winds north 70 knots, gusting to 21, water temperature 66, pressure 1,022.3 millibars, seas 3 feet, every 16 seconds. At buoy 14 near Point Arena, winds north at 16 knots, water temperature 54, pressure 1,013.2 millibars. At buoy 13 near Bodega Bay, winds northwest at 4 knots, pressure 1,012.2 millibars. At Point Reyes, wave rider buoy, water temperature 58, seas 8 feet, every 8 seconds. At San Francisco, buoy wind south at 4 knots, water temperature 58, pressure 1,011.8 millibars. At Half Moon Bay, buoy wind southeast 8 knots, water temperature 59, pressure 1,011.6 millibars, seas 5 feet, every 8 seconds. At Monterey Bay, buoy winds northeast 2 knots, water temperature 62, pressure 1,011.9 millibars, seas 5 feet, every 16 seconds. At Point, sir, wave rider buoy water temperature 61, seas 4 feet, every 15 seconds. At Cape San Martin, buoy winds north at 2 knots, water temperature 59, pressure 1,012.8 millibars. Synopsis for the Central California coast and bays, including the Monterey Bay, Greater Farallones, and Cordell Bank National Marine Sanctuaries. Fresh to strong northwest winds persist with rough seas up to 12 feet today through midweek. Northern coastal waters will be hazardous for small craft with occasional near gale force gusts possible through early week. The San Francisco Bay north of the Bay Bridge into the Delta will have gusty onshore winds through late evening. Long period southerly swells at around 15 to 17 seconds continue. The marine forecast for San Pablo Bay, Susan Bay, the West Delta, and the San Francisco Bay north of the Bay Bridge. Small craft advisory in effect through this evening. For today, southwest wind 5 to 10 knots, rising to 15 to 20 knots. For tonight, southwest wind 15 to 20 knots. For Monday, southwest wind 10 to 15 knots. The marine forecast for Monterey Bay. For today, light and variable winds, becoming west around 5 knots late this morning, rising to 5 to 10 knots this afternoon. Seas 3 to 4 feet. Wave detail, northwest 3 feet at 10 seconds. Patchy dense fog early this morning. For tonight, west wind around 5 knots. Seas 3 to 4 feet. Wave detail, northwest 4 feet at 10 seconds. Patchy dense fog. For Monday, southwest wind around 5 knots. Seas 3 to 4 feet. Wave detail, northwest 4 feet at 10 seconds. Patchy dense fog in the morning. The coastal waters forecast from Point Arena to Point Reyes out to 10 nautical miles. Small craft advisory in effect through late tonight. Today, northwest wind 10 to 15 knots, rising to 20 to 25 knots, seas 5 to 8 feet, wave detail. Northwest 7 feet at 9 seconds and south 2 feet at 17 seconds. Patchy dense fog early this morning. Tonight, northwest wind 20 to 25 knots, easing to 15 to 20 knots after midnight. Sea 7 to 9 feet, wave detail, northwest 8 feet at 8 seconds and south 2 feet at 15 seconds. Monday, northwest wind 10 to 15 knots, easing to 5 to 10 knots in the afternoon. Seas 5 to 8 feet, wave detail, northwest 8 feet at 9 seconds and south 2 feet at 15 seconds. The coastal waters forecast from Point Arena to Point Reyes 10 to 60 nautical miles offshore. Small craft advisory in effect through Monday evening. Today, northwest wind 20 to 25 knots, gusts up to 35 knots this morning. Seas 9 to 10 feet, wave detail.

southwest 10 feet at 9 seconds and south 2 feet at 17 seconds. Tonight, northwest wind 20 to 25 knots with gusts up to 35 knots, east 10 to 11 feet, wave detail. Northwest 11 feet at 9 seconds and south 2 feet at 15 seconds. Monday, northwest wind 20 to 25 knots, gusts up to 35 knots in the morning. Seas 9 to 11 feet, wave detail. Northwest 11 feet at 9 seconds and south 2 feet at 15 seconds. San Francisco bar forecast. In the deep water channel, lick seas of 2 to 4 feet at 8 seconds. Across the bar, swell can be more than twice as high across the bar than surrounding waters. Waves are also more prone to break, particularly during strong ebb currents. Maximum ebb current of 1.4 knots at 2:30 p.m. Sunday and 3.1 knots at 2:18 a.m. Monday. The coastal waters forecast from Point Pinos to Point Piedras Blanc is out to 10 nautical miles. Today, northwest wind around 5 knots, seas 3 to 5 feet, wave detail. Northwest 5 feet at 10 seconds and south 2 feet at 16 seconds. Patchy, dense fog early this morning. Tonight, northwest wind 5 to 10 knots, seas 4 to 6 feet, wave detail. Northwest 5 feet at 10 seconds and south 2 feet at 15 seconds. Patchy, dense fog, Monday, west wind around 5 knots, seas 4 to 6 feet, wave detail. Northwest 5 feet at 10 seconds and south 2 feet at 14 seconds. Patchy, dense fog in the morning. The coastal waters forecast from Pigeon Point to Point Pinos 10 to 60 nautical miles offshore. Today, northwest wind 10 to 15 knots, rising to 15 to 20 knots late this morning and afternoon. Seas 6 to 9 feet, wave detail. Northwest 8 feet at 10 seconds and south 2 feet at 16 seconds. Tonight, northwest wind 15 to 20 knots, seas 7 to 10 feet, wave detail. Northwest 9 feet at 10 seconds and south 2 feet at 15 seconds. Monday, northwest wind 10 to 15 knots, seas 7 to 10 feet, wave detail. Northwest 9 feet at 10 seconds and south 2 feet at 14 seconds. The offshore waters forecast for the following marine location: Point Arena to Pigeon Point between 60 nautical miles and 150 nautical miles offshore. Issued at 8:54 a.m. Pacific Daylight Time. Today, north winds 20 to 30 knots. Seas 9 to 10 feet. Tonight, north winds 20 to 30 knots. Seas 9 to 11 feet. Monday, north winds 20 to 30 knots. Seas 9 to 11 feet. Monday night, north winds 20 to 30 knots. Seas 8 to 11 feet. Tuesday, north winds 20 to 30 knots. Seas 9 to 12 feet. Tuesday night, north winds 20 to 30 knots. Seas 8 to 12 feet. Wednesday, north winds 20 to 30 knots. Seas 9 to 12 feet. Wednesday night, north winds 20 to 30 knots. Seas 8 to 11 feet. Thursday, north winds 20 to 30 knots. Seas 8 to 11 feet. Thursday night, north winds 20 to 30 knots. Seas 7 to 10 feet. The offshore waters forecast for the following marine location: Pigeon Point to Point Piedras Blanc is between 60 nautical miles and 150 nautical miles offshore. Issued at 8:54 a.m. Pacific Daylight Time. Today, north winds 15 to 25 knots. Seas 6 to 9 feet. Tonight, north to northwest winds 15 to 25 knots. Seas 7 to 10 feet. Monday, north winds 15 to 25 knots. Seas 7 to 10 feet. Monday night, north to northwest winds 10 to 20 knots. Seas 7 to 10 feet. Tuesday, north winds 15 to 25 knots. Seas 7 to 10 feet. Tuesday night, north to northwest winds 15 to 25 knots. Seas 7 to 10 feet. Wednesday, north to northwest winds 15 to 25 knots. Seas 7 to 11 feet. Wednesday night, north to northwest winds 15 to 25 knots. Seas 7 to 10 feet. Thursday, north winds 20 to 30 knots. Seas 7 to 10 feet.

night. North to northwest winds 15 to 25 knots. Sea 6 to 10 feet. The following is an important weather message from the National Weather Service. Issued at 9:29 p.m. Pacific Daylight Time. Coastal flood advisory remains in effect until 2 a.m. Pacific Daylight Time Thursday. Wet, up to 1.6 feet of inundation above ground level is possible in low-lying areas near shorelines and tidal waterways. Where, bayshore locations along the San Francisco Bay, San Pablo Bay, and Monterey Bay. When, until 2 a.m. Pacific Daylight Time Thursday. Impacts, flooding of locks, parks, and roads with only isolated road closures expected. Additional details at the San Francisco tidal gauge. High tide is expected to be 1.5 feet above normal 7.34 feet mean lower low water at 9:02 p.m. Sunday, August 9th. 1.5 feet above normal 7.36 feet mean lower low water at 10:01 p.m. Monday, 8:10. 1.6 feet above normal 7.44 feet mean lower low water at 10:57 p.m. Tuesday, 8/11 and 1.3 feet above normal 7.14 feet mean lower low water at 11:49 p.m. Wednesday, August 12th. These predictions include both astronomical tides and roughly 3 to 6 inches of additional water, mainly from a combination of thermal expansion and accumulated sea level rise since the tidal datum was established 1983-2001. High tide varies up 90 minutes earlier or later along the Pacific coast and through the San Francisco Bay, respectively. If travel is required, allow extra time as some roads may be closed. Do not drive around barricades or through water of unknown depth. Take the necessary actions to protect flood-prone property. The coastal waters forecast from Point Reyes to Pigeon Point out to 10 nautical miles. For today, west wind around 5 knots, veering to northwest 10 to 15 knots. Seas 4 to 6 feet. Wave detail, northwest 5 feet at 10 seconds and south 2 feet at 16 seconds. Patchy dense fog early this morning. For tonight, west wind 10 to 15 knots. Seas 5 to 8 feet. Wave detail, northwest 6 feet at 9 seconds and south 2 feet at 15 seconds. For Monday, west wind 5 to 10 knots. Seas 5 to 7 feet. Wave detail, northwest 6 feet at 9 seconds and south 2 feet at 15 seconds. The coastal waters forecast from Pigeon Point to Point Pinos out to 10 nautical miles. For today, northwest wind around 5 knots, rising to 5 to 10 knots late. Seas 4 to 6 feet. Wave detail, northwest 5 feet at 10 seconds and south 2 feet at 16 seconds. Patchy dense fog early this morning. For tonight, northwest wind 5 to 10 knots. Seas 4 to 6 feet. Wave detail, northwest 6 feet at 9 seconds and south 2 feet at 15 seconds. For Monday, west wind around 5 knots. Seas 5 to 7 feet. Wave detail, northwest 6 feet at 10 seconds and south 2 feet at 14 seconds. Patchy dense fog in the morning. 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This broadcast originates from the National Weather Service office located in Monterey, California, and serves the coastal marine waters, including San Francisco and Monterey Bay. Sunrise, sunset, and tidal information for the San Francisco Bay area for Sunday, August 9. The sunrise today, 6:20 a.m. The sunset tonight, 8:10 p.m. Tidal data at the Golden Gate for today. Low tide, 3:23 a.m. at -059 feet. High tide, 10:50 a.m. at 4.60 feet. Low tide, 2:49 p.m. at 3.27 feet. High tide, 09:02 p.m. at 6.84 feet. Here are the buoy observations for 9 a.m. Pacific Daylight Time. An offshore buoy 6 winds east at 4 knots, pressure 1,026.5 millibars. An offshore buoy

59, winds north 70 knots, gusting to 21, water temperature 66, pressure 1,022.3 millibars, seas 3 feet, every 16 seconds. At Bowie 14 near Point Arena, winds north at 16 knots, water temperature 54, pressure 1,013.2 millibars. At Bowie 13 near Bodega Bay, winds northwest at 4 knots, pressure 1,012.2 millibars. At Point Reyes, wave rider, buoy water temperature 58, seas 8 feet, every 8 seconds. At San Francisco, buoy wind south at 4 knots, water temperature 58, pressure 1,011.8 millibars. At Half Moon Bay, buoy wind southeast 8 knots, water temperature 59, pressure 1,011.6 millibars, seas 5 feet, every 8 seconds. At Monterey Bay, buoy winds northeast 2 knots, water temperature 62, pressure 1,011.9 millibars, seas 5 feet, every 16 seconds. At Pointer, wave rider, buoy water temperature 61, seas 4 feet, every 15 seconds. At Cape San Martin, buoy winds north at 2 knots, water temperature 59, pressure 1,012.8 millibars. Synopsis for the Central California coast and bays, including the Monterey Bay, Greater Farallones, and Cordell Bank National Marine Sanctuaries. Fresh to strong northwest winds persist with rough seas up to 12 feet today through midweek. Northern coastal waters will be hazardous for small craft with occasional near gale force gusts possible through early week. The San Francisco Bay north of the Bay Bridge into the Delta will have gusty onshore winds through late evening. Long period southerly swells at around 15 to 17 seconds continue. The marine forecast for San Pablo Bay, Suisun Bay, the West Delta, and the San Francisco Bay north of the Bay Bridge. Small craft advisory in effect through this evening. For today, southwest wind 5 to 10 knots, rising to 15 to 20 knots. For tonight, southwest wind 15 to 20 knots. For Monday, southwest wind 10 to 15 knots. The marine forecast for Monterey Bay. For today, light and variable winds, becoming west around 5 knots late this morning, rising to 5 to 10 knots this afternoon. Seas 3 to 4 feet. Wave detail, northwest 3 feet at 10 seconds. Patchy dense fog early this morning. For tonight, west wind around 5 knots. Seas 3 to 4 feet. Wave detail, northwest 4 feet at 10 seconds. Patchy dense fog. For Monday, southwest wind around 5 knots. Seas 3 to 4 feet. Wave detail, northwest 4 feet at 10 seconds. Patchy dense fog in the morning. The coastal waters forecast from Point Arena to Point Reyes out to 10 nautical miles. Small craft advisory in effect through late tonight. Today, northwest wind 10 to 15 knots, rising to 20 to 25 knots, seas 5 to 8 feet, wave detail, northwest 7 feet at 9 seconds and south 2 feet at 17 seconds. Patchy dense fog early this morning. Tonight, northwest wind 20 to 25 knots, easing to 15 to 20 knots after midnight. Sea 7 to 9 feet, wave detail, northwest 8 feet at 8 seconds and south 2 feet at 15 seconds. Monday, northwest wind 10 to 15 knots, easing to 5 to 10 knots in the afternoon. Seas 5 to 8 feet, wave detail, northwest 8 feet at 9 seconds and south 2 feet at 15 seconds. The coastal waters forecast from Point Arena to Point Reyes 10 to 60 nautical miles offshore. Small craft advisory in effect through Monday evening. Today, northwest wind 20 to 25 knots, gusts up to 35 knots this morning. Seas 9 to 10 feet, wave detail, northwest 10 feet at 9 seconds and south 2 feet at 17 seconds. Tonight, northwest wind 20 to 25 knots with gusts up to 35 knots, seas 10 to 11 feet, wave detail, northwest 11 feet at 9 seconds and south 2 feet at 15 seconds. Monday, northwest wind 20 to 25 knots, gusts up to 35 knots in the morning. Seas 9 to 11 feet, wave detail, northwest 11 feet at 9 seconds and south 2 feet at 15 seconds.

San Francisco hard forecast. In the deep water channel, mixed seas of 2 to 4 feet in 8 seconds. Across the bar, swell can be more than twice as high across the bar than surrounding waters. Waves are also more prone to break, particularly during strong ebb currents. Maximum ebb current of 1.4 knots at 2:30 p.m. Sunday and 3.1 knots at 2:18 a.m. Monday. The coastal waters forecast from Point Pinos to Point Pedros Blancos out to 10 nautical miles. Today, northwest wind around 5 knots, seas 3 to 5 feet, wave detail, northwest 5 feet at 10 seconds and south 2 feet at 16 seconds. Patchy dense fog early this morning. Tonight, northwest wind 5 to 10 knots, seas 4 to 6 feet, wave detail, northwest 5 feet at 10 seconds and south 2 feet at 15 seconds. Patchy dense fog, Monday west wind around 5 knots, seas 4 to 6 feet, wave detail, northwest 5 feet at 10 seconds and south 2 feet at 14 seconds. Patchy dense fog in the morning. The coastal waters forecast from Pigeon Point to Point Pinos 10 to 60 nautical miles offshore. Today northwest wind 10 to 15 knots, rising to 15 to 20 knots late this morning and afternoon. Seas 6 to 9 feet, wave detail, northwest 8 feet at 10 seconds and south 2 feet at 16 seconds. Tonight northwest wind 15 to 20 knots, seas 7 to 10 feet, wave detail, northwest 9 feet at 10 seconds and south 2 feet at 15 seconds. Monday northwest wind 10 to 15 knots, seas 7 to 10 feet, wave detail, northwest 9 feet at 10 seconds and south 2 feet at 14 seconds. The offshore waters forecast for the following marine location, Point Arena to Pigeon Point between 60 nautical miles and 150 nautical miles offshore. Issued at 8:54 a.m. Pacific Daylight Time. Today, north winds 20 to 30 knots. Seas 9 to 10 feet. Tonight, north winds 20 to 30 knots. Seas 9 to 11 feet. Monday, north winds 20 to 30 knots. Seas 9 to 11 feet. Monday night, north winds 20 to 30 knots. Seas 8 to 11 feet. Tuesday, north winds 20 to 30 knots. Seas 9 to 12 feet. Tuesday night, north winds seas 8 to 11 feet. Tuesday, north winds 20 to 30 knots. Seas 9 to 12 feet. Tuesday night, north winds 20 to 30 knots. Seas 8 to 12 feet. Wednesday, north winds 20 to 30 knots. Seas 9 to 12 feet. Wednesday night, north winds 20 to 30 knots. Seas 8 to 11 feet. Thursday, north winds 20 to 30 knots. Seas 8 to 11 feet. Thursday night, north winds 20 to 30 knots. Seas 7 to 10 feet. The offshore waters forecast for the following marine location, Pigeon Point to Point Pedros Blancos between 60 nautical miles and 150 nautical miles offshore. Issued at 8:54 a.m. Pacific Daylight Time. Today, north winds 15 to 25 knots. Seas 6 to 9 feet. Tonight, north to northwest winds 15 to 25 knots. Seas 7 to 10 feet. Monday, north winds 15 to 25 knots. Seas 7 to 10 feet. Monday night, north to northwest winds 10 to 20 knots. Seas 7 to 10 feet. Tuesday, north winds 15 to 25 knots. Seas 7 to 10 feet. Tuesday night, north to northwest winds 15 to 25 knots. Seas 7 to 10 feet. Wednesday, north to northwest winds 15 to 25 knots. Seas 7 to 11 feet. Wednesday night, north to northwest winds 15 to 25 knots. Seas 7 to 10 feet. Thursday, north winds 20 to 30 knots. Seas 7 to 10 feet. Thursday night, north to northwest winds 15 to 25 knots. Seas 6 to 10 feet. The following is an important weather message from the National Weather Service. Issued at 9:29 p.m. Pacific Daylight Time. Coastal flood advisory remains in effect until 2 a.m. Pacific Daylight Time.

Thursday. What? Up to 1.6 feet of inundation above ground level is possible in low-lying areas near shorelines and tidal waterways. Where? Bayshore locations along the San Francisco Bay, San Pablo Bay, and Monterey Bay. When? Until 2 a.m. Pacific Daylight Time Thursday. Impacts, flooding of lots, parks, and roads with only isolated road closures expected. Additional details at the San Francisco tidal gauge. High tide is expected to be 1.5 feet above normal, 7.34 feet mean lower low water at 9:02 p.m. Sunday, August 9th. 1.5 feet above normal, 7.36 feet mean lower low water at 10:01 p.m. Monday, 8/10. 1.6 feet above normal, 7.44 feet mean lower low water at 10:57 p.m. Tuesday, 8/11, and 1.3 feet above normal, 7.14 feet mean lower low water at 11:49 p.m. Wednesday, August 12th. These predictions include both astronomical tides and roughly 3 to 6 inches of additional water, mainly from a combination of thermal expansion and accumulated sea level rise since the tidal datum was established 1983-2001. High tide varies up 90 minutes earlier or later along the Pacific coast and through the San Francisco Bay, respectively. If travel is required, allow extra time as some roads may be closed. Do not drive around barricades or through water of unknown depth. Take the necessary actions to protect flood-prone property. The coastal waters forecast from Point Reyes to Pigeon Point out to 10 nautical miles. For today, west wind around 5 knots, veering to northwest 10 to 15 knots. Seas 4 to 6 feet. Wave detail, northwest 5 feet at 10 seconds and south 2 feet at 16 seconds. Patchy dense fog early this morning. For tonight, west wind 10 to 15 knots. Seas 5 to 8 feet. Wave detail, northwest 6 feet at 9 seconds and south 2 feet at 15 seconds. For Monday, west wind 5 to 10 knots. Seas 5 to 7 feet. Wave detail, northwest 6 feet at 9 seconds and south 2 feet at 15 seconds. The coastal waters forecast from Pigeon Point to Point Pinos out to 10 nautical miles. For today, northwest wind around 5 knots, rising to 5 to 10 knots late. Seas 4 to 6 feet. Wave detail, northwest 5 feet at 10 seconds and south 2 feet at 16 seconds. Patchy dense fog early this morning. For tonight, northwest wind 5 to 10 knots. Seas 4 to 6 feet. Wave detail, northwest 6 feet at 9 seconds and south 2 feet at 15 seconds. For Monday, west wind around 5 knots. Seas 5 to 7 feet. Wave detail, northwest 6 feet at 10 seconds and south 2 feet at 14 seconds. Patchy dense fog in the morning. Semi-sunset and tidal information for the San Francisco Bay Area for Sunday, August 9. The sunrise today, 6:20 a.m. The sunset tonight, 8:10 p.m. Tidal data at the Golden Gate for today. Low tide, 3:23 a.m. at -0.59 feet high tide, 10:50 a.m. at 4.60 feet low tide, 2:49 p.m. at 3.27 feet high tide, 09:02 p.m. at 6.84 feet. Here are the buoy observations for 9 a.m. Pacific Daylight Time. An offshore buoy 6 wind east at 4 knots, pressure 1,026.5 millibars. An offshore buoy 59, winds north 17 knots, gusting to 21, water temperature 66, pressure 1,022.3 millibars, sea is 3 feet, every 16 seconds. A buoy 14 near Point Arena, winds north at 16 knots, water temperature 54, pressure 1,013.2 millibars. A buoy 13 near Bodega Bay, winds northwest at 4 knots, pressure 1,012.2 millibars. At Point Reyes, wave rider buoy water temperature 58, sea is 8 feet, every 8 seconds. At San Francisco, buoy wind south at 4 knots, water temperature 58, pressure 1,011.8 millibars,

at half moon bay buoy wind southeast 8 knots. Water temperature 59. Pressure 1,011.6 millibars. Seas 5 feet every 8 seconds. At Monterey Bay buoy winds northeast 2 knots. Water temperature 62. Pressure 1,011.9 millibars. Seas 5 feet every 16 seconds. Head point, sir. Wave rider buoy water temperature 61. Seas 4 feet every 15 seconds. At Cape San Martin buoy winds north at 2 knots. Water temperature 59. Pressure 1,012.8 millibars. Synopsis for the Central California coast and bays, including the Monterey Bay, Greater Farallones, and Cordell Bank National Marine Sanctuaries. Fresh to strong northwest winds persist with rough seas up to 12 feet today through midweek. Northern coastal waters will be hazardous for small craft with occasional near gale force gusts possible through early week. The San Francisco Bay north of the Bay Bridge into the Delta will have gusty onshore winds through late evening. Long period southerly swells at around 15 to 17 seconds continue. The marine forecast for San Pablo Bay, Suisun Bay, the West Delta, and the San Francisco Bay north of the Bay Bridge. Small craft advisory in effect through this evening for today. Southwest wind 5 to 10 knots, rising to 15 to 20 knots. For tonight, southwest wind 15 to 20 knots. For Monday, southwest wind 10 to 15 knots. The marine forecast for Monterey Bay. For today, light and variable winds, becoming west around 5 knots late this morning, rising to 5 to 10 knots this afternoon. Seas 3 to 4 feet. Wave detail, northwest 3 feet at 10 seconds. Patchy dense fog early this morning. For tonight, west wind around 5 knots. Seas 3 to 4 feet. Wave detail, northwest 4 feet at 10 seconds. Patchy dense fog. For Monday, southwest wind around 5 knots. Seas 3 to 4 feet. Wave detail, northwest 4 feet at 10 seconds. Patchy dense fog in the morning. The coastal waters forecast from Point Arena to Point Reyes out to 10 nautical miles. Small craft advisory in effect through late tonight. Today, northwest wind 10 to 15 knots, rising to 20 to 25 knots, seas 5 to 8 feet wave detail. Northwest 7 feet at 9 seconds and south 2 feet at 17 seconds. Patchy dense fog early this morning. Tonight, northwest wind 20 to 25 knots, easing to 15 to 20 knots after midnight. Sea 7 to 9 feet wave detail, northwest 8 feet at 8 seconds and south 2 feet at 15 seconds. Monday, northwest wind 10 to 15 knots, easing to 5 to 10 knots in the afternoon. Seas 5 to 8 feet wave detail, northwest 8 feet at 9 seconds and south 2 feet at 15 seconds. The coastal waters forecast from Point Arena to Point Reyes 10 to 60 nautical miles offshore. Small craft advisory in effect through Monday evening. Today, northwest wind 20 to 25 knots, gusts up to 35 knots this morning. Seas 9 to 10 feet wave detail, northwest 10 feet at 9 seconds and south 2 feet at 17 seconds. Tonight, northwest wind 20 to 25 knots with gusts up to 35 knots, seas 10 to 11 feet wave detail, northwest 11 feet at 9 seconds and south 2 feet at 15 seconds. Monday, northwest wind 20 to 25 knots, gusts up to 35 knots in the morning. Seas 9 to 11 feet wave detail, northwest 11 feet at 9 seconds and south 2 feet at 15 seconds. San Francisco Bar forecast. In the deep water channel, mixed seas of 2 to 4 feet at 8 seconds. Across the bar, swell can be more than twice as high across the bar than surrounding waters. Waves are also more prone to break, particularly during strong ebb currents. Maximum ebb current of 1.4 knots at 2:30 p.m. Sunday and 3.1 knots at 2:18 a.m. Monday. The coastal waters forecast from Point Pinos to Point Piedras Blancas out to 10 nautical miles. Today, northwest wind around 5 knots, seas 3 to 5 feet wave detail, northwest 5 feet at 10 seconds and south 2 feet at 16 seconds.

catching dense fog early this morning. Tonight, northwest wind 5 to 10 knots, seas 4 to 6, peak wave detail. Northwest 5 feet at 10 seconds and south 2 feet at 15 seconds. Patchy dense fog, Monday west wind around 5 knots, seas 4 to 6, peak wave detail. Northwest 5 feet at 10 seconds and south 2 feet at 14 seconds. Patchy dense fog in the morning. The coastal waters forecast from Pigeon Point to Point Pinos 10 to 16 nautical miles offshore. Today, northwest wind 10 to 15 knots, rising to 15 to 20 knots late this morning and afternoon. Seas 6 to 9 feet, wave detail, northwest 8 feet at 10 seconds and south 2 feet at 16 seconds. Tonight, northwest wind 15 to 20 knots, seas 7 to 10 feet, wave detail, northwest 9 feet at 10 seconds and south 2 feet at 15 seconds. Monday, northwest wind 10 to 15 knots, seas 7 to 10 feet, wave detail, northwest 9 feet at 10 seconds and south 2 feet at 14 seconds. The offshore waters forecast for the following marine location: Point Arena to Pigeon Point between 60 nautical miles and 150 nautical miles offshore. Issued at 8:54 a.m. Pacific Daylight Time. Today, north winds 20 to 30 knots. Seas 9 to 10 feet. Tonight, north winds 20 to 30 knots. Seas 9 to 11 feet. Monday, north winds 20 to 30 knots. Seas 9 to 11 feet. Monday night, north winds 20 to 30 knots. Seas 8 to 11 feet. Tuesday, north winds 20 to 30 knots. Seas 9 to 12 feet. Tuesday night, north winds 20 to 30 knots. Seas 8 to 12 feet. Wednesday, north winds 20 to 30 knots. Seas 9 to 12 feet. Wednesday night, north winds 20 to 30 knots. Seas 8 to 11 feet. Thursday, north winds 20 to 30 knots. Seas 8 to 11 feet. Thursday night, north winds 20 to 30 knots. Seas 7 to 10 feet. The offshore waters forecast for the following marine location: Pigeon Point to Point Piedras Blancas between 60 nautical miles and 150 nautical miles offshore. Issued at 8:54 a.m. Pacific Daylight Time. Today, north winds 15 to 25 knots. Seas 6 to 9 feet. Tonight, north to northwest winds 15 to 25 knots. Seas 7 to 10 feet. Monday, north winds 15 to 25 knots. Seas 7 to 10 feet. Monday night, north to northwest winds 10 to 20 knots. Seas 7 to 10 feet. Tuesday, north winds 15 to 25 knots. Seas 7 to 10 feet. Tuesday night, north to northwest winds 15 to 25 knots. Seas 7 to 10 feet. Wednesday, north to northwest winds 15 to 25 knots. Seas 7 to 11 feet. Wednesday night, north to northwest winds 15 to 25 knots. Seas 7 to 10 feet. Thursday, north winds 20 to 30 knots. Seas 7 to 10 feet. Thursday night, north to northwest winds 15 to 25 knots. Seas 6 to 10 feet. The following is an important weather message from the National Weather Service. Issued at 9:29 p.m. Pacific Daylight Time. Coastal flood advisory remains in effect until 2 a.m. Pacific Daylight Time Thursday. What? Up to 1.6 feet of inundation above ground level is possible in low-lying areas near shorelines and tidal waterways. Where? Bayshore locations along the San Francisco Bay, San Pablo Bay, and Monterey Bay. When? Until 2 a.m. Pacific Daylight Time Thursday. Impacts: flooding of lots, parks, and roads with only isolated road closures expected. Additional details: at the San Francisco tidal gauge, high tide is expected to be 1.5 feet above normal, 7.34 feet mean low or low water at 9:02 p.m. Sunday, August 9th, 1.5 feet above normal, 7.36 feet mean low or low water at 10:01 p.m. Monday, 8:10, 1.6 feet above normal, 7.44 feet mean low or low water at 10:57 p.m.
Tuesday, each slash 11 and 1.3 feet above normal 7.14 feet mean lower low water. At 11:49 p.m. Wednesday, August 12th. These predictions include both astronomical tides and roughly 3 to 6 inches of additional water, mainly from a combination of thermal expansion and accumulated sea level rise since the tidal datum was established 1983-2001. High tide varies up 90 minutes earlier or later along the Pacific coast and through the San Francisco Bay, respectively. If travel is required, allow extra time as some roads may be closed. Do not drive around barricades or through water of unknown depth. Take the necessary actions to protect flood-prone property. The coastal waters forecast from Point Reyes to Pigeon Point out to 10 nautical miles. For today, west wind around 5 knots, veering to northwest 10 to 15 knots. Seas 4 to 6 feet. Wave detail, northwest 5 feet at 10 seconds and south 2 feet at 16 seconds. Patchy dense fog early this morning. For tonight, west wind 10 to 15 knots. Seas 5 to 8 feet. Wave detail, northwest 6 feet at 9 seconds and south 2 feet at 15 seconds. For Monday, west wind 5 to 10 knots. Seas 5 to 7 feet. Wave detail, northwest 6 feet at 9 seconds and south 2 feet at 15 seconds. The coastal waters forecast from Pigeon Point to Point Pinos out to 10 nautical miles. For today, northwest wind around 5 knots, rising to 5 to 10 knots late. Seas 4 to 6 feet. Wave detail, northwest 5 feet at 10 seconds and south 2 feet at 16 seconds. Patchy dense fog early this morning. For tonight, northwest wind 5 to 10 knots. Seas 4 to 6 feet. Wave detail, northwest 6 feet at 9 seconds and south 2 feet at 15 seconds. For Monday, west wind around 5 knots. Seas 5 to 7 feet. Wave detail, northwest 6 feet at 10 seconds and south 2 feet at 14 seconds. Patchy dense fog in the morning. Sunrise, sunset, and tidal information for the San Francisco Bay Area for Sunday, August 9. The sunrise today, 6:20 a.m. The sunset tonight, 8:10 p.m. Tidal data at the Golden Gate for today. Low tide, 3:23 a.m. at -0.59 feet. High tide, 10:50 a.m. at 4.60 feet. Low tide, 2:49 p.m. at 3.27 feet. High tide, 09:02 p.m. at 6.84 feet. Here are the buoy observations for 9 a.m. Pacific Daylight Time. An offshore buoy 6 winds east at 4 knots, pressure 1,026.5 millibars. An offshore buoy 59, winds north 70 knots, gusting to 21, water temperature 66, pressure 1,022.3 millibars, seas 3 feet, every 16 seconds. At buoy 14 near Point Arena, winds north at 16 knots, water temperature 54, pressure 1,013.2 millibars. At buoy 13 near Bodega Bay, winds northwest at 4 knots, pressure 1,012.2 millibars. At Point Reyes, wave rider buoy water temperature 58, seas 8 feet, every 8 seconds. At San Francisco, buoy winds south at 4 knots, water temperature 58, pressure 1,011.8 millibars. At Half Moon Bay, buoy winds southeast 8 knots, water temperature 59, pressure 1,011.6 millibars, seas 5 feet, every 8 seconds. At Monterey Bay, buoy winds northeast 2 knots, water temperature 62, pressure 1,011.9 millibars, seas 5 feet, every 16 seconds. At Point Sur, wave rider buoy water temperature 61, seas 4 feet, every 15 seconds. At Cape San Martin, buoy winds north at 2 knots, water temperature 59, pressure 1,012.8 millibars. 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This broadcast originates from the National Weather Service Office located in Monterey.

California and serves the coastal marine waters, including San Francisco and Monterey Bay. Synopsis for the central California coast and bays, including the Monterey Bay, Greater Farallones, and Cordell Bank National Marine Sanctuary. Fresh to strong northwest winds persist with rough seas up to 12 feet today through midweek. Northern coastal waters will be hazardous for small craft with occasional near gale force gusts possible through early week. The San Francisco Bay north of the Bay Bridge into the Delta will have gusty onshore winds through late evening. Long period southerly swells at around 15 to 17 seconds continue. The marine forecast for San Pablo Bay, Suisun Bay, the West Delta, and the San Francisco Bay north of the Bay Bridge. Small craft advisory in effect through this evening. For today, southwest wind 5 to 10 knots, rising to 15 to 20 knots. For tonight, southwest wind 15 to 20 knots. For Monday, southwest wind 10 to 15 knots. The marine forecast for Monterey Bay. For today, light and variable winds, becoming west around 5 knots late this morning, rising to 5 to 10 knots this afternoon. Seas 3 to 4 feet. Wave detail, northwest 3 feet at 10 seconds. Patchy dense fog early this morning. For tonight, west wind around 5 knots. Seas 3 to 4 feet. Wave detail, northwest 4 feet at 10 seconds. Patchy dense fog. For Monday, southwest wind around 5 knots. Seas 3 to 4 feet. Wave detail, northwest 4 feet at 10 seconds. Patchy dense fog in the morning. The coastal waters forecast from Point Arena to Point Reyes out to 10 nautical miles. Small craft advisory in effect through late tonight. Today, northwest wind 10 to 15 knots, rising to 20 to 25 knots, seas 5 to 8 feet, wave detail, northwest 7 feet at 9 seconds and south 2 feet at 17 seconds. Patchy dense fog early this morning. Tonight, northwest wind 20 to 25 knots, easing to 15 to 20 knots after midnight. Sea 7 to 9 feet, wave detail, northwest 8 feet at 8 seconds and south 2 feet at 15 seconds. Monday, northwest wind 10 to 15 knots, easing to 5 to 10 knots in the afternoon. Seas 5 to 8 feet, wave detail, northwest 8 feet at 9 seconds and south 2 feet at 15 seconds. The coastal waters forecast from Point Arena to Point Reyes 10 to 60 nautical miles offshore. Small craft advisory in effect through Monday evening. Today, northwest wind 20 to 25 knots, gusts up to 35 knots this morning. Seas 9 to 10 feet, wave detail, northwest 10 feet at 9 seconds and south 2 feet at 17 seconds. Tonight, northwest wind 20 to 25 knots with gusts up to 35 knots, seas 10 to 11 feet, wave detail, northwest 11 feet at 9 seconds and south 2 feet at 15 seconds. Monday, northwest wind 20 to 25 knots, gusts up to 35 knots in the morning. Seas 9 to 11 feet, wave detail, northwest 11 feet at 9 seconds and south 2 feet at 15 seconds. San Francisco Bar forecast. In the deep water channel, mixed seas of 2 to 4 feet at 8 seconds. Across the bar, swell can be more than twice as high across the bar than surrounding waters. Waves are also more prone to break, particularly during strong ebb currents. Maximum ebb current of 1.4 knots at 2:30 p.m. Sunday and 3.1 knots at 2:18 a.m. Monday. The coastal waters forecast from Point Pinos to Point Piedras blunts out to 10 nautical miles. Today, northwest wind around 5 knots, seas 3 to 5 feet, wave detail, northwest 5 feet at 10 seconds and south 2 feet at 16 seconds. Patchy dense fog early this morning. Tonight, northwest wind 5 to 10 knots, seas 4 to 6 feet, wave detail, northwest 5 feet at 10 seconds and south 2 feet at 15 seconds. Patchy dense fog, Monday, west wind around 5 knots, seas 4 to 6 feet, wave detail, northwest 5 feet at 10 seconds and south 2 feet at 14 seconds. Patchy dense fog in the morning. The coastal waters forecast from Pigeon Point to Point Pinos 10 to 60 nautical miles offshore.

at 8:54 a.m. Pacific Daylight Time. Today, north winds 20 to 30 knots. Sea is 9 to 10 feet. Tonight, north winds 20 to 30 knots. Sea is 9 to 11 feet. Monday, north winds 20 to 30 knots. Sea is 9 to 11 feet. Monday night, north winds 20 to 30 knots. Sea is 8 to 11 feet. Tuesday, north winds 20 to 30 knots. Sea is 9 to 12 feet. Tuesday night, north winds 20 to 30 knots. Sea is 8 to 12 feet. Wednesday, north winds 20 to 30 knots. Sea is 9 to 12 feet. Wednesday night, north winds 20 to 30 knots. Sea is 8 to 11 feet. Thursday, north winds 20 to 30 knots. Sea is 8 to 11 feet. Thursday night, north winds 20 to 30 knots. Sea is 7 to 10 feet. The offshore waters forecast for the following marine location: Pigeon Point to Point Pedras Blancas between 60 nautical miles and 150 nautical miles offshore. Featured at 8:54 a.m. Pacific Daylight Time. Today, north winds 15 to 25 knots. Sea is 6 to 9 feet. Tonight, north to northwest winds 15 to 25 knots. Sea is 7 to 10 feet. Monday, north winds 15 to 25 knots. Sea is 7 to 10 feet. Monday night, north to northwest winds 10 to 20 knots. Sea is 7 to 10 feet. Tuesday, north winds 15 to 25 knots. Sea is 7 to 10 feet. Tuesday night, north to northwest winds 15 to 25 knots. Sea is 7 to 10 feet. Wednesday, north to northwest winds 15 to 25 knots. Sea is 7 to 11 feet. Wednesday night, north to northwest winds 15 to 25 knots. Sea is 7 to 10 feet. Thursday, north winds 20 to 30 knots. Sea is 7 to 10 feet. Thursday night, north to northwest winds 15 to 25 knots. Sea 6 to 10 feet. The following is an important weather message from the National Weather Service. Issued at 9:29 p.m. Pacific Daylight Time. Coastal flood advisory remains in effect until 2 a.m. Pacific Daylight Time Thursday. What? Up to 1.6 feet of inundation above ground level is possible in low-lying areas near shorelines and tidal waterways. Where? Bayshore locations along the San Francisco Bay, San Pablo Bay, and Monterey Bay. When? Until 2 a.m. Pacific Daylight Time Thursday. Impacts. Flooding of lots, parks, and roads with only isolated road closures expected. Additional details at the San Francisco tidal gauge. High tide is expected to be 1.5 feet above normal, 7.34 feet mean lower low water at 9:02 p.m. Sunday, August 9th. 1.5 feet above normal, 7.36 feet mean lower low water at 10:01 p.m. Monday, 8:10. 1.6 feet above normal, 7.44 feet mean lower low water at 10:57 p.m. Tuesday, 8/11, and 1.3 feet above normal, 7.14 feet mean lower low water at 11:49 p.m. Wednesday, August 12th. These predictions include both astronomical tides of roughly 3 to 6 inches of additional water, mainly from a combination of thermal expansion and accumulated sea level rise since the tidal datum was established 1983-2001. High tide varies up 90 minutes earlier or later along the Pacific coast and through the San Francisco Bay, respectively. If travel is required, allow extra time as some roads may be closed. Do not drive around barricades or through water of unknown depth. Take the necessary actions to protect flood-prone property. The coastal waters forecast from Point Reyes to Pigeon Point out to 10 nautical miles. For today, west wind around 5 knots, veering to northwest 10 to 15 knots. Seas 4 to 6 feet. Wave detail, northwest 5 feet at 10 seconds and south 2 feet at 16 seconds. Patchy dense fog early this morning. For tonight, west wind 10 to 15 knots. Seas 5 to 8.

southwest 6 feet at 9 seconds and south 2 feet at 15 seconds. For Monday, west wind 5 to 10 knots. Seas 5 to 7 feet. Wave detail, northwest 6 feet at 9 seconds and south 2 feet at 15 seconds. The coastal waters forecast from Pigeon Point to Point Pinos out to 10 nautical miles. For today, northwest wind around 5 knots, rising to 5 to 10 knots late. Seas 4 to 6 feet. Wave detail, northwest 5 feet at 10 seconds and south 2 feet at 16 seconds. Patchy dense fog early this morning. For tonight, northwest wind 5 to 10 knots. Seas 4 to 6 feet. Wave detail, northwest 6 feet at 9 seconds and south 2 feet at 15 seconds. For Monday, west wind around 5 knots. Seas 5 to 7 feet. Wave detail, northwest 6 feet at 10 seconds and south 2 feet at 14 seconds. Patchy dense fog in the morning. Sunrise, sunset, and tidal information for the San Francisco Bay Area for Sunday, August 9. The sunrise today, 6:20 a.m. The sunset tonight, 8:10 p.m. Tidal data at the Golden Gate for today. Low tide, 3:23 a.m. at -0.59 feet. High tide, 10:50 a.m. at 4.60 feet. Low tide, 2:49 p.m. at 3.27 feet. High tide, 09:02 p.m. at 6.84 feet. Here are the buoy observations for 10 a.m. Pacific Daylight Time. An offshore buoy 6 winds east at 2 knots, pressure 1,026.6 millibars. An offshore buoy 59 winds north at 70 knots, gusting to 21, water temperature 66, pressure 1,022.5 millibars. At buoy 14 near Point Arena, winds northwest at 70 knots, gusting to 23, water temperature 54, pressure 1,013.6 millibars. At buoy 13 near Bodega Bay, winds north at 4 knots, pressure 1,012.4 millibars. At Point Reyes, wave rider, buoy water temperature 58, seas 8 feet, every 8 seconds. At San Francisco, buoy wind south at 4 knots, water temperature 58, pressure 1,012.1 millibars. At Half Moon Bay, buoy wind southeast 6 knots, water temperature 60, pressure 1,011.9 millibars, seas 4 feet, every 8 seconds. At Monterey, buoy wind southeast at 2 knots, water temperature 62, pressure 1,012.0 millibars. At Point Sur, wave rider, buoy water temperature 61, seas 4 feet, every 17 seconds. At Cape San Martin, buoy wind southeast at 2 knots, water temperature 59, pressure 1,013.1 millibars. Synopsis for the Central California coast and bays, including the Monterey Bay, Greater Farallones, and Cordell Bank National Marine Sanctuaries. Fresh to strong northwest winds persist with rough seas up to 12 feet today through midweek. Northern coastal waters will be hazardous for small craft with occasional near gale force gusts possible through early week. The San Francisco Bay north of the Bay Bridge into the Delta will have gusty onshore winds through late evening. Long period southerly swells at around 15 to 17 seconds continue. The marine forecast for San Pablo Bay, Suisun Bay, the West Delta, and the San Francisco Bay north of the Bay Bridge. Small craft advisory in effect through this evening. For today, southwest wind 5 to 10 knots, rising to 15 to 20 knots. For tonight, southwest wind 15 to 20 knots. For Monday, southwest wind 10 to 15 knots. The marine forecast for Monterey Bay. For today, light and variable winds, becoming west around 5 knots late this morning, rising to 5 to 10 knots this afternoon. Seas 3 to 4 feet. Wave detail, northwest 3 feet at 10 seconds. Patchy dense fog early this morning. For tonight, west wind around 5 knots. Seas 3 to 4 feet. Wave detail, northwest 4 feet at 10 seconds. Patchy dense fog. For Monday.

southwest wind around 5 knots. Seas 3 to 4 feet. Wave detail, northwest 4 feet at 10 seconds. Patchy dense fog in the morning. The coastal waters forecast from Point Arena to Point Reyes out to 10 nautical miles. Small craft advisory in effect through late tonight. Today, northwest wind 10 to 15 knots, rising to 20 to 25 knots. Sea is 5 to 8 feet. Wave detail, northwest 7 feet at 9 seconds and south 2 feet at 17 seconds. Patchy dense fog early this morning. Tonight, northwest wind 20 to 25 knots, easing to 15 to 20 knots after midnight. Sea 7 to 9 feet. Wave detail, northwest 8 feet at 8 seconds and south 2 feet at 15 seconds. Monday, northwest wind 10 to 15 knots, easing to 5 to 10 knots in the afternoon. Seas 5 to 8 feet. Wave detail, northwest 8 feet at 9 seconds and south 2 feet at 15 seconds. The coastal waters forecast from Point Arena to Point Reyes 10 to 16 nautical miles offshore. Small craft advisory in effect through Monday evening. Today, northwest wind 20 to 25 knots, gusts up to 35 knots this morning. Seas 9 to 10 feet. Wave detail, northwest 10 feet at 9 seconds and south 2 feet at 17 seconds. Tonight, northwest wind 20 to 25 knots with gusts up to 35 knots. Seas 10 to 11 feet. Wave detail, northwest 11 feet at 9 seconds and south 2 feet at 15 seconds. Monday, northwest wind 20 to 25 knots, gusts up to 35 knots in the morning. Seas 9 to 11 feet. Wave detail, northwest 11 feet at 9 seconds and south 2 feet at 15 seconds. San Francisco Bar forecast. In the deep water channel, mixed seas of 2 to 4 feet at 8 seconds. Across the bar, swell can be more than twice as high across the bar than surrounding waters. Waves are also more prone to break, particularly during strong ebb currents. Maximum ebb current of 1.4 knots at 2:30 p.m. Sunday and 3.1 knots at 2:18 a.m. Monday. The coastal waters forecast from Point Pinos to Point Quebras blunts out to 10 nautical miles. Today, northwest wind around 5 knots, seas 3 to 5 feet. Wave detail, northwest 5 feet at 10 seconds and south 2 feet at 16 seconds. Patchy dense fog early this morning. Tonight, northwest wind 5 to 10 knots, seas 4 to 6 feet. Wave detail, northwest 5 feet at 10 seconds and south 2 feet at 15 seconds. Patchy dense fog Monday, west wind around 5 knots, seas 4 to 6 feet. Wave detail, northwest 5 feet at 10 seconds and south 2 feet at 14 seconds. Patchy dense fog in the morning. The coastal waters forecast from Pigeon Point to Point Pinos 10 to 16 nautical miles offshore. Today, northwest wind 10 to 15 knots, rising to 15 to 20 knots late this morning and afternoon. Seas 6 to 9 feet. Wave detail, northwest 8 feet at 10 seconds and south 2 feet at 16 seconds. Tonight, northwest wind 15 to 20 knots, seas 7 to 10 feet. Wave detail, northwest 9 feet at 10 seconds and south 2 feet at 15 seconds. Monday, northwest wind 10 to 15 knots, seas 7 to 10 feet. Wave detail, northwest 9 feet at 10 seconds and south 2 feet at 14 seconds. The offshore waters forecast for the following marine location: Point Arena to Pigeon Point between 60 nautical miles and 150 nautical miles offshore. Issued at 8:54 a.m. Pacific Daylight Time. Today, north winds 20 to 30 knots. Seas 9 to 10 feet. Tonight, north winds 20 to 30 knots. Seas 9 to 11 feet. Monday, north winds 20 to 30 knots. Seas 9 to 11 feet. Monday night, north winds 20 to 30 knots. Seas 8 to 11 feet. Tuesday, north winds 20 to 30 knots. Seas 9 to 12 feet. Tuesday night, north winds 20 to 30 knots. Seas 8 to 12 feet. Wednesday, north winds 20 to 30 knots. Seas 9 to 12 feet. Wednesday night, north winds 20 to 30 knots. Seas 8 to 11 feet. Thursday, north winds 20 to 30 knots.

to 11 feet. Thursday night, north winds 20 to 30 knots. Seas 7 to 10 feet. The offshore waters forecast for the following marine location: Pigeon Point to Point Pedras, Blancos, between 60 nautical miles and 150 nautical miles offshore. Issued at 8:54 a.m. Pacific Daylight Time. Today, north winds 15 to 25 knots. Seas 6 to 9 feet. Tonight, north to northwest winds 15 to 25 knots. Seas 7 to 10 feet. Monday, north winds 15 to 25 knots. Seas 7 to 10 feet. Monday night, north to northwest winds 10 to 20 knots. Seas 7 to 10 feet. Tuesday, north winds 15 to 25 knots. Seas 7 to 10 feet. Tuesday night, north to northwest winds 15 to 25 knots. Seas 7 to 10 feet. Wednesday, north to northwest winds 15 to 25 knots. Seas 7 to 11 feet. Wednesday night, north to northwest winds 15 to 25 knots. Seas 7 to 10 feet. Thursday, north winds 20 to 30 knots. Seas 7 to 10 feet. Thursday night, north to northwest winds 15 to 25 knots. Seas 6 to 10 feet. The following is an important weather message from the National Weather Service. Issued at 9:29 p.m. Pacific Daylight Time. Coastal flood advisory remains in effect until 2 a.m. Pacific Daylight Time Thursday. West, up to 1.6 feet of inundation above ground level is possible in low-lying areas near shorelines and tidal waterways. Where, bayshore locations along the San Francisco Bay, San Pablo Bay, and Monterey Bay. When, until 2 a.m. Pacific Daylight Time Thursday. Impacts, flooding of lots, parks, and roads with only isolated road closures expected. Additional details at the San Francisco tidal gauge. High tide is expected to be 1.5 feet above normal, 7.34 feet mean lower low water at 9:02 p.m. Sunday, August 9th. 1.5 feet above normal, 7.36 feet mean lower low water at 10:01 p.m. Monday, 8:10. 1.6 feet above normal, 7.44 feet mean lower low water at 10:57 p.m. Tuesday, 8/11, and 1.3 feet above normal, 7.14 feet mean lower low water at 11:49 p.m. Wednesday, August 12th. These predictions include both astronomical tides and roughly 3 to 6 inches of additional water, mainly from a combination of thermal expansion and accumulated sea level rise since the tidal datum was established 1983-2001. High tide varies up 90 minutes earlier or later along the Pacific coast and through the San Francisco Bay, respectively. If travel is required, allow extra time as some roads may be closed. Do not drive around barricades or through water of unknown depth. Take the necessary actions to protect flood-prone property. The coastal waters forecast from Point Reyes to Pigeon Point out to 10 nautical miles. For today, west wind around 5 knots, veering to northwest 10 to 15 knots. Seas 4 to 6 feet. Wave detail, northwest 5 feet at 10 seconds and south 2 feet at 16 seconds. Patchy dense fog early this morning. For tonight, west wind 10 to 15 knots. Seas 5 to 8 feet. Wave detail, northwest 6 feet at 9 seconds and south 2 feet at 15 seconds. For Monday, west wind 5 to 10 knots. Seas 5 to 7 feet. Wave detail, northwest 6 feet at 9 seconds and south 2 feet at 15 seconds. The coastal waters forecast from Pigeon Point to Point Pinos out to 10 nautical miles. For today, northwest wind around 5 knots, rising to 5 to 10 knots late. Seas 4 to 6 feet. Wave detail, northwest 5 feet at 10 seconds and south 2 feet at 16 seconds. Patchy dense fog early this morning. For tonight, northwest wind 5 to 10 knots. Seas 4 to 6 feet. Wave detail, northwest 6 feet at 9 seconds and south 2 feet at 15 seconds.

Monday, west wind around 5 knots. Seas 5 to 7 feet. Wave detail, northwest 6 feet at 10 seconds and south 2 feet at 14 seconds. Patchy dense fog in the morning. Sunrise, sunset, and tidal information for the San Francisco Bay Area for Sunday, August 9. The sunrise today, 6:20 a.m. The sunset tonight, 8:10 p.m. Tidal data at the Golden Gate for today. Low tide, 3:23 a.m. at -0.59 feet. High tide, 10:50 a.m. at 4.60 feet. Low tide, 2:49 p.m. at 3.27 feet. High tide, 09:02 p.m. at 6.84 feet. Here are the buoy observations for 10 a.m. Pacific Daylight Time. An offshore buoy 6 winds northeast at 2 knots, pressure 1,026.5 millibars. An offshore buoy 59, winds north 70 knots, gusting to 21, water temperature 66, pressure 1,022.6 millibars, sea is 3 feet every 16 seconds. At Point Arena buoy, winds north 70 knots, gusting to 25, water temperature 54, pressure 1,013.7 millibars, seas 5 feet every 16 seconds. At buoy 13 near Bodega Bay, winds north at 4 knots, pressure 1,012.4 millibars. At Point Reyes Wave Rider buoy, water temperature 58, seas 8 feet every 8 seconds. At San Francisco buoy, winds south at 4 knots, water temperature 58, swell 5 feet every 8 seconds. At Half Moon Bay buoy, winds southeast 6 knots, water temperature 60, pressure 1,011.9 millibars, seas 4 feet every 8 seconds. At Monterey Bay buoy, winds south 2 knots, water temperature 62, pressure 1,012.0 millibars, seas 5 feet every 9 seconds. At Point Sur, Wave Rider buoy, water temperature 61, seas 4 feet every 17 seconds. At Cape San Martin buoy, winds southeast at 2 knots, water temperature 59, pressure 1,013.1 millibars. Synopsis for the Central California coast and bays, including the Monterey Bay, Greater Farallones, and Cordell Bank National Marine Sanctuaries. Fresh to strong northwest winds persist with rough seas up to 12 feet today through midweek. Northern coastal waters will be hazardous for small craft with occasional near gale force gusts possible through early week. The San Francisco Bay north of the Bay Bridge into the Delta will have gusty onshore winds through late evening. Long period southerly swells at around 15 to 17 seconds continue. The marine forecast for San Pablo Bay, Suisun Bay, the West Delta, and the San Francisco Bay north of the Bay Bridge. Small craft advisory in effect through this evening for today. Southwest wind 5 to 10 knots, rising to 15 to 20 knots. For tonight, southwest wind 15 to 20 knots. For Monday, southwest wind 10 to 15 knots. 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This broadcast originates from the National Weather Service office located in Monterey, California, and serves the coastal marine waters, including San Francisco and Monterey Bay. The marine forecast for Monterey Bay. For today, light and variable winds, becoming west around 5 knots late this morning, rising to 5 to 10 knots this afternoon. Seas 3 to 4 feet. Wave detail, northwest 3 feet at 10 seconds. Patchy dense fog early this morning. For tonight, west wind around 5 knots. Seas 3 to 4 feet. Wave detail, northwest 4 feet at 10 seconds. Patchy dense fog. For Monday, southwest wind around 5 knots. Seas 3 to 4 feet. Wave detail, northwest 4 feet at 10 seconds. Patchy dense fog in the morning. The coastal waters forecast from Point Arena to Point Reyes out to 10 nautical miles. Small craft advisory in effect through late tonight. Today, northwest wind 10 to 15 knots, rising to 20 to 25 knots, seas 5 to

feet wave detail, northwest 7 feet at 9 seconds and south 2 feet at 17 seconds. Patchy dense fog early this morning. Tonight, northwest wind 20 to 25 knots, easing to 15 to 20 knots after midnight. See 7 to 9 feet wave detail, northwest 8 feet at 8 seconds and south 2 feet at 15 seconds. Monday, northwest wind 10 to 15 knots, easing to 5 to 10 knots in the afternoon. Seas 5 to 8 feet wave detail, northwest 8 feet at 9 seconds and south 2 feet at 15 seconds. The coastal waters forecast from Point Arena to Point Reyes 10 to 60 nautical miles offshore. Small craft advisory in effect through Monday evening. Today, northwest wind 20 to 25 knots, gusts up to 35 knots this morning. Seas 9 to 10 feet wave detail, northwest 10 feet at 9 seconds and south 2 feet at 17 seconds. Tonight, northwest wind 20 to 25 knots with gusts up to 35 knots, seas 10 to 11 feet wave detail, northwest 11 feet at 9 seconds and south 2 feet at 15 seconds. Monday, northwest wind 20 to 25 knots, gusts up to 35 knots in the morning. Seas 9 to 11 feet wave detail, northwest 11 feet at 9 seconds and south 2 feet at 15 seconds. San Francisco Bar forecast. In the deep water channel, mixed seas of 2 to 4 feet at 8 seconds. Across the bar, swell can be more than twice as high across the bar than surrounding waters. Waves are also more prone to break, particularly during strong ebb currents. Maximum ebb current of 1.4 knots at 2:30 p.m. Sunday and 3.1 knots at 2:18 a.m. Monday. The coastal waters forecast from Point Pinos to Point Piedras blunts out to 10 nautical miles. Today, northwest wind around 5 knots, seas 3 to 5 feet wave detail, northwest 5 feet at 10 seconds and south 2 feet at 16 seconds. Patchy dense fog early this morning. Tonight, northwest wind 5 to 10 knots, seas 4 to 6 feet wave detail, northwest 5 feet at 10 seconds and south 2 feet at 15 seconds. Patchy dense fog, Monday west wind around 5 knots, seas 4 to 6 feet wave detail, northwest 5 feet at 10 seconds and south 2 feet at 14 seconds. Patchy dense fog in the morning. The coastal waters forecast from Pigeon Point to Point Pinos 10 to 60 nautical miles offshore. Today, northwest wind 10 to 15 knots, rising to 15 to 20 knots late this morning and afternoon. Seas 6 to 9 feet wave detail, northwest 8 feet at 10 seconds and south 2 feet at 16 seconds. Tonight, northwest wind 15 to 20 knots, seas 7 to 10 feet wave detail, northwest 9 feet at 10 seconds and south 2 feet at 15 seconds. Monday, northwest wind 10 to 15 knots, seas 7 to 10 feet wave detail, northwest 9 feet at 10 seconds and south 2 feet at 14 seconds. The offshore waters forecast for the following marine location, Point Arena to Pigeon Point between 60 nautical miles and 150 nautical miles offshore. Issued at 8:54 a.m. Pacific Daylight Time. Today, north winds 20 to 30 knots. Seas 9 to 10 feet. Tonight, north winds 20 to 30 knots. Seas 9 to 11 feet. Monday, north winds 20 to 30 knots. Seas 9 to 11 feet. Monday night, north winds 20 to 30 knots. Seas 8 to 11 feet. Tuesday, north winds 20 to 30 knots. Seas 9 to 12 feet. Tuesday night, north winds 20 to 30 knots. Seas 8 to 12 feet. Wednesday, north winds 20 to 30 knots. Seas 9 to 12 feet. Wednesday night, north winds 20 to 30 knots. Seas 8 to 11 feet. Thursday, north winds 20 to 30 knots. Seas 8 to 11 feet. Thursday night, north winds 20 to 30 knots. Seas 7 to 10 feet. The offshore waters forecast for the following marine location, Pigeon Point to Point Piedras Blancas between 60 nautical miles and 150 nautical miles offshore. Issued at 8:54 a.m. Pacific Daylight Time. Today, north winds 15 to 25 knots,

25 knots. Sea 7 to 10 feet. Monday, north winds 16 to 25 knots. Sea 7 to 10 feet. Monday night, north to northwest winds 10 to 20 knots. Sea 7 to 10 feet. Tuesday, north winds 15 to 25 knots. Sea 7 to 10 feet. Tuesday night, north to northwest winds 15 to 25 knots. Sea 7 to 10 feet. Wednesday, north to northwest winds 15 to 25 knots. Sea 7 to 11 feet. Wednesday night, north to northwest winds 15 to 25 knots. Sea 7 to 10 feet. Thursday, north winds 20 to 30 knots. Sea 7 to 10 feet. Thursday night, north to northwest winds 15 to 25 knots. Sea 6 to 10 feet. The following is an important weather message from the National Weather Service. Issued at 10:28 a.m. Pacific Daylight Time. Coastal flood advisory remains in effect until 2 a.m. Pacific Daylight Time Thursday. What? Up to 1.6 feet of inundation above ground level is possible in low-lying areas near shorelines and tidal waterways. Where? Bayshore locations along the San Francisco Bay, San Pablo Bay, and Monterey Bay. When? Until 2 a.m. Pacific Daylight Time Thursday. Impacts. Flooding of lots, parks, and roads with only isolated road closures expected. Additional details at the San Francisco tidal gauge. High tide is expected to be 1.5 feet above normal, 7.34 feet mean lower low water at 9:02 p.m. Sunday, August 9th. 1.5 feet above normal, 7.36 feet mean low normal, 7.34 feet mean lower low water at 9:02 p.m. Sunday, August 9th. 1.5 feet above normal, 7.36 feet mean lower low water at 10:01 p.m. Monday, 8/10. 1.6 feet above normal, 7.44 feet mean lower low water at 10:57 p.m. Tuesday, 8/11, and 1.3 feet above normal, 7.14 feet mean lower low water at 11:49 p.m. Wednesday, August 12th. These predictions include both astronomical tides of roughly 3 to 6 inches of additional water, mainly from a combination of thermal expansion and accumulated sea level rise since the tidal datum was established 1983-2001. High tide varies up 90 minutes earlier or later along the Pacific coast and through the San Francisco Bay, respectively. If travel is required, allow extra time as some roads may be closed. Do not drive around barricades or through water of unknown depth. Take the necessary actions to protect flood-prone property. The coastal waters forecast from Point Reyes to Pigeon Point out to 10 nautical miles. For today, west wind around 5 knots, veering to northwest 10 to 15 knots. Seas 4 to 6 feet. Wave detail, northwest 5 feet at 10 seconds and south 2 feet at 16 seconds. Patchy dense fog early this morning. For tonight, west wind 10 to 15 knots. Seas 5 to 8 feet. Wave detail, northwest 6 feet at 9 seconds and south 2 feet at 15 seconds. For Monday, west wind 5 to 10 knots. Seas 5 to 7 feet. Wave detail, northwest 6 feet at 9 seconds and south 2 feet at 15 seconds. The coastal waters forecast from Pigeon Point to Point Pinos out to 10 nautical miles. For today, northwest wind around 5 knots, rising to 5 to 10 knots late. Seas 4 to 6 feet. Wave detail, northwest 5 feet at 10 seconds and south 2 feet at 16 seconds. Patchy dense fog early this morning. For tonight, northwest wind 5 to 10 knots. Seas 4 to 6 feet. Wave detail, northwest 6 feet at 9 seconds and south 2 feet at 15 seconds. For Monday, west wind around 5 knots. Seas 5 to 7 feet. Wave detail, northwest 6 feet at 10 seconds and south 2 feet at 14 seconds. Patchy dense fog in the morning. Sunrise, sunset, and tidal information for the San Francisco.

Bay area for Sunday, August 9. The sunrise today, 6:20 a.m. The sunset tonight, 8:10 p.m. Tidal data at the Golden Gate for today. Low tide, 3:23 a.m. at -0.59 feet high tide. 10:50 a.m. at 4.60 feet low tide. 2:49 p.m. at 3.27 feet high tide. 09:02 p.m. at 6.84 feet. Here are the buoy observations for 10 a.m. Pacific Daylight Time. An offshore buoy 6 winds northeast at 2 knots, pressure 1,026.5 millibars. An offshore buoy 59, winds north 70 knots, gusting to 21, water temperature 66, pressure 1,022.6 millibars, sea is 3 feet every 16 seconds. At Point Arena buoy, winds north 70 knots, gusting to 25, water temperature 54, pressure 1,013.7 millibars, seas 5 feet every 16 seconds. At buoy 13 near Bodega Bay, winds north at 4 knots, pressure 1,012.4 millibars. At Point Reyes Wave Rider buoy, water temperature 58, seas 8 feet every 8 seconds. At San Francisco buoy, winds south at 4 knots, water temperature 58, swell 5 feet every 8 seconds. At Half Moon Bay buoy, winds southeast 6 knots, water temperature 60, pressure 1,011.9 millibars, seas 4 feet every 8 seconds. At Monterey Bay buoy, winds south 2 knots, water temperature 62, pressure 1,012.0 millibars, seas 5 feet every 9 seconds. At Point Sur, Wave Rider buoy, water temperature 61, seas 4 feet every 17 seconds. At Cape San Martin buoy, wind southeast at 2 knots, water temperature 59, pressure 1,013.1 millibars. Synopsis for the Central California coast and bays, including the Monterey Bay, Greater Fairbanks, and Cordell Bank National Marine Sanctuaries. Fresh to strong northwest winds persist with rough seas up to 12 feet today through midweek. Northern coastal waters will be hazardous for small craft with occasional near gale force gusts possible through early week. The San Francisco Bay north of the Bay Bridge into the Delta will have gusty onshore winds through late evening. Long period southerly swells at around 15 to 17 seconds continue. The marine forecast for San Pablo Bay, Susan Bay, the West Delta, and the San Francisco Bay north of the Bay Bridge. Small craft advisory in effect through this evening. For today, southwest wind 5 to 10 knots, rising to 15 to 20 knots. For tonight, southwest wind 15 to 20 knots. For Monday, southwest wind 10 to 15 knots. The marine forecast for Monterey Bay. For today, light and variable winds, becoming west around 5 knots late this morning, rising to 5 to 10 knots this afternoon. Seas 3 to 4 feet. Wave detail, northwest 3 feet at 10 seconds. Patchy dense fog early this morning. For tonight, west wind around 5 knots. Seas 3 to 4 feet. Wave detail, northwest 4 feet at 10 seconds. Patchy dense fog. For Monday, southwest wind around 5 knots. Seas 3 to 4 feet. Wave detail, northwest 4 feet at 10 seconds. Patchy dense fog in the morning. The coastal waters forecast from Point Arena to Point Reyes out to 10 nautical miles. Small craft advisory in effect through late tonight. Today, northwest wind 10 to 15 knots, rising to 20 to 25 knots, seas 5 to 8 feet wave detail, northwest 7 feet at 9 seconds and south 2 feet at 17 seconds. Patchy dense fog early this morning. Tonight, northwest wind 20 to 25 knots, easing to 15 to 20 knots after midnight. Sea 7 to 9 feet wave detail, northwest 8 feet at 8 seconds and south 2 feet at 15 seconds. Monday, northwest wind 10 to 15 knots, easing to 5 to 10 knots in the afternoon. Seas 5 to 8 feet wave detail, northwest 8 feet at 9 seconds and south 2 feet at 15 seconds. The coastal waters forecast from Point Arena to Point Reyes 10 to 16 knots.

nautical miles offshore. Small craft advisory in effect through Monday evening. Today, northwest wind 20 to 25 knots, gusts up to 35 knots this morning. Seas 9 to 10 feet, wave detail. Northwest 10 feet at 9 seconds and south 2 feet at 17 seconds. Tonight, northwest wind 20 to 25 knots with gusts up to 35 knots, seas 10 to 11 feet, wave detail. Northwest 11 feet at 9 seconds and south 2 feet at 15 seconds. Monday, northwest wind 20 to 25 knots, gusts up to 35 knots in the morning. Seas 9 to 11 feet, wave detail. Northwest 11 feet at 9 seconds and south 2 feet at 15 seconds. The coastal waters forecast from Point Arena to Point Reyes out to 10 nautical miles. Small craft advisory in effect through late tonight. Today, northwest wind 10 to 15 knots, rising to 20 to 25 knots, seas 5 to 8 feet, wave detail, northwest 7 feet at 9 seconds and south 2 feet at 17 seconds. Patchy dense fog early this morning. Tonight, northwest wind 20 to 25 knots, easing to 15 to 20 knots after midnight. Seas 7 to 9 feet, wave detail, northwest 8 feet at 8 seconds and south 2 feet at 15 seconds. Monday, northwest wind 10 to 15 knots, easing to 5 to 10 knots in the afternoon. Seas 5 to 8 feet, wave detail, northwest 8 feet at 9 seconds and south 2 feet at 15 seconds. The coastal waters forecast from Point Arena to Point Reyes 10 to 16 nautical miles offshore. Small craft advisory in effect through Monday evening. Today, northwest wind 20 to 25 knots, gusts up to 35 knots this morning. Seas 9 to 10 feet, wave detail. Northwest 10 feet at 9 seconds and south 2 feet at 17 seconds. Tonight, northwest wind 20 to 25 knots with gusts up to 35 knots. Seas 10 to 11 feet, wave detail. Northwest 11 feet at 9 seconds and south 2 feet at 15 seconds. Monday, northwest wind 20 to 25 knots, gusts up to 35 knots in the morning. Seas 9 to 11 feet, wave detail, northwest 11 feet at 9 seconds and south 2 feet at 15 seconds. San Francisco Bar forecast. In the deep water channel, mixed seas of 2 to 4 feet at 8 seconds. Across the bar, swell can be more than twice as high across the bar than surrounding waters. Waves are also more prone to break, particularly during strong ebb currents. Maximum ebb current of 1.4 knots at 2:30 p.m. Sunday and 3.1 knots at 2:18 a.m. Monday. The coastal waters forecast from Point Pinos to Point Piedras Blancas out to 10 nautical miles. Today, northwest wind around 5 knots, seas 3 to 5 feet, wave detail. Northwest 5 feet at 10 seconds and south 2 feet at 16 seconds. Patchy dense fog early this morning. Tonight, northwest wind 5 to 10 knots, seas 4 to 6 feet, wave detail. Northwest 5 feet at 10 seconds and south 2 feet at 15 seconds. Patchy dense fog, Monday, west wind around 5 knots, seas 4 to 6 feet, wave detail. Northwest 5 feet at 10 seconds and south 2 feet at 14 seconds. Patchy dense fog in the morning. The coastal waters forecast from Pigeon Point to Point Pinos 10 to 60 nautical miles offshore. Today, northwest wind 10 to 15 knots, rising to 15 to 20 knots late this morning and afternoon. Seas 6 to 9 feet, wave detail. Northwest 8 feet at 10 seconds and south 2 feet at 16 seconds. Tonight, northwest wind 15 to 20 knots, seas 7 to 10 feet, wave detail. Northwest 9 feet at 10 seconds and south 2 feet at 15 seconds. Monday, northwest wind 10 to 15 knots, seas 7 to 10 feet, wave detail. Northwest 9 feet at 10 seconds and south 2 feet at 14 seconds. The offshore waters forecast for the following marine location: Point Arena to Pigeon Point between 60 nautical miles and 150 nautical miles offshore. Issued at 8:54 a.m. Pacific Daylight Time. Today, north winds 20 to 30 knots. Seas 9 to 10 feet. Tonight, north winds 20 to 30 knots. Seas 9 to 11 feet. Monday, north winds 20 to 30 knots. Seas 9 to 11 feet. Monday night, north winds 20 to 30 knots.

11 feet. Tuesday, north winds 20 to 30 knots. Seas 9 to 12 feet. Tuesday night, north winds 20 to 30 knots. Seas 8 to 12 feet. Wednesday, north winds 20 to 30 knots. Seas 9 to 12 feet. Wednesday night, north winds 20 to 30 knots. Seas 8 to 11 feet. Thursday, north winds 20 to 30 knots. Seas 8 to 11 feet. Thursday night, north winds 20 to 30 knots. Seas 7 to 10 feet. The offshore waters forecast for the following marine location: Pigeon Point to Point Piedras Blanc is between 60 nautical miles and 150 nautical miles offshore. Issued at 8:54 a.m. Pacific Daylight Time. Today, north winds 15 to 25 knots. Seas 6 to 9 feet. Tonight, north to northwest winds 15 to 25 knots. Seas 7 to 10 feet. Monday, north winds 15 to 25 knots. Seas 7 to 10 feet. Monday night, north to northwest winds 10 to 20 knots. Seas 7 to 10 feet. Tuesday, north winds 15 to 25 knots. Seas 7 to 10 feet. Tuesday night, north to northwest winds 15 to 25 knots. Seas 7 to 10 feet. Wednesday, north to northwest winds 15 to 25 knots. Seas 7 to 11 feet. Wednesday night, north to northwest winds 15 to 25 knots. Seas 7 to 10 feet. Thursday, north winds 20 to 30 knots. Seas 7 to 10 feet. Thursday night, north to northwest winds 15 to 25 knots. Seas 6 to 10 feet. The following is an important weather message from the National Weather Service. 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Coastal flood advisory remains in effect until 2 a.m. Pacific Daylight Time Thursday. What? Up to 1.6 feet of inundation above ground level is possible in low-lying areas near shorelines and tidal waterways. Where? Bayshore locations along the San Francisco Bay, San Pablo Bay, and Monterey Bay. When? Until 2 a.m. Pacific Daylight Time Thursday. Impacts, flooding of lots, parks, and roads with only isolated road closures expected. Additional details at the San Francisco tidal gauge. High tide is expected to be 1.5 feet above normal, 7.34 feet mean lower low water at 9:02 p.m. Sunday, August 9th. 1.5 feet above normal, 7.36 feet mean lower low water at 10:01 p.m. Monday, 8:10. 1.6 feet above normal, 7.44 feet mean lower low water at 10:57 p.m. Tuesday, 8/11, and 1.3 feet above normal, 7.14 feet mean lower low water at 11:49 p.m. Wednesday, August 12th. These predictions include both astronomical tides of roughly 3 to 6 inches of additional water, mainly from a combination of thermal expansion and accumulated sea level rise since the tidal datum was established 1983-2001. High tide varies up 90 minutes earlier or later along the Pacific coast and through the San Francisco Bay, respectively. If travel is required, allow extra time as some roads may be closed. Do not drive around barricades or through water of unknown depth. Take the necessary actions to protect flood-prone property. The coastal waters forecast from Point Reyes to Pigeon Point out to 10 nautical miles. For today, west wind around 5 knots, veering to northwest 10 to 15 knots. Seas 4 to 6 feet. Wave detail, northwest 5 feet at 10 seconds and south 2 feet at 16 seconds. Patchy dense fog early this morning. For tonight, west wind 10 to 15 knots. Seas 5 to 8 feet. Wave detail, northwest 6 feet at 9 seconds and south 2 feet at 15 seconds. For Monday, west wind 5 to 10 knots. Seas 5 to 7 feet. Wave detail, northwest 6 feet at 9 seconds and south 2 feet at 15 seconds. The coastal waters forecast from Pigeon Point to Point Pinos out to 10 nautical miles.

miles. For today, northwest wind around 5 knots, rising to 5 to 10 knots late. Seas 4 to 6 feet. Wave detail, northwest 5 feet at 10 seconds and south 2 feet at 16 seconds. Patchy dense fog early this morning. For tonight, northwest wind 5 to 10 knots. Seas 4 to 6 feet. Wave detail, northwest 6 feet at 9 seconds and south 2 feet at 15 seconds. For Monday, west wind around 5 knots. Seas 5 to 7 feet. Wave detail, northwest 6 feet at 10 seconds and south 2 feet at 14 seconds. Patchy dense fog in the morning. Sunrise, sunset, and tidal information for the San Francisco Bay Area for Sunday, August 9. The sunrise today, 6:20 a.m. The sunset tonight, 8:10 p.m. Tidal data at the Golden Gate for today. Low tide, 3:23 a.m. at -0.59 feet. High tide, 10:50 a.m. at 4.60 feet. Low tide, 2:49 p.m. at 3.27 feet. High tide, 09:02 p.m. at 6.84 feet. Here are the buoy observations for 10 a.m. Pacific Daylight Time. An offshore buoy 6 winds northeast at 2 knots, pressure 1,026.5 millibars. An offshore buoy 59, winds north 70 knots, gusting to 21, water temperature 66, pressure 1,022.6 millibars, sea is 3 feet, every 16 seconds. At Point Arena buoy, winds north 70 knots, gusting to 25, water temperature 54, pressure 1,013.7 millibars, seas 5 feet, every 16 seconds. At buoy 13 near Bodega Bay, winds north at 4 knots, pressure 1,012.4 millibars. At Point Reyes Wave Rider buoy, water temperature 58, seas 8 feet, every 8 seconds. At San Francisco buoy, wind south at 4 knots, water temperature 58, swell 5 feet, every 8 seconds. At Half Moon Bay buoy, wind southeast 6 knots, water temperature 60, pressure 1,011.9 millibars, seas 4 feet, every 8 seconds. At Monterey Bay buoy, wind south 2 knots, water temperature 62, pressure 1,012.0 millibars, seas 5 feet, every 9 seconds. At Point Sur, Wave Rider buoy, water temperature 61, seas 4 feet, every 17 seconds. At Cape San Martin buoy, wind southeast at 2 knots, water temperature 59, pressure 1,013.1 millibars. 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This broadcast originates from the National Weather Service office located in Monterey, California, and serves the coastal marine waters, including San Francisco and Monterey Bay. Synopsis for the Central California coast and bays, including the Monterey Bay, Greater Farallox, and Cordell Bank National Marine Sanctuaries. Fresh to strong northwest winds persist with rough seas up to 12 feet today through midweek. Northern coastal waters will be hazardous for small craft with occasional near-gale force gusts possible through early week. The San Francisco Bay north of the Bay Bridge into the Delta will have gusty onshore winds through late evening. Long-period southerly swells at around 15 to 17 seconds continue. The marine forecast for San Pablo Bay, Suisun Bay, the West Delta, and the San Francisco Bay north of the Bay Bridge. Small craft advisory in effect through this evening. For today, southwest wind 5 to 10 knots, rising to 15 to 20 knots. For tonight, southwest wind 15 to 20 knots. For Monday, southwest wind 10 to 15 knots. The marine forecast for Monterey Bay. For today, light and variable winds, becoming west around 5 knots late this morning, rising to 5 to 10 knots this afternoon. Seas 3 to 4 feet. Wave detail, northwest 3 feet at 10 seconds. Patchy dense fog early this morning. For tonight, west wind around 5 knots. Seas 3 to 4 feet. Wave detail, northwest 4 feet at 10 seconds.

patchy dense fog. For Monday, southwest wind around 5 knots. Seas 3 to 4 feet. Wave detail, northwest 4 feet at 10 seconds. Patchy dense fog in the morning. The coastal waters forecast from Point Arena to Point Reyes out to 10 nautical miles. Small craft advisory in effect through late tonight. Today, northwest wind 10 to 15 knots, rising to 20 to 25 knots. Seas 5 to 8 feet. Wave detail, northwest 7 feet at 9 seconds and south 2 feet at 17 seconds. Patchy dense fog early this morning. Tonight, northwest wind 20 to 25 knots, easing to 15 to 20 knots after midnight. Sea 7 to 9 feet wave detail, northwest 8 feet at 8 seconds and south 2 feet at 15 seconds. Monday, northwest wind 10 to 15 knots, easing to 5 to 10 knots in the afternoon. Seas 5 to 8 feet wave detail, northwest 8 feet at 9 seconds and south 2 feet at 15 seconds. The coastal waters forecast from Point Arena to Point Reyes 10 to 60 nautical miles offshore. Small craft advisory in effect through Monday evening. Today, northwest wind 20 to 25 knots, gusts up to 35 knots this morning. Seas 9 to 10 feet wave detail, northwest 10 feet at 9 seconds and south 2 feet at 17 seconds. Tonight, northwest wind 20 to 25 knots with gusts up to 35 knots. Seas 10 to 11 feet wave detail, northwest 11 feet at 9 seconds and south 2 feet at 15 seconds. Monday, northwest wind 20 to 25 knots, gusts up to 35 knots in the morning. Seas 9 to 11 feet wave detail, northwest 11 feet at 9 seconds and south 2 feet at 15 seconds. San Francisco Bar forecast. In the deep water channel, mixed seas of 2 to 4 feet at 8 seconds. Across the bar, swell can be more than twice as high across the bar than surrounding waters. Waves are also more prone to break, particularly during strong ebb currents. Maximum ebb current of 1.4 knots at 2:30 p.m. Sunday and 3.1 knots at 2:18 a.m. Monday. The coastal waters forecast from Point Pinos to Point Piedras Blancas out to 10 nautical miles. Today, northwest wind around 5 knots, seas 3 to 5 feet, wave detail, northwest 5 feet at 10 seconds and south 2 feet at 16 seconds. Patchy dense fog early this morning. Tonight, northwest wind 5 to 10 knots, seas 4 to 6 feet, wave detail, northwest 5 feet at 10 seconds and south 2 feet at 15 seconds. Patchy dense fog, Monday, west wind around 5 knots, seas 4 to 6 feet, wave detail, northwest 5 feet at 10 seconds and south 2 feet at 14 seconds. Patchy dense fog in the morning. The coastal waters forecast from Pigeon Point to Point Pinos 10 to 60 nautical miles offshore. Today, northwest wind 10 to 15 knots, rising to 16 to 20 knots late this morning and afternoon. Seas 6 to 9 feet wave detail, northwest 8 feet at 10 seconds and south 2 feet at 16 seconds. Tonight, northwest wind 15 to 20 knots, seas 7 to 10 feet wave detail, northwest 9 feet at 10 seconds and south 2 feet at 15 seconds. Monday, northwest wind 10 to 15 knots, seas 7 to 10 feet wave detail, northwest 9 feet at 10 seconds and south 2 feet at 14 seconds. The offshore waters forecast for the following marine location, Point Arena to Pigeon Point between 60 nautical miles and 150 nautical miles offshore. Issued at 8:54 a.m. Pacific Daylight Time. Today, north winds 20 to 30 knots. Seas 9 to 10 feet. Tonight, north winds 20 to 30 knots. Seas 9 to 11 feet. Monday, north winds 20 to 30 knots. Seas 9 to 11 feet. Monday night, north winds 20 to 30 knots. Seas 8 to 11 feet. Tuesday, north winds 20 to 30 knots. Seas 9 to 12 feet. Tuesday night, north winds 20 to 30 knots. Seas 8 to 12 feet. Wednesday, north winds 20 to 30 knots. Seas 9 to 12 feet. Wednesday night, north winds 20 to 30 knots. Seas 8 to 11 feet.

north to northwest, winds 10 to 20 knots. Sea 7 to 10 feet. Tuesday, north winds 15 to 25 knots. Sea 7 to 10 feet. Tuesday night, north to northwest, winds 15 to 25 knots. Sea 7 to 10 feet. Wednesday, north to northwest, winds 15 to 25 knots. Sea 7 to 11 feet. Wednesday night, north to northwest, winds 15 to 25 knots. Sea 7 to 10 feet. Thursday, north winds 20 to 30 knots. Sea 7 to 10 feet. Thursday night, north to northwest, winds 15 to 25 knots. Sea 6 to 10 feet. The following is an important weather message from the National Weather Service. Issued at 10:28 a.m. Pacific Daylight Time. Coastal flood advisory remains in effect until 2 a.m. Pacific Daylight Time Thursday. What? Up to 1.6 feet of inundation above ground level is possible in low-lying areas near shorelines and tidal waterways. Where? Bayshore locations along the San Francisco Bay, San Pablo Bay, and Monterey Bay. When? Until 2 a.m. Pacific Daylight Time Thursday. Impacts, flooding of lots, parks, and roads with only isolated road closures expected. Additional details at the San Francisco tidal gauge. High tide is expected to be 1.5 feet above normal, 7.34 feet mean lower low water at 9:02 p.m. Sunday, August 9th. 1.5 feet above normal, 7.36 feet mean lower low water at 10:01 p.m. Monday, 8:10. 1.6 feet above normal, 7.44 feet mean lower low water at 10:57 p.m. Tuesday, 8/11, and 1.3 feet above normal, 7.14 feet mean lower low water at 11:49 p.m. Wednesday, August 12th. These predictions include both astronomical tides of roughly 3 to 6 inches of additional water, mainly from a combination of thermal expansion and accumulated sea level rise since the tidal datum was established 1983-2001. High tide varies up to 90 minutes earlier or later along the Pacific coast and through the San Francisco Bay, respectively. If travel is required, allow extra time as some roads may be closed. Do not drive around barricades or through water of unknown depth. Take the necessary actions to protect flood-prone property. The coastal waters forecast from Point Reyes to Pigeon Point out to 10 nautical miles. For today, west wind around 5 knots, veering to northwest 10 to 15 knots. Seas 4 to 6 feet. Wave detail, northwest 5 feet at 10 seconds and south 2 feet at 16 seconds. Patchy dense fog early this morning. For tonight, west wind 10 to 15 knots. Seas 5 to 8 feet. Wave detail, northwest 6 feet at 9 seconds and south 2 feet at 15 seconds. For Monday, west wind 5 to 10 knots. Seas 5 to 7 feet. Wave detail, northwest 6 feet at 9 seconds and south 2 feet at 15 seconds. The coastal waters forecast from Pigeon Point to Point Pinos out to 10 nautical miles. For today, northwest wind around 5 knots, rising to 5 to 10 knots late. Seas 4 to 6 feet. Wave detail, northwest 5 feet at 10 seconds and south 2 feet at 16 seconds. Patchy dense fog early this morning. For tonight, northwest wind 5 to 10 knots. Seas 4 to 6 feet. Wave detail, northwest 6 feet at 9 seconds and south 2 feet at 15 seconds. For Monday, west wind around 5 knots. Seas 5 to 7 feet. Wave detail, northwest 6 feet at 10 seconds and south 2 feet at 14 seconds. Patchy dense fog in the morning. Sunrise, sunset, and tidal information for the San Francisco Bay Area for Sunday, August 9. The sunrise today, 6:20 a.m. The sunset tonight, 8:10 p.m. Tidal data at the Golden Gate for today. Low tide, 3:23 a.m. at -0.59 feet high tide, 10:50 a.m. at 4.60 feet low tide, 2:49 p.m.

at 3.27 feet high tide. 09.02 p.m. at 6.84 feet. Here are the buoy observations for 11 a.m. Pacific Daylight Time. An offshore buoy 6 winds south at 4 knots, pressure 1,026.7 millibars. An offshore buoy 59 winds north at 70 knots, gusting to 21, water temperature 66, pressure 1,022.5 millibars. A buoy 14 near Point Arena winds northwest at 19 knots, gusting to 23, water temperature 54, pressure 1,013.7 millibars. A buoy 13 near Bodega Bay winds northwest at 8 knots, pressure 1,012.8 millibars. At Point Reyes Wave Rider buoy water temperature 58, seas 8 feet, every 8 seconds. At San Francisco buoy winds calm, water temperature 58, pressure 1,012.5 millibars. At Half Moon Bay buoy winds southeast 8 knots, water temperature 60, pressure 1,012.0 millibars, seas 4 feet, every 8 seconds. At Monterey buoy winds southeast at 2 knots, water temperature 62, pressure 1,012.3 millibars. At Point Sur, Wave Rider buoy water temperature 61, seas 4 feet, every 15 seconds. At Cape San Martin buoy winds southeast at 2 knots, water temperature 59, pressure 1,013.4 millibars. Synopsis for the Central California Coast and Bays, including the Monterey Bay, Greater Farallones, and Cordell Bank National Marine Sanctuaries. Fresh to strong northwest winds persist with rough seas up to 12 feet today through midweek. Northern coastal waters will be hazardous for small craft with occasional near gale force gusts possible through early week. The San Francisco Bay north of the Bay Bridge into the Delta will have gusty onshore winds through late evening. Long period southerly swells at around 15 to 17 seconds continue. The marine forecast for San Pablo Bay, Suisun Bay, the West Delta, and the San Francisco Bay north of the Bay Bridge. Small craft advisory in effect through this evening. For today, southwest wind 5 to 10 knots, rising to 15 to 20 knots. For tonight, southwest wind 15 to 20 knots. For Monday, southwest wind 10 to 15 knots. The marine forecast for Monterey Bay. For today, light and variable winds, becoming west around 5 knots late this morning, rising to 5 to 10 knots this afternoon. Seas 3 to 4 feet. Wave detail, northwest 3 feet at 10 seconds. Patchy dense fog early this morning. For tonight, west wind around 5 knots. Seas 3 to 4 feet. Wave detail, northwest 4 feet at 10 seconds. Patchy dense fog. For Monday, southwest wind around 5 knots. Seas 3 to 4 feet. Wave detail, northwest 4 feet at 10 seconds. Patchy dense fog in the morning. The coastal waters forecast from Point Arena to Point Reyes out to 10 nautical miles. Small craft advisory in effect through late tonight. Today, northwest wind 10 to 15 knots, rising to 20 to 25 knots, seas 5 to 8 feet wave detail, northwest 7 feet at 9 seconds and south 2 feet at 17 seconds. Patchy dense fog early this morning. Tonight, northwest wind 20 to 25 knots, easing to 15 to 20 knots after midnight. Sea 7 to 9 feet wave detail, northwest 8 feet at 8 seconds and south 2 feet at 15 seconds. Monday, northwest wind 10 to 15 knots, easing to 5 to 10 knots in the afternoon. Seas 5 to 8 feet wave detail, northwest 8 feet at 9 seconds and south 2 feet at 15 seconds. The coastal waters forecast from Point Arena to Point Reyes 10 to 60 nautical miles offshore. Small craft advisory in effect through Monday evening. Today, northwest wind 20 to 25 knots, gusts up to 35 knots this morning. Seas 9 to 10 feet wave detail, northwest 10 feet at 9 seconds and south 2 feet at 17 seconds.
Tonight, northwest wind 20 to 25 knots with gusts up to 35 knots. Seas 10 to 11 feet. Wave detail. Northwest 11 feet at 9 seconds and south 2 feet at 15 seconds. Monday, northwest wind 20 to 25 knots. Gusts up to 35 knots in the morning. Seas 9 to 11 feet. Wave detail. Northwest 11 feet at 9 seconds and south 2 feet at 15 seconds. San Francisco Bar forecast. In the deep water channel, mixed seas of 2 to 4 feet at 8 seconds. Across the bar, swell can be more than twice as high across the bar than surrounding waters. Waves are also more prone to break, particularly during strong ebb currents. Maximum ebb current of 1.4 knots at 2:30 p.m. Sunday and 3.1 knots at 2:18 a.m. Monday. The coastal waters forecast from Point Pinos to Point Piedras Blancas out to 10 nautical miles. Today, northwest wind around 5 knots, seas 3 to 5 feet, wave detail. Northwest 5 feet at 10 seconds and south 2 feet at 16 seconds. Patchy dense fog early this morning. Tonight, northwest wind 5 to 10 knots, seas 4 to 6 feet, wave detail. Northwest 5 feet at 10 seconds and south 2 feet at 15 seconds. Patchy dense fog, Monday west wind around 5 knots, seas 4 to 6 feet, wave detail, northwest 5 feet at 10 seconds and south 2 feet at 14 seconds. Patchy dense fog in the morning. The coastal waters forecast from Pigeon Point to Point Pinos 10 to 60 nautical miles offshore. Today northwest wind 10 to 15 knots, rising to 15 to 20 knots late this morning and afternoon. Seas 6 to 9 feet, wave detail. Northwest 8 feet at 10 seconds and south 2 feet at 16 seconds. Tonight, northwest wind 15 to 20 knots. Seas 7 to 10 feet, wave detail. Northwest 9 feet at 10 seconds and south 2 feet at 15 seconds. Monday, northwest wind 10 to 15 knots. Seas 7 to 10 feet, wave detail. Northwest 9 feet at 10 seconds and south 2 feet at 14 seconds. The offshore waters forecast for the following marine location, Point Arena to Pigeon Point between 60 nautical miles and 150 nautical miles offshore. Issued at 8:54 a.m. Pacific Daylight Time. Today, north winds 20 to 30 knots. Seas 9 to 10 feet. Tonight, north winds 20 to 30 knots. Seas 9 to 11 feet. Monday, north winds 20 to 30 knots. Seas 9 to 11 feet. Monday night, north winds 20 to 30 knots. Seas 8 to 11 feet. Tuesday, north winds 20 to 30 knots. Seas 9 to 12 feet. Tuesday night, north winds 20 to 30 knots. Seas 8 to 12 feet. Wednesday, north winds 20 to 30 knots. Seas 9 to 12 feet. Wednesday night, north winds 20 to 30 knots. Seas 8 to 11 feet. Thursday, north winds 20 to 30 knots. Seas 8 to 11 feet. Thursday night, north winds 20 to 30 knots. Seas 7 to 10 feet. The offshore waters forecast for the following marine location, Pigeon Point to Point Piedras Blancas between 60 nautical miles and 150 nautical miles offshore. Issued at 8:54 a.m. Pacific Daylight Time. Today, north winds 15 to 25 knots. Seas 6 to 9 feet. Tonight, north to northwest winds 15 to 25 knots. Seas 7 to 10 feet. Monday, north winds 15 to 25 knots. Seas 7 to 10 feet. Monday night, north to northwest winds 10 to 20 knots. Seas 7 to 10 feet. Tuesday, north winds 15 to 25 knots. Seas 7 to 10 feet. Tuesday night, north to northwest winds 15 to 25 knots. Seas 7 to 10 feet. Wednesday, north to northwest winds 15 to 25 knots. Seas 7 to 11 feet. Wednesday night, north to northwest winds 15 to 25 knots. Seas 7 to 10 feet. Thursday, north winds 20 to 30 knots. Seas 7 to 10 feet. Thursday night, north to northwest winds 15 to 25 knots.
seas 6 to 10 feet. The following is an important weather message from the National Weather Service. Issued at 10, 28 a.m. Pacific Daylight Time. Coastal flood advisory remains in effect until 2 a.m. Pacific Daylight Time Thursday. What? Up to 1.6 feet of inundation above ground level is possible in low-lying areas near shorelines and tidal waterways. Where? Bayshore locations along the San Francisco Bay, San Pablo Bay, and Monterey Bay. When? Until 2 a.m. Pacific Daylight Time Thursday. Impacts, flooding of locks, parks, and roads with only isolated road closures expected. Additional details at the San Francisco tidal gauge. High tide is expected to be 1.5 feet above normal, 7.34 feet mean lower low water at 9:02 p.m. Sunday, August 9th. 1.5 feet above normal, 7.36 feet mean lower low water at 10:01 p.m. Monday, 8/10. 1.6 feet above normal, 7.44 feet mean lower low water at 10:57 p.m. Tuesday, 8/11, and 1.3 feet above normal, 7.14 feet mean lower low water at 11:49 p.m. Wednesday, August 12th. These predictions include both astronomical tides of roughly 3 to 6 inches of additional water, mainly from a combination of thermal expansion and accumulated sea level rise since the tidal datum was established 1983-2001. High tide varies up to 90 minutes earlier or later along the Pacific coast and through the San Francisco Bay, respectively. If travel is required, allow extra time as some roads may be closed. Do not drive around barricades or through water of unknown depth. Take the necessary actions to protect flood-prone property. The coastal waters forecast from Point Reyes to Pigeon Point out to 10 nautical miles. For today, west wind around 5 knots, veering to northwest 10 to 15 knots. Seas 4 to 6 feet. Wave detail, northwest 5 feet at 10 seconds and south 2 feet at 16 seconds. Patchy dense fog early this morning. For tonight, west wind 10 to 15 knots. Seas 5 to 8 feet. Wave detail, northwest 6 feet at 9 seconds and south 2 feet at 15 seconds. For Monday, west wind 5 to 10 knots. Seas 5 to 7 feet. Wave detail, northwest 6 feet at 9 seconds and south 2 feet at 15 seconds. The coastal waters forecast from Pigeon Point to Point Pinos out to 10 nautical miles. For today, northwest wind around 5 knots, rising to 5 to 10 knots late. Seas 4 to 6 feet. Wave detail, northwest 5 feet at 10 seconds and south 2 feet at 16 seconds. Patchy dense fog early this morning. For tonight, northwest wind 5 to 10 knots. Seas 4 to 6 feet. Wave detail, northwest 6 feet at 9 seconds and south 2 feet at 15 seconds. For Monday, west wind around 5 knots. Seas 5 to 7 feet. Wave detail, northwest 6 feet at 10 seconds and south 2 feet at 14 seconds. Patchy dense fog in the morning. Sunrise, sunset, and tidal information for the San Francisco Bay Area for Sunday, August 9. The sunrise today, 6:20 a.m. The sunset tonight, 8:10 p.m. Tidal data at the Golden Gate for today. Low tide, 3:23 a.m. at -0.59 feet high tide, 10:50 a.m. at 4.60 feet low tide, 2:49 p.m. at 3.27 feet high tide, 09:02 p.m. at 6.84 feet. Here are the buoy observations for 11 a.m. Pacific Daylight Time. An offshore buoy 6 wind south at 4 knots, pressure 1,026.6 millibars. An offshore buoy 59 winds north at 70 knots, gusting to 21, water temperature 66, pressure 1,022.5 millibars. At Point Arena buoy, winds northwest 17 knots, gusting to 23, water temperature 54, pressure 1,013.9 millibars, seas 5 feet every 16 seconds.
at buoy 13 near Bodega Bay. Winds northwest at 8 knots. Pressure 1,012.8 millibars. At Point Reyes, wave rider, buoy water temperature 58. Seas 8 feet every 8 seconds.

Hawaii winds west at 2 knots, swell 6 feet every 8 seconds. At Half Moon Bay, buoy wind southeast 8 knots, water temperature 60, pressure 1,012.0 millibars, seas 4 feet every 8 seconds. At Monterey, buoy wind southeast at 2 knots, water temperature 62, pressure 1,012.3 millibars. At Point Sur, wave rider buoy water temperature 61, seas 4 feet every 15 seconds. At Cape San Martin, buoy wind southeast at 2 knots, water temperature 59, pressure 1,013.4 millibars. Synopsis for the Central California coast and bays, including the Monterey Bay, Greater Farallon, and Cordell Bank National Marine Sanctuaries. Fresh to strong northwest winds persist with rough seas up to 12 feet today through midweek. Northern coastal waters will be hazardous for small craft with occasional near gale force gusts possible through early week. The San Francisco Bay north of the Bay Bridge into the Delta will have gusty onshore winds through late evening. Long period southerly swells at around 15 to 17 seconds continue. The marine forecast for San Pablo Bay, Suisun Bay, the West Delta, and the San Francisco Bay north of the Bay Bridge. Small craft advisory in effect through this evening. For today, southwest wind 5 to 10 knots, rising to 15 to 20 knots. For tonight, southwest wind 15 to 20 knots. For Monday, southwest wind 10 to 15 knots. The marine forecast for Monterey Bay. For today, light and variable winds, becoming west around 5 knots late this morning, rising to 5 to 10 knots this afternoon. Seas 3 to 4 feet. Wave detail, northwest 3 feet at 10 seconds. Patchy dense fog early this morning. For tonight, west wind around 5 knots. Seas 3 to 4 feet. Wave detail, northwest 4 feet at 10 seconds. Patchy dense fog. For Monday, southwest wind around 5 knots. Seas 3 to 4 feet. Wave detail, northwest 4 feet at 10 seconds. Patchy dense fog in the morning. 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This broadcast originates from the National Weather Service office located in Monterey, California, and serves the coastal marine waters, including San Francisco and Monterey Bay. The coastal waters forecast from Point Arena to Point Reyes out to 10 nautical miles. Small craft advisory in effect through late tonight. Today, northwest wind 10 to 15 knots, rising to 20 to 25 knots, seas 5 to 8 feet wave detail, northwest 7 feet at 9 seconds and south 2 feet at 17 seconds. Patchy dense fog early this morning. Tonight, northwest wind 20 to 25 knots, easing to 15 to 20 knots after midnight. Sea 7 to 9 feet wave detail, northwest 8 feet at 8 seconds and south 2 feet at 15 seconds. Monday, northwest wind 10 to 15 knots, easing to 5 to 10 knots in the afternoon. Seas 5 to 8 feet wave detail, northwest 8 feet at 9 seconds and south 2 feet at 15 seconds. The coastal waters forecast from Point Arena to Point Reyes 10 to 60 nautical miles offshore. Small craft advisory in effect through Monday evening. Today, northwest wind 20 to 25 knots, gusts up to 35 knots this morning. Seas 9 to 10 feet wave detail, northwest 10 feet at 9 seconds and south 2 feet at 17 seconds. Tonight, northwest wind 20 to 25 knots with gusts up to 35 knots, seas 10 to 11 feet wave detail, northwest 11 feet at 9 seconds and south 2 feet at 15 seconds. Monday, northwest wind 20 to 25 knots, gusts up to 35 knots in the morning. Seas 9 to 11 feet wave detail, northwest 11 feet at 9 seconds and south 2 feet at 15 seconds. San Francisco Bar forecast. In the deep water channel, mixed seas of 2 to 4 feet at 8 seconds. Across the bar, swell can be more than twice as high across the bar than surrounding waters. Waves are also more prone to break, particularly during strong ebb currents. Maximum ebb.

current 1.4 knots at 2:30 p.m. Sunday and 3.1 knots at 2:18 a.m. Monday. The coastal waters forecast from Point Pinos to Point Piedras blunts out to 10 nautical miles. Today, northwest wind around 5 knots, seas 3 to 5 feet, wave detail. Northwest 5 feet at 10 seconds and south 2 feet at 16 seconds. Patchy dense fog early this morning. Tonight, northwest wind 5 to 10 knots, seas 4 to 6 feet, wave detail. Northwest 5 feet at 10 seconds and south 2 feet at 15 seconds. Patchy dense fog, Monday west wind around 5 knots, seas 4 to 6 feet, wave detail. Northwest 5 feet at 10 seconds and south 2 feet at 14 seconds. Patchy dense fog in the morning. The coastal waters forecast from Pigeon Point to Point Pinos 10 to 16 nautical miles offshore. Today, northwest wind 10 to 15 knots, rising to 15 to 20 knots late this morning and afternoon. Seas 6 to 9 feet, wave detail. Northwest 8 feet at 10 seconds and south 2 feet at 16 seconds. Tonight, northwest wind 15 to 20 knots, seas 7 to 10 feet, wave detail. Northwest 9 feet at 10 seconds and south 2 feet at 15 seconds. Monday, northwest wind 10 to 15 knots, seas 7 to 10 feet, wave detail. Northwest 9 feet at 10 seconds and south 2 feet at 14 seconds. The offshore waters forecast for the following marine location: Point Arena to Pigeon Point between 60 nautical miles and 150 nautical miles offshore. Issued at 8:54 a.m. Pacific Daylight Time. Today, north winds 20 to 30 knots. Seas 9 to 10 feet. Tonight, north winds 20 to 30 knots. Seas 9 to 11 feet. Monday, north winds 20 to 30 knots. Seas 9 to 11 feet. Monday night, north winds 20 to 30 knots. Seas 8 to 11 feet. Tuesday, north winds 20 to 30 knots. Seas 9 to 12 feet. Tuesday night, north winds 20 to 30 knots. Seas 8 to 12 feet. Wednesday, north winds 20 to 30 knots. Seas 9 to 12 feet. Wednesday night, north winds 20 to 30 knots. Seas 8 to 11 feet. Thursday, north winds 20 to 30 knots. Seas 8 to 11 feet. Thursday night, north winds 20 to 30 knots. Seas 7 to 10 feet. The offshore waters forecast for the following marine location: Pigeon Point to Point Piedras Blancas between 60 nautical miles and 150 nautical miles offshore. Issued at 8:54 a.m. Pacific Daylight Time. Today, north winds 15 to 25 knots. Seas 6 to 9 feet. Tonight, north to northwest winds 15 to 25 knots. Seas 7 to 10 feet. Monday, north winds 15 to 25 knots. Seas 7 to 10 feet. Monday night, north to northwest winds 10 to 20 knots. Seas 7 to 10 feet. Tuesday, north winds 15 to 25 knots. Seas 7 to 10 feet. Tuesday night, north to northwest winds 15 to 25 knots. Seas 7 to 10 feet. Wednesday, north to northwest winds 15 to 25 knots. Seas 7 to 11 feet. Wednesday night, north to northwest winds 15 to 25 knots. Seas 7 to 10 feet. Thursday, north winds 20 to 30 knots. Seas 7 to 10 feet. Thursday night, north to northwest winds 15 to 25 knots. Seas 6 to 10 feet. The following is an important weather message from the National Weather Service. Issued at 10:28 a.m. Pacific Daylight Time. Coastal flood advisory remains in effect until 2 a.m. Pacific Daylight Time Thursday. What? Up to 1.6 feet of inundation above ground level is possible in low-lying areas near shorelines and tidal waterways. Where? Bayshore locations along the San Francisco Bay, San Pablo Bay, and Monterey Bay. When? Until 2 a.m. Pacific Daylight Time Thursday. Impacts: flooding of lots, parks, and roads with only isolated road closures expected. Additional details.

the San Francisco tidal gauge. High tide is expected to be 1.5 feet above normal, 7.34 feet mean lower low water at 9:02 p.m. Sunday, August 9th. 1.5 feet above normal, 7.36 feet mean lower low water at 10:01 p.m. Monday, 8:10. 1.6 feet above normal, 7.44 feet mean lower low water at 10:57 p.m. Tuesday, east/11 and 1.3 feet above normal, 7.14 feet mean lower low water at 11:49 p.m. Wednesday, August 12th. These predictions include both astronomical tides of roughly 3 to 6 inches of additional water, mainly from a combination of thermal expansion and accumulated sea level rise since the tidal datum was established 1983-2001. High tide varies up 90 minutes earlier or later along the Pacific coast and through the San Francisco Bay, respectively. If travel is required, allow extra time as some roads may be closed. Do not drive around barricades or through water of unknown depth. Take the necessary actions to protect flood-prone property. The coastal waters forecast from Point Reyes to Pigeon Point out to 10 nautical miles. For today, west wind around 5 knots. The coastal waters forecast from Point Reyes to Pigeon Point out to 10 nautical miles. For today, west wind around 5 knots, veering to northwest 10 to 15 knots. Seas 4 to 6 feet. Wave detail, northwest 5 feet at 10 seconds and south 2 feet at 16 seconds. Patchy dense fog early this morning. For tonight, west wind 10 to 15 knots. Seas 5 to 8 feet. Wave detail, northwest 6 feet at 9 seconds and south 2 feet at 15 seconds. For Monday, west wind 5 to 10 knots. Seas 5 to 7 feet. Wave detail, northwest 6 feet at 9 seconds and south 2 feet at 15 seconds. The coastal waters forecast from Pigeon Point to Point Pinos out to 10 nautical miles. For today, northwest wind around 5 knots, rising to 5 to 10 knots late. Seas 4 to 6 feet. Wave detail, northwest 5 feet at 10 seconds and south 2 feet at 16 seconds. Patchy dense fog early this morning. For tonight, northwest wind 5 to 10 knots. Seas 4 to 6 feet. Wave detail, northwest 6 feet at 9 seconds and south 2 feet at 15 seconds. For Monday, west wind around 5 knots. Seas 5 to 7 feet. Wave detail, northwest 6 feet at 10 seconds and south 2 feet at 14 seconds. Patchy dense fog in the morning. Semi-sunset and tidal information for the San Francisco Bay Area for Sunday, August 9. The sunrise today, 6:20 a.m. The sunset tonight, 8:10 p.m. Tidal data at the Golden Gate for today. Low tide, 3:23 a.m. at -0.59 feet. High tide, 10:50 a.m. at 4.60 feet. Low tide, 2:49 p.m. at 3.27 feet. High tide, 09:02 p.m. at 6.84 feet. Here are the buoy observations for 11 a.m. Pacific Daylight Time. An offshore buoy 6 winds south at 4 knots, pressure 1,026.6 millibars. An offshore buoy 59 winds north at 70 knots, gusting to 21, water temperature 66, pressure 1,022.5 millibars. At Point Arena buoy, winds northwest 17 knots, gusting to 23, water temperature 54, pressure 1,013.9 millibars, seas 5 feet every 16 seconds. At buoy 13 near Bodega Bay, winds northwest at 8 knots, pressure 1,012.8 millibars. At Point Reyes Wave Rider buoy, water temperature 58, seas 8 feet every 8 seconds. At San Francisco buoy, winds west at 2 knots, swell 6 feet every 8 seconds. At Half Moon Bay buoy, winds southeast 8 knots, water temperature 60, pressure 1,012.0 millibars, seas 4 feet every 8 seconds. At Monterey buoy, winds southeast at 2 knots, water temperature 62, pressure 1,012.3 millibars,

10 points, sir. Wave rider buoy water temperature 61, seas 4 feet every 15 seconds. At Cape San Martin buoy wind southeast at 2 knots. Water temperature 59, pressure 1,013.4 millibars. Synopsis for the Central California coast and bays, including the Monterey Bay, Greater Farallones, and Cordell Bank National Marine Sanctuaries. Fresh to strong northwest winds persist with rough seas up to 12 feet per day through midweek. Northern coastal waters will be hazardous for small craft with occasional near gale force gusts possible through early week. The San Francisco Bay north of the Bay Bridge into the Delta will have gusty onshore winds through late evening. Long period southerly swells at around 15 to 17 seconds continue. The marine forecast for San Pablo Bay, Suisun Bay, the West Delta, and the San Francisco Bay north of the Bay Bridge. Small craft advisory in effect through this evening. For today, southwest wind 5 to 10 knots, rising to 15 to 20 knots. For tonight, southwest wind 15 to 20 knots. For Monday, southwest wind 10 to 15 knots. The marine forecast for Monterey Bay. For today, light and variable winds, becoming west around 5 knots late this morning, rising to 5 to 10 knots this afternoon. Seas 3 to 4 feet. Wave detail, northwest 3 feet at 10 seconds. Patchy dense fog early this morning. For tonight, west wind around 5 knots. Seas 3 to 4 feet. Wave detail, northwest 4 feet at 10 seconds. Patchy dense fog. For Monday, southwest wind around 5 knots. Seas 3 to 4 feet. Wave detail, northwest 4 feet at 10 seconds. Patchy dense fog in the morning. The coastal waters forecast from Point Arena to Point Reyes out to 10 nautical miles. Small craft advisory in effect through late tonight. Today, northwest wind 10 to 15 knots, rising to 20 to 25 knots, seas 5 to 8 feet, wave detail, northwest 7 feet at 9 seconds and south 2 feet at 17 seconds. Patchy dense fog early this morning. Tonight, northwest wind 20 to 25 knots, easing to 15 to 20 knots after midnight. Seas 7 to 9 feet, wave detail, northwest 8 feet at 8 seconds and south 2 feet at 15 seconds. Monday, northwest wind 10 to 15 knots, easing to 5 to 10 knots in the afternoon. Seas 5 to 8 feet, wave detail, northwest 8 feet at 9 seconds and south 2 feet at 15 seconds. The coastal waters forecast from Point Arena to Point Reyes 10 to 60 nautical miles offshore. Small craft advisory in effect through Monday evening. Today, northwest wind 20 to 25 knots, gusts up to 35 knots this morning. Seas 9 to 10 feet, wave detail, northwest 10 feet at 9 seconds and south 2 feet at 17 seconds. Tonight, northwest wind 20 to 25 knots with gusts up to 35 knots, seas 10 to 11 feet, wave detail, northwest 11 feet at 9 seconds and south 2 feet at 15 seconds. Monday, northwest wind 20 to 25 knots, gusts up to 35 knots in the morning. Seas 9 to 11 feet, wave detail, northwest 11 feet at 9 seconds and south 2 feet at 15 seconds. San Francisco Bar forecast. In the deep water channel, mixed seas of 2 to 4 feet at 8 seconds. Across the bar, swell can be more than twice as high across the bar than surrounding waters. Waves are also more prone to break, particularly during strong ebb currents. Maximum ebb current of 1.4 knots at 2:30 p.m. Sunday and 3.1 knots at 2:18 a.m. Monday. The coastal waters forecast from Point Pinos to Point Piedras Blancas out to 10 nautical miles. Today, northwest wind around 5 knots, seas 3 to 5 feet, wave detail, northwest 5 feet at 10 seconds and south 2 feet at 16 seconds. Patchy dense fog early this morning. Tonight, northwest wind 5 to 10 knots, seas 4 to 6 feet, wave detail, northwest 5 feet at 10 seconds and south 2 feet at 15 seconds. Patchy dense fog, Monday, west wind around 5 knots, seas 4 to 6 feet, wave detail, northwest 5 feet at 10 seconds and south 2 feet at 14.

15 seconds. Patchy, dense fog in the morning. The coastal waters forecast from Pigeon Point to Point Pinos 10 to 60 nautical miles offshore. Today, northwest wind 10 to 15 knots, rising to 15 to 20 knots late this morning and afternoon. Seas 6 to 9 feet wave detail, northwest 8 feet at 10 seconds and south 2 feet at 16 seconds. Tonight, northwest wind 15 to 20 knots, seas 7 to 10 feet wave detail, northwest 9 feet at 10 seconds and south 2 feet at 15 seconds. Monday, northwest wind 10 to 15 knots, seas 7 to 10 feet wave detail, northwest 9 feet at 10 seconds and south 2 feet at 14 seconds. The offshore waters forecast for the following marine location: Point Arena to Pigeon Point between 60 nautical miles and 150 nautical miles offshore. Issued at 8:54 a.m. Pacific Daylight Time. Today, north winds 20 to 30 knots. Seas 9 to 10 feet. Tonight, north winds 20 to 30 knots. Seas 9 to 11 feet. Monday, north winds 20 to 30 knots. Seas 9 to 11 feet. Monday night, north winds 20 to 30 knots. Seas 8 to 11 feet. Tuesday, north winds 20 to 30 knots. Seas 9 to 12 feet. Tuesday night, north winds 20 to 30 knots. Seas 8 to 12 feet. Wednesday, north winds 20 to 30 knots. Seas 9 to 12 feet. Wednesday night, north winds 20 to 30 knots. Seas 8 to 11 feet. Thursday, north winds 20 to 30 knots. Seas 8 to 11 feet. Thursday night, north winds 20 to 30 knots. Seas 7 to 10 feet. The offshore waters forecast for the following marine location: Pigeon Point to Point Piedras Blancas between 60 nautical miles and 150 nautical miles offshore. Issued at 8:54 a.m. Pacific Daylight Time. Today, north winds 15 to 25 knots. Seas 6 to 9 feet. Tonight, north to northwest winds 15 to 25 knots. Seas 7 to 10 feet. Monday, north winds 15 to 25 knots. Seas 7 to 10 feet. Monday night, north to northwest winds 10 to 20 knots. Seas 7 to 10 feet. Tuesday, north winds 15 to 25 knots. Seas 7 to 10 feet. Tuesday night, north to northwest winds 15 to 25 knots. Seas 7 to 10 feet. Wednesday, north to northwest winds 15 to 25 knots. Seas 7 to 11 feet. Wednesday night, north to northwest winds 15 to 25 knots. Seas 7 to 10 feet. Thursday, north winds 20 to 30 knots. Seas 7 to 10 feet. Thursday night, north to northwest winds 15 to 25 knots. Seas 6 to 10 feet. The following is an important weather message from the National Weather Service. Issued at 10:28 a.m. Pacific Daylight Time. Coastal flood advisory remains in effect until 2 a.m. Pacific Daylight Time Thursday. What? Up to 1.6 feet of inundation above ground level is possible in low-lying areas near shorelines and tidal waterways. Where? Bayshore locations along the San Francisco Bay, San Pablo Bay, and Monterey Bay. When? Until 2 a.m. Pacific Daylight Time Thursday. Impacts: flooding of lots, parks, and roads with only isolated road closures expected. Additional details: at the San Francisco tidal gauge, high tide is expected to be 1.5 feet above normal, 7.34 feet mean lower low water at 9:02 p.m. Sunday, August 9th, 1.5 feet above normal, 7.36 feet mean lower low water at 10:01 p.m. Monday, 8:10, 1.6 feet above normal, 7.44 feet mean lower low water at 10:57 p.m. Tuesday, 8/11, and 1.3 feet above normal, 7.14 feet mean lower low water at 11:49 p.m. Wednesday, August 12th. These predictions include both astronomical tides and roughly 3 to 6 inches of additional water, mainly from a combination of thermal expansion and accumulated sea level rise since the tidal datum was

established 1983-2001. High tide varies up 90 minutes earlier or later along the Pacific coast and through the San Francisco Bay, respectively. If travel is required, allow extra time as some roads may be closed. Do not drive around barricades or through water of unknown depth. Take the necessary actions to protect flood-prone property. The coastal waters forecast from Point Reyes to Pigeon Point out to 10 nautical miles. For today, west wind around 5 knots, veering to northwest 10 to 15 knots. Seas 4 to 6 feet. Wave detail, northwest 5 feet at 10 seconds and south 2 feet at 16 seconds. Patchy dense fog early this morning. For tonight, west wind 10 to 15 knots. Seas 5 to 8 feet. Wave detail, northwest 6 feet at 9 seconds and south 2 feet at 15 seconds. For Monday, west wind 5 to 10 knots. Seas 5 to 7 feet. Wave detail, northwest 6 feet at 9 seconds and south 2 feet at 15 seconds. The coastal waters forecast from Pigeon Point to Point Pinos out to 10 nautical miles. For today, northwest wind around 5 knots, rising to 5 to 10 knots late. Seas 4 to 6 feet. Wave detail, northwest 5 feet at 10 seconds and south 2 feet at 16 seconds. Patchy dense fog early this morning. For tonight, northwest wind 5 to 10 knots. Seas 4 to 6 feet. Wave detail, northwest 6 feet at 9 seconds and south 2 feet at 15 seconds. For Monday, west wind around 5 knots. Seas 5 to 7 feet. Wave detail, northwest 6 feet at 10 seconds and south 2 feet at 14 seconds. Patchy dense fog in the morning. Sunrise, sunset, and tidal information for the San Francisco Bay Area for Sunday, August 9. The sunrise today, 6:20 a.m. The sunset tonight, 8:10 p.m. Tidal data at the Golden Gate for today. Low tide, 3:23 a.m. at -0.59 feet. High tide, 10:50 a.m. at 4.60 feet. Low tide, 2:49 p.m. at 3.27 feet. High tide, 09:02 p.m. at 6.84 feet. Here are the buoy observations for 11 a.m. Pacific Daylight Time. An offshore buoy 6 wind south at 4 knots, pressure 1,026.6 millibars. An offshore buoy 59 winds north at 70 knots, gusting to 21, water temperature 66, pressure 1,022.5 millibars. At Point Arena buoy, winds northwest 17 knots, gusting to 23, water temperature 54, pressure 1,013.9 millibars, seas 5 feet every 16 seconds. At buoy 13 near Bodega Bay, winds northwest at 8 knots, pressure 1,012.8 millibars. At Point Reyes Wave Rider buoy, water temperature 58, seas 8 feet every 8 seconds. At San Francisco buoy, winds west at 2 knots, swell 6 feet every 8 seconds. At Half Moon Bay buoy, winds southeast 8 knots, water temperature 60, pressure 1,012.0 millibars, seas 4 feet every 8 seconds. At Monterey buoy, winds southeast at 2 knots, water temperature 62, pressure 1,012.3 millibars. At Point Sur, Wave Rider buoy, water temperature 61, seas 4 feet every 15 seconds. At Cape San Martin buoy, winds southeast at 2 knots, water temperature 59, pressure 1,013.4 millibars. Synopsis for the Central California coast and bays, including the Monterey Bay, Greater Farallones, and Cordell Bank National Marine Sanctuaries. Fresh to strong northwest winds persist with rough seas up to 12 feet today through midweek. Northern coastal waters will be hazardous for small craft with occasional near gale force gusts possible through early week. The San Francisco Bay north of the Bay Bridge into the Delta will have gusty onshore winds through late evening. Long period southerly swells at around 15 to 17 seconds continue. The marine forecast for San Pablo Bay, Suisun Bay, the West Delta, and the San Francisco Bay.

expect through this evening. For today, southwest wind 5 to 10 knots, rising to 15 to 20 knots. For tonight, southwest wind 15 to 20 knots. For Monday, southwest wind 10 to 15 knots. The marine forecast for Monterey Bay. For today, light and variable winds becoming west around 5 knots late this morning, rising to 5 to 10 knots this afternoon. Seas 3 to 4 feet. Wave detail, northwest 3 feet at 10 seconds. Patchy dense fog early this morning. For tonight, west wind around 5 knots. Seas 3 to 4 feet. Wave detail, northwest 4 feet at 10 seconds. Patchy dense fog. For Monday, southwest wind around 5 knots. Seas 3 to 4 feet. Wave detail, northwest 4 feet at 10 seconds. Patchy dense fog in the morning. The coastal waters forecast from Point Arena to Point Reyes out to 10 nautical miles. Small craft advisory in effect through late tonight. Today, northwest wind 10 to 15 knots, rising to 20 to 25 knots, seas 5 to 8 feet, wave detail, northwest 7 feet at 9 seconds and south 2 feet at 17 seconds. Patchy dense fog early this morning. Tonight, northwest wind 20 to 25 knots, easing to 15 to 20 knots after midnight. Sea 7 to 9 feet, wave detail, northwest 8 feet at 8 seconds and south 2 feet at 15 seconds. Monday, northwest wind 10 to 15 knots, easing to 5 to 10 knots in the afternoon. Seas 5 to 8 feet, wave detail, northwest 8 feet at 9 seconds and south 2 feet at 15 seconds. The coastal waters forecast from Point Arena to Point Reyes 10 to 60 nautical miles offshore. Small craft advisory in effect through Monday evening. Today, northwest wind 20 to 25 knots, gusts up to 35 knots this morning. Seas 9 to 10 feet, wave detail, northwest 10 feet at 9 seconds and south 2 feet at 17 seconds. Tonight, northwest wind 20 to 25 knots with gusts up to 35 knots, seas 10 to 11 feet, wave detail, northwest 11 feet at 9 seconds and south 2 feet at 15 seconds. Monday, northwest wind 20 to 25 knots, gusts up to 35 knots in the morning. Seas 9 to 11 feet, wave detail, northwest 11 feet at 9 seconds and south 2 feet at 15 seconds. 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This broadcast originates from the National Weather Service office located in Monterey, California, and serves the coastal marine waters, including San Francisco and Monterey Bay. San Francisco bar forecast. In the deep water channel, mixed seas of 2 to 4 feet in 8 seconds. Across the bar, swell can be more than twice as high across the bar than surrounding waters. Waves are also more prone to break, particularly during strong ebb currents. Maximum ebb current of 1.4 knots at 2:30 p.m. Sunday and 3.1 knots at 2:18 a.m. Monday. The coastal waters forecast from Point Pinos to Point Piedras blunts out to 10 nautical miles. Today, northwest wind around 5 knots, seas 3 to 5 feet, wave detail, northwest 5 feet at 10 seconds and south 2 feet at 16 seconds. Patchy dense fog early this morning. Tonight, northwest wind 5 to 10 knots, seas 4 to 6 feet, wave detail, northwest 5 feet at 10 seconds and south 2 feet at 15 seconds. Patchy dense fog, Monday, west wind around 5 knots, seas 4 to 6 feet, wave detail, northwest 5 feet at 10 seconds and south 2 feet at 14 seconds. Patchy dense fog in the morning. The coastal waters forecast from Pigeon Point to Point Pinos 10 to 60 nautical miles offshore. Today, northwest wind 10 to 15 knots, rising to 15 to 20 knots late this morning and afternoon. Seas 6 to 9 feet, wave detail, northwest 8 feet at 10 seconds and south 2 feet at 16 seconds. Tonight, northwest wind 15 to 20 knots, seas 7 to 10 feet, wave detail, northwest 9 feet at 10 seconds and south 2 feet at 15 seconds. Monday,

to 10 to 50, not see 7 to 10 feet wave detail. Northwest 9 feet at 10 seconds and south 2 feet at 14 seconds. The offshore waters forecast for the following marine location: Point Arena to Pigeon Point between 60 nautical miles and 150 nautical miles offshore. Eastern at 8, 54 a.m. Pacific Daylight Time. Today, north winds 20 to 30 knots. Seas 9 to 10 feet. Tonight, north winds 20 to 30 knots. Seas 9 to 11 feet. Monday, north winds 20 to 30 knots. Seas 9 to 11 feet. Monday night, north winds 20 to 30 knots. Seas 8 to 11 feet. Tuesday, north winds 20 to 30 knots. Seas 9 to 12 feet. Tuesday night, north winds 20 to 30 knots. Seas 8 to 12 feet. Wednesday, north winds 20 to 30 knots. Seas 9 to 12 feet. Wednesday night, north winds 20 to 30 knots. Seas 8 to 11 feet. Thursday, north winds 20 to 30 knots. Seas 8 to 11 feet. Thursday night, north winds 20 to 30 knots. Seas 7 to 10 feet. The offshore waters forecast for the following marine location: Pigeon Point to Point Piedras Blancas between 60 nautical miles and 150 nautical miles offshore. Eastern at 8, 54 a.m. Pacific Daylight Time. Today, north winds 15 to 25 knots. Seas 6 to 9 feet. Tonight, north to northwest winds 15 to 25 knots. Seas 7 to 10 feet. Monday, north winds 15 to 25 knots. Seas 7 to 10 feet. Monday night, north to northwest winds 10 to 20 knots. Seas 7 to 10 feet. Tuesday, north winds 15 to 25 knots. Seas 7 to 10 feet. Tuesday night, north to northwest winds 15 to 25 knots. Seas 7 to 10 feet. Wednesday, north to northwest winds 15 to 25 knots. Seas 7 to 11 feet. Wednesday night, north to northwest winds 15 to 25 knots. Seas 7 to 10 feet. Thursday, north winds 20 to 30 knots. Seas 7 to 10 feet. Thursday night, north to northwest winds 15 to 25 knots. Seas 6 to 10 feet. The following is an important weather message from the National Weather Service. Issued at 10, 28 a.m. Pacific Daylight Time. Coastal flood advisory remains in effect until 2 a.m. Pacific Daylight Time Thursday. What? Up to 1.6 feet of inundation above ground level is possible in low-lying areas near shorelines and tidal waterways. Where? Bayshore locations along the San Francisco Bay, San Pablo Bay, and Monterey Bay. When? Until 2 a.m. Pacific Daylight Time Thursday. Impacts, flooding of lots, parks, and roads with only isolated road closures expected. Additional details at the San Francisco tidal gauge. High tide is expected to be 1.5 feet above normal, 7.34 feet mean lower low water at 9:02 p.m. Sunday, August 9th. 1.5 feet above normal, 7.36 feet mean lower low water at 10:01 p.m. Monday, 8:10. 1.6 feet above normal, 7.44 feet mean lower low water at 10:57 p.m. Tuesday, 8/11, and 1.3 feet above normal, 7.14 feet mean lower low water at 11:49 p.m. Wednesday, August 12th. These predictions include both astronomical tides of roughly 3 to 6 inches of additional water, mainly from a combination of thermal expansion and accumulated sea level rise since the tidal datum was established 1983-2001. High tide varies up to 90 minutes earlier or later along the Pacific coast and through the San Francisco Bay, respectively. If travel is required, allow extra time as some roads may be closed. Do not drive around barricades or through water of unknown depth. Take the necessary actions to protect flood-prone property. The coastal waters forecast from Point Reyes to Pigeon Point out to 10 nautical miles. For today, west wind around 5 knots.

for today. Northwest wind around 5 knots, rising to 5 to 10 knots late. Seas 4 to 6 feet. Wave detail, northwest 5 feet at 10 seconds and south 2 feet at 16 seconds. Patchy dense fog early this morning. For tonight, northwest wind 5 to 10 knots. Seas 4 to 6 feet. Wave detail, northwest 6 feet at 9 seconds and south 2 feet at 15 seconds. For Monday, west wind around 5 knots. Seas 5 to 7 feet. Wave detail, northwest 6 feet at 10 seconds and south 2 feet at 14 seconds. Patchy dense fog in the morning. Sunrise, sunset, and tidal information for the San Francisco Bay Area for Sunday, August 9. The sunrise today, 6:20 a.m. The sunset tonight, 8:10 p.m. Tidal data at the Golden Gate for today. Low tide, 3:23 a.m. at -059 feet. High tide, 10:50 a.m. at 4.60 feet. Low tide, 2:49 p.m. at 3.27 feet. High tide, 09:02 p.m. at 6.84 feet. Here are the buoy observations for noon Pacific Daylight Time. An offshore buoy, 6 winds at knots, pressure 1,026.9 millibars. An offshore buoy, 59 winds north at 16 knots, pressure 1,022.5 millibars. A buoy 14 near Point Arena, winds north at 70 knots, gusting to 23, water temperature 53, pressure 1,014.3 millibars. A buoy 13 near Bodega Bay, winds northwest at 60 knots, pressure 1,012.6 millibars. At Point Reyes, Wave Rider buoy, water temperature 58, seas 9 feet, every 8 seconds. At San Francisco buoy, winds west at 4 knots, water temperature 58. At Half Moon Bay buoy, winds south 4 knots, water temperature 60, pressure 1,012.3 millibars, seas 4 feet, every 8 seconds. At Monterey buoy, winds south at 4 knots, water temperature 62, pressure 1,012.7 millibars. At Pointer, Wave Rider buoy, water temperature 61, seas 4 feet, every 8 seconds. At Cape San Martin buoy, winds southeast at 4 knots, water temperature 59, pressure 1,013.1 millibars. Synopsis for the Central California coast and bays, including the Monterey Bay, Greater Farallones, and Cordell Bank National Marine Sanctuaries. Fresh to strong northwest winds persist with rough seas up to 12 feet today through midweek. Northern coastal waters will be hazardous for small craft with occasional near gale force gusts possible through early week. The San Francisco Bay north of the Bay Bridge into the Delta will have gusty onshore winds through late evening. Long period southerly swells at around 15 to 17 seconds continue. The marine forecast for San Pablo Bay, Suisun Bay, the West Delta, and the San Francisco Bay north of the Bay Bridge. Small craft advisory in effect through this evening. For today, southwest wind 5 to 10 knots, rising to 15 to 20 knots. For tonight, southwest wind 15 to 20 knots. For Monday, southwest wind 10 to 15 knots. The marine forecast for Monterey Bay. For today, light and variable winds, becoming west around 5 knots late this morning, rising to 5 to 10 knots this afternoon. Seas 3 to 4 feet. Wave detail, northwest 3 feet at 10 seconds. Patchy dense fog early this morning. For tonight, west wind around 5 knots. Seas 3 to 4 feet. Wave detail, northwest 4 feet at 10 seconds. Patchy dense fog. For Monday, southwest wind around 5 knots. Seas 3 to 4 feet. Wave detail, northwest 4 feet at 10 seconds. Patchy dense fog in the morning. The coastal waters forecast from Point Arena to Point Reyes out to 10 nautical miles. Small craft advisory in effect through late tonight. Today, northwest wind 10 to 15 knots, rising to 20 to 25 knots, seas 5 to 8 feet. Wave detail, northwest 7 feet at 9 seconds and south 2 feet at 6.

15 seconds. Patchy, dense fog early this morning. Tonight, northwest wind 20 to 25 knots, easing to 15 to 20 knots after midnight. Sea 7 to 9 feet wave detail, northwest 8 feet at 8 seconds and south 2 feet at 15 seconds. Monday, northwest wind 10 to 15 knots, easing to 5 to 10 knots in the afternoon. Seas 5 to 8 feet wave detail, northwest 8 feet at 9 seconds and south 2 feet at 15 seconds. The coastal waters forecast from Point Arena to Point Reyes 10 to 60 nautical miles offshore. Small craft advisory in effect through Monday evening. Today, northwest wind 20 to 25 knots, gusts up to 35 knots this morning. Seas 9 to 10 feet wave detail, northwest 10 feet at 9 seconds and south 2 feet at 17 seconds. Tonight, northwest wind 20 to 25 knots with gusts up to 35 knots, seas 10 to 11 feet wave detail, northwest 11 feet at 9 seconds and south 2 feet at 15 seconds. Monday, northwest wind 20 to 25 knots, gusts up to 35 knots in the morning. Seas 9 to 11 feet wave detail, northwest 11 feet at 9 seconds and south 2 feet at 15 seconds. San Francisco Bar forecast. In the deep water channel, mixed seas of 2 to 4 feet at 8 seconds. Across the bar, swell can be more than twice as high across the bar than surrounding waters. Waves are also more prone to break, particularly during strong ebb currents. Maximum head current of 1.4 knots at 2:30 p.m. Sunday and 3.1 knots at 2:18 a.m. Monday. The coastal waters forecast from Point Pinos to Point Piedras launches out to 10 nautical miles. Today, northwest wind around 5 knots, seas 3 to 5 feet wave detail, northwest 5 feet at 10 seconds and south 2 feet at 16 seconds. Patchy dense fog early this morning. Tonight, northwest wind 5 to 10 knots, seas 4 to 6 feet wave detail, northwest 5 feet at 10 seconds and south 2 feet at 15 seconds. Patchy dense fog Monday, west wind around 5 knots, seas 4 to 6 feet wave detail, northwest 5 feet at 10 seconds and south 2 feet at 14 seconds. Patchy dense fog in the morning. The coastal waters forecast from Pigeon Point to Point Pinos 10 to 60 nautical miles offshore. Today, northwest wind 10 to 15 knots, rising to 15 to 20 knots late this morning and afternoon. Seas 6 to 9 feet wave detail, northwest 8 feet at 10 seconds and south 2 feet at 16 seconds. Tonight, northwest wind 15 to 20 knots, seas 7 to 10 feet wave detail, northwest 9 feet at 10 seconds and south 2 feet at 15 seconds. Monday, northwest wind 10 to 15 knots, seas 7 to 10 feet wave detail, northwest 9 feet at 10 seconds and south 2 feet at 14 seconds. The offshore waters forecast for the following marine location: Point Arena to Pigeon Point between 60 nautical miles and 150 nautical miles offshore. Issued at 8:54 a.m. Pacific Daylight Time. Today, north winds 20 to 30 knots. Seas 9 to 10 feet. Tonight, north winds 20 to 30 knots. Seas 9 to 11 feet. Monday, north winds 20 to 30 knots. Seas 9 to 11 feet. Monday night, north winds 20 to 30 knots. Seas 8 to 11 feet. Tuesday, north winds 20 to 30 knots. Seas 9 to 12 feet. Tuesday night, north winds 20 to 30 knots. Seas 8 to 12 feet. Wednesday, north winds 20 to 30 knots. Seas 9 to 12 feet. Wednesday night, north winds 20 to 30 knots. Seas 8 to 11 feet. Thursday, north winds 20 to 30 knots. Seas 8 to 11 feet. Thursday night, north winds 20 to 30 knots. Seas 7 to 10 feet. The offshore waters forecast for the following marine location: Pigeon Point to Point Piedras Blancas between 60 nautical miles and 150 nautical miles offshore. Issued at 8:54 a.m. Pacific Daylight Time. Today, north winds 15 to 25 knots. Seas 6 to 9 feet. Tonight, north to northwest winds 15 to 25 knots.

be 7 to 10 feet. Monday, north wind 15 to 25 knots. Sea 7 to 10 feet. Monday night, north to northwest winds 10 to 20 knots. Sea 7 to 10 feet. Tuesday, north winds 15 to 25 knots. Sea 7 to 10 feet. Tuesday night, north to northwest winds 15 to 25 knots. Sea 7 to 10 feet. Wednesday, north to northwest winds 15 to 25 knots. Sea 7 to 11 feet. Wednesday night, north to northwest winds 15 to 25 knots. Sea 7 to 10 feet. Thursday, north winds 20 to 30 knots. Sea 7 to 10 feet. Thursday night, north to northwest winds 15 to 25 knots. Sea 6 to 10 feet. The following is an important weather message from the National Weather Service. Issued at 10:28 a.m. Pacific Daylight Time. Coastal flood advisory remains in effect until 2 a.m. Pacific Daylight Time Thursday. What? Up to 1.6 feet of inundation above ground level is possible in low-lying areas near shorelines and tidal waterways. Where? Bayshore locations along the San Francisco Bay, San Pablo Bay, and Monterey Bay. When? Until 2 a.m. Pacific Daylight Time Thursday. Impacts, flooding of lots, parks, and roads with only isolated road closures expected. Additional details at the San Francisco tidal gauge. High tide is expected to be 1.5 feet above normal, 7.34 feet mean lower low water at 9:02 p.m. Sunday, August 9th. 1.5 feet above normal, 7.36 feet mean lower low water at 10:01 p.m. Monday, 8:10. 1.6 feet above normal, 7.44 feet mean lower low water at 10:57 p.m. Tuesday, 8/11, and 1.3 feet above normal, 7.14 feet mean lower low water at 11:49 p.m. Wednesday, August 12th. These predictions include both astronomical tides and roughly 3 to 6 inches of additional water, mainly from a combination of thermal expansion and accumulated sea level rise since the tidal datum was established 1983-2001. High tide varies up 90 minutes earlier or later along the Pacific coast and through the San Francisco Bay, respectively. If travel is required, allow extra time as some roads may be closed. Do not drive around barricades or through water of unknown depth. Take the necessary actions to protect flood-prone property. The coastal waters forecast from Point Reyes to Pigeon Point out to 10 nautical miles. For today, west wind around 5 knots, veering to northwest 10 to 15 knots. Seas 4 to 6 feet. Wave detail, northwest 5 feet at 10 seconds and south 2 feet at 16 seconds. Patchy dense fog early this morning. For tonight, west wind 10 to 15 knots. Seas 5 to 8 feet. Wave detail, northwest 6 feet at 9 seconds and south 2 feet at 15 seconds. For Monday, west wind 5 to 10 knots. Seas 5 to 7 feet. Wave detail, northwest 6 feet at 9 seconds and south 2 feet at 15 seconds. The coastal waters forecast from Pigeon Point to Point Pinos out to 10 nautical miles. For today, northwest wind around 5 knots, rising to 5 to 10 knots late. Seas 4 to 6 feet. Wave detail, northwest 5 feet at 10 seconds and south 2 feet at 16 seconds. Patchy dense fog early this morning. For tonight, northwest wind 5 to 10 knots. Seas 4 to 6 feet. Wave detail, northwest 6 feet at 9 seconds and south 2 feet at 15 seconds. For Monday, west wind around 5 knots. Seas 5 to 7 feet. Wave detail, northwest 6 feet at 10 seconds and south 2 feet at 14 seconds. Patchy dense fog in the morning. Sunrise, sunset, and tidal information for the San Francisco Bay Area for Sunday, August 9. The sunrise today, 6:20 a.m. The sunset tonight, 8:10 p.m. Tidal data at the Golden Gate for today. Low tide, 3:23.

at -059 feet high tide, 10:50 a.m. at 4.60 feet low tide, 2:49 p.m. at 3.27 feet high tide, 09:02 p.m. at 6.84 feet. Here are the buoy observations for noon Pacific Daylight Time. An offshore buoy 6 winds at knots, pressure 1,026.9 millibars. An offshore buoy 59 winds north at 16 knots, pressure 1,022.5 millibars. A buoy 14 near Point Arena winds north at 70 knots, gusting to 23, pressure 1,014.3 millibars, swell 9 feet every 8 seconds. At buoy 13 near Bodega Bay, winds northwest at 60 knots, pressure 1,012.6 millibars, swell 7 feet every 8 seconds. At Point Reyes Wave Rider, buoy water temperature 58, phase 9 feet every 8 seconds. At San Francisco Bay, winds northwest at 4 knots, pressure 1,012.7 millibars, swell 6 feet every 8 seconds. At Half Moon Bay, buoy winds south 4 knots, water temperature 60, pressure 1,012.3 millibars, seas 4 feet every 8 seconds. At Monterey, buoy winds south at 4 knots, pressure 1,012.7 millibars, swell 5 feet every 8 seconds. At Pointer, Wave Rider, buoy water temperature 61, seas 4 feet every 8 seconds. At Cape San Martin, buoy winds southeast at 4 knots, pressure 1,013.3 millibars, swell 4 feet every 16 seconds. Synopsis for the Central California coast and bays, including the Monterey Bay, Greater Farallones, and Cordell Bank National Marine Sanctuaries. Fresh to strong northwest winds persist with rough seas up to 12 feet today through midweek. Northern coastal waters will be hazardous for small craft with occasional near gale force gusts possible through early week. The San Francisco Bay north of the Bay Bridge into the Delta will have gusty onshore winds through late evening. Long period southerly swells at around 15 to 17 seconds continue. The marine forecast for San Pablo Bay, Susan Bay, the West Delta, and the San Francisco Bay north of the Bay Bridge. Small craft advisory in effect through this evening. For today, southwest wind 5 to 10 knots, rising to 15 to 20 knots. For tonight, southwest wind 15 to 20 knots. For Monday, southwest wind 10 to 15 knots. The marine forecast for Monterey Bay. For today, light and variable winds, becoming west around 5 knots late this morning, rising to 5 to 10 knots this afternoon. Seas 3 to 4 feet. Wave detail, northwest 3 feet at 10 seconds. Patchy dense fog early this morning. For tonight, west wind around 5 knots. Seas 3 to 4 feet. Wave detail, northwest 4 feet at 10 seconds. Patchy dense fog. For Monday, southwest wind around 5 knots. Seas 3 to 4 feet. Wave detail, northwest 4 feet at 10 seconds. Patchy dense fog in the morning. The coastal waters forecast from Point Arena to Point Reyes out to 10 nautical miles. Small craft advisory in effect through late tonight. Today, northwest wind 10 to 15 knots, rising to 20 to 25 knots, seas 5 to 8 feet, wave detail, northwest 7 feet at 9 seconds and south 2 feet at 17 seconds. Patchy dense fog early this morning. Tonight, northwest wind 20 to 25 knots, easing to 15 to 20 knots after midnight. Sea 7 to 9 feet, wave detail, northwest 8 feet at 8 seconds and south 2 feet at 15 seconds. Monday, northwest wind 10 to 15 knots, easing to 5 to 10 knots in the afternoon. Seas 5 to 8 feet, wave detail, northwest 8 feet at 9 seconds and south 2 feet at 15 seconds. The coastal waters forecast from Point Arena to Point Reyes 10 to 16 nautical miles offshore. Small craft advisory in effect through Monday evening. Today, northwest wind 20 to 25 knots, gusts up to 35 knots this morning. Seas 9 to 10 feet, wave detail, northwest 10 feet at 9 seconds and south 2 feet at 17 seconds. Tonight, northwest

20 to 25 knots with gusts up to 35 knots. Seas 10 to 11 feet. Wave detail. Northwest 11 feet at 9 seconds and south 2 feet at 15 seconds. Monday, northwest wind 20 to 25 knots, gusts up to 35 knots in the morning. Seas 9 to 11 feet, wave detail. Northwest 11 feet at 9 seconds and south 2 feet at 15 seconds. San Francisco Bar forecast. In the deep water channel, mixed seas of 2 to 4 feet at 8 seconds. Across the bar, swell can be more than twice as high across the bar than surrounding waters. Waves are also more prone to break, particularly during strong ebb currents. Maximum ebb current of 1.4 knots at 2:30 p.m. Sunday and 3.1 knots at 2:18 a.m. Monday. The coastal waters forecast from Point Pinos to Point Piedras blunts out to 10 nautical miles. Today, northwest wind around 5 knots, seas 3 to 5 feet, wave detail. Northwest 5 feet at 10 seconds and south 2 feet at 16 seconds. Patchy dense fog early this morning. Tonight, northwest wind 5 to 10 knots, seas 4 to 6 feet, wave detail. Northwest 5 feet at 10 seconds and south 2 feet at 15 seconds. Patchy dense fog, Monday west wind around 5 knots, seas 4 to 6 feet, wave detail. Northwest 5 feet at 10 seconds and south 2 feet at 14 seconds. Patchy dense fog in the morning. The coastal waters forecast from Pigeon Point to Point Pinos 10 to 60 nautical miles offshore. Today northwest wind 10 to 15 knots, rising to 15 to 20 knots late this morning and afternoon. Seas 6 to 9 feet, wave detail. Northwest 8 feet at 10 seconds and south 2 feet at 16 seconds. Tonight, northwest wind 15 to 20 knots, seas 7 to 10 feet, wave detail. Northwest 9 feet at 10 seconds and south 2 feet at 15 seconds. Monday, northwest wind 10 to 15 knots, seas 7 to 10 feet, wave detail. Northwest 9 feet at 10 seconds and south 2 feet at 14 seconds. 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This broadcast originates from the National Weather Service office located in Monterey, California, and serves the coastal marine waters, including San Francisco and Monterey Bay. The offshore waters forecast for the following marine location, Point Arena to Pigeon Point between 60 nautical miles and 150 nautical miles offshore. Issued at 8:54 a.m. Pacific Daylight Time. Today, north winds 20 to 30 knots. Seas 9 to 10 feet. Tonight, north winds 20 to 30 knots. Seas 9 to 11 feet. Monday, north winds 20 to 30 knots. Seas 9 to 11 feet. Monday night, north winds 20 to 30 knots. Seas 8 to 11 feet. Tuesday, north winds 20 to 30 knots. Seas 9 to 12 feet. Tuesday night, north winds 20 to 30 knots. Seas 8 to 12 feet. Wednesday, north winds 20 to 30 knots. Seas 9 to 12 feet. Wednesday night, north winds 20 to 30 knots. Seas 8 to 11 feet. Thursday, north winds 20 to 30 knots. Seas 8 to 11 feet. Thursday night, north winds 20 to 30 knots. Seas 7 to 10 feet. The offshore waters forecast for the following marine location, Pigeon Point to Point Piedras Blancas between 60 nautical miles and 150 nautical miles offshore. Issued at 8:54 a.m. Pacific Daylight Time. Today, north winds 15 to 25 knots. Seas 6 to 9 feet. Tonight, north to northwest winds 15 to 25 knots. Seas 7 to 10 feet. Monday, north winds 15 to 25 knots. Seas 7 to 10 feet. Monday night, north to northwest winds 10 to 20 knots. Seas 7 to 10 feet. Tuesday, north winds 15 to 25 knots. Seas 7 to 10 feet. Tuesday night, north to northwest winds 15 to 25 knots. Seas 7 to 10 feet. Wednesday, north to northwest winds 15 to 25 knots.

accuracy is 7 to 11 feet. Wednesday night, north to northwest winds 15 to 25 knots. Sea is 7 to 10 feet. Thursday, north winds 20 to 30 knots. Sea is 7 to 10 feet. Thursday night, north to northwest winds 15 to 25 knots. Sea 6 to 10 feet. The following is an important weather message from the National Weather Service. Issued at 10:28 a.m. Pacific Daylight Time. Coastal flood advisory remains in effect until 2 a.m. Pacific Daylight Time Thursday. What? Up to 1.6 feet of inundation above ground level is possible in low-lying areas near shorelines and tidal waterways. Where? Bayshore locations along the San Francisco Bay, San Pablo Bay, and Monterey Bay. When? Until 2 a.m. Pacific Daylight Time Thursday. Impacts, flooding of lots, parks, and roads with only isolated road closures expected. Additional details at the San Francisco tidal gauge. High tide is expected to be 1.5 feet above normal, 7.34 feet mean lower low water at 9:02 p.m. Sunday, August 9th. 1.5 feet above normal, 7.36 feet mean lower low water at 10:01 p.m. Monday, 8:10. 1.6 feet above normal, 7.44 feet mean lower low water at 10:57 p.m. Tuesday, 8/11, and 1.3 feet above normal, 7.14 feet mean lower low water at 11:49 p.m. Wednesday, August 12th. These predictions include both astronomical tides and roughly 3 to 6 inches of additional water, mainly from a combination of thermal expansion and accumulated sea level rise since the tidal datum was established 1983-2001. High tide varies up 90 minutes earlier or later along the Pacific coast and through the San Francisco Bay, respectively. If travel is required, allow extra time as some roads may be closed. Do not drive around barricades or through water of unknown depth. Take the necessary actions to protect flood-prone property. The coastal waters forecast from Point Reyes to Pigeon Point out to 10 nautical miles. For today, west wind around 5 knots, veering to northwest 10 to 15 knots. Seas 4 to 6 feet. Wave detail, northwest 5 feet at 10 seconds and south 2 feet at 16 seconds. Patchy dense fog early this morning. For tonight, west wind 10 to 15 knots. Seas 5 to 8 feet. Wave detail, northwest 6 feet at 9 seconds and south 2 feet at 15 seconds. For Monday, west wind 5 to 10 knots. Seas 5 to 7 feet. Wave detail, northwest 6 feet at 9 seconds and south 2 feet at 15 seconds. The coastal waters forecast from Pigeon Point to Point Pinos out to 10 nautical miles. For today, northwest wind around 5 knots, rising to 5 to 10 knots late. Seas 4 to 6 feet. Wave detail, northwest 5 feet at 10 seconds and south 2 feet at 16 seconds. Patchy dense fog early this morning. For tonight, northwest wind 5 to 10 knots. Seas 4 to 6 feet. Wave detail, northwest 6 feet at 9 seconds and south 2 feet at 15 seconds. For Monday, west wind around 5 knots. Seas 5 to 7 feet. Wave detail, northwest 6 feet at 10 seconds and south 2 feet at 14 seconds. Patchy dense fog in the morning. Semi-sunset and tidal information for the San Francisco Bay Area for Sunday, August 9. The sunrise today, 6:20 a.m. The sunset tonight, 8:10 p.m. Tidal data at the Golden Gate for today. Low tide, 3:23 a.m. at -0.59 feet high tide, 10:50 a.m. at 4.60 feet low tide, 2:49 p.m. at 3.27 feet high tide, 09:02 p.m. at 6.84 feet. Here are the buoy observations for noon Pacific Daylight Time. An offshore buoy 6 winds at knots, pressure 1,026.9 millibars. An offshore buoy 59 winds north at 16 knots, pressure 1,022.5 millibars. And buoy 14.

Winds north at 70 knots, gusting to 23. Pressure 1,014.3 millibars. Swell 9 feet every 8 seconds. At buoy 13 near Bodega Bay, winds northwest at 60 knots. Pressure 1,012.6 millibars. Swell 7 feet every 8 seconds. At Point Reyes, wave rider buoy water temperature 58. Seas 9 feet every 8 seconds. At San Francisco Bay, winds northwest at 4 knots. Pressure 1,012.7 millibars. Swell 6 feet every 8 seconds. At Half Moon Bay, buoy winds south 4 knots. Water temperature 60. Pressure 1,012.3 millibars. Seas 4 feet every 8 seconds. At Half Moon Bay, buoy winds south 4 knots. Water temperature 60. Pressure 1,012.3 millibars. Seas 4 feet every 8 seconds. At Monterey, buoy winds south at 4 knots. Pressure 1,012.7 millibars. Swell 5 feet every 8 seconds. At Pointer, wave rider buoy water temperature 61. Seas 4 feet every 8 seconds. At Cape San Martin, buoy winds southeast at 4 knots. Pressure 1,013.3 millibars. Swell 4 feet every 16 seconds. Synopsis for the Central California coast and bays, including the Monterey Bay, Greater Fairbanks, and Cordell Bank National Marine Sanctuaries. Fresh to strong northwest winds persist with rough seas up to 12 feet today through midweek. Northern coastal waters will be hazardous for small craft with occasional near gale force gusts possible through early week. The San Francisco Bay north of the Bay Bridge into the Delta will have gusty onshore winds through late evening. Long period southerly swells at around 15 to 17 seconds continue. The marine forecast for San Pablo Bay, Susan Bay, the West Delta, and the San Francisco Bay north of the Bay Bridge. Small craft advisory in effect through this evening. For today, southwest wind 5 to 10 knots, rising to 15 to 20 knots. For tonight, southwest wind 15 to 20 knots. For Monday, southwest wind 10 to 15 knots. The marine forecast for Monterey Bay. For today, light and variable winds, becoming west around 5 knots late this morning, rising to 5 to 10 knots this afternoon. Seas 3 to 4 feet. Wave detail, northwest 3 feet at 10 seconds. Patchy dense fog early this morning. For tonight, west wind around 5 knots. Seas 3 to 4 feet. Wave detail, northwest 4 feet at 10 seconds. Patchy dense fog. For Monday, southwest wind around 5 knots. Seas 3 to 4 feet. Wave detail, northwest 4 feet at 10 seconds. Patchy dense fog in the morning. The coastal waters forecast from Point Arena to Point Reyes out to 10 nautical miles. Small craft advisory in effect through late tonight. Today, northwest wind 10 to 15 knots, rising to 20 to 25 knots. Seas 5 to 8 feet. Wave detail, northwest 7 feet at 9 seconds and south 2 feet at 17 seconds. Patchy dense fog early this morning. Tonight, northwest wind 20 to 25 knots, easing to 15 to 20 knots after midnight. Seas 7 to 9 feet. Wave detail, northwest 8 feet at 8 seconds and south 2 feet at 15 seconds. Monday, northwest wind 10 to 15 knots, easing to 5 to 10 knots in the afternoon. Seas 5 to 8 feet. Wave detail, northwest 8 feet at 9 seconds and south 2 feet at 15 seconds. The coastal waters forecast from Point Arena to Point Reyes 10 to 60 nautical miles offshore. Small craft advisory in effect through Monday evening. Today, northwest wind 20 to 25 knots, gusts up to 35 knots this morning. Seas 9 to 10 feet. Wave detail, northwest 10 feet at 9 seconds and south 2 feet at 17 seconds. Tonight, northwest wind 20 to 25 knots with gusts up to 35 knots. Seas 10 to 11 feet. Wave detail, northwest 11 feet at 9 seconds and south 2 feet at 15 seconds. Monday, northwest wind 20 to 25 knots, gusts up to 35 knots in the morning. Seas 9 to 11 feet. Wave detail, northwest 11 feet at 9 seconds and south 2 feet at 15 seconds.

Francisco Bar forecast. In the deep water channel, lick seas of 2 to 4 feet in 8 seconds. Across the bar, swell can be more than twice as high across the bar than surrounding waters. Waves are also more prone to break, particularly during strong ebb currents. Maximum ebb current of 1.4 knots at 2:30 p.m. Sunday and 3.1 knots at 2:18 a.m. Monday. The coastal waters forecast from Point Pinos to Point Piedras blunts out to 10 nautical miles. Today, northwest wind around 5 knots, seas 3 to 5 feet, wave detail. Northwest 5 feet at 10 seconds and south 2 feet at 16 seconds. Patchy dense fog early this morning. Tonight, northwest wind 5 to 10 knots, seas 4 to 6 feet, wave detail. Northwest 5 feet at 10 seconds and south 2 feet at 15 seconds. Patchy dense fog, Monday west wind around 5 knots, seas 4 to 6 feet, wave detail. Northwest 5 feet at 10 seconds and south 2 feet at 14 seconds. Patchy dense fog in the morning. The coastal waters forecast from Pigeon Point to Point Pinos 10 to 16 nautical miles offshore. Today, northwest wind 10 to 15 knots, rising to 15 to 20 knots late this morning and afternoon. Seas 6 to 9 feet, wave detail. Northwest 8 feet at 10 seconds and south 2 feet at 16 seconds. Tonight, northwest wind 15 to 20 knots, seas 7 to 10 feet, wave detail. Northwest 9 feet at 10 seconds and south 2 feet at 15 seconds. Monday, northwest wind 10 to 15 knots, seas 7 to 10 feet, wave detail. Northwest 9 feet at 10 seconds and south 2 feet at 14 seconds. The offshore waters forecast for the following marine location: Point Arena to Pigeon Point between 60 nautical miles and 150 nautical miles offshore. Issued at 8:54 a.m. Pacific Daylight Time. Today, north winds 20 to 30 knots. Seas 9 to 10 feet. Tonight, north winds 20 to 30 knots. Seas 9 to 11 feet. Monday, north winds 20 to 30 knots. Seas 9 to 11 feet. Monday night, north winds 20 to 30 knots. Seas 8 to 11 feet. Tuesday, north winds 20 to 30 knots. Seas 9 to 12 feet. Tuesday night, north winds 20 to 30 knots. Seas 8 to 12 feet. Wednesday, north winds 20 to 30 knots. Seas 9 to 12 feet. Wednesday night, north winds 20 to 30 knots. Seas 8 to 11 feet. Thursday, north winds 20 to 30 knots. Seas 8 to 11 feet. Thursday night, north winds 20 to 30 knots. Seas 7 to 10 feet. The offshore waters forecast for the following marine location: Pigeon Point to Point Piedras Blancas between 60 nautical miles and 150 nautical miles offshore. Issued at 8:54 a.m. Pacific Daylight Time. Today, north winds 15 to 25 knots. Seas 6 to 9 feet. Tonight, north to northwest winds 15 to 25 knots. Seas 7 to 10 feet. Monday, north winds 15 to 25 knots. Seas 7 to 10 feet. Monday night, north to northwest winds 10 to 20 knots. Seas 7 to 10 feet. Tuesday, north winds 15 to 25 knots. Seas 7 to 10 feet. Tuesday night, north to northwest winds 15 to 25 knots. Seas 7 to 10 feet. Wednesday, north to northwest winds 15 to 25 knots. Seas 7 to 11 feet. Wednesday night, north to northwest winds 15 to 25 knots. Seas 7 to 10 feet. Thursday, north winds 20 to 30 knots. Seas 7 to 10 feet. Thursday night, north to northwest winds 15 to 25 knots. Seas 6 to 10 feet. The following is an important weather message from the National Weather Service. Issued at 10:28 a.m. Pacific Daylight Time. Coastal flood advisory remains in effect until 2 a.m. Pacific Daylight Time Thursday. Wet, up to 1.6 feet of inundation above ground level is possible in low-lying areas near shorelines.

tidal waterways, where bayshore locations along the San Francisco Bay, San Pablo Bay, and Monterey Bay. When, until 2 a.m. Pacific Daylight Time Thursday. Impacts, flooding of lots, parks, and roads with only isolated road closures expected. Additional details at the San Francisco tidal gauge. High tide is expected to be 1.5 feet above normal, 7.34 feet mean lower low water at 9:02 p.m. Sunday, August 9th. 1.5 feet above normal, 7.36 feet mean lower low water at 10:01 p.m. Monday, 8/10. 1.6 feet above normal, 7.44 feet mean lower low water at 10:57 p.m. Tuesday, 8/11, and 1.3 feet above normal, 7.14 feet mean lower low water at 11:49 p.m. Wednesday, August 12th. These predictions include both astronomical tides of roughly 3 to 6 inches of additional water, mainly from a combination of thermal expansion and accumulated sea level rise since the tidal datum was established 1983-2001. High tide varies up 90 minutes earlier or later along the Pacific coast and through the San Francisco Bay, respectively. If travel is required, allow extra time as some roads may be closed. Do not drive around barricades or through water of unknown depth. Take the necessary actions to protect flood-prone property. The coastal waters forecast from Point Reyes to Pigeon Point out to 10 nautical miles. For today, west wind around 5 knots, veering to northwest 10 to 15 knots. Seas 4 to 6 feet. Wave detail, northwest 5 feet at 10 seconds and south 2 feet at 16 seconds. Patchy dense fog early this morning. For tonight, west wind 10 to 15 knots. Seas 5 to 8 feet. Wave detail, northwest 6 feet at 9 seconds and south 2 feet at 15 seconds. For Monday, west wind 5 to 10 knots. Seas 5 to 7 feet. Wave detail, northwest 6 feet at 9 seconds and south 2 feet at 15 seconds. The coastal waters forecast from Pigeon Point to Point Pinos out to 10 nautical miles. For today, northwest wind around 5 knots, rising to 5 to 10 knots late. Seas 4 to 6 feet. Wave detail, northwest 5 feet at 10 seconds and south 2 feet at 16 seconds. Patchy dense fog early this morning. For tonight, northwest wind 5 to 10 knots. Seas 4 to 6 feet. Wave detail, northwest 6 feet at 9 seconds and south 2 feet at 15 seconds. For Monday, west wind around 5 knots. Seas 5 to 7 feet. Wave detail, northwest 6 feet at 10 seconds and south 2 feet at 14 seconds. Patchy dense fog in the morning. Sunrise, sunset, and tidal information for the San Francisco Bay Area for Sunday, August 9. The sunrise today, 6:20 a.m. The sunset tonight, 8:10 p.m. Tidal data at the Golden Gate for today. Low tide, 3:23 a.m. at -0.59 feet. High tide, 10:50 a.m. at 4.60 feet. Low tide, 2:49 p.m. at 3.27 feet. High tide, 09:02 p.m. at 6.84 feet. Here are the buoy observations for noon Pacific Daylight Time. An offshore buoy, 6 winds at knots, pressure 1,026.9 millibars. An offshore buoy, 59 winds north at 16 knots, pressure 1,022.5 millibars. And buoy 14 near Point Arena, winds north at 70 knots, gusting to 23, pressure 1,014.3 millibars, swell 9 feet, every 8 seconds. At buoy 13 near Bodega Bay, winds northwest at 60 knots, pressure 1,012.6 millibars, swell 7 feet, every 8 seconds. At Point Reyes, wave rider, buoy water temperature 58, seas 9 feet, every 8 seconds. At San Francisco, buoy winds northwest at 4 knots, pressure 1,012.7 millibars, swell 6 feet, every 8 seconds. At Half Moon Bay, buoy winds south 4 knots, water temperature 60, pressure 1,012.3 millibars, seas 4 feet.

8 seconds. At Monterey, buoyant south at 4 knots. Pressure 1,012.7 millibars. Swell 5 feet every 8 seconds. At Pointer, wave rider buoy water temperature 61, seas 4 feet every 8 seconds. At Cape San Martin, buoy wind southeast at 4 knots. Pressure 1,013.3 millibars. Swell 4 feet every 16 seconds. Synopsis for the Central California coast and bays, including the Monterey Bay, Greater Farallones, and Cordell Bank National Marine Sanctuaries. Fresh to strong northwest winds persist with rough seas up to 12 feet today through midweek. Northern coastal waters will be hazardous for small craft with occasional near gale force gusts possible through early week. The San Francisco Bay north of the Bay Bridge into the Delta will have gusty onshore winds through late evening. Long period southerly swells at around 15 to 17 seconds continue. The marine forecast for San Pablo Bay, Suisun Bay, the West Delta, and the San Francisco Bay north of the Bay Bridge. Small craft advisory in effect through this evening. For today, southwest wind 5 to 10 knots, rising to 15 to 20 knots. For tonight, southwest wind 15 to 20 knots. For Monday, southwest wind 10 to 15 knots. The marine forecast for Monterey Bay. For today, light and variable winds, becoming west around 5 knots late this morning, rising to 5 to 10 knots this afternoon. Seas 3 to 4 feet. Wave detail, northwest 3 feet at 10 seconds. Patchy dense fog early this morning. For tonight, west wind around 5 knots. Seas 3 to 4 feet. Wave detail, northwest 4 feet at 10 seconds. Patchy dense fog. For Monday, southwest wind around 5 knots. Seas 3 to 4 feet. Wave detail, northwest 4 feet at 10 seconds. Patchy dense fog in the morning. The coastal waters forecast from Point Arena to Point Reyes out to 10 nautical miles. Small craft advisory in effect through late tonight. Today, northwest wind 10 to 15 knots, rising to 20 to 25 knots, seas 5 to 8 feet, wave detail, northwest 7 feet at 9 seconds and south 2 feet at 17 seconds. Patchy dense fog early this morning. Tonight, northwest wind 20 to 25 knots, easing to 15 to 20 knots after midnight. Sea 7 to 9 feet, wave detail, northwest 8 feet at 8 seconds and south 2 feet at 15 seconds. Monday, northwest wind 10 to 15 knots, easing to 5 to 10 knots in the afternoon. Seas 5 to 8 feet, wave detail, northwest 8 feet at 9 seconds and south 2 feet at 15 seconds. The coastal waters forecast from Point Arena to Point Reyes 10 to 16 nautical miles offshore. Small craft advisory in effect through Monday evening. Today, northwest wind 20 to 25 knots, gusts up to 35 knots this morning. Seas 9 to 10 feet, wave detail, northwest 10 feet at 9 seconds and south 2 feet at 17 seconds. Tonight, northwest wind 20 to 25 knots with gusts up to 35 knots, seas 10 to 11 feet, wave detail, northwest 11 feet at 9 seconds and south 2 feet at 15 seconds. Monday, northwest wind 20 to 25 knots, gusts up to 35 knots in the morning. Seas 9 to 11 feet, wave detail, northwest 11 feet at 9 seconds and south 2 feet at 15 seconds. San Francisco Bar forecast. In the deep water channel, mixed seas of 2 to 4 feet at 8 seconds. Across the bar, swell can be more than twice as high across the bar than surrounding waters. Waves are also more prone to break, particularly during strong ebb currents. Maximum ebb current of 1.4 knots at 2:30 p.m. Sunday and 3.1 knots at 2:18 a.m. Monday. The coastal waters forecast from Point Pinos to Point Piedras Blancas out to 10 nautical miles. Today, northwest wind around 5 knots, seas 3 to 5 feet, wave detail, northwest 5 feet at 10 seconds and south 2 feet at 16 seconds. Patchy dense fog early this morning. Tonight, northwest wind 5 to 10 knots, seas 4 to 6 feet, wave detail, northwest 5 feet at 10 seconds and south.

feet and 15 seconds. Patchy, dense fog, Monday west wind around 5 knots, east 4 to 6 feet, wave detail. Northwest 5 feet at 10 seconds and south 2 feet at 14 seconds. Patchy, dense fog in the morning. The coastal waters forecast from Pigeon Point to Point Pinos 10 to 60 nautical miles offshore. Today, northwest wind 10 to 15 knots, rising to 15 to 20 knots late this morning and afternoon. Seas 6 to 9 feet, wave detail. Northwest 8 feet at 10 seconds and south 2 feet at 16 seconds. Tonight, northwest wind 15 to 20 knots, seas 7 to 10 feet, wave detail. Northwest 9 feet at 10 seconds and south 2 feet at 15 seconds. Monday, northwest wind 10 to 15 knots, seas 7 to 10 feet, wave detail. Northwest 9 feet at 10 seconds and south 2 feet at 14 seconds. The offshore waters forecast for the following marine location: Point Arena to Pigeon Point between 60 nautical miles and 150 nautical miles offshore. Issued at 8:54 a.m. Pacific Daylight Time. Today, north winds 20 to 30 knots. Seas 9 to 10 feet. Tonight, north winds 20 to 30 knots. Seas 9 to 11 feet. Monday, north winds 20 to 30 knots. Seas 9 to 11 feet. Monday night, north winds 20 to 30 knots. Seas 8 to 11 feet. Tuesday, north winds 20 to 30 knots. Seas 9 to 12 feet. Tuesday night, north winds 20 to 30 knots. Seas 8 to 12 feet. Wednesday, north winds 20 to 30 knots. Seas 9 to 12 feet. Wednesday night, north winds 20 to 30 knots. Seas 8 to 11 feet. Thursday, north winds 20 to 30 knots. Seas 8 to 11 feet. Thursday night, north winds 20 to 30 knots. Seas 7 to 10 feet. 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This broadcast originates from the National Weather Service office located in Monterey, California, and serves the coastal marine waters, including San Francisco and Monterey Bay. The offshore waters forecast for the following marine location: Pigeon Point to Point Piedras Blancas between 60 nautical miles and 150 nautical miles offshore. Issued at 8:54 a.m. Pacific Daylight Time. Today, north winds 15 to 25 knots. Seas 6 to 9 feet. Tonight, north to northwest winds 15 to 25 knots. Seas 7 to 10 feet. Monday, north winds 15 to 25 knots. Seas 7 to 10 feet. Monday night, north to northwest winds 10 to 20 knots. Seas 7 to 10 feet. Tuesday, north winds 15 to 25 knots. Seas 7 to 10 feet. Tuesday night, north to northwest winds 15 to 25 knots. Seas 7 to 10 feet. Wednesday, north to northwest winds 15 to 25 knots. Seas 7 to 11 feet. Wednesday night, north to northwest winds 15 to 25 knots. Seas 7 to 10 feet. Thursday, north winds 20 to 30 knots. Seas 7 to 10 feet. Thursday night, north to northwest winds 15 to 25 knots. Seas 6 to 10 feet. The following is an important weather message from the National Weather Service. Issued at 10:28 a.m. Pacific Daylight Time. Coastal flood advisory remains in effect until 2 a.m. Pacific Daylight Time Thursday. What? Up to 1.6 feet of inundation above ground level is possible in low-lying areas near shorelines and tidal waterways. Where? Bayshore locations along the San Francisco Bay, San Pablo Bay, and Monterey Bay. When? Until 2 a.m. Pacific Daylight Time Thursday. Impacts. Flooding of locks, parks, and roads with only isolated road closures expected. Additional details at the San Francisco tidal gauge. High tide is expected to be 1.5 feet above normal, 7.34 feet mean lower low water at 9:02 p.m. Sunday, August 9th, 1.5 feet above normal.
1 p.m. Monday, 8/10. 1.6 feet above normal, 7.44 feet mean lower low water at 10:57 p.m. Tuesday, 8/11, and 1.3 feet above normal, 7.14 feet mean lower low water at 11:49 p.m. Wednesday, August 12th. These predictions include both astronomical tides of roughly 3 to 6 inches additional water, mainly from a combination of thermal expansion and accumulated sea level rise since the tidal datum was established 1983-2001. High tide varies up to 90 minutes earlier or later along the Pacific coast and through the San Francisco Bay, respectively. If travel is required, allow extra time as some roads may be closed. Do not drive around barricades or through water of unknown depth. Take the necessary actions to protect flood-prone property. The coastal waters forecast from Point Reyes to Pigeon Point out to 10 nautical miles. For today, west wind around 5 knots, veering to northwest 10 to 15 knots. Seas 4 to 6 feet. Wave detail, northwest 5 feet at 10 seconds and south 2 feet at 16 seconds. Patchy dense fog early this morning. For tonight, west wind 10 to 15 knots. Seas 5 to 8 feet. Wave detail, northwest 6 feet at 9 seconds and south 2 feet at 15 seconds. For Monday, west wind 5 to 10 knots. Seas 5 to 7 feet. Wave detail, northwest 6 feet at 9 seconds and south 2 feet at 15 seconds. The coastal waters forecast from Pigeon Point to Point Pinos out to 10 nautical miles. For today, northwest wind around 5 knots, rising to 5 to 10 knots late. Seas 4 to 6 feet. Wave detail, northwest 5 feet at 10 seconds and south 2 feet at 16 seconds. Patchy dense fog early this morning. For tonight, northwest wind 5 to 10 knots. Seas 4 to 6 feet. Wave detail, northwest 6 feet at 9 seconds and south 2 feet at 15 seconds. For Monday, west wind around 5 knots. Seas 5 to 7 feet. Wave detail, northwest 6 feet at 10 seconds and south 2 feet at 14 seconds. Patchy dense fog in the morning. Sunrise, sunset, and tidal information for the San Francisco Bay Area for Sunday, August 9. The sunrise today, 6:20 a.m. The sunset tonight, 8:10 p.m. Tidal data at the Golden Gate for today. Low tide, 3:23 a.m. at -0.59 feet. High tide, 10:50 a.m. at 4.60 feet. Low tide, 2:49 p.m. at 3.27 feet. High tide, 09:02 p.m. at 6.84 feet. Sunrise, sunset, and tidal information for the San Francisco Bay Area for Sunday, August 9. The sunset tonight, 8:09 p.m. The sunrise tomorrow, 6:21 a.m. The sunset tomorrow, 8:08 p.m. Tidal data at the Golden Gate for the afternoon and evening hours today and the morning hours of tomorrow. Low tide, 2:49 p.m. at 3.27 feet. High tide, 09:02 p.m. at 6.84 feet. Low tide, 4:15 a.m. at -0.92 feet. High tide, 11:33 a.m. at 4.86 feet. Here are the buoy observations for noon Pacific Daylight Time. An offshore buoy 6 winds at knots, pressure 1,026.9 millibars. An offshore buoy 59 winds north at 16 knots, pressure 1,022.5 millibars. A buoy 14 near Point Arena winds north at 17 knots, gusting to 23, pressure 1,014.3 millibars, swell 9 feet every 8 seconds. A buoy 13 near Bodega Bay winds northwest at 60 knots, pressure 1,012.6 millibars, swell 7 feet every 8 seconds. At Point Reyes, wave rider buoy water temperature 58, seas 9 feet every 8 seconds. At San Francisco, buoy winds northwest at 4 knots, pressure 1,012.7 millibars, swell 6 feet every 8 seconds.

6.8 millibars. An offshore buoy 59, winds north at 16 knots. Water temperature 66, pressure 1,022.5 millibars. At buoy 14 near Point Arena, winds northwest at 70 knots, gusting to 23, water temperature 53, pressure 1,014.3 millibars. At buoy 13 near Bodega Bay, winds northwest at 70 knots, gusting to 23, pressure 1,012.4 millibars. At Point Reyes, wave rider buoy, water temperature 58, seas 8 feet every 9 seconds. At San Francisco Bay, winds northwest at 10 knots, water temperature 59, pressure 1,012.6 millibars. At Half Moon Bay, buoy, winds west 4 knots, water temperature 61, pressure 1,012.8 millibars, seas 4 feet every 10 seconds. At Monterey, buoy, winds west at 2 knots, water temperature 62, pressure 1,012.4 millibars. At Point Sur, wave rider buoy, water temperature 61, seas 5 feet every 15 seconds. At Cape San Martin, buoy, winds southeast at 2 knots, water temperature 60, pressure 1,013.3 millibars. Synopsis for the Central California coast and bays, including the Monterey Bay, Greater Farallones, and Cordell Bank National Marine Sanctuaries. Fresh to strong northwest winds persist with rough seas up to 12 feet today through midweek. Northern coastal waters will be hazardous for small craft with occasional near gale force gusts possible through early week. The San Francisco Bay north of the Bay Bridge into the Delta will have gusty onshore winds through late evening. Long period southerly swells at around 15 to 17 seconds continue. The marine forecast for San Pablo Bay, Suisun Bay, the West Delta, and the San Francisco Bay north of the Bay Bridge. Small craft advisory in effect through this evening. For today, southwest wind 5 to 10 knots, rising to 15 to 20 knots. For tonight, southwest wind 15 to 20 knots. For Monday, southwest wind 10 to 15 knots. The marine forecast for Monterey Bay. For today, light and variable winds, becoming west around 5 knots late this morning, rising to 5 to 10 knots this afternoon. Seas 3 to 4 feet. Wave detail, northwest 3 feet at 10 seconds. Patchy dense fog early this morning. For tonight, west wind around 5 knots. Seas 3 to 4 feet. Wave detail, northwest 4 feet at 10 seconds. Patchy dense fog. For Monday, southwest wind around 5 knots. Seas 3 to 4 feet. Wave detail, northwest 4 feet at 10 seconds. Patchy dense fog in the morning. The coastal waters forecast from Point Arena to Point Reyes out to 10 nautical miles. Small craft advisory in effect through late tonight. Today, northwest wind 10 to 15 knots, rising to 20 to 25 knots, seas 5 to 8 feet, wave detail, northwest 7 feet at 9 seconds and south 2 feet at 17 seconds. Patchy dense fog early this morning. Tonight, northwest wind 20 to 25 knots, easing to 15 to 20 knots after midnight. Sea 7 to 9 feet, wave detail, northwest 8 feet at 8 seconds and south 2 feet at 15 seconds. Monday, northwest wind 10 to 15 knots, easing to 5 to 10 knots in the afternoon. Seas 5 to 8 feet, wave detail, northwest 8 feet at 9 seconds and south 2 feet at 15 seconds. The coastal waters forecast from Point Arena to Point Reyes 10 to 16 nautical miles offshore. Small craft advisory in effect through Monday evening. Today, northwest wind 20 to 25 knots, gusts up to 35 knots this morning. Seas 9 to 10 feet, wave detail, northwest 10 feet at 9 seconds and south 2 feet at 17 seconds. Tonight, northwest wind 20 to 25 knots with gusts up to 35 knots, seas 10 to 11 feet, wave detail, northwest 11 feet at 9 seconds and south 2 feet at 15 seconds. Monday, northwest wind 20 to 25 knots, gusts up to 35 knots in the morning. Seas 9 to 11 feet, wave detail, northwest 11 feet at 9 seconds and south 2 feet at 15 seconds.

of our forecast. In the deep water channel, mix seas of 2 to 4 feet in 8 seconds. Across the bar, swell can be more than twice as high across the bar than surrounding waters. Waves are also more prone to break, particularly during strong ebb currents. Maximum ebb current of 1.4 knots at 2:30 p.m. Sunday and 3.1 knots at 2:18 a.m. Monday. The coastal waters forecast from Point Pinos to Point Piedras Blanc is out to 10 nautical miles. Today, northwest wind around 5 knots, seas 3 to 5 feet, wave detail, northwest 5 feet at 10 seconds and south 2 feet at 16 seconds. Patchy dense fog early this morning. Tonight, northwest wind 5 to 10 knots, seas 4 to 6 feet, wave detail, northwest 5 feet at 10 seconds and south 2 feet at 15 seconds. Patchy dense fog, Monday west wind around 5 knots, seas 4 to 6 feet, wave detail, northwest 5 feet at 10 seconds and south 2 feet at 14 seconds. Patchy dense fog in the morning. The coastal waters forecast from Pigeon Point to Point Pinos 10 to 60 nautical miles offshore. Today, northwest wind 10 to 15 knots, rising to 15 to 20 knots late this morning and afternoon. Seas 6 to 9 feet, wave detail, northwest 8 feet at 10 seconds and south 2 feet at 16 seconds. Tonight, northwest wind 15 to 20 knots, seas 7 to 10 feet, wave detail, northwest 9 feet at 10 seconds and south 2 feet at 15 seconds. Monday, northwest wind 10 to 15 knots, seas 7 to 10 feet, wave detail, northwest 9 feet at 10 seconds and south 2 feet at 14 seconds. The offshore waters forecast for the following marine location, Point Arena to Pigeon Point between 60 nautical miles and 150 nautical miles offshore. Issued at 8:54 a.m. Pacific Daylight Time. Today, north winds 20 to 30 knots. Seas 9 to 10 feet. Tonight, north winds 20 to 30 knots. Seas 9 to 11 feet. Monday, north winds 20 to 30 knots. Seas 9 to 11 feet. Monday night, north winds 20 to 30 knots. Seas 8 to 11 feet. Tuesday, north winds 20 to 30 knots. Seas 9 to 12 feet. Tuesday night, north winds 20 to 30 knots. Seas 8 to 12 feet. Wednesday, north winds 20 to 30 knots. Seas 9 to 12 feet. Wednesday night, north winds 20 to 30 knots. Seas 8 to 11 feet. Thursday, north winds 20 to 30 knots. Seas 8 to 11 feet. Thursday night, north winds 20 to 30 knots. Seas 7 to 10 feet. The offshore waters forecast for the following marine location, Pigeon Point to Point Piedras Blanc is between 60 nautical miles and 150 nautical miles offshore. Issued at 8:54 a.m. Pacific Daylight Time. Today, north winds 15 to 25 knots. Seas 6 to 9 feet. Tonight, north to northwest winds 15 to 25 knots. Seas 7 to 10 feet. Monday, north winds 15 to 25 knots. Seas 7 to 10 feet. Monday night, north to northwest winds 10 to 20 knots. Seas 7 to 10 feet. Tuesday, north winds 15 to 25 knots. Seas 7 to 10 feet. Tuesday night, north to northwest winds 15 to 25 knots. Seas 7 to 10 feet. Wednesday, north to northwest winds 15 to 25 knots. Seas 7 to 11 feet. Wednesday night, north to northwest winds 15 to 25 knots. Seas 7 to 10 feet. Thursday, north winds 20 to 30 knots. Seas 7 to 10 feet. Thursday night, north to northwest winds 15 to 25 knots. Seas 6 to 10 feet. The following is an important weather message from the National Weather Service. Issued at 10:28 a.m. Pacific Daylight Time. Coastal flood advisory remains in effect until 2 a.m. Pacific Daylight Time Thursday. What? Up to 1.6 feet of inundation above ground level is possible in low-lying areas near shorelines and tidal waterways.

where? Bayshore locations along the San Francisco Bay, San Pablo Bay, and Monterey Bay. When? Until 2 a.m. Pacific Daylight Time Thursday. Impacts, flooding of lots, parks, and roads with only isolated road closures expected. Additional details at the San Francisco tidal gauge. High tide is expected to be 1.5 feet above normal, 7.34 feet mean lower low water at 9:02 p.m. Sunday, August 9th. 1.5 feet above normal, 7.36 feet mean lower low water at 10:01 p.m. Monday, 8/10. 1.6 feet above normal, 7.44 feet mean lower low water at 10:57 p.m. Tuesday, 8/11, and 1.3 feet above normal, 7.14 feet mean lower low water at 11:49 p.m. Wednesday, August 12th. These predictions include both astronomical tides of roughly 3 to 6 inches of additional water, mainly from a combination of thermal expansion and accumulated sea level rise since the tidal datum was established 1983-2001. High tide varies up 90 minutes earlier or later along the Pacific coast and through the San Francisco Bay, respectively. If travel is required, allow extra time as some roads may be closed. Do not drive around barricades or through water of unknown depth. Take the necessary actions to protect flood-prone property. The coastal waters forecast from Point Reyes to Pigeon Point out to 10 nautical miles. For today, west wind around 5 knots, veering to northwest 10 to 15 knots. Seas 4 to 6 feet. Wave detail, northwest 5 feet at 10 seconds and south 2 feet at 16 seconds. Patchy dense fog early this morning. For tonight, west wind 10 to 15 knots. Seas 5 to 8 feet. Wave detail, northwest 6 feet at 9 seconds and south 2 feet at 15 seconds. For Monday, west wind 5 to 10 knots. Seas 5 to 7 feet. Wave detail, northwest 6 feet at 9 seconds and south 2 feet at 15 seconds. The coastal waters forecast from Pigeon Point to Point Pinos out to 10 nautical miles. For today, northwest wind around 5 knots, rising to 5 to 10 knots late. Seas 4 to 6 feet. Wave detail, northwest 5 feet at 10 seconds and south 2 feet at 16 seconds. Patchy dense fog early this morning. For tonight, northwest wind 5 to 10 knots. Seas 4 to 6 feet. Wave detail, northwest 6 feet at 9 seconds and south 2 feet at 15 seconds. For Monday, west wind around 5 knots. Seas 5 to 7 feet. Wave detail, northwest 6 feet at 10 seconds and south 2 feet at 14 seconds. Patchy dense fog in the morning. Semi-sunset and tidal information for the San Francisco Bay Area for Sunday, August 9. The sunset tonight, 8:09 p.m. The sunrise tomorrow, 6:21 a.m. The sunset tomorrow, 8:08 p.m. Tidal data at the Golden Gate for the afternoon and evening hours today and the morning hours of tomorrow. Low tide, 2:49 p.m. at 3.27 feet. High tide, 09:02 p.m. at 6.84 feet. Low tide, 4:15 a.m. at minus 092 feet. High tide, 11:33 a.m. at 4.86 feet. Here are the buoy observations for 1 p.m. Pacific Daylight Time. An offshore buoy 6 winds southeast at 4 knots, pressure 1,026.9 millibars. An offshore buoy 59 winds north at 16 knots, water temperature 66, pressure 1,022.5 millibars. At Point Arena buoy, winds northwest 17 knots, gusting to 21, water temperature 53, pressure 1,014.2 millibars, seas 5 feet every 16 seconds. At buoy 13 near Bodega Bay, winds northwest at 70 knots, gusting to 21, pressure 1,012.4 millibars, swell 8 feet every 9 seconds. At Point Reyes Wave Rider buoy, water temperature 58, seas 8 feet every 9 seconds. At San Francisco buoy, winds northwest at 10 knots, water temperature 58.

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At Half Moon Bay buoy winds west 4 knots. 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Pressure 1,012.8 millibars. Seas 4 feet every 10 seconds. At Monterey Bay buoy winds west 2 knots. Water temperature 62. 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At Pointzer, wave rider buoy water temperature 61, seas 5 feet every 15 seconds. At Cape San Martin buoy wind southeast 2 knots, water temperature 60, pressure 1013.2 millibars. Seas 5 feet every 16 seconds. Synopsis for the Central California coast and bays, including the Monterey Bay, Greater Farallones, and Cordell Bank National Marine Sanctuaries. Fresh to strong northwest winds persist with rough seas up to 12 feet today through midweek. Northern coastal waters will be hazardous for small craft with occasional near gale force gusts possible through early week. The San Francisco Bay north of the Bay Bridge into the Delta will have gusty onshore winds through late evening. Long period southerly swells at around 15 to 17 seconds continue. The marine forecast for San Pablo Bay, Suisun Bay, the West Delta, and the San Francisco Bay north of the Bay Bridge. Small craft advisory in effect through this evening. For today, southwest wind 5 to 10 knots, rising to 15 to 20 knots. For tonight, southwest wind 15 to 20 knots. For Monday, southwest wind 10 to 15 knots. The marine forecast for Monterey Bay. For today, light and variable winds, becoming west around 5 knots late this morning, rising to 5 to 10 knots this afternoon. Seas 3 to 4 feet. Wave detail, northwest 3 feet at 10 seconds. Patchy dense fog early this morning. For tonight, west wind around 5 knots. Seas 3 to 4 feet. Wave detail, northwest 4 feet at 10 seconds. Patchy dense fog. For Monday, southwest wind around 5 knots. Seas 3 to 4 feet. Wave detail, northwest 4 feet at 10 seconds. Patchy dense fog in the morning. The coastal waters forecast from Point Arena to Point Reyes out to 10 nautical miles. Small craft advisory in effect through late tonight. Today, northwest wind 10 to 15 knots, rising to 20 to 25 knots, seas 5 to 8 feet wave detail, northwest 7 feet at 9 seconds and south 2 feet at 17 seconds. Patchy dense fog early this morning. Tonight, northwest wind 20 to 25 knots, easing to 15 to 20 knots after midnight. Sea 7 to 9 feet wave detail, northwest 8 feet at 8 seconds and south 2 feet at 15 seconds. Monday, northwest wind 10 to 15 knots, easing to 5 to 10 knots in the afternoon. Seas 5 to 8 feet wave detail, northwest 8 feet at 9 seconds and south 2 feet at 15 seconds. The coastal waters forecast from Point Arena to Point Reyes 10 to 60 nautical miles offshore. Small craft advisory in effect through Monday evening. Today, northwest wind 20 to 25 knots, gusts up to 35 knots this morning. Seas 9 to 10 feet wave detail, northwest 10 feet at 9 seconds and south 2 feet at 17 seconds. Tonight, northwest wind 20 to 25 knots with gusts up to 35 knots, seas 10 to 11 feet wave detail, northwest 11 feet at 9 seconds and south 2 feet at 15 seconds. Monday, northwest wind 20 to 25 knots, gusts up to 35 knots in the morning. Seas 9 to 11 feet wave detail, northwest 11 feet at 9 seconds and south 2 feet at 15 seconds. San Francisco Bar forecast. In the deep water channel, mixed seas of 2 to 4 feet at 8 seconds. Across the bar, swell can be more than twice as high across the bar than surrounding waters. Waves are also more prone to break, particularly during strong ebb currents. Maximum ebb current of 1.4 knots at 2:30 p.m. Sunday and 3.1 knots at 2:18 a.m. Monday. The coastal waters forecast from Point Pinos to Point Piedras Blancas out to 10 nautical miles. Today, northwest wind around 5 knots, seas 3 to

9 feet wave detail, northwest 5 feet at 10 seconds and south 2 feet at 16 seconds. Patchy dense fog early this morning. Tonight, northwest wind 5 to 10 knots, seas 4 to 6 feet, wave detail, northwest 5 feet at 10 seconds and south 2 feet at 15 seconds. Patchy dense fog, Monday, west wind around 5 knots, seas 4 to 6 feet, wave detail, northwest 5 feet at 10 seconds and south 2 feet at 14 seconds. Patchy dense fog in the morning. The coastal waters forecast from Pigeon Point to Point Pinos 10 to 60 nautical miles offshore. Today, northwest wind 10 to 15 knots, rising to 15 to 20 knots late this morning and afternoon. Seas 6 to 9 feet, wave detail, northwest 8 feet at 10 seconds and south 2 feet at 16 seconds. Tonight, northwest wind 15 to 20 knots, seas 7 to 10 feet, wave detail, northwest 9 feet at 10 seconds and south 2 feet at 15 seconds. Monday, northwest wind 10 to 15 knots, seas 7 to 10 feet, wave detail, northwest 9 feet at 10 seconds and south 2 feet at 14 seconds. 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This broadcast originates from the National Weather Service office located in Monterey, California, and serves the coastal marine waters, including San Francisco and Monterey Bay. The offshore waters forecast for the following marine location, Point Arena to Pigeon Point between 60 nautical miles and 150 nautical miles offshore. Issued at 8:54 a.m. Pacific Daylight Time. Today, north winds 20 to 30 knots. Seas 9 to 10 feet. Tonight, north winds 20 to 30 knots. Seas 9 to 11 feet. Monday, north winds 20 to 30 knots. Seas 9 to 11 feet. Monday night, north winds 20 to 30 knots. Seas 8 to 11 feet. Tuesday, north winds 20 to 30 knots. Seas 9 to 12 feet. Tuesday night, north winds 20 to 30 knots. Seas 8 to 12 feet. Wednesday, north winds 20 to 30 knots. Seas 9 to 12 feet. Wednesday night, north winds 20 to 30 knots. Seas 8 to 11 feet. Thursday, north winds 20 to 30 knots. Seas 8 to 11 feet. Thursday night, north winds 20 to 30 knots. Seas 7 to 10 feet. The offshore waters forecast for the following marine location, Pigeon Point to Point Piedras Blancas between 60 nautical miles and 150 nautical miles offshore. Issued at 8:54 a.m. Pacific Daylight Time. Today, north winds 15 to 25 knots. Seas 6 to 9 feet. Tonight, north to northwest winds 15 to 25 knots. Seas 7 to 10 feet. Monday, north winds 15 to 25 knots. Seas 7 to 10 feet. Monday night, north to northwest winds 10 to 20 knots. Seas 7 to 10 feet. Tuesday, north winds 15 to 25 knots. Seas 7 to 10 feet. Tuesday night, north to northwest winds 15 to 25 knots. Seas 7 to 10 feet. Wednesday, north to northwest winds 15 to 25 knots. Seas 7 to 11 feet. Wednesday night, north to northwest winds 15 to 25 knots. Seas 7 to 10 feet. Thursday, north winds 20 to 30 knots. Seas 7 to 10 feet. Thursday night, north to northwest winds 15 to 25 knots. Seas 6 to 10 feet. The following is an important weather message from the National Weather Service. Issued at 10:28 a.m. Pacific Daylight Time. Coastal flood advisory remains in effect until 2 a.m. Pacific Daylight Time Thursday. What? Up to 1.6 feet of inundation above ground level is possible in low-lying areas near shorelines and tidal waterways. Where? Bayshore locations along the San Francisco Bay, San Pablo Bay, and Monterey Bay. When? Until 2 a.m. Pacific Daylight Time Thursday. Impacts, flooding of lots, parks, and roads with only

Related road closures expected. Additional details at the San Francisco tidal gauge. High tide is expected to be 1.5 feet above normal, 7.3 feet mean lower low water at 9:02 p.m. Sunday, August 9th. 1.5 feet above normal, 7.36 feet mean lower low water at 10:01 p.m. Monday, 8:10. 1.6 feet above normal, 7.44 feet mean lower low water at 10:57 p.m. Tuesday, 8/11, and 1.3 feet above normal, 7.14 feet mean lower low water at 11:49 p.m. Wednesday, August 12th. These predictions include both astronomical tides of roughly 3 to 6 inches of additional water, mainly from a combination of thermal expansion and accumulated sea level rise since the tidal datum was established 1983-2001. High tide varies up 90 minutes earlier or later along the Pacific coast and through the San Francisco Bay, respectively. If travel is required, allow extra time as some roads may be closed. Do not drive around barricades or through water of unknown depth. Take the necessary actions to protect flood-prone property. The coastal waters forecast from Point Reyes to Pigeon Point out to 10 nautical miles. For today, west wind around 5 knots, veering to northwest 10 to 15 knots. Seas 4 to 6 feet. Wave detail, northwest 5 feet at 10 seconds and south 2 feet at 16 seconds. Patchy dense fog early this morning. For tonight, west wind 10 to 15 knots. Seas 5 to 8 feet. Wave detail, northwest 6 feet at 9 seconds and south 2 feet at 15 seconds. For Monday, west wind 5 to 10 knots. Seas 5 to 7 feet. Wave detail, northwest 6 feet at 9 seconds and south 2 feet at 15 seconds. The coastal waters forecast from Pigeon Point to Point Pinos out to 10 nautical miles. For today, northwest wind around 5 knots, rising to 5 to 10 knots late. Seas 4 to 6 feet. Wave detail, northwest 5 feet at 10 seconds and south 2 feet at 16 seconds. Patchy dense fog early this morning. For tonight, northwest wind 5 to 10 knots. Seas 4 to 6 feet. Wave detail, northwest 6 feet at 9 seconds and south 2 feet at 15 seconds. For Monday, west wind around 5 knots. Seas 5 to 7 feet. Wave detail, northwest 6 feet at 10 seconds and south 2 feet at 14 seconds. Patchy dense fog in the morning. Sunrise, sunset, and tidal information for the San Francisco Bay Area for Sunday, August 9. The sunset tonight, 8:09 p.m. The sunrise tomorrow, 6:21 a.m. The sunset tomorrow, 8:08 p.m. Tidal data at the Golden Gate for the afternoon and evening hours today and the morning hours of tomorrow. Low tide, 2:49 p.m. at 3.27 feet. High tide, 09:02 p.m. at 6.84 feet. Low tide, 4:15 a.m. at minus 0.92 feet. High tide, 11:33 a.m. at 4.86 feet. Here are the buoy observations for 1 p.m. Pacific Daylight Time. An offshore buoy 6 winds southeast at 4 knots, pressure 1,026.9 millibars. An offshore buoy 59 winds north at 16 knots, water temperature 66, pressure 1,022.5 millibars. At Point Arena buoy, winds northwest 17 knots, gusting to 21, water temperature 53, pressure 1,014.2 millibars, seas 5 feet every 16 seconds. At buoy 13 near Bodega Bay, winds northwest at 70 knots, gusting to 21, pressure 1,012.4 millibars, swell 8 feet every 9 seconds. At Point Reyes Wave Rider buoy, water temperature 58, seas 8 feet every 9 seconds. At San Francisco buoy, winds northwest at 10 knots, water temperature 59, pressure 1,012.6 millibars. At Half Moon Bay buoy, winds west 4 knots, water temperature 61, pressure 1,012.8 millibars, seas 4 feet every 10 seconds.

3-8, Williams West, 2 knots. Water temperature 62, pressure 1,012.5 millibars. Seas 6 feet every 8 seconds. Monterey Bay Buoy winds west 2 knots. Water temperature 62, pressure 1,012.5 millibars. Seas 6 feet every 8 seconds. Head point, sir. Wave rider buoy water temperature 61, seas 5 feet every 15 seconds. At Cape San Martin buoy winds southeast 2 knots. Water temperature 60, pressure 1,013.2 millibars. Seas 5 feet every 16 seconds. Synopsis for the Central California coast and bays, including the Monterey Bay, Greater Farallones, and Cordell Bank National Marine Sanctuaries. Fresh to strong northwest winds persist with rough seas up to 12 feet today through midweek. Northern coastal waters will be hazardous for small craft with occasional near gale force gusts possible through early week. The San Francisco Bay north of the Bay Bridge into the Delta will have gusty onshore winds through late evening. Long period southerly swells at around 15 to 17 seconds continue. The marine forecast for San Pablo Bay, Suisun Bay, the West Delta, and the San Francisco Bay north of the Bay Bridge. Small craft advisory in effect through this evening. For today, southwest wind 5 to 10 knots, rising to 15 to 20 knots. For tonight, southwest wind 15 to 20 knots. For Monday, southwest wind 10 to 15 knots. The marine forecast for Monterey Bay. For today, light and variable winds, becoming west around 5 knots late this morning, rising to 5 to 10 knots this afternoon. Seas 3 to 4 feet. Wave detail, northwest 3 feet at 10 seconds. Patchy dense fog early this morning. For tonight, west wind around 5 knots. Seas 3 to 4 feet. Wave detail, northwest 4 feet at 10 seconds. Patchy dense fog. For Monday, southwest wind around 5 knots. Seas 3 to 4 feet. Wave detail, northwest 4 feet at 10 seconds. Patchy dense fog in the morning. The coastal waters forecast from Point Arena to Point Reyes out to 10 nautical miles. Small craft advisory in effect through late tonight. Today, northwest wind 10 to 15 knots, rising to 20 to 25 knots. Seas 5 to 8 feet. Wave detail, northwest 7 feet at 9 seconds and south 2 feet at 17 seconds. Patchy dense fog early this morning. Tonight, northwest wind 20 to 25 knots, easing to 15 to 20 knots after midnight. Sea 7 to 9 feet, wave detail, northwest 8 feet at 8 seconds and south 2 feet at 15 seconds. Monday, northwest wind 10 to 15 knots, easing to 5 to 10 knots in the afternoon. Seas 5 to 8 feet, wave detail, northwest 8 feet at 9 seconds and south 2 feet at 15 seconds. The coastal waters forecast from Point Arena to Point Reyes 10 to 60 nautical miles offshore. Small craft advisory in effect through Monday evening. Today, northwest wind 20 to 25 knots, gusts up to 35 knots this morning. Seas 9 to 10 feet, wave detail, northwest 10 feet at 9 seconds and south 2 feet at 17 seconds. Tonight, northwest wind 20 to 25 knots with gusts up to 35 knots. Seas 10 to 11 feet, wave detail, northwest 11 feet at 9 seconds and south 2 feet at 15 seconds. Monday, northwest wind 20 to 25 knots, gusts up to 35 knots in the morning. Seas 9 to 11 feet, wave detail, northwest 11 feet at 9 seconds and south 2 feet at 15 seconds. San Francisco Bar forecast. In the deep water channel, mixed seas of 2 to 4 feet at 8 seconds. Across the bar, swell can be more than twice as high across the bar than surrounding waters. Waves are also more prone to break, particularly during strong ebb currents. Maximum ebb current of 1.4 knots at 2:30 p.m. Sunday and 3.1 knots at 2:18 a.m. Monday. The coastal waters forecast from Point Pinos to Point Piedras blunts out to 10 nautical miles. Today, northwest wind around 5 knots, seas 3 to 5 feet, wave detail, northwest 5 feet at 10 seconds and south 2 feet.

16 seconds. Patchy, dense fog early this morning. Tonight, northwest wind 5 to 10 knots, seas 4 to 6 feet, wave detail. Northwest 5 feet at 10 seconds and south 2 feet at 15 seconds. Patchy, dense fog, Monday, west wind around 5 knots, seas 4 to 6 feet, wave detail. Northwest 5 feet at 10 seconds and south 2 feet at 14 seconds. Patchy, dense fog in the morning. The coastal waters forecast from Pigeon Point to Point Pinos 10 to 60 nautical miles offshore. Today, northwest wind 10 to 15 knots, rising to 15 to 20 knots late this morning and afternoon. Seas 6 to 9 feet, wave detail. Northwest 8 feet at 10 seconds and south 2 feet at 16 seconds. Tonight, northwest wind 15 to 20 knots, seas 7 to 10 feet, wave detail. Northwest 9 feet at 10 seconds and south 2 feet at 15 seconds. Monday, northwest wind 10 to 15 knots, seas 7 to 10 feet, wave detail. Northwest 9 feet at 10 seconds and south 2 feet at 14 seconds. The offshore waters forecast for the following marine location: Point Arena to Pigeon Point between 60 nautical miles and 150 nautical miles offshore. Issued at 8:54 a.m. Pacific Daylight Time. Today, north winds 20 to 30 knots. Seas 9 to 10 feet. Tonight, north winds 20 to 30 knots. Seas 9 to 11 feet. Monday, north winds 20 to 30 knots. Seas 9 to 11 feet. Monday night, north winds 20 to 30 knots. Seas 8 to 11 feet. Tuesday, north winds 20 to 30 knots. Seas 9 to 12 feet. Tuesday night, north winds 20 to 30 knots. Seas 8 to 12 feet. Wednesday, north winds 20 to 30 knots. Seas 9 to 12 feet. Wednesday night, north winds 20 to 30 knots. Seas 8 to 11 feet. Thursday, north winds 20 to 30 knots. Seas 8 to 11 feet. Thursday night, north winds 20 to 30 knots. Seas 7 to 10 feet. The offshore waters forecast for the following marine location: Pigeon Point to Point Piedras Blancas between 60 nautical miles and 150 nautical miles offshore. Issued at 8:54 a.m. Pacific Daylight Time. Today, north winds 15 to 25 knots. Seas 6 to 9 feet. Tonight, north to northwest winds 15 to 25 knots. Seas 7 to 10 feet. Monday, north winds 15 to 25 knots. Seas 7 to 10 feet. Monday night, north to northwest winds 10 to 20 knots. Seas 7 to 10 feet. Tuesday, north winds 15 to 25 knots. Seas 7 to 10 feet. Tuesday night, north to northwest winds 15 to 25 knots. Seas 7 to 10 feet. Wednesday, north to northwest winds 15 to 25 knots. Seas 7 to 11 feet. Wednesday night, north to northwest winds 15 to 25 knots. Seas 7 to 10 feet. Thursday, north winds 20 to 30 knots. Seas 7 to 10 feet. Thursday night, north to northwest winds 15 to 25 knots. Seas 6 to 10 feet. The following is an important weather message from the National Weather Service. Issued at 10:28 a.m. Pacific Daylight Time. Coastal flood advisory remains in effect until 2 a.m. Pacific Daylight Time Thursday. What? Up to 1.6 feet of inundation above ground level is possible in low-lying areas near shorelines and tidal waterways. Where? Bayshore locations along the San Francisco Bay, San Pablo Bay, and Monterey Bay. When? Until 2 a.m. Pacific Daylight Time Thursday. Impacts, flooding of lots, parks, and roads with only isolated road closures expected. Additional details at the San Francisco tidal gauge. High tide is expected to be 1.5 feet above normal, 7.34 feet mean lower low water at 9:02 p.m. Sunday, August 9th. 1.5 feet above normal, 7.36 feet mean lower low water at 10:01 p.m. Monday, 8/10. 1.6 feet above normal, 7.44 feet mean lower low water.

7 p.m. Tuesday, heat flash 11 and 1.3 feet above normal 7.14 feet mean lower low water. At 11:49 p.m. Wednesday, August 12th. These predictions include both astronomical tides of roughly 3 to 6 inches of additional water, mainly from a combination of thermal expansion and accumulated sea level rise since the tidal datum was established 1983-2001. High tide varies up 90 minutes earlier or later along the Pacific coast and through the San Francisco Bay, respectively. If travel is required, allow extra time as some roads may be closed. Do not drive around barricades or through water of unknown depth. Take the necessary actions to protect flood-prone property. The coastal waters forecast from Point Reyes to Pigeon Point out to 10 nautical miles. For today, west wind around 5 knots, veering to northwest 10 to 15 knots. Seas 4 to 6 feet. Wave detail, northwest 5 feet at 10 seconds and south 2 feet at 16 seconds. Patchy dense fog early this morning. For tonight, west wind 10 to 15 knots. Seas 5 to 8 feet. Wave detail, northwest 6 feet at 9 seconds and south 2 feet at 15 seconds. For Monday, west wind 5 to 10 knots. Seas 5 to 7 feet. Wave detail, northwest 6 feet at 9 seconds and south 2 feet at 15 seconds. The coastal waters forecast from Pigeon Point to Point Pinos out to 10 nautical miles. For today, northwest wind around 5 knots, rising to 5 to 10 knots late. Seas 4 to 6 feet. Wave detail, northwest 5 feet at 10 seconds and south 2 feet at 16 seconds. Patchy dense fog early this morning. For tonight, northwest wind 5 to 10 knots. Seas 4 to 6 feet. Wave detail, northwest 6 feet at 9 seconds and south 2 feet at 15 seconds. For Monday, west wind around 5 knots. Seas 5 to 7 feet. Wave detail, northwest 6 feet at 10 seconds and south 2 feet at 14 seconds. Patchy dense fog in the morning. Sunrise, sunset, and tidal information for the San Francisco Bay Area for Sunday, August 9. The sunset tonight, 8:09 p.m. The sunrise tomorrow, 6:21 a.m. The sunset tomorrow, 8:08 p.m. Tidal data at the Golden Gate for the afternoon and evening hours today and the morning hours of tomorrow. Low tide, 2:49 p.m. at 3.27 feet. High tide, 09:02 p.m. at 6.84 feet. Low tide, 4:15 a.m. at -0.92 feet. High tide, 11:33 a.m. at 4.86 feet. Here are the buoy observations for 1 p.m. Pacific Daylight Time. An offshore buoy 6 winds southeast at 4 knots, pressure 1,026.9 millibars. An offshore buoy 59 winds north at 16 knots, water temperature 66, pressure 1,022.5 millibars. At Point Arena buoy, winds northwest 17 knots, gusting to 21, water temperature 53, pressure 1,014.2 millibars, seas 5 feet every 16 seconds. At buoy 13 near Bodega Bay, winds northwest at 17 knots, gusting to 21, pressure 1,012.4 millibars, swell 8 feet every 9 seconds. At Point Reyes Wave Rider buoy, water temperature 58, seas 8 feet every 9 seconds. At San Francisco buoy, winds northwest at 10 knots, water temperature 59, pressure 1,012.6 millibars. At Half Moon Bay buoy, winds west 4 knots, water temperature 61, pressure 1,012.8 millibars, seas 4 feet every 10 seconds. At Monterey Bay buoy, winds west 2 knots, water temperature 62, pressure 1,012.5 millibars, seas 6 feet every 8 seconds. At Pointer, Wave Rider buoy, water temperature 61, seas 5 feet every 15 seconds. At Cape San Martin buoy, wind southeast 2 knots, water temperature 60, pressure 1,013.2 millibars, seas 5 feet every
16 seconds. Synopsis for the Central California coast and bays, including the Monterey Bay, Greater Farallon, and Cordell Bank National Marine Sanctuaries. Fresh to strong northwest winds persist with rough seas up to 12 feet today through midweek. Northern coastal waters will be hazardous for small craft with occasional near gale force gusts possible through early week. The San Francisco Bay north of the Bay Bridge into the Delta will have gusty onshore winds through late evening. Long period southerly swells at around 15 to 17 seconds continue. The marine forecast for San Pablo Bay, Suisun Bay, the West Delta, and the San Francisco Bay north of the Bay Bridge. Small craft advisory in effect through this evening. For today, southwest wind 5 to 10 knots, rising to 15 to 20 knots. For tonight, southwest wind 15 to 20 knots. For Monday, southwest wind 10 to 15 knots. The marine forecast for Monterey Bay. For today, light and variable winds, becoming west around 5 knots late this morning, rising to 5 to 10 knots this afternoon. Seas 3 to 4 feet. Wave detail, northwest 3 feet at 10 seconds. Patchy dense fog early this morning. For tonight, west wind around 5 knots. Seas 3 to 4 feet. Wave detail, northwest 4 feet at 10 seconds. Patchy dense fog. For Monday, southwest wind around 5 knots. Seas 3 to 4 feet. Wave detail, northwest 4 feet at 10 seconds. Patchy dense fog in the morning. The coastal waters forecast from Point Arena to Point Reyes out to 10 nautical miles. Small craft advisory in effect through late tonight. Today, northwest wind 10 to 15 knots, rising to 20 to 25 knots, seas 5 to 8 feet, wave detail, northwest 7 feet at 9 seconds and south 2 feet at 17 seconds. Patchy dense fog early this morning. Tonight, northwest wind 20 to 25 knots, easing to 15 to 20 knots after midnight. Seas 7 to 9 feet, wave detail, northwest 8 feet at 8 seconds and south 2 feet at 15 seconds. Monday, northwest wind 10 to 15 knots, easing to 5 to 10 knots in the afternoon. Seas 5 to 8 feet, wave detail, northwest 8 feet at 9 seconds and south 2 feet at 15 seconds. The coastal waters forecast from Point Arena to Point Reyes 10 to 16 nautical miles offshore. Small craft advisory in effect through Monday evening. Today, northwest wind 20 to 25 knots, gusts up to 35 knots this morning. Seas 9 to 10 feet, wave detail, northwest 10 feet at 9 seconds and south 2 feet at 17 seconds. Tonight, northwest wind 20 to 25 knots with gusts up to 35 knots, seas 10 to 11 feet, wave detail, northwest 11 feet at 9 seconds and south 2 feet at 15 seconds. Monday, northwest wind 20 to 25 knots, gusts up to 35 knots in the morning. Seas 9 to 11 feet, wave detail, northwest 11 feet at 9 seconds and south 2 feet at 15 seconds. San Francisco Bar forecast. In the deep water channel, mixed seas of 2 to 4 feet at 8 seconds. Across the bar, swell can be more than twice as high across the bar than surrounding waters. Waves are also more prone to break, particularly during strong ebb currents. Maximum ebb current of 1.4 knots at 2:30 p.m. Sunday and 3.1 knots at 2:18 a.m. Monday. The coastal waters forecast from Point Pinos to Point Piedras Blancas out to 10 nautical miles. Today, northwest wind around 5 knots, seas 3 to 5 feet, wave detail, northwest 5 feet at 10 seconds and south 2 feet at 16 seconds. Patchy dense fog early this morning. Tonight, northwest wind 5 to 10 knots, seas 4 to 6 feet, wave detail, northwest 5 feet at 10 seconds and south 2 feet at 15 seconds. Patchy dense fog, Monday, west wind around 5 knots, seas 4 to 6 feet, wave detail, northwest 5 feet at 10 seconds and south 2 feet at 14 seconds. Patchy dense fog in the morning. The coastal waters forecast from Pigeon Point to Point Pinos 10 to 60 nautical miles offshore. Today, northwest wind 10 to 15 knots.

rising to 15 to 20 knots late this morning and afternoon. Seas 6 to 9 feet, wave detail. Northwest 8 feet at 10 seconds and south 2 feet at 16 seconds. Tonight, northwest wind 15 to 20 knots, seas 7 to 10 feet, wave detail. Northwest 9 feet at 10 seconds and south 2 feet at 15 seconds. Monday, northwest wind 10 to 15 knots, seas 7 to 10 feet, wave detail. Northwest 9 feet at 10 seconds and south 2 feet at 14 seconds. The offshore waters forecast for the following marine location: Point Arena to Pigeon Point between 60 nautical miles and 150 nautical miles offshore. Issued at 8:54 a.m. Pacific Daylight Time. Today, north winds 20 to 30 knots. Seas 9 to 10 feet. Tonight, north winds 20 to 30 knots. Seas 9 to 11 feet. Monday, north winds 20 to 30 knots. Seas 9 to 11 feet. Monday night, north winds 20 to 30 knots. Seas 8 to 11 feet. Tuesday, north winds 20 to 30 knots. Seas 9 to 12 feet. Tuesday night, north winds 20 to 30 knots. Seas 8 to 12 feet. Wednesday, north winds 20 to 30 knots. Seas 9 to 12 feet. Wednesday night, north winds 20 to 30 knots. Seas 8 to 11 feet. Thursday, north winds 20 to 30 knots. Seas 8 to 11 feet. Thursday night, north winds 20 to 30 knots. Seas 7 to 10 feet. 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This broadcast originates from the National Weather Service office located in Monterey, California, and serves the coastal marine waters, including San Francisco and Monterey Bay. The offshore waters forecast for the following marine location: Pigeon Point to Point Piedras Blancas between 60 nautical miles and 150 nautical miles offshore. Issued at 8:54 a.m. Pacific Daylight Time. Today, north winds 15 to 25 knots. Seas 6 to 9 feet. Tonight, north to northwest winds 15 to 25 knots. Seas 7 to 10 feet. Monday, north winds 15 to 25 knots. Seas 7 to 10 feet. Monday night, north to northwest winds 10 to 20 knots. Seas 7 to 10 feet. Tuesday, north winds 15 to 25 knots. Seas 7 to 10 feet. Tuesday night, north to northwest winds 15 to 25 knots. Seas 7 to 10 feet. Wednesday, north to northwest winds 15 to 25 knots. Seas 7 to 11 feet. Wednesday night, north to northwest winds 15 to 25 knots. Seas 7 to 10 feet. Thursday, north winds 20 to 30 knots. Seas 7 to 10 feet. Thursday night, north to northwest winds 15 to 25 knots. Seas 6 to 10 feet. The following is an important weather message from the National Weather Service. Issued at 10:28 a.m. Pacific Daylight Time. Coastal flood advisory remains in effect until 2 a.m. Pacific Daylight Time Thursday. What? Up to 1.6 feet of inundation above ground level is possible in low-lying areas near shorelines and tidal waterways. Where? Bayshore locations along the San Francisco Bay, San Pablo Bay, and Monterey Bay. When? Until 2 a.m. Pacific Daylight Time Thursday. Impacts: flooding of lots, parks, and roads with only isolated road closures expected. Additional details: at the San Francisco tidal gauge, high tide is expected to be 1.5 feet above normal, 7.34 feet mean lower low water at 9:02 p.m. Sunday, August 9th, 1.5 feet above normal, 7.36 feet mean lower low water at 10:01 p.m. Monday, 8:10, 1.6 feet above normal, 7.44 feet mean lower low water at 10:57 p.m. Tuesday, 8/11, and 1.3 feet above normal, 7.14 feet mean lower low water at 11:49 p.m. Wednesday, August 12th. These predictions include both astronomical times.
roughly 3 to 6 inches of additional water, mainly from a combination of thermal expansion and accumulated sea level rise since the tidal datum was established 1983-2001. High tide varies up 90 minutes earlier or later along the Pacific coast and through the San Francisco Bay, respectively. If travel is required, allow extra time as some roads may be closed. Do not drive around barricades or through water of unknown depth. Take the necessary actions to protect flood-prone property. The coastal waters forecast from Point Reyes to Pigeon Point out to 10 nautical miles. For tonight, northwest wind 10 to 15 knots, easing to 5 to 10 knots late. Seas 5 to 7 feet. Wave detail, northwest 6 feet at 9 seconds and south 2 feet at 15 seconds. For Monday, west wind 5 to 10 knots. Seas 5 to 7 feet. Wave detail, northwest 6 feet at 9 seconds and south 2 feet at 15 seconds. For Monday night, west wind 5 to 10 knots. Seas 4 to 6 feet. Wave detail, northwest 5 feet at 9 seconds and south 2 feet at 14 seconds. The coastal waters forecast from Pigeon Point to Point Pinos out to 10 nautical miles. For tonight, northwest wind 5 to 10 knots, easing to around 5 knots late. Seas 4 to 6 feet. Wave detail, northwest 5 feet at 9 seconds and south 2 feet at 15 seconds. Patchy dense fog late. For Monday, northwest wind around 5 knots. Seas 4 to 6 feet. Wave detail, northwest 6 feet at 10 seconds and south 2 feet at 15 seconds. Patchy dense fog in the morning. For Monday night, northwest wind around 5 knots. Seas 4 to 5 feet. Wave detail, northwest 5 feet at 9 seconds and south 2 feet at 14 seconds. Sunrise, sunset, and tidal information for the San Francisco Bay Area for Sunday, August 9. The sunset tonight, 8:09 p.m. The sunrise tomorrow, 6:21 a.m. The sunset tomorrow, 8:08 p.m. Tidal data at the Golden Gate for the afternoon and evening hours today and the morning hours of tomorrow. Low tide, 2:49 p.m. at 3.27 feet. High tide, 09:02 p.m. at 6.84 feet. Low tide, 4:15 a.m. at -0.92 feet. High tide, 11:33 a.m. at 4.86 feet. Here are the buoy observations for 1 p.m. Pacific Daylight Time. An offshore buoy 6 winds southeast at 4 knots, pressure 1,026.9 millibars. An offshore buoy 59 winds north at 16 knots, water temperature 66, pressure 1,022.5 millibars. At Point Arena buoy, winds northwest 17 knots, gusting to 21, water temperature 53, pressure 1,014.2 millibars, seas 5 feet every 16 seconds. At buoy 13 near Bodega Bay, winds northwest at 17 knots, gusting to 21, pressure 1,012.4 millibars, swell 8 feet every 9 seconds. At Point Reyes Wave Rider buoy, water temperature 58, seas 8 feet every 9 seconds. At San Francisco buoy, winds northwest at 10 knots, water temperature 59, pressure 1,012.6 millibars. At Half Moon Bay buoy, winds west 4 knots, water temperature 61, pressure 1,012.8 millibars, seas 4 feet every 10 seconds. At Monterey Bay buoy, winds west 2 knots, water temperature 62, pressure 1,012.5 millibars, seas 6 feet every 8 seconds. At Pointer, Wave Rider buoy, water temperature 61, seas 5 feet every 15 seconds. At Cape San Martin buoy, wind southeast 2 knots, water temperature 60, pressure 1,013.2 millibars, seas 5 feet every 16 seconds. Here are the buoy observations for 2 p.m. Pacific Daylight Time. An offshore buoy 6 wind south at 6 knots, pressure 1,026.7 millibars. An offshore buoy 59 winds north at 16 knots, gusting.

8 millibars, seas 4 feet every 8 seconds. At Monterey, brewing wind southwest at 2 knots. Water temperature 62, pressure 1,012.3 millibars. Endpoint, sir. Wave rider buoy water temperature 61, seas 5 feet every 15 seconds. At Cape San Martin, buoy wind southwest at 2 knots. Water temperature 60, pressure 1,012.9 millibars. Synopsis for the central California coast and bays, including the Monterey Bay, Greater Farallones, and Cordell Bank National Marine Sanctuaries. Fresh to strong northwest winds and rough seas up to 12 feet persist across the outer coastal waters and the inner waters north of Point Reyes through midweek. Occasional gale force gusts are possible across the far northern outer waters through midweek. Gusty onshore winds continue across the San Pablo / Susu Bays and the Delta through Monday. Long period southerly swells at around 15 to 17 seconds continue across the southern waters. The marine forecast for San Pablo Bay, Susu Bay, the West Delta, and the San Francisco Bay north of the Bay Bridge. Small craft advisory in effect through late Monday night. For tonight, south wind 15 to 20 knots, easing to 10 to 15 knots late. For Monday, southwest wind 10 to 15 knots, rising to 15 to 20 knots in the afternoon. For Monday night, southwest wind 15 to 20 knots, easing to 10 to 15 knots after midnight. The marine forecast for Monterey Bay. For tonight, west wind around 5 knots, veering to northwest after midnight. Seas 3 to 4 feet. Wave detail, northwest 3 feet at 10 seconds. Patchy dense fog late this evening and overnight. For Monday, southwest wind around 5 knots, veering to west in the afternoon. Seas 3 to 4 feet. Wave detail, northwest 4 feet at 10 seconds. Patchy fog in the morning. For Monday night, west wind around 5 knots, backing to south after midnight. Seas 3 to 4 feet. Wave detail, northwest 3 feet at 9 seconds. Patchy fog. The coastal waters forecast from Point Arena to Point Reyes out to 10 nautical miles. Small craft advisory in effect through late tonight. Tonight, northwest wind 20 to 25 knots, easing to 10 to 15 knots, sea 7 to 9 feet, wave detail, northwest 8 feet at 8 seconds, and south 2 feet at 15 seconds. Monday, northwest wind 5 to 10 knots, sea 5 to 8 feet, wave detail, northwest 8 feet at 9 seconds, and south 2 feet at 15 seconds. Monday night, northwest wind 5 to 10 knots, seas 5 to 8 feet, wave detail, northwest 7 feet at 9 seconds, and south 2 feet at 14 seconds. The coastal waters forecast from Point Arena to Point Reyes 10 to 60 nautical miles offshore. Small craft advisory in effect through Tuesday morning. Tonight, northwest wind 20 to 25 knots, gusts up to 35 knots this evening. Seas 10 to 11 feet, wave detail, northwest 11 feet at 8 seconds, and south 2 feet at 15 seconds. Monday, northwest wind 20 to 25 knots, seas 9 to 11 feet, wave detail, northwest 11 feet at 9 seconds, and south 2 feet at 15 seconds. Monday night, northwest wind 20 to 25 knots, seas 8 to 11 feet, wave detail, northwest 11 feet at 9 seconds, and south 2 feet at 14 seconds. San Francisco Bar forecast. In the deep water channel, mixed seas of 2 to 4 feet at 8 seconds. Across the bar, swell can be more than twice as high across the bar than surrounding waters. Waves are also more prone to break, particularly during strong ebb currents. Maximum ebb current of 1.4 knots at 2:30 p.m. Sunday and 3.1 knots at 2:18 a.m. Monday. The coastal waters forecast from Point Pinos to Point Piedras Blancas out to 10 nautical miles. Tonight, northwest wind 5 to 10 knots, easing to around 5 knots late. Seas 4 to 6 feet, wave detail, northwest 5 feet at 10 seconds and south 2 feet at 15 seconds. Patchy dense fog, Monday west wind around 5 knots, seas 4 to 6 feet, wave detail, northwest 5 feet at 10 seconds and south 2 feet at 14 seconds.

a dense fog in the morning. Monday night, northwest wind around 5 knots seems 4 to 5 feet wave detail. Northwest 5 feet at 9 seconds and south 2 feet at 14 seconds. Patchy fog. The coastal waters forecast from Pigeon Point to Point Pinos 10 to 16 nautical miles offshore. Tonight, northwest wind 15 to 20 knots, easing to 10 to 15 knots late. Seas 6 to 9 feet wave detail. Northwest 9 feet at 10 seconds and south 2 feet at 15 seconds. Monday, northwest wind 10 to 15 knots, easing to 5 to 10 knots in the afternoon. Sea 7 to 9 feet wave detail. Northwest 9 feet at 10 seconds and south 2 feet at 15 seconds. Monday night. Northwest wind 10 to 15 knots, sea 6 to 8 feet wave detail. Northwest 7 feet at 9 seconds and south 2 feet at 14 seconds. The offshore waters forecast for the following marine location: Point Arena to Pigeon Point between 60 nautical miles and 150 nautical miles offshore. Issued at 8:54 a.m. Pacific Daylight Time. Today, north winds 20 to 30 knots. Sea is 9 to 10 feet. Tonight, north winds 20 to 30 knots. Sea is 9 to 11 feet. Monday, north winds 20 to 30 knots. Sea is 9 to 11 feet. Monday night, north winds 20 to 30 knots. Sea is 8 to 11 feet. Tuesday, north winds 20 to 30 knots. Sea is 9 to 12 feet. Tuesday night, north winds 20 to 30 knots. Sea is 8 to 12 feet. Wednesday, north winds 20 to 30 knots. Sea is 9 to 12 feet. Wednesday night, north winds 20 to 30 knots. Sea is 8 to 11 feet. Thursday, north winds 20 to 30 knots. Sea is 8 to 11 feet. Thursday night, north winds 20 to 30 knots. Sea is 7 to 10 feet. The offshore waters forecast for the following marine location: Pigeon Point to Point Piedras Blancas between 60 nautical miles and 150 nautical miles offshore. Issued at 8:54 a.m. Pacific Daylight Time. Today, north winds 15 to 25 knots. Sea is 6 to 9 feet. Tonight, north to northwest winds 15 to 25 knots. Sea is 7 to 10 feet. Monday, north winds 15 to 25 knots. Sea is 7 to 10 feet. Monday night, north to northwest winds 10 to 20 knots. Sea is 7 to 10 feet. Tuesday, north winds 15 to 25 knots. Sea is 7 to 10 feet. Tuesday night, north to northwest winds 15 to 25 knots. Sea is 7 to 10 feet. Wednesday, north to northwest winds 15 to 25 knots. Sea is 7 to 11 feet. Wednesday night, north to northwest winds 15 to 25 knots. Sea is 7 to 10 feet. Thursday, north winds 20 to 30 knots. Sea is 7 to 10 feet. Thursday night, north to northwest winds 15 to 25 knots. Sea 6 to 10 feet. The following is an important weather message from the National Weather Service. Issued at 10:28 a.m. Pacific Daylight Time. Coastal flood advisory remains in effect until 2 a.m. Pacific Daylight Time Thursday. What? Up to 1.6 feet of inundation above ground level is possible in low-lying areas near shorelines and tidal waterways. Where? Bayshore locations along the San Francisco Bay, San Pablo Bay, and Monterey Bay. When? Until 2 a.m. Pacific Daylight Time Thursday. Impacts. Flooding of lots, parks, and roads with only isolated road closures expected. Additional details. At the San Francisco tidal gauge, high tide is expected to be 1.5 feet above normal, 7.34 feet mean lower low water at 9:02 p.m. Sunday, August 9th. 1.5 feet above normal, 7.36 feet mean lower low water at 10:01 p.m. Monday, 8:10. 1.6 feet above normal, 7.44 feet mean lower low water at 10:57 p.m. Tuesday, 8/11, and 1.3 feet above normal, 7.14 feet mean lower low water at 11:49 p.m.

Wednesday, August 12th. These predictions include both astronomical tides and roughly 3 to 6 inches of additional water, mainly from a combination of thermal expansion and accumulated sea level rise since the tidal datum was established 1983-2001. High tide varies up 90 minutes earlier or later along the Pacific coast and through the San Francisco Bay, respectively. If travel is required, allow extra time as some roads may be closed. Do not drive around barricades or through water of unknown depth. Take the necessary actions to protect flood-prone property. The coastal waters forecast from Point Reyes to Pigeon Point out to 10 nautical miles. For tonight, northwest wind 10 to 15 knots, easing to 5 to 10 knots late. Seas 5 to 7 feet. Wave detail, northwest 6 feet at 9 seconds and south 2 feet at 15 seconds. For Monday, west wind 5 to 10 knots. Seas 5 to 7 feet. Wave detail, northwest 6 feet at 9 seconds and south 2 feet at 15 seconds. For Monday night, west wind 5 to 10 knots. Seas 4 to 6 feet. Wave detail, northwest 5 feet at 9 seconds and south 2 feet at 14 seconds. The coastal waters forecast from Pigeon Point to Point Pinos out to 10 nautical miles. For tonight, northwest wind 5 to 10 knots, easing to around 5 knots late. Seas 4 to 6 feet. Wave detail, northwest 5 feet at 9 seconds and south 2 feet at 15 seconds. Patchy dense fog late. For Monday, northwest wind around 5 knots. Seas 4 to 6 feet. Wave detail, northwest 6 feet at 10 seconds and south 2 feet at 15 seconds. Patchy dense fog in the morning. For Monday night, northwest wind around 5 knots. Seas 4 to 5 feet. Wave detail, northwest 5 feet at 9 seconds and south 2 feet at 14 seconds. Semi-sunset and tidal information for the San Francisco Bay Area for Sunday, August 9. The sunset tonight, 8:09 p.m. The sunrise tomorrow, 6:21 a.m. The sunset tomorrow, 8:08 p.m. Tidal data at the Golden Gate for the afternoon and evening hours today and the morning hours of tomorrow. Low tide, 2:49 p.m. at 3.27 feet. High tide, 09:02 p.m. at 6.84 feet. Low tide, 4:15 a.m. at -0.92 feet. High tide, 11:33 a.m. at 4.86 feet. Here are the buoy observations for 2 p.m. Pacific Daylight Time. An offshore buoy 6 wind south at 4 knots, pressure 1,026.6 millibars. An offshore buoy 59, winds north 70 knots, gusting to 21, water temperature 66, pressure 1,022.3 millibars, seas 5 feet every 8 seconds. At Point Arena buoy, winds northwest 16 knots, water temperature 53, pressure 1,014.0 millibars, seas 5 feet every 8 seconds. At buoy 13 near Bodega Bay, winds northwest at 70 knots, gusting to 23, pressure 1,012.2 millibars. At Point Reyes Wave Rider buoy, water temperature 58, seas 9 feet every 9 seconds. At San Francisco buoy, winds northwest 8 knots, water temperature 59, pressure 1,012.3 millibars, seas 6 feet every 9 seconds. At Half Moon Bay buoy, winds northwest 6 knots, water temperature 61, pressure 1,012.8 millibars, seas 4 feet every 8 seconds. At Monterey buoy, wind southwest at 2 knots, water temperature 62, pressure 1,012.3 millibars. At Point Sur, Wave Rider buoy, water temperature 61, seas 5 feet every 15 seconds. At Cape San Martin buoy, winds west 2 knots, water temperature 60, pressure 1,012.9 millibars. Seas 5 feet every 16 seconds. Synopsis for the Central California coast and bays, including the Monterey Bay, Greater Farallones, and Cordell Bank National Marine Sanctuaries. Fresh

strong northwest winds and rough seas up to 12 feet persist across the outer coastal waters and the inner waters north of Point Reyes through midweek. Occasional gale force gusts are possible across the far northern outer waters through midweek. Gusty onshore winds continue across the San Pablo / Sitsun Bays and the Delta through Monday. Long period southerly swells at around 15 to 17 seconds continue across the southern waters. The marine forecast for San Pablo Bay, Sitsun Bay, the West Delta, and the San Francisco Bay north of the Bay Bridge. Small craft advisory in effect through late Monday night. For tonight, south wind 15 to 20 knots, easing to 10 to 15 knots late. For Monday, southwest wind 10 to 15 knots, rising to 15 to 20 knots in the afternoon. For Monday night, southwest wind 15 to 20 knots, easing to 10 to 15 knots after midnight. The marine forecast for Monterey Bay. For tonight, west wind around 5 knots, veering to northwest after midnight. Seas 3 to 4 feet. Wave detail, northwest 3 feet at 10 seconds. Patchy dense fog late this evening and overnight. For Monday, southwest wind around 5 knots, veering to west in the afternoon. Seas 3 to 4 feet. Wave detail, northwest 4 feet at 10 seconds. Patchy fog in the morning. For Monday night, west wind around 5 knots, backing to south after midnight. Seas 3 to 4 feet. Wave detail, northwest 3 feet at 9 seconds. Patchy fog. The coastal waters forecast from Point Arena to Point Reyes out to 10 nautical miles. Small craft advisory in effect through late tonight. Tonight, northwest wind 20 to 25 knots, easing to 10 to 15 knots, sea 7 to 9 feet. Wave detail, northwest 8 feet at 8 seconds and south 2 feet at 15 seconds. Monday, northwest wind 5 to 10 knots, seas 5 to 8 feet. Wave detail, northwest 8 feet at 9 seconds and south 2 feet at 15 seconds. Monday night, northwest wind 5 to 10 knots, seas 5 to 8 feet. Wave detail, northwest 7 feet at 9 seconds and south 2 feet at 14 seconds. The coastal waters forecast from Point Arena to Point Reyes 10 to 60 nautical miles offshore. Small craft advisory in effect through Tuesday morning. Tonight, northwest wind 20 to 25 knots, gusts up to 35 knots this evening. Seas 10 to 11 feet. Wave detail, northwest 11 feet at 8 seconds and south 2 feet at 15 seconds. Monday, northwest wind 20 to 25 knots, seas 9 to 11 feet. Wave detail, northwest 11 feet at 9 seconds and south 2 feet at 15 seconds. Monday night, northwest wind 20 to 25 knots, seas 8 to 11 feet. Wave detail, northwest 11 feet at 9 seconds and south 2 feet at 14 seconds. San Francisco Bar forecast. In the deep water channel, mixed seas of 2 to 4 feet at 8 seconds. Across the bar, swell can be more than twice as high across the bar than surrounding waters. Waves are also more prone to break, particularly during strong ebb currents. Maximum ebb current of 1.4 knots at 2:30 p.m. Sunday and 3.1 knots at 2:18 a.m. Monday. The coastal waters forecast from Point Pinos to Point Piedras blunts out to 10 nautical miles. Tonight, northwest wind 5 to 10 knots, easing to around 5 knots late. Seas 4 to 6 feet. Wave detail, northwest 5 feet at 10 seconds and south 2 feet at 15 seconds. Patchy dense fog Monday, west wind around 5 knots, seas 4 to 6 feet. Wave detail, northwest 5 feet at 10 seconds and south 2 feet at 14 seconds. Patchy dense fog in the morning. Monday night, northwest wind around 5 knots, seas 4 to 5 feet. Wave detail, northwest 5 feet at 9 seconds and south 2 feet at 14 seconds. Patchy fog, the coastal waters forecast from Pigeon Point to Point Pinos 10 to 60 nautical miles offshore. Tonight, northwest wind 15 to 20 knots, easing to 10 to 15 knots late. Seas 6 to 9 feet. Wave detail, northwest 9 feet at 10 seconds and south 2 feet at 15 seconds. Monday, northwest wind 10 to 15 knots, easing to 5 to 10 knots in the afternoon.

37 to 9 feet wave detail, northwest 9 feet at 10 seconds and south 2 feet at 15 seconds. Monday night, northwest wind 10 to 15 knots, sea 6 to 8 feet wave detail, northwest 7 feet at 9 seconds and south 2 feet at 14 seconds. 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This broadcast originates from the National Weather Service office located in Monterey, California, and serves the coastal marine waters, including San Francisco and Monterey Bay. The offshore waters forecast for the following marine location: Point Arena to Pigeon Point between 60 nautical miles and 150 nautical miles offshore. Issued at 8:54 a.m. Pacific Daylight Time. Today, north winds 20 to 30 knots. Seas 9 to 10 feet. Tonight, north winds 20 to 30 knots. Seas 9 to 11 feet. Monday, north winds 20 to 30 knots. Seas 9 to 11 feet. Monday night, north winds 20 to 30 knots. Seas 8 to 11 feet. Tuesday, north winds 20 to 30 knots. Seas 9 to 12 feet. Tuesday night, north winds 20 to 30 knots. Seas 8 to 12 feet. Wednesday, north winds 20 to 30 knots. Seas 9 to 12 feet. Wednesday night, north winds 20 to 30 knots. Seas 8 to 11 feet. Thursday, north winds 20 to 30 knots. Seas 8 to 11 feet. Thursday night, north winds 20 to 30 knots. Seas 7 to 10 feet. The offshore waters forecast for the following marine location: Pigeon Point to Point Piedras Blancas between 60 nautical miles and 150 nautical miles offshore. Issued at 8:54 a.m. Pacific Daylight Time. Today, north winds 15 to 25 knots. Seas 6 to 9 feet. Tonight, north to northwest winds 15 to 25 knots. Seas 7 to 10 feet. Monday, north winds 15 to 25 knots. Seas 7 to 10 feet. Monday night, north to northwest winds 10 to 20 knots. Seas 7 to 10 feet. Tuesday, north winds 15 to 25 knots. Seas 7 to 10 feet. Tuesday night, north to northwest winds 15 to 25 knots. Seas 7 to 10 feet. Wednesday, north to northwest winds 15 to 25 knots. Seas 7 to 11 feet. Wednesday night, north to northwest winds 15 to 25 knots. Seas 7 to 10 feet. Thursday, north winds 20 to 30 knots. Seas 7 to 10 feet. Thursday night, north to northwest winds 15 to 25 knots. Seas 6 to 10 feet. The following is an important weather message from the National Weather Service. Issued at 10:28 a.m. Pacific Daylight Time. Coastal flood advisory remains in effect until 2 a.m. Pacific Daylight Time Thursday. What? Up to 1.6 feet of inundation above ground level is possible in low-lying areas near shorelines and tidal waterways. Where? Bayshore locations along the San Francisco Bay, San Pablo Bay, and Monterey Bay. When? Until 2 a.m. Pacific Daylight Time Thursday. Impacts, flooding of lots, parks, and roads with only isolated road closures expected. Additional details at the San Francisco tidal gauge. High tide is expected to be 1.5 feet above normal, 7.34 feet mean lower low water at 9:02 p.m. Sunday, August 9th. 1.5 feet above normal, 7.36 feet mean lower low water at 10:01 p.m. Monday, 8:10. 1.6 feet above normal, 7.44 feet mean lower low water at 10:57 p.m. Tuesday, 8/11, and 1.3 feet above normal, 7.14 feet mean lower low water at 11:49 p.m. Wednesday, August 12th. These predictions include both astronomical tides and roughly 3 to 6 inches of additional water, mainly from a combination of thermal expansion and accumulated sea level rise since the tidal datum was established 1983-2001.

high tide varies up 90 minutes earlier or later along the Pacific coast and through the San Francisco Bay, respectively. If travel is required, allow extra time as some roads may be closed. Do not drive around barricades or through water of unknown depth. Take the necessary actions to protect flood-prone property. The coastal waters forecast from Point Reyes to Pigeon Point out to 10 nautical miles. For tonight, northwest wind 10 to 15 knots, easing to 5 to 10 knots late. Seas 5 to 7 feet. Wave detail, northwest 6 feet at 9 seconds and south 2 feet at 15 seconds. For Monday, west wind 5 to 10 knots. Seas 5 to 7 feet. Wave detail, northwest 6 feet at 9 seconds and south 2 feet at 15 seconds. For Monday night, west wind 5 to 10 knots. Seas 4 to 6 feet. Wave detail, northwest 5 feet at 9 seconds and south 2 feet at 14 seconds. The coastal waters forecast from Pigeon Point to Point Pinos out to 10 nautical miles. For tonight, northwest wind 5 to 10 knots, easing to around 5 knots late. Seas 4 to 6 feet. Wave detail, northwest 5 feet at 9 seconds and south 2 feet at 15 seconds. Patchy dense fog late. For Monday, northwest wind around 5 knots. Seas 4 to 6 feet. Wave detail, northwest 6 feet at 10 seconds and south 2 feet at 15 seconds. Patchy dense fog in the morning. For Monday night, northwest wind around 5 knots. Seas 4 to 5 feet. Wave detail, northwest 5 feet at 9 seconds and south 2 feet at 14 seconds. Semi-sunset and tidal information for the San Francisco Bay Area for Sunday, August 9. The sunset tonight, 8:09 p.m. The sunrise tomorrow, 6:21 a.m. The sunset tomorrow, 8:08 p.m. Tidal data hit the Golden Gate for the afternoon and evening hours today and the morning hours of tomorrow. Low tide, 2:49 p.m. at 3.27 feet. High tide, 09:02 p.m. at 6.84 feet. Low tide, 4:15 a.m. at minus 0.92 feet. High tide, 11:33 a.m. at 4.86 feet. Here are the buoy observations for 2 p.m. Pacific Daylight Time. An offshore buoy 6 wind south at 4 knots, pressure 1,026.6 millibars. An offshore buoy 59, winds north 70 knots, gusting to 21, water temperature 66, pressure 1,022.3 millibars, seas 5 feet every 8 seconds. At Point Arena buoy, winds northwest 60 knots, water temperature 53, pressure 1,014.0 millibars, seas 5 feet every 8 seconds. At buoy 13 near Bodega Bay, winds northwest at 70 knots, gusting to 23, pressure 1,012.2 millibars. At Point Reyes Wave Rider buoy, water temperature 58, seas 9 feet every 9 seconds. At San Francisco buoy, winds northwest 8 knots, water temperature 59, pressure 1,012.3 millibars, seas 6 feet every 9 seconds. At Half Moon Bay buoy, winds northwest 6 knots, water temperature 61, pressure 1,012.8 millibars, seas 4 feet every 8 seconds. At Monterey buoy, winds southwest at 2 knots, water temperature 62, pressure 1,012.3 millibars. At Pointer, Wave Rider buoy, water temperature 61, seas 5 feet every 15 seconds. At Cape San Martin buoy, winds west 2 knots, water temperature 60, pressure 1,012.9 millibars. 15 seconds. At Cape San Martin buoy, winds west 2 knots, water temperature 60, pressure 1,012.9 millibars. Seas 5 feet every 16 seconds. Synopsis for the Central California coast and bays, including the Monterey Bay, Greater Farallon, and Cordell Bank National Marine Sanctuaries. Fresh to strong northwest winds and rough seas up to 12 feet persist across the outer coastal waters and the inner waters north of

point range through midweek. Occasional gale force gusts are possible across the far northern outer waters through midweek. Gusty onshore winds continue across the San Pablo / Suisun Bays and the Delta through Monday. Long period southerly swells at around 15 to 17 seconds continue across the southern waters. The marine forecast for San Pablo Bay, Suisun Bay, the West Delta, and the San Francisco Bay north of the Bay Bridge. Small craft advisory in effect through late Monday night. For tonight, south wind 15 to 20 knots, easing to 10 to 15 knots late. For Monday, southwest wind 10 to 15 knots, rising to 15 to 20 knots in the afternoon. For Monday night, southwest wind 15 to 20 knots, easing to 10 to 15 knots after midnight. The marine forecast for Monterey Bay. For tonight, west wind around 5 knots, veering to northwest after midnight. Seas 3 to 4 feet. Wave detail, northwest 3 feet at 10 seconds. Patchy dense fog late this evening and overnight. For Monday, southwest wind around 5 knots, veering to west in the afternoon. Seas 3 to 4 feet. Wave detail, northwest 4 feet at 10 seconds. Patchy fog in the morning. For Monday night, west wind around 5 knots, backing to south after midnight. Seas 3 to 4 feet. Wave detail, northwest 3 feet at 9 seconds. Patchy fog. The coastal waters forecast from Point Arena to Point Reyes out to 10 nautical miles. Small craft advisory in effect through late tonight. Tonight, northwest wind 20 to 25 knots, easing to 10 to 15 knots, sea 7 to 9 feet, wave detail, northwest 8 feet at 8 seconds, and south 2 feet at 15 seconds. Monday, northwest wind 5 to 10 knots, sea 5 to 8 feet, wave detail, northwest 8 feet at 9 seconds, and south 2 feet at 15 seconds. Monday night, northwest wind 5 to 10 knots, sea is 5 to 8 feet, wave detail. Northwest 7 feet at 9 seconds and south 2 feet at 14 seconds. The coastal waters forecast from Point Arena to Point Reyes 10 to 16 nautical miles offshore. Small craft advisory in effect through Tuesday morning. Tonight, northwest wind 20 to 25 knots, gusts up to 35 knots this evening. Seas 10 to 11 feet, wave detail, northwest 11 feet at 8 seconds, and south 2 feet at 15 seconds. Monday, northwest wind 20 to 25 knots, seas 9 to 11 feet, wave detail, northwest 11 feet at 9 seconds, and south 2 feet at 15 seconds. Monday night, northwest wind 20 to 25 knots, seas 8 to 11 feet, wave detail, northwest 11 feet at 9 seconds, and south 2 feet at 14 seconds. San Francisco Bar forecast. In the deep water channel, mixed seas of 2 to 4 feet at 8 seconds. Across the bar, swell can be more than twice as high across the bar than surrounding waters. Waves are also more prone to break, particularly during strong ebb currents. Maximum ebb current of 1.4 knots at 2:30 p.m. Sunday and 3.1 knots at 2:18 a.m. Monday. The coastal waters forecast from Point Pinos to Point Piedras Blancas out to 10 nautical miles. Tonight, northwest wind 5 to 10 knots, easing to around 5 knots late. Seas 4 to 6 feet, wave detail, northwest 5 feet at 10 seconds and south 2 feet at 15 seconds. Patchy dense fog, Monday west wind around 5 knots, seas 4 to 6 feet, wave detail, northwest 5 feet at 10 seconds and south 2 feet at 14 seconds. Patchy dense fog in the morning. Monday night, northwest wind around 5 knots, seas 4 to 5 feet, wave detail, northwest 5 feet at 9 seconds and south 2 feet at 14 seconds. Patchy fog, the coastal waters forecast from Pigeon Point to Point Pinos 10 to 16 nautical miles offshore. Tonight, northwest wind 15 to 20 knots, easing to 10 to 15 knots late. Seas 6 to 9 feet, wave detail, northwest 9 feet at 10 seconds and south 2 feet at 15 seconds. Monday, northwest wind 10 to 15 knots, easing to 5 to 10 knots in the afternoon. Sea 7 to 9 feet, wave detail, northwest 9 feet at 10 seconds and south 2 feet at 15 seconds.

night. Northwest wind 10 to 15 knots, sea 6 to 8 feet, wave detail. Northwest 7 feet at 9 seconds and south 2 feet at 14 seconds. The offshore waters forecast for the following marine location: Point Arena to Pigeon Point between 60 nautical miles and 150 nautical miles offshore. Issued at 8:54 a.m. Pacific Daylight Time. Today, north winds 20 to 30 knots. Seas 9 to 10 feet. Tonight, north winds 20 to 30 knots. Seas 9 to 11 feet. Monday, north winds 20 to 30 knots. Seas 9 to 11 feet. Monday night, north winds 20 to 30 knots. Seas 8 to 11 feet. Tuesday, north winds 20 to 30 knots. Seas 9 to 12 feet. Tuesday night, north winds 20 to 30 knots. Seas 8 to 12 feet. Wednesday, north winds 20 to 30 knots. Seas 9 to 12 feet. Wednesday night, north winds 20 to 30 knots. Seas 8 to 11 feet. Thursday, north winds 20 to 30 knots. Seas 8 to 11 feet. Thursday night, north winds 20 to 30 knots. Seas 7 to 10 feet. The offshore waters forecast for the following marine location: Pigeon Point to Point Piedras Blancas between 60 nautical miles and 150 nautical miles offshore. Issued at 8:54 a.m. Pacific Daylight Time. Today, north winds 15 to 25 knots. Seas 6 to 9 feet. Tonight, north to northwest winds 15 to 25 knots. Seas 7 to 10 feet. Monday, north winds 15 to 25 knots. Seas 7 to 10 feet. Monday night, north to northwest winds 10 to 20 knots. Seas 7 to 10 feet. Tuesday, north winds 15 to 25 knots. Seas 7 to 10 feet. Tuesday night, north to northwest winds 15 to 25 knots. Seas 7 to 10 feet. Wednesday, north to northwest winds 15 to 25 knots. Seas 7 to 11 feet. Wednesday night, north to northwest winds 15 to 25 knots. Seas 7 to 10 feet. Thursday, north winds 20 to 30 knots. Seas 7 to 10 feet. Thursday night, north to northwest winds 15 to 25 knots. Seas 6 to 10 feet. The following is an important weather message from the National Weather Service. Issued at 10:28 a.m. Pacific Daylight Time. Coastal flood advisory remains in effect until 2 a.m. Pacific Daylight Time Thursday. What? Up to 1.6 feet of inundation above ground level is possible in low-lying areas near shorelines and tidal waterways. Where? Bayshore locations along the San Francisco Bay, San Pablo Bay, and Monterey Bay. When? Until 2 a.m. Pacific Daylight Time Thursday. Impacts. Flooding of lots, parks, and roads with only isolated road closures expected. Additional details at the San Francisco tidal gauge. High tide is expected to be 1.5 feet above normal, 7.34 feet mean lower low water at 9:02 p.m. Sunday, August 9th. 1.5 feet above normal, 7.36 feet mean lower low water at 10:01 p.m. Monday, 8:10. 1.6 feet above normal, 7.44 feet mean lower low water at 10:57 p.m. Tuesday, 8/11, and 1.3 feet above normal, 7.14 feet mean lower low water at 11:49 p.m. Wednesday, August 12th. These predictions include both astronomical tides and roughly 3 to 6 inches of additional water, mainly from a combination of thermal expansion and accumulated sea level rise since the tidal datum was established 1983-2001. High tide varies up to 90 minutes earlier or later along the Pacific coast and through the San Francisco Bay, respectively. If travel is required, allow extra time as some roads may be closed. Do not drive around barricades or through water of unknown depth. Take the necessary actions to protect flood-prone property. The coastal waters forecast from Point Reyes to Pigeon Point out to 10 nautical miles. For tonight,

Northwest wind 10 to 15 knots, easing to 5 to 10 knots late. Seas 5 to 7 feet. Wave detail, northwest 6 feet at 9 seconds and south 2 feet at 15 seconds. For Monday, west wind 5 to 10 knots. Seas 5 to 7 feet. Wave detail, northwest 6 feet at 9 seconds and south 2 feet at 15 seconds. For Monday night, west wind 5 to 10 knots. Seas 4 to 6 feet. Wave detail, northwest 5 feet at 9 seconds and south 2 feet at 14 seconds. The coastal waters forecast from Pigeon Point to Point Pinos out to 10 nautical miles. For tonight, northwest wind 5 to 10 knots, easing to around 5 knots late. Seas 4 to 6 feet. Wave detail, northwest 5 feet at 9 seconds and south 2 feet at 15 seconds. Patchy dense fog late. For Monday, northwest wind around 5 knots. Seas 4 to 6 feet. Wave detail, northwest 6 feet at 10 seconds and south 2 feet at 15 seconds. Patchy dense fog in the morning. For Monday night, northwest wind around 5 knots. Seas 4 to 5 feet. Wave detail, northwest 5 feet at 9 seconds and south 2 feet at 14 seconds. Semi-sunset and tidal information for the San Francisco Bay Area for Sunday, August 9. The sunset tonight, 8:09 p.m. The sunrise tomorrow, 6:21 a.m. The sunset tomorrow, 8:08 p.m. Tidal data at the Golden Gate for the afternoon and evening hours today and the morning hours of tomorrow. Low tide, 2:49 p.m. at 3.27 feet. High tide, 09:02 p.m. at 6.84 feet. Low tide, 4:15 a.m. at -0.92 feet. High tide, 11:33 a.m. at 4.86 feet. Here are the buoy observations for 2 p.m. Pacific Daylight Time. An offshore buoy 6 wind south at 4 knots, pressure 1,026.6 millibars. An offshore buoy 59, winds north 70 knots, gusting to 21, water temperature 66, pressure 1,022.3 millibars, seas 5 feet every 8 seconds. At Point Arena buoy, winds northwest 16 knots, water temperature 53, pressure 1,014.0 millibars, seas 5 feet every 8 seconds. At buoy 13 near Bodega Bay, winds northwest at 70 knots, gusting to 23, pressure 1,012.2 millibars. At Point Reyes Wave Rider buoy, water temperature 58, seas 9 feet every 9 seconds. At San Francisco buoy, winds northwest 8 knots, water temperature 59, pressure 1,012.3 millibars, seas 6 feet every 9 seconds. At Half Moon Bay buoy, winds northwest 6 knots, water temperature 61, pressure 1,012.8 millibars, seas 4 feet every 8 seconds. At Monterey buoy, winds southwest at 2 knots, water temperature 62, pressure 1,012.3 millibars. At Pointzer, Wave Rider buoy, water temperature 61, seas 5 feet every 15 seconds. At Cape San Martin buoy, winds west 2 knots, water temperature 60, pressure 1,012.9 millibars. Seas 5 feet every 16 seconds. Synopsis for the Central California coast and bays, including the Monterey Bay, Greater Farallon, and Cordell Bank National Marine Sanctuaries. Fresh to strong northwest winds and rough seas up to 12 feet persist across the outer coastal waters and the inner waters north of Point Reyes through midweek. Occasional gale force gusts are possible across the far northern outer waters through midweek. Gusty onshore winds continue across the San Pablo / Susu Bays and the Delta through Monday. Long period southerly swells at around 15 to 17 seconds continue across the southern waters. The marine forecast for San Pablo Bay, Susu Bay, the West Delta, and the San Francisco Bay north of the Bay Bridge. Small craft advisory in effect through late Monday night. For tonight, south wind 15 to 20 knots, easing to 10 to 15 knots late. For Monday,

southwest wind 10 to 15 knots, rising to 16 to 20 knots in the afternoon. For Monday night, southwest wind 15 to 20 knots, easing to 10 to 15 knots after midnight. The marine forecast for Monterey Bay. For tonight, west wind around 5 knots, veering to northwest after midnight. Sea 3 to 4 feet. Wave detail, northwest 3 feet at 10 seconds. Patchy dense fog late this evening and overnight. For Monday, southwest wind around 5 knots, veering to west in the afternoon. Sea 3 to 4 feet. Wave detail, northwest 4 feet at 10 seconds. Patchy fog in the morning. For Monday night, west wind around 5 knots, backing to south after midnight. Sea 3 to 4 feet. Wave detail, northwest 3 feet at 9 seconds. Patchy fog. The coastal waters forecast from Point Arena to Point Reyes out to 10 nautical miles. Small craft advisory in effect through late tonight. Tonight, northwest wind 20 to 25 knots, easing to 10 to 15 knots, sea 7 to 9 feet. Wave detail, northwest 8 feet at 8 seconds and south 2 feet at 15 seconds. Monday, northwest wind 5 to 10 knots, sea is 5 to 8 feet. Wave detail, northwest 8 feet at 9 seconds and south 2 feet at 15 seconds. Monday night, northwest wind 5 to 10 knots, sea is 5 to 8 feet. Wave detail, northwest 7 feet at 9 seconds and south 2 feet at 14 seconds. The coastal waters forecast from Point Arena to Point Reyes 10 to 60 nautical miles offshore. Small craft advisory in effect through Tuesday morning. Tonight, northwest wind 20 to 25 knots, gusts up to 35 knots this evening. Seas 10 to 11 feet. Wave detail, northwest 11 feet at 8 seconds and south 2 feet at 15 seconds. Monday, northwest wind 20 to 25 knots, seas 9 to 11 feet. Wave detail, northwest 11 feet at 9 seconds and south 2 feet at 15 seconds. Monday night, northwest wind 20 to 25 knots, seas 8 to 11 feet. Wave detail, northwest 11 feet at 9 seconds and south 2 feet at 14 seconds. San Francisco Bar forecast. In the deep water channel, mixed seas of 2 to 4 feet at 8 seconds. Across the bar, swell can be more than twice as high across the bar than surrounding waters. Waves are also more prone to break, particularly during strong ebb currents. Maximum ebb current of 1.4 knots at 2:30 p.m. Sunday and 3.1 knots at 2:18 a.m. Monday. The coastal waters forecast from Point Pinos to Point Piedras Blancas out to 10 nautical miles. Tonight, northwest wind 5 to 10 knots, easing to around 5 knots late. Seas 4 to 6 feet. Wave detail, northwest 5 feet at 10 seconds and south 2 feet at 15 seconds. Patchy dense fog Monday, west wind around 5 knots, seas 4 to 6 feet. Wave detail, northwest 5 feet at 10 seconds and south 2 feet at 14 seconds. Patchy dense fog in the morning. Monday night, northwest wind around 5 knots, seas 4 to 5 feet. Wave detail, northwest 5 feet at 9 seconds and south 2 feet at 14 seconds. Patchy fog, the coastal waters forecast from Pigeon Point to Point Pinos 10 to 60 nautical miles offshore. Tonight, northwest wind 15 to 20 knots, easing to 10 to 15 knots late. Seas 6 to 9 feet. Wave detail, northwest 9 feet at 10 seconds and south 2 feet at 15 seconds. Monday, northwest wind 10 to 15 knots, easing to 5 to 10 knots in the afternoon. Sea 7 to 9 feet. Wave detail, northwest 9 feet at 10 seconds and south 2 feet at 15 seconds. Monday night, northwest wind 10 to 15 knots, sea 6 to 8 feet. Wave detail, northwest 7 feet at 9 seconds and south 2 feet at 14 seconds. The offshore waters forecast for the following marine location: Point Arena to Pigeon Point between 60 nautical miles and 150 nautical miles offshore. Issued at 8:54 a.m. Pacific Daylight Time. Today, north winds 20 to 30 knots. Seas 9 to 10 feet. Tonight, north winds 20 to 30 knots. Seas 9 to 11 feet.

Monday, north winds 20 to 30 knots. Seas 9 to 11 feet. Monday night, north winds 20 to 30 knots. Seas 8 to 11 feet. Tuesday, north winds 20 to 30 knots. Seas 9 to 12 feet. Tuesday night, north winds 20 to 30 knots. Seas 8 to 12 feet. Wednesday, north winds 20 to 30 knots. Seas 9 to 12 feet. Wednesday night, north winds 20 to 30 knots. Seas 8 to 11 feet. Thursday, north winds 20 to 30 knots. Seas 8 to 11 feet. Thursday night, north winds 20 to 30 knots. Seas 7 to 10 feet. 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This broadcast originates from the National Weather Service office located in Monterey, California, and serves the coastal marine waters, including San Francisco and Monterey Bay. The offshore waters forecast for the following marine location: Pigeon Point to Point Piedras Blancas between 60 nautical miles and 150 nautical miles offshore. Issued at 8:54 a.m. Pacific Daylight Time. Today, north winds 15 to 25 knots. Seas 6 to 9 feet. Tonight, north to northwest winds 15 to 25 knots. Seas 7 to 10 feet. Monday, north winds 15 to 25 knots. Seas 7 to 10 feet. Monday night, north to northwest winds 10 to 20 knots. Seas 7 to 10 feet. Tuesday, north winds 15 to 25 knots. Seas 7 to 10 feet. Tuesday night, north to northwest winds 15 to 25 knots. Seas 7 to 10 feet. Wednesday, north to northwest winds 15 to 25 knots. Seas 7 to 11 feet. Wednesday night, north to northwest winds 15 to 25 knots. Seas 7 to 10 feet. Thursday, north winds 20 to 30 knots. Seas 7 to 10 feet. Thursday night, north to northwest winds 15 to 25 knots. Seas 6 to 10 feet. The offshore waters forecast for the following marine location: Point Arena to Pigeon Point between 60 nautical miles and 150 nautical miles offshore. Issued at 2:55 p.m. Pacific Daylight Time. Tonight, north to northwest winds 20 to 30 knots. Seas 9 to 11 feet. Monday, north to northwest winds 15 to 25 knots. Seas 9 to 11 feet. Monday night, north to northwest winds 20 to 30 knots. Seas 8 to 11 feet. Tuesday, north winds 15 to 25 knots. Seas 8 to 11 feet. Tuesday night, north winds 20 to 30 knots. Seas 8 to 12 feet. Wednesday, north winds 20 to 30 knots. Seas 9 to 13 feet. Wednesday night, north winds 20 to 30 knots. Seas 8 to 11 feet. Thursday, north winds 20 to 30 knots. Seas 8 to 12 feet. Thursday night, north winds 15 to 25 knots. Seas 7 to 10 feet. Friday, north winds 10 to 20 knots. Seas 6 to 8 feet. Friday night, north winds 10 to 20 knots. Seas 5 to 7 feet. The offshore waters forecast for the following marine location: Pigeon Point to Point Piedras Blancas between 60 nautical miles and 150 nautical miles offshore. Issued at 2:55 p.m. Pacific Daylight Time. Tonight, north winds 15 to 25 knots, becoming northwest. Seas 6 to 10 feet. Monday, north to northwest winds 15 to 25 knots. Seas 7 to 10 feet. Monday night, north to northwest winds 10 to 20 knots. Seas 7 to 10 feet. Tuesday, north winds 10 to 20 knots. Seas 7 to 10 feet. Tuesday night, north to northwest winds 15 to 25 knots. Seas 7 to 11 feet. Wednesday, north to northwest winds 15 to 20 knots.

25 knots. Sea 7 to 11 feet. Wednesday night, north to northwest winds 15 to 25 knots. Sea 7 to 10 feet. Thursday, north winds 15 to 25 knots. Sea 7 to 11 feet. Thursday night, north winds 15 to 25 knots. Sea 7 to 10 feet. Friday, north winds 10 to 20 knots, diminishing to 5 to 15 knots. Sea 6 to 8 feet. Friday night, north to northwest winds 5 to 15 knots. Seas 5 to 7 feet. The following is an important weather message from the National Weather Service. Issued at 10:28 a.m. Pacific Daylight Time. Coastal flood advisory remains in effect until 2 a.m. Pacific Daylight Time Thursday. What? Up to 1.6 feet of inundation above ground level is possible in low-lying areas near shorelines and tidal waterways. Where? Bayshore locations along the San Francisco Bay, San Pablo Bay, and Monterey Bay. When? Until 2 a.m. Pacific Daylight Time Thursday. Impacts. Flooding of lawns, parks, and roads with only isolated road closures expected. Additional details at the San Francisco tidal gauge. High tide is expected to be 1.5 feet above normal 7.34 feet mean lower low water at 9:02 p.m. Sunday, August 9th. 1.5 feet above normal 7.36 feet mean lower low water at 10:01 p.m. Monday, 8:10. 1.6 feet above normal 7.44 feet mean lower low water at 10:57 p.m. Tuesday, 8/11, and 1.3 feet above normal 7.14 feet mean lower low water at 11:49 p.m. Wednesday, August 12th. These predictions include both astronomical tides of roughly 3 to 6 inches of additional water, mainly from a combination of thermal expansion and accumulated sea level rise since the tidal datum was established 1983-2001. High tide varies up 90 minutes earlier or later along the Pacific coast and through the San Francisco Bay, respectively. If travel is required, allow extra time as some roads may be closed. Do not drive around barricades or through water of unknown depth. Take the necessary actions to protect flood-prone property. The coastal waters forecast from Point Reyes to Pigeon Point out to 10 nautical miles. For tonight, northwest wind 10 to 15 knots, easing to 5 to 10 knots late. Seas 5 to 7 feet. Wave detail, northwest 6 feet at 9 seconds and south 2 feet at 15 seconds. For Monday, west wind 5 to 10 knots. Seas 5 to 7 feet. Wave detail, northwest 6 feet at 9 seconds and south 2 feet at 15 seconds. For Monday night, west wind 5 to 10 knots. Seas 4 to 6 feet. Wave detail, northwest 5 feet at 9 seconds and south 2 feet at 14 seconds. The coastal waters forecast from Pigeon Point to Point Pinos out to 10 nautical miles. For tonight, northwest wind 5 to 10 knots, easing to around 5 knots late. Seas 4 to 6 feet. Wave detail, northwest 5 feet at 9 seconds and south 2 feet at 15 seconds. Patchy dense fog late. For Monday, northwest wind around 5 knots. Seas 4 to 6 feet. Wave detail, northwest 6 feet at 10 seconds and south 2 feet at 15 seconds. Patchy dense fog in the morning. For Monday night, northwest wind around 5 knots. Seas 4 to 5 feet. Wave detail, northwest 5 feet at 9 seconds and south 2 feet at 14 seconds. Semi-sunset and tidal information for the San Francisco Bay Area for Sunday, August 9. The sunset tonight, 8:09 p.m. The sunrise tomorrow, 6:21 a.m. The sunset tomorrow, 8:08 p.m. Tidal data at the Golden Gate for the afternoon and evening hours today and the morning hours of tomorrow. Low tide, 2:49 p.m. at 3.27 feet. High tide, 09:02 p.m. at 6.84 feet. Low tide, 4:15 a.m. at minus 0.92 feet. High tide, 11.

Their buoy water temperature 58, sea is 9 feet every 9 seconds. At San Francisco, buoy winds northwest at 14 knots. Pressure 1,012.1 millibars. Swell 6 feet every 8 seconds. At Half Moon Bay, buoy winds northwest 12 knots. Water temperature 60. Pressure 1,012.7 millibars. Seas 5 feet every 8 seconds. At Monterey, buoy winds west at 6 knots. Water temperature 62. Pressure 1,012.0 millibars. At Pointzer, wave rider buoy water temperature 61, seas 5 feet every 15 seconds. At Cape San Martin, buoy winds calm, water temperature 61, pressure 1,012.9 millibars. Synopsis for the Central California coast and bays, including the Monterey Bay, Greater Farallones, and Cordell Bank National Marine Sanctuaries. Fresh to strong northwest winds and rough seas up to 12 feet persist across the outer coastal waters and the inner waters north of Point Reyes through midweek. Occasional gale force gusts are possible across the far northern outer waters through midweek. Gusty onshore winds continue across the San Pablo / Suisun Bays and the Delta through Monday. Long period southerly swells at around 15 to 17 seconds continue across the southern waters. The marine forecast for San Pablo Bay, Suisun Bay, the West Delta, and the San Francisco Bay north of the Bay Bridge. Small craft advisory in effect through late Monday night. For tonight, south wind 15 to 20 knots, easing to 10 to 15 knots late. For Monday, southwest wind 10 to 15 knots, rising to 15 to 20 knots in the afternoon. For Monday night, southwest wind 15 to 20 knots, easing to 10 to 15 knots after midnight. The marine forecast for Monterey Bay. For tonight, west wind around 5 knots, veering to northwest after midnight. Seas 3 to 4 feet. Wave detail, northwest 3 feet at 10 seconds. Patchy dense fog late this evening and overnight. For Monday, southwest wind around 5 knots, veering to west in the afternoon. Seas 3 to 4 feet. Wave detail, northwest 4 feet at 10 seconds. Patchy fog in the morning. For Monday night, west wind around 5 knots, backing to south after midnight. Seas 3 to 4 feet. Wave detail, northwest 3 feet at 9 seconds. Patchy fog. The coastal waters forecast from Point Arena to Point Reyes out to 10 nautical miles. Small craft advisory in effect through late tonight. Tonight, northwest wind 20 to 25 knots, easing to 10 to 15 knots, sea 7 to 9 feet, wave detail, northwest 8 feet at 8 seconds, and south 2 feet at 15 seconds. Monday, northwest wind 5 to 10 knots, sea is 5 to 8 feet, wave detail, northwest 8 feet at 9 seconds, and south 2 feet at 15 seconds. Monday night, northwest wind 5 to 10 knots, sea is 5 to 8 feet, wave detail, northwest 7 feet at 9 seconds, and south 2 feet at 14 seconds. The coastal waters forecast from Point Arena to Point Reyes 10 to 60 nautical miles offshore. Small craft advisory in effect through Tuesday morning. Tonight, northwest wind 20 to 25 knots, gusts up to 35 knots this evening. Seas 10 to 11 feet, wave detail, northwest 11 feet at 8 seconds, and south 2 feet at 15 seconds. Monday, northwest wind 20 to 25 knots, seas 9 to 11 feet, wave detail, northwest 11 feet at 9 seconds, and south 2 feet at 15 seconds. Monday night, northwest wind 20 to 25 knots, seas 8 to 11 feet, wave detail, northwest 11 feet at 9 seconds, and south 2 feet at 14 seconds. San Francisco Bar forecast. In the deep water channel, mixed seas of 2 to 4 feet at 8 seconds. Across the bar, swell can be more than twice as high across the bar than surrounding waters. Waves are also more prone to break, particularly during strong ebb currents. Maximum ebb current of 1.4 knots at 2:30 p.m. Sunday and 3.1 knots at 2:18 a.m. Monday. The coastal waters forecast from Point Pinos to Point Piedras Blancas out to 10 nautical miles. Tonight, northwest wind 5 to 10 knots.

Easing to around 5 knots lead. Seas 4 to 6 feet wave detail. Northwest 5 feet at 10 seconds and south 2 feet at 15 seconds. Patchy dense fog Monday, west wind around 5 knots, seas 4 to 6 feet wave detail. Northwest 5 feet at 10 seconds and south 2 feet at 14 seconds. Patchy dense fog in the morning. Monday night. Northwest wind around 5 knots, seas 4 to 5 feet wave detail. Northwest 5 feet at 9 seconds and south 2 feet at 14 seconds. Patchy fog. The coastal waters forecast from Pigeon Point to Point Pinos 10 to 60 nautical miles offshore. Tonight, northwest wind 15 to 20 knots, easing to 10 to 60 knots late. Seas 6 to 9 feet wave detail. Northwest 9 feet at 10 seconds and south 2 feet at 15 seconds. Monday, northwest wind at 10 to 15 knots, easing to 5 to 10 knots in the afternoon. Seas 7 to 9 feet wave detail. Northwest 9 feet at 10 seconds and south 2 feet at 15 seconds. Monday night. Northwest wind 10 to 15 knots, seas 6 to 8 feet wave detail. Northwest 7 feet at 9 seconds and south 2 feet at 14 seconds. The offshore waters forecast for the following marine location: Point Arena to Pigeon Point between 60 nautical miles and 150 nautical miles offshore. Issued at 2:55 p.m. Pacific Daylight Time. Tonight, north to northwest winds 20 to 30 knots. Seas 9 to 11 feet. Monday, north to northwest winds 15 to 25 knots. Seas 9 to 11 feet. Monday night, north to northwest winds 20 to 30 knots. Seas 8 to 11 feet. Tuesday, north winds 15 to 25 knots. Seas 8 to 11 feet. Tuesday night, north winds 20 to 30 knots. Seas 8 to 12 feet. Wednesday, north winds 20 to 30 knots. Seas 9 to 13 feet. Wednesday night, north winds 20 to 30 knots. Seas 8 to 11 feet. Thursday, north winds 20 to 30 knots. Seas 8 to 12 feet. Thursday night, north winds 15 to 25 knots. Seas 7 to 10 feet. Friday, north winds 10 to 20 knots. Seas 6 to 8 feet. Friday night, north winds 10 to 20 knots. 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The offshore waters forecast for the following marine location: Pigeon Point to Point Piedras Blancas between 60 nautical miles and 150 nautical miles offshore. Issued at 2:55 p.m. Pacific Daylight Time. Tonight, north winds 15 to 25 knots, becoming northwest. Seas 6 to 10 feet. Monday, north to northwest winds 15 to 25 knots. Seas 7 to 10 feet. Monday night, north to northwest winds 10 to 20 knots. Seas 7 to 10 feet. Tuesday, north winds 10 to 20 knots. Seas 7 to 10 feet. Tuesday night, north to northwest winds 15 to 25 knots. Seas 7 to 11 feet. Wednesday, north to northwest winds 15 to 25 knots. Seas 7 to 11 feet. Wednesday night, north to northwest winds 15 to 25 knots. Seas 7 to 10 feet. Thursday, north winds 15 to 25 knots. Seas 7 to 11 feet. Thursday night, north winds 15 to 25 knots. Seas 7 to 10 feet. Friday, north winds 10 to 20 knots, diminishing to 5 to 15 knots. Seas 6 to 8 feet. Friday night, north to northwest winds 5 to 15 knots. Seas 5 to 7 feet. The following is an important weather message from the National Weather Service. Issued at 10:28 a.m. Pacific Daylight Time. Coastal flood advisory remains in effect until 2 a.m. Pacific Daylight Time Thursday. What? Up to 1.6 feet of inundation above ground level is possible in low-lying areas near shorelines and tidal waterways. Where? Bayshore locations along the San Francisco Bay, San Pablo Bay, and Monterey Bay. When? Until 2 a.m. Pacific Daylight Time Thursday.

flooding of lots, parks, and roads with only isolated road closures expected. Additional details at the San Francisco tidal gauge. High tide is expected to be 1.5 feet above normal, 7.34 feet mean lower low water at 9:02 p.m. Sunday, August 9th. 1.5 feet above normal, 7.36 feet mean lower low water at 10:01 p.m. Monday, 8:10. 1.6 feet above normal, 7.44 feet mean lower low water at 10:57 p.m. Tuesday, 8/11, and 1.3 feet above normal, 7.14 feet mean lower low water at 11:49 p.m. Wednesday, August 12th. These predictions include both astronomical tides and roughly 3 to 6 inches of additional water, mainly from a combination of thermal expansion and accumulated sea level rise since the tidal datum was established 1983-2001. High tide varies up 90 minutes earlier or later along the Pacific coast and through the San Francisco Bay, respectively. If travel is required, allow extra time as some roads may be closed. Do not drive around barricades or through water of unknown depth. Take the necessary actions to protect flood-prone property. The coastal waters forecast from Point Reyes to Pigeon Point out to 10 nautical miles. For tonight, northwest wind 10 to 15 knots, easing to 5 to 10 knots late. Seas 5 to 7 feet. Wave detail, northwest 6 feet at 9 seconds and south 2 feet at 15 seconds. For Monday, west wind 5 to 10 knots. Seas 5 to 7 feet. Wave detail, northwest 6 feet at 9 seconds and south 2 feet at 15 seconds. For Monday night, west wind 5 to 10 knots. Seas 4 to 6 feet. Wave detail, northwest 5 feet at 9 seconds and south 2 feet at 14 seconds. The coastal waters forecast from Pigeon Point to Point Pinos out to 10 nautical miles. For tonight, northwest wind 5 to 10 knots, easing to around 5 knots late. Seas 4 to 6 feet. Wave detail, northwest 5 feet at 9 seconds and south 2 feet at 15 seconds. Patchy dense fog late. For Monday, northwest wind around 5 knots. Seas 4 to 6 feet. Wave detail, northwest 6 feet at 10 seconds and south 2 feet at 15 seconds. Patchy dense fog in the morning. For Monday night, northwest wind around 5 knots. Seas 4 to 5 feet. Wave detail, northwest 5 feet at 9 seconds and south 2 feet at 14 seconds. Semi-sunset and tidal information for the San Francisco Bay Area for Sunday, August 9. The sunset tonight, 8:09 p.m. The sunrise tomorrow, 6:21 a.m. The sunset tomorrow, 8:08 p.m. Tidal data at the Golden Gate for the afternoon and evening hours today and the morning hours of tomorrow. Low tide, 2:49 p.m. at 3.27 feet. High tide, 09:02 p.m. at 6.84 feet. Low tide, 4:15 a.m. at -0.92 feet. High tide, 11:33 a.m. at 4.86 feet. Here are the buoy observations for 3 p.m. Pacific Daylight Time. An offshore buoy 6 winds south at 4 knots, pressure 1,026.5 millibars. An offshore buoy 59 winds north at 16 knots, gusting to 21, water temperature 66, pressure 1,022.2 millibars. At Point Reyes buoy, winds northwest 14 knots, water temperature 53, pressure 1,013.6 millibars, seas 8 feet every 9 seconds. At buoy 13 near Bodega Bay, winds northwest at 19 knots, gusting to 25, pressure 1,011.6 millibars, swell 9 feet every 9 seconds. At Point Reyes Wave Rider buoy, water temperature 58, seas 9 feet every 9 seconds. At San Francisco buoy, winds northwest at 14 knots, pressure 1,012.1 millibars, swell 6 feet every 8 seconds. At Half Moon Bay buoy, winds northwest 12 knots, water temperature 60, pressure 1,012.7 millibars, seas 5 feet every 8 seconds.

thickens. At Monterey Bay Buoy, winds west 8 knots. Water temperature 62, pressure 1,011.8 millibars. Seas 6 feet every 16 seconds. At Port Sir, Wave Rider Buoy, water temperature 61, seas 5 feet every 15 seconds. At Cape San Martin Buoy, winds northwest 2 knots. Water temperature 60, pressure 1,012.9 millibars. Seas 5 feet every 8 seconds. Synopsis for the Central California coast and bays, including the Monterey Bay, Greater Farallones, and Cordell Bank National Marine Sanctuaries. Fresh to strong northwest winds and rough seas up to 12 feet persist across the outer coastal waters and the inner waters north of Point Reyes through midweek. Occasional gale force gusts are possible across the far northern outer waters through midweek. Gusty onshore winds continue across the San Pablo / Suisun Bays and the Delta through Monday. Long period southerly swells at around 15 to 17 seconds continue across the southern waters. The marine forecast for San Pablo Bay, Suisun Bay, the West Delta, and the San Francisco Bay north of the Bay Bridge. Small craft advisory in effect through late Monday night. For tonight, south wind 15 to 20 knots, easing to 10 to 15 knots late. For Monday, southwest wind 10 to 15 knots, rising to 15 to 20 knots in the afternoon. For Monday night, southwest wind 15 to 20 knots, easing to 10 to 15 knots after midnight. The marine forecast for Monterey Bay. For tonight, west wind around 5 knots, veering to northwest after midnight. Seas 3 to 4 feet. Wave detail, northwest 3 feet at 10 seconds. Patchy dense fog late this evening and overnight. For Monday, southwest wind around 5 knots, veering to west in the afternoon. Seas 3 to 4 feet. Wave detail, northwest 4 feet at 10 seconds. Patchy fog in the morning. For Monday night, west wind around 5 knots, backing to south after midnight. Seas 3 to 4 feet. Wave detail, northwest 3 feet at 9 seconds. Patchy fog. The coastal waters forecast from Point Arena to Point Reyes out to 10 nautical miles. Small craft advisory in effect through late tonight. Tonight, northwest wind 20 to 25 knots, easing to 10 to 15 knots, sea 7 to 9 feet, wave detail, northwest 8 feet at 8 seconds, and south 2 feet at 15 seconds. Monday, northwest wind 5 to 10 knots, sea is 5 to 8 feet, wave detail, northwest 8 feet at 9 seconds, and south 2 feet at 15 seconds. Monday night, northwest wind 5 to 10 knots, sea is 5 to 8 feet, wave detail, northwest 7 feet at 9 seconds, and south 2 feet at 14 seconds. The coastal waters forecast from Point Arena to Point Reyes 10 to 60 nautical miles offshore. Small craft advisory in effect through Tuesday morning. Tonight, northwest wind 20 to 25 knots, gusts up to 35 knots this evening. Seas 10 to 11 feet, wave detail, northwest 11 feet at 8 seconds, and south 2 feet at 15 seconds. Monday, northwest wind 20 to 25 knots, seas 9 to 11 feet, wave detail, northwest 11 feet at 9 seconds, and south 2 feet at 15 seconds. Monday night, northwest wind 20 to 25 knots, seas 8 to 11 feet, wave detail, northwest 11 feet at 9 seconds, and south 2 feet at 14 seconds. San Francisco Bar forecast. In the deep water channel, mixed seas of 2 to 4 feet at 8 seconds. Across the bar, swell can be more than twice as high across the bar than surrounding waters. Waves are also more prone to break, particularly during strong ebb currents. Maximum ebb current of 1.4 knots at 2:30 p.m. Sunday and 3.1 knots at 2:18 a.m. Monday. The coastal waters forecast from Point Pinos to Point Piedras Blancas out to 10 nautical miles. Tonight, northwest wind 5 to 10 knots, easing to around 5 knots late. Seas 4 to 6 feet, wave detail, northwest 5 feet at 10 seconds and south 2 feet at 15 seconds. Patchy dense fog, Monday west wind around 5 knots, seas 4 to 6 feet, wave detail, northwest 5 feet at 10 seconds.

south 2 feet at 14 seconds. Patchy dense fog in the morning. Monday night. Northwest wind around 5 knots seas 4 to 5 feet. Wave detail. Northwest 5 feet at 9 seconds and south 2 feet at 14 seconds. Patchy fog. The coastal waters forecast from Kitchen Point to Point Pinos 10 to 60 nautical miles offshore. Tonight, northwest wind 15 to 20 knots, easing to 10 to 50 knots late. Seas 6 to 9 feet, wave detail. Northwest 9 feet at 10 seconds and south 2 feet at 15 seconds. Monday, northwest wind 10 to 15 knots, easing to 5 to 10 knots in the afternoon. Seas 7 to 9 feet, wave detail. Northwest 9 feet at 10 seconds and south 2 feet at 15 seconds. Monday night. Northwest wind 10 to 15 knots, seas 6 to 8 feet, wave detail. Northwest 7 feet at 9 seconds and south 2 feet at 14 seconds. 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This broadcast originates from the National Weather Service office located in Monterey, California, and serves the coastal marine waters, including San Francisco and Monterey Bay. The offshore waters forecast for the following marine location, Point Arena to Pigeon Point between 60 nautical miles and 150 nautical miles offshore, issued at 2:55 p.m. Pacific Daylight Time. Tonight, north to northwest winds 20 to 30 knots. Seas 9 to 11 feet. Monday, north to northwest winds 15 to 25 knots. Seas 9 to 11 feet. Monday night, north to northwest winds 20 to 30 knots. Seas 8 to 11 feet. Tuesday, north winds 15 to 25 knots. Seas 8 to 11 feet. Tuesday night, north winds 20 to 30 knots. Seas 8 to 12 feet. Wednesday, north winds 20 to 30 knots. Seas 9 to 13 feet. Wednesday night, north winds 20 to 30 knots. Seas 8 to 11 feet. Thursday, north winds 20 to 30 knots. Seas 8 to 12 feet. Thursday night, north winds 15 to 25 knots. Seas 7 to 10 feet. Friday, north winds 10 to 20 knots. Seas 6 to 8 feet. Friday night, north winds 10 to 20 knots. Seas 5 to 7 feet. The offshore waters forecast for the following marine location, Pigeon Point to Point Piedras Blancas between 60 nautical miles and 150 nautical miles offshore. Issued at 2:55 p.m. Pacific Daylight Time. Tonight, north winds 15 to 25 knots, becoming northwest. Seas 6 to 10 feet. Monday, north to northwest winds 15 to 25 knots. Seas 7 to 10 feet. Monday night, north to northwest winds 10 to 20 knots. Seas 7 to 10 feet. Tuesday, north winds 10 to 20 knots. Seas 7 to 10 feet. Tuesday night, north to northwest winds 15 to 25 knots. Seas 7 to 11 feet. Wednesday, north to northwest winds 15 to 25 knots. Seas 7 to 11 feet. Wednesday night, north to northwest winds 15 to 25 knots. Seas 7 to 10 feet. Thursday, north winds 15 to 25 knots. Seas 7 to 11 feet. Thursday night, north winds 15 to 25 knots. Seas 7 to 10 feet. Friday, north winds 10 to 20 knots, diminishing to 5 to 15 knots. Seas 6 to 8 feet. Friday night, north to northwest winds 5 to 15 knots. Seas 5 to 7 feet. The following is an important weather message from the National Weather Service. Issued at 10:28 a.m. Pacific Daylight Time. Coastal flood advisory remains in effect until 2 a.m. Pacific Daylight Time Thursday. What? Up to 1.6 feet of inundation above ground level is possible in low-lying areas near shorelines and tidal waterways. Where? Bayshore locations along the San Francisco Bay, San Pablo Bay, and Monterey Bay. When?

until 2 a.m. Pacific Daylight Time Thursday. Impacts, flooding of lots, parks, and roads with only isolated road closures expected. Additional details at the San Francisco tidal gauge. High tide is expected to be 1.5 feet above normal, 7.34 feet mean low or low water at 9.02 p.m. Sunday, August 9th. 1.5 feet above normal, 7.36 feet mean low or low water at 10.01 p.m. Monday, 8.10. 1.6 feet above normal, 7.44 feet mean low or low water at 10.57 p.m. Tuesday, 8/11, and 1.3 feet above normal, 7.14 feet mean low or low water at 11.49 p.m. Wednesday, August 12th. These predictions include both astronomical tides and roughly 3 to 6 inches of additional water, mainly from a combination of thermal expansion and accumulated sea level rise since the tidal datum was established 1983-2001. High tide varies up 90 minutes earlier or later along the Pacific coast and through the San Francisco Bay, respectively. If travel is required, allow extra time as some roads may be closed. Do not drive around barricades or through water of unknown depth. Take the necessary actions to protect flood-prone property. The coastal waters forecast from Point Reyes to Pigeon Point out to 10 nautical miles. For tonight, northwest wind 10 to 15 knots, easing to 5 to 10 knots late. Seas 5 to 7 feet. Wave detail, northwest 6 feet at 9 seconds and south 2 feet at 15 seconds. For Monday, west wind 5 to 10 knots. Seas 5 to 7 feet. Wave detail, northwest 6 feet at 9 seconds and south 2 feet at 15 seconds. For Monday night, west wind 5 to 10 knots. Seas 4 to 6 feet. Wave detail, northwest 5 feet at 9 seconds and south 2 feet at 14 seconds. The coastal waters forecast from Pigeon Point to Point Pinos out to 10 nautical miles. For tonight, northwest wind 5 to 10 knots, easing to around 5 knots late. Seas 4 to 6 feet. Wave detail, northwest 5 feet at 9 seconds and south 2 feet at 15 seconds. Patchy dense fog late. For Monday, northwest wind around 5 knots. Seas 4 to 6 feet. Wave detail, northwest 6 feet at 10 seconds and south 2 feet at 15 seconds. Patchy dense fog in the morning. For Monday night, northwest wind around 5 knots. Seas 4 to 5 feet. Wave detail, northwest 5 feet at 9 seconds and south 2 feet at 14 seconds. Sunrise, sunset, and tidal information for the San Francisco Bay Area for Sunday, August 9. The sunset tonight, 8.09 p.m. The sunrise tomorrow, 6.21 a.m. The sunset tomorrow, 8.08 p.m. Tidal data at the Golden Gate for the afternoon and evening hours today and the morning hours of tomorrow. Low tide, 2.49 p.m. at 3.27 feet. High tide, 09.02 p.m. at 6.84 feet. Low tide, 4.15 a.m. at minus 0.92 feet. High tide, 11.33 a.m. at 4.86 feet. Here are the buoy observations for 3 p.m. Pacific Daylight Time. An offshore Buena 0, 92 feet high tide, 11.33 a.m. at 4.86 feet. Here are the buoy observations for 3 p.m. Pacific Daylight Time. An offshore buoy 6 wind south at 4 knots, pressure 1,026.5 millibars. An offshore buoy 59 winds north at 16 knots, gusting to 21, water temperature 66, pressure 1,022.2 millibars. At Point Arena buoy, winds northwest 14 knots, water temperature 53, pressure 1,013.6 millibars, sea is 8 feet every 9 seconds. At buoy 13 near Bodega Bay, winds northwest at 19 knots, gusting to 25, pressure 1,011.6 millibars, swell 9 feet every 9 seconds. At Point Reyes Wave Rider buoy, water temperature 58, sea is 9 feet every 9 seconds. At San Francisco buoy, winds northwest at 14 knots.

to 1,012.1 millibars, swell 6 feet every 8 seconds. At Half Moon Bay, buoy winds northwest 12 knots. Water temperature 60, pressure 1,012.7 millibars, seas 5 feet every 8 seconds. At Monterey Bay, buoy winds west 8 knots. Water temperature 62, pressure 1,011.8 millibars, seas 6 feet every 16 seconds. At Point Sur, wave rider buoy water temperature 61, seas 5 feet every 15 seconds. At Cape San Martin buoy winds northwest 2 knots, water temperature 60, pressure 1,012.9 millibars, seas 5 feet every 8 seconds. Synopsis for the Central California coast and bays, including the Monterey Bay, Greater Farallones, and Cordell Bank National Marine Sanctuaries. Fresh to strong northwest winds and rough seas up to 12 feet persist across the outer coastal waters and the inner waters north of Point Reyes through midweek. Occasional gale force gusts are possible across the far northern outer waters through midweek. Gusty onshore winds continue across the San Pablo / Fitzhugh Bays and the Delta through Monday. Long period southerly swells at around 15 to 17 seconds continue across the southern waters. The marine forecast for San Pablo Bay, Fitzhugh Bay, the West Delta, and the San Francisco Bay north of the Bay Bridge. Small craft advisory in effect through late Monday night. For tonight, south wind 15 to 20 knots, easing to 10 to 15 knots late. For Monday, southwest wind 10 to 15 knots, rising to 15 to 20 knots in the afternoon. For Monday night, southwest wind 15 to 20 knots, easing to 10 to 15 knots after midnight. The marine forecast for Monterey Bay. For tonight, west wind around 5 knots, veering to northwest after midnight. Seas 3 to 4 feet. Wave detail, northwest 3 feet at 10 seconds. Patchy dense fog late this evening and overnight. For Monday, southwest wind around 5 knots, veering to west in the afternoon. Seas 3 to 4 feet. Wave detail, northwest 4 feet at 10 seconds. Patchy fog in the morning. For Monday night, west wind around 5 knots, backing to south after midnight. Seas 3 to 4 feet. Wave detail, northwest 3 feet at 9 seconds. Patchy fog. The coastal waters forecast from Point Arena to Point Reyes out to 10 nautical miles. Small craft advisory in effect through late tonight. Tonight, northwest wind 20 to 25 knots, easing to 10 to 15 knots, sea 7 to 9 feet, wave detail, northwest 8 feet at 8 seconds, and south 2 feet at 15 seconds. Monday, northwest wind 5 to 10 knots, sea 5 to 8 feet, wave detail, northwest 8 feet at 9 seconds, and south 2 feet at 15 seconds. Monday night, northwest wind 5 to 10 knots, seas 5 to 8 feet, wave detail, northwest 7 feet at 9 seconds, and south 2 feet at 14 seconds. The coastal waters forecast from Point Arena to Point Reyes 10 to 60 nautical miles offshore. Small craft advisory in effect through Tuesday morning. Tonight, northwest wind 20 to 25 knots, gusts up to 35 knots this evening. Seas 10 to 11 feet, wave detail, northwest 11 feet at 8 seconds, and south 2 feet at 15 seconds. Monday, northwest wind 20 to 25 knots, seas 9 to 11 feet, wave detail, northwest 11 feet at 9 seconds, and south 2 feet at 15 seconds. Monday night, northwest wind 20 to 25 knots, seas 8 to 11 feet, wave detail, northwest 11 feet at 9 seconds, and south 2 feet at 14 seconds. San Francisco Bar forecast. In the deep water channel, mixed seas of 2 to 4 feet at 8 seconds. Across the bar, swell can be more than twice as high across the bar than surrounding waters. Waves are also more prone to break, particularly during strong ebb currents. Maximum ebb current of 1.4 knots at 2:30 p.m. Sunday and 3.1 knots at 2:18 a.m. Monday. The coastal waters forecast from Point Pinos to Point Piedras Blancas out to 10 nautical miles. Tonight, northwest wind 5 to 10 knots, easing to around 5 knots late.
to 6 feet wave detail, northwest 5 feet at 10 seconds and south 2 feet at 15 seconds. Patchy dense fog Monday, west wind around 5 knots, seas 4 to 6 feet wave detail, northwest 5 feet at 10 seconds and south 2 feet at 14 seconds. Patchy dense fog in the morning. Monday night. Northwest wind around 5 knots, seas 4 to 5 feet wave detail, northwest 5 feet at 9 seconds and south 2 feet at 14 seconds. Patchy fog, the coastal waters forecast from Pigeon Point to Point Pinos 10 to 60 nautical miles offshore. Tonight, northwest wind 15 to 20 knots, easing to 10 to 15 knots late. Seas 6 to 9 feet wave detail, northwest 9 feet at 10 seconds and south 2 feet at 15 seconds. Monday, northwest wind 10 to 15 knots, easing to 5 to 10 knots in the afternoon. Sea 7 to 9 feet wave detail, northwest 9 feet at 10 seconds and south 2 feet at 15 seconds. Monday night, northwest wind 10 to 15 knots, sea 6 to 8 feet wave detail, northwest 7 feet at 9 seconds and south 2 feet at 14 seconds. The offshore waters forecast for the following marine location: Point Arena to Pigeon Point between 60 nautical miles and 150 nautical miles offshore. Issued at 2:55 p.m. Pacific Daylight Time. Tonight, north to northwest winds 20 to 30 knots. Seas 9 to 11 feet. Monday, north to northwest winds 15 to 25 knots. Seas 9 to 11 feet. Monday night, north to northwest winds 20 to 30 knots. Seas 8 to 11 feet. Tuesday, north winds 15 to 25 knots. Seas 8 to 11 feet. Tuesday night, north winds 20 to 30 knots. Seas 8 to 12 feet. Wednesday, north winds 20 to 30 knots. Seas 9 to 13 feet. Wednesday night, north winds 20 to 30 knots. Seas 8 to 11 feet. Thursday, north winds 20 to 30 knots. Seas 8 to 12 feet. Thursday night, north winds 15 to 25 knots. Seas 7 to 10 feet. Friday, north winds 10 to 20 knots. Seas 6 to 8 feet. Friday night, north winds 10 to 20 knots. Seas 5 to 7 feet. The offshore waters forecast for the following marine location: Pigeon Point to Point Piedras Blancas between 60 nautical miles and 150 nautical miles offshore. Issued at 2:55 p.m. Pacific Daylight Time. Tonight, north winds 15 to 25 knots, becoming northwest. Seas 6 to 10 feet. Monday, north to northwest winds 15 to 25 knots. Seas 7 to 10 feet. Monday night, north to northwest winds 10 to 20 knots. Seas 7 to 10 feet. Tuesday, north winds 10 to 20 knots. Seas 7 to 10 feet. Tuesday night, north to northwest winds 15 to 25 knots. Seas 7 to 11 feet. Wednesday, north to northwest winds 15 to 25 knots. Seas 7 to 11 feet. Wednesday night, north to northwest winds 15 to 25 knots. Seas 7 to 10 feet. Thursday, north winds 15 to 25 knots. Seas 7 to 11 feet. Thursday night, north winds 15 to 25 knots. Seas 7 to 10 feet. Friday, north winds 10 to 20 knots, diminishing to 5 to 15 knots. Seas 6 to 8 feet. Friday night, north to northwest winds 5 to 15 knots. Seas 5 to 7 feet. The following is an important weather message from the National Weather Service. Issued at 10:28 a.m. Pacific Daylight Time. Coastal flood advisory remains in effect until 2 a.m. Pacific Daylight Time Thursday. What? Up to 1.6 feet of inundation above ground level is possible in low-lying areas near shorelines and tidal waterways. Where? Bayshore locations along the San Francisco Bay, San Pablo Bay, and Monterey Bay. When? Until 2 a.m. Pacific Daylight Time Thursday. Impacts. Flooding of logs.

roads with only isolated road closures expected. Additional details at the San Francisco tidal gauge. High tide is expected to be 1.5 feet above normal, 7.34 feet mean lower low water at 9:02 p.m. Sunday, August 9th. 1.5 feet above normal, 7.36 feet mean lower low water at 10:01 p.m. Monday, 8:10. 1.6 feet above normal, 7.44 feet mean lower low water at 10:57 p.m. Tuesday, 8/11, and 1.3 feet above normal, 7.14 feet mean lower low water at 11:49 p.m. Wednesday, August 12th. These predictions include both astronomical tides and roughly 3 to 6 inches of additional water, mainly from a combination of thermal expansion and accumulated sea level rise since the tidal datum was established 1983-2001. High tide varies up 90 minutes earlier or later along the Pacific coast and through the San Francisco Bay, respectively. If travel is required, allow extra time as some roads may be closed. Do not drive around barricades or through water of unknown depth. Take the necessary actions to protect flood-prone property. The coastal waters forecast from Point Reyes to Pigeon Point out to 10 nautical miles. For tonight, northwest wind 10 to 15 knots, easing to 5 to 10 knots late. Seas 5 to 7 feet. Wave detail, northwest 6 feet at 9 seconds and south 2 feet at 15 seconds. For Monday, west wind 5 to 10 knots. Seas 5 to 7 feet. Wave detail, northwest 6 feet at 9 seconds and south 2 feet at 15 seconds. For Monday night, west wind 5 to 10 knots. Seas 4 to 6 feet. Wave detail, northwest 5 feet at 9 seconds and south 2 feet at 14 seconds. The coastal waters forecast from Pigeon Point to Point Pinos out to 10 nautical miles. For tonight, northwest wind 5 to 10 knots, easing to around 5 knots late. Seas 4 to 6 feet. Wave detail, northwest 5 feet at 9 seconds and south 2 feet at 15 seconds. Patchy, dense fog, late. For Monday, northwest wind around 5 knots. Seas 4 to 6 feet. Wave detail, northwest 6 feet at 10 seconds and south 2 feet at 15 seconds. Patchy, dense fog in the morning. For Monday night, northwest wind around 5 knots. Seas 4 to 5 feet. Wave detail, northwest 5 feet at 9 seconds and south 2 feet at 14 seconds. Sunrise, sunset, and tidal information for the San Francisco Bay Area for Sunday, August 9. The sunset tonight, 8:09 p.m. The sunrise tomorrow, 6:21 a.m. The sunset tomorrow, 8:08 p.m. Tidal data at the Golden Gate for the afternoon and evening hours today and the morning hours of tomorrow. Low tide, 2:49 p.m. at 3.27 feet. High tide, 09:02 p.m. at 6.84 feet. Low tide, 4:15 a.m. at minus 0.92 feet. High tide, 11:33 a.m. at 4.86 feet. Here are the buoy observations for 3 p.m. Pacific Daylight Time. An offshore buoy 6 wind south at 4 knots, pressure 1,026.5 millibars. An offshore buoy 59 winds north at 16 knots, gusting to 21, water temperature 66, pressure 1,022.2 millibars. At Point Arena buoy, winds northwest 14 knots, water temperature 53, pressure 1,013.6 millibars, seas 8 feet every 9 seconds. At buoy 13 near Bodega Bay, winds northwest at 19 knots, gusting to 25, pressure 1,011.6 millibars, swell 9 feet every 9 seconds. At Point Reyes Wave Rider buoy, water temperature 58, seas 9 feet every 9 seconds. At San Francisco buoy, winds northwest at 14 knots, pressure 1,012.1 millibars, swell 6 feet every 8 seconds. At Half Moon Bay buoy, winds northwest 12 knots, water temperature 60, pressure 1,012.7 millibars, seas 5 feet every 8 seconds. At
Monterey Bay Buoy, winds west 8 knots. Water temperature 62, pressure 1,011.8 millibars, seas 6 feet every 16 seconds. Headpoint, sir. Wave rider buoy water temperature 61, seas 5 feet every 15 seconds. At Cape San Martin buoy, winds northwest 2 knots. Water temperature 60, pressure 1,012.9 millibars. Seas 5 feet every 8 seconds. Synopsis for the Central California coast and bays, including the Monterey Bay, Greater Farallones, and Cordell Bank National Marine Sanctuaries. Fresh to strong northwest winds and rough seas up to 12 feet persist across the outer coastal waters and the inner waters north of Point Reyes through midweek. Occasional gale force gusts are possible across the far northern outer waters through midweek. Gusty onshore winds continue across the San Pablo / Suisun Bays and the Delta through Monday. Long period southerly swells at around 15 to 17 seconds continue across the southern waters. The marine forecast for San Pablo Bay, Suisun Bay, the West Delta, and the San Francisco Bay north of the Bay Bridge. Small craft advisory in effect through late Monday night. For tonight, south wind 15 to 20 knots, easing to 10 to 15 knots late. For Monday, southwest wind 10 to 15 knots, rising to 15 to 20 knots in the afternoon. For Monday night, southwest wind 15 to 20 knots, easing to 10 to 15 knots after midnight. The marine forecast for Monterey Bay. For tonight, west wind around 5 knots, veering to northwest after midnight. Seas 3 to 4 feet. Wave detail, northwest 3 feet at 10 seconds. Patchy dense fog late this evening and overnight. For Monday, southwest wind around 5 knots, veering to west in the afternoon. Seas 3 to 4 feet. Wave detail, northwest 4 feet at 10 seconds. Patchy fog in the morning. For Monday night, west wind around 5 knots, backing to south after midnight. Seas 3 to 4 feet. Wave detail, northwest 3 feet at 9 seconds. Patchy fog. The coastal waters forecast from Point Arena to Point Reyes out to 10 nautical miles. Small craft advisory in effect through late tonight. Tonight, northwest wind 20 to 25 knots, easing to 10 to 15 knots, sea 7 to 9 feet. Wave detail, northwest 8 feet at 8 seconds and south 2 feet at 15 seconds. Monday, northwest wind 5 to 10 knots, sea is 5 to 8 feet. Wave detail, northwest 8 feet at 9 seconds and south 2 feet at 15 seconds. Monday night, northwest wind 5 to 10 knots, sea is 5 to 8 feet. Wave detail, northwest 7 feet at 9 seconds and south 2 feet at 14 seconds. The coastal waters forecast from Point Arena to Point Reyes 10 to 16 nautical miles offshore. Small craft advisory in effect through Tuesday morning. Tonight, northwest wind 20 to 25 knots, gusts up to 35 knots this evening. Seas 10 to 11 feet. Wave detail, northwest 11 feet at 8 seconds and south 2 feet at 15 seconds. Monday, northwest wind 20 to 25 knots, seas 9 to 11 feet. Wave detail, northwest 11 feet at 9 seconds and south 2 feet at 15 seconds. Monday night, northwest wind 20 to 25 knots, seas 8 to 11 feet. Wave detail, northwest 11 feet at 9 seconds and south 2 feet at 14 seconds. San Francisco water forecast. In the deep water channel, mixed seas of 2 to 4 feet at 8 seconds. Across the bar, swell can be more than twice as high across the bar than surrounding waters. Waves are also more prone to break, particularly during strong ebb currents. Maximum ebb current of 1.4 knots at 2:30 p.m. Sunday and 3.1 knots at 2:18 a.m. Monday. The coastal waters forecast from Point Pinos to Point Piedras Blancas out to 10 nautical miles. Tonight, northwest wind 5 to 10 knots, easing to around 5 knots late. Seas 4 to 6 feet. Wave detail, northwest 5 feet at 10 seconds and south 2 feet at 15 seconds. Patchy dense fog Monday, west wind around 5 knots, seas 4 to 6 feet. Wave detail, northwest 5 feet at 10 seconds and south 2 feet at

14 seconds. Patchy, dense fog in the morning. Monday night. Northwest wind around 5 knots, seas 4 to 5 feet. Wave detail. Northwest 5 feet at 9 seconds and south 2 feet at 14 seconds. Patchy fog. The coastal waters forecast from Kitchen Point to Point Pinos 10 to 60 nautical miles offshore. Tonight, northwest wind 15 to 20 knots, easing to 10 to 50 knots late. Seas 6 to 9 feet, wave detail. Northwest 9 feet at 10 seconds and south 2 feet at 15 seconds. Monday, northwest wind 10 to 50 knots, easing to 5 to 10 knots in the afternoon. Seas 7 to 9 feet, wave detail. Northwest 9 feet at 10 seconds and south 2 feet at 15 seconds. Monday night. Northwest wind 10 to 15 knots, seas 6 to 8 feet, wave detail. Northwest 7 feet at 9 seconds and south 2 feet at 14 seconds. 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This broadcast originates from the National Weather Service office located in Monterey, California, and serves the coastal marine waters, including San Francisco and Monterey Bay. The offshore waters forecast for the following marine location, Point Arena to Pigeon Point between 60 nautical miles and 150 nautical miles offshore, issued at 2:55 p.m. Pacific Daylight Time. Tonight, north to northwest winds 20 to 30 knots. Seas 9 to 11 feet. Monday, north to northwest winds 15 to 25 knots. Seas 9 to 11 feet. Monday night, north to northwest winds 20 to 30 knots. Seas 8 to 11 feet. Tuesday, north winds 15 to 25 knots. Seas 8 to 11 feet. Tuesday night, north winds 20 to 30 knots. Seas 8 to 12 feet. Wednesday, north winds 20 to 30 knots. Seas 9 to 13 feet. Wednesday night, north winds 20 to 30 knots. Seas 8 to 11 feet. Thursday, north winds 20 to 30 knots. Seas 8 to 12 feet. Thursday night, north winds 15 to 25 knots. Seas 7 to 10 feet. Friday, north winds 10 to 20 knots. Seas 6 to 8 feet. Friday night, north winds 10 to 20 knots. Seas 5 to 7 feet. The offshore waters forecast for the following marine location, Pigeon Point to Point Piedras Blancas between 60 nautical miles and 150 nautical miles offshore. Issued at 2:55 p.m. Pacific Daylight Time. Tonight, north winds 15 to 25 knots, becoming northwest. Seas 6 to 10 feet. Monday, north to northwest winds 15 to 25 knots. Seas 7 to 10 feet. Monday night, north to northwest winds 10 to 20 knots. Seas 7 to 10 feet. Tuesday, north winds 10 to 20 knots. Seas 7 to 10 feet. Tuesday night, north to northwest winds 15 to 25 knots. Seas 7 to 11 feet. Wednesday, north to northwest winds 15 to 25 knots. Seas 7 to 11 feet. Wednesday night, north to northwest winds 15 to 25 knots. Seas 7 to 10 feet. Thursday, north winds 15 to 25 knots. Seas 7 to 11 feet. Thursday night, north winds 15 to 25 knots. Seas 7 to 10 feet. Friday, north winds 10 to 20 knots, diminishing to 5 to 15 knots. Seas 6 to 8 feet. Friday night, north to northwest winds 5 to 15 knots. Seas 5 to 7 feet. The following is an important weather message from the National Weather Service. Issued at 10:28 a.m. Pacific Daylight Time. Coastal flood advisory remains in effect until 2 a.m. Pacific Daylight Time Thursday. What? Up to 1.6 feet of inundation above ground level is possible in low-lying areas near shorelines and tidal waterways. Where? Bayshore locations along the San Francisco Bay, San Pablo Bay, and Monterey Bay. When? Until 2 a.m. Pacific.
daylight time Thursday. Impacts, flooding of lots, parks, and roads with only isolated road closures expected. Additional details at the San Francisco tidal gauge. High tide is expected to be 1.5 feet above normal, 7.34 feet mean lower low water at 9:02 p.m. Sunday, August 9th. 1.5 feet above normal, 7.36 feet mean lower low water at 10:01 p.m. Monday, 8/10. 1.6 feet above normal, 7.44 feet mean lower low water at 10:57 p.m. Tuesday, 8/11, and 1.3 feet above normal, 7.14 feet mean lower low water at 11:49 p.m. Wednesday, August 12th. These predictions include both astronomical tides and roughly 3 to 6 inches of additional water, mainly from a combination of thermal expansion and accumulated sea level rise since the tidal datum was established 1983-2001. High tide varies up 90 minutes earlier or later along the Pacific coast and through the San Francisco Bay, respectively. If travel is required, allow extra time as some roads may be closed. Do not drive around barricades or through water of unknown depth. Take the necessary actions to protect flood-prone property. The coastal waters forecast from Point Reyes to Pigeon Point out to 10 nautical miles. For tonight, northwest wind 10 to 15 knots, easing to 5 to 10 knots late. Seas 5 to 7 feet. Wave detail, northwest 6 feet at 9 seconds and south 2 feet at 15 seconds. For Monday, west wind 5 to 10 knots. Seas 5 to 7 feet. Wave detail, northwest 6 feet at 9 seconds and south 2 feet at 15 seconds. For Monday night, west wind 5 to 10 knots. Seas 4 to 6 feet. Wave detail, northwest 5 feet at 9 seconds and south 2 feet at 14 seconds. The coastal waters forecast from Pigeon Point to Point Pinos out to 10 nautical miles. For tonight, northwest wind 5 to 10 knots, easing to around 5 knots late. Seas 4 to 6 feet. Wave detail, northwest 5 feet at 9 seconds and south 2 feet at 15 seconds. Patching dense fog late. For Monday, northwest wind around 5 knots. Seas 4 to 6 feet. Wave detail, northwest 6 feet at 10 seconds and south 2 feet at 15 seconds. Patching dense fog in the morning. For Monday night, northwest wind around 5 knots. Seas 4 to 5 feet. Wave detail, northwest 5 feet at 9 seconds and south 2 feet at 14 seconds. Semi-sunset and tidal information for the San Francisco Bay Area for Sunday, August 9. The sunset tonight, 8:09 p.m. The sunrise tomorrow, 6:21 a.m. The sunset tomorrow, 8:08 p.m. Tidal data at the Golden Gate for the afternoon and evening hours today and the morning hours of tomorrow. Low tide, 2:49 p.m. at 3.27 feet. High tide, 09:02 p.m. at 6.84 feet. Low tide, 4:15 a.m. at minus 0.92 feet. High tide, 11:33 a.m. at 4.86 feet. Here are the buoy observations for 4 p.m. Pacific Daylight Time. An offshore buoy 6 wind south at 6 knots, pressure 1,026.0 millibars. An offshore buoy 59 wind north at 70 knots, gusting to 21, water temperature 66, pressure 1,021.6 millibars. A buoy 14 near Point Arena winds northwest at 14 knots, water temperature 53, pressure 1,013.0 millibars. A buoy 13 near Bodega Bay winds northwest at 19 knots, gusting to 23, pressure 1,010.7 millibars. At Point Reyes Wave Rider buoy water temperature 58, seas 11 feet every 9 seconds. At San Francisco buoy winds northwest 14 knots, water temperature 59, pressure 1,011.6 millibars, seas 6 feet every 9 seconds. At Half Moon Bay buoy winds northwest 14 knots, water temperature 60, pressure 1,012.5 millibars, seas 5 feet every 8 seconds.

across the far northern outer waters through midweek. Gusty onshore winds continue across the San Pablo / Suisun Bays and the Delta through Monday. Long period southerly swells at around 15 to 17 seconds continue across the southern waters. The marine forecast for San Pablo Bay, Suisun Bay, the West Delta, and the San Francisco Bay north of the Bay Bridge. Small craft advisory in effect through late Monday night. For tonight, south wind 15 to 20 knots, easing to 10 to 15 knots late. For Monday, southwest wind 10 to 15 knots, rising to 15 to 20 knots in the afternoon. For Monday night, southwest wind 15 to 20 knots, easing to 10 to 15 knots after midnight. The marine forecast for Monterey Bay. For tonight, west wind around 5 knots, veering to northwest after midnight. Seas 3 to 4 feet. Wave detail, northwest 3 feet at 10 seconds. Patchy dense fog late this evening and overnight. For Monday, southwest wind around 5 knots, veering to west in the afternoon. Seas 3 to 4 feet. Wave detail, northwest 4 feet at 10 seconds. Patchy fog in the morning. For Monday night, west wind around 5 knots, backing to south after midnight. Seas 3 to 4 feet. Wave detail, northwest 3 feet at 9 seconds. Patchy fog. The coastal waters forecast from Point Arena to Point Reyes out to 10 nautical miles. Small craft advisory in effect through late tonight. Tonight, northwest wind 20 to 25 knots, easing to 10 to 15 knots, sea 7 to 9 feet, wave detail, northwest 8 feet at 8 seconds, and south 2 feet at 15 seconds. Monday, northwest wind 5 to 10 knots, sea is 5 to 8 feet, wave detail, northwest 8 feet at 9 seconds, and south 2 feet at 15 seconds. Monday night, northwest wind 5 to 10 knots, sea is 5 to 8 feet, wave detail, northwest 7 feet at 9 seconds, and south 2 feet at 14 seconds. The coastal waters forecast from Point Arena to Point Reyes 10 to 16 nautical miles offshore. Small craft advisory in effect through Tuesday morning. Tonight, northwest wind 20 to 25 knots, gusts up to 35 knots this evening. Seas 10 to 11 feet, wave detail. Northwest 11 feet at 8 seconds and south 2 feet at 15 seconds. Monday, northwest wind 20 to 25 knots, seas 9 to 11 feet, wave detail. Northwest 11 feet at 9 seconds and south 2 feet at 15 seconds. Monday night, northwest wind 20 to 25 knots, seas 8 to 11 feet, wave detail. Northwest 11 feet at 9 seconds and south 2 feet at 14 seconds. San Francisco Bar forecast. In the deep water channel, mixed seas of 2 to 4 feet at 8 seconds. Across the bar, swell can be more than twice as high across the bar than surrounding waters. Waves are also more prone to break, particularly during strong ebb currents. Maximum ebb current of 1.4 knots at 2:30 p.m. Sunday and 3.1 knots at 2:18 a.m. Monday. The coastal waters forecast from Point Pinos to Point Piedras Blancas out to 10 nautical miles. Tonight, northwest wind 5 to 10 knots, easing to around 5 knots late. Seas 4 to 6 feet, wave detail, northwest 5 feet at 10 seconds and south 2 feet at 15 seconds. Patchy dense fog, Monday, west wind around 5 knots, seas 4 to 6 feet, wave detail, northwest 5 feet at 10 seconds and south 2 feet at 14 seconds. Patchy dense fog in the morning. Monday night, northwest wind around 5 knots, seas 4 to 5 feet, wave detail, northwest 5 feet at 9 seconds and south 2 feet at 14 seconds. Patchy fog, the coastal waters forecast from Pigeon Point to Point Pinos 10 to 16 nautical miles offshore. Tonight, northwest wind 15 to 20 knots, easing to 10 to 15 knots late. Seas 6 to 9 feet, wave detail, northwest 9 feet at 10 seconds and south 2 feet at 15 seconds. Monday, northwest wind 10 to 15 knots, easing to 5 to 10 knots in the afternoon. Sea 7 to 9 feet, wave detail, northwest 9 feet at 10 seconds and south 2 feet at 15 seconds. Monday night, northwest wind 10 to 15 knots, sea

22 feet way detail, northwest 7 feet at 9 seconds and south 2 feet at 14 seconds. The offshore waters forecast for the following marine location, Point Arena to Pigeon Point between 60 nautical miles and 150 nautical miles offshore. Eastern at 2:55 p.m. Pacific Daylight Time. Tonight, north to northwest winds 20 to 30 knots. Seas 9 to 11 feet. Monday, north to northwest winds 15 to 25 knots. Seas 9 to 11 feet. Monday night, north to northwest winds 20 to 30 knots. Seas 8 to 11 feet. Tuesday, north winds 15 to 25 knots. Seas 8 to 11 feet. Tuesday night, north winds 20 to 30 knots. Seas 8 to 12 feet. Wednesday, north winds 20 to 30 knots. Seas 9 to 13 feet. Wednesday night, north winds 20 to 30 knots. Seas 8 to 11 feet. Thursday, north winds 20 to 30 knots. Seas 8 to 12 feet. Thursday night, north winds 15 to 25 knots. Seas 7 to 10 feet. Friday, north winds 10 to 20 knots. Seas 6 to 8 feet. Friday night, north winds 10 to 20 knots. Seas 5 to 7 feet. The offshore waters forecast for the following marine location, Pigeon Point to Point Piedras Blancas between 60 nautical miles and 150 nautical miles offshore. Eastern at 2:55 p.m. Pacific Daylight Time. Tonight, north winds 15 to 25 knots, becoming northwest. Seas 6 to 10 feet. Monday, north to northwest winds 15 to 25 knots. Seas 7 to 10 feet. Monday night, north to northwest winds 10 to 20 knots. Seas 7 to 10 feet. Tuesday, north winds 10 to 20 knots. Seas 7 to 10 feet. Tuesday night, north to northwest winds 15 to 25 knots. Seas 7 to 11 feet. Wednesday, north to northwest winds 15 to 25 knots. Seas 7 to 11 feet. Wednesday night, north to northwest winds 15 to 25 knots. Seas 7 to 10 feet. Thursday, north winds 15 to 25 knots. Seas 7 to 11 feet. Thursday night, north winds 15 to 25 knots. Seas 7 to 10 feet. Friday, north winds 10 to 20 knots, diminishing to 5 to 15 knots. Seas 6 to 8 feet. Friday night, north to northwest winds 5 to 15 knots. Seas 5 to 7 feet. The following is an important weather message from the National Weather Service. Issued at 10:28 a.m. Pacific Daylight Time. Coastal flood advisory remains in effect until 2 a.m. Pacific Daylight Time Thursday. What? Up to 1.6 feet of inundation above ground level is possible in low-lying areas near shorelines and tidal waterways. Where? Bayshore locations along the San Francisco Bay, San Pablo Bay, and Monterey Bay. When? Until 2 a.m. Pacific Daylight Time Thursday. Impacts, flooding of lots, parks, and roads with only isolated road closures expected. Additional details at the San Francisco tidal gauge. High tide is expected to be 1.5 feet above normal, 7.34 feet mean lower low water at 9:02 p.m. Sunday, August 9th. 1.5 feet above normal, 7.36 feet mean lower low water at 10:01 p.m. Monday, 8:10. 1.6 feet above normal, 7.44 feet mean lower low water at 10:57 p.m. Tuesday, 8/11, and 1.3 feet above normal, 7.14 feet mean lower low water at 11:49 p.m. Wednesday, August 12th. These predictions include both astronomical tides of roughly 3 to 6 inches of additional water, mainly from a combination of thermal expansion and accumulated sea level rise since the tidal datum was established 1983-2001. High tide varies up 90 minutes earlier or later along the Pacific coast and through the San Francisco Bay, respectively. If travel is required, allow extra time as some roads may be closed. Do not

dive around barricades or through water of unknown depth. Take the necessary actions to protect flood-prone property. The coastal waters forecast from Point Reyes to Pigeon Point out to 10 nautical miles. For tonight, northwest wind 10 to 15 knots, easing to 5 to 10 knots late. Seas 5 to 7 feet. Wave detail, northwest 6 feet at 9 seconds and south 2 feet at 15 seconds. For Monday, west wind 5 to 10 knots. Seas 5 to 7 feet. Wave detail, northwest 6 feet at 9 seconds and south 2 feet at 15 seconds. For Monday night, west wind 5 to 10 knots. Seas 4 to 6 feet. Wave detail, northwest 5 feet at 9 seconds and south 2 feet at 14 seconds. The coastal waters forecast from Pigeon Point to Point Pinos out to 10 nautical miles. For tonight, northwest wind 5 to 10 knots, easing to around 5 knots late. Seas 4 to 6 feet. Wave detail, northwest 5 feet at 9 seconds and south 2 feet at 15 seconds. Patchy dense fog late. For Monday, northwest wind around 5 knots. Seas 4 to 6 feet. Wave detail, northwest 6 feet at 10 seconds and south 2 feet at 15 seconds. Patchy dense fog in the morning. For Monday night, northwest wind around 5 knots. Seas 4 to 5 feet. Wave detail, northwest 5 feet at 9 seconds and south 2 feet at 14 seconds. Semi-sunset and tidal information for the San Francisco Bay Area for Sunday, August 9. The sunset tonight, 8:09 p.m. The sunrise tomorrow, 6:21 a.m. The sunset tomorrow, 8:08 p.m. Tidal data at the Golden Gate for the afternoon and evening hours today and the morning hours of tomorrow. Low tide, 2:49 p.m. at 3.27 feet. High tide, 09:02 p.m. at 6.84 feet. Low tide, 4:15 a.m. at -0.92 feet. High tide, 11:33 a.m. at 4.86 feet. Here are the buoy observations for 4 p.m. Pacific Daylight Time. An offshore buoy 6 wind south at 6 knots, pressure 1,025.9 millibars. An offshore buoy 59, winds north 70 knots, gusting to 21, water temperature 66, pressure 1,021.5 millibars, seas 3 feet, every 16 seconds. Endpoint Arena buoy, winds northwest 16 knots, water temperature 53, pressure 1,012.8 millibars, seas 8 feet, every 8 seconds. And buoy 13 near Bodega Bay, winds northwest at 19 knots, gusting to 23, pressure 1,010.7 millibars. At Point Reyes Wave Rider buoy, water temperature 58, seas 11 feet, every 9 seconds. At San Francisco buoy, winds northwest 14 knots, water temperature 59, pressure 1,011.6 millibars, seas 6 feet, every 9 seconds. At Half Moon Bay buoy, winds northwest 14 knots, water temperature 60, pressure 1,012.5 millibars, seas 5 feet, every 8 seconds. At Monterey Bay buoy, winds west 6 knots, water temperature 63, pressure 1,011.7 millibars, seas 6 feet, every 16 seconds. At Point Sur, Wave Rider buoy, water temperature 62, seas 5 feet, every 15 seconds. At Cape San Martin buoy, winds northwest 4 knots, water temperature 61, pressure 1,012.1 millibars. Seas 5 feet, every 8 seconds. Synopsis for the Central California coast and bays, including the Monterey Bay, Greater Farallones, and Cordell Bank National Marine Sanctuaries. Fresh to strong northwest winds and rough seas up to 12 feet persist across the outer coastal waters and the inner waters north of Point Reyes through midweek. Occasional gale force gusts are possible across the far northern outer waters through midweek. Gusty onshore winds continue across the San Pablo / Tucson Bays and the Delta through Monday. Long period southerly swells at around 15 to 17 seconds continue across the southern waters.

forecast for San Pablo Bay, Susan Bay, the West Delta, and the San Francisco Bay north of the Bay Bridge. Small craft advisory in effect through late Monday night. For tonight, south wind 15 to 20 knots, easing to 10 to 15 knots late. For Monday, southwest wind 10 to 15 knots, rising to 15 to 20 knots in the afternoon. For Monday night, southwest wind 15 to 20 knots, easing to 10 to 15 knots after midnight. The marine forecast for Monterey Bay. For tonight, west wind around 5 knots, veering to northwest after midnight. Seas 3 to 4 feet. Wave detail, northwest 3 feet at 10 seconds. Patchy dense fog late this evening and overnight. For Monday, southwest wind around 5 knots, veering to west in the afternoon. Seas 3 to 4 feet. Wave detail, northwest 4 feet at 10 seconds. Patchy fog in the morning. For Monday night, west wind around 5 knots, backing to south after midnight. Seas 3 to 4 feet. Wave detail, northwest 3 feet at 9 seconds. Patchy fog. The coastal waters forecast from Point Arena to Point Reyes out to 10 nautical miles. Small craft advisory in effect through late tonight. Tonight, northwest wind 20 to 25 knots, easing to 10 to 15 knots, sea 7 to 9 feet. Wave detail, northwest 8 feet at 8 seconds and south 2 feet at 15 seconds. Monday, northwest wind 5 to 10 knots, sea 5 to 8 feet. Wave detail, northwest 8 feet at 9 seconds and south 2 feet at 15 seconds. Monday night, northwest wind 5 to 10 knots, sea 5 to 8 feet. Wave detail, northwest 7 feet at 9 seconds and south 2 feet at 14 seconds. The coastal waters forecast from Point Arena to Point Reyes 10 to 60 nautical miles offshore. Small craft advisory in effect through Tuesday morning. Tonight, northwest wind 20 to 25 knots, gusts up to 35 knots this evening. Seas 10 to 11 feet. Wave detail, northwest 11 feet at 8 seconds and south 2 feet at 15 seconds. Monday, northwest wind 20 to 25 knots, seas 9 to 11 feet. Wave detail, northwest 11 feet at 9 seconds and south 2 feet at 15 seconds. Monday night, northwest wind 20 to 25 knots, seas 8 to 11 feet. Wave detail, northwest 11 feet at 9 seconds and south 2 feet at 14 seconds. San Francisco Bar forecast. In the deep water channel, mixed seas of 2 to 4 feet at 8 seconds. Across the bar, swell can be more than twice as high across the bar than surrounding waters. Waves are also more prone to break, particularly during strong ebb currents. Maximum ebb current of 1.4 knots at 2:30 p.m. Sunday and 3.1 knots at 2:18 a.m. Monday. The coastal waters forecast from Point Pinos to Point Piedras launches out to 10 nautical miles. Tonight, northwest wind 5 to 10 knots, easing to around 5 knots late. Seas 4 to 6 feet. Wave detail, northwest 5 feet at 10 seconds and south 2 feet at 15 seconds. Patchy dense fog Monday, west wind around 5 knots, seas 4 to 6 feet. Wave detail, northwest 5 feet at 10 seconds and south 2 feet at 14 seconds. Patchy dense fog in the morning. Monday night, northwest wind around 5 knots, seas 4 to 5 feet. Wave detail, northwest 5 feet at 9 seconds and south 2 feet at 14 seconds. Patchy fog, the coastal waters forecast from Pigeon Point to Point Pinos 10 to 60 nautical miles offshore. Tonight, northwest wind 15 to 20 knots, easing to 10 to 15 knots late. Seas 6 to 9 feet. Wave detail, northwest 9 feet at 10 seconds and south 2 feet at 15 seconds. Monday, northwest wind 10 to 15 knots, easing to 5 to 10 knots in the afternoon. Sea 7 to 9 feet. Wave detail, northwest 9 feet at 10 seconds and south 2 feet at 15 seconds. Monday night, northwest wind 10 to 15 knots, sea 6 to 8 feet. Wave detail, northwest 7 feet at 9 seconds and south 2 feet at 14 seconds. 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

toward 5 megahertz. This broadcast originates from the National Weather Service office located in Monterey, California, and serves the coastal marine waters, including San Francisco and Monterey Bay. The offshore waters forecast for the following marine location: Point Arena to Pigeon Point, between 60 nautical miles and 150 nautical miles offshore. Issued at 2:55 p.m. Pacific Daylight Time. Tonight, north to northwest winds 20 to 30 knots. Seas 9 to 11 feet. Monday, north to northwest winds 16 to 25 knots. Seas 9 to 11 feet. Monday night, north to northwest winds 20 to 30 knots. Seas 8 to 11 feet. Tuesday, north winds 15 to 25 knots. Seas 8 to 11 feet. Tuesday night, north winds 20 to 30 knots. Seas 8 to 12 feet. Wednesday, north winds 20 to 30 knots. Seas 9 to 13 feet. Wednesday night, north winds 20 to 30 knots. Seas 8 to 11 feet. Thursday, north winds 20 to 30 knots. Seas 8 to 12 feet. Thursday night, north winds 15 to 25 knots. Seas 7 to 10 feet. Friday, north winds 10 to 20 knots. Seas 6 to 8 feet. Friday night, north winds 10 to 20 knots. Seas 5 to 7 feet. The offshore waters forecast for the following marine location: Pigeon Point to Point Piedras Blancas, between 60 nautical miles and 150 nautical miles offshore. Issued at 2:55 p.m. Pacific Daylight Time. Tonight, north winds 15 to 25 knots, becoming northwest. Seas 6 to 10 feet. Monday, north to northwest winds 15 to 25 knots. Seas 7 to 10 feet. Monday night, north to northwest winds 10 to 20 knots. Seas 7 to 10 feet. Tuesday, north winds 10 to 20 knots. Seas 7 to 10 feet. Tuesday night, north to northwest winds 15 to 25 knots. Seas 7 to 11 feet. Wednesday, north to northwest winds 15 to 25 knots. Seas 7 to 11 feet. Wednesday night, north to northwest winds 15 to 25 knots. Seas 7 to 10 feet. Thursday, north winds 15 to 25 knots. Seas 7 to 11 feet. Thursday night, north winds 15 to 25 knots. Seas 7 to 10 feet. Friday, north winds 10 to 20 knots, diminishing to 5 to 15 knots. Seas 6 to 8 feet. Friday night, north to northwest winds 5 to 15 knots. Seas 5 to 7 feet. The following is an important weather message from the National Weather Service. Issued at 10:28 a.m. Pacific Daylight Time. Coastal flood advisory remains in effect until 2 a.m. Pacific Daylight Time Thursday. What? Up to 1.6 feet of inundation above ground level is possible in low-lying areas near shorelines and tidal waterways. Where? Bayshore locations along the San Francisco Bay, San Pablo Bay, and Monterey Bay. When? Until 2 a.m. Pacific Daylight Time Thursday. Impacts, flooding of lots, parks, and roads with only isolated road closures expected. Additional details at the San Francisco tidal gauge. High tide is expected to be 1.5 feet above normal, 7.34 feet mean lower low water at 9:02 p.m. Sunday, August 9th. 1.5 feet above normal, 7.36 feet mean lower low water at 10:01 p.m. Monday, 8:10. 1.6 feet above normal, 7.44 feet mean lower low water at 10:57 p.m. Tuesday, 8/11, and 1.3 feet above normal, 7.14 feet mean lower low water at 11:49 p.m. Wednesday, August 12th. These predictions include both astronomical tides and roughly 3 to 6 inches of additional water, mainly from a combination of thermal expansion and accumulated sea level rise since the tidal datum was established 1983-2001. High tide varies up 90 minutes earlier or later along the Pacific coast and through the San Francisco Bay, respectively.

minimum is required. Allow extra time as some roads may be closed. Do not drive around barricades or through water of unknown depth. Take the necessary actions to protect flood-prone property. The coastal waters forecast from Point Reyes to Pigeon Point out to 10 nautical miles. For tonight, northwest wind 10 to 15 knots, easing to 5 to 10 knots late. Seas 5 to 7 feet. Wave detail, northwest 6 feet at 9 seconds and south 2 feet at 15 seconds. For Monday, west wind 5 to 10 knots. Seas 5 to 7 feet. Wave detail, northwest 6 feet at 9 seconds and south 2 feet at 15 seconds. For Monday night, west wind 5 to 10 knots. Seas 4 to 6 feet. Wave detail, northwest 5 feet at 9 seconds and south 2 feet at 14 seconds. The coastal waters forecast from Pigeon Point to Point Pinos out to 10 nautical miles. For tonight, northwest wind 5 to 10 knots, easing to around 5 knots late. Seas 4 to 6 feet. Wave detail, northwest 5 feet at 9 seconds and south 2 feet at 15 seconds. Patchy dense fog late. For Monday, northwest wind around 5 knots. Seas 4 to 6 feet. Wave detail, northwest 6 feet at 10 seconds and south 2 feet at 15 seconds. Patchy dense fog in the morning. For Monday night, northwest wind around 5 knots. Seas 4 to 5 feet. Wave detail, northwest 5 feet at 9 seconds and south 2 feet at 14 seconds. Sunrise, sunset, and tidal information for the San Francisco Bay Area for Sunday, August 9. The sunset tonight, 8:09 p.m. The sunrise tomorrow, 6:21 a.m. The sunset tomorrow, 8:08 p.m. Tidal data at the Golden Gate for the afternoon and evening hours today and the morning hours of tomorrow. Low tide, 2:49 p.m. at 3.27 feet. High tide, 09:02 p.m. at 6.84 feet. Low tide, 4:15 a.m. at -0.92 feet. High tide, 11:33 a.m. at 4.86 feet. Here are the buoy observations for 4 p.m. Pacific Daylight Time. An offshore buoy 6 wind south at 6 knots, pressure 1,025.9 millibars. An offshore buoy 59, winds north 17 knots, gusting to 21, water temperature 66, pressure 1,021.5 millibars, sea is 3 feet, every 16 seconds. At Point Reyes buoy, winds northwest 16 knots, water temperature 53, pressure 1,012.8 millibars, sea is 8 feet, every 8 seconds. At buoy 13 near Bodega Bay knots, water temperature 53, pressure 1,012.8 millibars, sea is 8 feet, every 8 seconds. At buoy 13 near Bodega Bay, winds northwest at 19 knots, gusting to 23, pressure 1,010.7 millibars. At Point Reyes Wave Rider buoy, water temperature 58, seas 11 feet, every 9 seconds. At San Francisco buoy, winds northwest 14 knots, water temperature 59, pressure 1,011.6 millibars, seas 6 feet, every 9 seconds. At Half Moon Bay buoy, winds northwest 14 knots, water temperature 60, pressure 1,012.5 millibars, seas 5 feet, every 8 seconds. At Monterey Bay buoy, winds west 6 knots, water temperature 63, pressure 1,011.7 millibars, seas 6 feet, every 16 seconds. At Point Sur, Wave Rider buoy, water temperature 62, seas 5 feet, every 15 seconds. At Cape San Martin buoy, winds northwest 4 knots, water temperature 61, pressure 1,012.1 millibars. Seas 5 feet, every 8 seconds. Synopsis for the Central California coast and bays, including the Monterey Bay, Greater Farallon, and Cordell Bank National Marine Sanctuaries. Fresh to strong northwest winds and rough seas up to 12 feet persist across the outer coastal waters and the inner waters north of Point Reyes through midweek. Occasional gale for

Gusts are possible across the far northern outer waters through midweek. Gusty onshore winds continue across the San Pablo / Tutun Bays and the Delta through Monday. Long period southerly swells at around 15 to 17 seconds continue across the southern waters. The marine forecast for San Pablo Bay, Tutun Bay, the West Delta, and the San Francisco Bay north of the Bay Bridge. Small craft advisory in effect through late Monday night. For tonight, south wind 15 to 20 knots, easing to 10 to 15 knots late. For Monday, southwest wind 10 to 15 knots, rising to 15 to 20 knots in the afternoon. For Monday night, southwest wind 15 to 20 knots, easing to 10 to 15 knots after midnight. The marine forecast for Monterey Bay. For tonight, west wind around 5 knots, veering to northwest after midnight. Seas 3 to 4 feet. Wave detail, northwest 3 feet at 10 seconds. Patchy dense fog late this evening and overnight. For Monday, southwest wind around 5 knots, veering to west in the afternoon. Seas 3 to 4 feet. Wave detail, northwest 4 feet at 10 seconds. Patchy fog in the morning. For Monday night, west wind around 5 knots, backing to south after midnight. Seas 3 to 4 feet. Wave detail, northwest 3 feet at 9 seconds. Patchy fog. The coastal waters forecast from Point Arena to Point Reyes out to 10 nautical miles. Small craft advisory in effect through late tonight. Tonight, northwest wind 20 to 25 knots, easing to 10 to 15 knots, sea 7 to 9 feet, wave detail, northwest 8 feet at 8 seconds, and south 2 feet at 15 seconds. Monday, northwest wind 5 to 10 knots, sea 5 to 8 feet, wave detail, northwest 8 feet at 9 seconds, and south 2 feet at 15 seconds. Monday night, northwest wind 5 to 10 knots, sea is 5 to 8 feet, wave detail, northwest 7 feet at 9 seconds, and south 2 feet at 14 seconds. The coastal waters forecast from Point Arena to Point Reyes 10 to 60 nautical miles offshore. Small craft advisory in effect through Tuesday morning. Tonight, northwest wind 20 to 25 knots, gusts up to 35 knots this evening. Seas 10 to 11 feet, wave detail, northwest 11 feet at 8 seconds, and south 2 feet at 15 seconds. Monday, northwest wind 20 to 25 knots, seas 9 to 11 feet, wave detail, northwest 11 feet at 9 seconds, and south 2 feet at 15 seconds. Monday night, northwest wind 20 to 25 knots, seas 8 to 11 feet, wave detail, northwest 11 feet at 9 seconds, and south 2 feet at 14 seconds. San Francisco Bar forecast. In the deep water channel, mixed seas of 2 to 4 feet at 8 seconds. Across the bar, swell can be more than twice as high across the bar than surrounding waters. Waves are also more prone to break, particularly during strong ebb currents. Maximum ebb current of 1.4 knots at 2:30 p.m. Sunday and 3.1 knots at 2:18 a.m. Monday. The coastal waters forecast from Point Pinos to Point Piedras Blancas out to 10 nautical miles. Tonight, northwest wind 5 to 10 knots, easing to around 5 knots late. Seas 4 to 6 feet, wave detail, northwest 5 feet at 10 seconds and south 2 feet at 15 seconds. Patchy dense fog, Monday west wind around 5 knots, seas 4 to 6 feet, wave detail, northwest 5 feet at 10 seconds and south 2 feet at 14 seconds. Patchy dense fog in the morning. Monday night, northwest wind around 5 knots, seas 4 to 5 feet, wave detail, northwest 5 feet at 9 seconds and south 2 feet at 14 seconds. Patchy fog, the coastal waters forecast from Pigeon Point to Point Pinos 10 to 60 nautical miles offshore. Tonight, northwest wind 15 to 20 knots, easing to 10 to 15 knots late. Seas 6 to 9 feet, wave detail, northwest 9 feet at 10 seconds and south 2 feet at 15 seconds. Monday, northwest wind 10 to 15 knots, easing to 5 to 10 knots in the afternoon. Sea 7 to 9 feet, wave detail, northwest 9 feet at 10 seconds and south 2 feet at 15 seconds. Monday night, northwest wind 10 to
not see 6 to 8 feet wave detail. Northwest 7 feet at 9 seconds and south 2 feet at 14 seconds. The offshore waters forecast for the following marine location: Point Arena to Pigeon Point between 60 nautical miles and 150 nautical miles offshore. Issued at 2:55 p.m. Pacific Daylight Time. Tonight, north to northwest winds 20 to 30 knots. Seas 9 to 11 feet. Monday, north to northwest winds 15 to 25 knots. Seas 9 to 11 feet. Monday night, north to northwest winds 20 to 30 knots. Seas 8 to 11 feet. Tuesday, north winds 15 to 25 knots. Seas 8 to 11 feet. Tuesday night, north winds 20 to 30 knots. Seas 8 to 12 feet. Wednesday, north winds 20 to 30 knots. Seas 9 to 13 feet. Wednesday night, north winds 20 to 30 knots. Seas 8 to 11 feet. Thursday, north winds 20 to 30 knots. Seas 8 to 12 feet. Thursday night, north winds 15 to 25 knots. Seas 7 to 10 feet. Friday, north winds 10 to 20 knots. Seas 6 to 8 feet. Friday night, north winds 10 to 20 knots. Seas 5 to 7 feet. The offshore waters forecast for the following marine location: Pigeon Point to Point Piedras Blancas between 60 nautical miles and 150 nautical miles offshore. Issued at 2:55 p.m. Pacific Daylight Time. Tonight, north winds 15 to 25 knots, becoming northwest. Seas 6 to 10 feet. Monday, north to northwest winds 15 to 25 knots. Seas 7 to 10 feet. Monday night, north to northwest winds 10 to 20 knots. Seas 7 to 10 feet. Tuesday, north winds 10 to 20 knots. Seas 7 to 10 feet. Tuesday night, north to northwest winds 15 to 25 knots. Seas 7 to 11 feet. Wednesday, north to northwest winds 15 to 25 knots. Seas 7 to 11 feet. Wednesday night, north to northwest winds 15 to 25 knots. Seas 7 to 10 feet. Thursday, north winds 15 to 25 knots. Seas 7 to 11 feet. Thursday night, north winds 15 to 25 knots. Seas 7 to 10 feet. Friday, north winds 10 to 20 knots, diminishing to 5 to 15 knots. Seas 6 to 8 feet. Friday night, north to northwest wind 5 to 15 knots. Seas 5 to 7 feet. The following is an important weather message from the National Weather Service. Issued at 10:28 a.m. Pacific Daylight Time. Coastal flood advisory remains in effect until 2 a.m. Pacific Daylight Time Thursday. What? Up to 1.6 feet of inundation above ground level is possible in low-lying areas near shorelines and tidal waterways. Where? Bayshore locations along the San Francisco Bay, San Pablo Bay, and Monterey Bay. When? Until 2 a.m. Pacific Daylight Time Thursday. Impacts, flooding of lots, parks, and roads with only isolated road closures expected. Additional details at the San Francisco tidal gauge. High tide is expected to be 1.5 feet above normal, 7.34 feet mean lower low water at 9:02 p.m. Sunday, August 9th. 1.5 feet above normal, 7.36 feet mean lower low water at 10:01 p.m. Monday, 8/10. 1.6 feet above normal, 7.44 feet mean lower low water at 10:57 p.m. Tuesday, 8/11, and 1.3 feet above normal, 7.14 feet mean lower low water at 11:49 p.m. Wednesday, August 12th. These predictions include both astronomical tides of roughly 3 to 6 inches of additional water, mainly from a combination of thermal expansion and accumulated sea level rise since the tidal datum was established 1983-2001. High tide varies up 90 minutes earlier or later along the Pacific coast and through the San Francisco Bay, respectively. If travel is required, allow extra time as some roads may be closed.

not drive around barricades or through water of unknown depth. Take the necessary actions to protect flood-prone property. The coastal waters forecast from Point Reyes to Pigeon Point out to 10 nautical miles. For tonight, northwest wind 10 to 15 knots, easing to 5 to 10 knots late. Seas 5 to 7 feet. Wind detail, northwest 6 feet at 9 seconds and south 2 feet at 15 seconds. For Monday, west wind 5 to 10 knots. Seas 5 to 7 feet. Wind detail, northwest 6 feet at 9 seconds and south 2 feet at 15 seconds. For Monday night, west wind 5 to 10 knots. Seas 4 to 6 feet. Wave detail, northwest 5 feet at 9 seconds and south 2 feet at 14 seconds. The coastal waters forecast from Pigeon Point to Point Pinos out to 10 nautical miles. For tonight, northwest wind 5 to 10 knots, easing to around 5 knots late. Seas 4 to 6 feet. Wave detail, northwest 5 feet at 9 seconds and south 2 feet at 15 seconds. Patchy dense fog late. For Monday, northwest wind around 5 knots. Seas 4 to 6 feet. Wave detail, northwest 6 feet at 10 seconds and south 2 feet at 15 seconds. Patchy dense fog in the morning. For Monday night, northwest wind around 5 knots. Seas 4 to 5 feet. Wave detail, northwest 5 feet at 9 seconds and south 2 feet at 14 seconds. Semi-sunset and tidal information for the San Francisco Bay Area for Sunday, August 9. The sunset tonight, 8:09 p.m. The sunrise tomorrow, 6:21 a.m. The sunset tomorrow, 8:08 p.m. Tidal data at the Golden Gate for the afternoon and evening hours today and the morning hours of tomorrow. Low tide, 2:49 p.m. at 3.27 feet. High tide, 09:02 p.m. at 6.84 feet. Low tide, 4:15 a.m. at minus 092 feet. High tide, 11:33 a.m. at 4.86 feet. Here are the buoy observations for 4 p.m. Pacific Daylight Time. An offshore buoy 6 winds south at 6 knots, pressure 1,025.9 millibars. An offshore buoy 59, winds north 70 knots, gusting to 21, water temperature 66, pressure 1,021.5 millibars, sea is 3 feet, every 16 seconds. At Point Reina buoy, winds northwest 16 knots, water temperature 53, pressure 1,012.8 millibars, sea is 8 feet, every 8 seconds. At buoy 13 near Bodega Bay, winds northwest at 19 knots, gusting to 23, pressure 1,010.7 millibars. At Point Reyes Wave Rider buoy, water temperature 58, sea is 11 feet, every 9 seconds. At San Francisco Bay, winds northwest 14 knots, water temperature 59, pressure 1,011.6 millibars, sea is 6 feet, every 9 seconds. At Half Moon Bay, buoy winds northwest 14 knots, water temperature 60, pressure 1,012.5 millibars, seas 5 feet, every 8 seconds. At Monterey Bay, buoy winds west 6 knots, water temperature 63, pressure 1,011.7 millibars, seas 6 feet, every 16 seconds. At Pointer, Wave Rider buoy water temperature 62, seas 5 feet, every 15 seconds. At Cape San Martin buoy winds northwest 4 knots, water temperature 61, pressure 1,012.1 millibars. Seas 5 feet, every 8 seconds. Synopsis for the Central California coast and bays, including the Monterey Bay, Greater Fairbanks, and Cordell Bank National Marine Sanctuaries. Fresh to strong northwest winds and rough seas up to 12 feet persist across the outer coastal waters and the inner waters north of Point Reyes through midweek. Occasional gale force gusts are possible across the far northern outer waters through midweek. Gusty onshore winds continue across the San Pablo / Tsutsun Bays and the Delta through Monday. Long period southerly swells at around 15 to 17 seconds continue.

southern waters. The marine forecast for San Pablo Bay, Susan Bay, the West Delta, and the San Francisco Bay north of the Bay Bridge. Small craft advisory in effect through late Monday night. For tonight, south wind 15 to 20 knots, easing to 10 to 15 knots late. For Monday, southwest wind 10 to 15 knots, rising to 15 to 20 knots in the afternoon. For Monday night, southwest wind 15 to 20 knots, easing to 10 to 15 knots after midnight. The marine forecast for Monterey Bay. For tonight, west wind around 5 knots, veering to northwest after midnight. Seas 3 to 4 feet. Wave detail, northwest 3 feet at 10 seconds. Patchy dense fog late this evening and overnight. For Monday, southwest wind around 5 knots, veering to west in the afternoon. Seas 3 to 4 feet. Wave detail, northwest 4 feet at 10 seconds. Patchy fog in the morning. For Monday night, west wind around 5 knots, backing to south after midnight. Seas 3 to 4 feet. Wave detail, northwest 3 feet at 9 seconds. Patchy fog. The coastal waters forecast from Point Arena to Point Reyes out to 10 nautical miles. Small craft advisory in effect through late tonight. Tonight, northwest wind 20 to 25 knots, easing to 10 to 15 knots, sea 7 to 9 feet wave detail, northwest 8 feet at 8 seconds, and south 2 feet at 15 seconds. Monday, northwest wind 5 to 10 knots, sea is 5 to 8 feet wave detail, northwest 8 feet at 9 seconds, and south 2 feet at 15 seconds. Monday night, northwest wind 5 to 10 knots, sea is 5 to 8 feet wave detail, northwest 7 feet at 9 seconds, and south 2 feet at 14 seconds. The coastal waters forecast from Point Arena to Point Reyes 10 to 60 nautical miles offshore. Small craft advisory in effect through Tuesday morning. Tonight, northwest wind 20 to 25 knots, gusts up to 35 knots this evening. Seas 10 to 11 feet wave detail, northwest 11 feet at 8 seconds, and south 2 feet at 15 seconds. Monday, northwest wind 20 to 25 knots, seas 9 to 11 feet wave detail, northwest 11 feet at 9 seconds, and south 2 feet at 15 seconds. Monday night, northwest wind 20 to 25 knots, seas 8 to 11 feet wave detail, northwest 11 feet at 9 seconds, and south 2 feet at 14 seconds. San Francisco Bar forecast. In the deep water channel, mixed seas of 2 to 4 feet at 8 seconds. Across the bar, swell can be more than twice as high across the bar than surrounding waters. Waves are also more prone to break, particularly during strong ebb currents. Maximum ebb current of 1.4 knots at 2:30 p.m. Sunday and 3.1 knots at 2:18 a.m. Monday. The coastal waters forecast from Point Pinos to Point Piedras Blancas out to 10 nautical miles. Tonight, northwest wind 5 to 10 knots, easing to around 5 knots late. Seas 4 to 6 feet wave detail, northwest 5 feet at 10 seconds and south 2 feet at 15 seconds. Patchy dense fog, Monday west wind around 5 knots, seas 4 to 6 feet wave detail, northwest 5 feet at 10 seconds and south 2 feet at 14 seconds. Patchy dense fog in the morning. Monday night, northwest wind around 5 knots, seas 4 to 5 feet wave detail, northwest 5 feet at 9 seconds and south 2 feet at 14 seconds. Patchy fog, the coastal waters forecast from Pigeon Point to Point Pinos 10 to 60 nautical miles offshore. Tonight, northwest wind 15 to 20 knots, easing to 10 to 15 knots late. Seas 6 to 9 feet wave detail, northwest 9 feet at 10 seconds and south 2 feet at 15 seconds. Monday, northwest wind 10 to 15 knots, easing to 5 to 10 knots in the afternoon. Sea 7 to 9 feet wave detail, northwest 9 feet at 10 seconds and south 2 feet at 15 seconds. Monday night, northwest wind 10 to 15 knots, sea 6 to 8 feet wave detail, northwest 7 feet at 9 seconds and south 2 feet at 14 seconds. 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

162.45 megahertz. This broadcast originates from the National Weather Service office located in Monterey, California, and serves the coastal marine waters, including San Francisco and Monterey Bay. The offshore waters forecast for the following marine location: Point Arena to Pigeon Point, between 60 nautical miles and 150 nautical miles offshore. Issued at 2:55 p.m. Pacific Daylight Time. Tonight, north to northwest winds 20 to 30 knots. Seas 9 to 11 feet. Monday, north to northwest winds 15 to 25 knots. Seas 9 to 11 feet. Monday night, north to northwest winds 20 to 30 knots. Seas 8 to 11 feet. Tuesday, north winds 15 to 25 knots. Seas 8 to 11 feet. Tuesday night, north winds 20 to 30 knots. Seas 8 to 12 feet. Wednesday, north winds 20 to 30 knots. Seas 9 to 13 feet. Wednesday night, north winds 20 to 30 knots. Seas 8 to 11 feet. Thursday, north winds 20 to 30 knots. Seas 8 to 12 feet. Thursday night, north winds 15 to 25 knots. Seas 7 to 10 feet. Friday, north winds 10 to 20 knots. Seas 6 to 8 feet. Friday night, north winds 10 to 20 knots. Seas 5 to 7 feet. The offshore waters forecast for the following marine location: Pigeon Point to Point Piedras Blancas, between 60 nautical miles and 150 nautical miles offshore. Issued at 2:55 p.m. Pacific Daylight Time. Tonight, north winds 15 to 25 knots, becoming northwest. Seas 6 to 10 feet. Monday, north to northwest winds 15 to 25 knots. Seas 7 to 10 feet. Monday night, north to northwest winds 10 to 20 knots. Seas 7 to 10 feet. Tuesday, north winds 10 to 20 knots. Seas 7 to 10 feet. Tuesday night, north to northwest winds 15 to 25 knots. Seas 7 to 11 feet. Wednesday, north to northwest winds 15 to 25 knots. Seas 7 to 11 feet. Wednesday night, north to northwest winds 15 to 25 knots. Seas 7 to 10 feet. Thursday, north winds 15 to 25 knots. Seas 7 to 11 feet. Thursday night, north winds 15 to 25 knots. Seas 7 to 10 feet. Friday, north winds 10 to 20 knots, diminishing to 5 to 15 knots. Seas 6 to 8 feet. Friday night, north to northwest winds 5 to 15 knots. Seas 5 to 7 feet. The following is an important weather message from the National Weather Service. Issued at 10:28 a.m. Pacific Daylight Time. Coastal flood advisory remains in effect until 2 a.m. Pacific Daylight Time Thursday. What? Up to 1.6 feet of inundation above ground level is possible in low-lying areas near shorelines and tidal waterways. Where? Bayshore locations along the San Francisco Bay, San Pablo Bay, and Monterey Bay. When? Until 2 a.m. Pacific Daylight Time Thursday. Impacts, flooding of lots, parks, and roads with only isolated road closures expected. Additional details at the San Francisco tidal gauge. High tide is expected to be 1.5 feet above normal, 7.34 feet mean lower low water at 9:02 p.m. Sunday, August 9th. 1.5 feet above normal, 7.36 feet mean lower low water at 10:01 p.m. Monday, 8:10. 1.6 feet above normal, 7.44 feet mean lower low water at 10:57 p.m. Tuesday, 8/11, and 1.3 feet above normal, 7.14 feet mean lower low water at 11:49 p.m. Wednesday, August 12th. These predictions include both astronomical tides of roughly 3 to 6 inches of additional water, mainly from a combination of thermal expansion and accumulated sea level rise since the tidal datum was established 1983-2001. High tide varies up 90 minutes earlier or later along the Pacific coast and through the San Francisco Bay.

respectively. If travel is required, allow extra time as some routes may be closed. Do not drive around barricades or through water of unknown depth. Take the necessary actions to protect flood-prone property. The coastal waters forecast from Point Reyes to Pigeon Point out to 10 nautical miles. For tonight, northwest wind 10 to 15 knots, easing to 5 to 10 knots late. Seas 5 to 7 feet. Wave detail, northwest 6 feet at 9 seconds and south 2 feet at 15 seconds. For Monday, west wind 5 to 10 knots. Seas 5 to 7 feet. Wave detail, northwest 6 feet at 9 seconds and south 2 feet at 15 seconds. For Monday night, west wind 5 to 10 knots. Seas 4 to 6 feet. Wave detail, northwest 5 feet at 9 seconds and south 2 feet at 14 seconds. The coastal waters forecast from Pigeon Point to Point Pinos out to 10 nautical miles. For tonight, northwest wind 5 to 10 knots, easing to around 5 knots late. Seas 4 to 6 feet. Wave detail, northwest 5 feet at 9 seconds and south 2 feet at 15 seconds. Patchy dense fog late. For Monday, northwest wind around 5 knots. Seas 4 to 6 feet. Wave detail, northwest 6 feet at 10 seconds and south 2 feet at 15 seconds. Patchy dense fog in the morning. For Monday night, northwest wind around 5 knots. Seas 4 to 5 feet. Wave detail, northwest 5 feet at 9 seconds and south 2 feet at 14 seconds. Sunrise, sunset, and tidal information for the San Francisco Bay Area for Sunday, August 9. The sunset tonight, 8:09 p.m. The sunrise tomorrow, 6:21 a.m. The sunset tomorrow, 8:08 p.m. Tidal data at the Golden Gate for the afternoon and evening hours today and the morning hours of tomorrow. Low tide, 2:49 p.m. at 3.27 feet. High tide, 09:02 p.m. at 6.84 feet. Low tide, 4:15 a.m. at -0.92 feet. High tide, 11:33 a.m. at 4.86 feet. Here are the buoy observations for 5 p.m. Pacific Daylight Time. An offshore buoy 6 wind south at 4 knots, pressure 1,025.7 millibars. An offshore buoy 59 winds north at 70 knots, water temperature 66, pressure 1,021.2 millibars. A buoy 14 near Point Arena winds northwest at 60 knots, water temperature 53, pressure 1,012.4 millibars. At buoy 13 near Bodega Bay, winds northwest at 21 knots, gusting to 25, pressure 1,009.9 millibars. At Point Reyes, wave rider buoy, water temperature 58, seas 11 feet every 9 seconds. At San Francisco Bay, winds northwest at 14 knots, water temperature 59, pressure 1,010.8 millibars. At Half Moon Bay, buoy winds northwest 12 knots, water temperature 60, pressure 1,012.3 millibars, seas 5 feet every 8 seconds. At Monterey, buoy winds northwest at 10 knots, water temperature 63, pressure 1,011.1 millibars. At Pointzer, wave rider buoy water temperature 62, seas 5 feet every 8 seconds. At Cape San Martin buoy winds northwest at 6 knots, water temperature 59, pressure 1,011.1 millibars. Synopsis for the Central California coast and bays including the Monterey Bay, Greater Farallon, and Cordell Bank National Marine Sanctuaries. Fresh to strong northwest winds and rough seas up to 12 feet persist across the outer coastal waters and the inner waters north of Point Reyes through midweek. Occasional gale force gusts are possible across the far northern outer waters through midweek. Gusty onshore winds continue across the San Pablo / Tsutsu Bays and the Delta through Monday. Long period southerly swells at around 15 to 17 seconds continue across the southern waters. The marine forecast for San Pablo Bay, Tsutsu Bay, the West Delta, and the San Francisco Bay north of the Bay Bridge.